southwest winds 5 to 10 miles an hour. Heat index values up to 106. Wednesday night, mostly clear. Lows in the mid-70s. Southwest winds around 5 miles an hour. Thursday and Thursday night, mostly clear. Highs in the mid-90s. Lows in the lower 70s. Friday, mostly sunny. Highs in the lower 90s. Heat index values up to 100. Friday night, mostly clear. Lows in the lower 70s. Saturday through Labor Day, partly cloudy. Highs in the upper 80s. Lows in the upper 60s. Again, the forecast for Galesburg and surrounding areas of central and northwest Illinois for the rest of tonight, partly cloudy. Lows in the lower 70s. Southwest winds around 5 miles an hour. The following is a summary of watches, warnings, and advisories in effect. For the KZZ 66 listening area, a heat advisory remains in effect until 7 p.m. Thursday for the following county, Knox, Illinois. Heat advisory has been extended until 7 p.m. Thursday for the following counties, Henry, Mercer, and Warren. Here is a statement on the heat wave for the following county, Knox, Illinois. Heat advisory remains in effect until 7 p.m. Thursday. What? Heat index values up to 105 expected. Where? Portions of central, east central, southeast, and west central Illinois. When? Until 7 p.m. Thursday. The following impacts are expected. Hot temperatures and high humidity may cause heat illnesses. Here is a statement on the heat wave for the following counties in Illinois, Henry, Mercer, and Warren. Heat advisory now in effect until 7 p.m. Thursday. What? Heat index values up to 105 expected. Where? Portions of northwest and west central Illinois, east central and southeast Iowa, and northeast Missouri. When? Until 7 p.m. Thursday. The following impacts are expected. Hot temperatures and high humidity may cause heat illnesses. Additional details. Thunderstorms and storm outflow may interrupt the heat at times. The time is currently 7:05 p.m. Central Daylight Time. 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Now for the official National Weather Service forecast for Galesburg and surrounding areas of central and northwest Illinois. West of tonight, partly cloudy. Lows in the lower 70s. Southwest winds around 5 miles an hour. Tuesday, mostly sunny. Hot with highs in the mid-90s. Southwest winds 5 to 10 miles an hour. Heat index values up to 105 in the afternoon. Tuesday night, mostly clear. Lows in the mid-70s. South winds around 5 miles an hour. Wednesday, sunny, hot with highs in the mid-90s. Southwest winds 5 to 10 miles an hour. Heat index values up to 106. Wednesday night, mostly clear. Lows in the mid-70s. Southwest winds around 5 miles an hour. Thursday and Thursday night, mostly clear. Highs in the mid-90s. Lows in the lower 70s. Friday, mostly sunny. Highs in the lower 90s. Heat index values up to 100. Friday night, mostly clear. Lows in the lower 70s. Saturday through Labor Day, partly cloudy. Highs in the upper 80s. Lows in the upper 60s. Again, the forecast for Galesburg and surrounding areas of central and northwest Illinois for the rest of tonight, partly cloudy. Lows in the lower 70s. Southwest winds around 5 miles an hour. At 7 p.m. in Galesburg, skies were partly cloudy. The temperature was 85 degrees, the dew point was 77, and the relative humidity was 76%. The heat index was 95. The wind was calm. The pressure was 29.94 inches and steady. Elsewhere around the area, skies ranged from clear to partly cloudy, and temperatures were around 90 degrees. And once again at 7 p.m. in Galesburg, under partly cloudy skies, the temperature was 85, and the heat index was 95. Looking elsewhere around the Midwest at 7 p.m., Chicago was mostly cloudy, and 81. Indianapolis was partly cloudy, and 87. St. Louis was partly cloudy, and 94.

Kansas City was partly cloudy and 90. Des Moines was partly cloudy and 86. Milwaukee was mostly cloudy and 82. The following is a summary of watches, warnings, and advisories in effect. For the KZZ 66 listening area, a heat advisory remains in effect until 7 p.m. Thursday for the following county, Knox, Illinois. Heat advisory has been extended until 7 p.m. Thursday for the following counties, Henry, Mercer, and Warren. Here is a statement on the heat wave for the following county, Knox, Illinois. Heat advisory remains in effect until 7 p.m. Thursday. What? Heat index values up to 105 expected. Where? Portions of central, east central, southeast, and west central Illinois. When? Until 7 p.m. Thursday. The following impacts are expected. Hot temperatures and high humidity may cause heat illnesses. Here is a statement on the heat wave for the following counties in Illinois, Henry, Mercer, and Warren. Heat advisory now in effect until 7 p.m. Thursday. What? Heat index values up to 105 expected. Where? Portions of northwest and west central Illinois, east central and southeast Iowa, and northeast Missouri. When? Until 7 p.m. Thursday. The following impacts are expected. Hot temperatures and high humidity may cause heat illnesses. Additional details. Thunderstorms and storm outflow may interrupt the heat at times. The time is currently 7:10 p.m. Central Daylight Time. 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Now for the official National Weather Service forecast for Galesburg and surrounding areas of central and northwest Illinois. West of tonight, partly cloudy. Lows in the lower 70s. Southwest winds around 5 miles an hour. Tuesday, mostly sunny. Hot with highs in the mid-90s. Southwest winds 5 to 10 miles an hour. Heat index values up to 105 in the afternoon. Tuesday night, mostly clear. Lows in the mid-70s. South winds around 5 miles an hour. Wednesday, sunny, hot with highs in the mid-90s. Southwest winds 5 to 10 miles an hour. Heat index values up to 106. Wednesday night, mostly clear. Lows in the mid-70s. Southwest winds around 5 miles an hour. Thursday and Thursday night, mostly clear. Highs in the mid-90s. Lows in the lower 70s. Friday, mostly sunny. Highs in the lower 90s. Heat index values up to 100. Friday night, mostly clear. Lows in the lower 70s. Saturday through Labor Day, partly cloudy. Highs in the upper 80s. Lows in the upper 60s. Again, the forecast for Galesburg and surrounding areas of central and northwest Illinois for the rest of tonight, partly cloudy. Lows in the lower 70s. Southwest winds around 5 miles an hour. At 7 p.m. in Galesburg, skies were partly cloudy. The temperature was 85 degrees, the dew point was 77, and the relative humidity was 76%. The heat index was 95. The wind was calm. The pressure was 29.94 inches and steady. Elsewhere around the area, skies ranged from clear to partly cloudy, and temperatures were around 90 degrees. And once again at 7 p.m. in Galesburg, under partly cloudy skies, the temperature was 85, and the heat index was 95. Looking elsewhere around the Midwest at 7 p.m., Chicago was mostly cloudy, and 81. Indianapolis was partly cloudy, and 87. St. Louis was partly cloudy, and 94. Kansas City was partly cloudy, and 90. Des Moines was partly cloudy, and 86. Milwaukee was mostly cloudy, and 82. The following is a summary of watches, warnings, and advisories in effect. For the KZZ 66 listening area, a heat advisory remains in effect until 7 p.m. Thursday for the following county, Knox, Illinois. Heat advisory has been extended until 7 p.m. Thursday for the following counties, Henry, Mercer, and Warren. Here is a statement on the heat wave for the following county, Knox, Illinois. Heat advisory remains in effect until 7 p.m. Thursday. What? Heat index values up to

105 expected. Where? Portions of central, east central, southeast, and west central Illinois. When? Until 7 p.m. Thursday. The following impacts are expected. Hot temperatures and high humidity may cause heat illnesses. Here is a statement on the heat wave for the following counties in Illinois, Henry, Mercer, and Warren. Heat advisory now in effect until 7 p.m. Thursday. What? Heat index values up to 105 expected. Where? Portions of northwest and west central Illinois, east central and southeast Iowa, and northeast Missouri. When? Until 7 p.m. Thursday. The following impacts are expected. Hot temperatures and high humidity may cause heat illnesses. Additional details. Thunderstorms and storm outflow may interrupt the heat at times. 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Programming originates from NOAA's National Weather Service office in Lincoln. KZZ 66 serves the following counties: Henry, Knox, Mercer, and Warren. KZZ 66 is part of the All Hazards Network of NOAA Weather Radio. 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Now for the official National Weather Service forecast for Galesburg and surrounding areas of central and northwest Illinois. Rest of tonight, partly cloudy. Lows in the lower 70s. Southwest winds around 5 miles an hour. Tuesday, mostly sunny. Hot with highs in the mid-90s. Southwest winds 5 to 10 miles an hour. Heat index values up to 105 in the afternoon. Tuesday night, mostly clear. Lows in the mid-70s. South winds around 5 miles an hour. Wednesday, sunny, hot with highs in the mid-90s. Southwest winds 5 to 10 miles an hour. Heat index values up to 106. Wednesday night, mostly clear. Lows in the mid-70s. Southwest winds around 5 miles an hour. Thursday and Thursday night, mostly clear. Highs in the mid-90s. Lows in the lower 70s. Friday, mostly sunny. Highs in the lower 90s. Heat index values up to 100. Friday night, mostly clear. Lows in the lower 70s. Saturday through Labor Day, partly cloudy. Highs in the upper 80s. Lows in the upper 60s. Again, the forecast for Galesburg and surrounding areas of central and northwest Illinois for the rest of tonight, partly cloudy. Lows in the lower 70s. Southwest winds around 5 miles an hour. The Peoria, Illinois climate summary for this evening, as of 4 p.m., August 31st, 2026. Today's high temperature was 94 degrees. The normal high is 83. The record high is 96 degrees, which was last set in 2000. Today's low temperature was 71 degrees. The normal low is 62. The record low is 41 degrees, which was set in 1915. No precipitation fell today, which leaves the monthly total at 6.63 inches. The total precipitation for the year still stands at 30.84 inches. Sunset tonight is at 7:32 p.m. Sunrise tomorrow is at 6:26 a.m. At 7 p.m. in Galesburg, skies were partly cloudy. The temperature was 85 degrees, the dew point was 77, and the relative humidity was 76%. The heat index was 95. The wind was calm. The pressure was 29.94 inches and steady. Elsewhere around the area, skies ranged from clear to partly cloudy, and temperatures were around 90 degrees. And once again at 7 p.m. in Galesburg, under partly cloudy skies, the temperature was 85, and the heat index was 95. Looking elsewhere around the Midwest at 7 p.m., Chicago was mostly cloudy, and 81. Indianapolis was partly cloudy, and 87. St. Louis was partly cloudy, and 94. Kansas City was partly cloudy, and 90. Des Moines was partly cloudy, and 86. Milwaukee was mostly cloudy, and 82. The following is a summary of watches, warnings, and advisories in effect. For the KZZ

66 listening area. A heat advisory remains in effect until 7 p.m. Thursday for the following county, Knox, Illinois. Heat advisory has been extended until 7 p.m. Thursday for the following counties, Henry, Mercer, and Warren. Here is a statement on the heat wave for the following county, Knox, Illinois. Heat advisory remains in effect until 7 p.m. Thursday. What? Heat index values up to 105 expected. Where? Portions of central, east central, southeast, and west central Illinois. When? Until 7 p.m. Thursday. The following impacts are expected. Hot temperatures and high humidity may cause heat illnesses. Here is a statement on the heat wave for the following counties in Illinois, Henry, Mercer, and Warren. Heat advisory now in effect until 7 p.m. Thursday. What? Heat index values up to 105 expected. Where? Portions of northwest and west central Illinois, east central and southeast Iowa, and northeast Missouri. When? Until 7 p.m. Thursday. The following impacts are expected. Hot temperatures and high humidity may cause heat illnesses. Additional details. Thunderstorms and storm outflow may interrupt the heat at times. The time is currently 7:19 p.m. Central Daylight Time. 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Now for the official National Weather Service forecast for Galesburg and surrounding areas of central and northwest Illinois. Rest of tonight, partly cloudy. Lows in the lower 70s. Southwest winds around 5 miles an hour. Tuesday, mostly sunny. Hot with highs in the mid-90s. Southwest winds 5 to 10 miles an hour. Heat index values up to 105 in the afternoon. Tuesday night, mostly clear. Lows in the mid-70s. South winds around 5 miles an hour. Wednesday, sunny, hot with highs in the mid-90s. Southwest winds 5 to 10 miles an hour. Heat index values up to 106. Wednesday night, mostly clear. Lows in the mid-70s. Southwest winds around 5 miles an hour. Thursday and Thursday night, mostly clear. Highs in the mid-90s. Lows in the lower 70s. Friday, mostly sunny. Highs in the lower 90s. Heat index values up to 100. Friday night, mostly clear. Lows in the lower 70s. Saturday through Labor Day, partly cloudy. Highs in the upper 80s. Lows in the upper 60s. Again, the forecast for Galesburg and surrounding areas of central and northwest Illinois for the rest of tonight, partly cloudy. Lows in the lower 70s. Southwest winds around 5 miles an hour. At 7 p.m. in Galesburg, skies were partly cloudy. The temperature was 85 degrees, the dew point was 77, and the relative humidity was 76%. The heat index was 95. The wind was calm. The pressure was 29.94 inches and steady. Elsewhere around the area, skies ranged from clear to partly cloudy, and temperatures were around 90 degrees. And once again at 7 p.m. in Galesburg, under partly cloudy skies, the temperature was 85, and the heat index was 95. Looking elsewhere around the Midwest at 7 p.m., Chicago was mostly cloudy, and 81. Indianapolis was partly cloudy, and 87. St. Louis was partly cloudy, and 94. Kansas City was partly cloudy, and 90. Des Moines was partly cloudy, and 86. Milwaukee was mostly cloudy, and 82. The following is a summary of watches, warnings, and advisories in effect. For the KZZ66 listening area, a heat advisory remains in effect until 7 p.m. Thursday for the following county, Knox, Illinois. Heat advisory has been extended until 7 p.m. Thursday for the following counties, Henry, Mercer, and Warren. Here is a statement on the heat wave for the following county, Knox, Illinois. Heat advisory remains in effect until 7 p.m. Thursday. What? Heat index values up to 105 expected. Where? Portions of central, east central, southeast, and west central Illinois. When? Until 7 p.m. Thursday. The following impacts are expected. Hot temperatures and high humidity may cause heat illnesses.

Here is a statement on the heat wave for the following counties in Illinois, Henry, Mercer, and Warren. Heat advisory now in effect until 7 p.m. Thursday. What? Heat index values up to 105 expected. Where? Portions of northwest and west central Illinois, east central and southeast Iowa, and northeast Missouri. When? Until 7 p.m. Thursday. The following impacts are expected. Hot temperatures and high humidity may cause heat illnesses. Additional details. Thunderstorms and storm outflow may interrupt the heat at times. The time is currently 7:23 p.m. Central Daylight Time. 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Now for the official National Weather Service forecast for Galesburg and surrounding areas of central and northwest Illinois. West of tonight, partly cloudy. Lows in the lower 70s. Southwest winds around 5 miles an hour. Tuesday, mostly sunny. Hot with highs in the mid-90s. Southwest winds 5 to 10 miles an hour. Heat index values up to 105 in the afternoon. Tuesday night, mostly clear. Lows in the mid-70s. South winds around 5 miles an hour. Wednesday, sunny, hot with highs in the mid-90s. Southwest winds 5 to 10 miles an hour. Heat index values up to 106. Wednesday night, mostly clear. Lows in the mid-70s. Southwest winds around 5 miles an hour. Thursday and Thursday night, mostly clear. Highs in the mid-90s. Lows in the lower 70s. Friday, mostly sunny. Highs in the lower 90s. Heat index values up to 100. Friday night, mostly clear. Lows in the lower 70s. Saturday through Labor Day, partly cloudy. Highs in the upper 80s. Lows in the upper 60s. Again, the forecast for Galesburg and surrounding areas of central and northwest Illinois for the rest of tonight, partly cloudy. Lows in the lower 70s. Southwest winds around 5 miles an hour. At 7 p.m. in Galesburg, skies were partly cloudy. The temperature was 85 degrees, the dew point was 77, and the relative humidity was 76%. The heat index was 95. The wind was calm. The pressure was 29.94 inches and steady. Elsewhere around the area, skies ranged from clear to partly cloudy, and temperatures were around 90 degrees. And once again at 7 p.m. in Galesburg, under partly cloudy skies, the temperature was 85, and the heat index was 95. Looking elsewhere around the Midwest at 7 p.m., Chicago was mostly cloudy, and 81. Indianapolis was partly cloudy, and 87. St. Louis was partly cloudy, and 94. Kansas City was partly cloudy, and 90. Des Moines was partly cloudy, and 86. Milwaukee was mostly cloudy, and 82. The following is a summary of watches, warnings, and advisories in effect. For the KZZ 66 listening area, a heat advisory remains in effect until 7 p.m. Thursday for the following county, Knox, Illinois. Heat advisory has been extended until 7 p.m. Thursday for the following counties, Henry, Mercer, and Warren. Here is a statement on the heat wave for the following county, Knox, Illinois. Heat advisory remains in effect until 7 p.m. Thursday. What? Heat index values up to 105 expected. Where? Portions of central, east central, southeast, and west central Illinois. When? Until 7 p.m. Thursday. The following impacts are expected. Hot temperatures and high humidity may cause heat illnesses. Here is a statement on the heat wave for the following counties in Illinois, Henry, Mercer, and Warren. Heat advisory now in effect until 7 p.m. Thursday. What? Heat index values up to 105 expected. Where? Portions of northwest and west central Illinois, east central and southeast Iowa, and northeast Missouri. When? Until 7 p.m. Thursday. The following impacts are expected. Hot temperatures and high humidity may cause heat illnesses. Additional details. Thunderstorms and storm outflow may interrupt the heat at times. The time is currently 7:28 p.m. Central Daylight Time. 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

KZZ66 in Galesburg. Now for the official National Weather Service forecast for Galesburg and surrounding areas of central and northwest Illinois. Rest of tonight, partly cloudy. Lows in the lower 70s. Southwest winds around 5 miles an hour. Tuesday, mostly sunny. Hot with highs in the mid-90s. Southwest winds 5 to 10 miles an hour. Heat index values up to 105 in the afternoon. Tuesday night, mostly clear. Lows in the mid-70s. South winds around 5 miles an hour. Wednesday, sunny, hot with highs in the mid-90s. Southwest winds 5 to 10 miles an hour. Heat index values up to 106. Wednesday night, mostly clear. Lows in the mid-70s. Southwest winds around 5 miles an hour. Thursday and Thursday night, mostly clear. Highs in the mid-90s. Lows in the lower 70s. Friday, mostly sunny. Highs in the lower 90s. Heat index values up to 100. Friday night, mostly clear. Lows in the lower 70s. Saturday through Labor Day, partly cloudy. Highs in the upper 80s. Lows in the upper 60s. Again, the forecast for Galesburg and surrounding areas of central and northwest Illinois for the rest of tonight, partly cloudy. Lows in the lower 70s. Southwest winds around 5 miles an hour. At 7 p.m. in Galesburg, skies were partly cloudy. The temperature was 85 degrees, the dew point was 77, and the relative humidity was 76%. The heat index was 95. The wind was calm. The pressure was 29.94 inches and steady. Elsewhere around the area, skies ranged from clear to partly cloudy, and temperatures were around 90 degrees. And once again at 7 p.m. in Galesburg, under partly cloudy skies, the temperature was 85, and the heat index was 95. The Peoria, Illinois climate summary for this evening, as of 4 p.m., August 31, 2026. Today's high temperature was 94 degrees. The normal high is 83. The record high is 96 degrees, which was last set in 2000. Today's low temperature was 71 degrees. The normal low is 62. The record low is 41 degrees, which was set in 1915. No precipitation fell today, which leaves the monthly total at 6.63 inches. The total precipitation for the year still stands at 30.84 inches. Sunset tonight is at 7:32 p.m. Sunrise tomorrow is at 6:26 a.m. Looking elsewhere around the Midwest at 7 p.m., Chicago was mostly cloudy, and 81. Indianapolis was partly cloudy, and 87. St. Louis was partly cloudy, and 94. Kansas City was partly cloudy, and 90. Des Moines was partly cloudy, and 86. Milwaukee was mostly cloudy, and 82. The following is a summary of watches, warnings, and advisories in effect. For the KZZ66 listening area, a heat advisory remains in effect until 7 p.m. Thursday for the following county, Knox, Illinois. Heat advisory has been extended until 7 p.m. Thursday for the following counties, Henry, Mercer, and Warren. Here is a statement on the heat wave for the following county, Knox, Illinois. Heat advisory remains in effect until 7 p.m. Thursday. What? Heat index values up to 105 expected. Where? Portions of central, east central, southeast, and west central Illinois. When? Until 7 p.m. Thursday. The following impacts are expected. Hot temperatures and high humidity may cause heat illnesses. Here is a statement on the heat wave for the following counties in Illinois, Henry, Mercer, and Warren. Heat advisory now in effect until 7 p.m. Thursday. What? Heat index values up to 105 expected. Where? Portions of northwest and west central Illinois, east central and southeast Iowa, and northeast Missouri. When? Until 7 p.m. Thursday. The following impacts are expected. Hot temperatures and high humidity may cause heat illnesses. Additional details, thunderstorms and storm outflow may interrupt the heat at times. The time is currently 7:33 p.m. Central Daylight Time. 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
The time is currently 7:33 p.m. Central Daylight Time. 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Now for the official National Weather Service forecast for Galesburg and surrounding areas of central and northwest Illinois. West of tonight, partly cloudy. Lows in the lower 70s. Southwest winds around 5 miles an hour. Tuesday, mostly sunny. Hot with highs in the mid-90s. Southwest winds 5 to 10 miles an hour. Heat index values up to 105 in the afternoon. Tuesday night, mostly clear. Lows in the mid-70s. South winds around 5 miles an hour. Wednesday, sunny, hot with highs in the mid-90s. Southwest winds 5 to 10 miles an hour. Heat index values up to 106. Wednesday night, mostly clear. Lows in the mid-70s. Southwest winds around 5 miles an hour. Thursday and Thursday night, mostly clear. Highs in the mid-90s. Lows in the lower 70s. Friday, mostly sunny. Highs in the lower 90s. Heat index values up to 100. Friday night, mostly clear. Lows in the lower 70s. Saturday through Labor Day, partly cloudy. Highs in the upper 80s. Lows in the upper 60s. Again, the forecast for Galesburg and surrounding areas of central and northwest Illinois for the rest of tonight, partly cloudy. Lows in the lower 70s. Southwest winds around 5 miles an hour. At 7 p.m. in Galesburg, skies were partly cloudy. The temperature was 85 degrees, the dew point was 77, and the relative humidity was 76%. The heat index was 95. The wind was calm. The pressure was 29.94 inches and steady. Elsewhere around the area, skies ranged from clear to partly cloudy, and temperatures were around 90 degrees. And once again at 7 p.m. in Galesburg, under partly cloudy skies, the temperature was 85, and the heat index was 95. Looking elsewhere around the Midwest at 7 p.m., Chicago was mostly cloudy, and 81. Indianapolis was partly cloudy, and 87. St. Louis was partly cloudy, and 94. Kansas City was partly cloudy, and 90. Des Moines was partly cloudy, and 86. Milwaukee was mostly cloudy, and 82. The following is a summary of watches, warnings, and advisories in effect. For the KZZ66 listening area, a heat advisory remains in effect until 7 p.m. Thursday for the following county, Knox, Illinois. Heat advisory has been extended until 7 p.m. Thursday for the following counties, Henry, Mercer, and Warren. Here is a statement on the heat wave for the following county, Knox, Illinois. Heat advisory remains in effect until 7 p.m. Thursday. What? Heat index values up to 105 expected. Where? Portions of central, east central, southeast, and west central Illinois. When? Until 7 p.m. Thursday. The following impacts are expected. Hot temperatures and high humidity may cause heat illnesses. Here is a statement on the heat wave for the following counties in Illinois, Henry, Mercer, and Warren. Heat advisory now in effect until 7 p.m. Thursday. What? Heat index values up to 105 expected. Where? Portions of northwest and west central Illinois, east central and southeast Iowa, and northeast Missouri. When? Until 7 p.m. Thursday. The following impacts are expected. Hot temperatures and high humidity may cause heat illnesses. Additional details. Thunderstorms and storm outflow may interrupt the heat at times. The time is currently 7:37 p.m. Central Daylight Time. 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Now for the official National Weather Service forecast for Galesburg and surrounding areas of central and northwest Illinois. West of tonight, partly cloudy. Lows in the lower 70s. Southwest winds around 5 miles an hour. Tuesday, mostly sunny. Hot with highs in the mid-90s. Southwest winds 5 to 10 miles an hour. Heat index values up to 105 in the afternoon. Tuesday night, mostly clear. Lows in the mid-70s.

Winds around 5 miles an hour. Wednesday, sunny, hot with highs in the mid-90s. Southwest winds 5 to 10 miles an hour. Heat index values up to 106. Wednesday night, mostly clear. Lows in the mid-70s. Southwest winds around 5 miles an hour. Thursday and Thursday night, mostly clear. Highs in the mid-90s. Lows in the lower 70s. Friday, mostly sunny. Highs in the lower 90s. Heat index values up to 100. Friday night, mostly clear. Lows in the lower 70s. Saturday through Labor Day, partly cloudy. Highs in the upper 80s. Lows in the upper 60s. Again, the forecast for Galesburg and surrounding areas of central and northwest Illinois for the rest of tonight, partly cloudy. Lows in the lower 70s. Southwest winds around 5 miles an hour. Now for the official National Weather Service forecast for Galesburg and surrounding areas of central and northwest Illinois. Rest of tonight, partly cloudy. Lows in the lower 70s. Southwest winds around 5 miles an hour. Tuesday, mostly sunny. Hot with highs in the mid-90s. Southwest winds 5 to 10 miles an hour. Heat index values up to 104 in the afternoon. Tuesday night, mostly clear. Lows in the mid-70s. South winds around 5 miles an hour. Wednesday, sunny, hot with highs in the mid-90s. Southwest winds 5 to 10 miles an hour. Heat index values up to 106. Wednesday night, mostly clear. Lows in the mid-70s. Southwest winds around 5 miles an hour. Thursday and Thursday night, mostly clear. Highs in the mid-90s. Lows in the lower 70s. Friday, mostly sunny. Highs in the lower 90s. Heat index values up to 100. Friday night, mostly clear. Lows in the lower 70s. Saturday through Labor Day, partly cloudy. Highs in the upper 80s. Lows in the upper 60s. Again, the forecast for Galesburg and surrounding areas of central and northwest Illinois for the rest of tonight, partly cloudy. Lows in the lower 70s. Southwest winds around 5 miles an hour. At 7 p.m. in Galesburg, skies were partly cloudy. The temperature was 85 degrees, the dew point was 77, and the relative humidity was 76%. The heat index was 95. The wind was calm. The pressure was 29.94 inches and steady. Elsewhere around the area, skies ranged from clear to partly cloudy, and temperatures were around 90 degrees. And once again at 7 p.m. in Galesburg, under partly cloudy skies, the temperature was 85, and the heat index was 95. Looking elsewhere around the Midwest at 7 p.m., Chicago was mostly cloudy, and 81. Indianapolis was partly cloudy, and 87. St. Louis was partly cloudy, and 94. Kansas City was partly cloudy, and 90. Des Moines was partly cloudy, and 86. Milwaukee was mostly cloudy, and 82. The following is a summary of watches, warnings, and advisories in effect. For the KZZ66 listening area, a heat advisory remains in effect until 7 p.m. Thursday for the following county, Knox, Illinois. Heat advisory has been extended until 7 p.m. Thursday for the following counties, Henry, Mercer, and Warren. Here is a statement on the heat wave for the following county, Knox, Illinois. Heat advisory remains in effect until 7 p.m. Thursday. What? Heat index values up to 105 expected. Where? Portions of central, east central, southeast, and west central Illinois. When? Until 7 p.m. Thursday. The following impacts are expected. Hot temperatures and high humidity may cause heat illnesses. Here is a statement on the heat wave for the following counties in Illinois, Henry, Mercer, and Warren. Heat advisory now in effect until 7 p.m. Thursday. What? Heat index values up to 105 expected. Where? Portions of northwest and west central Illinois, east central and southeast Iowa, and northeast Missouri. When? Until 7 p.m. Thursday. The following impacts are expected. Hot temperatures and high humidity may cause heat illnesses. Additional details.

hills, thunderstorms and storm outflow may interrupt the heat at times. The time is currently 7:43 p.m. Central Daylight Time. 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Now for the official National Weather Service forecast for Galesburg and surrounding areas of central and northwest Illinois. West of tonight, partly cloudy. Lows in the lower 70s. Southwest winds around 5 miles an hour. Tuesday, mostly sunny. Hot with highs in the mid-90s. Southwest winds 5 to 10 miles an hour. Heat index values up to 104 in the afternoon. Tuesday night, mostly clear. Lows in the mid-70s. South winds around 5 miles an hour. Wednesday, sunny, hot with highs in the mid-90s. Southwest winds 5 to 10 miles an hour. Heat index values up to 106. Wednesday night, mostly clear. Lows in the mid-70s. Southwest winds around 5 miles an hour. Thursday and Thursday night, mostly clear. Highs in the mid-90s. Lows in the lower 70s. Friday, mostly sunny. Highs in the lower 90s. Heat index values up to 100. Friday night, mostly clear. Lows in the lower 70s. Saturday through Labor Day, partly cloudy. Highs in the upper 80s. Lows in the upper 60s. Again, the forecast for Galesburg and surrounding areas of central and northwest Illinois for the rest of tonight, partly cloudy. Lows in the lower 70s. Southwest winds around 5 miles an hour. The Peoria, Illinois climate summary for this evening, as of 4 p.m., August 31, 2026. Today's high temperature was 94 degrees. The normal high is 83. The record high is 96 degrees, which was last set in 2000. Today's low temperature was 71 degrees. The normal low is 62. The record low is 41 degrees, which was set in 1915. No precipitation fell today, which leaves the monthly total at 6.63 inches. The total precipitation for the year still stands at 30.84 inches. Sunset tonight is at 7:32 p.m. Sunrise tomorrow is at 6:26 a.m. At 7 p.m. in Galesburg, skies were partly cloudy. The temperature was 85 degrees, the dew point was 77, and the relative humidity was 76%. The heat index was 95. The wind was calm. The pressure was 29.94 inches and steady. Elsewhere around the area, skies ranged from clear to partly cloudy, and temperatures were around 90 degrees. And once again at 7 p.m. in Galesburg, under partly cloudy skies, the temperature was 85, and the heat index was 95. Looking elsewhere around the Midwest at 7 p.m., Chicago was mostly cloudy, and 81. Indianapolis was partly cloudy, and 87. St. Louis was partly cloudy, and 94. Kansas City was partly cloudy, and 90. Des Moines was partly cloudy, and 86. Milwaukee was mostly cloudy, and 82. The following is a summary of watches, warnings, and advisories in effect. For the KZZ 66 listening area, a heat advisory remains in effect until 7 p.m. Thursday for the following county, Knox, Illinois. Heat advisory has been extended until 7 p.m. Thursday for the following counties, Henry, Mercer, and Warren. Here is a statement on the heat wave for the following county, Knox, Illinois. Heat advisory remains in effect until 7 p.m. Thursday. What? Heat index values up to 105 expected. Where? Portions of central, east central, southeast, and west central Illinois. When? Until 7 p.m. Thursday. The following impacts are expected. Hot temperatures and high humidity may cause heat illnesses. Here is a statement on the heat wave for the following counties in Illinois, Henry, Mercer, and Warren. Heat advisory now in effect until 7 p.m. Thursday. What? Heat index values up to 105 expected. Where? Portions of northwest and west central Illinois, east central and southeast Iowa, and northeast Missouri. When? Until 7 p.m. Thursday. The following impacts are expected. Hot temperatures and high humidity may cause heat illnesses. Additional details.

clear. Lows in the mid-70s. South winds around 5 miles an hour. Wednesday, sunny, hot with highs in the mid-90s. Southwest winds 5 to 10 miles an hour. Heat index values up to 106. Wednesday night, mostly clear. Lows in the mid-70s. Southwest winds around 5 miles an hour. Thursday and Thursday night, mostly clear. Highs in the mid-90s. Lows in the lower 70s. Friday, mostly sunny. Highs in the lower 90s. Heat index values up to 100. Friday night, mostly clear. Lows in the lower 70s. Saturday through Labor Day, partly cloudy. Highs in the upper 80s. Lows in the upper 60s. Again, the forecast for Galesburg and surrounding areas of central and northwest Illinois for the rest of tonight, partly cloudy. Lows in the lower 70s. Southwest winds around 5 miles an hour. At 7 p.m. in Galesburg, skies were partly cloudy. The temperature was 85 degrees, the dew point was 77, and the relative humidity was 76%. The heat index was 95. The wind was calm. The pressure was 29.94 inches and steady. Elsewhere around the area, skies ranged from clear to partly cloudy, and temperatures were around 90 degrees. And once again at 7 p.m. in Galesburg, under partly cloudy skies, the temperature was 85, and the heat index was 95. Looking elsewhere around the Midwest at 7 p.m., Chicago was mostly cloudy, and 81. Indianapolis was partly cloudy, and 87. St. Louis was partly cloudy, and 94. Kansas City was partly cloudy, and 90. Des Moines was partly cloudy, and 86. Milwaukee was mostly cloudy, and 82. The following is a summary of watches, warnings, and advisories in effect. For the KZZ 66 listening area, a heat advisory remains in effect until 7 p.m. Thursday for the following county, Knox, Illinois. Heat advisory has been extended until 7 p.m. Thursday for the following counties, Henry, Mercer, and Warren. Here is a statement on the heat wave for the following county, Knox, Illinois. Heat advisory remains in effect until 7 p.m. Thursday. What? Heat index values up to 105 expected. Where? Portions of central, east central, southeast, and west central Illinois. When? Until 7 p.m. Thursday. The following impacts are expected. Hot temperatures and high humidity may cause heat illnesses. Here is a statement on the heat wave for the following counties in Illinois, Henry, Mercer, and Warren. Heat advisory now in effect until 7 p.m. Thursday. What? Heat index values up to 105 expected. Where? Portions of northwest and west central Illinois, east central and southeast Iowa, and northeast Missouri. When? Until 7 p.m. Thursday. The following impacts are expected. Hot temperatures and high humidity may cause heat illnesses. Additional details, thunderstorms and storm outflow may interrupt the heat at times. The time is currently 7:52 p.m. Central Daylight Time. 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Now for the official National Weather Service forecast for Galesburg and surrounding areas of central and northwest Illinois. Rest of tonight, partly cloudy. Lows in the lower 70s. Southwest winds around 5 miles an hour. Tuesday, mostly sunny. Hot with highs in the mid-90s. Southwest winds 5 to 10 miles an hour. Heat index values up to 104 in the afternoon. Tuesday night, mostly clear. Lows in the mid-70s. South winds around 5 miles an hour. Wednesday, sunny, hot with highs in the mid-90s. Southwest winds 5 to 10 miles an hour. Heat index values up to 106. Wednesday night, mostly clear. Lows in the mid-70s. Southwest winds around 5 miles an hour. Thursday and Thursday night, mostly clear. Highs in the mid-90s. Lows in the lower 70s. Friday, mostly sunny. Highs in the lower 90s. Heat index values up to 100. Friday night, mostly clear. Lows in the lower 70s. Saturday through

Labor Day, partly cloudy. Highs in the upper 80s. Lows in the upper 60s. Again, the forecast for Galesburg and surrounding areas of central and northwest Illinois for the rest of tonight, partly cloudy. Lows in the lower 70s. Southwest winds around 5 miles an hour. At 7 p.m. in Galesburg, skies were partly cloudy. The temperature was 85 degrees, the dew point was 77, and the relative humidity was 76%. The heat index was 95. The wind was calm. The pressure was 29.94 inches and steady. Elsewhere around the area, skies ranged from clear to partly cloudy, and temperatures were around 90 degrees. And once again at 7 p.m. in Galesburg, under partly cloudy skies, the temperature was 85, and the heat index was 95. Looking elsewhere around the Midwest at 7 p.m., Chicago was mostly cloudy, and 81. Indianapolis was partly cloudy, and 87. St. Louis was partly cloudy, and 94. Kansas City was partly cloudy, and 90. Des Moines was partly cloudy, and 86. Milwaukee was mostly cloudy, and 82. The following is a summary of watches, warnings, and advisories in effect. For the KZZ 66 listening area, a heat advisory remains in effect until 7 p.m. Thursday for the following county, Knox, Illinois. Heat advisory has been extended until 7 p.m. Thursday for the following counties, Henry, Mercer, and Warren. Here is a statement on the heat wave for the following county, Knox, Illinois. Heat advisory remains in effect until 7 p.m. Thursday. What? Heat index values up to 105 expected. Where? Portions of central, east central, southeast, and west central Illinois. When? Until 7 p.m. Thursday. The following impacts are expected. Hot temperatures and high humidity may cause heat illnesses. Here is a statement on the heat wave for the following counties in Illinois, Henry, Mercer, and Warren. Heat advisory now in effect until 7 p.m. Thursday. What? Heat index values up to 105 expected. Where? Portions of northwest and west central Illinois, east central and southeast Iowa, and northeast Missouri. When? Until 7 p.m. Thursday. The following impacts are expected. Hot temperatures and high humidity may cause heat illnesses. Additional details, thunderstorms and storm outflow may interrupt the heat at times. The time is currently 7:56 p.m. Central Daylight Time. 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Now for the official National Weather Service forecast for Galesburg and surrounding areas of central and northwest Illinois. Rest of tonight, partly cloudy. Lows in the lower 70s. Southwest winds around 5 miles an hour. Tuesday, mostly sunny. Hot with highs in the mid-90s. Southwest winds 5 to 10 miles an hour. Heat index values up to 104 in the afternoon. Tuesday night, mostly clear. Lows in the mid-70s. South winds around 5 miles an hour. Wednesday, sunny, hot with highs in the mid-90s. Southwest winds 5 to 10 miles an hour. Heat index values up to 106. Wednesday night, mostly clear. Lows in the mid-70s. Southwest winds around 5 miles an hour. Thursday and Thursday night, mostly clear. Highs in the mid-90s. Lows in the lower 70s. Friday, mostly sunny. Highs in the lower 90s. Heat index values up to 100. Friday night, mostly clear. Lows in the lower 70s. Saturday through Labor Day, partly cloudy. Highs in the upper 80s. Lows in the upper 60s. Again, the forecast for Galesburg and surrounding areas of central and northwest Illinois for the rest of tonight, partly cloudy. Lows in the lower 70s. Southwest winds around 5 miles an hour. At 7 p.m. in Galesburg, skies were partly cloudy. The temperature was 85 degrees, the dew point was 77, and the relative humidity was 76%. The heat index was 95. The wind was calm. The pressure was 29.94 inches and steady. Elsewhere around the area, skies ranged from clear to partly cloudy.

and temperatures were around 90 degrees. And once again at 7 p.m. in Galesburg, under partly cloudy skies, the temperature was 85, and the heat index was 95. Looking elsewhere around the Midwest at 7 p.m., Chicago was mostly cloudy, and 81. Indianapolis was partly cloudy, and 87. St. Louis was partly cloudy, and 94. Kansas City was partly cloudy, and 90. Des Moines was partly cloudy, and 86. Milwaukee was mostly cloudy, and 82. The following is a summary of watches, warnings, and advisories in effect. For the KZZ 66 listening area, a heat advisory remains in effect until 7 p.m. Thursday for the following county, Knox, Illinois. Heat advisory has been extended until 7 p.m. Thursday for the following counties, Henry, Mercer, and Warren. Here is a statement on the heat wave for the following county, Knox, Illinois. Heat advisory remains in effect until 7 p.m. Thursday. What? Heat index values up to 105 expected. Where? Portions of central, east central, southeast, and west central Illinois. When? Until 7 p.m. Thursday. The following impacts are expected. Hot temperatures and high humidity may cause heat illnesses. Here is a statement on the heat wave for the following counties in Illinois, Henry, Mercer, and Warren. Heat advisory now in effect until 7 p.m. Thursday. What? Heat index values up to 105 expected. Where? Portions of northwest and west central Illinois, east central and southeast Iowa, and northeast Missouri. When? Until 7 p.m. Thursday. The following impacts are expected. Hot temperatures and high humidity may cause heat illnesses. Additional details. Thunderstorms and storm outflow may interrupt the heat at times. The time is currently 8:01 p.m. Central Daylight Time. 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Now for the official National Weather Service forecast for Galesburg and surrounding areas of central and northwest Illinois. Rest of tonight, partly cloudy. Lows in the lower 70s. Southwest winds around 5 miles an hour. Tuesday, mostly sunny. Hot with highs in the mid-90s. Southwest winds 5 to 10 miles an hour. Heat index values up to 104 in the afternoon. Tuesday night, mostly clear. Lows in the mid-70s. South winds around 5 miles an hour. Wednesday, sunny, hot with highs in the mid-90s. Southwest winds 5 to 10 miles an hour. Heat index values up to 106. Wednesday night, mostly clear. Lows in the mid-70s. Southwest winds around 5 miles an hour. Thursday and Thursday night, mostly clear. Highs in the mid-90s. Lows in the lower 70s. Friday, mostly sunny. Highs in the lower 90s. Heat index values up to 100. Friday night, mostly clear. Lows in the lower 70s. Saturday through Labor Day, partly cloudy. Highs in the upper 80s. Lows in the upper 60s. Again, the forecast for Galesburg and surrounding areas of central and northwest Illinois for the rest of tonight, partly cloudy. Lows in the lower 70s. Southwest winds around 5 miles an hour. The following is a summary of watches, warnings, and advisories in effect. For the KZZ 66 listening area, a heat advisory remains in effect until 7 p.m. Thursday for the following county, Knox, Illinois. Heat advisory has been extended until 7 p.m. Thursday for the following counties, Henry, Mercer, and Warren. Here is a statement on the heat wave for the following county, Knox, Illinois. Heat advisory remains in effect until 7 p.m. Thursday. What? Heat index values up to 105 expected. Where? Portions of central, east central, southeast, and west central Illinois. When? Until 7 p.m. Thursday. The following impacts are expected. Hot temperatures and high humidity may cause heat illnesses. Here is a statement on the heat wave for the following counties in Illinois, Henry, Mercer, and Warren. Heat advisory now in effect until 7 p.m. Thursday. What? Heat index values up to 105 expected. Where?
portions of northwest and west central Illinois, east central and

southeast Iowa, and northeast Missouri. When? Until 7 p.m. Thursday. The following impacts are expected. Hot temperatures and high humidity may cause heat illnesses. Additional details. Thunderstorms and storm outflow may interrupt the heat at times. The time is currently 8:04 p.m. Central Daylight Time. 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Now for the official National Weather Service forecast for Galesburg and surrounding areas of central and northwest Illinois. Rest of tonight, partly cloudy. Lows in the lower 70s. Southwest winds around 5 miles an hour. Tuesday, mostly sunny. Hot with highs in the mid-90s. Southwest winds 5 to 10 miles an hour. Heat index values up to 104 in the afternoon. Tuesday night, mostly clear. Lows in the mid-70s. South winds around 5 miles an hour. Wednesday, sunny, hot with highs in the mid-90s. Southwest winds 5 to 10 miles an hour. Heat index values up to 106. Wednesday night, mostly clear. Lows in the mid-70s. Southwest winds around 5 miles an hour. Thursday and Thursday night, mostly clear. Highs in the mid-90s. Lows in the lower 70s. Friday, mostly sunny. Highs in the lower 90s. Heat index values up to 100. Friday night, mostly clear. Lows in the lower 70s. Saturday through Labor Day, partly cloudy. Highs in the upper 80s. Lows in the upper 60s. Again, the forecast for Galesburg and surrounding areas of central and northwest Illinois for the rest of tonight, partly cloudy. Lows in the lower 70s. Southwest winds around 5 miles an hour. The following is a summary of watches, warnings, and advisories in effect. For the KZZ66 listening area, a heat advisory remains in effect until 7 p.m. Thursday for the following county, Knox, Illinois. Heat advisory has been extended until 7 p.m. Thursday for the following counties, Henry, Mercer, and Warren. Here is a statement on the heat wave for the following county, Knox, Illinois. Heat advisory remains in effect until 7 p.m. Thursday. What? Heat index values up to 105 expected. Where? Portions of central, east central, southeast, and west central Illinois. When? Until 7 p.m. Thursday. The following impacts are expected. Hot temperatures and high humidity may cause heat illnesses. Here is a statement on the heat wave for the following counties in Illinois, Henry, Mercer, and Warren. Heat advisory now in effect until 7 p.m. Thursday. What? Heat index values up to 105 expected. Where? Portions of northwest and west central Illinois, east central and southeast Iowa, and northeast Missouri. When? Until 7 p.m. Thursday. The following impacts are expected. Hot temperatures and high humidity may cause heat illnesses. Additional details. Thunderstorms and storm outflow may interrupt the heat at times. The time is currently 8:07 p.m. Central Daylight Time. 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Now for the official National Weather Service forecast for Galesburg and surrounding areas of central and northwest Illinois. Rest of tonight, partly cloudy. Lows in the lower 70s. Southwest winds around 5 miles an hour. Tuesday, mostly sunny. Hot with highs in the mid-90s. Southwest winds 5 to 10 miles an hour. Heat index values up to 104 in the afternoon. Tuesday night, mostly clear. Lows in the mid-70s. South winds around 5 miles an hour. Wednesday, sunny, hot with highs in the mid-90s. Southwest winds 5 to 10 miles an hour. Heat index values up to 106. Wednesday night, mostly clear. Lows in the mid-70s. Southwest winds around 5 miles an hour. Thursday and Thursday night, mostly clear. Highs in the mid-90s. Lows in the lower 70s. Friday, mostly sunny. Highs in the lower 90s. Heat index values up to 100. Friday night, mostly clear. Lows in the lower 70s. Saturday through Labor Day, partly cloudy.

is in the upper 80s, lows in the upper 60s. Again, the forecast for Galesburg and surrounding areas of central and northwest Illinois for the rest of tonight, partly cloudy. Lows in the lower 70s. Southwest winds around 5 miles an hour. At 8 p.m. in Galesburg, skies were partly cloudy. The temperature was 80 degrees, the dew point was 77, and the relative humidity was 90%. The heat index was 87. The wind was south at 3 miles an hour. The pressure was 29.95 inches and rising. Elsewhere around the area, skies ranged from clear to partly cloudy. It was 86 at Peoria, 81 at Moline, and 82 at Burlington. Quincy reported 84, Macomb reported 82, and Springfield reported 87. And once again at 8 p.m. in Galesburg, under partly cloudy skies, the temperature was 80, and the heat index was 87. Looking elsewhere around the Midwest at 8 p.m., Chicago was mostly cloudy, and 81. Indianapolis was partly cloudy, and 85. St. Louis was partly cloudy, and 92. Kansas City was partly cloudy, and 87. Des Moines was partly cloudy, and 85. Milwaukee was mostly cloudy, and 81. The following is a summary of watches, warnings, and advisories in effect. For the KZZ 66 listening area, a heat advisory remains in effect until 7 p.m. Thursday for the following county, Knox, Illinois. Heat advisory has been extended until 7 p.m. Thursday for the following counties, Henry, Mercer, and Warren. Here is a statement on the heat wave for the following county, Knox, Illinois. Heat advisory remains in effect until 7 p.m. Thursday. What? Heat index values up to 105 expected. Where? Portions of central, east central, southeast, and west central Illinois. When? Until 7 p.m. Thursday. The following impacts are expected. Hot temperatures and high humidity may cause heat illnesses. Here is a statement on the heat wave for the following counties in Illinois, Henry, Mercer, and Warren. Heat advisory now in effect until 7 p.m. Thursday. What? Heat index values up to 105 expected. Where? Portions of northwest and west central Illinois, east central and southeast Iowa, and northeast Missouri. When? Until 7 p.m. Thursday. The following impacts are expected. Hot temperatures and high humidity may cause heat illnesses. Additional details. Thunderstorms and storm outflow may interrupt the heat at times. The time is currently 8:11 p.m. Central Daylight Time. 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Now for the official National Weather Service forecast for Galesburg and surrounding areas of central and northwest Illinois. West of tonight, partly cloudy. Lows in the lower 70s. Southwest winds around 5 miles an hour. Tuesday, mostly sunny. Hot with highs in the mid-90s. Southwest winds 5 to 10 miles an hour. Heat index values up to 104 in the afternoon. Tuesday night, mostly clear. Lows in the mid-70s. South winds around 5 miles an hour. Wednesday, sunny, hot with highs in the mid-90s. Southwest winds 5 to 10 miles an hour. Heat index values up to 106. Wednesday night, mostly clear. Lows in the mid-70s. Southwest winds around 5 miles an hour. Thursday and Thursday night, mostly clear. Highs in the mid-90s. Lows in the lower 70s. Friday, mostly sunny. Highs in the lower 90s. Heat index values up to 100. Friday night, mostly clear. Lows in the lower 70s. Saturday through Labor Day, partly cloudy. Highs in the upper 80s. Lows in the upper 60s. Again, the forecast for Galesburg and surrounding areas of central and northwest Illinois for the rest of tonight, partly cloudy. Lows in the lower 70s. Southwest winds around 5 miles an hour. At 8 p.m. in Galesburg, skies were partly cloudy. The temperature was 80 degrees, the dew point was 77, and the relative humidity was 90%. The heat index was 87. The wind was south at 3 miles an hour. The pressure was 29.95 inches and rising.

Elsewhere around the area, skies ranged from clear to partly cloudy. It was 86 at Peoria, 81 at Moline, and 82 at Burlington. Quincy reported 84, Macomb reported 82, and Springfield reported 87. And once again at 8 p.m. in Galesburg, under partly cloudy skies, the temperature was 80, and the heat index was 87. 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Programming originates from NOAA's National Weather Service office in Lincoln. KZZ66 serves the following counties: Henry, Knox, Mercer, and Warren. KZZ66 is part of the All Hazards Network of NOAA Weather Radio. At 8 p.m. in Galesburg, skies were partly cloudy. The temperature was 80 degrees, the dew point was 77, and the relative humidity was 90%. The heat index was 87. The wind was south at 3 miles an hour. The pressure was 29.95 inches and rising. Elsewhere around the area, skies ranged from clear to partly cloudy. It was 86 at Peoria, 81 at Moline, and 82 at Burlington. Quincy reported 84, Macomb reported 82, and Springfield reported 87. And once again at 8 p.m. in Galesburg, under partly cloudy skies, the temperature was 80, and the heat index was 87. Looking elsewhere around the Midwest at 8 p.m., Chicago was mostly cloudy, and 81. Indianapolis was partly cloudy, and 85. St. Louis was partly cloudy, and 92. Kansas City was partly cloudy, and 87. Des Moines was partly cloudy, and 85. Milwaukee was mostly cloudy, and 81. The following is a summary of watches, warnings, and advisories in effect. For the KZZ66 listening area, a heat advisory remains in effect until 7 p.m. Thursday for the following county: Knox, Illinois. Heat advisory has been extended until 7 p.m. Thursday for the following counties: Henry, Mercer, and Warren. Here is a statement on the heat wave for the following county: Knox, Illinois. Heat advisory remains in effect until 7 p.m. Thursday. What? Heat index values up to 105 expected. Where? Portions of central, east central, southeast, and west central Illinois. When? Until 7 p.m. Thursday. The following impacts are expected: hot temperatures and high humidity may cause heat illnesses. Here is a statement on the heat wave for the following counties in Illinois: Henry, Mercer, and Warren. Heat advisory now in effect until 7 p.m. Thursday. What? Heat index values up to 105 expected. Where? Portions of northwest and west central Illinois, east central and southeast Iowa, and northeast Missouri. When? Until 7 p.m. Thursday. The following impacts are expected: hot temperatures and high humidity may cause heat illnesses. Additional details: thunderstorms and storm outflow may interrupt the heat at times. The time is currently 8:17 p.m. Central Daylight Time. 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Now for the official National Weather Service forecast for Galesburg and surrounding areas of central and northwest Illinois. Rest of tonight, partly cloudy. Lows in the lower 70s. Southwest winds around 5 miles an hour. Tuesday, mostly sunny. Hot with highs in the mid-90s. Southwest winds 5 to 10 miles an hour. Heat index values up to 104 in the afternoon. Tuesday night, mostly clear. Lows in the mid-70s. South winds around 5 miles an hour. Wednesday, sunny, hot with highs in the mid-90s. Southwest winds 5 to 10 miles an hour. Heat index values up to 106. Wednesday night, mostly clear. Lows in the mid-70s. Southwest winds around 5 miles an hour. Thursday and Thursday night, mostly clear. Highs in the mid-90s. Lows in the lower 70s. Friday, mostly sunny. Highs in the lower 90s. Heat index values up to 100. Friday night, mostly clear. Lows in the lower 70s. Saturday through Labor Day, partly cloudy. Highs in the upper 80s.

lows in the upper 60s. Again, the forecast for Galesburg and surrounding areas of central and northwest Illinois for the rest of tonight, partly cloudy. Lows in the lower 70s. Southwest winds around 5 miles an hour. At 8 p.m. in Galesburg, skies were partly cloudy. The temperature was 80 degrees, the dew point was 77, and the relative humidity was 90%. The heat index was 87. The wind was south at 3 miles an hour. The pressure was 29.95 inches and rising. Elsewhere around the area, skies ranged from clear to partly cloudy. It was 86 at Peoria, 81 at Moline, and 82 at Burlington. Quincy reported 84, Macomb reported 82, and Springfield reported 87. And once again at 8 p.m. in Galesburg, under partly cloudy skies, the temperature was 80, and the heat index was 87. Looking elsewhere around the Midwest at 8 p.m., Chicago was mostly cloudy, and 81. Indianapolis was partly cloudy, and 85. St. Louis was partly cloudy, and 92. Kansas City was partly cloudy, and 87. Des Moines was partly cloudy, and 85. Milwaukee was mostly cloudy, and 81. The following is a summary of watches, warnings, and advisories in effect. For the KZZ 66 listening area, a heat advisory remains in effect until 7 p.m. Thursday for the following county, Knox, Illinois. Heat advisory has been extended until 7 p.m. Thursday for the following counties, Henry, Mercer, and Warren. Here is a statement on the heat wave for the following county, Knox, Illinois. Heat advisory remains in effect until 7 p.m. Thursday. What? Heat index values up to 105 expected. Where? Portions of central, east central, southeast, and west central Illinois. When? Until 7 p.m. Thursday. The following impacts are expected. Hot temperatures and high humidity may cause heat illnesses. Here is a statement on the heat wave for the following counties in Illinois, Henry, Mercer, and Warren. Heat advisory now in effect until 7 p.m. Thursday. What? Heat index values up to 105 expected. Where? Portions of northwest and west central Illinois, east central and southeast Iowa, and northeast Missouri. When? Until 7 p.m. Thursday. The following impacts are expected. Hot temperatures and high humidity may cause heat illnesses. Additional details. Thunderstorms and storm outflow may interrupt the heat at times. The time is currently 8:21 p.m. Central Daylight Time. 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Now for the official National Weather Service forecast for Galesburg and surrounding areas of central and northwest Illinois. West of tonight, partly cloudy. Lows in the lower 70s. Southwest winds around 5 miles an hour. Tuesday, mostly sunny. Hot with highs in the mid-90s. Southwest winds 5 to 10 miles an hour. Heat index values up to 104 in the afternoon. Tuesday night, mostly clear. Lows in the mid-70s. South winds around 5 miles an hour. Wednesday, sunny, hot with highs in the mid-90s. Southwest winds 5 to 10 miles an hour. Heat index values up to 106. Wednesday night, mostly clear. Lows in the mid-70s. Southwest winds around 5 miles an hour. Thursday and Thursday night, mostly clear. Highs in the mid-90s. Lows in the lower 70s. Friday, mostly sunny. Highs in the lower 90s. Heat index values up to 100. Friday night, mostly clear. Lows in the lower 70s. Saturday through Labor Day, partly cloudy. Highs in the upper 80s. Lows in the upper 60s. Again, the forecast for Galesburg and surrounding areas of central and northwest Illinois for the rest of tonight, partly cloudy. Lows in the lower 70s. Southwest winds around 5 miles an hour. At 8 p.m. in Galesburg, skies were partly cloudy. The temperature was 80 degrees, the dew point was 77, and the relative humidity was 90%. The heat index was 87. The wind was south at 3 miles an hour. The pressure was 29.95 inches and rising. Elsewhere around

The area, skies ranged from clear to partly cloudy. It was 86 at Peoria, 81 at Moline, and 82 at Burlington. Quincy reported 84, Macomb reported 82, and Springfield reported 87. And once again at 8 p.m. in Galesburg, under partly cloudy skies, the temperature was 80, and the heat index was 87. At 8 p.m. in Galesburg, skies were partly cloudy. The temperature was 80 degrees, the dew point was 77, and the relative humidity was 90%. The heat index was 87. The wind was south at 3 miles an hour. The pressure was 29.95 inches and rising. Elsewhere around the area, skies ranged from clear to partly cloudy. It was 86 at Peoria, 81 at Moline, and 82 at Burlington. Quincy reported 84, Macomb reported 82, and Springfield reported 87. And once again at 8 p.m. in Galesburg, under partly cloudy skies, the temperature was 80, and the heat index was 87. Looking elsewhere around the Midwest at 8 p.m., Chicago was mostly cloudy, and 81. Indianapolis was partly cloudy, and 85. St. Louis was partly cloudy, and 92. Kansas City was partly cloudy, and 87. Des Moines was partly cloudy, and 85. Milwaukee was mostly cloudy, and 81. The following is a summary of watches, warnings, and advisories in effect. For the KZZ 66 listening area, a heat advisory remains in effect until 7 p.m. Thursday for the following county, Knox, Illinois. Heat advisory has been extended until 7 p.m. Thursday for the following counties, Henry, Mercer, and Warren. Here is a statement on the heat wave for the following county, Knox, Illinois. Heat advisory remains in effect until 7 p.m. Thursday. What? Heat index values up to 105 expected. Where? Portions of central, east central, southeast, and west central Illinois. When? Until 7 p.m. Thursday. The following impacts are expected. Hot temperatures and high humidity may cause heat illnesses. Here is a statement on the heat wave for the following counties in Illinois, Henry, Mercer, and Warren. Heat advisory now in effect until 7 p.m. Thursday. What? Heat index values up to 105 expected. Where? Portions of northwest and west central Illinois, east central and southeast Iowa, and northeast Missouri. When? Until 7 p.m. Thursday. The following impacts are expected. Hot temperatures and high humidity may cause heat illnesses. Additional details. Thunderstorms and storm outflow may interrupt the heat at times. The time is currently 8:26 p.m. Central Daylight Time. 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Now for the official National Weather Service forecast for Galesburg and surrounding areas of central and northwest Illinois. Rest of tonight, partly cloudy. Lows in the lower 70s. Southwest winds around 5 miles an hour. Tuesday, mostly sunny. Hot with highs in the mid-90s. Southwest winds 5 to 10 miles an hour. Heat index values up to 104 in the afternoon. Tuesday night, mostly clear. Lows in the mid-70s. South winds around 5 miles an hour. Wednesday, sunny, hot with highs in the mid-90s. Southwest winds 5 to 10 miles an hour. Heat index values up to 106. Wednesday night, mostly clear. Lows in the mid-70s. Southwest winds around 5 miles an hour. Thursday and Thursday night, mostly clear. Highs in the mid-90s. Lows in the lower 70s. Friday, mostly sunny. Highs in the lower 90s. Heat index values up to 100. Friday night, mostly clear. Lows in the lower 70s. Saturday through Labor Day, partly cloudy. Highs in the upper 80s. Lows in the upper 60s. Again, the forecast for Galesburg and surrounding areas of central and northwest Illinois for the rest of tonight, partly cloudy. Lows in the lower 70s. Southwest winds around 5 miles an hour. At 8 p.m. in Galesburg, skies were partly cloudy. The temperature was 80 degrees, the dew point was 77, and the relative humidity was 90%. The heat index was 87.

wind was south at 3 miles an hour. The pressure was 29.95 inches and rising. Elsewhere around the area, skies ranged from clear to partly cloudy. It was 86 at Peoria, 81 at Moline, and 82 at Burlington. Quincy reported 84, Macomb reported 82, and Springfield reported 87. And once again at 8 p.m. in Galesburg, under partly cloudy skies, the temperature was 80, and the heat index was 87. Looking elsewhere around the Midwest at 8 p.m., Chicago was mostly cloudy, and 81. Indianapolis was partly cloudy, and 85. St. Louis was partly cloudy, and 92. Kansas City was partly cloudy, and 87. Des Moines was partly cloudy, and 85. Milwaukee was mostly cloudy, and 81. The following is a summary of watches, warnings, and advisories in effect. For the KZZ 66 listening area, a heat advisory remains in effect until 7 p.m. Thursday for the following county, Knox, Illinois. Heat advisory has been extended until 7 p.m. Thursday for the following counties, Henry, Mercer, and Warren. Here is a statement on the heat wave for the following county, Knox, Illinois. Heat advisory remains in effect until 7 p.m. Thursday. What? Heat index values up to 105 expected. Where? Portions of central, east central, southeast, and west central Illinois. When? Until 7 p.m. Thursday. The following impacts are expected. Hot temperatures and high humidity may cause heat illnesses. Here is a statement on the heat wave for the following counties in Illinois, Henry, Mercer, and Warren. Heat advisory now in effect until 7 p.m. Thursday. What? Heat index values up to 105 expected. Where? Portions of northwest and west central Illinois, east central and southeast Iowa, and northeast Missouri. When? Until 7 p.m. Thursday. The following impacts are expected. Hot temperatures and high humidity may cause heat illnesses. Additional details. Thunderstorms and storm outflow may interrupt the heat at times. The time is currently 8:31 p.m. Central Daylight Time. 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Now for the official National Weather Service forecast for Galesburg and surrounding areas of central and northwest Illinois. Rest of tonight, partly cloudy. Lows in the lower 70s. Southwest winds around 5 miles an hour. Tuesday, mostly sunny. Hot with highs in the mid-90s. Southwest winds 5 to 10 miles an hour. Heat index values up to 104 in the afternoon. Tuesday night, mostly clear. Lows in the mid-70s. South winds around 5 miles an hour. Wednesday, sunny, hot with highs in the mid-90s. Southwest winds 5 to 10 miles an hour. Heat index values up to 106. Wednesday night, mostly clear. Lows in the mid-70s. Southwest winds around 5 miles an hour. Thursday and Thursday night, mostly clear. Highs in the mid-90s. Lows in the lower 70s. Friday, mostly sunny. Highs in the lower 90s. Heat index values up to 100. Friday night, mostly clear. Lows in the lower 70s. Saturday through Labor Day, partly cloudy. Highs in the upper 80s. Lows in the upper 60s. Again, the forecast for Galesburg and surrounding areas of central and northwest Illinois for the rest of tonight, partly cloudy. Lows in the lower 70s. Southwest winds around 5 miles an hour. At 8 p.m. in Galesburg, skies were partly cloudy. The temperature was 80 degrees, the dew point was 77, and the relative humidity was 90%. The heat index in Galesburg, skies were partly cloudy. The temperature was 80 degrees, the dew point was 77, and the relative humidity was 90%. The heat index was 87. The wind was south at 3 miles an hour. The pressure was 29.95 inches and rising. Elsewhere around the area, skies ranged from clear to partly cloudy. It was 86 at Peoria, 81 at Moline, and 82 at Burlington. Quincy reported 84, Macomb reported 82, and Springfield reported 87. And once again at 8 p.m. in Galesburg, under partly cloudy skies.

Celsius, the temperature was 80, and the heat index was 87. Looking elsewhere around the Midwest at 8 p.m., Chicago was mostly cloudy, and 81. Indianapolis was partly cloudy, and 85. St. Louis was partly cloudy, and 92. Kansas City was partly cloudy, and 87. Des Moines was partly cloudy, and 85. Milwaukee was mostly cloudy, and 81. The following is a summary of watches, warnings, and advisories in effect. For the KZZ 66 listening area, a heat advisory remains in effect until 7 p.m. Thursday for the following county, Knox, Illinois. Heat advisory has been extended until 7 p.m. Thursday for the following counties, Henry, Mercer, and Warren. Here is a statement on the heat wave for the following county, Knox, Illinois. Heat advisory remains in effect until 7 p.m. Thursday. What? Heat index values up to 105 expected. Where? Portions of central, east central, southeast, and west central Illinois. When? Until 7 p.m. Thursday. The following impacts are expected. Hot temperatures and high humidity may cause heat illnesses. Here is a statement on the heat wave for the following counties in Illinois, Henry, Mercer, and Warren. Heat advisory now in effect until 7 p.m. Thursday. What? Heat index values up to 105 expected. Where? Portions of northwest and west central Illinois, east central and southeast Iowa, and northeast Missouri. When? Until 7 p.m. Thursday. The following impacts are expected. Hot temperatures and high humidity may cause heat illnesses. Additional details. Thunderstorms and storm outflow may interrupt the heat at times. The time is currently 8:35 p.m. Central Daylight Time. 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Now for the official National Weather Service forecast for Galesburg and surrounding areas of central and northwest Illinois. West of tonight, partly cloudy. Lows in the lower 70s. Southwest winds around 5 miles an hour. Tuesday, mostly sunny. Hot with highs in the mid-90s. Southwest winds 5 to 10 miles an hour. Heat index values up to 104 in the afternoon. Tuesday night, mostly clear. Lows in the mid-70s. South winds around 5 miles an hour. Wednesday, sunny, hot with highs in the mid-90s. Southwest winds 5 to 10 miles an hour. Heat index values up to 106. Wednesday night, mostly clear. Lows in the mid-70s. Southwest winds around 5 miles an hour. Thursday and Thursday night, mostly clear. Highs in the mid-90s. Lows in the lower 70s. Friday, mostly sunny. Highs in the lower 90s. Heat index values up to 100. Friday night, mostly clear. Lows in the lower 70s. Saturday through Labor Day, partly cloudy. Highs in the upper 80s. Lows in the upper 60s. Again, the forecast for Galesburg and surrounding areas of central and northwest Illinois for the rest of tonight, partly cloudy. Lows in the lower 70s. Southwest winds around 5 miles an hour. At 8 p.m. in Galesburg, skies were partly cloudy. The temperature was 80 degrees, the dew point was 77, and the relative humidity was 90%. The heat index was 87. The wind was south at 3 miles an hour. The pressure was 29.95 inches and rising. Elsewhere around the area, skies ranged from clear to partly cloudy. It was 86 at Peoria, 81 at Moline, and 82 at Burlington. Quincy reported 84, Macomb reported 82, and Springfield reported 87. And once again at 8 p.m. in Galesburg, under partly cloudy skies, the temperature was 80, and the heat index was 87. Looking elsewhere around the Midwest at 8 p.m., Chicago was mostly cloudy, and 81. Indianapolis was partly cloudy, and 85. St. Louis was partly cloudy, and 92. Kansas City was partly cloudy, and 87. Des Moines was partly cloudy, and 85. Milwaukee was mostly cloudy, and 81. The following is a summary of watches, warnings, and advisories in effect. For the KZZ 66 listening area.
A heat advisory remains in effect until 7 p.m. Thursday for the following county: Knox, Illinois. Heat advisory has been extended until 7 p.m. Thursday for the following counties: Henry, Mercer, and Warren. Here is a statement on the heat wave for the following county: Knox, Illinois. Heat advisory remains in effect until 7 p.m. Thursday. What? Heat index values up to 105 expected. Where? Portions of central, east central, southeast, and west central Illinois. When? Until 7 p.m. Thursday. The following impacts are expected: hot temperatures and high humidity may cause heat illnesses. Here is a statement on the heat wave for the following counties in Illinois: Henry, Mercer, and Warren. Heat advisory now in effect until 7 p.m. Thursday. What? Heat index values up to 105 expected. Where? Portions of northwest and west central Illinois, east central and southeast Iowa, and northeast Missouri. When? Until 7 p.m. Thursday. The following impacts are expected: hot temperatures and high humidity may cause heat illnesses. Additional details: thunderstorms and storm outflow may interrupt the heat at times. The time is currently 8:40 p.m. Central Daylight Time. 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Now for the official National Weather Service forecast for Galesburg and surrounding areas of central and northwest Illinois. Rest of tonight, partly cloudy. Lows in the lower 70s. Southwest winds around 5 miles an hour. Tuesday, mostly sunny. Hot with highs in the mid-90s. Southwest winds 5 to 10 miles an hour. Heat index values up to 104 in the afternoon. Tuesday night, mostly clear. Lows in the mid-70s. South winds around 5 miles an hour. Wednesday, sunny, hot with highs in the mid-90s. Southwest winds 5 to 10 miles an hour. Heat index values up to 106. Wednesday night, mostly clear. Lows in the mid-70s. Southwest winds around 5 miles an hour. Thursday and Thursday night, mostly clear. Highs in the mid-90s. Lows in the lower 70s. Friday, mostly sunny. Highs in the lower 90s. Heat index values up to 100. Friday night, mostly clear. Lows in the lower 70s. Saturday through Labor Day, partly cloudy. Highs in the upper 80s. Lows in the upper 60s. Again, the forecast for Galesburg and surrounding areas of central and northwest Illinois for the rest of tonight: partly cloudy. Lows in the lower 70s. Southwest winds around 5 miles an hour. At 8 p.m. in Galesburg, skies were partly cloudy. The temperature was 80 degrees, the dew point was 77, and the relative humidity was 90%. The heat index was 87. The wind was south at 3 miles an hour. The pressure was 29.95 inches and rising. Elsewhere around the area, skies ranged from clear to partly cloudy. It was 86 at Peoria, 81 at Moline, and 82 at Burlington. Quincy reported 84, Macomb reported 82, and Springfield reported 87. And once again at 8 p.m. in Galesburg, under partly cloudy skies, the temperature was 80, and the heat index was 87. Looking elsewhere around the Midwest at 8 p.m., Chicago was mostly cloudy, and 81. Indianapolis was partly cloudy, and 85. St. Louis was partly cloudy, and 92. Kansas City was partly cloudy, and 87. Des Moines was partly cloudy, and 85. Milwaukee was mostly cloudy, and 81. The following is a summary of watches, warnings, and advisories in effect. For the KZZ 66 listening area, a heat advisory remains in effect until 7 p.m. Thursday for the following county: Knox, Illinois. Heat advisory has been extended until 7 p.m. Thursday for the following counties: Henry, Mercer, and Warren. Here is a statement on the heat wave for the following county: Knox, Illinois. Heat advisory remains in effect until 7 p.m. Thursday. What? Heat index values up to 105 expected. Where? Portions of central, east central, southeast, and west central Illinois. When? Until 7 p.m. Thursday. The following

impacts are expected. Hot temperatures and high humidity may cause heat illnesses. Here is a statement on the heat wave for the following counties in Illinois, Henry, Mercer, and Warren. Heat advisory now in effect until 7 p.m. Thursday. What? Heat index values up to 105 expected. Where? Portions of northwest and west central Illinois, east central and southeast Iowa, and northeast Missouri. When? Until 7 p.m. Thursday. The following impacts are expected. Hot temperatures and high humidity may cause heat illnesses. Additional details. Thunderstorms and storm outflow may interrupt the heat at times. The time is currently 8:44 p.m. Central Daylight Time. 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Now for the official National Weather Service forecast for Galesburg and surrounding areas of central and northwest Illinois. Rest of tonight, partly cloudy. Lows in the lower 70s. Southwest winds around 5 miles an hour. Tuesday, mostly sunny. Hot with highs in the mid-90s. Southwest winds 5 to 10 miles an hour. Heat index values up to 104 in the afternoon. Tuesday night, mostly clear. Lows in the mid-70s. South winds around 5 miles an hour. Wednesday, sunny, hot with highs in the mid-90s. Southwest winds 5 to 10 miles an hour. Heat index values up to 106. Wednesday night, mostly clear. Lows in the mid-70s. Southwest winds around 5 miles an hour. Thursday and Thursday night, mostly clear. Highs in the mid-90s. Lows in the lower 70s. Friday, mostly sunny. Highs in the lower 90s. Heat index values up to 100. Friday night, mostly clear. Lows in the lower 70s. Saturday through Labor Day, partly cloudy. Highs in the upper 80s. Lows in the upper 60s. Again, the forecast for Galesburg and surrounding areas of central and northwest Illinois for the rest of tonight, partly cloudy. Lows in the lower 70s. Southwest winds around 5 miles an hour. At 8 p.m. in Galesburg, skies were partly cloudy. The temperature was 80 degrees, the dew point was 77, and the relative humidity was 90%. The heat index was 87. The wind was south at 3 miles an hour. The pressure was 29.95 inches and rising. Elsewhere around the area, skies ranged from clear to partly cloudy. It was 86 at Peoria, 81 at Moline, and 82 at Burlington. Quincy reported 84, Macomb reported 82, and Springfield reported 87. And once again at 8 p.m. in Galesburg, under partly cloudy skies, the temperature was 80, and the heat index was 87. Looking elsewhere around the Midwest at 8 p.m., Chicago was mostly cloudy, and 81. Indianapolis was partly cloudy, and 85. St. Louis was partly cloudy, and 92. Kansas City was partly cloudy, and 87. Des Moines was partly cloudy, and 85. Milwaukee was mostly cloudy, and 81. The following is a summary of watches, warnings, and advisories in effect. For the KZZ66 listening area, a heat advisory remains in effect until 7 p.m. Thursday for the following county, Knox, Illinois. Heat advisory has been extended until 7 p.m. Thursday for the following counties, Henry, Mercer, and Warren. Here is a statement on the heat wave for the following county, Knox, Illinois. Heat advisory remains in effect until 7 p.m. Thursday. What? Heat index values up to 105 expected. Where? Portions of central, east central, southeast, and west central Illinois. When? Until 7 p.m. Thursday. The following impacts are expected. Hot temperatures and high humidity may cause heat illnesses. Here is a statement on the heat wave for the following counties in Illinois, Henry, Mercer, and Warren. Heat advisory now in effect until 7 p.m. Thursday. What? Heat index values up to 105 expected. Where? Portions of northwest and west central Illinois, east central and southeast Iowa, and northeast Missouri. When? Until 7 p.m. Thursday. The following impacts are expected. Hot temperatures and high humidity may cause heat illnesses. Additional details.

lows in the mid-70s. South winds around 5 miles an hour. Wednesday, sunny, hot with highs in the mid-90s. Southwest winds 5 to 10 miles an hour. Heat index values up to 106. Wednesday night, mostly clear. Lows in the mid-70s. Southwest winds around 5 miles an hour. Thursday and Thursday night, mostly clear. Highs in the mid-90s. Lows in the lower 70s. Friday, mostly sunny. Highs in the lower 90s. Heat index values up to 100. Friday night, mostly clear. Lows in the lower 70s. Saturday through Labor Day, partly cloudy. Highs in the upper 80s. Lows in the upper 60s. Again, the forecast for Galesburg and surrounding areas of central and northwest Illinois for the rest of tonight, partly cloudy. Lows in the lower 70s. Southwest winds around 5 miles an hour. At 8 p.m. in Galesburg, skies were partly cloudy. The temperature was 80 degrees, the dew point was 77, and the relative humidity was 90%. The heat index was 87. The wind was south at 3 miles an hour. The pressure was 29.95 inches and rising. Elsewhere around the area, skies ranged from clear to partly cloudy. It was 86 at Peoria, 81 at Moline, and 82 at Burlington. Quincy reported 84, Macomb reported 82, and Springfield reported 87. And once again at 8 p.m. in Galesburg, under partly cloudy skies, the temperature was 80, and the heat index was 87. Looking elsewhere around the Midwest at 8 p.m., Chicago was mostly cloudy, and 81. Indianapolis was partly cloudy, and 85. St. Louis was partly cloudy, and 92. Kansas City was partly cloudy, and 87. Des Moines was partly cloudy, and 85. Milwaukee was mostly cloudy, and 81. The following is a summary of watches, warnings, and advisories in effect. For the KZZ 66 listening area, a heat advisory remains in effect until 7 p.m. Thursday for the following county, Knox, Illinois. A heat advisory remains in effect until 7 p.m. Thursday for the following counties, Henry, Mercer, and Warren. Here is a statement on the heat wave for the following county, Knox, Illinois. Heat advisory remains in effect until 7 p.m. Thursday. What? Heat index values up to 105 expected. Where? Portions of central, east central, southeast, and west central Illinois. When? Until 7 p.m. Thursday. The following impacts are expected. Hot temperatures and high humidity may cause heat illnesses. Here is a statement on the heat wave for the following counties in Illinois, Henry, Mercer, and Warren. Heat advisory remains in effect until 7 p.m. Thursday. What? Heat index values up to 105 expected. Where? Portions of northwest and west central Illinois, east central and southeast Iowa, and northeast Missouri. When? Until 7 p.m. Thursday. The following impacts are expected. Hot temperatures and high humidity may cause heat illnesses. Additional details. Thunderstorms and storm outflow may interrupt the heat at times. The time is currently 8:53 p.m. Central Daylight Time. 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Now for the official National Weather Service forecast for Galesburg and surrounding areas of central and northwest Illinois. Rest of tonight, partly cloudy. Lows in the lower 70s. Southwest winds around 5 miles an hour. Tuesday, mostly sunny. Hot with highs in the mid-90s. Southwest winds 5 to 10 miles an hour. Heat index values up to 104 in the afternoon. Tuesday night, mostly clear. Lows in the mid-70s. South winds around 5 miles an hour. Wednesday, sunny, hot with highs in the mid-90s. Southwest winds 5 to 10 miles an hour. Heat index values up to 106. Wednesday night, mostly clear. Lows in the mid-70s. Southwest winds around 5 miles an hour. Thursday and Thursday night, mostly clear. Highs in the mid-90s. Lows in the lower 70s. Friday, mostly sunny. Highs in the lower 90s.

index values up to 100. Friday night, mostly clear. Lows in the lower 70s. Saturday through Labor Day, partly cloudy. Highs in the upper 80s. Lows in the upper 60s. Again, the forecast for Galesburg and surrounding areas of central and northwest Illinois for the rest of tonight, partly cloudy. Lows in the lower 70s. Southwest winds around 5 miles an hour. At 8 p.m. in Galesburg, skies were partly cloudy. The temperature was 80 degrees, the dew point was 77, and the relative humidity was 90%. The heat index was 87. The wind was south at 3 miles an hour. The pressure was 29.95 inches and rising. Elsewhere around the area, skies ranged from clear to partly cloudy. It was 86 at Peoria, 81 at Moline, and 82 at Burlington. Quincy reported 84, Macomb reported 82, and Springfield reported 87. And once again at 8 p.m. in Galesburg, under partly cloudy skies, the temperature was 80, and the heat index was 87. Looking elsewhere around the Midwest at 8 p.m., Chicago was mostly cloudy, and 81. Indianapolis was partly cloudy, and 85. St. Louis was partly cloudy, and 92. Kansas City was partly cloudy, and 87. Des Moines was partly cloudy, and 85. Milwaukee was mostly cloudy, and 81. The following is a summary of watches, warnings, and advisories in effect. For the KZZ 66 listening area, a heat advisory remains in effect until 7 p.m. Thursday for the following county, Knox, Illinois. A heat advisory remains in effect until 7 p.m. Thursday for the following counties, Henry, Mercer, and Warren. Here is a statement on the heat wave for the following county, Knox, Illinois. Heat advisory remains in effect until 7 p.m. Thursday. What? Heat index values up to 105 expected. Where? Portions of central, east central, southeast, and west central Illinois. When? Until 7 p.m. Thursday. The following impacts are expected. Hot temperatures and high humidity may cause heat illnesses. Here is a statement on the heat wave for the following counties in Illinois, Henry, Mercer, and Warren. Heat advisory remains in effect until 7 p.m. Thursday. What? Heat index values up to 105 expected. Where? Portions of northwest and west central Illinois, east central and southeast Iowa, and northeast Missouri. When? Until 7 p.m. Thursday. The following impacts are expected. Hot temperatures and high humidity may cause heat illnesses. Additional details. Thunderstorms and storm outflow may interrupt the heat at times. The time is currently 8:57 p.m. Central Daylight Time. 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Now for the official National Weather Service forecast for Galesburg and surrounding areas of central and northwest Illinois. Rest of tonight, partly cloudy. Lows in the lower 70s. Southwest winds around 5 miles an hour. Tuesday, mostly sunny. Hot with highs in the mid-90s. Southwest winds 5 to 10 miles an hour. Heat index values up to 104 in the afternoon. Tuesday night, mostly clear. Lows in the mid-70s. South winds around 5 miles an hour. Wednesday, sunny, hot with highs in the mid-90s. Southwest winds 5 to 10 miles an hour. Heat index values up to 106. Wednesday night, mostly clear. Lows in the mid-70s. Southwest winds around 5 miles an hour. Thursday and Thursday night, mostly clear. Highs in the mid-90s. Lows in the lower 70s. Friday, mostly sunny. Highs in the lower 90s. Heat index values up to 100. Friday night, mostly clear. Lows in the lower 70s. Saturday through Labor Day, partly cloudy. Highs in the upper 80s. Lows in the upper 60s. Again, the forecast for Galesburg and surrounding areas of central and northwest Illinois for the rest of tonight, partly cloudy. Lows in the lower 70s. Southwest winds around 5 miles an hour. At 8 p.m. in Galesburg, skies were partly cloudy. The temperature was 80 degrees. The dew point was 77.

and the relative humidity was 90%. The heat index was 87. The wind was south at 3 miles an hour. The pressure was 29.95 inches and rising. Elsewhere around the area, skies ranged from clear to partly cloudy. It was 86 at Peoria, 81 at Moline, and 82 at Burlington. Quincy reported 84, Macomb reported 82, and Springfield reported 87. And once again at 8 p.m. in Galesburg, under partly cloudy skies, the temperature was 80, and the heat index was 87. The following is a summary of watches, warnings, and advisories in effect. For the KZZ 66 listening area, a heat advisory remains in effect until 7 p.m. Thursday for the following county, Knox, Illinois. A heat advisory remains in effect until 7 p.m. Thursday for the following counties, Henry, Mercer, and Warren. Here is a statement on the heat wave for the following county, Knox, Illinois. Heat advisory remains in effect until 7 p.m. Thursday. What? Heat index values up to 105 expected. Where? Portions of central, east central, southeast, and west central Illinois. When? Until 7 p.m. Thursday. The following impacts are expected. Hot temperatures and high humidity may cause heat illnesses. Here is a statement on the heat wave for the following counties in Illinois, Henry, Mercer, and Warren. Heat advisory remains in effect until 7 p.m. Thursday. What? Heat index values up to 105 expected. Where? Portions of northwest and west central Illinois, east central and southeast Iowa, and northeast Missouri. When? Until 7 p.m. Thursday. The following impacts are expected. Hot temperatures and high humidity may cause heat illnesses. Additional details. Thunderstorms and storm outflow may interrupt the heat at times. The time is currently 9:01 p.m. Central Daylight Time. 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Now for the official National Weather Service forecast for Galesburg and surrounding areas of central and northwest Illinois. Rest of tonight, partly cloudy. Lows in the lower 70s. Southwest winds around 5 miles an hour. Tuesday, mostly sunny. Hot with highs in the mid-90s. Southwest winds 5 to 10 miles an hour. Heat index values up to 104 in the afternoon. Tuesday night, mostly clear. Lows in the mid-70s. South winds around 5 miles an hour. Wednesday, sunny, hot with highs in the mid-90s. Southwest winds 5 to 10 miles an hour. Heat index values up to 106. Wednesday night, mostly clear. Lows in the mid-70s. Southwest winds around 5 miles an hour. Thursday and Thursday night, mostly clear. Highs in the mid-90s. Lows in the lower 70s. Friday, mostly sunny. Highs in the lower 90s. Heat index values up to 100. Friday night, mostly clear. Lows in the lower 70s. Saturday through Labor Day, partly cloudy. Highs in the upper 80s. Lows in the upper 60s. Again, the forecast for Galesburg and surrounding areas of central and northwest Illinois for the rest of tonight, partly cloudy. Lows in the lower 70s. Southwest winds around 5 miles an hour. The following is a summary of watches, warnings, and advisories in effect. For the KZZ 66 listening area, a heat advisory remains in effect until 7 p.m. Thursday for the following county, Knox, Illinois. A heat advisory remains in effect until 7 p.m. Thursday for the following counties, Henry, Mercer, and Warren. Here is a statement on the heat wave for the following county, Knox, Illinois. Heat advisory remains in effect until 7 p.m. Thursday. What? Heat index values up to 105 expected. Where? Portions of central, east central, southeast, and west central Illinois. When? Until 7 p.m. Thursday. The following impacts are expected. Hot temperatures and high humidity may cause heat illnesses. Here is a statement on the heat wave for the following counties in Illinois, Henry, Mercer, and Warren. Heat advisory remains in effect until 7 p.m. Thursday. What? Heat index values up to 105 expected. Where?
portions of northwest and west central Illinois.

Illinois, east central and southeast Iowa, and northeast Missouri. When? Until 7 p.m. Thursday. The following impacts are expected. Hot temperatures and high humidity may cause heat illnesses. Additional details. Thunderstorms and storm outflow may interrupt the heat at times. The time is currently 9:04 p.m. Central Daylight Time. 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Now for the official National Weather Service forecast for Galesburg and surrounding areas of central and northwest Illinois. Rest of tonight, partly cloudy. Lows in the lower 70s. Southwest winds around 5 miles an hour. Tuesday, mostly sunny. Hot with highs in the mid-90s. Southwest winds 5 to 10 miles an hour. Heat index values up to 104 in the afternoon. Tuesday night, mostly clear. Lows in the mid-70s. South winds around 5 miles an hour. Wednesday, sunny, hot with highs in the mid-90s. Southwest winds 5 to 10 miles an hour. Heat index values up to 106. Wednesday night, mostly clear. Lows in the mid-70s. Southwest winds around 5 miles an hour. Thursday and Thursday night, mostly clear. Highs in the mid-90s. Lows in the lower 70s. Friday, mostly sunny. Highs in the lower 90s. Heat index values up to 100. Friday night, mostly clear. Lows in the lower 70s. Saturday through Labor Day, partly cloudy. Highs in the upper 80s. Lows in the upper 60s. Again, the forecast for Galesburg and surrounding areas of central and northwest Illinois for the rest of tonight, partly cloudy. Lows in the lower 70s. Southwest winds around 5 miles an hour. At 9 p.m. in Galesburg, skies were partly cloudy. The temperature was 80 degrees, the dew point was 76, and the relative humidity was 90%. The heat index was 85. The wind was south at 5 miles an hour. The pressure was 29.96 inches and rising. Elsewhere around the area, skies ranged from clear to partly cloudy. It was 84 at Peoria, 80 at Moline, and 80 at Burlington. Quincy reported 84, Macomb reported 79, and Springfield reported 87. And once again at 9 p.m. in Galesburg, under partly cloudy skies, the temperature was 80, and the heat index was 85. Looking elsewhere around the Midwest at 9 p.m., Chicago was mostly cloudy, and 81. Indianapolis was clear, and 83. St. Louis was partly cloudy, and 89. Kansas City was partly cloudy, and 81. Des Moines was partly cloudy, and 85. Milwaukee was partly cloudy, and 80. The following is a summary of watches, warnings, and advisories in effect. For the KZZ66 listening area, a heat advisory remains in effect until 7 p.m. Thursday for the following county, Knox, Illinois. A heat advisory remains in effect until 7 p.m. Thursday for the following counties, Henry, Mercer, and Warren. Here is a statement on the heat wave for the following county, Knox, Illinois. Heat advisory remains in effect until 7 p.m. Thursday. What? Heat index values up to 105 expected. Where? Portions of central, east central, southeast, and west central Illinois. When? Until 7 p.m. Thursday. The following impacts are expected. Hot temperatures and high humidity may cause heat illnesses. Here is a statement on the heat wave for the following counties in Illinois, Henry, Mercer, and Warren. Heat advisory remains in effect until 7 p.m. Thursday. What? Heat index values up to 105 expected. Where? Portions of northwest and west central Illinois, east central and southeast Iowa, and northeast Missouri. When? Until 7 p.m. Thursday. The following impacts are expected. Hot temperatures and high humidity may cause heat illnesses. Additional details. Thunderstorms and storm outflow may interrupt the heat at times. The time is currently 9:09 p.m. Central Daylight Time. 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Now for the official National Weather Service forecast for Galesburg and surrounding areas of central and northwest Illinois.

Rest of tonight, partly cloudy. Lows in the lower 70s. Southwest winds around 5 miles an hour. Tuesday, mostly sunny. Hot with highs in the mid-90s. Southwest winds 5 to 10 miles an hour. Heat index values up to 104 in the afternoon. Tuesday night, mostly clear. Lows in the mid-70s. South winds around 5 miles an hour. Wednesday, sunny, hot with highs in the mid-90s. Southwest winds 5 to 10 miles an hour. Heat index values up to 106. Wednesday night, mostly clear. Lows in the mid-70s. Southwest winds around 5 miles an hour. Thursday and Thursday night, mostly clear. Highs in the mid-90s. Lows in the lower 70s. Friday, mostly sunny. Highs in the lower 90s. Heat index values up to 100. Friday night, mostly clear. Lows in the lower 70s. Saturday through Labor Day, partly cloudy. Highs in the upper 80s. Lows in the upper 60s. Again, the forecast for Galesburg and surrounding areas of central and northwest Illinois for the rest of tonight, partly cloudy. Lows in the lower 70s. Southwest winds around 5 miles an hour. At 9 p.m. in Galesburg, skies were partly cloudy. The temperature was 80 degrees, the dew point was 76, and the relative humidity was 90%. The heat index was 85. The wind was south at 5 miles an hour. The pressure was 29.96 inches and rising. Elsewhere around the area, skies ranged from clear to partly cloudy. It was 84 at Peoria, 80 at Moline, and 80 at Burlington. Quincy reported 84, Macomb reported 79, and Springfield reported 87. And once again at 9 p.m. in Galesburg, under partly cloudy skies, the temperature was 80, and the heat index was 85. Looking elsewhere around the Midwest at 9 p.m., Chicago was mostly cloudy, and 81. Indianapolis was clear, and 83. St. Louis was partly cloudy, and 89. Kansas City was partly cloudy, and 81. Des Moines was partly cloudy, and 85. Milwaukee was partly cloudy, and 80. The following is a summary of watches, warnings, and advisories in effect. For the KZZ 66 listening area, a heat advisory remains in effect until 7 p.m. Thursday for the following county, Knox, Illinois. A heat advisory remains in effect until 7 p.m. Thursday for the following counties, Henry, Mercer, and Warren. Here is a statement on the heat wave for the following county, Knox, Illinois. Heat advisory remains in effect until 7 p.m. Thursday. What? Heat index values up to 105 expected. Where? Portions of central, east central, southeast, and west central Illinois. When? Until 7 p.m. Thursday. The following impacts are expected. Hot temperatures and high humidity may cause heat illnesses. Here is a statement on the heat wave for the following counties in Illinois, Henry, Mercer, and Warren. Heat advisory remains in effect until 7 p.m. Thursday. What? Heat index values up to 105 expected. Where? Portions of northwest and west central Illinois, east central and southeast Iowa, and northeast Missouri. When? Until 7 p.m. Thursday. The following impacts are expected. Hot temperatures and high humidity may cause heat illnesses. Additional details. Thunderstorms and storm outflow may interrupt the heat at times. The time is currently 9:13 p.m. Central Daylight Time. 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Now for the official National Weather Service forecast for Galesburg and surrounding areas of central and northwest Illinois. Rest of tonight, partly cloudy. Lows in the lower 70s. Southwest winds around 5 miles an hour. Tuesday, mostly sunny. Hot with highs in the mid-90s. Southwest winds 5 to 10 miles an hour. Heat index values up to 104 in the afternoon. Tuesday night, mostly clear. Lows in the mid-70s. South winds around 5 miles an hour. Wednesday, sunny, hot with highs in the mid-90s. Southwest winds 5 to 10 miles an hour. Heat index values up to

106. Wednesday night, mostly clear. Lows in the mid-70s. Southwest winds around 5 miles an hour. Thursday and Thursday night, mostly clear. Highs in the mid-90s. Lows in the lower 70s. Friday, mostly sunny. Highs in the lower 90s. Heat index values up to 100. Friday night, mostly clear. Lows in the lower 70s. Saturday through Labor Day, partly cloudy. Highs in the upper 80s. Lows in the upper 60s. Again, the forecast for Galesburg and surrounding areas of central and northwest Illinois for the rest of tonight, partly cloudy. Lows in the lower 70s. Southwest winds around 5 miles an hour. 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Programming originates from NOAA's National Weather Service office in Lincoln. KZZ66 serves the following counties: Henry, Knox, Mercer, and Warren. KZZ66 is part of the All Hazards Network of NOAA Weather Radio. At 9 p.m. in Galesburg, skies were partly cloudy. The temperature was 80 degrees, the dew point was 76, and the relative humidity was 90%. The heat index was 85. The wind was south at 5 miles an hour. The pressure was 29.96 inches and rising. Elsewhere around the area, skies ranged from clear to partly cloudy. It was 84 at Peoria, 80 at Moline, and 80 at Burlington. Quincy reported 84, Macomb reported 79, and Springfield reported 87. And once again at 9 p.m. in Galesburg, under partly cloudy skies, the temperature was 80, and the heat index was 85. Looking elsewhere around the Midwest at 9 p.m., Chicago was mostly cloudy, and 81. Indianapolis was clear, and 83. St. Louis was partly cloudy, and 89. Kansas City was partly cloudy, and 81. Des Moines was partly cloudy, and 85. Milwaukee was partly cloudy, and 80. The following is a summary of watches, warnings, and advisories in effect. For the KZZ66 listening area, a heat advisory remains in effect until 7 p.m. Thursday for the following county: Knox, Illinois. A heat advisory remains in effect until 7 p.m. Thursday for the following counties: Henry, Mercer, and Warren. Here is a statement on the heat wave for the following county: Knox, Illinois. Heat advisory remains in effect until 7 p.m. Thursday. What? Heat index values up to 105 expected. Where? Portions of central, east central, southeast, and west central Illinois. When? Until 7 p.m. Thursday. The following impacts are expected: hot temperatures and high humidity may cause heat illnesses. Here is a statement on the heat wave for the following counties in Illinois: Henry, Mercer, and Warren. Heat advisory remains in effect until 7 p.m. Thursday. What? Heat index values up to 105 expected. Where? Portions of northwest and west central Illinois, east central and southeast Iowa, and northeast Missouri. When? Until 7 p.m. Thursday. The following impacts are expected: hot temperatures and high humidity may cause heat illnesses. Additional details: thunderstorms and storm outflow may interrupt the heat at times. The time is currently 9:18 p.m. Central Daylight Time. 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Now for the official National Weather Service forecast for Galesburg and surrounding areas of central and northwest Illinois. Rest of tonight, partly cloudy. Lows in the lower 70s. Southwest winds around 5 miles an hour. Tuesday, mostly sunny. Hot with highs in the mid-90s. Southwest winds 5 to 10 miles an hour. Heat index values up to 104 in the afternoon. Tuesday night, mostly clear. Lows in the mid-70s. South winds around 5 miles an hour. Wednesday, sunny, hot with highs in the mid-90s. Southwest winds 5 to 10 miles an hour. Heat index values up to 106. Wednesday night, mostly clear. Lows in the mid-70s. Southwest winds around 5 miles an hour.

Thursday and Thursday night, mostly clear. Highs in the mid-90s. Lows in the lower 70s. Friday, mostly sunny. Highs in the lower 90s. Heat index values up to 100. Friday night, mostly clear. Lows in the lower 70s. Saturday through Labor Day, partly cloudy. Highs in the upper 80s. Lows in the upper 60s. Again, the forecast for Galesburg and surrounding areas of central and northwest Illinois for the rest of tonight, partly cloudy. Lows in the lower 70s. Southwest winds around 5 miles an hour. At 9 p.m. in Galesburg, skies were partly cloudy. The temperature was 80 degrees, the dew point was 76, and the relative humidity was 90%. The heat index was 85. The wind was south at 5 miles an hour. The pressure was 29.96 inches and rising. Elsewhere around the area, skies ranged from clear to partly cloudy. It was 84 at Peoria, 80 at Moline, and 80 at Burlington. Quincy reported 84, Macomb reported 79, and Springfield reported 87. And once again at 9 p.m. in Galesburg, under partly cloudy skies, the temperature was 80, and the heat index was 85. Looking elsewhere around the Midwest at 9 p.m., Chicago was mostly cloudy, and 81. Indianapolis was clear, and 83. St. Louis was partly cloudy, and 89. Kansas City was partly cloudy, and 81. Des Moines was partly cloudy, and 85. Milwaukee was partly cloudy, and 80. The following is a summary of watches, warnings, and advisories in effect. For the KZZ 66 listening area, a heat advisory remains in effect until 7 p.m. Thursday for the following county, Knox, Illinois. A heat advisory remains in effect until 7 p.m. Thursday for the following counties, Henry, Mercer, and Warren. Here is a statement on the heat wave for the following county, Knox, Illinois. Heat advisory remains in effect until 7 p.m. Thursday. What? Heat index values up to 105 expected. Where? Portions of central, east central, southeast, and west central Illinois. When? Until 7 p.m. Thursday. The following impacts are expected. Hot temperatures and high humidity may cause heat illnesses. Here is a statement on the heat wave for the following counties in Illinois, Henry, Mercer, and Warren. Heat advisory remains in effect until 7 p.m. Thursday. What? Heat index values up to 105 expected. Where? Portions of northwest and west central Illinois, east central and southeast Iowa, and northeast Missouri. When? Until 7 p.m. Thursday. The following impacts are expected. Hot temperatures and high humidity may cause heat illnesses. Additional details. Thunderstorms and storm outflow may interrupt the heat at times. The time is currently 9:22 p.m. Central Daylight Time. 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Now for the official National Weather Service forecast for Galesburg and surrounding areas of central and northwest Illinois. Rest of tonight, partly cloudy. Lows in the lower 70s. Southwest winds around 5 miles an hour. Tuesday, mostly sunny. Hot with highs in the mid-90s. Southwest winds 5 to 10 miles an hour. Heat index values up to 104 in the afternoon. Tuesday night, mostly clear. Lows in the mid-70s. South winds around 5 miles an hour. Wednesday, sunny, hot with highs in the mid-90s. Southwest winds 5 to 10 miles an hour. Heat index values up to 106. Wednesday night, mostly clear. Lows in the mid-70s. Southwest winds around 5 miles an hour. Thursday and Thursday night, mostly clear. Highs in the mid-90s. Lows in the lower 70s. Friday, mostly sunny. Highs in the lower 90s. Heat index values up to 100. Friday night, mostly clear. Lows in the lower 70s. Saturday through Labor Day, partly cloudy. Highs in the upper 80s. Lows in the upper 60s. Again, the forecast for Galesburg and surrounding areas of central and northwest Illinois for the rest of tonight, partly cloudy. Lows in the lower 70s.

Southwest winds around 5 miles an hour. At 9 p.m. in Galesburg, skies were partly cloudy. The temperature was 80 degrees, the dew point was 76, and the relative humidity was 90%. The heat index was 85. The wind was south at 5 miles an hour. The pressure was 29.96 inches and rising. Elsewhere around the area, skies ranged from clear to partly cloudy. It was 84 at Peoria, 80 at Moline, and 80 at Burlington. Quincy reported 84, Macomb reported 79, and Springfield reported 87. And once again at 9 p.m. in Galesburg, under partly cloudy skies, the temperature was 80, and the heat index was 85. Looking elsewhere around the Midwest at 9 p.m., Chicago was mostly cloudy, and 81. Indianapolis was clear, and 83. St. Louis was partly cloudy, and 89. Kansas City was partly cloudy, and 81. Des Moines was partly cloudy, and 85. Milwaukee was partly cloudy, and 80. The following is a summary of watches, warnings, and advisories in effect. For the KZZ 66 listening area, a heat advisory remains in effect until 7 p.m. Thursday for the following county, Knox, Illinois. A heat advisory remains in effect until 7 p.m. Thursday for the following counties, Henry, Mercer, and Warren. Here is a statement on the heat wave for the following county, Knox, Illinois. Heat advisory remains in effect until 7 p.m. Thursday. What? Heat index values up to 105 expected. Where? Portions of central, east central, southeast, and west central Illinois. When? Until 7 p.m. Thursday. The following impacts are expected. Hot temperatures and high humidity may cause heat illnesses. Here is a statement on the heat wave for the following counties in Illinois, Henry, Mercer, and Warren. Heat advisory remains in effect until 7 p.m. Thursday. What? Heat index values up to 105 expected. Where? Portions of northwest and west-central Illinois, east-central and southeast Iowa, and northeast Missouri. When? Until 7 p.m. Thursday. The following impacts are expected. Hot temperatures and high humidity may cause heat illnesses. Additional details. Thunderstorms and storm outflow may interrupt the heat at times. The time is currently 9:27 p.m. Central Daylight Time. 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Now for the official National Weather Service forecast for Galesburg and surrounding areas of central and northwest Illinois. Rest of tonight, partly cloudy. Lows in the lower 70s. Southwest winds around 5 miles an hour. Tuesday, mostly sunny. Hot with highs in the mid-90s. Southwest winds 5 to 10 miles an hour. Heat index values up to 104 in the afternoon. Tuesday night, mostly clear. Lows in the mid-70s. South winds around 5 miles an hour. Wednesday, sunny, hot with highs in the mid-90s. Southwest winds 5 to 10 miles an hour. Heat index values up to 106. Wednesday night, mostly clear. Lows in the mid-70s. Southwest winds around 5 miles an hour. Thursday and Thursday night, mostly clear. Highs in the mid-90s. Lows in the lower 70s. Friday, mostly sunny. Highs in the lower 90s. Heat index values up to 100. Friday night, mostly clear. Lows in the lower 70s. Saturday through Labor Day, partly cloudy. Highs in the upper 80s. Lows in the upper 60s. Again, the forecast for Galesburg and surrounding areas of central and northwest Illinois for the rest of tonight, partly cloudy. Lows in the lower 70s. Southwest winds around 5 miles an hour. At 9 p.m. in Galesburg, skies were partly cloudy. The temperature was 80 degrees, the dew point was 76, and the relative humidity was 90%. The heat index was 85. The wind was south at 5 miles an hour. The pressure was 29.96 inches and rising. Elsewhere around the area, skies ranged from clear to partly cloudy. It was 84 at Peoria, 80 at Moline, and 80 at Burlington. Quincy reported 84, Macomb reported 79.

and Springfield reported 87. And once again at 9 p.m. in Galesburg, under partly cloudy skies, the temperature was 80, and the heat index was 85. Looking elsewhere around the Midwest at 9 p.m., Chicago was mostly cloudy, and 81. Indianapolis was clear, and 83. St. Louis was partly cloudy, and 89. Kansas City was partly cloudy, and 81. Des Moines was partly cloudy, and 85. Milwaukee was partly cloudy, and 80. The following is a summary of watches, warnings, and advisors in effect. For the KZZ 66 listening area, a heat advisory remains in effect until 7 p.m. Thursday for the following county, Knox, Illinois. A heat advisory remains in effect until 7 p.m. Thursday for the following counties, Henry, Mercer, and Warren. Here is a statement on the heat wave for the following county, Knox, Illinois. Heat advisory remains in effect until 7 p.m. Thursday. What? Heat index values up to 105 expected. Where? Portions of central, east central, southeast, and west central Illinois. When? Until 7 p.m. Thursday. The following impacts are expected. Hot temperatures and high humidity may cause heat illnesses. Here is a statement on the heat wave for the following counties in Illinois, Henry, Mercer, and Warren. Heat advisory remains in effect until 7 p.m. Thursday. What? Heat index values up to 105 expected. Where? Portions of northwest and west central Illinois, east central and southeast Iowa, and northeast Missouri. When? Until 7 p.m. Thursday. The following impacts are expected. Hot temperatures and high humidity may cause heat illnesses. Additional details. Thunderstorms and storm outflow may interrupt the heat at times. Here is a statement on the heat wave for the following county, Knox, Illinois. Heat advisory remains in effect until 7 p.m. Thursday. What? Daytime heat index values up to 105, only falling into the mid to upper 70s at night. Where? Much of central, east central, southeast, and west central Illinois. When? Until 7 p.m. Thursday. The following impacts are expected. Hot temperatures and high humidity may cause heat illnesses. The time is currently 9:32 p.m. Central Daylight Time. 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Now for the official National Weather Service forecast for Galesburg and surrounding areas of central and northwest Illinois. Rest of tonight, partly cloudy. Lows in the lower 70s. Southwest winds around 5 miles an hour. Tuesday, mostly sunny. Hot with highs in the mid-90s. Southwest winds 5 to 10 miles an hour. Heat index values up to 104 in the afternoon. Tuesday night, mostly clear. Lows in the mid-70s. South winds around 5 miles an hour. Wednesday, sunny, hot with highs in the mid-90s. Southwest winds 5 to 10 miles an hour. Heat index values up to 106. Wednesday night, mostly clear. Lows in the mid-70s. Southwest winds around 5 miles an hour. Thursday and Thursday night, mostly clear. Highs in the mid-90s. Lows in the lower 70s. Friday, mostly 70s. Southwest winds around 5 miles an hour. Thursday and Thursday night, mostly clear. Highs in the mid-90s. Lows in the lower 70s. Friday, mostly sunny. Highs in the lower 90s. Heat index values up to 100. Friday night, mostly clear. Lows in the lower 70s. Saturday through Labor Day, partly cloudy. Highs in the upper 80s. Lows in the upper 60s. Again, the forecast for Galesburg and surrounding areas of central and northwest Illinois for the rest of tonight, partly cloudy. Lows in the lower 70s. Southwest winds around 5 miles an hour. At 9 p.m. in Galesburg, skies were partly cloudy. The temperature was 80 degrees, the dew point was 76, and the relative humidity was 90%. The heat index was 85. The wind was south at 5 miles an hour. The pressure was 29.96 inches and rising. Elsewhere around the area, skies ranged from clear to partly cloudy. It was 84 at Pure.

Henry, Mercer, and Warren. Heat advisory remains in effect until 7 p.m. Thursday. What? Heat index values up to 105 expected. Where? Portions of northwest and west central Illinois, east central and southeast Iowa, and northeast Missouri. When? Until 7 p.m. Thursday. The following impacts are expected. Hot temperatures and high humidity may cause heat illnesses. Additional details. Thunderstorms and storm outflow may interrupt the heat at times. Here is a statement on the heat wave for the following county, Knox, Illinois. Heat advisory remains in effect until 7 p.m. Thursday. What? Daytime heat index values up to 105, only falling into the mid to upper 70s at night. Where? Much of central, east central, southeast, and west central Illinois. When? Until 7 p.m. Thursday. The following impacts are expected. Hot temperatures and high humidity may cause heat illnesses. The time is currently 9:45 p.m. Central Daylight Time. 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Now for the official National Weather Service forecast for Galesburg and surrounding areas of central and northwest Illinois. West of tonight, partly cloudy. Lows in the lower 70s. Southwest winds around 5 miles an hour. Tuesday, mostly sunny. Hot with highs in the mid-90s. Southwest winds 5 to 10 miles an hour. Heat index values up to 104 in the afternoon. Tuesday night, mostly clear. Lows in the mid-70s. South winds around 5 miles an hour. Wednesday, sunny, hot with highs in the mid-90s. Southwest winds 5 to 10 miles an hour. Heat index values up to 106. Wednesday night, mostly clear. Lows in the mid-70s. Southwest winds around 5 miles an hour. Thursday and Thursday night, mostly clear. Highs in the mid-90s. Lows in the lower 70s. Friday, mostly sunny. Highs in the lower 90s. Heat index values up to 100. Friday night, mostly clear. Lows in the lower 70s. Saturday through Labor Day, partly cloudy. Highs in the upper 80s. Lows in the upper 60s. Again, the forecast for Galesburg and surrounding areas of central and northwest Illinois for the rest of tonight, partly cloudy. Lows in the lower 70s. Southwest winds around 5 miles an hour. At 9 p.m. in Galesburg, skies were partly cloudy. The temperature was 80 degrees, the dew point was 76, and the relative humidity was 90%. The heat index was 85. The wind was south at 5 miles an hour. The pressure was 29.96 inches and rising. Elsewhere around the area, skies ranged from clear to partly cloudy. It was 84 at Peoria, 80 at Moline, and 80 at Burlington. Quincy reported 84, Macomb reported 79, and Springfield reported 87. And once again at 9 p.m. in Galesburg, under partly cloudy skies, the temperature was 80, and the heat index was 85. Looking elsewhere around the Midwest at 9 p.m., Chicago was mostly cloudy, and 81. Indianapolis was clear, and 83. St. Louis was partly cloudy, and 89. Kansas City was partly cloudy, and 81. Des Moines was partly cloudy, and 85. Milwaukee was partly cloudy, and 80. The following is a summary of watches, warnings, and advisories in effect. For the KZZ 66 listening area, a heat advisory remains in effect until 7 p.m. Thursday for the following counties, Henry, Mercer, and Warren. A heat advisory remains in effect until 7 p.m. Thursday for the following county, Knox, Illinois. Here is a statement on the heat wave for the following counties in Illinois, Henry, Mercer, and Warren. Heat advisory remains in effect until 7 p.m. Thursday. What? Heat index values up to 105 expected. Where? Portions of northwest and west central Illinois, east central and southeast Iowa, and northeast Missouri. When? Until 7 p.m. Thursday. The following impacts are expected. Hot temperatures and high humidity may cause heat illnesses. Additional details. Thunderstorms and storm outflow may interrupt the heat at times. Here is a statement on the heat wave.

partly cloudy. Lows in the lower 70s. Southwest winds around 5 miles an hour. Tuesday, mostly sunny. Hot with highs in the mid-90s. Southwest winds 5 to 10 miles an hour. Heat index values up to 104 in the afternoon. Tuesday night, mostly clear. Lows in the mid-70s. South winds around 5 miles an hour. Wednesday, sunny, hot with highs in the mid-90s. Southwest winds 5 to 10 miles an hour. Heat index values up to 106. Wednesday night, mostly clear. Lows in the mid-70s. Southwest winds around 5 miles an hour. Thursday and Thursday night, mostly clear. Highs in the mid-90s. Lows in the lower 70s. Friday, mostly sunny. Highs in the lower 90s. Heat index values up to 100. Friday night, mostly clear. Lows in the lower 70s. Saturday through Labor Day, partly cloudy. Highs in the upper 80s. Lows in the upper 60s. Again, the forecast for Galesburg and surrounding areas of central and northwest Illinois for the rest of tonight, partly cloudy. Lows in the lower 70s. Southwest winds around 5 miles an hour. At 9 p.m. in Galesburg, skies were partly cloudy. The temperature was 80 degrees, the dew point was 76, and the relative humidity was 90%. The heat index was 85. The wind was south at 5 miles an hour. The pressure was 29.96 inches and rising. Elsewhere around the area, skies ranged from clear to partly cloudy. It was 84 at Peoria, 80 at Moline, and 80 at Burlington. Quincy reported 84, Macomb reported 79, and Springfield reported 87. And once again at 9 p.m. in Galesburg, under partly cloudy skies, the temperature was 80, and the heat index was 85. Looking elsewhere around the Midwest at 9 p.m., Chicago was mostly cloudy, and 81. Indianapolis was clear, and 83. St. Louis was partly cloudy, and 89. Kansas City was partly cloudy, and 81. Des Moines was partly cloudy, and 85. Milwaukee was partly cloudy, and 80. The following is a summary of watches, warnings, and advisories in effect. For the KZZ 66 listening area, a heat advisory remains in effect until 7 p.m. Thursday for the following counties, Henry, Mercer, and Warren. A heat advisory remains in effect until 7 p.m. Thursday for the following county, Knox, Illinois. Here is a statement on the heat wave for the following counties in Illinois, Henry, Mercer, and Warren. Heat advisory remains in effect until 7 p.m. Thursday. What? Heat index values up to 105 expected. Where? Portions of northwest and west central Illinois, east central and southeast Iowa, and northeast Missouri. When? Until 7 p.m. Thursday. The following impacts are expected. Hot temperatures and high humidity may cause heat illnesses. Additional details. Thunderstorms and storm outflow may interrupt the heat at times. Here is a statement on the heat wave for the following county, Knox, Illinois. Heat advisory remains in effect until 7 p.m. Thursday. What? Daytime heat index values up to 105, only falling into the mid to upper 70s at night. Where? Much of central, east central, southeast, and west central Illinois. When? Until 7 p.m. Thursday. The following impacts are expected. Hot temperatures and high humidity may cause heat illnesses. The time is currently 9:54 p.m. Central Daylight Time. 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Now for the official National Weather Service forecast for Galesburg and surrounding areas of central and northwest Illinois. Rest of tonight, partly cloudy. Lows in the lower 70s. Southwest winds around 5 miles an hour. Tuesday, mostly sunny. Hot with highs in the mid-90s. Southwest winds 5 to 10 miles an hour. Heat index values up to 104 in the afternoon. Tuesday night, mostly clear. Lows in the mid-70s. South winds around 5 miles an hour. Wednesday, sunny, hot with highs in the mid-90s. Southwest winds 5 to 10 miles an hour. Heat index values

up to 106. Wednesday night, mostly clear. Lows in the mid-70s. Southwest winds around 5 miles an hour. Thursday and Thursday night, mostly clear. Highs in the mid-90s. Lows in the lower 70s. Friday, mostly sunny. Highs in the lower 90s. Heat index values up to 100. Friday night, mostly clear. Lows in the lower 70s. Saturday through Labor Day, partly cloudy. Highs in the upper 80s. Lows in the upper 60s. Again, the forecast for Galesburg and surrounding areas of central and northwest Illinois for the rest of tonight, partly cloudy. Lows in the lower 70s. Southwest winds around 5 miles an hour. At 9 p.m. in Galesburg, skies were partly cloudy. The temperature was 80 degrees, the dew point was 76, and the relative humidity was 90%. The heat index was 85. The wind was south at 5 miles an hour. The pressure was 29.96 inches and rising. Elsewhere around the area, skies ranged from clear to partly cloudy. It was 84 at Peoria, 80 at Moline, and 80 at Burlington. Quincy reported 84, Macomb reported 79, and Springfield reported 87. And once again at 9 p.m. in Galesburg, under partly cloudy skies, the temperature was 80, and the heat index was 85. Looking elsewhere around the Midwest at 9 p.m., Chicago was mostly cloudy, and 81. Indianapolis was clear, and 83. St. Louis was partly cloudy, and 89. Kansas City was partly cloudy, and 81. Des Moines was partly cloudy, and 85. Milwaukee was partly cloudy, and 80. The following is a summary of watches, warnings, and advisories in effect. For the KZZ 66 listening area, a heat advisory remains in effect until 7 p.m. Thursday for the following counties: Henry, Mercer, and Warren. A heat advisory remains in effect until 7 p.m. Thursday for the following county: Knox, Illinois. Here is a statement on the heat wave for the following counties in Illinois: Henry, Mercer, and Warren. Heat advisory remains in effect until 7 p.m. Thursday. What? Heat index values up to 105 expected. Where? Portions of northwest and west central Illinois, east central and southeast Iowa, and northeast Missouri. When? Until 7 p.m. Thursday. The following impacts are expected: hot temperatures and high humidity may cause heat illnesses. Additional details: thunderstorms and storm outflow may interrupt the heat at times. Here is a statement on the heat wave for the following county: Knox, Illinois. Heat advisory remains in effect until 7 p.m. Thursday. What? Daytime heat index values up to 105, only falling into the mid to upper 70s at night. Where? Much of central, east central, southeast, and west central Illinois. When? Until 7 p.m. Thursday. The following impacts are expected: hot temperatures and high humidity may cause heat illnesses. The time is currently 9:58 p.m. Central Daylight Time. 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Now for the official National Weather Service forecast for Galesburg and surrounding areas of central and northwest Illinois. Rest of tonight, partly cloudy. Lows in the lower 70s. Southwest winds around 5 miles an hour. Tuesday, mostly sunny. Hot with highs in the mid-90s. Southwest winds 5 to 10 miles an hour. Heat index values up to 104 in the afternoon. Tuesday night, mostly clear. Lows in the mid-70s. South winds around 5 miles an hour. Wednesday, sunny, hot with highs in the mid-90s. Southwest winds 5 to 10 miles an hour. Heat index values up to 106. Wednesday night, mostly clear. Lows in the mid-70s. Southwest winds around 5 miles an hour. Thursday and Thursday night, mostly clear. Highs in the mid-90s. Lows in the lower 70s. Friday, mostly sunny. Highs in the lower 90s. Heat index values up to 100. Friday night, mostly clear. Lows in the lower 70s. Saturday through Labor Day, partly cloudy. Highs in the upper 80s.

lows in the upper 60s. Again, the forecast for Galesburg and surrounding areas of central and northwest Illinois for the rest of tonight, partly cloudy. Lows in the lower 70s. Southwest winds around 5 miles an hour. The following is a summary of watches, warnings, and advisories in effect. For the KZZ66 listening area, a heat advisory remains in effect until 7 p.m. Thursday for the following counties, Henry, Mercer, and Warren. A heat advisory remains in effect until 7 p.m. Thursday for the following county, Knox, Illinois. Here is a statement on the heat wave for the following counties in Illinois, Henry, Mercer, and Warren. Heat advisory remains in effect until 7 p.m. Thursday. What? Heat index values up to 105 expected. Where? Portions of northwest and west central Illinois, east central and southeast Iowa, and northeast Missouri. When? Until 7 p.m. Thursday. The following impacts are expected. Hot temperatures and high humidity may cause heat illnesses. Additional details. Thunderstorms and storm outflow may interrupt the heat at times. Here is a statement on the heat wave for the following county, Knox, Illinois. Heat advisory remains in effect until 7 p.m. Thursday. What? Daytime heat index values up to 105, only falling into the mid to upper 70s at night. Where? Much of central, east central, southeast, and west central Illinois. When? Until 7 p.m. Thursday. The following impacts are expected. Hot temperatures and high humidity may cause heat illnesses. The time is currently 10:01 p.m. Central Daylight Time. 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Now for the official National Weather Service forecast for Galesburg and surrounding areas of central and northwest Illinois. Rest of tonight, partly cloudy. Lows in the lower 70s. Southwest winds around 5 miles an hour. Tuesday, mostly sunny. Hot with highs in the mid-90s. Southwest winds 5 to 10 miles an hour. Heat index values up to 104 in the afternoon. Tuesday night, mostly clear. Lows in the mid-70s. South winds around 5 miles an hour. Wednesday, sunny, hot with highs in the mid-90s. Southwest winds 5 to 10 miles an hour. Heat index values up to 106. Wednesday night, mostly clear. Lows in the mid-70s. Southwest winds around 5 miles an hour. Thursday and Thursday night, mostly clear. Highs in the mid-90s. Lows in the lower 70s. Friday, mostly sunny. Highs in the lower 90s. Heat index values up to 100. Friday night, mostly clear. Lows in the lower 70s. Saturday through Labor Day, partly cloudy. Highs in the upper 80s. Lows in the upper 60s. Again, the forecast for Galesburg and surrounding areas of central and northwest Illinois for the rest of tonight, partly cloudy. Lows in the lower 70s. Southwest winds around 5 miles an hour. The following is a summary of watches, warnings, and advisories in effect. For the KZZ66 listening area, a heat advisory remains in effect until 7 p.m. Thursday for the following counties, Henry, Mercer, and Warren. A heat advisory remains in effect until 7 p.m. Thursday for the following county, Knox, Illinois. Here is a statement on the heat wave for the following counties in Illinois, Henry, Mercer, and Warren. Heat advisory remains in effect until 7 p.m. Thursday. What? Heat index values up to 105 expected. Where? Portions of northwest and west central Illinois, east central and southeast Iowa, and northeast Missouri. When? Until 7 p.m. Thursday. The following impacts are expected. Hot temperatures and high humidity may cause heat illnesses. Additional details. Thunderstorms and storm outflow may interrupt the heat at times. Here is a statement on the heat wave for the following county, Knox, Illinois. Heat advisory remains in effect until 7 p.m. Thursday. What? Daytime heat index values up to 105, only falling into the mid to upper 70s at night. Where? Much of central, east central, southeast, and west central Illinois. When? Until 7 p.m. Thursday. The following impacts are expected. Hot

temperatures and high humidity may cause heat illnesses. The time is currently 10:05 p.m. Central Daylight Time. 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Now for the official National Weather Service forecast for Galesburg and surrounding areas of central and northwest Illinois. West of tonight, partly cloudy. Lows in the lower 70s. Southwest winds around 5 miles an hour. Tuesday, mostly sunny. Hot with highs in the mid-90s. Southwest winds 5 to 10 miles an hour. Heat index values up to 104 in the afternoon. Tuesday night, mostly clear. Lows in the mid-70s. South winds around 5 miles an hour. Wednesday, sunny, hot with highs in the mid-90s. Southwest winds 5 to 10 miles an hour. Heat index values up to 106. Wednesday night, mostly clear. Lows in the mid-70s. Southwest winds around 5 miles an hour. Thursday and Thursday night, mostly clear. Highs in the mid-90s. Lows in the lower 70s. Friday, mostly sunny. Highs in the lower 90s. Heat index values up to 100. Friday night, mostly clear. Lows in the lower 70s. Saturday through Labor Day, partly cloudy. Highs in the upper 80s. Lows in the upper 60s. Again, the forecast for Galesburg and surrounding areas of central and northwest Illinois for the rest of tonight, partly cloudy. Lows in the lower 70s. Southwest winds around 5 miles an hour. At 10 p.m. in Galesburg, skies were partly cloudy. The temperature was 79 degrees, the dew point was 75, and the relative humidity was 89%. The heat index was 82. The wind was calm. The pressure was 29.96 inches and steady. Elsewhere around the area, skies ranged from clear to partly cloudy. It was 83 at Peoria, 77 at Moline, and 80 at Burlington. Quincy reported 81, Macomb reported 76, and Springfield reported 85. And once again at 10 p.m. in Galesburg, under partly cloudy skies, the temperature was 79, and the heat index was 82. Looking elsewhere around the Midwest at 10 p.m., Chicago was mostly cloudy, and 80. Indianapolis was clear, and 81. St. Louis was partly cloudy, and 87. Kansas City was partly cloudy, and 79. Des Moines was partly cloudy, and 83. Milwaukee was partly cloudy, and 80. The following is a summary of watches, warnings, and advisories in effect. For the KZZ 66 listening area, a heat advisory remains in effect until 7 p.m. Thursday for the following counties, Henry, Mercer, and Warren. A heat advisory remains in effect until 7 p.m. Thursday for the following county, Knox, Illinois. Here is a statement on the heat wave for the following counties in Illinois, Henry, Mercer, and Warren. Heat advisory remains in effect until 7 p.m. Thursday. What? Heat index values up to 105 expected. Where? Portions of northwest and west central Illinois, east central and southeast Iowa, and northeast Missouri. When? Until 7 p.m. Thursday. The following impacts are expected. Hot temperatures and high humidity may cause heat illnesses. Additional details. Thunderstorms and storm outflow may interrupt the heat at times. Here is a statement on the heat wave for the following county, Knox, Illinois. Heat advisory remains in effect until 7 p.m. Thursday. What? Daytime heat index values up to 105, only falling into the mid to upper 70s at night. Where? Much of central, east central, southeast, and west central Illinois. When? Until 7 p.m. Thursday. The following impacts are expected. Hot temperatures and high humidity may cause heat illnesses. The time is currently 10:09 p.m. Central Daylight Time. 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Now for the official National Weather Service forecast for Galesburg and surrounding areas of central and northwest Illinois. West of tonight, partly cloudy. Lows in the lower 70s. Southwest winds around 5 miles an hour. Tuesday, mostly sunny. Hot with highs in the mid

90s. Southwest winds 5 to 10 miles an hour. Heat index values up to 104 in the afternoon. Tuesday night, mostly clear. Lows in the mid-70s. South winds around 5 miles an hour. Wednesday, sunny, hot with highs in the mid-90s. Southwest winds 5 to 10 miles an hour. Heat index values up to 106. Wednesday night, mostly clear. Lows in the mid-70s. Southwest winds around 5 miles an hour. Thursday and Thursday night, mostly clear. Highs in the mid-90s. Lows in the lower 70s. Friday, mostly sunny. Highs in the lower 90s. Heat index values up to 100. Friday night, mostly clear. Lows in the lower 70s. Saturday through Labor Day, partly cloudy. Highs in the upper 80s. Lows in the upper 60s. Again, the forecast for Galesburg and surrounding areas of central and northwest Illinois for the rest of tonight, partly cloudy. Lows in the lower 70s. Southwest winds around 5 miles an hour. At 10 p.m. in Galesburg, skies were partly cloudy. The temperature was 79 degrees, the dew point was 75, and the relative humidity was 89%. The heat index was 82. The wind was calm. The pressure was 29.96 inches and steady. Elsewhere around the area, skies ranged from clear to partly cloudy. It was 83 at Peoria, 77 at Moline, and 80 at Burlington. Quincy reported 81, Macomb reported 76, and Springfield reported 85. And once again at 10 p.m. in Galesburg, under partly cloudy skies, the temperature was 79 and the heat index was 82. Looking elsewhere around the Midwest at 10 p.m., Chicago was mostly cloudy and 80. Indianapolis was clear and 81. St. Louis was partly cloudy and 87. Kansas City was partly cloudy and 79. Des Moines was partly cloudy and 83. Milwaukee was partly cloudy and 80. The following is a summary of watches, warnings, and advisories in effect. For the KZZ 66 listening area, a heat advisory remains in effect until 7 p.m. Thursday for the following counties: Henry, Mercer, and Warren. A heat advisory remains in effect until 7 p.m. Thursday for the following county, Knox, Illinois. Here is a statement on the heat wave for the following counties in Illinois: Henry, Mercer, and Warren. Heat advisory remains in effect until 7 p.m. Thursday. What? Heat index values up to 105 expected. Where? Portions of northwest and west central Illinois, east central and southeast Iowa, and northeast Missouri. When? Until 7 p.m. Thursday. The following impacts are expected. Hot temperatures and high humidity may cause heat illnesses. Additional details. Thunderstorms and storm outflow may interrupt the heat at times. Here is a statement on the heat wave for the following county, Knox, Illinois. Heat advisory remains in effect until 7 p.m. Thursday. What? Daytime heat index values up to 105, only falling into the mid to upper 70s at night. Where? Much of central, east central, southeast, and west central Illinois. When? Until 7 p.m. Thursday. The following impacts are expected. Hot temperatures and high humidity may cause heat illnesses. 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Programming originates from NOAA's National Weather Service office in Lincoln. KZZ 66 serves the following counties: Henry, Knox, Mercer, and Warren. 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Now for the official National Weather Service forecast for Galesburg and surrounding areas of central and northwest Illinois. Rest of tonight, partly cloudy. Lows in the lower 70s. Southwest winds around 5 miles an hour. Tuesday, mostly sunny. Hot with highs in the mid-90s. Southwest winds 5 to 10 miles an hour. Heat index values up to 104.

in the afternoon. Tuesday night, mostly clear. Lows in the mid-70s. South winds around 5 miles an hour. Wednesday, sunny, hot with highs in the mid-90s. Southwest winds 5 to 10 miles an hour. Heat index values up to 106. Wednesday night, mostly clear. Lows in the mid-70s. Southwest winds around 5 miles an hour. Thursday and Thursday night, mostly clear. Highs in the mid-90s. Lows in the lower 70s. Friday, mostly sunny. Highs in the lower 90s. Heat index values up to 100. Friday night, mostly clear. Lows in the lower 70s. Saturday through Labor Day, partly cloudy. Highs in the upper 80s. Lows in the upper 60s. Again, the forecast for Galesburg and surrounding areas of central and northwest Illinois for the rest of tonight, partly cloudy. Lows in the lower 70s. Southwest winds around 5 miles an hour. At 10 p.m. in Galesburg, skies were partly cloudy. The temperature was 79 degrees, the dew point was 75, and the relative humidity was 89%. The heat index was 82. The wind was calm. The pressure was 29.96 inches and steady. Elsewhere around the area, skies ranged from clear to partly cloudy. It was 83 at Peoria, 77 at Moline, and 80 at Burlington. Quincy reported 81, Macomb reported 76, and Springfield reported 85. And once again at 10 p.m. in Galesburg, under partly cloudy skies, the temperature was 79 and the heat index was 82. Looking elsewhere around the Midwest at 10 p.m., Chicago was mostly cloudy and 80. Indianapolis was clear and 81. St. Louis was partly cloudy and 87. Kansas City was partly cloudy and 79. Des Moines was partly cloudy and 83. Milwaukee was partly cloudy and 80. The following is a summary of watches, warnings, and advisories in effect. For the KZZ 66 listening area, a heat advisory remains in effect until 7 p.m. Thursday for the following counties: Henry, Mercer, and Warren. A heat advisory remains in effect until 7 p.m. Thursday for the following county: Knox, Illinois. Here is a statement on the heat wave for the following counties in Illinois: Henry, Mercer, and Warren. Heat advisory remains in effect until 7 p.m. Thursday. What? Heat index values up to 105 expected. Where? Portions of northwest and west central Illinois, east central and southeast Iowa, and northeast Missouri. When? Until 7 p.m. Thursday. The following impacts are expected: hot temperatures and high humidity may cause heat illnesses. Additional details: thunderstorms and storm outflow may interrupt the heat at times. Here is a statement on the heat wave for the following county: Knox, Illinois. Heat advisory remains in effect until 7 p.m. Thursday. What? Daytime heat index values up to 105, only falling into the mid to upper 70s at night. Where? Much of central, east central, southeast, and west central Illinois. When? Until 7 p.m. Thursday. The following impacts are expected: hot temperatures and high humidity may cause heat illnesses. The time is currently 10:18 p.m. Central Daylight Time. 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Now for the official National Weather Service forecast for Galesburg and surrounding areas of central and northwest Illinois. Rest of tonight, partly cloudy. Lows in the lower 70s. Southwest winds around 5 miles an hour. Tuesday, mostly sunny. Hot with highs in the mid-90s. Southwest winds 5 to 10 miles an hour. Heat index values up to 104 in the afternoon. Tuesday night, mostly clear. Lows in the mid-70s. South winds around 5 miles an hour. Wednesday, sunny, hot with highs in the mid-90s. Southwest winds 5 to 10 miles an hour. Heat index values up to 106. Wednesday night, mostly clear. Lows in the mid-70s. Southwest winds around 5 miles an hour. Thursday and Thursday night, mostly clear. Highs in the mid-90s. Lows in the lower 70s.

Friday, mostly sunny. Highs in the lower 90s. Heat index values up to 100. Friday night, mostly clear. Lows in the lower 70s. Saturday through Labor Day, partly cloudy. Highs in the upper 80s. Lows in the upper 60s. Again, the forecast for Galesburg and surrounding areas of central and northwest Illinois for the rest of tonight, partly cloudy. Lows in the lower 70s. Southwest winds around 5 miles an hour. At 10 p.m. in Galesburg, skies were partly cloudy. The temperature was 79 degrees, the dew point was 75, and the relative humidity was 89%. The heat index was 82. The wind was calm. The pressure was 29.96 inches and steady. Elsewhere around the area, skies ranged from clear to partly cloudy. It was 83 at Peoria, 77 at Moline, and 80 at Burlington. Quincy reported 81, Macomb reported 76, and Springfield reported 85. And once again at 10 p.m. in Galesburg, under partly cloudy skies, the temperature was 79, and the heat index was 82. Looking elsewhere around the Midwest at 10 p.m., Chicago was mostly cloudy, and 80. Indianapolis was clear, and 81. St. Louis was partly cloudy, and 87. Kansas City was partly cloudy, and 79. Des Moines was partly cloudy, and 83. Milwaukee was partly cloudy, and 80. The following is a summary of watches, warnings, and advisories in effect. For the KZZ 66 listening area, a heat advisory remains in effect until 7 p.m. Thursday for the following counties, Henry, Mercer, and Warren. A heat advisory remains in effect until 7 p.m. Thursday for the following county, Knox, Illinois. Here is a statement on the heat wave for the following counties in Illinois, Henry, Mercer, and Warren. Heat advisory remains in effect until 7 p.m. Thursday. What? Heat index values up to 105 expected. Where? Portions of northwest and west central Illinois, east central and southeast Iowa, and northeast Missouri. When? Until 7 p.m. Thursday. The following impacts are expected. Hot temperatures and high humidity may cause heat illnesses. Additional details. Thunderstorms and storm outflow may interrupt the heat at times. Here is a statement on the heat wave for the following county, Knox, Illinois. Heat advisory remains in effect until 7 p.m. Thursday. What? Daytime heat index values up to 105, only falling into the mid to upper 70s at night. Where? Much of central, east central, southeast, and west central Illinois. When? Until 7 p.m. Thursday. The following impacts are expected. Hot temperatures and high humidity may cause heat illnesses. The time is currently 10:23 p.m. Central Daylight Time. 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Now for the official National Weather Service forecast for Galesburg and surrounding areas of central and northwest Illinois. Rest of tonight, partly cloudy. Lows in the lower 70s. Southwest winds around 5 miles an hour. Tuesday, mostly sunny. Hot with highs in the mid-90s. Southwest winds 5 to 10 miles an hour. Heat index values up to 104 in the afternoon. Tuesday night, mostly clear. Lows in the mid-70s. South winds around 5 miles an hour. Wednesday, sunny, hot with highs in the mid-90s. Southwest winds 5 to 10 miles an hour. Heat index values up to 106. Wednesday night, mostly clear. Lows in the mid-70s. Southwest winds around 5 miles an hour. Thursday and Thursday night, mostly clear. Highs in the mid-90s. Lows in the lower 70s. Friday, mostly sunny. Highs in the lower 90s. Heat index values up to 100. Friday night, mostly clear. Lows in the lower 70s. Saturday through Labor Day, partly cloudy. Highs in the upper 80s. Lows in the upper 60s. Again, the forecast for Galesburg and surrounding areas of central and northwest Illinois for the rest of tonight, partly cloudy. Lows in the lower 70s. Southwest winds around 5 miles an hour.

1 p.m. in Galesburg, skies were clear. The temperature was 79 degrees, the dew point was 75, and the relative humidity was 89%. The heat index was 82. The wind was calm. The pressure was 29.96 inches and steady. Elsewhere around the area, it was clear. It was 83 at Peoria, 77 at Moline, and 80 at Burlington. Quincy reported 81, Macomb reported 76, and Springfield reported 85. And once again at 10 p.m. in Galesburg, under clear skies, the temperature was 79 and the heat index was 82. Looking elsewhere around the Midwest at 10 p.m., Chicago was mostly cloudy and 80. Indianapolis was clear and 81. St. Louis was partly cloudy and 87. Kansas City was partly cloudy and 79. Des Moines was partly cloudy and 83. Milwaukee was partly cloudy and 80. The following is a summary of watches, warnings, and advisories in effect. For the KZZ 66 listening area, a heat advisory remains in effect until 7 p.m. Thursday for the following counties, Henry, Mercer, and Warren. A heat advisory remains in effect until 7 p.m. Thursday for the following county, Knox, Illinois. Here is a statement on the heat wave for the following counties in Illinois, Henry, Mercer, and Warren. Heat advisory remains in effect until 7 p.m. Thursday. What? Heat index values up to 105 expected. Where? Portions of northwest and west central Illinois, east central and southeast Iowa, and northeast Missouri. When? Until 7 p.m. Thursday. The following impacts are expected. Hot temperatures and high humidity may cause heat illnesses. Additional details. Thunderstorms and storm outflow may interrupt the heat at times. Here is a statement on the heat wave for the following county, Knox, Illinois. Heat advisory remains in effect until 7 p.m. Thursday. What? Daytime heat index values up to 105, only falling into the mid to upper 70s at night. Where? Much of central, east central, southeast, and west central Illinois. When? Until 7 p.m. Thursday. The following impacts are expected. Hot temperatures and high humidity may cause heat illnesses. The time is currently 10:27 p.m. Central Daylight Time. 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Now for the official National Weather Service forecast for Galesburg and surrounding areas of central and northwest Illinois. Rest of tonight, partly cloudy. Lows in the lower 70s. Southwest winds around 5 miles an hour. Tuesday, mostly sunny. Hot with highs in the mid-90s. Southwest winds 5 to 10 miles an hour. Heat index values up to 104 in the afternoon. Tuesday night, mostly clear. Lows in the mid-70s. South winds around 5 miles an hour. Wednesday, sunny, hot with highs in the mid-90s. Southwest winds 5 to 10 miles an hour. Heat index values up to 106. Wednesday night, mostly clear. Lows in the mid-70s. Southwest winds around 5 miles an hour. Thursday and Thursday night, mostly clear. Highs in the mid-90s. Lows in the lower 70s. Friday, mostly sunny. Highs in the lower 90s. Heat index values up to 100. Friday night, mostly clear. Lows in the lower 70s. Saturday through Labor Day, partly cloudy. Highs in the upper 80s. Lows in the upper 60s. Again, the forecast for Galesburg and surrounding areas of central and northwest Illinois for the rest of tonight, partly cloudy. Lows in the lower 70s. Southwest winds around 5 miles an hour. At 10 p.m. in Galesburg, skies were clear. The temperature was 79 degrees, the dew point was 75, and the relative humidity was 89%. The heat index was 82. The wind was calm. The pressure was 29.96 inches and steady. Elsewhere around the area, it was clear. It was 83 at Peoria, 77 at Moline, and 80 at Burlington. Quincy reported 81, Macomb reported 76, and Springfield reported 85. And once again at 10 p.m. in Galesburg, under clear skies, the temperature

was 79 and the heat index was 82. Looking elsewhere around the Midwest at 10 p.m., Chicago was mostly cloudy and 80. Indianapolis was clear and 81. St. Louis was partly cloudy and 87. Kansas City was partly cloudy and 79. Des Moines was partly cloudy and 83. Milwaukee was partly cloudy and 80. The following is a summary of watches, warnings, and advisories in effect. For the KZZ 66 listening area, a heat advisory remains in effect until 7 p.m. Thursday for the following counties: Henry, Mercer, and Warren. A heat advisory remains in effect until 7 p.m. Thursday for the following county: Knox, Illinois. Here is a statement on the heat wave for the following counties in Illinois: Henry, Mercer, and Warren. Heat advisory remains in effect until 7 p.m. Thursday. What? Heat index values up to 105 expected. Where? Portions of northwest and west central Illinois, east central and southeast Iowa, and northeast Missouri. When? Until 7 p.m. Thursday. The following impacts are expected: hot temperatures and high humidity may cause heat illnesses. Additional details: thunderstorms and storm outflow may interrupt the heat at times. Here is a statement on the heat wave for the following county: Knox, Illinois. Heat advisory remains in effect until 7 p.m. Thursday. What? Daytime heat index values up to 105, only falling into the mid to upper 70s at night. Where? Much of central, east central, southeast, and west central Illinois. When? Until 7 p.m. Thursday. The following impacts are expected: hot temperatures and high humidity may cause heat illnesses. The time is currently 10:32 p.m. Central Daylight Time. 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Now for the official National Weather Service forecast for Galesburg and surrounding areas of central and northwest Illinois. Rest of tonight, partly cloudy. Lows in the lower 70s. Southwest winds around 5 miles an hour. Tuesday, mostly sunny. Hot with highs in the mid-90s. Southwest winds 5 to 10 miles an hour. Heat index values up to 104 in the afternoon. Tuesday night, mostly clear. Lows in the mid-70s. South winds around 5 miles an hour. Wednesday, sunny, hot with highs in the mid-90s. Southwest winds 5 to 10 miles an hour. Heat index values up to 106. Wednesday night, mostly clear. Lows in the mid-70s. Southwest winds around 5 miles an hour. Thursday and Thursday night, mostly clear. Highs here. Lows in the mid-70s. Southwest winds around 5 miles an hour. Thursday and Thursday night, mostly clear. Highs in the mid-90s. Lows in the lower 70s. Friday, mostly sunny. Highs in the lower 90s. Heat index values up to 100. Friday night, mostly clear. Lows in the lower 70s. Saturday through Labor Day, partly cloudy. Highs in the upper 80s. Lows in the upper 60s. Again, the forecast for Galesburg and surrounding areas of central and northwest Illinois for the rest of tonight, partly cloudy. Lows in the lower 70s. Southwest winds around 5 miles an hour. At 10 p.m. in Galesburg, skies were clear. The temperature was 79 degrees, the dew point was 75, and the relative humidity was 89%. The heat index was 82. The wind was calm. The pressure was 29.96 inches and steady. Elsewhere around the area, it was clear. It was 83 at Peoria, 77 at Moline, and 80 at Burlington. Quincy reported 81, Macomb reported 76, and Springfield reported 85. And once again at 10 p.m. in Galesburg, under clear skies, the temperature was 79 and the heat index was 82. Looking elsewhere around the Midwest at 10 p.m., Chicago was mostly cloudy and 80. Indianapolis was clear and 81. St. Louis was partly cloudy and 87. Kansas City was partly cloudy and 79. Des Moines was partly cloudy and 83. Milwaukee was partly cloudy and 80.

The following is a summary of watches, warnings, and advisories in effect. For the KZZ66 listening area, a heat advisory remains in effect until 7 p.m. Thursday for the following counties, Henry, Mercer, and Warren. A heat advisory remains in effect until 7 p.m. Thursday for the following county, Knox, Illinois. Here is a statement on the heat wave for the following counties in Illinois, Henry, Mercer, and Warren. Heat advisory remains in effect until 7 p.m. Thursday. What? Heat index values up to 105 expected. Where? Portions of northwest and west central Illinois, east central and southeast Iowa, and northeast Missouri. When? Until 7 p.m. Thursday. The following impacts are expected. Hot temperatures and high humidity may cause heat illnesses. Additional details. Thunderstorms and storm outflow may interrupt the heat at times. Here is a statement on the heat wave for the following county, Knox, Illinois. Heat advisory remains in effect until 7 p.m. Thursday. What? Daytime heat index values up to 105, only falling into the mid to upper 70s at night. Where? Much of central, east central, southeast, and west central Illinois. When? Until 7 p.m. Thursday. The following impacts are expected. Hot temperatures and high humidity may cause heat illnesses. The time is currently 10:36 p.m. Central Daylight Time. 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Now for the official National Weather Service forecast for Galesburg and surrounding areas of central and northwest Illinois. West of tonight, partly cloudy. Lows in the lower 70s. Southwest winds around 5 miles an hour. Tuesday, mostly sunny. Hot with highs in the mid-90s. Southwest winds 5 to 10 miles an hour. Heat index values up to 104 in the afternoon. Tuesday night, mostly clear. Lows in the mid-70s. South winds around 5 miles an hour. Wednesday, sunny, hot with highs in the mid-90s. Southwest winds 5 to 10 miles an hour. Heat index values up to 106. Wednesday night, mostly clear. Lows in the mid-70s. Southwest winds around 5 miles an hour. Thursday and Thursday night, mostly clear. Highs in the mid-90s. Lows in the lower 70s. Friday, mostly sunny. Highs in the lower 90s. Heat index values up to 100. Friday night, mostly clear. Lows in the lower 70s. Saturday through Labor Day, partly cloudy. Highs in the upper 80s. Lows in the upper 60s. Again, the forecast for Galesburg and surrounding areas of central and northwest Illinois for the rest of tonight, partly cloudy. Lows in the lower 70s. Southwest winds around 5 miles an hour. At 10 p.m. in Galesburg, skies were clear. The temperature was 79 degrees, the dew point was 75, and the relative humidity was 89%. The heat index was 82. The wind was calm. The pressure was 29.96 inches and steady. Elsewhere around the area, it was clear. It was 83 at Peoria, 77 at Moline, and 80 at Burlington. Quincy reported 81, Macomb reported 76, and Springfield reported 85. And once again at 10 p.m. in Galesburg, under clear skies, the temperature was 79 and the heat index was 82. Looking elsewhere around the Midwest at 10 p.m., Chicago was mostly cloudy and 80. Indianapolis was clear and 81. St. Louis was partly cloudy and 87. Kansas City was partly cloudy and 79. Des Moines was partly cloudy and 83. Milwaukee was partly cloudy and 80. The following is a summary of watches, warnings, and advisories in effect. For the KZZ66 listening area, a heat advisory remains in effect until 7 p.m. Thursday for the following counties, Henry, Mercer, and Warren. A heat advisory remains in effect until 7 p.m. Thursday for the following county, Knox, Illinois. Here is a statement on the heat wave for the following counties in Illinois, Henry, Mercer, and Warren. Heat advisory remains in effect until 7 p.m. Thursday. What? Heat index values up to 105 expected.
where portions of northwest and west central Illinois, east central and southeast Iowa, and northeast Missouri. When, until 7 p.m. Thursday. The following impacts are expected. Hot temperatures and high humidity may cause heat illnesses. Additional details, thunderstorms and storm outflow may interrupt the heat at times. Here is a statement on the heat wave for the following county, Knox, Illinois. Heat advisory remains in effect until 7 p.m. Thursday. What? Daytime heat index values up to 105, only falling into the mid to upper 70s at night. Where? Much of central, east central, southeast, and west central Illinois. When? Until 7 p.m. Thursday. The following impacts are expected. Hot temperatures and high humidity may cause heat illnesses. The time is currently 10:40 p.m. Central Daylight Time. 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Now for the official National Weather Service forecast for Galesburg and surrounding areas of central and northwest Illinois. West of tonight, partly cloudy. Lows in the lower 70s. Southwest winds around 5 miles an hour. Tuesday, mostly sunny. Hot with highs in the mid-90s. Southwest winds 5 to 10 miles an hour. Heat index values up to 104 in the afternoon. Tuesday night, mostly clear. Lows in the mid-70s. South winds around 5 miles an hour. Wednesday, sunny, hot with highs in the mid-90s. Southwest winds 5 to 10 miles an hour. Heat index values up to 106. Wednesday night, mostly clear. Lows in the mid-70s. Southwest winds around 5 miles an hour. Thursday and Thursday night, mostly clear. Highs in the mid-90s. Lows in the lower 70s. Friday, mostly sunny. Highs in the lower 90s. Heat index values up to 100. Friday night, mostly clear. Lows in the lower 70s. Saturday through Labor Day, partly cloudy. Highs in the upper 80s. Lows in the upper 60s. Again, the forecast for Galesburg and surrounding areas of central and northwest Illinois for the rest of tonight, partly cloudy. Lows in the lower 70s. Southwest winds around 5 miles an hour. At 10 p.m. in Galesburg, skies were clear. The temperature was 79 degrees, the dew point was 75, and the relative humidity was 89%. The heat index was 82. The wind was calm. The pressure was 29.96 inches and steady. Elsewhere around the area, it was clear. It was 83 at Peoria, 77 at Moline, and 80 at Burlington. Quincy reported 81, Macomb reported 76, and Springfield reported 85. And once again at 10 p.m. in Galesburg, under clear skies, the temperature was 79, and the heat index was 82. Looking elsewhere around the Midwest at 10 p.m., Chicago was mostly cloudy, and 80. Indianapolis was clear, and 81. St. Louis was partly cloudy, and 87. Kansas City was partly cloudy, and 79. Des Moines was partly cloudy, and 83. Milwaukee was partly cloudy, and 80. The following is a summary of watches, warnings, and advisories in effect. For the KZZ66 listening area, a heat advisory remains in effect until 7 p.m. Thursday for the following counties, Henry, Mercer, and Warren. A heat advisory remains in effect until 7 p.m. Thursday for the following county, Knox, Illinois. Here is a statement on the heat wave for the following counties in Illinois, Henry, Mercer, and Warren. Heat advisory remains in effect until 7 p.m. Thursday. What? Heat index values up to 105 expected. Where? Portions of northwest and west central Illinois, east central and southeast Iowa, and northeast Missouri. When? Until 7 p.m. Thursday. The following impacts are expected. Hot temperatures and high humidity may cause heat illnesses. Additional details, thunderstorms and storm outflow may interrupt the heat at times. Here is a statement on the heat wave for the following county, Knox, Illinois. Heat advisory remains in effect until 7 p.m. Thursday. What? Daytime heat index values up to 105, only falling into the mid to upper 70s.

0: is at night.
1: 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Much of central, east central, southeast, and west central Illinois.
0: When? Until 7 p.m. Thursday.
1: The following impacts are expected. Hot temperatures and high humidity may cause heat illnesses.
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0: Now for the official National Weather Service forecast for Galesburg and surrounding areas of central and northwest Illinois.
1: Rest of tonight, partly cloudy.
0: Lows in the lower 70s.
1: Southwest winds around 5 miles an hour.
0: Tuesday, mostly sunny.
1: Hot with highs in the mid-90s.
0: Southwest winds 5 to 10 miles an hour.
1: Heat index values up to 104 in the afternoon.
0: Tuesday night, mostly clear.
1: Lows in the mid-70s.
0: South winds around 5 miles an hour.
1: Wednesday, sunny, hot with highs in the mid-90s.
0: Southwest winds 5 to 10 miles an hour.
1: Heat index values up to 106.
0: Wednesday night, mostly clear.
1: Lows in the mid-70s.
0: Southwest winds around 5 miles an hour.
1: Thursday and Thursday night, mostly clear.
0: Highs in the mid-90s.
1: Lows in the lower 70s.
0: Friday, mostly sunny.
1: Highs in the lower 90s.
0: Heat index values up to 100.
1: Friday night, mostly clear.
0: Lows in the lower 70s.
1: Saturday through Labor Day, partly cloudy.
0: Highs in the upper 80s.
1: Lows in the upper 60s.
0: Again, the forecast for Galesburg and surrounding areas of central and northwest Illinois for the rest of tonight, partly cloudy.
1: Lows in the lower 70s.
0: Southwest winds around 5 miles an hour.
1: At 10 p.m. in Galesburg, skies were clear.
0: The temperature was 79 degrees, the dew point was 75, and the relative humidity was 89%.
1: The heat index was 82.
0: The wind was calm.
1: The pressure was 29.96 inches and steady.
0: Elsewhere around the area, it was clear.
1: It was 83 at Peoria, 77 at Moline, and 80 at Burlington.
0: Quincy reported 81, Macomb reported 76, and Springfield reported 85.
1: And once again at 10 p.m. in Galesburg, under clear skies, the temperature was 79 and the heat index was 82.
0: Looking elsewhere around the Midwest at 10 p.m., Chicago was mostly cloudy and 80.
1: Indianapolis was clear and 81.
0: St. Louis was partly cloudy and 87.
1: Kansas City was partly cloudy and 79.
0: Des Moines was partly cloudy and 83.
1: Milwaukee was partly cloudy and 80.
0: The following is a summary of watches, warnings, and advisories in effect. For the KZZ 66 listening area, a heat advisory remains in effect until 7 p.m. Thursday for the following counties, Henry, Mercer, and Warren. A heat advisory remains in effect until 7 p.m. Thursday for the following county, Knox, Illinois. Here is a statement on the heat wave for the following counties, in Illinois, Henry, Mercer, and Warren. Heat advisory remains in effect until 7 p.m. Thursday.
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0: Heat index values up to 105 expected.
1: Where?
0: Portions of northwest and west central Illinois, east central and southeast Iowa, and northeast Missouri.
1: When? Until 7 p.m. Thursday.
0: The following impacts are expected. Hot temperatures and high humidity may cause heat illnesses.
1: Additional details. Thunderstorms and storm outflow may interrupt the heat at times.
0: Here is a statement on the heat wave for the following county, Knox, Illinois. Heat advisory remains in effect until 7 p.m. Thursday.
1: What?
0: Daytime heat index values up to 105, only falling into the mid to upper 70s at night.
1: Where?
0: Much of central, east central, southeast, and west central Illinois.
1: When? Until 7 p.m. Thursday.
0: The following impacts are expected. Hot temperatures and high humidity may cause heat illnesses.
1: The time is currently 10:49 p.m. Central Daylight Time.
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1: Now for the official National Weather Service forecast for Galesburg and surrounding areas of central and northwest Illinois.
0: Rest of tonight, partly cloudy.

clear. Highs in the mid-90s. Lows in the lower 70s. Friday, mostly sunny. Highs in the lower 90s. Heat index values up to 100. Friday night, mostly clear. Lows in the lower 70s. Saturday through Labor Day, partly cloudy. Highs in the upper 80s. Lows in the upper 60s. Again, the forecast for Galesburg and surrounding areas of central and northwest Illinois for the rest of tonight, partly cloudy. Lows in the lower 70s. Southwest winds around 5 miles an hour. At 10 p.m. in Galesburg, skies were clear. The temperature was 79 degrees, the dew point was 75, and the relative humidity was 89%. The heat index was 82. The wind was calm. The pressure was 29.96 inches and steady. Elsewhere around the area, it was clear. It was 83 at Peoria, 77 at Moline, and 80 at Burlington. Quincy reported 81, Macomb reported 76, and Springfield reported 85. And once again at 10 p.m. in Galesburg, under clear skies, the temperature was 79 and the heat index was 82. Looking elsewhere around the Midwest at 10 p.m., Chicago was mostly cloudy and 80. Indianapolis was clear and 81. St. Louis was partly cloudy and 87. Kansas City was partly cloudy and 79. Des Moines was partly cloudy and 83. Milwaukee was partly cloudy and 80. The following is a summary of watches, warnings, and advisories in effect. For the KZZ 66 listening area, a heat advisory remains in effect until 7 p.m. Thursday for the following counties, Henry, Mercer, and Warren. A heat advisory remains in effect until 7 p.m. Thursday for the following county, Knox, Illinois. Here is a statement on the heat wave for the following counties in Illinois, Henry, Mercer, and Warren. Heat advisory remains in effect until 7 p.m. Thursday. What? Heat index values up to 105 expected. Where? Portions of northwest and west central Illinois, east central and southeast Iowa, and northeast Missouri. When? Until 7 p.m. Thursday. The following impacts are expected. Hot temperatures and high humidity may cause heat illnesses. Additional details. Thunderstorms and storm outflow may interrupt the heat at times. Here is a statement on the heat wave for the following county, Knox, Illinois. Heat advisory remains in effect until 7 p.m. Thursday. What? Daytime heat index values up to 105, only falling into the mid to upper 70s at night. Where? Much of central, east central, southeast, and west central Illinois. When? Until 7 p.m. Thursday. The following impacts are expected. Hot temperatures and high humidity may cause heat illnesses. The time is currently 10:54 p.m. Central Daylight Time. 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Now for the official National Weather Service forecast for Galesburg and surrounding areas of central and northwest Illinois. Rest of tonight, partly cloudy. Lows in the lower 70s. Southwest winds around 5 miles an hour. Tuesday, mostly sunny. Hot with highs in the mid-90s. Southwest winds 5 to 10 miles an hour. Heat index values up to 104 in the afternoon. Tuesday night, mostly clear. Lows in the mid-70s. South winds around 5 miles an hour. Wednesday, sunny, hot with highs in the mid-90s. Southwest winds 5 to 10 miles an hour. Heat index values up to 106. Wednesday night, mostly clear. Lows in the mid-70s. Southwest winds around 5 miles an hour. Thursday and Thursday night, mostly clear. Highs in the mid-90s. Lows in the lower 70s. Friday, mostly sunny. Highs in the lower 90s. Heat index values up to 100. Friday night, mostly clear. Lows in the lower 70s. Saturday through Labor Day, partly cloudy. Highs in the upper 80s. Lows in the upper 60s. Again, the forecast for Galesburg and surrounding areas of central and northwest Illinois for the rest of tonight, partly cloudy. Lows in the lower 70s. Southwest winds around 5.

miles an hour. At 10 p.m. in Galesburg, skies were clear. The temperature was 79 degrees, the dew point was 75, and the relative humidity was 89%. The heat index was 82. The wind was calm. The pressure was 29.96 inches and steady. Elsewhere around the area, it was clear. It was 83 at Peoria, 77 at Moline, and 80 at Burlington. Quincy reported 81, Macomb reported 76, and Springfield reported 85. And once again at 10 p.m. in Galesburg, under clear skies, the temperature was 79 and the heat index was 82. Looking elsewhere around the Midwest at 10 p.m., Chicago was mostly cloudy and 80. Indianapolis was clear and 81. St. Louis was partly cloudy and 87. Kansas City was partly cloudy and 79. Des Moines was partly cloudy and 83. Milwaukee was partly cloudy and 80. The following is a summary of watches, warnings, and advisories in effect. For the KZZ 66 listening area, a heat advisory remains in effect until 7 p.m. Thursday for the following counties, Henry, Mercer, and Warren. A heat advisory remains in effect until 7 p.m. Thursday for the following county, Knox, Illinois. Here is a statement on the heat wave for the following counties in Illinois, Henry, Mercer, and Warren. Heat advisory remains in effect until 7 p.m. Thursday. What? Heat index values up to 105 expected. Where? Portions of northwest and west central Illinois, east central and southeast Iowa, and northeast Missouri. When? Until 7 p.m. Thursday. The following impacts are expected. Hot temperatures and high humidity may cause heat illnesses. Additional details. Thunderstorms and storm outflow may interrupt the heat at times. Here is a statement on the heat wave for the following county, Knox, Illinois. Heat advisory remains in effect until 7 p.m. Thursday. What? Daytime heat index values up to 105, only falling into the mid to upper 70s at night. Where? Much of central, east central, southeast, and west central Illinois. When? Until 7 p.m. Thursday. The following impacts are expected. Hot temperatures and high humidity may cause heat illnesses. The time is currently 10:58 p.m. Central Daylight Time. 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Now for the official National Weather Service forecast for Galesburg and surrounding areas of central and northwest Illinois. West of tonight, partly cloudy. Lows in the lower 70s. Southwest winds around 5 miles an hour. Tuesday, mostly sunny. Hot with highs in the mid-90s. Southwest winds 5 to 10 miles an hour. Heat index values up to 104 in the afternoon. Tuesday night, mostly clear. Lows in the mid-70s. South winds around 5 miles an hour. Wednesday, sunny, hot with highs in the mid-90s. Southwest winds 5 to 10 miles an hour. Heat index values up to 106. Wednesday night, mostly clear. Lows in the mid-70s. Southwest winds around 5 miles an hour. Thursday and Thursday night, mostly clear. Highs in the mid-90s. Lows in the lower 70s. Friday, mostly sunny. Highs in the lower 90s. Heat index values up to 100. Friday night, mostly clear. Lows in the lower 70s. Saturday through Labor Day, partly cloudy. Highs in the upper 80s. Lows in the upper 60s. Again, the forecast for Galesburg and surrounding areas of central and northwest Illinois for the rest of tonight, partly cloudy. Lows in the lower 70s. Southwest winds around 5 miles an hour. The following is a summary of watches, warnings, and advisories in effect. For the KZZ 66 listening area, a heat advisory remains in effect until 7 p.m. Thursday for the following counties, Henry, Mercer, and Warren. A heat advisory remains in effect until 7 p.m. Thursday for the following county, Knox, Illinois. Here is a statement on the heat wave for the following counties in Illinois, Henry, Mercer, and Warren. Heat advisory remains in effect until 7 p.m. Thursday.
What? Heat index values up to 105 expected. Where? Portions of northwest and west central Illinois, east central and southeast Iowa, and northeast Missouri. When? Until 7 p.m. Thursday. The following impacts are expected. Hot temperatures and high humidity may cause heat illnesses. Additional details. Thunderstorms and storm outflow may interrupt the heat at times. Here is a statement on the heat wave for the following county, Knox, Illinois. Heat advisory remains in effect until 7 p.m. Thursday. What? Daytime heat index values up to 105, only falling into the mid to upper 70s at night. Where? Much of central, east central, southeast, and west central Illinois. When? Until 7 p.m. Thursday. The following impacts are expected. Hot temperatures and high humidity may cause heat illnesses. The time is currently 11:01 p.m. Central Daylight Time. 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Now for the official National Weather Service forecast for Galesburg and surrounding areas of central and northwest Illinois. Rest of tonight, partly cloudy. Lows in the lower 70s. Southwest winds around 5 miles an hour. Tuesday, mostly sunny. Hot with highs in the mid-90s. Southwest winds 5 to 10 miles an hour. Heat index values up to 104 in the afternoon. Tuesday night, mostly clear. Lows in the mid-70s. South winds around 5 miles an hour. Wednesday, sunny, hot with highs in the mid-90s. Southwest winds 5 to 10 miles an hour. Heat index values up to 106. Wednesday night, mostly clear. Lows in the mid-70s. Southwest winds around 5 miles an hour. Thursday and Thursday night, mostly clear. Highs in the mid-90s. Lows in the lower 70s. Friday, mostly sunny. Highs in the lower 90s. Heat index values up to 100. Friday night, mostly clear. Lows in the lower 70s. Saturday through Labor Day, partly cloudy. Highs in the upper 80s. Lows in the upper 60s. Again, the forecast for Galesburg and surrounding areas of central and northwest Illinois for the rest of tonight, partly cloudy. Lows in the lower 70s. Southwest winds around 5 miles an hour. The following is a summary of watches, warnings, and advisories in effect. For the KZZ66 listening area, a heat advisory remains in effect until 7 p.m. Thursday for the following counties, Henry, Mercer, and Warren. A heat advisory remains in effect until 7 p.m. Thursday for the following county, Knox, Illinois. Here is a statement on the heat wave for the following counties in Illinois, Henry, Mercer, and Warren. Heat advisory remains in effect until 7 p.m. Thursday. What? Heat index values up to 105 expected. Where? Portions of northwest and west central Illinois, east central and southeast Iowa, and northeast Missouri. When? Until 7 p.m. Thursday. The following impacts are expected. Hot temperatures and high humidity may cause heat illnesses. Additional details. Thunderstorms and storm outflow may interrupt the heat at times. Here is a statement on the heat wave for the following county, Knox, Illinois. Heat advisory remains in effect until 7 p.m. Thursday. What? Daytime heat index values up to 105, only falling into the mid to upper 70s at night. Where? Much of central, east central, southeast, and west central Illinois. When? Until 7 p.m. Thursday. The following impacts are expected. Hot temperatures and high humidity may cause heat illnesses. The time is currently 11:04 p.m. Central Daylight Time. 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Now for the official National Weather Service forecast for Galesburg and surrounding areas of central and northwest Illinois. Rest of tonight, partly cloudy. Lows in the lower 70s. Southwest winds around 5 miles an hour. Tuesday, mostly sunny. Hot with highs in the mid-90s. Southwest winds 5 to 10 miles an hour. Heat index values up to 104 in the afternoon. Tuesday night, mostly clear. Lows in the mid-70s.
south winds around 5 miles an hour. Wednesday,

hot with highs in the mid-90s. Southwest winds 5 to 10 miles an hour. Heat index values up to 106. Wednesday night, mostly clear. Lows in the mid-70s. Southwest winds around 5 miles an hour. Thursday and Thursday night, mostly clear. Highs in the mid-90s. Lows in the lower 70s. Friday, mostly sunny. Highs in the lower 90s. Heat index values up to 100. Friday night, mostly clear. Lows in the lower 70s. Saturday through Labor Day, partly cloudy. Highs in the upper 80s. Lows in the upper 60s. Again, the forecast for Galesburg and surrounding areas of central and northwest Illinois for the rest of tonight, partly cloudy. Lows in the lower 70s. Southwest winds around 5 miles an hour. At 11 p.m. in Galesburg, skies were clear. The temperature was 77 degrees, the dew point was 75, and the relative humidity was 94%. The wind was south at 3 miles an hour. The pressure was 29.96 inches and falling. Elsewhere around the area, it was clear. It was 82 at Peoria, 77 at Moline, and 78 at Burlington. Quincy reported 79, Macomb reported 78, and Springfield reported 83. And once again at 11 p.m. in Galesburg, under clear skies, the temperature was 77. Looking elsewhere around the Midwest at 11 p.m., Chicago was partly cloudy, and 80. Indianapolis was clear, and 80. St. Louis was partly cloudy, and 86. Kansas City was partly cloudy, and 76. Des Moines was partly cloudy, and 83. Milwaukee was partly cloudy, and 79. The following is a summary of watches, warnings, and advisories in effect. For the KZZ 66 listening area, a heat advisory remains in effect until 7 p.m. Thursday for the following counties, Henry, Mercer, and Warren. A heat advisory remains in effect until 7 p.m. Thursday for the following county, Knox, Illinois. Here is a statement on the heat wave for the following counties in Illinois, Henry, Mercer, and Warren. Heat advisory remains in effect until 7 p.m. Thursday. What? Heat index values up to 105 expected. Where? Portions of northwest and west central Illinois, east central and southeast Iowa, and northeast Missouri. When? Until 7 p.m. Thursday. The following impacts are expected. Hot temperatures and high humidity may cause heat illnesses. Additional details. Thunderstorms and storm outflow may interrupt the heat at times. Here is a statement on the heat wave for the following county, Knox, Illinois. Heat advisory remains in effect until 7 p.m. Thursday. What? Daytime heat index values up to 105, only falling into the mid to upper 70s at night. Where? Much of central, east central, southeast, and west central Illinois. When? Until 7 p.m. Thursday. The following impacts are expected. Hot temperatures and high humidity may cause heat illnesses. The time is currently 11:09 p.m. Central Daylight Time. 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Now for the official National Weather Service forecast for Galesburg and surrounding areas of central and northwest Illinois. Rest of tonight, partly cloudy. Lows in the lower 70s. Southwest winds around 5 miles an hour. Tuesday, mostly sunny. Hot with highs in the mid-90s. Southwest winds 5 to 10 miles an hour. Heat index values up to 104 in the afternoon. Tuesday night, mostly clear. Lows in the mid-70s. South winds around 5 miles an hour. Wednesday, sunny, hot with highs in the mid-90s. Southwest winds 5 to 10 miles an hour. Heat index values up to 106. Wednesday night, mostly clear. Lows in the mid-70s. Southwest winds around 5 miles an hour. Thursday and Thursday night, mostly clear. Highs in the mid-90s. Lows in the lower 70s. Friday, mostly sunny. Highs in the lower 90s. Heat index values up to 100. Friday night, mostly clear. Lows in the lower 70s.
Saturday through Labor Day, partly cloudy. Highs in the upper 80s. Lows in the upper 60s. Again, the forecast for Galesburg and surrounding areas of central and northwest Illinois for the rest of tonight, partly cloudy. Lows in the lower 70s. Southwest winds around 5 miles an hour. At 11 p.m. in Galesburg, skies were clear. The temperature was 77 degrees, the dew point was 75, and the relative humidity was 94%. The wind was south at 3 miles an hour. The pressure was 29.96 inches and falling. Elsewhere around the area, it was clear. It was 82 at Peoria, 77 at Moline, and 78 at Burlington. Quincy reported 79, Macomb reported 78, and Springfield reported 83. And once again at 11 p.m. in Galesburg, under clear skies, the temperature was 77. Looking elsewhere around the Midwest at 11 p.m., Chicago was partly cloudy, and 80. Indianapolis was clear, and 80. St. Louis was partly cloudy, and 86. Kansas City was partly cloudy, and 76. Des Moines was partly cloudy, and 83. Milwaukee was partly cloudy, and 79. The following is a summary of watches, warnings, and advisories in effect. For the KZZ 66 listening area, a heat advisory remains in effect until 7 p.m. Thursday for the following counties, Henry, Mercer, and Warren. A heat advisory remains in effect until 7 p.m. Thursday for the following county, Knox, Illinois. Here is a statement on the heat wave for the following counties in Illinois, Henry, Mercer, and Warren. Heat advisory remains in effect until 7 p.m. Thursday. What? Heat index values up to 105 expected. Where? Portions of northwest and west central Illinois, east central and southeast Iowa, and northeast Missouri. When? Until 7 p.m. Thursday. The following impacts are expected. Hot temperatures and high humidity may cause heat illnesses. Additional details. Thunderstorms and storm outflow may interrupt the heat at times. Here is a statement on the heat wave for the following county, Knox, Illinois. Heat advisory remains in effect until 7 p.m. Thursday. What? Daytime heat index values up to 105, only falling into the mid to upper 70s at night. Where? Much of central, east central, southeast, and west central Illinois. When? Until 7 p.m. Thursday. The following impacts are expected. Hot temperatures and high humidity may cause heat illnesses. The time is currently 11:13 p.m. Central Daylight Time. 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Now for the official National Weather Service forecast for Galesburg and surrounding areas of central and northwest Illinois. Rest of tonight, partly cloudy. Lows in the lower 70s. Southwest winds around 5 miles an hour. Tuesday, mostly sunny. Hot with highs in the mid-90s. Southwest winds 5 to 10 miles an hour. Heat index values up to 104 in the afternoon. Tuesday night, mostly clear. Lows in the mid-70s. South winds around 5 miles an hour. Wednesday, sunny, hot with highs in the mid-90s. Southwest winds 5 to 10 miles an hour. Heat index values up to 106. Wednesday night, mostly clear. Lows in the mid-70s. Southwest winds around 5 miles an hour. Thursday and Thursday night, mostly clear. Highs in the mid-90s. Lows in the lower 70s. Friday, mostly sunny. Highs in the lower 90s. Heat index values up to 100. Friday night, mostly clear. Lows in the lower 70s. Saturday through Labor Day, partly cloudy. Highs in the upper 80s. Lows in the upper 60s. Again, the forecast for Galesburg and surrounding areas of central and northwest Illinois for the rest of tonight, partly cloudy. Lows in the lower 70s. Southwest winds around 5 miles an hour. 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Programming originates from NOAA's National Weather Service office in Lincoln.
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Henry, Knox, Mercer, and Warren. KZZ66 is part of the All Hazards Network of NOAA Radio. At 11 p.m. in Galesburg, skies were clear. The temperature was 77 degrees, the dew point was 75, and the relative humidity was 94%. The wind was south at 3 miles an hour. The pressure was 29.96 inches and falling. Elsewhere around the area, it was clear. It was 82 at Peoria, 77 at Moline, and 78 at Burlington. Quincy reported 79, Macomb reported 78, and Springfield reported 83. And once again at 11 p.m. in Galesburg, under clear skies, the temperature was 77. Looking elsewhere around the Midwest at 11 p.m., Chicago was mostly cloudy and 80. Indianapolis was clear and 80. St. Louis was partly cloudy and 86. Kansas City was partly cloudy and 76. Des Moines was partly cloudy and 83. Milwaukee was partly cloudy and 79. The following is a summary of watches, warnings, and advisories in effect. For the KZZ66 listening area, a heat advisory remains in effect until 7 p.m. Thursday for the following counties, Henry, Mercer, and Warren. A heat advisory remains in effect until 7 p.m. Thursday for the following county, Knox, Illinois. Here is a statement on the heat wave for the following counties in Illinois, Henry, Mercer, and Warren. Heat advisory remains in effect until 7 p.m. Thursday. What? Heat index values up to 105 expected. Where? Portions of northwest and west central Illinois, east central and southeast Iowa, and northeast Missouri. When? Until 7 p.m. Thursday. The following impacts are expected. Hot temperatures and high humidity may cause heat illnesses. Additional details. Thunderstorms and storm outflow may interrupt the heat at times. Here is a statement on the heat wave for the following county, Knox, Illinois. Heat advisory remains in effect until 7 p.m. Thursday. What? Daytime heat index values up to 105, only falling into the mid to upper 70s at night. Where? Much of central, east central, southeast, and west central Illinois. When? Until 7 p.m. Thursday. The following impacts are expected. Hot temperatures and high humidity may cause heat illnesses. The time is currently 11:18 p.m. Central Daylight Time. 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Now for the official National Weather Service forecast for Galesburg and surrounding areas of central and northwest Illinois. Rest of tonight, partly cloudy. Lows in the lower 70s. Southwest winds around 5 miles an hour. Tuesday, mostly sunny. Hot with highs in the mid-90s. Southwest winds 5 to 10 miles an hour. Heat index values up to 104 in the afternoon. Tuesday night, mostly clear. Lows in the mid-70s. South winds around 5 miles an hour. Wednesday, sunny, hot with highs in the mid-90s. Southwest winds 5 to 10 miles an hour. Heat index values up to 106. Wednesday night, mostly clear. Lows in the mid-70s. Southwest winds around 5 miles an hour. Thursday and Thursday night, mostly clear. Highs in the mid-90s. Lows in the lower 70s. Friday, mostly sunny. Highs in the lower 90s. Heat index values up to 100. Friday night, mostly clear. Lows in the lower 70s. Saturday through Labor Day, partly cloudy. Highs in the upper 80s. Lows in the upper 60s. Again, the forecast for Galesburg and surrounding areas of central and northwest Illinois for the rest of tonight, partly cloudy. Lows in the lower 70s. Southwest winds around 5 miles an hour. At 11 p.m. in Galesburg, skies were clear. The temperature was 77 degrees, the dew point was 75, and the relative humidity was 94%. The wind was south at 3 miles an hour. The pressure was 29.96 inches and falling. Elsewhere around the area, it was clear. It was 82 at Peoria, 77 at Moline, and 78 at Burlington. Quincy reported 79, Macomb reported 78, and

Springfield reported 83. And once again at 11 p.m. in Galesburg, under clear skies, the temperature was 77. Looking elsewhere around the Midwest at 11 p.m., Chicago was mostly cloudy, and 80. Indianapolis was clear, and 80. St. Louis was partly cloudy, and 86. Kansas City was partly cloudy, and 76. Des Moines was partly cloudy, and 83. Milwaukee was partly cloudy, and 79. The following is a summary of watches, warnings, and advisories in effect. For the KZZ 66 listening area, a heat advisory remains in effect until 7 p.m. Thursday for the following counties, Henry, Mercer, and Warren. A heat advisory remains in effect until 7 p.m. Thursday for the following county, Knox, Illinois. Here is a statement on the heat wave for the following counties in Illinois, Henry, Mercer, and Warren. Heat advisory remains in effect until 7 p.m. Thursday. What? Heat index values up to 105 expected. Where? Portions of northwest and west central Illinois, east central and southeast Iowa, and northeast Missouri. When? Until 7 p.m. Thursday. The following impacts are expected. Hot temperatures and high humidity may cause heat illnesses. Additional details. Thunderstorms and storm outflow may interrupt the heat at times. Here is a statement on the heat wave for the following county, Knox, Illinois. Heat advisory remains in effect until 7 p.m. Thursday. What? Daytime heat index values up to 105, only falling into the mid to upper 70s at night. Where? Much of central, east central, southeast, and west central Illinois. When? Until 7 p.m. Thursday. The following impacts are expected. Hot temperatures and high humidity may cause heat illnesses. The time is currently 11:22 p.m. Central Daylight Time. 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Now for the official National Weather Service forecast for Galesburg and surrounding areas of central and northwest Illinois. West of tonight, partly cloudy. Lows in the lower 70s. Southwest winds around 5 miles an hour. Tuesday, mostly sunny. Hot with highs in the mid-90s. Southwest winds 5 to 10 miles an hour. Heat index values up to 104 in the afternoon. Tuesday night, mostly clear. Lows in the mid-70s. South winds around 5 miles an hour. Wednesday, sunny, hot with highs in the mid-90s. Southwest winds 5 to 10 miles an hour. Heat index values up to 106. Wednesday night, mostly clear. Lows in the mid-70s. Southwest winds around 5 miles an hour. Thursday and Thursday night, mostly clear. Highs in the mid-90s. Lows in the lower 70s. Friday, mostly sunny. Highs in the lower 90s. Heat index values up to 100. Friday night, mostly clear. Lows in the lower 70s. Saturday through Labor Day, partly cloudy. Highs in the upper 80s. Lows in the upper 60s. Again, the forecast for Galesburg and surrounding areas of central and northwest Illinois for the rest of tonight, partly cloudy. Lows in the lower 70s. Southwest winds around 5 miles an hour. At 11 p.m. in Galesburg, skies were clear. The temperature was 77 degrees, the dew point was 75, and the relative humidity was 94%. The wind was south at 3 miles an hour. The pressure was 29.96 inches and falling. Elsewhere around the area, it was clear. It was 82 at Peoria, 77 at Moline, and 78 at Burlington. Quincy reported 79, Macomb reported 78, and Springfield reported 83. And once again at 11 p.m. in Galesburg, under clear skies, the temperature was 77. Looking elsewhere around the Midwest at 11 p.m., Chicago was mostly cloudy, and 80. Indianapolis was clear, and 80. St. Louis was partly cloudy, and 86. Kansas City was partly cloudy, and 76. Des Moines was partly cloudy, and 83. Milwaukee was partly cloudy, and 79. The following is a summary of watches, warnings, and advisories in effect. For the

WZZ66 listening area. A heat advisory remains in effect until 7 p.m. Thursday for the following counties, Henry, Mercer, and Warren. A heat advisory remains in effect until 7 p.m. Thursday for the following county, Knox, Illinois. Here is a statement on the heat wave for the following counties in Illinois, Henry, Mercer, and Warren. Heat advisory remains in effect until 7 p.m. Thursday. What? Heat index values up to 105 expected. Where? Portions of northwest and west central Illinois, east central and southeast Iowa, and northeast Missouri. When? Until 7 p.m. Thursday. The following impacts are expected. Hot temperatures and high humidity may cause heat illnesses. Additional details. Thunderstorms and storm outflow may interrupt the heat at times. Here is a statement on the heat wave for the following county, Knox, Illinois. Heat advisory remains in effect until 7 p.m. Thursday. What? Daytime heat index values up to 105, only falling into the mid to upper 70s at night. Where? Much of central, east central, southeast, and west central Illinois. When? Until 7 p.m. Thursday. The following impacts are expected. Hot temperatures and high humidity may cause heat illnesses. The time is currently 11:27 p.m. Central Daylight Time. 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Now for the official National Weather Service forecast for Galesburg and surrounding areas of central and northwest Illinois. West of tonight, partly cloudy. Lows in the lower 70s. Southwest winds around 5 miles an hour. Tuesday, mostly sunny. Hot with highs in the mid-90s. Southwest winds 5 to 10 miles an hour. Heat index values up to 104 in the afternoon. Tuesday night, mostly clear. Lows in the mid-70s. South winds around 5 miles an hour. Wednesday, sunny, hot with highs in the mid-90s. Southwest winds 5 to 10 miles an hour. Heat index values up to 106. Wednesday night, mostly clear. Lows in the mid-70s. Southwest winds around 5 miles an hour. Thursday and Thursday night, mostly clear. Highs in the mid-90s. Lows in the lower 70s. Friday, mostly sunny. Highs in the lower 90s. Heat index values up to 100. Friday night, mostly clear. Lows in the lower 70s. Saturday through Labor Day, partly cloudy. Highs in the upper 80s. Lows in the upper 60s. Again, the forecast for Galesburg and surrounding areas of central and northwest Illinois for the rest of tonight, partly cloudy. Lows in the lower 70s. Southwest winds around 5 miles an hour. At 11 p.m. in Galesburg, skies were clear. The temperature was 77 degrees, the dew point was 75, and the relative humidity was 94%. The wind was south at 3 miles an hour. The pressure was 29.96 inches and falling. Elsewhere around the area, it was clear. It was 82 at Peoria, 77 at Moline, and 78 at Burlington. Quincy reported 79, Macomb reported 78, and Springfield reported 83. And once again at 11 p.m. in Galesburg, under clear skies, the temperature was 77. Looking elsewhere around the Midwest at 11 p.m., Chicago was mostly cloudy, and 80. Indianapolis was clear, and 80. St. Louis was partly cloudy, and 86. Kansas City was partly cloudy, and 76. Des Moines was partly cloudy, and 83. Milwaukee was partly cloudy, and 79. The following is a summary of watches, warnings, and advisories in effect. For the KZZ66 listening area, a heat advisory remains in effect until 7 p.m. Thursday for the following counties, Henry, Mercer, and Warren. A heat advisory remains in effect until 7 p.m. Thursday for the following county, Knox, Illinois. Here is a statement on the heat wave for the following counties in Illinois, Henry, Mercer, and Warren. Heat advisory remains in effect until 7 p.m. Thursday. What? Heat index values up to 105 expected. Where? Portions of northwest and west central Illinois, east central and southeast Iowa, and northeast Missouri.

until 7 p.m. Thursday. The following impacts are expected. Hot temperatures and high humidity may cause heat illnesses. Additional details. Thunderstorms and storm outflow may interrupt the heat at times. Here is a statement on the heat wave for the following county, Knox, Illinois. Heat advisory remains in effect until 7 p.m. Thursday. What? Daytime heat index values up to 105, only falling into the mid to upper 70s at night. Where? Much of central, east central, southeast, and west central Illinois. When? Until 7 p.m. Thursday. The following impacts are expected. Hot temperatures and high humidity may cause heat illnesses. The time is currently 11:31 p.m. Central Daylight Time. 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Now for the official National Weather Service forecast for Galesburg and surrounding areas of central and northwest Illinois. West of tonight, partly cloudy. Lows in the lower 70s. Southwest winds around 5 miles an hour. Tuesday, mostly sunny. Hot with highs in the mid-90s. Southwest winds 5 to 10 miles an hour. Heat index values up to 104 in the afternoon. Tuesday night, mostly clear. Lows in the mid-70s. South winds around 5 miles an hour. Wednesday, sunny, hot with highs in the mid-90s. Southwest winds 5 to 10 miles an hour. Heat index values up to 106. Wednesday night, mostly clear. Lows in the mid-70s. Southwest winds around 5 miles an hour. Thursday and Thursday night, mostly clear. Highs in the mid-90s. Lows in the lower 70s. Friday, mostly sunny. Highs in the lower 90s. Heat index values up to 100. Friday night, mostly clear. Lows in the lower 70s. Saturday through Labor Day, partly cloudy. Highs in the upper 80s. Lows in the upper 60s. Again, the forecast for Galesburg and surrounding areas of central and northwest Illinois for the rest of tonight, partly cloudy. Lows in the lower 70s. Southwest winds around 5 miles an hour. At 11 p.m. in Gate of Central and Northwest Illinois for the rest of tonight, partly cloudy. Lows in the lower 70s. Southwest winds around 5 miles an hour. At 11 p.m. in Galesburg, skies were clear. The temperature was 77 degrees, the dew point was 75, and the relative humidity was 94%. The wind was south at 3 miles an hour. The pressure was 29.96 inches and falling. Elsewhere around the area, it was clear. It was 82 at Peoria, 77 at Moline, and 78 at Burlington. Quincy reported 79, Macomb reported 78, and Springfield reported 83. And once again at 11 p.m. in Galesburg, under clear skies, the temperature was 77. Looking elsewhere around the Midwest at 11 p.m., Chicago was mostly cloudy, and 80. Indianapolis was clear, and 80. St. Louis was partly cloudy, and 86. Kansas City was partly cloudy, and 76. Des Moines was partly cloudy, and 83. Milwaukee was partly cloudy, and 79. The following is a summary of watches, warnings, and advisories in effect. For the KZZ66 listening area, a heat advisory remains in effect until 7 p.m. Thursday for the following counties, Henry, Mercer, and Warren. A heat advisory remains in effect until 7 p.m. Thursday for the following county, Knox, Illinois. Here is a statement on the heat wave for the following counties in Illinois, Henry, Mercer, and Warren. Heat advisory remains in effect until 7 p.m. Thursday. What? Heat index values up to 105 expected. Where? Portions of northwest and west central Illinois, east central and southeast Iowa, and northeast Missouri. When? Until 7 p.m. Thursday. The following impacts are expected. Hot temperatures and high humidity may cause heat illnesses. Additional details. Thunderstorms and storm outflow may interrupt the heat at times. Here is a statement on the heat wave for the following county, Knox, Illinois. Heat advisory remains in effect until 7 p.m. Thursday. What? Daytime heat index value.

mostly clear. Lows in the mid-70s. Southwest winds around 5 miles an hour. Thursday and Thursday night, mostly clear. Highs in the mid-90s. Lows in the lower 70s. Friday, mostly sunny. Highs in the lower 90s. Heat index values up to 100. Friday night, mostly clear. Lows in the lower 70s. Saturday through Labor Day, partly cloudy. Highs in the upper 80s. Lows in the upper 60s. Again, the forecast for Galesburg and surrounding areas of central and northwest Illinois for the rest of tonight, partly cloudy. Lows in the lower 70s. Southwest winds around 5 miles an hour. At 11 p.m. in Galesburg, skies were clear. The temperature was 77 degrees, the dew point was 75, and the relative humidity was 94%. The wind was south at 3 miles an hour. The pressure was 29.96 inches and falling. Elsewhere around the area, it was clear. It was 82 at Peoria, 77 at Moline, and 78 at Burlington. Quincy reported 79, Macomb reported 78, and Springfield reported 83. And once again at 11 p.m. in Galesburg, under clear skies, the temperature was 77. Looking elsewhere around the Midwest at 11 p.m., Chicago was mostly cloudy and 80. Indianapolis was clear and 80. St. Louis was partly cloudy and 86. Kansas City was partly cloudy and 76. Des Moines was partly cloudy and 83. Milwaukee was partly cloudy and 79. The following is a summary of watches, warnings, and advisories in effect. For the KZZ 66 listening area, a heat advisory remains in effect until 7 p.m. Thursday for the following counties, Henry, Mercer, and Warren. A heat advisory remains in effect until 7 p.m. Thursday for the following county, Knox, Illinois. Here is a statement on the heat wave for the following counties in Illinois, Henry, Mercer, and Warren. Heat advisory remains in effect until 7 p.m. Thursday. What? Heat index values up to 105 expected. Where? Portions of northwest and west central Illinois, east central and southeast Iowa, and northeast Missouri. When? Until 7 p.m. Thursday. The following impacts are expected. Hot temperatures and high humidity may cause heat illnesses. Additional details. Thunderstorms and storm outflow may interrupt the heat at times. Here is a statement on the heat wave for the following county, Knox, Illinois. Heat advisory remains in effect until 7 p.m. Thursday. What? Daytime heat index values up to 105, only falling into the mid to upper 70s at night. Where? Much of central, east central, southeast, and west central Illinois. When? Until 7 p.m. Thursday. The following impacts are expected. Hot temperatures and high humidity may cause heat illnesses. The time is currently 11:48 p.m. Central Daylight Time. 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Now for the official National Weather Service forecast for Galesburg and surrounding areas of central and northwest Illinois. Rest of tonight, partly cloudy. Lows in the lower 70s. Southwest winds around 5 miles an hour. Tuesday, mostly sunny. Hot with highs in the mid-90s. Southwest winds 5 to 10 miles an hour. Heat index values up to 104 in the afternoon. Tuesday night, mostly clear. Lows in the mid-70s. South winds around 5 miles an hour. Wednesday, sunny, hot with highs in the mid-90s. Southwest winds 5 to 10 miles an hour. Heat index values up to 106. Wednesday night, mostly clear. Lows in the mid-70s. Southwest winds around 5 miles an hour. Thursday and Thursday night, mostly clear. Highs in the mid-90s. Lows in the lower 70s. Friday, mostly sunny. Highs in the lower 90s. Heat index values up to 100. Friday night, mostly clear. Lows in the lower 70s. Saturday through Labor Day, partly cloudy. Highs in the upper 80s. Lows in the upper 60s. Again, the forecast for Galesburg and surrounding areas of central and north.

Elsewhere, around the Midwest at 11 p.m., Chicago was mostly cloudy and 80. Indianapolis was clear and 80. St. Louis was partly cloudy and 86. Kansas City was partly cloudy and 76. Des Moines was partly cloudy and 83. Milwaukee was partly cloudy and 79. The following is a summary of watches, warnings, and advisories in effect. For the KZZ 66 listening area, a heat advisory remains in effect until 7 p.m. Thursday for the following counties, Henry, Mercer, and Warren. A heat advisory remains in effect until 7 p.m. Thursday for the following county, Knox, Illinois. Here is a statement on the heat wave for the following counties in Illinois, Henry, Mercer, and Warren. Heat advisory remains in effect until 7 p.m. Thursday. What? Heat index values up to 105 expected. Where? Portions of northwest and west central Illinois, east central and southeast Iowa, and northeast Missouri. When? Until 7 p.m. Thursday. The following impacts are expected. Hot temperatures and high humidity may cause heat illnesses. Additional details. Thunderstorms and storm outflow may interrupt the heat at times. Here is a statement on the heat wave for the following county, Knox, Illinois. Heat advisory remains in effect until 7 p.m. Thursday. What? Daytime heat index values up to 105, only falling into the mid to upper 70s at night. Where? Much of central, east central, southeast, and west central Illinois. When? Until 7 p.m. Thursday. The following impacts are expected. Hot temperatures and high humidity may cause heat illnesses. The time is currently 11:53 p.m. Central Daylight Time. 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Now for the official National Weather Service forecast for Galesburg and surrounding areas of central and northwest Illinois. West of tonight, partly cloudy. Lows in the lower 70s. Southwest winds around 5 miles an hour. Tuesday, mostly sunny. Hot with highs in the mid-90s. Southwest winds 5 to 10 miles an hour. Heat index values up to 104 in the afternoon. Tuesday night, mostly clear. Lows in the mid-70s. South winds around 5 miles an hour. Wednesday, sunny, hot with highs in the mid-90s. Southwest winds 5 to 10 miles an hour. Heat index values up to 106. Wednesday night, mostly clear. Lows in the mid-70s. Southwest winds around 5 miles an hour. Thursday and Thursday night, mostly clear. Highs in the mid-90s. Lows in the lower 70s. Friday, mostly sunny. Highs in the lower 90s. Heat index values up to 100. Friday night, mostly clear. Lows in the lower 70s. Saturday through Labor Day, partly cloudy. Highs in the upper 80s. Lows in the upper 60s. Again, the forecast for Galesburg and surrounding areas of central and northwest Illinois for the rest of tonight, partly cloudy. Lows in the lower 70s. Southwest winds around 5 miles an hour. At 11 p.m. in Galesburg, skies were clear. The temperature was 77 degrees, the dew point was 75, and the relative humidity was 94%. The wind was south at 3 miles an hour. The pressure was 29.96 inches and falling. Elsewhere around the area, it was clear. It was 82 at Peoria, 77 at Moline, and 78 at Burlington. Quincy reported 79, Macomb reported 78, and Springfield reported 83. And once again at 11 p.m. in Galesburg, under clear skies, the temperature was 77. Looking elsewhere around the Midwest at 11 p.m., Chicago was mostly cloudy and 80. Indianapolis was clear and 80. St. Louis was partly cloudy and 86. Kansas City was partly cloudy and 76. Des Moines was partly cloudy and 83. Milwaukee was partly cloudy and 79. The following is a summary of watches, warnings, and advisories in effect. For the KZZ 66 listening area, a heat advisory remains in effect until 7 p.m. Thursday for the following counties, Henry, Mercer, and Warren.

flash heat advisory remains in effect until 7 p.m. Thursday for the following counties: Knox, Illinois. Here is a statement on the heat wave for the following counties in Illinois: Henry, Mercer, and Warren. Heat advisory remains in effect until 7 p.m. Thursday. What? Heat index values up to 105 expected. Where? Portions of northwest and west central Illinois, east central and southeast Iowa, and northeast Missouri. When? Until 7 p.m. Thursday. The following impacts are expected. Hot temperatures and high humidity may cause heat illnesses. Additional details. Thunderstorms and storm outflow may interrupt the heat at times. Here is a statement on the heat wave for the following county: Knox, Illinois. Heat advisory remains in effect until 7 p.m. Thursday. What? Daytime heat index values up to 105, only falling into the mid to upper 70s at night. Where? Much of central, east central, southeast, and west central Illinois. When? Until 7 p.m. Thursday. The following impacts are expected. Hot temperatures and high humidity may cause heat illnesses. The time is currently 11:57 p.m. Central Daylight Time. 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Now for the official National Weather Service forecast for Galesburg and surrounding areas of central and northwest Illinois. West of tonight, partly cloudy. Lows in the lower 70s. Southwest winds around 5 miles an hour. Tuesday, mostly sunny. Hot with highs in the mid-90s. Southwest winds 5 to 10 miles an hour. Heat index values up to 104 in the afternoon. Tuesday night, mostly clear. Lows in the mid-70s. South winds around 5 miles an hour. Wednesday, sunny, hot with highs in the mid-90s. Southwest winds 5 to 10 miles an hour. Heat index values up to 106. Wednesday night, mostly clear. Lows in the mid-70s. Southwest winds around 5 miles an hour. Thursday and Thursday night, mostly clear. Highs in the mid-90s. Lows in the lower 70s. Friday, mostly sunny. Highs in the lower 90s. Heat index values up to 100. Friday night, mostly clear. Lows in the lower 70s. Saturday through Labor Day, partly cloudy. Highs in the upper 80s. Lows in the upper 60s. Again, the forecast for Galesburg and surrounding areas of central and northwest Illinois for the rest of tonight, partly cloudy. Lows in the lower 70s. Southwest winds around 5 miles an hour. At 11 p.m. in Galesburg, skies were clear. The temperature was 77 degrees, the dew point was 75, and the relative humidity was 94%. The wind was south at 3 miles an hour. The pressure was 29.96 inches and falling. Elsewhere around the area, it was clear. It was 82 at Peoria, 77 at Moline, and 78 at Burlington. Quincy reported 79, Macomb reported 78, and Springfield reported 83. And once again at 11 p.m. in Galesburg, under clear skies, the temperature was 77. The following is a summary of watches, warnings, and advisories in effect. For the KZZ66 listening area, a heat advisory remains in effect until 7 p.m. Thursday for the following counties: Henry, Mercer, and Warren. A heat advisory remains in effect until 7 p.m. Thursday for the following county: Knox, Illinois. Here is a statement on the heat wave for the following counties in Illinois: Henry, Mercer, and Warren. Heat advisory remains in effect until 7 p.m. Thursday. What? Heat index values up to 105 expected. Where? Portions of northwest and west central Illinois, east central and southeast Iowa, and northeast Missouri. When? Until 7 p.m. Thursday. The following impacts are expected. Hot temperatures and high humidity may cause heat illnesses. Additional details. Thunderstorms and storm outflow may interrupt the heat at times. Here is a statement on the heat wave for the following county: Knox, Illinois. Heat advisory remains in effect until 7 p.m. Thursday. What? Daytime heat index values up to 105, only falling into the mid to upper 70s at night.
Ware, much of central, east central, southeast, and west central Illinois. When, until 7 p.m. Thursday. The following impacts are expected. Hot temperatures and high humidity may cause heat illnesses. The time is currently 12:01 a.m. Central Daylight Time. 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Now for the official National Weather Service forecast for Galesburg and surrounding areas of central and northwest Illinois. West of tonight, partly cloudy. Lows in the lower 70s. Southwest winds around 5 miles an hour. Tuesday, mostly sunny. Hot with highs in the mid-90s. Southwest winds 5 to 10 miles an hour. Heat index values up to 104 in the afternoon. Tuesday night, mostly clear. Lows in the mid-70s. South winds around 5 miles an hour. Wednesday, sunny, hot with highs in the mid-90s. Southwest winds 5 to 10 miles an hour. Heat index values up to 106. Wednesday night, mostly clear. Lows in the mid-70s. Southwest winds around 5 miles an hour. Thursday and Thursday night, mostly clear. Highs in the mid-90s. Lows in the lower 70s. Friday, mostly sunny. Highs in the lower 90s. Heat index values up to 100. Friday night, mostly clear. Lows in the lower 70s. Saturday through Labor Day, partly cloudy. Highs in the upper 80s. Lows in the upper 60s. Again, the forecast for Galesburg and surrounding areas of central and northwest Illinois for the rest of tonight, partly cloudy. Lows in the lower 70s. Southwest winds around 5 miles an hour. The following is a summary of watches, warnings, and advisories in effect. For the KZZ 66 listening area, a heat advisory remains in effect until 7 p.m. Thursday for the following counties, Henry, Mercer, and Warren. A heat advisory remains in effect until 7 p.m. Thursday for the following county, Knox, Illinois. Here is a statement on the heat wave for the following counties in Illinois, Henry, Mercer, and Warren. Heat advisory remains in effect until 7 p.m. Thursday. What? Heat index values up to 105 expected. Where? Portions of northwest and west central Illinois, east central and southeast Iowa, and northeast Missouri. When? Until 7 p.m. Thursday. The following impacts are expected. Hot temperatures and high humidity may cause heat illnesses. Additional details. Thunderstorms and storm outflow may interrupt the heat at times. Here is a statement on the heat wave for the following county, Knox, Illinois. Heat advisory remains in effect until 7 p.m. Thursday. What? Daytime heat index values up to 105, only falling into the mid to upper 70s at night. Where? Much of central, east central, southeast, and west central Illinois. When? Until 7 p.m. Thursday. The following impacts are expected. Hot temperatures and high humidity may cause heat illnesses. The time is currently 12:04 a.m. Central Daylight Time. 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Now for the official National Weather Service forecast for Galesburg and surrounding areas of central and northwest Illinois. West of tonight, partly cloudy. Lows in the lower 70s. Southwest winds around 5 miles an hour. Tuesday, mostly sunny. Hot with highs in the mid-90s. Southwest winds 5 to 10 miles an hour. Heat index values up to 104 in the afternoon. Tuesday night, mostly clear. Lows in the mid-70s. South winds around 5 miles an hour. Wednesday, sunny, hot with highs in the mid-90s. Southwest winds 5 to 10 miles an hour. Heat index values up to 106. Wednesday night, mostly clear. Lows in the mid-70s. Southwest winds around 5 miles an hour. Thursday and Thursday night, mostly clear. Highs in the mid-90s. Lows in the lower 70s. Friday, mostly sunny. Highs in the lower 90s. Heat index values up to 100. Friday night, mostly clear. Lows in the lower 70s. Saturday through Labor Day, partly cloudy.
Highs in the upper 80s. Lows in the upper

60s. Again, the forecast for Galesburg and surrounding areas of central and northwest Illinois for the rest of tonight, partly cloudy. Lows in the lower 70s. Southwest winds around 5 miles an hour. At midnight in Galesburg, skies were clear. The temperature was 75 degrees, the dew point was 74, and the relative humidity was 96%. The wind was south at 5 miles an hour. The pressure was 29.97 inches and steady. Elsewhere around the area, skies ranged from clear to partly cloudy, and temperatures were around 80 degrees. And once again at midnight in Galesburg, under clear skies, the temperature was 75. Looking elsewhere around the Midwest at midnight, Chicago was mostly cloudy, and 80. Indianapolis was clear, and 79. St. Louis was clear, and 85. Kansas City was partly cloudy, and 73. Des Moines was partly cloudy, and 79. Milwaukee was partly cloudy, and 78. The following is a summary of watches, warnings, and advisories in effect. For the KZZ 66 listening area, a heat advisory remains in effect until 7 p.m. Thursday for the following counties, Henry, Mercer, and Warren. A heat advisory remains in effect until 7 p.m. Thursday for the following county, Knox, Illinois. Here is a statement on the heat wave for the following counties in Illinois, Henry, Mercer, and Warren. Heat advisory remains in effect until 7 p.m. Thursday. What? Heat index values up to 105 expected. Where? Portions of northwest and west central Illinois, east central and southeast Iowa, and northeast Missouri. When? Until 7 p.m. Thursday. The following impacts are expected. Hot temperatures and high humidity may cause heat illnesses. Additional details. Thunderstorms and storm outflow may interrupt the heat at times. Here is a statement on the heat wave for the following county, Knox, Illinois. Heat advisory remains in effect until 7 p.m. Thursday. What? Daytime heat index values up to 105, only falling into the mid to upper 70s at night. Where? Much of central, east central, southeast, and west central Illinois. When? Until 7 p.m. Thursday. The following impacts are expected. Hot temperatures and high humidity may cause heat illnesses. The time is currently 12:09 a.m. Central Daylight Time. 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Now for the official National Weather Service forecast for Galesburg and surrounding areas of central and northwest Illinois. Rest of tonight, partly cloudy. Lows in the lower 70s. Southwest winds around 5 miles an hour. Tuesday, mostly sunny. Hot with highs in the mid-90s. Southwest winds 5 to 10 miles an hour. Heat index values up to 104 in the afternoon. Tuesday night, mostly clear. Lows in the mid-70s. South winds around 5 miles an hour. Wednesday, sunny, hot with highs in the mid-90s. Southwest winds 5 to 10 miles an hour. Heat index values up to 106. Wednesday night, mostly clear. Lows in the mid-70s. Southwest winds around 5 miles an hour. Thursday and Thursday night, mostly clear. Highs in the mid-90s. Lows in the lower 70s. Friday, mostly sunny. Highs in the lower 90s. Heat index values up to 100. Friday night, mostly clear. Lows in the lower 70s. Saturday through Labor Day, partly cloudy. Highs in the upper 80s. Lows in the upper 60s. Again, the forecast for Galesburg and surrounding areas of central and northwest Illinois for the rest of tonight, partly cloudy. Lows in the lower 70s. Southwest winds around 5 miles an hour. At midnight in Galesburg, skies were clear. The temperature was 75 degrees, the dew point was 74, and the relative humidity was 96%. The wind was south at 5 miles an hour. The pressure was 29.97 inches and steady. Elsewhere around the area, skies ranged from clear to partly cloudy, and temperatures were around 80 degrees. And once again at midnight in Galesburg, under clear skies, the temperature was 75. Looking elsewhere around the Midwest at midnight,

midnight, Chicago was mostly cloudy and 80. Indianapolis was clear and 79. St. Louis was clear and 85. Kansas City was partly cloudy and 73. Des Moines was partly cloudy and 79. Milwaukee was partly cloudy and 78. The following is a summary of watches, warnings, and advisories in effect. For the KZZ 66 listening area, a heat advisory remains in effect until 7 p.m. Thursday for the following counties, Henry, Mercer, and Warren. A heat advisory remains in effect until 7 p.m. Thursday for the following county, Knox, Illinois. Here is a statement on the heat wave for the following counties in Illinois, Henry, Mercer, and Warren. Heat advisory remains in effect until 7 p.m. Thursday. What? Heat index values up to 105 expected. Where? Portions of northwest and west central Illinois, east central and southeast Iowa, and northeast Missouri. When? Until 7 p.m. Thursday. The following impacts are expected. Hot temperatures and high humidity may cause heat illnesses. Additional details. Thunderstorms and storm outflow may interrupt the heat at times. Here is a statement on the heat wave for the following county, Knox, Illinois. Heat advisory remains in effect until 7 p.m. Thursday. What? Daytime heat index values up to 105, only falling into the mid to upper 70s at night. Where? Much of central, east central, southeast, and west central Illinois. When? Until 7 p.m. Thursday. The following impacts are expected. Hot temperatures and high humidity may cause heat illnesses. The time is currently 12:13 a.m. Central Daylight Time. 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Now for the official National Weather Service forecast for Galesburg and surrounding areas of central and northwest Illinois. Rest of tonight, partly cloudy. Lows in the lower 70s. Southwest winds around 5 miles an hour. Tuesday, mostly sunny. Hot with highs in the mid-90s. Southwest winds 5 to 10 miles an hour. Heat index values up to 104 in the afternoon. Tuesday night, mostly clear. Lows in the mid-70s. South winds around 5 miles an hour. Wednesday, sunny, hot with highs in the mid-90s. Southwest winds 5 to 10 miles an hour. Heat index values up to 106. Wednesday night, mostly clear. Lows in the mid-70s. Southwest winds around 5 miles an hour. Thursday and Thursday night, mostly clear. Highs in the mid-90s. Lows in the lower 70s. Friday, mostly sunny. Highs in the lower 90s. Heat index values up to 100. Friday night, mostly clear. Lows in the lower 70s. Saturday through Labor Day, partly cloudy. Highs in the upper 80s. Lows in the upper 60s. Again, the forecast for Galesburg and surrounding areas of central and northwest Illinois for the rest of tonight, partly cloudy. Lows in the lower 70s. Southwest winds around 5 miles an hour. 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Programming originates from NOAA's National Weather Service office in Lincoln. KZZ 66 serves the following counties: Henry, Knox, Mercer, and Warren. KZZ 66 is part of the All Hazards network of NOAA Weather Radio. At midnight in Galesburg, skies were clear. The temperature was 75 degrees, the dew point was 74, and the relative humidity was 96%. The wind was south at 5 miles an hour. The pressure was 29.97 inches and steady. Elsewhere around the area, skies ranged from clear to partly cloudy, and temperatures were around 80 degrees. And once again at midnight in Galesburg, under clear skies, the temperature was 75. Looking elsewhere around the Midwest at midnight, Chicago was mostly cloudy and 80. Indianapolis was clear and 79. St. Louis was clear and 85. Kansas City was partly cloudy and 73. Des Moines was partly cloudy and 79. Milwaukee was partly cloudy and 78.

The following is a summary of watches, warnings, and advisories in effect. For the KZZ66 listening area, a heat advisory remains in effect until 7 p.m. Thursday for the following counties, Henry, Mercer, and Warren. A heat advisory remains in effect until 7 p.m. Thursday for the following county, Knox, Illinois. Here is a statement on the heat wave for the following counties in Illinois, Henry, Mercer, and Warren. Heat advisory remains in effect until 7 p.m. Thursday. What? Heat index values up to 105 expected. Where? Portions of northwest and west central Illinois, east central and southeast Iowa, and northeast Missouri. When? Until 7 p.m. Thursday. The following impacts are expected. Hot temperatures and high humidity may cause heat illnesses. Additional details. Thunderstorms and storm outflow may interrupt the heat at times. Here is a statement on the heat wave for the following county, Knox, Illinois. Heat advisory remains in effect until 7 p.m. Thursday. What? Daytime heat index values up to 105, only falling into the mid to upper 70s at night. Where? Much of central, east central, southeast, and west central Illinois. When? Until 7 p.m. Thursday. The following impacts are expected. Hot temperatures and high humidity may cause heat illnesses. The time is currently 12:17 a.m. Central Daylight Time. 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Now for the official National Weather Service forecast for Galesburg and surrounding areas of central and northwest Illinois. Rest of tonight, partly cloudy. Lows in the lower 70s. Southwest winds around 5 miles an hour. Tuesday, mostly sunny. Hot with highs in the mid-90s. Southwest winds 5 to 10 miles an hour. Heat index values up to 104 in the afternoon. Tuesday night, mostly clear. Lows in the mid-70s. South winds around 5 miles an hour. Wednesday, sunny, hot with highs in the mid-90s. Southwest winds 5 to 10 miles an hour. Heat index values up to 106. Wednesday night, mostly clear. Lows in the mid-70s. Southwest winds around 5 miles an hour. Thursday and Thursday night, mostly clear. Highs in the mid-90s. Lows in the lower 70s. Friday, mostly sunny. Highs in the lower 90s. Heat index values up to 100. Friday night, mostly clear. Lows in the lower 70s. Saturday through Labor Day, partly cloudy. Highs in the upper 80s. Lows in the upper 60s. Again, the forecast for Galesburg and surrounding areas of central and northwest Illinois for the rest of tonight, partly cloudy. Lows in the lower 70s. Southwest winds around 5 miles an hour. Now for the official National Weather Service forecast for Galesburg and surrounding areas of central and northwest Illinois. Rest of tonight, partly cloudy. Lows in the lower 70s. Southwest winds around 5 miles an hour. Tuesday, mostly sunny. Hot with highs in the mid-90s. Southwest winds 5 to 10 miles an hour. Heat index values up to 104 in the afternoon. Tuesday night, mostly clear. Lows in the mid-70s. South winds around 5 miles an hour. Wednesday, sunny, hot with highs in the mid-90s. Southwest winds 5 to 10 miles an hour. Heat index values up to 106. Wednesday night, mostly clear. Lows in the mid-70s. Southwest winds around 5 miles an hour. Thursday and Thursday night, mostly clear. Highs in the mid-90s. Lows in the lower 70s. Friday, mostly sunny. Highs in the lower 90s. Heat index values up to 100. Friday night, mostly clear. Lows in the lower 70s. Saturday through Labor Day, partly cloudy. Highs in the upper 80s. Lows in the upper 60s. Again, the forecast for Galesburg and surrounding areas of central and northwest Illinois for the rest of tonight, partly cloudy. Lows in the lower 70s. Southwest winds around 5 miles an hour. At midnight in Galesburg, skies were clear. The temperature was 75 degrees. The dew point was 75.

and the relative humidity was 96%. The wind was south at 5 miles an hour. The pressure was 29.97 inches and steady. Elsewhere around the area, skies ranged from clear to partly cloudy, and temperatures were around 80 degrees. And once again at midnight in Galesburg, under clear skies, the temperature was 75. Looking elsewhere around the Midwest at midnight, Chicago was mostly cloudy, and 80. Indianapolis was clear, and 79. St. Louis was clear, and 85. Kansas City was partly cloudy, and 73. Des Moines was partly cloudy, and 79. Milwaukee was partly cloudy, and 78. The following is a summary of watches, warnings, and advisories in effect. For the KZZ 66 listening area, a heat advisory remains in effect until 7 p.m. Thursday for the following counties, Henry, Mercer, and Warren. A heat advisory remains in effect until 7 p.m. Thursday for the following county, Knox, Illinois. Here is a statement on the heat wave for the following counties in Illinois, Henry, Mercer, and Warren. Heat advisory remains in effect until 7 p.m. Thursday. What? Heat index values up to 105 expected. Where? Portions of northwest and west central Illinois, east central and southeast Iowa, and northeast Missouri. When? Until 7 p.m. Thursday. The following impacts are expected. Hot temperatures and high humidity may cause heat illnesses. Additional details. Thunderstorms and storm outflow may interrupt the heat at times. Here is a statement on the heat wave for the following county, Knox, Illinois. Heat advisory remains in effect until 7 p.m. Thursday. What? Daytime heat index values up to 105, only falling into the mid to upper 70s at night. Where? Much of central, east central, southeast, and west central Illinois. When? Until 7 p.m. Thursday. The following impacts are expected. Hot temperatures and high humidity may cause heat illnesses. The time is currently 12:23 a.m. Central Daylight Time. 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Now for the official National Weather Service forecast for Galesburg and surrounding areas of central and northwest Illinois. West of tonight, partly cloudy. Lows in the lower 70s. Southwest winds around 5 miles an hour. Tuesday, mostly sunny. Hot with highs in the mid-90s. Southwest winds 5 to 10 miles an hour. Heat index values up to 104 in the afternoon. Tuesday night, mostly clear. Lows in the mid-70s. South winds around 5 miles an hour. Wednesday, sunny, hot with highs in the mid-90s. Southwest winds 5 to 10 miles an hour. Heat index values up to 106. Wednesday night, mostly clear. Lows in the mid-70s. Southwest winds around 5 miles an hour. Thursday and Thursday night, mostly clear. Highs in the mid-90s. Lows in the lower 70s. Friday, mostly sunny. Highs in the lower 90s. Heat index values up to 100. Friday night, mostly clear. Lows in the lower 70s. Saturday through Labor Day, partly cloudy. Highs in the upper 80s. Lows in the upper 60s. Again, the forecast for Galesburg and surrounding areas of central and northwest Illinois for the rest of tonight, partly cloudy. Lows in the lower 70s. Southwest winds around 5 miles an hour. At midnight in Galesburg, skies were clear. The temperature was 75 degrees, the dew point was 74, and the relative humidity was 96%. The wind was south at 5 miles an hour. The pressure was 29.97 inches and steady. Elsewhere around the area, skies ranged from clear to partly cloudy, and temperatures were around 80 degrees. And once again at midnight in Galesburg, under clear skies, the temperature was 75. Looking elsewhere around the Midwest at midnight, Chicago was mostly cloudy, and 80. Indianapolis was clear, and 79. St. Louis was clear, and 85. Kansas City was partly cloudy, and 73. Des Moines was partly cloudy, and 79. Milwaukee was partly cloudy, and 78. The following is

a summary of watches, warnings, and advisories in effect. For the KZZ66 listening area, a heat advisory remains in effect until 7 p.m. Thursday for the following counties, Henry, Mercer, and Warren. A heat advisory remains in effect until 7 p.m. Thursday for the following county, Knox, Illinois. Here is a statement on the heat wave for the following counties in Illinois, Henry, Mercer, and Warren. Heat advisory remains in effect until 7 p.m. Thursday. What? Heat index values up to 105 expected. Where? Portions of northwest and west central Illinois, east central and southeast Iowa, and northeast Missouri. When? Until 7 p.m. Thursday. The following impacts are expected. Hot temperatures and high humidity may cause heat illnesses. Additional details. Thunderstorms and storm outflow may interrupt the heat at times. Here is a statement on the heat wave for the following county, Knox, Illinois. Heat advisory remains in effect until 7 p.m. Thursday. What? Daytime heat index values up to 105, only falling into the mid to upper 70s at night. Where? Much of central, east central, southeast, and west central Illinois. When? Until 7 p.m. Thursday. The following impacts are expected. Hot temperatures and high humidity may cause heat illnesses. The time is currently 12:27 a.m. Central Daylight Time. 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Now for the official National Weather Service forecast for Galesburg and surrounding areas of central and northwest Illinois. West of tonight, partly cloudy. Lows in the lower 70s. Southwest winds around 5 miles an hour. Tuesday, mostly sunny. Hot with highs in the mid-90s. Southwest winds 5 to 10 miles an hour. Heat index values up to 104 in the afternoon. Tuesday night, mostly clear. Lows in the mid-70s. South winds around 5 miles an hour. Wednesday, sunny, hot with highs in the mid-90s. Southwest winds 5 to 10 miles an hour. Heat index values up to 106. Wednesday night, mostly clear. Lows in the mid-70s. Southwest winds around 5 miles an hour. Thursday and Thursday night, mostly clear. Highs in the mid-90s. Lows in the lower 70s. Friday, mostly sunny. Highs in the lower 90s. Heat index values up to 100. Friday night, mostly clear. Lows in the lower 70s. Saturday through Labor Day, partly cloudy. Highs in the upper 80s. Lows in the upper 60s. Again, the forecast for Galesburg and surrounding areas of central and northwest Illinois for the rest of tonight, partly cloudy. Lows in the lower 70s. Southwest winds around 5 miles an hour. At midnight in Galesburg, skies were clear. The temperature was 75 degrees, the dew point was 74, and the relative humidity was 96%. The wind was south at 5 miles an hour. The pressure was 29.97 inches and steady. Elsewhere around the area, skies ranged from clear to partly cloudy, and temperatures were around 80 degrees. And once again at midnight in Galesburg, under clear skies, the temperature was 75. Looking elsewhere around the Midwest at midnight, Chicago was mostly cloudy, and 80. Indianapolis was clear, and 79. St. Louis was clear, and 85. Kansas City was partly cloudy, and 73. Des Moines was partly cloudy, and 79. Milwaukee was partly cloudy, and 78. The following is a summary of watches, warnings, and advisories in effect. For the KZZ66 listening area, a heat advisory remains in effect until 7 p.m. Thursday for the following counties, Henry, Mercer, and Warren. A heat advisory remains in effect until 7 p.m. Thursday for the following county, Knox, Illinois. Here is a statement on the heat wave for the following counties in Illinois, Henry, Mercer, and Warren. Heat advisory remains in effect until 7 p.m. Thursday. What? Heat index values up to 105 expected. Where? Portions of northwest and west central Illinois, east central and southeast Iowa, and northeast Missouri. When? Until 7 p.m. Thursday. The following impacts are expected.

Hot temperatures and high humidity may cause heat illnesses. Additional details. Thunderstorms and storm outflow may interrupt the heat at times. Here is a statement on the heat wave for the following county, Knox, Illinois. Heat advisory remains in effect until 7 p.m. Thursday. What? Daytime heat index values up to 105, only falling into the mid to upper 70s at night. Where? Much of central, east central, southeast, and west central Illinois. When? Until 7 p.m. Thursday. The following impacts are expected. Hot temperatures and high humidity may cause heat illnesses. The time is currently 12:32 a.m. Central Daylight Time. 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Now for the official National Weather Service forecast for Galesburg and surrounding areas of central and northwest Illinois. Rest of tonight, partly cloudy. Lows in the lower 70s. Southwest winds around 5 miles an hour. Tuesday, mostly sunny. Hot with highs in the mid-90s. Southwest winds 5 to 10 miles an hour. Heat index values up to 104 in the afternoon. Tuesday night, mostly clear. Lows in the mid-70s. South winds around 5 miles an hour. Wednesday, sunny, hot with highs in the mid-90s. Southwest winds 5 to 10 miles an hour. Heat index values up to 106. Wednesday night, mostly clear. Lows in the mid-70s. Southwest winds around 5 miles an hour. Thursday and Thursday night, mostly clear. Highs in the mid-90s. Lows in the lower 70s. West winds around 5 miles an hour. Thursday and Thursday night, mostly clear. Highs in the mid-90s. Lows in the lower 70s. Friday, mostly sunny. Highs in the lower 90s. Heat index values up to 100. Friday night, mostly clear. Lows in the lower 70s. Saturday through Labor Day, partly cloudy. Highs in the upper 80s. Lows in the upper 60s. Again, the forecast for Galesburg and surrounding areas of central and northwest Illinois for the rest of tonight, partly cloudy. Lows in the lower 70s. Southwest winds around 5 miles an hour. At midnight in Galesburg, skies were clear. The temperature was 75 degrees, the dew point was 74, and the relative humidity was 96%. The wind was south at 5 miles an hour. The pressure was 29.97 inches and steady. Elsewhere around the area, skies ranged from clear to partly cloudy, and temperatures were around 80 degrees. And once again at midnight in Galesburg, under clear skies, the temperature was 75. Looking elsewhere around the Midwest at midnight, Chicago was mostly cloudy, and 80. Indianapolis was clear, and 79. St. Louis was clear, and 85. Kansas City was partly cloudy, and 73. Des Moines was partly cloudy, and 79. Milwaukee was partly cloudy, and 78. The following is a summary of watches, warnings, and advisories in effect. For the KZZ66 listening area, a heat advisory remains in effect until 7 p.m. Thursday for the following counties, Henry, Mercer, and Warren. A heat advisory remains in effect until 7 p.m. Thursday for the following county, Knox, Illinois. Here is a statement on the heat wave for the following counties in Illinois, Henry, Mercer, and Warren. Heat advisory remains in effect until 7 p.m. Thursday. What? Heat index values up to 105 expected. Where? Portions of northwest and west central Illinois, east central and southeast Iowa, and northeast Missouri. When? Until 7 p.m. Thursday. The following impacts are expected. Hot temperatures and high humidity may cause heat illnesses. Additional details. Thunderstorms and storm outflow may interrupt the heat at times. Here is a statement on the heat wave for the following county, Knox, Illinois. Heat advisory remains in effect until 7 p.m. Thursday. What? Daytime heat index values up to 105, only falling into the mid to upper 70s at night. Where? Much of central, east central, southeast, and west central Illinois. When? Until 7 p.m. Thursday. The following impacts are expected. Hot temperatures and high humidity.

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The time is currently 12:36 a.m. Central Daylight Time. 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Now for the official National Weather Service forecast for Galesburg and surrounding areas of central and northwest Illinois. Rest of tonight, partly cloudy. Lows in the lower 70s. Southwest winds around 5 miles an hour. Tuesday, mostly sunny. Hot with highs in the mid-90s. Southwest winds 5 to 10 miles an hour. Heat index values up to 104 in the afternoon. Tuesday night, mostly clear. Lows in the mid-70s. South winds around 5 miles an hour. Wednesday, sunny, hot with highs in the mid-90s. Southwest winds 5 to 10 miles an hour. Heat index values up to 106. Wednesday night, mostly clear. Lows in the mid-70s. Southwest winds around 5 miles an hour. Thursday and Thursday night, mostly clear. Highs in the mid-90s. Lows in the lower 70s. Friday, mostly sunny. Highs in the lower 90s. Heat index values up to 100. Friday night, mostly clear. Lows in the lower 70s. Saturday through Labor Day, partly cloudy. Highs in the upper 80s. Lows in the upper 60s. Again, the forecast for Galesburg and surrounding areas of central and northwest Illinois for the rest of tonight, partly cloudy. Lows in the lower 70s. Southwest winds around 5 miles an hour. At midnight in Galesburg, skies were clear. The temperature was 75 degrees, the dew point was 74, and the relative humidity was 96%. The wind was south at 5 miles an hour. The pressure was 29.97 inches and steady. Elsewhere around the area, skies ranged from clear to partly cloudy, and temperatures were around 80 degrees. And once again at midnight in Galesburg, under clear skies, the temperature was 75. Looking elsewhere around the Midwest at midnight, Chicago was mostly cloudy and 80. Indianapolis was clear and 79. St. Louis was clear and 85. Kansas City was partly cloudy and 73. Des Moines was partly cloudy and 79. Milwaukee was partly cloudy and 78. The following is a summary of watches, warnings, and advisories in effect. For the KZZ66 listening area, a heat advisory remains in effect until 7 p.m. Thursday for the following counties, Henry, Mercer, and Warren. A heat advisory remains in effect until 7 p.m. Thursday for the following county, Knox, Illinois. Here is a statement on the heat wave for the following counties in Illinois, Henry, Mercer, and Warren. Heat advisory remains in effect until 7 p.m. Thursday. What? Heat index values up to 105 expected. Where? Portions of northwest and west central Illinois, east central and southeast Iowa, and northeast Missouri. When? Until 7 p.m. Thursday. The following impacts are expected. Hot temperatures and high humidity may cause heat illnesses. Additional details. Thunderstorms and storm outflow may interrupt the heat at times. Here is a statement on the heat wave for the following county, Knox, Illinois. Heat advisory remains in effect until 7 p.m. Thursday. What? Daytime heat index values up to 105, only falling into the mid to upper 70s at night. Where? Much of central, east central, southeast, and west central Illinois. When? Until 7 p.m. Thursday. The following impacts are expected. Hot temperatures and high humidity may cause heat illnesses. The time is currently 12:40 a.m. Central Daylight Time. 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Now for the official National Weather Service forecast for Galesburg and surrounding areas of central and northwest Illinois. Rest of tonight, partly cloudy. Near steady temperature in the mid-70s. Southwest winds around 5 miles an hour. Tuesday, mostly sunny. Hot with highs in the mid-90s. Southwest winds 5 to 10 miles an hour. Heat index values up to 104 in the afternoon. Tuesday night, mostly clear. Lows in the mid-70s.
south winds around 5 miles an hour. Wednesday, sunny, hot with highs in the mid-90s. Southwest winds 5 to 10 miles an hour. Heat index values up to 106. Wednesday night, mostly clear. Lows in the mid-70s. Southwest winds around 5 miles an hour. Thursday and Thursday night, mostly clear. Highs in the mid-90s. Lows in the lower 70s. Friday, mostly sunny. Highs in the lower 90s. Heat index values up to 100. Friday night, mostly clear. Lows in the lower 70s. Saturday through Labor Day, partly cloudy. Highs in the upper 80s. Lows in the upper 60s. Again, the forecast for Galesburg and surrounding areas of central and northwest Illinois for the rest of tonight, partly cloudy. Near steady temperature in the mid-70s. Southwest winds around 5 miles an hour. At midnight in Galesburg, skies were clear. The temperature was 75 degrees, the dew point was 74, and the relative humidity was 96%. The wind was south at 5 miles an hour. The pressure was 29.97 inches and steady. Elsewhere around the area, skies ranged from clear to partly cloudy, and temperatures were around 80 degrees. And once again at midnight in Galesburg, under clear skies, the temperature was 75. Looking elsewhere around the Midwest at midnight, Chicago was mostly cloudy, and 80. Indianapolis was clear, and 79. St. Louis was clear, and 85. Kansas City was partly cloudy, and 73. Des Moines was partly cloudy, and 79. Milwaukee was partly cloudy, and 78. The following is a summary of watches, warnings, and advisories in effect. For the KZZ 66 listening area, a heat advisory remains in effect until 7 p.m. Thursday for the following counties, Henry, Mercer, and Warren. A heat advisory remains in effect until 7 p.m. Thursday for the following county, Knox, Illinois. Here is a statement on the heat wave for the following counties in Illinois, Henry, Mercer, and Warren. Heat advisory remains in effect until 7 p.m. Thursday. What? Heat index values up to 105 expected. Where? Portions of northwest and west central Illinois, east central and southeast Iowa, and northeast Missouri. When? Until 7 p.m. Thursday. The following impacts are expected. Hot temperatures and high humidity may cause heat illnesses. Additional details. Thunderstorms and storm outflow may interrupt the heat at times. Here is a statement on the heat wave for the following county, Knox, Illinois. Heat advisory remains in effect until 7 p.m. Thursday. What? Daytime heat index values up to 105, only falling into the mid to upper 70s at night. Where? Much of central, east central, southeast, and west central Illinois. When? Until 7 p.m. Thursday. The following impacts are expected. Hot temperatures and high humidity may cause heat illnesses. The time is currently 12:44 a.m. Central Daylight Time. 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Now for the official National Weather Service forecast for Galesburg and surrounding areas of central and northwest Illinois. Rest of tonight, partly cloudy. Near steady temperature in the mid-70s. Southwest winds around 5 miles an hour. Tuesday, mostly sunny. Hot with highs in the mid-90s. Southwest winds 5 to 10 miles an hour. Heat index values up to 104 in the afternoon. Tuesday night, mostly clear. Lows in the mid-70s. South winds around 5 miles an hour. Wednesday, sunny, hot with highs in the mid-90s. Southwest winds 5 to 10 miles an hour. Heat index values up to 106. Wednesday night, mostly clear. Lows in the mid-70s. Southwest winds around 5 miles an hour. Thursday and Thursday night, mostly clear. Highs in the mid-90s. Lows in the lower 70s. Friday, mostly sunny. Highs in the lower 90s. Heat index values up to 100. Friday night, mostly clear. Lows in the lower 70s. Saturday through Labor Day, partly cloudy. Highs in the upper 80s.
lows in the upper 60s.

Again, the forecast for Galesburg and surrounding areas of central and northwest Illinois for the rest of tonight, partly cloudy. Near steady temperature in the mid-70s. Southwest winds around 5 miles an hour. At midnight in Galesburg, skies were clear. The temperature was 75 degrees, the dew point was 74, and the relative humidity was 96%. The wind was south at 5 miles an hour. The pressure was 29.97 inches and steady. Elsewhere around the area, skies ranged from clear to partly cloudy, and temperatures were around 80 degrees. And once again at midnight in Galesburg, under clear skies, the temperature was 75. Looking elsewhere around the Midwest at midnight, Chicago was mostly cloudy, and 80. Indianapolis was clear, and 79. St. Louis was clear, and 85. Kansas City was partly cloudy, and 73. Des Moines was partly cloudy, and 79. Milwaukee was partly cloudy, and 78. The following is a summary of watches, warnings, and advisories in effect. For the KZZ 66 listening area, a heat advisory remains in effect until 7 p.m. Thursday for the following counties, Henry, Mercer, and Warren. A heat advisory remains in effect until 7 p.m. Thursday for the following county, Knox, Illinois. Here is a statement on the heat wave for the following counties in Illinois, Henry, Mercer, and Warren. Heat advisory remains in effect until 7 p.m. Thursday. What? Heat index values up to 105 expected. Where? Portions of northwest and west central Illinois, east central and southeast Iowa, and northeast Missouri. When? Until 7 p.m. Thursday. The following impacts are expected. Hot temperatures and high humidity may cause heat illnesses. Additional details. Thunderstorms and storm outflow may interrupt the heat at times. Here is a statement on the heat wave for the following county, Knox, Illinois. Heat advisory remains in effect until 7 p.m. Thursday. What? Daytime heat index values up to 105, only falling into the mid to upper 70s at night. Where? Much of central, east central, southeast, and west central Illinois. When? Until 7 p.m. Thursday. The following impacts are expected. Hot temperatures and high humidity may cause heat illnesses. The time is currently 12:48 a.m. Central Daylight Time. 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Now for the official National Weather Service forecast for Galesburg and surrounding areas of central and northwest Illinois. Rest of tonight, partly cloudy. Near steady temperature in the mid-70s. Southwest winds around 5 miles an hour. Tuesday, mostly sunny. Hot with highs in the mid-90s. Southwest winds 5 to 10 miles an hour. Heat index values up to 104 in the afternoon. Tuesday night, mostly clear. Lows in the mid-70s. South winds around 5 miles an hour. Wednesday, sunny, hot with highs in the mid-90s. Southwest winds 5 to 10 miles an hour. Heat index values up to 106. Wednesday night, mostly clear. Lows in the mid-70s. Southwest winds around 5 miles an hour. Thursday and Thursday night, mostly clear. Highs in the mid-90s. Lows in the lower 70s. Friday, mostly sunny. Highs in the lower 90s. Heat index values up to 100. Friday night, mostly clear. Lows in the lower 70s. Saturday through Labor Day, partly cloudy. Highs in the upper 80s. Lows in the upper 60s. Again, the forecast for Galesburg and surrounding areas of central and northwest Illinois for the rest of tonight, partly cloudy. Near steady temperature in the mid-70s. Southwest winds around 5 miles an hour. At midnight in Galesburg, skies were clear. The temperature was 75 degrees, the dew point was 74, and the relative humidity was 96%. The wind was south at 5 miles an hour. The pressure was 29.97 inches and steady. Elsewhere around the area, skies ranged from clear to partly cloudy, and temperatures were around 80 degrees. And once again at midnight in Galesburg, under clear skies, the temperature was 75. Looking elsewhere,

around 80 degrees. And once again at 1 a.m. in Galesburg, under clear skies, the temperature was 75. Looking elsewhere around the Midwest at 1 a.m., Chicago was mostly cloudy and 79. Indianapolis was clear and 78. St. Louis was clear and 84. Kansas City was partly cloudy and 75. Des Moines was mostly cloudy and 80. Milwaukee was partly cloudy and 78. The following is a summary of watches, warnings, and advisories in effect. For the KZZ 66 listening area, a heat advisory remains in effect until 7 p.m. Thursday for the following county, Knox, Illinois. A heat advisory remains in effect until 7 p.m. Thursday for the following counties, Henry, Mercer, and Warren. Here is a statement on the heat wave for the following county, Knox, Illinois. Heat advisory remains in effect until 7 p.m. Thursday. What? Daytime heat index values up to 105, only falling into the mid to upper 70s at night. Where? Much of central, east central, southeast, and west central Illinois. When? Until 7 p.m. Thursday. The following impacts are expected. Hot temperatures and high humidity may cause heat illnesses. Here is a statement on the heat wave for the following counties in Illinois, Henry, Mercer, and Warren. Heat advisory remains in effect until 7 p.m. Thursday. What? Heat index values up to 104. Where? Portions of northwest and west central Illinois, east central and southeast Iowa, and northeast Missouri. When? Until 7 p.m. Thursday. The following impacts are expected. Hot temperatures and high humidity may cause heat illnesses. The time is currently 1:54 a.m. Central Daylight Time. 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Now for the official National Weather Service forecast for Galesburg and surrounding areas of central and northwest Illinois. Rest of tonight, partly cloudy. Near steady temperature in the mid-70s. Southwest winds around 5 miles an hour. Tuesday, mostly sunny. Humid with highs in the mid-90s. Southwest winds 5 to 10 miles an hour. Heat index values up to 104 in the afternoon. Tuesday night, mostly clear. Lows in the mid-70s. South winds around 5 miles an hour. Wednesday, sunny, hot with highs in the mid-90s. Southwest winds 5 to 10 miles an hour with gusts up to 20 miles an hour. Heat index values up to 105. Wednesday night, mostly clear. Lows in the mid-70s. South winds 5 to 10 miles an hour. Thursday through Saturday, mostly clear. Highs in the mid-90s. Lows in the mid-70s. Saturday night, mostly clear until midnight, then partly cloudy with a chance of showers after midnight. Lows in the lower 70s. Chance of rain 30%. Sunday, mostly sunny. A chance of showers in the morning. Highs in the upper 80s. Chance of rain 30%. Sunday night and Labor Day, partly cloudy. Lows in the upper 60s. Highs in the mid-80s. Again, the forecast for Galesburg and surrounding areas of central and northwest Illinois for the rest of tonight, partly cloudy. Near steady temperature in the mid-70s. Southwest winds around 5 miles an hour. At 1 a.m. in Galesburg, skies were clear. The temperature was 75 degrees, the dew point was 73, and the relative humidity was 92%. The wind was southwest at 5 miles an hour. The pressure was 29.98 inches and rising. Elsewhere around the area, skies ranged from clear to partly cloudy, and temperatures were around 80 degrees. And once again at 1 a.m. in Galesburg, under clear skies, the temperature was 75. Looking elsewhere around the Midwest at 1 a.m., Chicago was mostly cloudy and 79. Indianapolis was clear and 78. St. Louis was clear and 84. Kansas City was partly cloudy and 75. Des Moines was mostly cloudy and 80. Milwaukee was partly cloudy and 78. The following is a summary of watches, warnings, and advisories in effect. For the KZZ 66 listening area,
A heat advisory remains in effect until 7 p.m.

Thursday for the following county, Knox, Illinois. A heat advisory remains in effect until 7 p.m. Thursday for the following counties, Henry, Mercer, and Warren. Here is a statement on the heat wave for the following county, Knox, Illinois. Heat advisory remains in effect until 7 p.m. Thursday. What? Daytime heat index values up to 105, only falling into the mid to upper 70s at night. Where? Much of central, east central, southeast, and west central Illinois. When? Until 7 p.m. Thursday. The following impacts are expected. Hot temperatures and high humidity may cause heat illnesses. Here is a statement on the heat wave for the following counties in Illinois, Henry, Mercer, and Warren. Heat advisory remains in effect until 7 p.m. Thursday. What? Heat index values up to 104. Where? Portions of northwest and west central Illinois, east central and southeast Iowa, and northeast Missouri. When? Until 7 p.m. Thursday. The following impacts are expected. Hot temperatures and high humidity may cause heat illnesses. The time is currently 1:58 a.m. Central Daylight Time. 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Now for the official National Weather Service forecast for Galesburg and surrounding areas of central and northwest Illinois. West of tonight, partly cloudy. Near steady temperature in the mid-70s. Southwest winds around 5 miles an hour. Tuesday, mostly sunny. Humid with highs in the mid-90s. Southwest winds 5 to 10 miles an hour. Heat index values up to 104 in the afternoon. Tuesday night, mostly clear. Lows in the mid-70s. South winds around 5 miles an hour. Wednesday, sunny, hot with highs in the mid-90s. Southwest winds 5 to 10 miles an hour with gusts up to 20 miles an hour. Heat index values up to 105. Wednesday night, mostly clear. Lows in the mid-70s. South winds 5 to 10 miles an hour. Thursday through Saturday, mostly clear. Highs in the mid-90s. Lows in the mid-70s. Saturday night, mostly clear until midnight, then partly cloudy with a chance of showers after midnight. Lows in the lower 70s. Chance of rain 30%. Sunday, mostly sunny. A chance of showers in the morning. Highs in the upper 80s. Chance of rain 30%. Sunday night and Labor Day, partly cloudy. Lows in the upper 60s. Highs in the mid-80s. Again, the forecast for Galesburg and surrounding areas of central and northwest Illinois for the rest of tonight, partly cloudy. Near steady temperature in the mid-70s. Southwest winds around 5 miles an hour. The following is a summary of watches, warnings, and advisories in effect. For the KZZ66 listening area, a heat advisory remains in effect until 7 p.m. Thursday for the following county, Knox, Illinois. A heat advisory remains in effect until 7 p.m. Thursday for the following counties, Henry, Mercer, and Warren. Here is a statement on the heat wave for the following county, Knox, Illinois. Heat advisory remains in effect until 7 p.m. Thursday. What? Daytime heat index values up to 105, only falling into the mid to upper 70s at night. Where? Much of central, east central, southeast, and west central Illinois. When? Until 7 p.m. Thursday. The following impacts are expected. Hot temperatures and high humidity may cause heat illnesses. Here is a statement on the heat wave for the following counties in Illinois, Henry, Mercer, and Warren. Heat advisory remains in effect until 7 p.m. Thursday. What? Heat index values up to 104. Where? Portions of northwest and west central Illinois, east central and southeast Iowa, and northeast Missouri. When? Until 7 p.m. Thursday. The following impacts are expected. Hot temperatures and high humidity may cause heat illnesses. The time is currently 2:02 a.m. Central Daylight Time. 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Now for the official National Weather Service forecast for Galesburg and surrounding areas of central and northwest Illinois. West of tonight, partly cloudy. Near steady temperature in the mid-70s.

Southwest winds around 5 miles an hour. Tuesday, mostly sunny. Humid with highs in the mid-90s. Southwest winds 5 to 10 miles an hour. Heat index values up to 104 in the afternoon. Tuesday night, mostly clear. Lows in the mid-70s. South winds around 5 miles an hour. Wednesday, sunny, hot with highs in the mid-90s. Southwest winds 5 to 10 miles an hour with gusts up to 20 miles an hour. Heat index values up to 105. Wednesday night, mostly clear. Lows in the mid-70s. South winds 5 to 10 miles an hour. Thursday through Saturday, mostly clear. Highs in the mid-90s. Lows in the mid-70s. Saturday night, mostly clear until midnight, then partly cloudy with a chance of showers after midnight. Lows in the lower 70s. Chance of rain 30%. Sunday, mostly sunny. A chance of showers in the morning. Highs in the upper 80s. Chance of rain 30%. Sunday night and Labor Day, partly cloudy. Lows in the upper 60s. Highs in the mid 80s. Again, the forecast for Galesburg and surrounding areas of central and northwest Illinois for the rest of tonight, partly cloudy. Near steady temperature in the mid-70s. Southwest winds around 5 miles an hour. The following is a summary of watches, warnings, and advisories in effect. For the KZZ 66 listening area, a heat advisory remains in effect until 7 p.m. Thursday for the following county, Knox, Illinois. A heat advisory remains in effect until 7 p.m. Thursday for the following counties, Henry, Mercer, and Warren. Here is a statement on the heat wave for the following county, Knox, Illinois. Heat advisory remains in effect until 7 p.m. Thursday. What? Daytime heat index values up to 105, only falling into the mid to upper 70s at night. Where? Much of central, east central, southeast, and west central Illinois. When? Until 7 p.m. Thursday. The following impacts are expected. Hot temperatures and high humidity may cause heat illnesses. Here is a statement on the heat wave for the following counties in Illinois, Henry, Mercer, and Warren. Heat advisory remains in effect until 7 p.m. Thursday. What? Heat index values up to 104. Where? Portions of northwest and west central Illinois, east central and southeast Iowa, and northeast Missouri. When? Until 7 p.m. Thursday. The following impacts are expected. Hot temperatures and high humidity may cause heat illnesses. The time is currently 2:05 a.m. Central Daylight Time. 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Now for the official National Weather Service forecast for Galesburg and surrounding areas of central and northwest Illinois. Rest of tonight, partly cloudy. Near steady temperature in the mid-70s. Southwest winds around 5 miles an hour. Tuesday, mostly sunny. Humid with highs in the mid-90s. Southwest winds 5 to 10 miles an hour. Heat index values up to 104 in the afternoon. Tuesday night, mostly clear. Lows in the mid-70s. South winds around 5 miles an hour. Wednesday, sunny, hot with highs in the mid-90s. Southwest winds 5 to 10 miles an hour with gusts up to 20 miles an hour. Heat index values up to 105. Wednesday night, mostly clear. Lows in the mid-70s. South winds 5 to 10 miles an hour. Thursday through Saturday, mostly clear. Highs in the mid-90s. Lows in the mid-70s. Saturday night, mostly clear until midnight, then partly cloudy with a chance of showers after midnight. Lows in the lower 70s. Chance of rain 30%. Sunday, mostly sunny. A chance of showers in the morning. Highs in the upper 80s. Chance of rain 30%. Sunday night and Labor Day, partly cloudy. Lows in the upper 60s. Highs in the mid 80s. Again, the forecast for Galesburg and surrounding areas of central and northwest Illinois for the rest of tonight, partly cloudy. Near steady temperature in the mid 70s. Southwest winds around 5 miles an hour. At 2 a.m. in Galesburg, skies were clear. The temperature

was 73 degrees, the dew point was 73, and the relative humidity was 97%. The wind was south at 3 miles an hour. The pressure was 29.98 inches and steady. Elsewhere around the area, skies ranged from clear to partly cloudy, and temperatures were in the mid to upper 70s. And once again at 2 a.m. in Galesburg, under clear skies, the temperature was 73. Looking elsewhere around the Midwest at 2 a.m., Chicago was mostly cloudy, and 79. Indianapolis was clear, and 77. St. Louis was clear, and 83. Kansas City was clear, and 74. Des Moines was mostly cloudy, and 80. Milwaukee was partly cloudy, and 77. The following is a summary of watches, warnings, and advisories in effect. For the KZZ66 listening area, a heat advisory remains in effect until 7 p.m. Thursday for the following county, Knox, Illinois. A heat advisory remains in effect until 7 p.m. Thursday for the following counties, Henry, Mercer, and Warren. Here is a statement on the heat wave for the following county, Knox, Illinois. Heat advisory remains in effect until 7 p.m. Thursday. What? Daytime heat index values up to 105, only falling into the mid to upper 70s at night. Where? Much of central, east central, southeast, and west central Illinois. When? Until 7 p.m. Thursday. The following impacts are expected. Hot temperatures and high humidity may cause heat illnesses. Here is a statement on the heat wave for the following counties in Illinois, Henry, Mercer, and Warren. Heat advisory remains in effect until 7 p.m. Thursday. What? Heat index values up to 104. Where? Portions of northwest and west central Illinois, east central and southeast Iowa, and northeast Missouri. When? Until 7 p.m. Thursday. The following impacts are expected. Hot temperatures and high humidity may cause heat illnesses. The time is currently 2:09 a.m. Central Daylight Time. 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Now for the official National Weather Service forecast for Galesburg and surrounding areas of central and northwest Illinois. West of tonight, partly cloudy. Near steady temperature in the mid-70s. Southwest winds around 5 miles an hour. Tuesday, mostly sunny. Humid with highs in the mid-90s. Southwest winds 5 to 10 miles an hour. Heat index values up to 104 in the afternoon. Tuesday night, mostly clear. Lows in the mid-70s. South winds around 5 miles an hour. Wednesday, sunny, hot with highs in the mid-90s. Southwest winds 5 to 10 miles an hour with gusts up to 20 miles an hour. Heat index values up to 105. Wednesday night, mostly clear. Lows in the mid-70s. South winds 5 to 10 miles an hour. Thursday through Saturday, mostly clear. Highs in the mid-90s. Lows in the mid-70s. Saturday night, mostly clear until midnight, then partly cloudy with a chance of showers after midnight. Lows in the lower 70s. Chance of rain 30%. Sunday, mostly sunny. A chance of showers in the morning. Highs in the upper 80s. Chance of rain 30%. Sunday night and Labor Day, partly cloudy. Lows in the upper 60s. Highs in the mid-80s. Again, the forecast for Galesburg and surrounding areas of central and northwest Illinois for the rest of tonight, partly cloudy. Near steady temperature in the mid-70s. Southwest winds around 5 miles an hour. At 2 a.m. in Galesburg, skies were clear. The temperature was 73 degrees, the dew point was 73, and the relative humidity was 97%. The wind was south at 3 miles an hour. The pressure was 29.98 inches and steady. Elsewhere around the area, skies ranged from clear to partly cloudy, and temperatures were in the mid to upper 70s. And once again at 2 a.m. in Galesburg, under clear skies, the temperature was 73. Looking elsewhere around the Midwest at 2 a.m., Chicago was mostly cloudy, and 79. Indianapolis was clear, and 77. St. Louis was clear, and 83. Kansas City was clear, and 74. Des Moines was

mostly cloudy and 80. Milwaukee was partly cloudy and 77. The following is a summary of watches, warnings, and advisories in effect. For the KZZ66 listening area, a heat advisory remains in effect until 7 p.m. Thursday for the following county, Knox, Illinois. A heat advisory remains in effect until 7 p.m. Thursday for the following counties, Henry, Mercer, and Warren. Here is a statement on the heat wave for the following county, Knox, Illinois. Heat advisory remains in effect until 7 p.m. Thursday. What? Daytime heat index values up to 105, only falling into the mid to upper 70s at night. Where? Much of central, east central, southeast, and west central Illinois. When? Until 7 p.m. Thursday. The following impacts are expected. Hot temperatures and high humidity may cause heat illnesses. Here is a statement on the heat wave for the following counties in Illinois, Henry, Mercer, and Warren. Heat advisory remains in effect until 7 p.m. Thursday. What? Heat index values up to 104. Where? Portions of northwest and west central Illinois, east central and southeast Iowa, and northeast Missouri. When? Until 7 p.m. Thursday. The following impacts are expected. Hot temperatures and high humidity may cause heat illnesses. 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Programming originates from NOAA's National Weather Service office in Lincoln. KZZ66 serves the following counties: Henry, Knox, Mercer, and Warren. KZZ66 is part of the All Hazards Network of NOAA Weather Radio. 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Now for the official National Weather Service forecast for Galesburg and surrounding areas of central and northwest Illinois. Rest of tonight, partly cloudy. Near steady temperature in the mid-70s. Southwest winds around 5 miles an hour. Tuesday, mostly sunny. Humid with highs in the mid-90s. Southwest winds 5 to 10 miles an hour. Heat index values up to 104 in the afternoon. Tuesday night, mostly clear. Lows in the mid-70s. South winds around 5 miles an hour. Wednesday, sunny, hot with highs in the mid-90s. Southwest winds 5 to 10 miles an hour with gusts up to 20 miles an hour. Heat index values up to 105. Wednesday night, mostly clear. Lows in the mid-70s. South winds 5 to 10 miles an hour. Thursday through Saturday, mostly clear. Highs in the mid-90s. Lows in the mid-70s. Saturday night, mostly clear until midnight, then partly cloudy with a chance of showers after midnight. Lows in the lower 70s. Chance of rain 30%. Sunday, mostly sunny. A chance of showers in the morning. Highs in the upper 80s. Chance of rain 30%. Sunday night and Labor Day, partly cloudy. Lows in the upper 60s. Highs in the mid-80s. Again, the forecast for Galesburg and surrounding areas of central and northwest Illinois for the rest of tonight, partly cloudy. Near steady temperature in the mid-70s. Southwest winds around 5 miles an hour. At 2 a.m. in Galesburg, skies were clear. The temperature was 73 degrees, the dew point was 73, and the relative humidity was 97%. The wind was south at 3 miles an hour. The pressure was 29.98 inches and steady. Elsewhere around the area, skies ranged from clear to partly cloudy, and temperatures were in the mid to upper 70s. And once again at 2 a.m. in Galesburg, under clear skies, the temperature was 73. Looking elsewhere around the Midwest at 2 a.m., Chicago was mostly cloudy and 79. Indianapolis was clear and 77. St. Louis was clear and 83. Kansas City was clear and 74. Des Moines was mostly cloudy and 80. Milwaukee was partly cloudy and 77. The following is a summary of watches, warnings, and advisories in effect. For the KZZ66 listening area, a heat advisory remains.

in effect until 7 p.m. Thursday for the following county, Knox, Illinois. A heat advisory remains in effect until 7 p.m. Thursday for the following counties, Henry, Mercer, and Warren. Here is a statement on the heat wave for the following county, Knox, Illinois. Heat advisory remains in effect until 7 p.m. Thursday. What? Daytime heat index values up to 105, only falling into the mid to upper 70s at night. Where? Much of central, east central, southeast, and west central Illinois. When? Until 7 p.m. Thursday. The following impacts are expected. Hot temperatures and high humidity may cause heat illnesses. Here is a statement on the heat wave for the following counties in Illinois, Henry, Mercer, and Warren. Heat advisory remains in effect until 7 p.m. Thursday. What? Heat index values up to 104. Where? Portions of northwest and west central Illinois, east central and southeast Iowa, and northeast Missouri. When? Until 7 p.m. Thursday. The following impacts are expected. Hot temperatures and high humidity may cause heat illnesses. The time is currently 2:18 a.m. Central Daylight Time. 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Now for the official National Weather Service forecast for Galesburg and surrounding areas of central and northwest Illinois. West of tonight, partly cloudy. Near steady temperature in the mid-70s. Southwest winds around 5 miles an hour. Tuesday, mostly sunny. Humid with highs in the mid-90s. Southwest winds 5 to 10 miles an hour. Heat index values up to 104 in the afternoon. Tuesday night, mostly clear. Lows in the mid-70s. South winds around 5 miles an hour. Wednesday, sunny, hot with highs in the mid-90s. Southwest winds 5 to 10 miles an hour with gusts up to 20 miles an hour. Heat index values up to 105. Wednesday night, mostly clear. Lows in the mid-70s. South winds 5 to 10 miles an hour. Thursday through Saturday, mostly clear. Highs in the mid-90s. Lows in the mid-70s. Saturday night, mostly clear until midnight, then partly cloudy with a chance of showers after midnight. Lows in the lower 70s. Chance of rain 30%. Sunday, mostly sunny. A chance of showers in the morning. Highs in the upper 80s. Chance of rain 30%. Sunday night and Labor Day, partly cloudy. Lows in the upper 60s. Highs in the mid-80s. Again, the forecast for Galesburg and surrounding areas of central and northwest Illinois for the rest of tonight, partly cloudy. Near steady temperature in the mid-70s. Southwest winds around 5 miles an hour. At 2 a.m. in Galesburg, skies were clear. The temperature was 73 degrees, the dew point was 73, and the relative humidity was 97%. The wind was south at 3 miles an hour. The pressure was 29.98 inches and steady. Elsewhere around the area, skies ranged from clear to partly cloudy, and temperatures were in the mid to upper 70s. And once again at 2 a.m. in Galesburg, under clear skies, the temperature was 73. Looking elsewhere around the Midwest at 2 a.m., Chicago was mostly cloudy, and 79. Indianapolis was clear, and 77. St. Louis was clear, and 83. Kansas City was clear, and 74. Des Moines was mostly cloudy, and 80. Milwaukee was partly cloudy, and 77. The following is a summary of watches, warnings, and advisories in effect. For the KZZ66 listening area, a heat advisory remains in effect until 7 p.m. Thursday for the following county, Knox, Illinois. A heat advisory remains in effect until 7 p.m. Thursday for the following counties, Henry, Mercer, and Warren. Here is a statement on the heat wave for the following county, Knox, Illinois. Heat advisory remains in effect until 7 p.m. Thursday. What? Daytime heat index values up to 105, only falling into the mid to upper 70s at night. Where? Much of central, east central, southeast, and west central Illinois. When? Until 7 p.m. Thursday. The following impacts are expected. Hot temperatures and high humidity may cause heat illnesses.

Here is a statement on the heat wave for the following counties in Illinois, Henry, Mercer, and Warren. Heat advisory remains in effect until 7 p.m. Thursday. What? Heat index values up to 104. Where? Portions of northwest and west central Illinois, east central and southeast Iowa, and northeast Missouri. When? Until 7 p.m. Thursday. The following impacts are expected. Hot temperatures and high humidity may cause heat illnesses. The time is currently 2:23 a.m. Central Daylight Time. 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Now for the official National Weather Service forecast for Galesburg and surrounding areas of central and northwest Illinois. West of tonight, partly cloudy. Near steady temperature in the mid-70s. Southwest winds around 5 miles an hour. Tuesday, mostly sunny. Humid with highs in the mid-90s. Southwest winds 5 to 10 miles an hour. Heat index values up to 104 in the afternoon. Tuesday night, mostly clear. Lows in the mid-70s. South winds around 5 miles an hour. Wednesday, sunny, hot with highs in the mid-90s. Southwest winds 5 to 10 miles an hour with gusts up to 20 miles an hour. Heat index values up to 105. Wednesday night, mostly clear. Lows in the mid-70s. South winds 5 to 10 miles an hour. Thursday through Saturday, mostly clear. Highs in the mid-90s. Lows in the mid-70s. Saturday night, mostly clear until midnight, then partly cloudy with a chance of showers after midnight. Lows in the lower 70s. Chance of rain 30%. Sunday, mostly sunny. A chance of showers in the morning. Highs in the upper 80s. Chance of rain 30%. Sunday night and Labor Day, partly cloudy. Lows in the upper 60s. Highs in the mid-80s. Again, the forecast for Galesburg and surrounding areas of central and northwest Illinois for the rest of tonight, partly cloudy. Near steady temperature in the mid-70s. Southwest winds around 5 miles an hour. At 2 a.m. in Galesburg, skies were partly cloudy. The temperature was 73 degrees, the dew point was 73, and the relative humidity was 97%. The wind was south at 3 miles an hour. The pressure was 29.98 inches and steady. Elsewhere around the area, temperatures were in the mid to upper 70s. It was clear at Peoria, Quincy, Macomb, and Springfield. At Burlington, it was partly cloudy. At Moline, it was mostly cloudy. And once again at 2 a.m. in Galesburg, under partly cloudy skies, the temperature was 73. Looking elsewhere around the Midwest at 2 a.m., Chicago was mostly cloudy and 79. Indianapolis was clear and 77. St. Louis was clear and 83. Kansas City was clear and 74. Des Moines was mostly cloudy and 80. Milwaukee was partly cloudy and 77. The following is a summary of watches, warnings, and advisories in effect. For the KZZ 66 listening area, a heat advisory remains in effect until 7 p.m. Thursday for the following county, Knox, Illinois. A heat advisory remains in effect until 7 p.m. Thursday for the following counties, Henry, Mercer, and Warren. Here is a statement on the heat wave for the following county, Knox, Illinois. Heat advisory remains in effect until 7 p.m. Thursday. What? Daytime heat index values up to 105, only falling into the mid to upper 70s at night. Where? Much of central, east central, southeast, and west central Illinois. When? Until 7 p.m. Thursday. The following impacts are expected. Hot temperatures and high humidity may cause heat illnesses. Here is a statement on the heat wave for the following counties in Illinois, Henry, Mercer, and Warren. Heat advisory remains in effect until 7 p.m. Thursday. What? Heat index values up to 104. Where? Portions of northwest and west central Illinois, east central and southeast Iowa, and northeast Missouri. When? Until 7 p.m. Thursday. The following impacts are expected. Hot temperatures and high humidity may cause heat illnesses. The time is currently 2:27 a.m. Central Daylight Time.

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Now for the official National Weather Service forecast for Galesburg and surrounding areas of central and northwest Illinois. West of tonight, partly cloudy. Near steady temperature in the mid-70s. Southwest winds around 5 miles an hour. Tuesday, mostly sunny. Humid with highs in the mid-90s. Southwest winds 5 to 10 miles an hour. Heat index values up to 100 for in the afternoon. Tuesday night, mostly clear. Lows in the mid-70s. South winds around 5 miles an hour. Wednesday, sunny, hot with highs in the mid-90s. Southwest winds 5 to 10 miles an hour with gusts up to 20 miles an hour. Heat index values up to 105. Wednesday night, mostly clear. Lows in the mid-70s. South winds 5 to 10 miles an hour. Thursday through Saturday, mostly clear. Highs in the mid-90s. Lows in the mid-70s. Saturday night, mostly clear until midnight, then partly cloudy with a chance of showers after midnight. Lows in the lower 70s. Chance of rain 30%. Sunday, mostly sunny. A chance of showers in the morning. Highs in the upper 80s. Chance of rain 30%. Sunday night and Labor Day, partly cloudy. Lows in the upper 60s. Highs in the mid 80s. Again, the forecast for Galesburg and surrounding areas of central and northwest Illinois for the rest of tonight, partly cloudy. Near steady temperature in the mid 70s. Southwest winds around 5 miles an hour. At 2 a.m. in Galesburg, skies were partly cloudy. The temperature was 73 degrees, the dew point was 73, and the relative humidity was 97%. The wind was south at 3 miles an hour. The pressure was 29.98 inches and steady. Elsewhere around the area, temperatures were in the mid to upper 70s. It was clear at Peoria, Quincy, Macomb, and Springfield. At Burlington, it was partly cloudy. At Moline, it was mostly cloudy. And once again at 2 a.m. in Galesburg, under partly cloudy skies, the temperature was 73. Looking elsewhere around the Midwest at 2 a.m., Chicago was mostly cloudy and 79. Indianapolis was clear and 77. St. Louis was clear and 83. Kansas City was clear and 74. Des Moines was mostly cloudy and 80. Milwaukee was partly cloudy and 77. The following is a summary of watches, warnings, and advisories in effect. For the KZZ 66 listening area, a heat advisory remains in effect until 7 p.m. Thursday for the following county, Knox, Illinois. A heat advisory remains in effect until 7 p.m. Thursday for the following counties, Henry, Mercer, and Warren. Here is a statement on the heat wave for the following county, Knox, Illinois. Heat advisory remains in effect until 7 p.m. Thursday. What? Daytime heat index values up to 105, only falling into the mid to upper 70s at night. Where? Much of central, east central, southeast, and west central Illinois. When? Until 7 p.m. Thursday. The following impacts are expected. Hot temperatures and high humidity may cause heat illnesses. Here is a statement on the heat wave for the following counties in Illinois, Henry, Mercer, and Warren. Heat advisory remains in effect until 7 p.m. Thursday. What? Heat index values up to 104. Where? Portions of northwest and west central Illinois, east central and southeast Iowa, and northeast Missouri. When? Until 7 p.m. Thursday. The following impacts are expected. Hot temperatures and high humidity may cause heat illnesses. The time is currently 2:31 a.m. Central Daylight Time. 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Now for the official National Weather Service forecast for Galesburg and surrounding areas of central and northwest Illinois. West of tonight, partly cloudy. Near steady temperature in the mid-70s. Southwest winds around 5 miles an hour. Tuesday, mostly sunny. Humid with highs in the mid-90s. Southwest winds 5 to 10 miles an hour. Heat index values up to 104.

afternoon. Tuesday night, mostly clear. Lows in the mid-70s. South winds around 5 miles an hour. Wednesday, sunny, hot with highs in the mid-90s. Southwest winds 5 to 10 miles an hour with gusts up to 20 miles an hour. Heat index values up to 105. Wednesday night, mostly clear. Lows in the mid-70s. South winds 5 to 10 miles an hour. Thursday through Saturday, mostly clear. Highs in the mid-90s. Lows in the mid-70s. Saturday night, mostly clear until midnight, then partly cloudy with a chance of showers after midnight. Lows in the lower 70s. Lows in the mid-70s. Saturday night, mostly clear until midnight, then partly cloudy with a chance of showers after midnight. Lows in the lower 70s. Chance of rain 30%. Sunday, mostly sunny. A chance of showers in the morning. Highs in the upper 80s. Chance of rain 30%. Sunday night and Labor Day, partly cloudy. Lows in the upper 60s. Highs in the mid-80s. Again, the forecast for Galesburg and surrounding areas of central and northwest Illinois for the rest of tonight, partly cloudy. Near steady temperature in the mid-70s. Southwest winds around 5 miles an hour. At 2 a.m. in Galesburg, skies were partly cloudy. The temperature was 73 degrees, the dew point was 73, and the relative humidity was 97%. The wind was south at 3 miles an hour. The pressure was 29.98 inches and steady. Elsewhere around the area, temperatures were in the mid to upper 70s. It was clear at Peoria, Quincy, Macomb, and Springfield. At Burlington, it was partly cloudy. At Moline, it was mostly cloudy. And once again at 2 a.m. in Galesburg, under partly cloudy skies, the temperature was 73. Looking elsewhere around the Midwest at 2 a.m., Chicago was mostly cloudy and 79. Indianapolis was clear and 77. St. Louis was clear and 83. Kansas City was clear and 74. Des Moines was mostly cloudy and 80. Milwaukee was partly cloudy and 77. The following is a summary of watches, warnings, and advisories in effect. For the KZZ66 listening area, a heat advisory remains in effect until 7 p.m. Thursday for the following county, Knox, Illinois. A heat advisory remains in effect until 7 p.m. Thursday for the following counties, Henry, Mercer, and Warren. Here is a statement on the heat wave for the following county, Knox, Illinois. Heat advisory remains in effect until 7 p.m. Thursday. What? Daytime heat index values up to 105, only falling into the mid to upper 70s at night. Where? Much of central, east central, southeast, and west central Illinois. When? Until 7 p.m. Thursday. The following impacts are expected. Hot temperatures and high humidity may cause heat illnesses. Here is a statement on the heat wave for the following counties in Illinois, Henry, Mercer, and Warren. Heat advisory remains in effect until 7 p.m. Thursday. What? Heat index values up to 104. Where? Portions of northwest and west central Illinois, east central and southeast Iowa, and northeast Missouri. When? Until 7 p.m. Thursday. The following impacts are expected. Hot temperatures and high humidity may cause heat illnesses. The time is currently 2:36 a.m. Central Daylight Time. 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Now for the official National Weather Service forecast for Galesburg and surrounding areas of central and northwest Illinois. Rest of tonight, partly cloudy. Near steady temperature in the mid-70s. Southwest winds around 5 miles an hour. Tuesday, mostly sunny. Humid with highs in the mid-90s. Southwest winds 5 to 10 miles an hour. Heat index values up to 104 in the afternoon. Tuesday night, mostly clear. Lows in the mid-70s. South winds around 5 miles an hour. Wednesday, sunny, hot with highs in the mid-90s. Southwest winds 5 to 10 miles an hour with gusts up to 20 miles an hour. Heat index values up to 105. Wednesday night, mostly clear.

lows in the mid-70s. South winds 5 to 10 miles an hour. Thursday through Saturday, mostly clear. Highs in the mid-90s. Lows in the mid-70s. Saturday night, mostly clear until midnight, then partly cloudy with a chance of showers after midnight. Lows in the lower 70s. Chance of rain 30%. Sunday, mostly sunny. A chance of showers in the morning. Highs in the upper 80s. Chance of rain 30%. Sunday night and Labor Day, partly cloudy. Lows in the upper 60s. Highs in the mid-80s. Again, the forecast for Galesburg and surrounding areas of central and northwest Illinois for the rest of tonight, partly cloudy. Near steady temperature in the mid-70s. Southwest winds around 5 miles an hour. At 2 a.m. in Galesburg, skies were partly cloudy. The temperature was 73 degrees, the dew point was 73, and the relative humidity was 97%. The wind was south at 3 miles an hour. The pressure was 29.98 inches and steady. Elsewhere around the area, temperatures were in the mid to upper 70s. It was clear at Peoria, Quincy, Macomb, and Springfield. At Burlington, it was partly cloudy. At Moline, it was mostly cloudy. And once again at 2 a.m. in Galesburg, under partly cloudy skies, the temperature was 73. Looking elsewhere around the Midwest at 2 a.m., Chicago was mostly cloudy, and 79. Indianapolis was clear, and 77. St. Louis was clear, and 83. Kansas City was clear, and 74. Des Moines was mostly cloudy, and 80. Milwaukee was partly cloudy, and 77. The following is a summary of watches, warnings, and advisories in effect. For the KZZ 66 listening area, a heat advisory remains in effect until 7 p.m. Thursday for the following county, Knox, Illinois. A heat advisory remains in effect until 7 p.m. Thursday for the following counties, Henry, Mercer, and Warren. Here is a statement on the heat wave for the following county, Knox, Illinois. Heat advisory remains in effect until 7 p.m. Thursday. What? Daytime heat index values up to 105, only falling into the mid to upper 70s at night. Where? Much of central, east central, southeast, and west central Illinois. When? Until 7 p.m. Thursday. The following impacts are expected. Hot temperatures and high humidity may cause heat illnesses. Here is a statement on the heat wave for the following counties in Illinois, Henry, Mercer, and Warren. Heat advisory remains in effect until 7 p.m. Thursday. What? Heat index values up to 104. Where? Portions of northwest and west central Illinois, east central and southeast Iowa, and northeast Missouri. When? Until 7 p.m. Thursday. The following impacts are expected. Hot temperatures and high humidity may cause heat illnesses. The time is currently 2:40 a.m. Central Daylight Time. 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Now for the official National Weather Service forecast for Galesburg and surrounding areas of central and northwest Illinois. Rest of tonight, partly cloudy. Near steady temperature in the mid-70s. Southwest winds around 5 miles an hour. Tuesday, mostly sunny. Humid with highs in the mid-90s. Southwest winds 5 to 10 miles an hour. Heat index values up to 104 in the afternoon. Tuesday night, mostly clear. Lows in the mid-70s. South winds around 5 miles an hour. Wednesday, sunny, hot with highs in the mid-90s. Southwest winds 5 to 10 miles an hour with gusts up to 20 miles an hour. Heat index values up to 105. Wednesday night, mostly clear. Lows in the mid-70s. South winds 5 to 10 miles an hour. Thursday through Saturday, mostly clear. Highs in the mid-90s. Lows in the mid-70s. Saturday night, mostly clear until midnight, then partly cloudy with a chance of showers after midnight. Lows in the lower 70s. Chance of rain 30%. Sunday, mostly sunny. A chance of showers in the morning. Highs in the upper 80s. Chance of rain 30%. Sunday night and Labor Day, partly cloudy.
lows in the upper 60s, highs in the mid-80s. Again, the forecast for Galesburg and surrounding areas of central and northwest Illinois for the rest of tonight, partly cloudy. Near steady temperature in the mid-70s. Southwest winds around 5 miles an hour. At 2 a.m. in Galesburg, skies were partly cloudy. The temperature was 73 degrees, the dew point was 73, and the relative humidity was 97%. The wind was south at 3 miles an hour. The pressure was 29.98 inches and steady. Elsewhere around the area, temperatures were in the mid to upper 70s. It was clear at Peoria, Quincy, Macomb, and Springfield. At Burlington, it was partly cloudy. At Moline, it was mostly cloudy. And once again at 2 a.m. in Galesburg, under partly cloudy skies, the temperature was 73. Looking elsewhere around the Midwest at 2 a.m., Chicago was mostly cloudy, and 79. Indianapolis was clear, and 77. St. Louis was clear, and 83. Kansas City was clear, and 74. Des Moines was mostly cloudy, and 80. Milwaukee was partly cloudy, and 77. The following is a summary of watches, warnings, and advisories in effect. For the KZZ 66 listening area, a heat advisory remains in effect until 7 p.m. Thursday for the following county, Knox, Illinois. A heat advisory remains in effect until 7 p.m. Thursday for the following counties, Henry, Mercer, and Warren. Here is a statement on the heat wave for the following county, Knox, Illinois. Heat advisory remains in effect until 7 p.m. Thursday. What? Daytime heat index values up to 105, only falling into the mid to upper 70s at night. Where? Much of central, east central, southeast, and west central Illinois. When? Until 7 p.m. Thursday. The following impacts are expected. Hot temperatures and high humidity may cause heat illnesses. Here is a statement on the heat wave for the following counties in Illinois, Henry, Mercer, and Warren. Heat advisory remains in effect until 7 p.m. Thursday. What? Heat index values up to 104. Where? Portions of northwest and west central Illinois, east central and southeast Iowa, and northeast Missouri. When? Until 7 p.m. Thursday. The following impacts are expected. Hot temperatures and high humidity may cause heat illnesses. The time is currently 2:45 a.m. Central Daylight Time. 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Now for the official National Weather Service forecast for Galesburg and surrounding areas of central and northwest Illinois. Rest of tonight, partly cloudy. Near steady temperature in the mid-70s. Southwest winds around 5 miles an hour. Tuesday, mostly sunny. Humid with highs in the mid-90s. Southwest winds 5 to 10 miles an hour. Heat index values up to 104 in the afternoon. Tuesday night, mostly clear. Lows in the mid-70s. South winds around 5 miles an hour. Wednesday, sunny, hot with highs in the mid-90s. Southwest winds 5 to 10 miles an hour with gusts up to 20 miles an hour. Heat index values up to 105. Wednesday night, mostly clear. Lows in the mid-70s. South winds 5 to 10 miles an hour. Thursday through Saturday, mostly clear. Highs in the mid-90s. Lows in the mid-70s. Saturday night, mostly clear until midnight, then partly cloudy with a chance of showers after midnight. Lows in the lower 70s. Chance of rain 30%. Sunday, mostly sunny. A chance of showers in the morning. Highs in the upper 80s. Chance of rain 30%. Sunday night and Labor Day, partly cloudy. Lows in the upper 60s. Highs in the mid-80s. Again, the forecast for Galesburg and surrounding areas of central and northwest Illinois for the rest of tonight, partly cloudy. Near steady temperature in the mid-70s. Southwest winds around 5 miles an hour. At 2 a.m. in Galesburg, skies were partly cloudy. The temperature was 73 degrees, the dew point was 73, and the relative humidity was 97%. The wind was south at 3 miles an hour. The pressure was 29.9.

9.8 inches and steady. Elsewhere around the area, temperatures were in the mid to upper 70s. It was clear at Peoria, Quincy, Macomb, and Springfield. At Burlington, it was partly cloudy. At Moline, it was mostly cloudy. And once again at 2 a.m. in Galesburg, under partly cloudy skies, the temperature was 73. Looking elsewhere around the Midwest at 2 a.m., Chicago was mostly cloudy and 79. Indianapolis was clear and 77. St. Louis was clear and 83. Kansas City was clear and 74. Des Moines was mostly cloudy and 80. Milwaukee was partly cloudy and 77. The following is a summary of watches, warnings, and advisories in effect. For the KZZ 66 listening area, a heat advisory remains in effect until 7 p.m. Thursday for the following county, Knox, Illinois. A heat advisory remains in effect until 7 p.m. Thursday for the following counties, Henry, Mercer, and Warren. Here is a statement on the heat wave for the following counties in Illinois, Henry, Mercer, and Warren. Heat advisory remains in effect until 7 p.m. Thursday. What? Heat index values up to 104. Where? Portions of northwest and west central Illinois, east central and southeast Iowa, and northeast Missouri. When? Until 7 p.m. Thursday. The following impacts are expected. Hot temperatures and high humidity may cause heat illnesses. Here is a statement on the heat wave for the following county, Knox, Illinois. Heat advisory remains in effect until 7 p.m. Thursday. What? Afternoon heat index values up to 105, only falling into the mid to upper 70s at night. Where? Portions of central, east central, southeast, and west central Illinois. When? Until 7 p.m. Thursday. The following impacts are expected. Hot temperatures and high humidity may cause heat illnesses. The time is currently 2:49 a.m. Central Daylight Time. 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Now for the official National Weather Service forecast for Galesburg and surrounding areas of central and northwest Illinois. West of tonight, partly cloudy. Near steady temperature in the mid-70s. Southwest winds around 5 miles an hour. Tuesday, mostly sunny. Humid with highs in the mid-90s. Southwest winds 5 to 10 miles an hour. Heat index values up to 104 in the afternoon. Tuesday night, mostly clear. Lows in the mid-70s. South winds around 5 miles an hour. Wednesday, sunny, hot with highs in the mid-90s. Southwest winds 5 to 10 miles an hour with gusts up to 20 miles an hour. Heat index values up to 105. Wednesday night, mostly clear. Lows in the mid-70s. South winds 5 to 10 miles an hour. Thursday through Saturday, mostly clear. Highs in the mid-90s. Lows in the mid-70s. Saturday night, mostly clear until midnight, then partly cloudy with a chance of showers after midnight. Lows in the lower 70s. Chance of rain 30%. Sunday, mostly sunny. A chance of showers in the morning. Highs in the upper 80s. Chance of rain 30%. Sunday night and Labor Day, partly cloudy. Lows in the upper 60s. Highs in the mid-80s. Again, the forecast for Galesburg and surrounding areas of central and northwest Illinois for the rest of tonight, partly cloudy. Near steady temperature in the mid-70s. Southwest winds around 5 miles an hour. At 2 a.m. in Galesburg, skies were partly cloudy. The temperature was 73 degrees, the dew point was 73, and the relative humidity was 97%. The wind was south at 3 miles an hour. The pressure was 29.98 inches and steady. Elsewhere around the area, temperatures were in the mid to upper 70s. It was clear at Peoria, Quincy, Macomb, and Springfield. At Burlington, it was partly cloudy. At Moline, it was mostly cloudy. And once again at 2 a.m. in Galesburg, under partly cloudy skies, the temperature was 73. Looking elsewhere around the Midwest at 2 a.m., Chicago was mostly cloudy and 79. Indianapolis was clear and 77. St. Louis

What? Heat index values up to 104. Where? Portions of northwest and west central Illinois, east central and southeast Iowa, and northeast Missouri. When? Until 7 p.m. Thursday. The following impacts are expected. Hot temperatures and high humidity may cause heat illnesses. Here is a statement on the heat wave for the following county, Knox, Illinois. Heat advisory remains in effect until 7 p.m. Thursday. What? Afternoon heat index values up to 105, only falling into the mid to upper 70s at night. Where? Portions of central, east central, southeast, and west central Illinois. When? Until 7 p.m. Thursday. The following impacts are expected. Hot temperatures and high humidity may cause heat illnesses. The time is currently 2:54 a.m. Central Daylight Time. 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Now for the official National Weather Service forecast for Galesburg and surrounding areas of central and northwest Illinois. Rest of tonight, partly cloudy. Near steady temperature in the mid-70s. Southwest winds around 5 miles an hour. Tuesday, mostly sunny. Humid with highs in the mid-90s. Southwest winds 5 to 10 miles an hour. Heat index values up to 104 in the afternoon. Tuesday night, mostly clear. Lows in the mid-70s. South winds around 5 miles an hour. Wednesday, sunny, hot with highs in the mid-90s. Southwest winds 5 to 10 miles an hour with gusts up to 20 miles an hour. Heat index values up to 105. Wednesday night, mostly clear. Lows in the mid-70s. South winds 5 to 10 miles an hour. Thursday through Saturday, mostly clear. Highs in the mid-90s. Lows in the mid-70s. Saturday night, mostly clear until midnight, then partly cloudy with a chance of showers after midnight. Lows in the lower 70s. Chance of rain 30%. Sunday, mostly sunny. A chance of showers in the morning. Highs in the upper 80s. Chance of rain 30%. Sunday night and Labor Day, partly cloudy. Lows in the upper 60s. Highs in the mid-80s. Again, the forecast for Galesburg and surrounding areas of central and northwest Illinois for the rest of tonight, partly cloudy. Near steady temperature in the mid-70s. Southwest winds around 5 miles an hour. Now for the official National Weather Service forecast for Galesburg and surrounding areas of central and northwest Illinois. Rest of tonight, mostly clear. Near steady temperature in the mid-70s. Southwest winds around 5 miles an hour. Tuesday, mostly sunny. Humid with highs in the mid-90s. Southwest winds 5 to 10 miles an hour. Heat index values up to 104 in the afternoon. Tuesday night, mostly clear. Lows in the mid-70s. South winds around 5 miles an hour. Wednesday, sunny, hot with highs in the mid-90s. Southwest winds 5 to 10 miles an hour with gusts up to 20 miles an hour. Heat index values up to 105. Wednesday night, mostly clear. Lows in the mid-70s. South winds 5 to 10 miles an hour. Thursday through Saturday, mostly clear. Highs in the mid-90s. Lows in the mid-70s. Saturday night, mostly clear until midnight, then partly cloudy with a chance of showers after midnight. Lows in the lower 70s. Chance of rain 30%. Sunday, mostly sunny. A chance of showers in the morning. Highs in the upper 80s. Chance of rain 30%. Sunday night and Labor Day, partly cloudy. Lows in the upper 60s. Highs in the mid-80s. Again, the forecast for Galesburg and surrounding areas of central and northwest Illinois for the rest of tonight, mostly clear. Near steady temperature in the mid-70s. Southwest winds around 5 miles an hour. At 2 a.m. in Galesburg, skies were partly cloudy. The temperature was 73 degrees, the dew point was 73, and the relative humidity was 97%. The wind was south at 3 miles an hour. The pressure was 29.98 inches and steady. Elsewhere around the area, temperatures were in the mid to upper 70s. It was clear at Peoria, Quincy, McCook.

and Springfield. At Burlington, it was partly cloudy. At Moline, it was mostly cloudy. And once again at 2 a.m. in Galesburg, under partly cloudy skies, the temperature was 73. Looking elsewhere around the Midwest at 2 a.m., Chicago was mostly cloudy and 79. Indianapolis was clear and 77. St. Louis was clear and 83. Kansas City was clear and 74. Des Moines was mostly cloudy and 80. Milwaukee was partly cloudy and 77. The following is a summary of watches, warnings, and advisories in effect. For the KZZ 66 listening area, a heat advisory remains in effect until 7 p.m. Thursday for the following counties, Henry, Mercer, and Warren. A heat advisory remains in effect until 7 p.m. Thursday for the following county, Knox, Illinois. Here is a statement on the heat wave for the following counties in Illinois, Henry, Mercer, and Warren. Heat advisory remains in effect until 7 p.m. Thursday. What? Heat index values up to 104. Where? Portions of northwest and west central Illinois, east central and southeast Iowa, and northeast Missouri. When? Until 7 p.m. Thursday. The following impacts are expected. Hot temperatures and high humidity may cause heat illnesses. Here is a statement on the heat wave for the following county, Knox, Illinois. Heat advisory remains in effect until 7 p.m. Thursday. What? Afternoon heat index values up to 105, only falling into the mid to upper 70s at night. Where? Portions of central, east central, southeast, and west central Illinois. When? Until 7 p.m. Thursday. The following impacts are expected. Hot temperatures and high humidity may cause heat illnesses. The time is currently 3 a.m. Central Daylight Time. 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Now for the official National Weather Service forecast for Galesburg and surrounding areas of central and northwest Illinois. West of tonight, mostly clear. Near steady temperature in the mid-70s. Southwest winds around 5 miles an hour. Tuesday, mostly sunny. Humid with highs in the mid-90s. Southwest winds 5 to 10 miles an hour. Heat index values up to 104 in the afternoon. Tuesday night, mostly clear. Lows in the mid-70s. South winds around 5 miles an hour. Wednesday, sunny, hot with highs in the mid-90s. Southwest winds 5 to 10 miles an hour with gusts up to 20 miles an hour. Heat index values up to 105. Wednesday night, mostly clear. Lows in the mid-70s. South winds 5 to 10 miles an hour. Thursday through Saturday, mostly clear. Highs in the mid-90s. Lows in the mid-70s. Saturday night, mostly clear until midnight, then partly cloudy with a chance of showers after midnight. Lows in the lower 70s. Chance of rain 30%. Sunday, mostly sunny. A chance of showers in the morning. Highs in the upper 80s. Chance of rain 30%. Sunday night and Labor Day, partly cloudy. Lows in the upper 60s. Highs in the mid-80s. Again, the forecast for Galesburg and surrounding areas of central and northwest Illinois for the rest of tonight, mostly clear. Near steady temperature in the mid-70s. Southwest winds around 5 miles an hour. The following is a summary of watches, warnings, and advisories in effect. For the KZZ 66 listening area, a heat advisory remains in effect until 7 p.m. Thursday for the following counties, Henry, Mercer, and Warren. A heat advisory remains in effect until 7 p.m. Thursday for the following county, Knox, Illinois. Here is a statement on the heat wave for the following counties in Illinois, Henry, Mercer, and Warren. Heat advisory remains in effect until 7 p.m. Thursday. What? Heat index values up to 104. Where? Portions of northwest and west central Illinois, east central and southeast Iowa, and northeast Missouri. When? Until 7 p.m. Thursday. The following impacts are expected. Hot temperatures and high humidity may cause heat illnesses. Here is a statement on the heat wave for the following county, Knox, Illinois. Heat advisory remains

effect until 7 p.m. Thursday. What? Afternoon heat index values up to 105, only falling into the mid to upper 70s at night. Where? Portions of central, east central, southeast, and west central Illinois. When? Until 7 p.m. Thursday. The following impacts are expected. Hot temperatures and high humidity may cause heat illnesses. The time is currently 3:03 a.m. Central Daylight Time. 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Now for the official National Weather Service forecast for Galesburg and surrounding areas of central and northwest Illinois. Rest of tonight, mostly clear. Near steady temperature in the mid-70s. Southwest winds around 5 miles an hour. Tuesday, mostly sunny. Humid with highs in the mid-90s. Southwest winds 5 to 10 miles an hour. Heat index values up to 104 in the afternoon. Tuesday night, mostly clear. Lows in the mid-70s. South winds around 5 miles an hour. Wednesday, sunny, hot with highs in the mid-90s. Southwest winds 5 to 10 miles an hour with gusts up to 20 miles an hour. Heat index values up to 105. Wednesday night, mostly clear. Lows in the mid-70s. South winds 5 to 10 miles an hour. Thursday through Saturday, mostly clear. Highs in the mid-90s. Lows in the mid-70s. Saturday night, mostly clear until midnight, then partly cloudy with a chance of showers after midnight. Lows in the lower 70s. Chance of rain 30%. Sunday, mostly sunny. A chance of showers in the morning. Highs in the upper 80s. Chance of rain 30%. Sunday night and Labor Day, partly cloudy. Lows in the upper 60s. Highs in the mid-80s. Again, the forecast for Galesburg and surrounding areas of central and northwest Illinois for the rest of tonight, mostly clear. Near steady temperature in the mid-70s. Southwest winds around 5 miles an hour. The following is a summary of watches, warnings, and advisories in effect. For the KZZ66 listening area, a heat advisory remains in effect until 7 p.m. Thursday for the following counties, Henry, Mercer, and Warren. A heat advisory remains in effect until 7 p.m. Thursday for the following county, Knox, Illinois. Here is a statement on the heat wave for the following counties in Illinois, Henry, Mercer, and Warren. Heat advisory remains in effect until 7 p.m. Thursday. What? Heat index values up to 104. Where? Portions of northwest and west central Illinois, east central and southeast Iowa, and northeast Missouri. When? Until 7 p.m. Thursday. The following impacts are expected. Hot temperatures and high humidity may cause heat illnesses. Here is a statement on the heat wave for the following county, Knox, Illinois. Heat advisory remains in effect until 7 p.m. Thursday. What? Afternoon heat index values up to 105, only falling into the mid to upper 70s at night. Where? Portions of central, east central, southeast, and west central Illinois. When? Until 7 p.m. Thursday. The following impacts are expected. Hot temperatures and high humidity may cause heat illnesses. The time is currently 3:07 a.m. Central Daylight Time. 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Now for the official National Weather Service forecast for Galesburg and surrounding areas of central and northwest Illinois. Rest of tonight, mostly clear. Near steady temperature in the mid-70s. Southwest winds around 5 miles an hour. Tuesday, mostly sunny. Humid with highs in the mid-90s. Southwest winds 5 to 10 miles an hour. Heat index values up to 104 in the afternoon. Tuesday night, mostly clear. Lows in the mid-70s. South winds around 5 miles an hour. Wednesday, sunny, hot with highs in the mid-90s. Southwest winds 5 to 10 miles an hour with gusts up to 20 miles an hour. Heat index values up to 105. Wednesday night, mostly clear. Lows in the mid-70s. South winds 5 to 10 miles an hour. Thursday through Saturday, mostly clear. Highs in the mid-90s.

was in the mid-70s. Saturday night, mostly clear until midnight, then partly cloudy with a chance of showers after midnight. Lows in the lower 70s. Chance of rain 30%. Sunday, mostly sunny. A chance of showers in the morning. Highs in the upper 80s. Chance of rain 30%. Sunday night and Labor Day, partly cloudy. Lows in the upper 60s. Highs in the mid-80s. Again, the forecast for Galesburg and surrounding areas of central and northwest Illinois for the rest of tonight, mostly clear. Near steady temperature in the mid-70s. Southwest winds around 5 miles an hour. At 3 a.m. in Galesburg, skies were partly cloudy. The temperature was 74 degrees, the dew point was 71, and the relative humidity was 91%. The wind was southwest at 6 miles an hour. The pressure was 29.98 inches and steady. Elsewhere around the area, temperatures were in the lower to upper 70s. It was clear at Peoria, Quincy, Macomb, and Springfield. At Burlington, it was partly cloudy. At Moline, it was mostly cloudy. And once again at 3 a.m. in Galesburg, under partly cloudy skies, the temperature was 74. Looking elsewhere around the Midwest at 3 a.m., Chicago was mostly cloudy, and 79. Indianapolis was clear, and 77. St. Louis was clear, and 83. Kansas City was partly cloudy, and 72. Des Moines was partly cloudy, and 78. Milwaukee was partly cloudy, and 77. The following is a summary of watches, warnings, and advisories in effect. For the KZZ66 listening area, a heat advisory remains in effect until 7 p.m. Thursday for the following counties, Henry, Mercer, and Warren. A heat advisory remains in effect until 7 p.m. Thursday for the following county, Knox, Illinois. Here is a statement on the heat wave for the following counties in Illinois, Henry, Mercer, and Warren. Heat advisory remains in effect until 7 p.m. Thursday. What? Heat index values up to 104. Where? Portions of northwest and west central Illinois, east central and southeast Iowa, and northeast Missouri. When? Until 7 p.m. Thursday. The following impacts are expected. Hot temperatures and high humidity may cause heat illnesses. Here is a statement on the heat wave for the following county, Knox, Illinois. Heat advisory remains in effect until 7 p.m. Thursday. What? Afternoon heat index values up to 105, only falling into the mid to upper 70s at night. Where? Portions of central, east central, southeast, and west central Illinois. When? Until 7 p.m. Thursday. The following impacts are expected. Hot temperatures and high humidity may cause heat illnesses. The time is currently 3:11 a.m. Central Daylight Time. 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Now for the official National Weather Service forecast for Galesburg and surrounding areas of central and northwest Illinois. Rest of tonight, mostly clear. Near steady temperature in the mid-70s. Southwest winds around 5 miles an hour. Tuesday, mostly sunny. Humid with highs in the mid-90s. Southwest winds 5 to 10 miles an hour. Heat index values up to 104 in the afternoon. Tuesday night, mostly clear. Lows in the mid-70s. South winds around 5 miles an hour. Wednesday, sunny, hot with highs in the mid-90s. Southwest winds 5 to 10 miles an hour with gusts up to 20 miles an hour. Heat index values up to 105. Wednesday night, mostly clear. Lows in the mid-70s. South winds 5 to 10 miles an hour. Thursday through Saturday, mostly clear. Highs in the mid-90s. Lows in the mid-70s. Saturday night, mostly clear until midnight, then partly cloudy with a chance of showers after midnight. Lows in the lower 70s. Chance of rain 30%. Sunday, mostly sunny. A chance of showers in the morning. Highs in the upper 80s. Chance of rain 30%. Sunday night and Labor Day, partly cloudy. Lows in the upper 60s. Highs in the mid 80s. Again, the forecast for Galesburg and surrounding areas

of central and northwest Illinois for the rest of tonight, mostly clear. Near steady temperature in the mid-70s. Southwest winds around 5 miles an hour. At 3 a.m. in Galesburg, skies were partly cloudy. The temperature was 74 degrees, the dew point was 71, and the relative humidity was 91%. The wind was southwest at 6 miles an hour. The pressure was 29.98 inches and steady. Elsewhere around the area, temperatures were in the lower to upper 70s. It was clear at Peoria, Quincy, Macomb, and Springfield. At Burlington, it was partly cloudy. At Moline, it was mostly cloudy. And once again at 3 a.m. in Galesburg, under partly cloudy skies, the temperature was 74. 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KZZ 66 serves the following counties: Henry, Knox, Mercer, and Warren. KZZ 66 is part of the All Hazards Network of NOAA Weather Radio. At 3 a.m. in Galesburg, skies were partly cloudy. The temperature was 74 degrees, the dew point was 71, and the relative humidity was 91%. The wind was southwest at 6 miles an hour. The pressure was 29.98 inches and steady. Elsewhere around the area, temperatures were in the lower to upper 70s. It was clear at Peoria, Quincy, Macomb, and Springfield. At Burlington, it was partly cloudy. At Moline, it was mostly cloudy. And once again at 3 a.m. in Galesburg, under partly cloudy skies, the temperature was 74. Looking elsewhere around the Midwest at 3 a.m., Chicago was mostly cloudy and 79. Indianapolis was clear and 77. St. Louis was clear and 83. Kansas City was partly cloudy and 72. Des Moines was partly cloudy and 78. Milwaukee was partly cloudy and 77. The following is a summary of watches, warnings, and advisories in effect. For the KZZ 66 listening area, a heat advisory remains in effect until 7 p.m. Thursday for the following counties: Henry, Mercer, and Warren. A heat advisory remains in effect until 7 p.m. Thursday for the following county: Knox, Illinois. Here is a statement on the heat wave for the following counties in Illinois: Henry, Mercer, and Warren. Heat advisory remains in effect until 7 p.m. Thursday. What? Heat index values up to 104. Where? Portions of northwest and west central Illinois, east central and southeast Iowa, and northeast Missouri. When? Until 7 p.m. Thursday. The following impacts are expected: hot temperatures and high humidity may cause heat illnesses. Here is a statement on the heat wave for the following county: Knox, Illinois. Heat advisory remains in effect until 7 p.m. Thursday. What? Afternoon heat index values up to 105, only falling into the mid to upper 70s at night. Where? Portions of central, east central, southeast, and west central Illinois. When? Until 7 p.m. Thursday. The following impacts are expected: hot temperatures and high humidity may cause heat illnesses. The time is currently 3:17 a.m. Central Daylight Time. 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Now for the official National Weather Service forecast for Galesburg and surrounding areas of central and northwest Illinois. Rest of tonight, mostly clear. Near steady temperature in the mid-70s. Southwest winds around 5 miles an hour. Tuesday, mostly sunny. Humid with highs in the mid-90s. Southwest winds 5 to 10 miles an hour. Heat index values up to 104 in the afternoon. Tuesday night, mostly clear. Lows in the mid-70s. South winds around 5 miles an hour. Wednesday, sunny, hot with highs in the mid-90s. Southwest winds 5 to 10 miles an hour with gusts up to 20 miles an hour. Heat index values up to 105. Wednesday night, mostly clear. Lows in the mid-70s. South winds 5 to 10 miles an hour. Thursday through Saturday, mostly clear. Highs in the mid-70s.

90s. Lows in the mid-70s. Saturday night, mostly clear until midnight, then partly cloudy with a chance of showers after midnight. Lows in the lower 70s. Chance of rain 30%. Sunday, mostly sunny. A chance of showers in the morning. Highs in the upper 80s. Chance of rain 30%. Sunday night and Labor Day, partly cloudy. Lows in the upper 60s. Highs in the mid-80s. Again, the forecast for Galesburg and surrounding areas of central and northwest Illinois for the rest of tonight, mostly clear. Near steady temperature in the mid-70s. Southwest winds around 5 miles an hour. At 3 a.m. in Galesburg, skies were partly cloudy. The temperature was 74 degrees, the dew point was 71, and the relative humidity was 91%. The wind was southwest at 6 miles an hour. The pressure was 29.98 inches and steady. Elsewhere around the area, temperatures were in the lower to upper 70s. It was clear at Peoria, Quincy, Macomb, and Springfield. At Burlington, it was partly cloudy. At Moline, it was mostly cloudy. And once again at 3 a.m. in Galesburg, under partly cloudy skies, the temperature was 74. Looking elsewhere around the Midwest at 3 a.m., Chicago was mostly cloudy, and 79. Indianapolis was clear, and 77. St. Louis was clear, and 83. Kansas City was partly cloudy, and 72. Des Moines was partly cloudy, and 78. Milwaukee was partly cloudy, and 77. The following is a summary of watches, warnings, and advisories in effect. For the KZZ 66 listening area, a heat advisory remains in effect until 7 p.m. Thursday for the following counties, Henry, Mercer, and Warren. A heat advisory remains in effect until 7 p.m. Thursday for the following county, Knox, Illinois. Here is a statement on the heat wave for the following counties in Illinois, Henry, Mercer, and Warren. Heat advisory remains in effect until 7 p.m. Thursday. What? Heat index values up to 104. Where? Portions of northwest and west central Illinois, east central and southeast Iowa, and northeast Missouri. When? Until 7 p.m. Thursday. The following impacts are expected. Hot temperatures and high humidity may cause heat illnesses. Here is a statement on the heat wave for the following county, Knox, Illinois. Heat advisory remains in effect until 7 p.m. Thursday. What? Afternoon heat index values up to 105, only falling into the mid to upper 70s at night. Where? Portions of central, east central, southeast, and west central Illinois. When? Until 7 p.m. Thursday. The following impacts are expected. Hot temperatures and high humidity may cause heat illnesses. The time is currently 3:21 a.m. Central Daylight Time. 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Now for the official National Weather Service forecast for Galesburg and surrounding areas of central and northwest Illinois. Today, mostly sunny. Highs in the mid-90s. Southwest winds 5 to 10 miles an hour. Heat index values up to 104 this afternoon. Tonight, mostly clear. Lows in the mid-70s. South winds around 5 miles an hour. Wednesday, sunny, hot with highs in the mid-90s. Southwest winds 5 to 10 miles an hour with gusts up to 20 miles an hour. Heat index values up to 105. Wednesday night, mostly clear. Lows in the mid-70s. South winds 5 to 10 miles an hour. Thursday, sunny with highs in the mid-90s. Southwest winds around 5 miles an hour. Heat index values up to 105. Thursday night through Saturday, mostly clear. Lows in the mid-70s. Highs in the lower 90s. Saturday night, mostly clear until midnight, then becoming partly cloudy. A chance of showers after midnight. Lows in the lower 70s. Chance of rain 30%. Sunday, mostly sunny. A chance of showers in the morning. Highs in the upper 80s. Chance of rain 30%. Sunday night and Labor Day, partly cloudy. Lows in the upper 60s. Highs in the mid 80s. Again, the

forecast for Galesburg and surrounding areas of central and northwest Illinois for today, mostly sunny. Highs in the mid-90s. Southwest winds 5 to 10 miles an hour. Heat index values up to 104 this afternoon. At 3 a.m. in Galesburg, skies were partly cloudy. The temperature was 74 degrees, the dew point was 71, and the relative humidity was 91%. The wind was southwest at 6 miles an hour. The pressure was 29.98 inches and steady. Elsewhere around the area, temperatures were in the lower to upper 70s. It was clear at Peoria, Quincy, Macomb, and Springfield. At Burlington, it was partly cloudy. At Moline, it was mostly cloudy. And once again at 3 a.m. in Galesburg, under partly cloudy skies, the temperature was 74. Looking elsewhere around the Midwest at 3 a.m., Chicago was mostly cloudy, and 79. Indianapolis was clear, and 77. St. Louis was clear, and 83. Kansas City was partly cloudy, and 72. Des Moines was partly cloudy, and 78. Milwaukee was partly cloudy, and 77. The following is a summary of watches, warnings, and advisories in effect. For the KZZ 66 listening area, a heat advisory remains in effect until 7 p.m. Thursday for the following counties, Henry, Mercer, and Warren. A heat advisory remains in effect until 7 p.m. Thursday for the following county, Knox, Illinois. Here is a statement on the heat wave for the following counties in Illinois, Henry, Mercer, and Warren. Heat advisory remains in effect until 7 p.m. Thursday. What? Heat index values up to 104. Where? Portions of northwest and west central Illinois, east central and southeast Iowa, and northeast Missouri. When? Until 7 p.m. Thursday. The following impacts are expected. Hot temperatures and high humidity may cause heat illnesses. Here is a statement on the heat wave for the following county, Knox, Illinois. Heat advisory remains in effect until 7 p.m. Thursday. What? Afternoon heat index values up to 105, only falling into the mid to upper 70s at night. Where? Portions of central, east central, southeast, and west central Illinois. When? Until 7 p.m. Thursday. The following impacts are expected. Hot temperatures and high humidity may cause heat illnesses. The time is currently 3:25 a.m. Central Daylight Time. 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Now for the official National Weather Service forecast for Galesburg and surrounding areas of central and northwest Illinois. Today, mostly sunny. Highs in the mid-90s. Southwest winds 5 to 10 miles an hour. Heat index values up to 104 this afternoon. Tonight, mostly clear. Lows in the mid-70s. South winds around 5 miles an hour. Wednesday, sunny, hot with highs in the mid-90s. Southwest winds 5 to 10 miles an hour with gusts up to 20 miles an hour. Heat index values up to 105. Wednesday night, mostly clear. Lows in the mid-70s. South winds 5 to 10 miles an hour. Thursday, sunny with highs in the mid-90s. Southwest winds around 5 miles an hour. Heat index values up to 105. Thursday night through Saturday, mostly clear. Lows in the mid-70s. Highs in the lower 90s. Saturday night, mostly clear until midnight, then becoming partly cloudy. A chance of showers after midnight. Lows in the lower 70s. Chance of rain 30%. Sunday, mostly sunny. A chance of showers in the morning. Highs in the upper 80s. Chance of rain 30%. Sunday night and Labor Day, partly cloudy. Lows in the upper 60s. Highs in the mid-80s. Again, the forecast for Galesburg and surrounding areas of central and northwest Illinois for today, mostly sunny. Highs in the mid-90s. Southwest winds 5 to 10 miles an hour. Heat index values up to 104 this afternoon. At 3 a.m. in Galesburg, skies were partly cloudy. The temperature was 74 degrees, the dew point was 71, and the relative humidity was 91%. The wind was southwest at 6 miles an hour.

The pressure was 29.98 inches and steady. Elsewhere around the area, skies ranged from clear to partly cloudy, and temperatures were in the lower to upper 70s. And once again at 3 a.m. in Galesburg, under partly cloudy skies, the temperature was 74. Looking elsewhere around the Midwest at 3 a.m., Chicago was mostly cloudy, and 79. Indianapolis was clear, and 77. St. Louis was clear, and 83. Kansas City was partly cloudy, and 72. Des Moines was partly cloudy, and 78. Milwaukee was partly cloudy, and 77. The following is a summary of watches, warnings, and advisories in effect. For the KZZ 66 listening area, a heat advisory remains in effect until 7 p.m. Thursday for the following counties, Henry, Mercer, and Warren. A heat advisory remains in effect until 7 p.m. Thursday for the following county, Knox, Illinois. Here is a statement on the heat wave for the following counties in Illinois, Henry, Mercer, and Warren. Heat advisory remains in effect until 7 p.m. Thursday. What? Heat index values up to 104. Where? Portions of northwest and west central Illinois, east central and southeast Iowa, and northeast Missouri. When? Until 7 p.m. Thursday. The following impacts are expected. Hot temperatures and high humidity may cause heat illnesses. Here is a statement on the heat wave for the following county, Knox, Illinois. Heat advisory remains in effect until 7 p.m. Thursday. What? Afternoon heat index values up to 105, only falling into the mid to upper 70s at night. Where? Portions of central, east central, southeast, and west central Illinois. When? Until 7 p.m. Thursday. The following impacts are expected. Hot temperatures and high humidity may cause heat illnesses. The time is currently 3:30 a.m. Central Daylight Time. 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Now for the official National Weather Service forecast for Galesburg and surrounding areas of central and northwest Illinois. Today, mostly sunny. Highs in the mid-90s. Southwest winds 5 to 10 miles an hour. Heat index values up to 104 this afternoon. Tonight, mostly clear. Lows in the mid-70s. South winds around 5 miles an hour. Wednesday, sunny, hot with highs in the mid-90s. Southwest winds 5 to 10 miles an hour with gusts up to 20 miles an hour. Heat index values up to 105. Wednesday night, mostly clear. Lows in the mid-70s. South winds 5 to 10 miles an hour. Thursday, sunny with highs in the mid-90s. Southwest winds around 5 miles an hour. Heat index values up to 105. Thursday night through Saturday, mostly clear. Lows in the mid-70s. Highs in the lower 90s. Saturday night, mostly clear until midnight, then becoming partly cloudy. A chance of showers after midnight. Lows in the lower 70s. Chance of rain 30%. Sunday, mostly sunny. A chance of showers in the morning. Highs in the upper 80s. Chance of rain 30%. Sunday night and Labor Day, partly cloudy. Lows in the upper 60s. Highs in the mid-80s. Again, the forecast for Galesburg and surrounding areas of central and northwest Illinois for today, mostly sunny. Highs in the mid-90s. Southwest winds 5 to 10 miles an hour. Heat index values up to 104 this afternoon. At 3 a.m. in Galesburg, skies were partly cloudy. The temperature was 74 degrees, the dew point was 71, and the relative humidity was 91%. The wind was southwest at 6 miles an hour. The pressure was 29.98 inches and steady. Elsewhere around the area, skies ranged from clear to partly cloudy, and temperatures were in the lower to upper 70s. And once again at 3 a.m. in Galesburg, under partly cloudy skies, the temperature was 74. Looking elsewhere around the Midwest at 3 a.m., Chicago was mostly cloudy, and 79. Indianapolis was clear, and 77. St. Louis was clear, and 83. Kansas City was partly cloudy, and 72. Des Moines was partly cloudy,

78. Milwaukee was partly cloudy and 77. The following is a summary of why cloudy and 72. Des Moines was partly cloudy and 78. Milwaukee was partly cloudy and 77. The following is a summary of watches, warnings, and advisories in effect. For the KZZ 66 listening area, a heat advisory remains in effect until 7 p.m. Thursday for the following counties, Henry, Mercer, and Warren. A heat advisory remains in effect until 7 p.m. Thursday for the following county, Knox, Illinois. Here is a statement on the heat wave for the following counties in Illinois, Henry, Mercer, and Warren. Heat advisory remains in effect until 7 p.m. Thursday. What? Heat index values up to 104. Where? Portions of northwest and west central Illinois, east central and southeast Iowa, and northeast Missouri. When? Until 7 p.m. Thursday. The following impacts are expected. Hot temperatures and high humidity may cause heat illnesses. Here is a statement on the heat wave for the following county, Knox, Illinois. Heat advisory remains in effect until 7 p.m. Thursday. What? Afternoon heat index values up to 105, only falling into the mid to upper 70s at night. Where? Portions of central, east central, southeast, and west central Illinois. When? Until 7 p.m. Thursday. The following impacts are expected. Hot temperatures and high humidity may cause heat illnesses. The time is currently 3:34 a.m. Central Daylight Time. 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Now for the official National Weather Service forecast for Galesburg and surrounding areas of central and northwest Illinois. Today, mostly sunny. Highs in the mid-90s. Southwest winds 5 to 10 miles an hour. Heat index values up to 104 this afternoon. Tonight, mostly clear. Lows in the mid-70s. South winds around 5 miles an hour. Wednesday, sunny, hot with highs in the mid-90s. Southwest winds 5 to 10 miles an hour with gusts up to 20 miles an hour. Heat index values up to 105. Wednesday night, mostly clear. Lows in the mid-70s. South winds 5 to 10 miles an hour. Thursday, sunny with highs in the mid-90s. Southwest winds around 5 miles an hour. Heat index values up to 105. Thursday night through Saturday, mostly clear. Lows in the mid-70s. Highs in the lower 90s. Saturday night, mostly clear until midnight, then becoming partly cloudy. A chance of showers after midnight. Lows in the lower 70s. Chance of rain 30%. Sunday, mostly sunny. A chance of showers in the morning. Highs in the upper 80s. Chance of rain 30%. Sunday night and Labor Day, partly cloudy. Lows in the upper 60s. Highs in the mid-80s. Again, the forecast for Galesburg and surrounding areas of central and northwest Illinois for today, mostly sunny. Highs in the mid-90s. Southwest winds 5 to 10 miles an hour. Heat index values up to 104 this afternoon. At 3 a.m. in Galesburg, skies were partly cloudy. The temperature was 74 degrees, the dew point was 71, and the relative humidity was 91%. The wind was southwest at 6 miles an hour. The pressure was 29.98 inches and steady. Elsewhere around the area, skies ranged from clear to partly cloudy, and temperatures were in the lower to upper 70s. And once again at 3 a.m. in Galesburg, under partly cloudy skies, the temperature was 74. Looking elsewhere around the Midwest at 3 a.m., Chicago was mostly cloudy, and 79. Indianapolis was clear, and 77. St. Louis was clear, and 83. Kansas City was partly cloudy, and 72. Des Moines was partly cloudy, and 78. Milwaukee was partly cloudy, and 77. The following is a summary of watches, warnings, and advisories in effect. For the KZZ 66 listening area, a heat advisory remains in effect until 7 p.m. Thursday for the following counties, Henry, Mercer, and Warren. A heat advisory remains in effect until 7 p.m. Thursday for the following counties.

Knox, Illinois. Here is a statement on the heat wave for the following counties in Illinois, Henry, Mercer, and Warren. Heat advisory remains in effect until 7 p.m. Thursday. What? Heat index values up to 104. Where? Portions of northwest and west central Illinois, east central and southeast Iowa, and northeast Missouri. When? Until 7 p.m. Thursday. The following impacts are expected. Hot temperatures and high humidity may cause heat illnesses. Here is a statement on the heat wave for the following county, Knox, Illinois. Heat advisory remains in effect until 7 p.m. Thursday. What? Afternoon heat index values up to 105, only falling into the mid to upper 70s at night. Where? Portions of central, east central, southeast, and west central Illinois. When? Until 7 p.m. Thursday. The following impacts are expected. Hot temperatures and high humidity may cause heat illnesses. The time is currently 3:39 a.m. Central Daylight Time. 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Now for the official National Weather Service forecast for Galesburg and surrounding areas of central and northwest Illinois. Today, mostly sunny. Highs in the mid-90s. Southwest winds 5 to 10 miles an hour. Heat index values up to 104 this afternoon. Tonight, mostly clear. Lows in the mid-70s. South winds around 5 miles an hour. Wednesday, sunny, hot with highs in the mid-90s. Southwest winds 5 to 10 miles an hour with gusts up to 20 miles an hour. Heat index values up to 105. Wednesday night, mostly clear. Lows in the mid-70s. South winds 5 to 10 miles an hour. Thursday, sunny with highs in the mid-90s. Southwest winds around 5 miles an hour. Heat index values up to 105. Thursday night through Saturday, mostly clear. Lows in the mid-70s. Highs in the lower 90s. Saturday night, mostly clear until midnight, then becoming partly cloudy. A chance of showers after midnight. Lows in the lower 70s. Chance of rain 30%. Sunday, mostly sunny. A chance of showers in the morning. Highs in the upper 80s. Chance of rain 30%. Sunday night and Labor Day, partly cloudy. Lows in the upper 60s. Highs in the mid 80s. Again, the forecast for Galesburg and surrounding areas of central and northwest Illinois for today, mostly sunny. Highs in the mid-90s. Southwest winds 5 to 10 miles an hour. Heat index values up to 104 this afternoon. At 3 a.m. in Galesburg, skies were partly cloudy. The temperature was 74 degrees, the dew point was 71, and the relative humidity was 91%. The wind was southwest at 6 miles an hour. The pressure was 29.98 inches and steady. Elsewhere around the area, skies ranged from clear to partly cloudy, and temperatures were in the lower to upper 70s. And once again at 3 a.m. in Galesburg, under partly cloudy skies, the temperature was 74. Looking elsewhere around the Midwest at 3 a.m., Chicago was mostly cloudy, and 79. Indianapolis was clear, and 77. St. Louis was clear, and 83. Kansas City was partly cloudy, and 72. Des Moines was partly cloudy, and 78. Milwaukee was partly cloudy, and 77. The following is a summary of watches, warnings, and advisories in effect. For the KZZ 66 listening area, a heat advisory remains in effect until 7 p.m. Thursday for the following counties, Henry, Mercer, and Warren. A heat advisory remains in effect until 7 p.m. Thursday for the following county, Knox, Illinois. Here is a statement on the heat wave for the following counties in Illinois, Henry, Mercer, and Warren. Heat advisory remains in effect until 7 p.m. Thursday. What? Heat index values up to 104. Where? Portions of northwest and west central Illinois, east central and southeast Iowa, and northeast Missouri. When? Until 7 p.m. Thursday. The following impacts are expected. Hot temperatures and high humidity may cause heat illnesses. Here is a statement on the heat wave for the following county.

Illinois. Heat advisory remains in effect until 7 p.m. Thursday. What? Afternoon heat index values up to 105, only falling into the mid to upper 70s at night. Where? Portions of central, east central, southeast, and west central Illinois. When? Until 7 p.m. Thursday. The following impacts are expected. Hot temperatures and high humidity may cause heat illnesses. The time is currently 3:43 a.m. Central Daylight Time. 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Now for the official National Weather Service forecast for Galesburg and surrounding areas of central and northwest Illinois. Today, mostly sunny. Highs in the mid-90s. Southwest winds 5 to 10 miles an hour. Heat index values up to 104 this afternoon. Tonight, mostly clear. Lows in the mid-70s. South winds around 5 miles an hour. Wednesday, sunny, hot with highs in the mid-90s. Southwest winds 5 to 10 miles an hour with gusts up to 20 miles an hour. Heat index values up to 105. Wednesday night, mostly clear. Lows in the mid-70s. South winds 5 to 10 miles an hour. Thursday, sunny with highs in the mid-90s. Southwest winds around 5 miles an hour. Heat index values up to 105. Thursday night through Saturday, mostly clear. Lows in the mid-70s. Highs in the lower 90s. Saturday night, mostly clear until midnight, then becoming partly cloudy. A chance of showers after midnight. Lows in the lower 70s. Chance of rain 30%. Sunday, mostly sunny. A chance of showers in the morning. Highs in the upper 80s. Chance of rain 30%. Sunday night and Labor Day, partly cloudy. Lows in the upper 60s. Highs in the mid-80s. Again, the forecast for Galesburg and surrounding areas of central and northwest Illinois for today, mostly sunny. Highs in the mid-90s. Southwest winds 5 to 10 miles an hour. Heat index values up to 104 this afternoon. At 3 a.m. in Galesburg, skies were partly cloudy. The temperature was 74 degrees, the dew point was 71, and the relative humidity was 91%. The wind was southwest at 6 miles an hour. The pressure was 29.98 inches and steady. Elsewhere around the area, skies ranged from clear to partly cloudy, and temperatures were in the lower to upper 70s. And once again at 3 a.m. in Galesburg, under partly cloudy skies, the temperature was 74. Looking elsewhere around the Midwest at 3 a.m., Chicago was mostly cloudy, and 79. Indianapolis was clear, and 77. St. Louis was clear, and 83. Kansas City was partly cloudy, and 72. Des Moines was partly cloudy, and 78. Milwaukee was partly cloudy, and 77. The following is a summary of watches, warnings, and advisories in effect. For the KZV66 listening area, a heat advisory remains in effect until 7 p.m. Thursday for the following counties, Henry, Mercer, and Warren. A heat advisory remains in effect until 7 p.m. Thursday for the following counties, Knox, Illinois. Here is a statement on the heat wave for the following counties in Illinois, Henry, Mercer, and Warren. Heat advisory remains in effect until 7 p.m. Thursday. What? Heat index values up to 104. Where? Portions of northwest and west central Illinois, east central and southeast Iowa, and northeast Missouri. When? Until 7 p.m. Thursday. The following impacts are expected. Hot temperatures and high humidity may cause heat illnesses. Here is a statement on the heat wave for the following county, Knox, Illinois. Heat advisory remains in effect until 7 p.m. Thursday. What? Afternoon heat index values up to 105, only falling into the mid to upper 70s at night. Where? Portions of central, east central, southeast, and west central Illinois. When? Until 7 p.m. Thursday. The following impacts are expected. Hot temperatures and high humidity may cause heat illnesses. The time is currently 3:47 a.m. Central Daylight Time. 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

6 in Galesburg. Now for the official National Weather Service forecast for Galesburg and surrounding areas of central and northwest Illinois. Today, mostly sunny. Highs in the mid-90s. Southwest winds 5 to 10 miles an hour. Heat index values up to 104 this afternoon. Tonight, mostly clear. Lows in the mid-70s. South winds around 5 miles an hour. Wednesday, sunny, hot with highs in the mid-90s. Southwest winds 5 to 10 miles an hour with gusts up to 20 miles an hour. Heat index values up to 105. Wednesday night, mostly clear. Lows in the mid-70s. South winds 5 to 10 miles an hour. Thursday, sunny with highs in the mid-90s. Southwest winds around 5 miles an hour. Heat index values up to 105. Thursday night through Saturday, mostly clear. Lows in the mid-70s. Highs in the lower 90s. Saturday night, mostly clear until midnight, then becoming partly cloudy. A chance of showers after midnight. Lows in the lower 70s. Chance of rain 30%. Sunday, mostly sunny. A chance of showers in the morning. Highs in the upper 80s. Chance of rain 30%. Sunday night and Labor Day, partly cloudy. Lows in the upper 60s. Highs in the mid-80s. Again, the forecast for Galesburg and surrounding areas of central and northwest Illinois for today, mostly sunny. Highs in the mid-90s. Southwest winds 5 to 10 miles an hour. Heat index values up to 104 this afternoon. At 3 a.m. in Galesburg, skies were partly cloudy. The temperature was 74 degrees, the dew point was 71, and the relative humidity was 91%. The wind was southwest at 6 miles an hour. The pressure was 29.98 inches and steady. Elsewhere around the area, skies ranged from clear to partly cloudy, and temperatures were in the lower to upper 70s. And once again at 3 a.m. in Galesburg, under partly cloudy skies, the temperature was 74. Looking elsewhere around the Midwest at 3 a.m., Chicago was mostly cloudy, and 79. Indianapolis was clear, and 77. St. Louis was clear, and 83. Kansas City was partly cloudy, and 72. Des Moines was partly cloudy, and 78. Milwaukee was partly cloudy, and 77. The following is a summary of watches, warnings, and advisories in effect. For the KZZ 66 listening area, a heat advisory remains in effect until 7 p.m. Thursday for the following counties, Henry, Mercer, and Warren. A heat advisory remains in effect until 7 p.m. Thursday for the following county, Knox, Illinois. Here is a statement on the heat wave for the following counties in Illinois, Henry, Mercer, and Warren. Heat advisory remains in effect until 7 p.m. Thursday. What? Heat index values up to 104. Where? Portions of northwest and west central Illinois, east central and southeast Iowa, and northeast Missouri. When? Until 7 p.m. Thursday. The following impacts are expected. Hot temperatures and high humidity may cause heat illnesses. Here is a statement on the heat wave for the following county, Knox, Illinois. Heat advisory remains in effect until 7 p.m. Thursday. What? Afternoon heat index values up to 105, only falling into the mid to upper 70s at night. Where? Portions of central, east central, southeast, and west central Illinois. When? Until 7 p.m. Thursday. The following impacts are expected. Hot temperatures and high humidity may cause heat illnesses. The time is currently 3:52 a.m. Central Daylight Time. 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Now for the official National Weather Service forecast for Galesburg and surrounding areas of central and northwest Illinois. Today, mostly sunny. Highs in the mid-90s. Southwest winds 5 to 10 miles an hour. Heat index values up to 104 this afternoon. Tonight, mostly clear. Lows in the mid-70s. South winds around 5 miles an hour. Wednesday, sunny, hot with highs in the mid-90s. Southwest winds 5 to 10 miles an hour with gusts up to 20 miles.

night and Labor Day, partly cloudy. Lows in the upper 60s. Highs in the mid-80s. Again, the forecast for Galesburg and surrounding areas of central and northwest Illinois for today, mostly sunny. Highs in the mid-90s. Southwest winds 5 to 10 miles an hour. Heat index values up to 104 this afternoon. At 3 a.m. in Galesburg, skies were partly cloudy. The temperature was 74 degrees, the dew point was 71, and the relative humidity was 91%. The wind was southwest at 6 miles an hour. The pressure was 29.98 inches and steady. Elsewhere around the area, skies ranged from clear to partly cloudy, and temperatures were in the lower to upper 70s. And once again at 3 a.m. in Galesburg, under partly cloudy skies, the temperature was 74. Looking elsewhere around the Midwest at 3 a.m., Chicago was mostly cloudy, and 79. Indianapolis was clear, and 77. St. Louis was clear, and 83. Kansas City was partly cloudy, and 72. Des Moines was partly cloudy, and 78. Milwaukee was partly cloudy, and 77. The following is a summary of watches, warnings, and advisories in effect. For the KZZ 66 listening area, a heat advisory remains in effect until 7 p.m. Thursday for the following counties, Henry, Mercer, and Warren. A heat advisory remains in effect until 7 p.m. Thursday for the following county, Knox, Illinois. Here is a statement on the heat wave for the following counties in Illinois, Henry, Mercer, and Warren. Heat advisory remains in effect until 7 p.m. Thursday. What? Heat index values up to 104. Where? Portions of northwest and west central Illinois, east central and southeast Iowa, and northeast Missouri. When? Until 7 p.m. Thursday. The following impacts are expected. Hot temperatures and high humidity may cause heat illnesses. Here is a statement on the heat wave for the following county, Knox, Illinois. Heat advisory remains in effect until 7 p.m. Thursday. What? Afternoon heat index values up to 105, only falling into the mid to upper 70s at night. Where? Portions of central, east central, southeast, and west central Illinois. When? Until 7 p.m. Thursday. The following impacts are expected. Hot temperatures and high humidity may cause heat illnesses. The time is currently 3:56 a.m. Central Daylight Time. 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Now for the official National Weather Service forecast for Galesburg and surrounding areas of central and northwest Illinois. Today, mostly sunny. Highs in the mid-90s. Southwest winds 5 to 10 miles an hour. Heat index values up to 104 this afternoon. Tonight, mostly clear. Lows in the mid-70s. South winds around 5 miles an hour. Wednesday, sunny, hot with highs in the mid-90s. Southwest winds 5 to 10 miles an hour with gusts up to 20 miles an hour. Heat index values up to 105. Wednesday night, mostly clear. Lows in the mid-70s. South winds 5 to 10 miles an hour. Thursday, sunny with highs in the mid-90s. Southwest winds around 5 miles an hour. Heat index values up to 105. Thursday night through Saturday, mostly clear. Lows in the mid-70s. Highs in the lower 90s. Saturday night, mostly clear until midnight, then becoming partly cloudy. A chance of showers after midnight. Lows in the lower 70s. Chance of rain 30%. Sunday, mostly sunny. A chance of showers in the morning. Highs in the upper 80s. Chance of rain 30%. Sunday night and Labor Day, partly cloudy. Lows in the upper 60s. Highs in the mid-80s. Again, the forecast for Galesburg and surrounding areas of central and northwest Illinois for today, mostly sunny. Highs in the mid-90s. Southwest winds 5 to 10 miles an hour. Heat index values up to 104 this afternoon. At 3 a.m. in Galesburg, skies were partly cloudy. The temperature was 74 degrees, the dew point was 71, and the relative humidity was 91%. The wind was southwest at 6 miles.

an hour. The pressure was 29.98 inches and steady. Elsewhere around the area, skies ranged from clear to partly cloudy, and temperatures were in the lower to upper 70s. And once again at 3 a.m. in Galesburg, under partly cloudy skies, the temperature was 74. Looking elsewhere around the Midwest at 3 a.m., Chicago was mostly cloudy, and 79. Indianapolis was clear, and 77. St. Louis was clear, and 83. Kansas City was partly cloudy, and 72. Des Moines was partly cloudy, and 78. Milwaukee was partly cloudy, and 77. The following is a summary of watches, warnings, and advisories in effect. For the KZZ 66 listening area, a heat advisory remains in effect until 7 p.m. Thursday for the following counties: Henry, Mercer, and Warren. A heat advisory remains in effect until 7 p.m. Thursday for the following county: Knox, Illinois. Here is a statement on the heat wave for the following counties in Illinois: Henry, Mercer, and Warren. Heat advisory remains in effect until 7 p.m. Thursday. What? Heat index values up to 104. Where? Portions of northwest and west central Illinois, east central and southeast Iowa, and northeast Missouri. When? Until 7 p.m. Thursday. The following impacts are expected: hot temperatures and high humidity may cause heat illnesses. Here is a statement on the heat wave for the following county: Knox, Illinois. Heat advisory remains in effect until 7 p.m. Thursday. What? Afternoon heat index values up to 105, only falling into the mid to upper 70s at night. Where? Portions of central, east central, southeast, and west central Illinois. When? Until 7 p.m. Thursday. The following impacts are expected: hot temperatures and high humidity may cause heat illnesses. The time is currently 4:01 a.m. Central Daylight Time. 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Now for the official National Weather Service forecast for Galesburg and surrounding areas of central and northwest Illinois. Today, mostly sunny. Highs in the mid-90s. Southwest winds 5 to 10 miles an hour. Heat index values up to 104 this afternoon. Tonight, mostly clear. Lows in the mid-70s. South winds around 5 miles an hour. Wednesday, sunny, hot with highs in the mid-90s. Southwest winds 5 to 10 miles an hour with gusts up to 20 miles an hour. Heat index values up to 105. Wednesday night, mostly clear. Lows in the mid-70s. South winds 5 to 10 miles an hour. Thursday, sunny with highs in the mid-90s. Southwest winds around 5 miles an hour. Heat index values up to 105. Thursday night through Saturday, mostly clear. Lows in the mid-70s. Highs in the lower 90s. Saturday night, mostly clear until midnight, then becoming partly cloudy. A chance of showers after midnight. Lows in the lower 70s. Chance of rain 30%. Sunday, mostly sunny. A chance of showers in the morning. Highs in the upper 80s. Chance of rain 30%. Sunday night and Labor Day, partly cloudy. Lows in the upper 60s. Highs in the mid-80s. Again, the forecast for Galesburg and surrounding areas of central and northwest Illinois for today, mostly sunny. Highs in the mid-90s. Southwest winds 5 to 10 miles an hour. Heat index values up to 104 this afternoon. The following is a summary of watches, warnings, and advisories in effect. For the KZZ 66 listening area, a heat advisory remains in effect until 7 p.m. Thursday for the following counties: Henry, Mercer, and Warren. A heat advisory remains in effect until 7 p.m. Thursday for the following county: Knox, Illinois. Here is a statement on the heat wave for the following counties in Illinois: Henry, Mercer, and Warren. Heat advisory remains in effect until 7 p.m. Thursday. What? Heat index values up to 104. Where? Portions of northwest and west central Illinois, east central and southeast Iowa, and northeast Missouri. When? Until 7 p.m. Thursday. The following impacts are expected: hot temperatures and high

that it may cause heat illnesses. Here is a statement on the heat wave for the following county, Knox, Illinois. Heat advisory remains in effect until 7 p.m. Thursday. What? Afternoon heat index values up to 105, only falling into the mid to upper 70s at night. Where? Portions of central, east central, southeast, and west central Illinois. When? Until 7 p.m. Thursday. The following impacts are expected. Hot temperatures and high humidity may cause heat illnesses. The time is currently 4:04 a.m. Central Daylight Time. 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Now for the official National Weather Service forecast for Galesburg and surrounding areas of central and northwest Illinois. Today, mostly sunny. Highs in the mid-90s. Southwest winds 5 to 10 miles an hour. Heat index values up to 104 this afternoon. Tonight, mostly clear. Lows in the mid-70s. South winds around 5 miles an hour. Wednesday, sunny, hot with highs in the mid-90s. Southwest winds 5 to 10 miles an hour with gusts up to 20 miles an hour. Heat index values up to 105. Wednesday night, mostly clear. Lows in the mid-70s. South winds 5 to 10 miles an hour. Thursday, sunny with highs in the mid-90s. Southwest winds around 5 miles an hour. Heat index values up to 105. Thursday night through Saturday, mostly clear. Lows in the mid-70s. Highs in the lower 90s. Saturday night, mostly clear until midnight, then becoming partly cloudy. A chance of showers after midnight. Lows in the lower 70s. Chance of rain 30%. Sunday, mostly sunny. A chance of showers in the morning. Highs in the upper 80s. Chance of rain 30%. Sunday night and Labor Day, partly cloudy. Lows in the upper 60s. Highs in the mid-80s. Again, the forecast for Galesburg and surrounding areas of central and northwest Illinois for today, mostly sunny. Highs in the mid-90s. Southwest winds 5 to 10 miles an hour. Heat index values up to 104 this afternoon. At 4 a.m. in Galesburg, skies were partly cloudy. The temperature was 73 degrees, the dew point was 70, and the relative humidity was 89%. The wind was south at 7 miles an hour. The pressure was 29.98 inches and steady. Elsewhere around the area, it was clear, with a temperature of 72 at Burlington, 73 at Quincy, and 77 at Springfield. It was partly cloudy, with a temperature of 75 at Peoria, and 78 at Moline. At Macomb, the weather conditions were not available. And once again at 4 a.m. in Galesburg, under partly cloudy skies, the temperature was 73. Looking elsewhere around the Midwest at 4 a.m., Chicago was mostly cloudy, and 78. Indianapolis was clear, and 75. St. Louis was clear, and 81. Kansas City was partly cloudy, and 76. Des Moines was mostly cloudy, and 75. Milwaukee was partly cloudy, and 76. The following is a summary of watches, warnings, and advisories in effect. For the KZZ 66 listening area, a heat advisory remains in effect until 7 p.m. Thursday for the following counties, Henry, Mercer, and Warren. A heat advisory remains in effect until 7 p.m. Thursday for the following county, Knox, Illinois. Here is a statement on the heat wave for the following counties in Illinois, Henry, Mercer, and Warren. Heat advisory remains in effect until 7 p.m. Thursday. What? Heat index values up to 104. Where? Portions of northwest and west central Illinois, east central and southeast Iowa, and northeast Missouri. When? Until 7 p.m. Thursday. The following impacts are expected. Hot temperatures and high humidity may cause heat illnesses. Here is a statement on the heat wave for the following county, Knox, Illinois. Heat advisory remains in effect until 7 p.m. Thursday. What? Afternoon heat index values up to 105, only falling into the mid to upper 70s at night. Where? Portions of central, east central, southeast, and west central Illinois. When? Until 7 p.m.

Thursday. The following impacts are expected. Hot temperatures and high humidity may cause heat illnesses. The time is currently 4:09 a.m. Central Daylight Time. 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Now for the official National Weather Service forecast for Galesburg and surrounding areas of central and northwest Illinois. Today, mostly sunny. Highs in the mid-90s. Southwest winds 5 to 10 miles an hour. Heat index values up to 104 this afternoon. Tonight, mostly clear. Lows in the mid-70s. South winds around 5 miles an hour. Wednesday, sunny, hot with highs in the mid-90s. Southwest winds 5 to 10 miles an hour with gusts up to 20 miles an hour. Heat index values up to 105. Wednesday night, mostly clear. Lows in the mid-70s. South winds 5 to 10 miles an hour. Thursday, sunny with highs in the mid-90s. Southwest winds around 5 miles an hour. Heat index values up to 105. Thursday night through Saturday, mostly clear. Lows in the mid-70s. Highs in the lower 90s. Saturday night, mostly clear until midnight, then becoming partly cloudy. A chance of showers after midnight. Lows in the lower 70s. Chance of rain 30%. Sunday, mostly sunny. A chance of showers in the morning. Highs in the upper 80s. Chance of rain 30%. Sunday night and Labor Day, partly cloudy. Lows in the upper 60s. Highs in the mid-80s. Again, the forecast for Galesburg and surrounding areas of central and northwest Illinois for today, mostly sunny. Highs in the mid-90s. Southwest winds 5 to 10 miles an hour. Heat index values up to 104 this afternoon. At 4 a.m. in Galesburg, skies were partly cloudy. The temperature was 73 degrees, the dew point was 70, and the relative humidity was 89%. The wind was south at 7 miles an hour. The pressure was 29.98 inches and steady. Elsewhere around the area, it was clear, with a temperature of 72 at Burlington, 73 at Quincy, and 77 at Springfield. It was partly cloudy, with a temperature of 75 at Peoria, and 78 at Moline. At Macomb, the weather conditions were not available. And once again at 4 a.m. in Galesburg, under partly cloudy skies, the temperature was 73. Looking elsewhere around the Midwest at 4 a.m., Chicago was mostly cloudy and 78. Indianapolis was clear and 75. St. Louis was clear and 81. Kansas City was partly cloudy and 76. Des Moines was mostly cloudy and 75. Milwaukee was partly cloudy and 76. The following is a summary of watches, warnings, and advisories in effect. For the KZZ 66 listening area, a heat advisory remains in effect until 7 p.m. Thursday for the following counties, Henry, Mercer, and Warren. A heat advisory remains in effect until 7 p.m. Thursday for the following county, Knox, Illinois. Here is a statement on the heat wave for the following counties in Illinois, Henry, Mercer, and Warren. Heat advisory remains in effect until 7 p.m. Thursday. What? Heat index values up to 104. Where? Portions of northwest and west central Illinois, east central and southeast Iowa, and northeast Missouri. When? Until 7 p.m. Thursday. The following impacts are expected. Hot temperatures and high humidity may cause heat illnesses. Here is a statement on the heat wave for the following county, Knox, Illinois. Heat advisory remains in effect until 7 p.m. Thursday. What? Afternoon heat index values up to 105, only falling into the mid to upper 70s at night. Where? Portions of central, east central, southeast, and west central Illinois. When? Until 7 p.m. Thursday. The following impacts are expected. Hot temperatures and high humidity may cause heat illnesses. The time is currently 4:13 a.m. Central Daylight Time. 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Now for the official National Weather Service forecast for Galesburg and surrounding areas of central and northwest Illinois.

Today, mostly sunny. Highs in the mid-90s. Southwest winds 5 to 10 miles an hour. Heat index values up to 104 this afternoon. Tonight, mostly clear. Lows in the mid-70s. South winds around 5 miles an hour. Wednesday, sunny, hot with highs in the mid-90s. Southwest winds 5 to 10 miles an hour with gusts up to 20 miles an hour. Heat index values up to 105. Wednesday night, mostly clear. Lows in the mid-70s. South winds 5 to 10 miles an hour. Thursday, sunny with highs in the mid-90s. Southwest winds around 5 miles an hour. Heat index values up to 105. Thursday night through Saturday, mostly clear. Lows in the mid-70s. Highs in the lower 90s. Saturday night, mostly clear until midnight, then becoming partly cloudy. A chance of showers after midnight. Lows in the lower 70s. Chance of rain 30%. Sunday, mostly sunny. A chance of showers in the morning. Highs in the upper 80s. Chance of rain 30%. Sunday night and Labor Day, partly cloudy. Lows in the upper 60s. Highs in the mid-80s. Again, the forecast for Galesburg and surrounding areas of central and northwest Illinois for today, mostly sunny. Highs in the mid-90s. Southwest winds 5 to 10 miles an hour. Heat index values up to 104 this afternoon. 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At 4 a.m. in Galesburg, skies were clear. The temperature was 73 degrees, the dew point was 70, and the relative humidity was 89%. The wind was south at 7 miles an hour. The pressure was 29.98 inches and steady. Elsewhere around the area, skies ranged from clear to partly cloudy. It was 75 at Peoria, 78 at Moline, and 72 at Burlington. Quincy reported 73, Macomb reported 72, and Springfield reported 77. And once again at 4 a.m. in Galesburg, under clear skies, the temperature was 73. Looking elsewhere around the Midwest at 4 a.m., Chicago was mostly cloudy and 78. Indianapolis was clear and 75. St. Louis was clear and 81. Kansas City was partly cloudy and 76. Des Moines was mostly cloudy and 75. Milwaukee was partly cloudy and 76. The following is a summary of watches, warnings, and advisories in effect. For the KZV 66 listening area, a heat advisory remains in effect until 7 p.m. Thursday for the following counties: Henry, Mercer, and Warren. A heat advisory remains in effect until 7 p.m. Thursday for the following county: Knox, Illinois. Here is a statement on the heat wave for the following counties in Illinois: Henry, Mercer, and Warren. Heat advisory remains in effect until 7 p.m. Thursday. What? Heat index values up to 104. Where? Portions of northwest and west central Illinois, east central and southeast Iowa, and northeast Missouri. When? Until 7 p.m. Thursday. The following impacts are expected: hot temperatures and high humidity may cause heat illnesses. Here is a statement on the heat wave for the following county: Knox, Illinois. Heat advisory remains in effect until 7 p.m. Thursday. What? Afternoon heat index values up to 105, only falling into the mid to upper 70s at night. Where? Portions of central, east central, southeast, and west central Illinois. When? Until 7 p.m. Thursday. The following impacts are expected: hot temperatures and high humidity may cause heat illnesses. The time is currently 4:18 a.m. Central Daylight Time. 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Now for the official National Weather Service forecast for Galesburg and surrounding areas of central and northwest Illinois.

sunny. Highs in the mid-90s. Southwest winds 5 to 10 miles an hour. Heat index values up to 104 this afternoon. Tonight, mostly clear. Lows in the mid-70s. South winds around 5 miles an hour. Wednesday, sunny, hot with highs in the mid-90s. Southwest winds 5 to 10 miles an hour with gusts up to 20 miles an hour. Heat index values up to 105. Wednesday night, mostly clear. Lows in the mid-70s. South winds 5 to 10 miles an hour. Thursday, sunny with highs in the mid-90s. Southwest winds around 5 miles an hour. Heat index values up to 105. Thursday night to Saturday, mostly clear. Lows in the mid-70s. Highs in the lower 90s. Saturday night, mostly clear until midnight, then becoming partly cloudy. Chance of shower after midnight. Lows in the lower 70s. Chance of rain 30%. Sunday, mostly sunny. A chance of showers in the morning. Highs in the upper 80s. Chance of rain 30%. Sunday night and Labor Day, partly cloudy. Lows in the upper 60s. Highs in the mid 80s. Again, the forecast for Galesburg and surrounding areas of central and northwest Illinois for today, mostly sunny. Highs in the mid-90s. Southwest winds 5 to 10 miles an hour. Heat index values up to 104 this afternoon. At 4 a.m. in Galesburg, skies were clear. The temperature was 73 degrees, the dew point was 70, and the relative humidity was 89%. The wind was south at 7 miles an hour. The pressure was 29.98 inches and steady. Elsewhere around the area, skies ranged from clear to partly cloudy. It was 75 at Peoria, 78 at Moline, and 72 at Burlington. Quincy reported 73, Macomb reported 72, and Springfield reported 77. And once again at 4 a.m. in Galesburg, under clear skies, the temperature was 73. Looking elsewhere around the Midwest at 4 a.m., Chicago was mostly cloudy and 78. Indianapolis was clear and 75. St. Louis was clear and 81. Kansas City was partly cloudy and 76. Des Moines was mostly cloudy and 75. Milwaukee was partly cloudy and

found in Midwest

Saturday, mostly clear. Lows in the mid-70s. Highs in the lower 90s.

clear. The temperature was 73 degrees, the dew point was 70, and the relative humidity was 89%. The wind was south at 7 miles an hour. The pressure was 29.986 and steady. Elsewhere around the area, skies ranged from clear to partly cloudless. It was 75 at Peoria, 78 at Moline, and 72 at Burlington. Quincy reported 73, Macomb reported 72, and Springfield reported 77. And once again at 4 a.m. in Galesburg, under clear skies, the temperature was 73. Looking elsewhere around the Midwest at 4 a.m., Chicago was mostly cloudy and 78. Indianapolis was clear and 75. St. Louis was clear and 81. Kansas City was partly cloudy and 76. Des Moines was mostly cloudy and 75. Milwaukee was partly cloudy and 76. The following is a summary of watches, warnings, and advisories in effect. For the KZV66 listening area, a heat advisory remains in effect until 7 p.m. Thursday for the following counties, Henry, Mercer, and Warrens. A heat advisory remains in effect until 7 p.m. Thursday for the following county, Knox, Illinois. Here is a statement on the heat wave for the following counties in Illinois, Henry, Mercer, and Warren. Heat advisory remains in effect until 7 p.m. Thursday. What? Heat index values up to 104. Where? Portions of northwest and west central Illinois, east central and southeast Iowa, and northeast Missouri. When? Until 7 p.m. Thursday. The following impacts are expected. Hot temperatures and high humidity may cause heat illnesses. Here is a statement on the heat wave for the following county, Knox, Illinois. Heat advisory remains in effect until 7 p.m. Thursday. What? Afternoon heat index values up to 105, only falling into the mid to upper 70s at night. Where? Portions of central, east central, southeast, and west central Illinois. When? Until 7 p.m. Thursday. The following impacts are expected. Hot temperatures and high humidity may cause heat illnesses. The time is currently 4:32 a.m. Central Daylight Time. 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Now for the official National Weather Service forecast for Galesburg and surrounding areas of central and northwest Illinois. Today, mostly sunny. Highs in the mid-90s. Southwest winds 5 to 10 miles an hour. Heat index values up to 104 this afternoon. Tonight, mostly clear. Lows in the mid-70s. South winds around 5 miles an hour. Wednesday, sunny, hot with highs in the mid-90s. Southwest winds 5 to 10 miles an hour with gusts up to 20 miles an hour. Heat index values up to 105. Wednesday night, mostly clear. Lows in the mid-70s. South winds 5 to 10 miles an hour. Thursday, sunny with highs in the mid-90s. Southwest winds around 5 miles an hour. Heat index values up to 105. Thursday night through Saturday, mostly clear. Lows in the mid to around 5 miles an hour. Heat index values up to 105. Thursday night through Saturday, mostly clear. Lows in the mid-70s. Highs in the lower 90s. Saturday night, mostly clear until midnight, then becoming partly cloudy. A chance of showers after midnight. Lows in the lower 70s. Chance of rain 30%. Sunday, mostly sunny. A chance of showers in the morning. Highs in the upper 80s. Chance of rain 30%.

Pittsburgh and surrounding areas of central and northwest Illinois for today, mostly sunny. Highs in the mid-90s. Southwest wind 5 to 10 miles an hour. Heat index values up to 104 this afternoon. At 4 a.m. in Galesburg, skies were clear. The temperature was 73 degrees, the dew point was 70, and the relative humidity was 89%. The wind was south at 7 miles an hour. The pressure was 29.98 inches and steady. Elsewhere around the area, skies ranged from clear to partly cloudy. It was 75 at Peoria, 78 at Moline, and 72 at Burlington. Quincy reported 73, Macomb reported 72, and Springfield reported 77. And once again at 4 a.m. in Galesburg, under clear skies, the temperature was 73. Looking elsewhere around the Midwest at 4 a.m., Chicago was mostly cloudy and 78. Indianapolis was clear and 75. St. Louis was clear and 81. Kansas City was partly cloudy and 76. Des Moines was mostly cloudy and 75. Milwaukee was partly cloudy and 76. The following is a summary of watches, warnings, and advisories in effect. For the KZD66 listening area, a heat advisory remains in effect until 7 p.m. Thursday for the following counties, Henry, Mercer, and Warren. A heat advisory remains in effect until 7 p.m. Thursday for the following county, Knox, Illinois. Here is a statement on the heat wave for the following counties, in Illinois, Henry, Mercer, and Warren. Heat advisory remains in effect until 7 p.m. Thursday. What? Heat index values up to 104. Where? Portions of northwest and west central Illinois, east central and southeast Iowa, and northeast Missouri. When? Until 7 p.m. Thursday. The following impacts are expected. Hot temperatures and high humidity may cause heat illnesses. Here is a statement on the heat wave for the following county, Knox, Illinois. Heat advisory remains in effect until 7 p.m. Thursday. What? Afternoon heat index values up to 105, only falling into the mid to upper 70s at night. Where? Portions of central, east central, southeast, and west central Illinois. When? Until 7 p.m. Thursday. The following impacts are expected. Hot temperatures and high humidity may cause heat illnesses. The time is currently 4:36 a.m. Central Daylight Time. 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Now for the official National Weather Service forecast for Galesburg and surrounding areas of central and northwest Illinois. Today, mostly sunny. Highs in the mid-90s. Southwest wind 5 to 10 miles an hour. Heat index values up to 104 this afternoon. Tonight, mostly clear. Lows in the mid-70s. South winds around 5 miles an hour. Wednesday, sunny, hot with highs in the mid-90s. Southwest wind 5 to 10 miles an hour with gusts up to 20 miles an hour. Heat index values up to 105. Wednesday night, mostly clear. Lows in the mid-70s. South winds 5 to 10 miles an hour. Thursday, sunny with highs in the mid-90s. Southwest winds around 5 miles an hour. Heat index values up to 105. Thursday night through Saturday, mostly clear. Lows in the mid-70s. Highs in the lower 90s. Saturday night, mostly clear until midnight, then becoming partly cloudy. A chance of showers after midnight. Lows in the lower 70s. Chance of rain 30%. Sunday, mostly sunny. A chance of showers in the morning. Highs in the upper 80s. Chance of rain 30%. Sunday night and Labor Day, partly cloudy. Lows in the upper 60s. Highs in the mid-80s. Again, the forecast for Galesburg and surrounding areas of central and northwest Illinois for today, mostly sunny. Highs in the mid-90s. Southwest winds 5 to 10 miles an hour. Heat index values up to 104 this afternoon. At 4 a.m. in Galesburg, skies were clear. The temperature was 73 degrees, the dew point was 70, and the relative humidity was 89%. The wind was south at 7 miles an hour.
The pressure was 29.98 inches and steady. Elsewhere around the area, skies ranged from clear to partly cloudy. It was 75 at Peoria, 78 at Moline, and 72 at Burlington. Quincy reported 73, Macomb reported 72, and Springfield reported 77. And once again at 4 a.m. in Galesburg, under clear skies, the temperature was 73. Looking elsewhere around the Midwest at 4 a.m., Chicago was mostly cloudy, and 78. Indianapolis was clear, and 75. St. Louis was clear, and 81. Kansas City was partly cloudy, and 76. Des Moines was mostly cloudy, and 75. Milwaukee was partly cloudy, and 76. The following is a summary of watches, warnings, and advisories in effect. For the KZZ 66 listening area, a heat advisory remains in effect until 7 p.m. Thursday for the following counties, Henry, Mercer, and Warren. A heat advisory remains in effect until 7 p.m. Thursday for the following county, Knox, Illinois. Here is a statement on the heat wave for the following counties in Illinois, Henry, Mercer, and Warren. Heat advisory remains in effect until 7 p.m. Thursday. What? Heat index values up to 104. Where? Portions of northwest and west central Illinois, east central and southeast Iowa, and northeast Missouri. When? Until 7 p.m. Thursday. The following impacts are expected. Hot temperatures and high humidity may cause heat illnesses. Here is a statement on the heat wave for the following county, Knox, Illinois. Heat advisory remains in effect until 7 p.m. Thursday. What? Afternoon heat index values up to 105, only falling into the mid to upper 70s at night. Where? Portions of central, east central, southeast, and west central Illinois. When? Until 7 p.m. Thursday. The following impacts are expected. Hot temperatures and high humidity may cause heat illnesses. The time is currently 4:41 a.m. Central Daylight Time. 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Now for the official National Weather Service forecast for Galesburg and surrounding areas of central and northwest Illinois. Today, mostly sunny. Highs in the mid-90s. Southwest wind 5 to 10 miles an hour. Heat index values up to 104 this afternoon. Tonight, mostly clear. Lows in the mid-70s. South winds around 5 miles an hour. Wednesday, sunny, hot with highs in the mid-90s. Southwest winds 5 to 10 miles an hour with gusts up to 20 miles an hour. Heat index values up to 105. Wednesday night, mostly clear. Lows in the mid-70s. South winds 5 to 10 miles an hour. Thursday, sunny with highs in the mid-90s. Southwest winds around 5 miles an hour. Heat index values up to 105. Thursday night through Saturday, mostly clear. Lows in the mid-70s. Highs in the lower 90s. Saturday night, mostly clear until midnight, then becoming partly cloudy. A chance of showers after midnight. Lows in the lower 70s. Chance of rain 30%. Sunday, mostly sunny. A chance of showers in the morning. Highs in the upper 80s. Chance of rain 30%. Sunday night and Labor Day, partly cloudy. Lows in the upper 60s. Highs in the mid-80s. Again, the forecast for Galesburg and surrounding areas of central and northwest Illinois for today, mostly sunny. Highs in the mid-90s. Southwest winds 5 to 10 miles an hour. Heat index values up to 104 this afternoon. At 4 a.m. in Galesburg, skies were clear. The temperature was 73 degrees, the dew point was 70, and the relative humidity was 89%. The wind was south at 7 miles an hour. The pressure was 29.98 inches and steady. Elsewhere around the area, skies ranged from clear to partly cloudy. It was 75 at Peoria, 78 at Moline, and 72 at Burlington. Quincy reported 73, Macomb reported 72, and Springfield

7. And once again at 4 a.m. in Galesburg, under clear skies, the temperature was 73. Looking elsewhere around the Midwest at 4 a.m., Chicago was mostly cloudy and 78. Indianapolis was clear and 75. St. Louis was clear and 81. Kansas City was partly cloudy and 76. Des Moines was mostly cloudy and 75. Milwaukee was partly cloudy and 76. The following is a summary of watches, warnings, and advisories in effect. For the KZZ66 listening area, a heat advisory remains in effect until 7 p.m. Thursday for the following

suspect until 7 p.m. Thursday for the following counties. Yes, Christian, DeWitt, Logan, Macon, Mason, Menard, Morgan, and Sangson. A heat advisory remains in effect until 8 p.m. Friday for the following counties, Macoupin and Montgomery. 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Now for the official National Weather Service forecast for Springfield, Decatur, and surrounding areas of Central Illinois. Today, sunny, hot with highs in the upper 90s. Southwest wind 5 to 10 miles an hour. Tonight, mostly clear. Lows in the mid-70s. South winds 5 to 10 miles an hour. Wednesday, sunny, hot with highs in the upper 90s. Southwest wind 5 to 10 miles an hour. Wednesday night, mostly clear. Lows in the upper 70s. South winds 5 to 10 miles an hour. Thursday, sunny, hot with highs in the upper 90s. Southwest winds 5 to 10 miles an hour. Heat index values up to 105. Thursday night through Saturday, mostly clear. Hot. Lows in the mid-70s. Highs in the upper 90s. Saturday night through Labor Day, partly cloudy. Lows in the upper 60s. Highs in the lower 90s. Again, the forecast for Springfield, Decatur, and surrounding areas of Central Illinois for today. Sunny, hot. Highs in the upper 90s. Southwest wind 5 to 10 miles an hour. At 4 a.m. at Springfield, skies were clear. The temperature was 77 degrees, the dew point was 69, and the relative humidity was 76%. The wind was southwest at 6 miles an hour. The pressure was 29.99 inches and steady. Elsewhere around Central Illinois, it was clear, with a temperature of 75 at Peoria, 71 at Champaign, 75 at Decatur, and 77 at Lincoln. Under clear skies, Litchfield reported 69, Jacksonville reported 76, and Cooper reported 73. At Bloomington, it was partly cloudy, with a temperature of 75. At Taylorville, the weather

south winds 5 to 10 miles an hour. Thursday, sunny, hot with highs in the upper 90s. Southwest wind 5 to 10 miles an hour. Heat index values up to 105. Thursday night through Saturday, mostly clear. Hot. Lows in the mid-70s. Highs in the upper 90s. Saturday night through Labor Day, partly cloudy. Lows in the upper 60s. Highs in the lower 90s. Again, the forecast for Springfield, Decatur, and surrounding areas of central Illinois for today, sunny, hot. Highs in the upper 90s. Southwest winds 5 to 10 miles an hour. At 4 a.m. at Springfield, skies were clear. The temperature was 77 degrees, the dew point was 69, and the relative humidity was 76%. The wind was southwest at 6 miles an hour. The pressure was 29.99 inches and steady. Elsewhere around central Illinois, it was clear, with a temperature of 75 at Peoria, 71 at Champaign, 75 at Decatur, and 77 at Lincoln. Under clear skies, Litchfield reported 69, Jacksonville reported 76, and Quincy reported 73. At Bloomington, it was partly cloudy, with a temperature of 75. At Taylorville, the weather conditions were not available. And once again at 4 a.m. at Springfield, under clear skies, the temperature was 77. Looking elsewhere around the Midwest at 4 a.m., Chicago was mostly cloudy, and 78. Indianapolis was clear, and 75. St. Louis was clear, and 81. Kansas City was partly cloudy, and 76. Des Moines was mostly cloudy, and 75. Milwaukee was partly cloudy, and 76. Here is a statement on the heat waves for the following counties in Illinois: Cass, Christian, DeWitt, Logan, Macon, Mason, Menard, Morgan, and Sangamon. Heat advisory remains in effect until 7 p.m. Thursday. What? Afternoon heat index values up to 105, only falling into the mid to upper 70s at night. Where? Portions of central, east central, southeast, and west central Illinois. When? Until 7 p.m. Thursday. The following effects are expected. Hot temperatures and high humidity may cause heat illnesses. Here is a statement on the heat wave for the following counties in Illinois: Macoupin and Montgomery. Heat advisory remains in effect until 8 p.m. Friday. What? Heat index values up to 105. Where? Portions of south central, southwest, and west central Illinois and central, east central, northeast, and southeast Missouri. When? Until 8 p.m. Friday. The following impacts are expected. Hot temperatures and high humidity may cause heat illnesses. The following is a summary of watches, warnings, and advisories in effect. For the WXJ75 Lincoln area, a heat advisory remains in effect until 7 p.m. Thursday for the following counties: Cass, Christian, DeWitt, Logan, Macon, Mason, Menard, Morgan, and Sangamon. A heat advisory remains in effect until 8 p.m. Friday for the following counties: Macoupin and Montgomery. The time is currently 4:58 a.m. Central Daylight Time. 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Now for the official National Weather Service forecast for Springfield, Decatur, and surrounding areas of central Illinois. Today, sunny, hot with highs in the upper 90s. Southwest winds 5 to 10 miles an hour. Tonight, mostly clear. Lows in the mid-70s. South winds 5 to 10 miles an hour. Wednesday, sunny, hot with highs in the upper 90s. Southwest winds 5 to 10 miles an hour. Wednesday night, mostly clear. Lows in the upper 70s. South winds 5 to 10 miles an hour. Thursday, sunny, hot with highs in the upper 90s. Southwest winds 5 to 10 miles an hour. Heat index values up to 105. Thursday night through Saturday, mostly clear. Hot. Lows in the mid-70s. Highs in the upper 90s. Saturday night through Labor Day, partly cloudy. Lows in the upper 60s. Highs in the lower 90s. Again, the forecast for Springfield, Decatur, and surrounding areas of central Illinois for today: sunny, hot. Highs in the

90s. Southwest winds 5 to 10 miles an hour. At 4 a.m. at Springfield, skies were clear. The temperature was 77 degrees, the dew point was 69, and the relative humidity was 76%. The wind was southwest at 6 miles an hour. The pressure was 29.99 inches and steady. Elsewhere around central Illinois, it was clear, with a temperature of 75 at Peoria, 71 at Champaign, 75 at Decatur, and 77 at Lincoln. Under clear skies, Litchfield reported 69, Jacksonville reported 76, and Quincy reported 73. At Bloomington, it was partly cloudy, with a temperature of 75. At Taylorville, the weather conditions were not available. And once again at 4 a.m. at Springfield, under clear skies, the temperature was 77. Here is a statement on the heat wave for the following counties in Illinois: Cass, Christian, DeWitt, Logan, Macon, Mason, Menard, Morgan, and Sangamon. Heat advisory remains in effect until 7 p.m. Thursday. What? Afternoon heat index values up to 105, only falling into the mid to upper 70s at night. Where? Portions of central, east central, southeast, and west central Illinois. When? Until 7 p.m. Thursday. The following impacts are expected: hot temperatures and high humidity may cause heat illnesses. Here is a statement on the heat wave for the following counties in Illinois: Metuchen and Montgomery. Heat advisory remains in effect until 8 p.m. Friday. What? Heat index values up to 105. Where? Portions of south central, southwest, and west central Illinois and central, east central, northeast, and southeast Missouri. When? Until 8 p.m. Friday. The following impacts are expected: hot temperatures and high humidity may cause heat illnesses. The following is a summary of watches, warnings, and advisories in effect. For the WXJ 75 listening area, a heat advisory remains in effect until 7 p.m. Thursday for the following counties: Cass, Christian, DeWitt, Logan, Macon, Mason, Menard, Morgan, and Sangamon. A heat advisory remains in effect until 8 p.m. Friday for the following counties: Metuchen and Montgomery. The Springfield, Illinois climate summary for yesterday, August 31, 2026. Yesterday's high temperature of 97 degrees occurred at 3:13 p.m. The normal high is 84. Yesterday's low temperature of 72 degrees occurred at 6:14 a.m. The normal low is 62. No precipitation fell yesterday, which leaves the monthly total at 3.50 inches. This is 0.13 inches above the normal amount of 3.37 inches for August. The total precipitation for the year still stands at 33.64 inches, which is 6.60 inches above normal. There were 24 degree days yesterday, which is 12 above normal. This brings the monthly total to 334, which is 26 above normal. The yearly total since January 1st is 1,123, which is 54 above normal. Yesterday, the maximum wind observed was 14 miles an hour from the south. The highest wind gust observed was 22 miles per hour from the south, which occurred at 11:21 a.m. Yesterday, the average wind speed was 90 miles per hour. The normal high temperature for today is 84 degrees, and the normal low is 61. The record high for today is 102, which occurred in 2011, and the record low is 43, which occurred in 1967. Sunrise today is at 6:27 a.m. and sunset is at 7:30 p.m. The time is currently 5:03 a.m. Central Daylight Time. 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Now for the official National Weather Service forecast for Springfield, Decatur, and surrounding areas of central Illinois. Today, sunny, positive highs in the upper 90s. Southwest winds 5 to 10 miles an hour. Tonight, mostly clear. Lows in the mid-70s. South winds 5 to 10 miles an hour. Wednesday, sunny, positive highs in the upper 90s. Southwest winds 5 to 10 miles an hour. Wednesday night, mostly clear. Lows in the upper 70s. South winds 5 to 10 miles an hour. Thursday, sunny, positive highs in the upper 90s. Southwest winds 5 to 10 miles an hour.
index values up to 105. Thursday night through Saturday, mostly clear. Hot. Lows in the mid-70s. Highs in the upper 90s. Saturday night through Labor Day, partly cloudy. Lows in the upper 60s. Highs in the lower 90s. Again, the forecast for Springfield, Decatur and surrounding areas of central Illinois for today, sunny, hot. Highs in the upper 90s. Southwest wind 5 to 10 miles an hour. At 5 a.m. at Springfield, skies were clear. The temperature was 77 degrees, the dew point was 68, and the relative humidity was 73%. The wind was southwest at 7 miles an hour. The pressure was 30.00 inches and rising. Elsewhere around central Illinois, it was clear, with a temperature of 74 at Peoria, 70 at Champaign, 76 at Decatur, and 75 at Lincoln. Under clear skies, Litchfield reported 69, Jacksonville reported 76, and Quincy reported 73. At Bloomington, it was partly cloudy, with a temperature of 75. At Taylorville, the weather conditions were not available. And once again at 5 a.m. at Springfield, under clear skies, the temperature was 77. Here is a statement on the heat wave for the following counties in Illinois. Cass, Christian, DeWitt, Logan, Macon, Mason, Menard, Morgan, and Sangamon. Heat advisory remains in effect until 7 p.m. Thursday. What? Afternoon heat index values up to 105, only falling into the mid to upper 70s at night. Where? Portions of central, east central, southeast, and west central Illinois. When? Until 7 p.m. Thursday. The following effects are expected. Hot temperatures and high humidity may cause heat

index values up to 105. Thursday night through Saturday, mostly clear. Lows in the mid-70s. Highs in the lower 90s. Saturday night, mostly clear until midnight, then becoming partly cloudy. A chance of showers after midnight. Lows in the lower 70s. Chance of rain 30%. Sunday, mostly sunny. A chance of showers in the morning. Highs in the upper 80s. Chance of rain 30%. Sunday night and Labor Day, partly cloudy. Lows in the upper 60s. Highs in the mid 80s. Again, the forecast for Galesburg and surrounding areas of central and northwest Illinois for today, mostly sunny. Highs in the mid 90s. Southwest wind 5 to 10 miles an hour. Heat index values up to 101. At 5 a.m. in Galesburg, skies were clear. The temperature was 73 degrees, the dew point was 70, and the relative humidity was 92%. The wind was south at 5 miles an hour. The pressure was 29.98 inches and steady. Elsewhere around the area, skies ranged from clear to partly cloudy, and temperatures were in the lower to upper 70s. And once again at 5 a.m. in Galesburg, under clear skies, the temperature was 73. Looking elsewhere around the Midwest at 5 a.m., Chicago was mostly cloudy, and 78. Indianapolis was clear, and 74. St. Louis was clear, and 80. Kansas City was partly cloudy, and 70. Des Moines was mostly cloudy, and 77. Milwaukee was partly cloudy, and 74. The following is a summary of watches, warnings, and advisories in effect. For the KZV66 listening area, a heat advisory remains in effect until 7 p.m. Thursday for the following counties, Henry, Mercer, and Warren. A heat advisory remains in effect until 7 p.m. Thursday for the following county, Knox, Illinois. Here is a statement on the heat wave for the following counties in Illinois, Henry, Mercer, and Warren. Heat advisory remains in effect until 7 p.m. Thursday. What? Heat index values up to 104. Where? Portions of northwest and west central Illinois, east central and southeast Iowa, and northeast Missouri. When? Until 7 p.m. Thursday. The following impacts are expected. Hot temperatures and high humidity may cause heat illnesses. Here is a statement on the heat wave for the following county, Knox, Illinois. Heat advisory remains in effect until 7 p.m. Thursday. What? Afternoon heat index values up to 105, only falling into the mid to upper 70s at night. Where? Portions of central, east central, southeast, and west central Illinois. When? Until 7 p.m. Thursday. The following impacts are expected. Hot temperatures and high humidity may cause heat illnesses. The time is currently 5:13 a.m. Central Daylight Time. 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Now for the official National Weather Service forecast for Galesburg and surrounding areas of central and northwest Illinois. Today, mostly sunny. Highs in the mid-90s. Southwest wind 5 to 10 miles an hour. Heat index values up to 101. Tonight, mostly clear. Lows in the mid-70s. South winds around 5 miles an hour. Wednesday, sunny, hot with highs in the mid-90s. Southwest wind 5 to 10 miles an hour with gusts up to 20 miles an hour. Heat index values up to 106. Wednesday night, mostly clear. Lows in the mid-70s. South winds 5 to 10 miles an hour. Thursday, sunny with highs in the mid-90s. Southwest winds around 5 miles an hour. Heat index values up to 105. Thursday night through Saturday, mostly clear. Lows in the mid-70s. Highs in the lower 90s. Saturday night, mostly clear until midnight, then becoming partly cloudy. A chance of showers after midnight. Lows in the lower 70s. Chance of rain 30%. Sunday, mostly sunny. A chance of showers in the morning. Highs in the upper 80s. Chance of rain 30%. Sunday night and Labor Day, partly cloudy. Lows in the upper 60s. Highs in the mid 80s. Again,
again, the forecast for Galesburg and surrounding areas of central and northwest Illinois for today, mostly sunny. Highs in the mid-90s. Southwest winds 5 to 10 miles an hour. Heat index values up to 101. 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Programming originates from NOAA's National Weather Service office in Lincoln. KZZ66 serves the following counties: Henry, Knox, Mercer, and Warren. 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The Peoria, Illinois climate summary for yesterday, August 31, 2026. Yesterday's high temperature of 94 degrees occurred at 4:15 p.m. The normal high is 83. Yesterday's low temperature of 71 degrees occurred at 6:29 a.m. The normal low is 62. No precipitation fell yesterday, which leaves the monthly total at 6.63 inches. This is 3.32 inches above the normal amount of 3.31 inches for August. The total precipitation for the year still stands at 30.84 inches, which is 4.85 inches above normal. There were 18 cooling degree days yesterday, which is 10 above normal. This brings the monthly total to 306, which is 9 above normal. The yearly total since January 1st is 1,015, which is 18 above normal. Yesterday, the maximum wind observed was 18 miles an hour from the southwest. The highest wind gust observed was 25 miles per hour from the southwest, which occurred at 10:39 a.m. Yesterday, the average wind speed was 9 miles per hour. The normal high temperature for today is 83 degrees, and the normal low is 62. The record high for today is 101, which occurred in 1913, and the record low is 44, which occurred in 1967. Sunrise today is at 6:26 a.m. and sunset is at 7:31 p.m. At 5 a.m. in Galesburg, skies were clear. The temperature was 73 degrees, the dew point was 70, and the relative humidity was 92%. The wind was south at 5 miles an hour. The pressure was 29.98 inches and steady. Elsewhere around the area, skies ranged from clear to partly cloudy, and temperatures were in the lower to upper 70s. And once again at 5 a.m. in Galesburg, under clear skies, the temperature was 73. Looking elsewhere around the Midwest at 5 a.m., Chicago was mostly cloudy, and 78. Indianapolis was clear, and 74. St. Louis was clear, and 80. Kansas City was partly cloudy, and 70. Des Moines was mostly cloudy, and 77. Milwaukee was partly cloudy, and 74. The following is a summary of watches, warnings, and advisories in effect. For the KZZ66 listening area, a heat advisory remains in effect until 7 p.m. Thursday for the following counties: Henry, Mercer, and Warren. A heat advisory remains in effect until 7 p.m. Thursday for the following county: Knox, Illinois. Here is a statement on the heat wave for the following counties in Illinois: Henry, Mercer, and Warren. Heat advisory remains in effect until 7 p.m. Thursday. Watts, heat index values up to 104. Ware, portions of northwest and west central Illinois, east central and southeast Iowa, and northeast Missouri. When, until 7 p.m. Thursday.

following impacts are expected. Hot temperatures and high humidity may cause heat illnesses. Here is a statement on the heat wave for the following counties. Knox, Illinois. Heat advisory remains in effect until 7 p.m. Thursday. What? Afternoon heat index values up to 105, only falling into the mid to upper 70s at night. Where? Portions of central, east central, southeast, and west central Illinois. When? Until 7 p.m. Thursday. The following impacts are expected. Hot temperatures and high humidity may cause heat illnesses. The time is currently 5:20 a.m. Central Daylight Time. 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Now for the official National Weather Service forecast for Galesburg and surrounding areas of central and northwest Illinois. Today, mostly sunny. Highs in the mid-90s. Southwest winds 5 to 10 miles an hour. Heat index values up to 101. Tonight, mostly clear. Lows in the mid-70s. South winds around 5 miles an hour. Wednesday, sunny, hot with highs in the mid-90s. Southwest winds 5 to 10 miles an hour with gusts up to 20 miles an hour. Heat index values up to 106. Wednesday night, mostly clear. Lows in the mid-70s. South winds 5 to 10 miles an hour. Thursday, sunny with highs in the mid-90s. Southwest winds around 5 miles an hour. Heat index values up to 105. Thursday night through Saturday, mostly clear. Lows in the mid-70s. Highs in the lower 90s. Saturday night, mostly clear until midnight, then becoming partly cloudy. A chance of showers after midnight. Lows in the lower 70s. Chance of rain 30%. Sunday, mostly sunny. A chance of showers in the morning. Highs in the upper 80s. Chance of rain 30%. Sunday night and Labor Day, partly cloudy. Lows in the upper 60s. Highs in the mid-80s. Again, the forecast for Galesburg and surrounding areas of central and northwest Illinois for today, mostly sunny. Highs in the mid-90s. Southwest winds 5 to 10 miles an hour. Heat index values up to 101. At 5 a.m. in Galesburg, skies were clear. The temperature was 73 degrees, the dew point was 70, and the relative humidity was 92%. The wind was south at 5 miles an hour. The pressure was 29.98 inches and steady. Elsewhere around the area, skies ranged from clear to partly cloudy, and temperatures were in the lower to upper 70s. And once again at 5 a.m. in Galesburg, under clear skies, the temperature was 73. Looking elsewhere around the Midwest at 5 a.m., Chicago was mostly cloudy, and 78. Indianapolis was clear, and 74. St. Louis was clear, and 80. Kansas City was partly cloudy, and 70. Des Moines was mostly cloudy, and 77. Milwaukee was partly cloudy, and 74. The following is a summary of watches, warnings, and advisories in effect. For the KZZ 66 listening area, a heat advisory remains in effect until 7 p.m. Thursday for the following counties, Henry, Mercer, and Warren. A heat advisory remains in effect until 7 p.m. Thursday for the following counties, Knox, Illinois. Here is a statement on the heat wave for the following counties in Illinois, Henry, Mercer, and Warren. Heat advisory remains in effect until 7 p.m. Thursday. What? Heat index values up to 104. Where? Portions of northwest and west central Illinois, east central and southeast Iowa, and northeast Missouri. When? Until 7 p.m. Thursday. The following impacts are expected. Hot temperatures and high humidity may cause heat illnesses. Here is a statement on the heat wave for the following county, Knox, Illinois. Heat advisory remains in effect until 7 p.m. Thursday. What? Afternoon heat index values up to 105, only falling into the mid to upper 70s at night. Where? Portions of central, east central, southeast, and west central Illinois. When? Until 7 p.m. Thursday. The following impacts are expected. Hot temperatures and high humidity may cause heat illnesses. The time is currently 5:24 a.m.

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You are listening to NOAA Weather Radio, All Hazards, station KZZ 66 in Galesburg. Now for the official National Weather Service forecast for Galesburg and surrounding areas of central and northwest Illinois. Today, mostly sunny. Highs in the mid-90s. Southwest winds 5 to 10 miles an hour. Heat index values up to 101. Tonight, mostly clear. Lows in the mid-70s. South winds around 5 miles an hour. Wednesday, sunny, hot with highs in the mid-90s. Southwest winds 5 to 10 miles an hour with gusts up to 20 miles an hour. Heat index values up to 106. Wednesday night, mostly clear. Lows in the mid-70s. South winds 5 to 10 miles an hour. Thursday, sunny with highs in the mid-90s. Southwest winds around 5 miles an hour. Heat index values up to 105. Thursday night through Saturday, mostly clear. Lows in the mid-70s. Highs in the lower 90s. Saturday night, mostly clear until midnight, then becoming partly cloudy. A chance of showers after midnight. Lows in the lower 70s. Chance of rain 30%. Sunday, mostly sunny. A chance of showers in the morning. Highs in the upper 80s. Chance of rain 30%. Sunday night and Labor Day, partly cloudy. Lows in the upper 60s. Highs in the mid-80s. Again, the forecast for Galesburg and surrounding areas of central and northwest Illinois for today, mostly sunny. Highs in the mid-90s. Southwest winds 5 to 10 miles an hour. Heat index values up to 101. At 5 a.m. in Galesburg, skies were clear. The temperature was 73 degrees, the dew point was 70, and the relative humidity was 92%. The wind was south at 5 miles an hour. The pressure was 29.98 inches and steady. Elsewhere around the area, skies ranged from clear to partly cloudy, and temperatures were in the lower to upper 70s. And once again at 5 a.m. in Galesburg, under clear skies, the temperature was 73. Looking elsewhere around the Midwest at 5 a.m., Chicago was mostly cloudy and 78. Indianapolis was clear and 74. St. Louis was clear and 80. Kansas City was partly cloudy and 70. Des Moines was mostly cloudy and 77. Milwaukee was partly cloudy and 74. The following is a summary of watches, warnings, and advisories in effect. For the KZZ 66 listening area, a heat advisory remains in effect until 7 p.m. Thursday for the following counties, Henry, Mercer, and Warren. A heat advisory remains in effect until 7 p.m. Thursday for the following county, Knox, Illinois. Here is a statement on the heat wave for the following counties in Illinois, Henry, Mercer, and Warren. Heat advisory remains in effect until 7 p.m. Thursday. What? Heat index values up to 104. Where? Portions of northwest and west central Illinois, east central and southeast Iowa, and northeast Missouri. When? Until 7 p.m. Thursday. The following impacts are expected. Hot temperatures and high humidity may cause heat illnesses. Here is a statement on the heat wave for the following county, Knox, Illinois. Heat advisory remains in effect until 7 p.m. Thursday. What? Afternoon heat index values up to 105, only falling into the mid to upper 70s at night. Where? Portions of central, east central, southeast, and west central Illinois. When? Until 7 p.m. Thursday. The following impacts are expected. Hot temperatures and high humidity may cause heat illnesses. The time is currently 5:28 a.m. Central Daylight Time. 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Now for the official National Weather Service forecast for Galesburg and surrounding areas of central and northwest Illinois. Today, mostly sunny. Highs in the mid-90s. Southwest winds 5 to 10 miles an hour. Heat index values up to 101. Tonight, mostly clear. Lows in the mid-70s. South winds around 5 miles an hour. Wednesday, sunny, hot with highs in the mid-90s. Southwest winds 5.

to 10 miles an hour with gusts up to 20 miles an hour. Heat index values up to 106. Wednesday night, mostly clear. Lows in the mid-70s. South winds 5 to 10 miles an hour. Thursday, sunny with highs in the mid-90s. Southwest winds around 5 miles an hour. Heat index values up to 105. Thursday night through Saturday, mostly clear. Lows in the mid-70s. Highs in the lower 90s. Saturday night, mostly clear until midnight, then becoming partly cloudy. A chance of showers after midnight. Lows in the lower 70s. Chance of rain 30%. Sunday, mostly sunny. A chance of showers in the morning. Highs in the upper 80s. Chance of rain 30%. Sunday night and Labor Day, partly cloudy. Lows in the upper 60s. Highs in the mid-80s. Again, the forecast for Galesburg and surrounding areas of central and northwest Illinois for today, mostly sunny. Highs in the mid-90s. Southwest winds 5 to 10 miles an hour. Heat index values up to 101. The Peoria, Illinois climate summary for yesterday, August 31, 2026. Yesterday's high temperature of 94 degrees occurred at 4:15 p.m. The normal high is 83. Yesterday's low temperature of 71 degrees occurred at 6:29 a.m. The normal low is 62. No precipitation fell yesterday, which leaves the monthly total at 6.63 inches. This is 3.32 inches above the normal amount of 3.31 inches for August. The total precipitation for the year still stands at 30.84 inches, which is 4.85 inches above normal. There were 18 cooling degree days yesterday, which is 10 above normal. This brings the monthly total to 306, which is 9 above normal. The yearly total since January 1st is 1,015, which is 18 above normal. Yesterday the maximum wind observed was 18 miles an hour from the southwest. The highest wind gust observed was 25 miles per hour from the southwest, which occurred at 10:39 a.m. Yesterday the average wind speed was 9 miles per hour. The normal high temperature for today is 83 degrees, and the normal low is 62. The record high for today is 101, which occurred in 1913, and the record low is 44, which occurred in 1967. Sunrise today is at 6:26 a.m. and sunset is at 7:31 p.m. At 5 a.m. in Galesburg, skies were clear. The temperature was 73 degrees, the dew point was 70, and the relative humidity was 92%. The wind was south at 5 miles an hour. The pressure was 29.98 inches and steady. Elsewhere around the area, skies ranged from clear to partly cloudy, and temperatures were in the lower to upper 70s. And once again at 5 a.m. in Galesburg, under clear skies, the temperature was 73. Looking elsewhere around the Midwest at 5 a.m., Chicago was mostly cloudy, and 78. Indianapolis was clear, and 74. St. Louis was clear, and 80. Kansas City was partly cloudy, and 70. Des Moines was mostly cloudy, and 77. Milwaukee was partly cloudy, and 74. The following is a summary of watches, warnings, and advisories in effect. For the KZZ 66 listening area, a heat advisory remains in effect until 7 p.m. The following is a summary of watches, warnings, and advisories in effect. For the KZZ 66 listening area, a heat advisory remains in effect until 7 p.m. Thursday for the following counties, Henry, Mercer, and Warren. A heat advisory remains in effect until 7 p.m. Thursday for the following county, Knox, Illinois. Here is a statement on the heat wave for the following counties in Illinois, Henry, Mercer, and Warren. Heat advisory remains in effect until 7 p.m. Thursday. What? Heat index values up to 104. Where? Portions of northwest and west central Illinois, east central and southeast Iowa, and northeast Missouri. When? Until 7 p.m. Thursday. The following impacts are expected. Hot temperatures and high humidity may cause heat illnesses. Here is a statement on the heat wave for the following county, Knox, Illinois. Heat advisory remains in effect until 7 p.m. Thursday. What? Afternoon heat index values up.

southwest winds around 5 miles an hour. Heat index values up to 105. Thursday night through Saturday, mostly clear. Lows in the mid-70s. Highs in the lower 90s. Saturday night, mostly clear until midnight, then becoming partly cloudy. A chance of showers after midnight. Lows in the lower 70s. Chance of rain 30%. Sunday, mostly sunny. A chance of showers in the morning. Highs in the upper 80s. Chance of rain 30%. Sunday night and Labor Day, partly cloudy. Lows in the upper 60s. Highs in the mid 80s. Again, the forecast for Galesburg and surrounding areas of central and northwest Illinois for today, mostly sunny. Highs in the mid-90s. Southwest winds 5 to 10 miles an hour. Heat index values up to 101. The Peoria, Illinois climate summary for yesterday, August 31, 2026. Yesterday's high temperature of 94 degrees occurred at 4:15 p.m. The normal high is 83. Yesterday's low temperature of 71 degrees occurred at 6:29 a.m. The normal low is 62. No precipitation fell yesterday, which leaves the monthly total at 6.63 inches. This is 3.32 inches above the normal amount of 3.31 inches for August. The total precipitation for the year still stands at 30.84 inches, which is 4.85 inches above normal. There were 18 cooling degree days yesterday, which is 10 above normal. This brings the monthly total to 306, which is 9 above normal. The yearly total since January 1st is 1,015, which is 18 above normal. Yesterday the maximum wind observed was 18 miles an hour from the southwest. The highest wind gust observed was 25 miles per hour from the southwest, which occurred at 10:39 a.m. Yesterday the average wind speed was 9 miles per hour. The normal high temperature for today is 83 degrees, and the normal low is 62. The record high for today is 101, which occurred in 1913, and the record low is 44, which occurred in 1967. Sunrise today is at 6:26 a.m. and sunset is at 7:31 p.m. At 5 a.m. in Galesburg, skies were clear. The temperature was 73 degrees, the dew point was 70, and the relative humidity was 92%. The wind was south at 5 miles an hour. The pressure was 29.98 inches and steady. Elsewhere around the area, skies ranged from clear to partly cloudy, and temperatures were in the lower to upper 70s. And once again at 5 a.m. in Galesburg, under clear skies, the temperature was 73. Looking elsewhere around the Midwest at 5 a.m., Chicago was mostly cloudy, and 78. Indianapolis was clear, and 74. St. Louis was clear, and 80. Kansas City was partly cloudy, and 70. Des Moines was mostly cloudy, and 77. Milwaukee was partly cloudy, and 74. The following is a summary of watches, warnings, and advisories in effect. For the KZZ 66 listening area, a heat advisory remains in effect until 7 p.m. Thursday for the following counties: Henry, Mercer, and Warren. A heat advisory remains in effect until 7 p.m. Thursday for the following county: Knox, Illinois. Here is a statement on the heat wave for the following counties in Illinois: Henry, Mercer, and Warren. Heat advisory remains in effect until 7 p.m. Thursday. What? Heat index values up to 104. Where? Portions of northwest and west central Illinois, east central and southeast Iowa, and northeast Missouri. When? Until 7 p.m. Thursday. The following impacts are expected: hot temperatures and high humidity may cause heat illnesses. Here is a statement on the heat wave for the following county: Knox, Illinois. Heat advisory remains in effect until 7 p.m. Thursday. What? Afternoon heat index values up to 105, only falling into the mid to upper 70s at night. Where? Portions of central, east central, southeast, and west central Illinois. When? Until 7 p.m. Thursday. The following impacts are expected: hot temperatures and high humidity may cause heat illnesses. The time is currently 5:49 a.m. Central Daylight Time. 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

Now for the official National Weather Service forecast for Galesburg and surrounding areas of central and northwest Illinois. Today, mostly sunny. Highs in the mid-90s. Southwest winds 5 to 10 miles an hour. Heat index values up to 101. Tonight, mostly clear. Lows in the mid-70s. South winds around 5 miles an hour. Wednesday, sunny, hot with highs in the mid-90s. Southwest winds 5 to 10 miles an hour with gusts up to 20 miles an hour. Heat index values up to 106. Wednesday night, mostly clear. Lows in the mid-70s. South winds 5 to 10 miles an hour. Thursday, sunny with highs in the mid-90s. Southwest winds around 5 miles an hour. Heat index values up to 105. Thursday night through Saturday, mostly clear. Lows in the mid-70s. Highs in the lower 90s. Saturday night, mostly clear until midnight, then becoming partly cloudy. A chance of showers after midnight. Lows in the lower 70s. Chance of rain 30%. Sunday, mostly sunny. A chance of showers in the morning. Highs in the upper 80s. Chance of rain 30%. Sunday night and Labor Day, partly cloudy. Lows in the upper 60s. Highs in the mid-80s. Again, the forecast for Galesburg and surrounding areas of central and northwest Illinois for today, mostly sunny. Highs in the mid-90s. Southwest winds 5 to 10 miles an hour. Heat index values up to 101. At 5 a.m. in Galesburg, skies were clear. The temperature was 73 degrees, the dew point was 70, and the relative humidity was 92%. The wind was south at 5 miles an hour. The pressure was 29.98 inches and steady. Elsewhere around the area, skies ranged from clear to partly cloudy, and temperatures were in the lower to upper 70s. And once again at 5 a.m. in Galesburg, under clear skies, the temperature was 73. Looking elsewhere around the Midwest at 5 a.m., Chicago was mostly cloudy, and 78. Indianapolis was clear, and 74. St. Louis was clear, and 80. Kansas City was partly cloudy, and 70. Des Moines was mostly cloudy, and 77. Milwaukee was partly cloudy, and 74. The following is a summary of watches, warnings, and advisories in effect. For the KZZ 66 listening area, a heat advisory remains in effect until 7 p.m. Thursday for the following counties, Henry, Mercer, and Warren. A heat advisory remains in effect until 7 p.m. Thursday for the following county, Knox, Illinois. Here is a statement on the heat wave for the following counties in Illinois, Henry, Mercer, and Warren. Heat advisory remains in effect until 7 p.m. Thursday. What? Heat index values up to 104. Where? Portions of northwest and west central Illinois, east central and southeast Iowa, and northeast Missouri. When? Until 7 p.m. Thursday. The following impacts are expected. Hot temperatures and high humidity may cause heat illnesses. Here is a statement on the heat wave for the following county, Knox, Illinois. Heat advisory remains in effect until 7 p.m. Thursday. What? Afternoon heat index values up to 105, only falling into the mid to upper 70s at night. Where? Portions of central, east central, southeast, and west central Illinois. When? Until 7 p.m. Thursday. The following impacts are expected. Hot temperatures and high humidity may cause heat illnesses. The time is currently 5:53 a.m. Central Daylight Time. 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Now for the official National Weather Service forecast for Galesburg and surrounding areas of central and northwest Illinois. Today, mostly sunny. Highs in the mid-90s. Southwest winds 5 to 10 miles an hour. Heat index values up to 101. Tonight, mostly clear. Lows in the mid-70s. South winds around 5 miles an hour. Wednesday, sunny, hot with highs in the mid-90s. Southwest winds 5 to 10 miles an hour with gusts up to 20 miles an hour. Heat index values up to 106.

lows in the upper 60s, highs in the mid 80s. Again, the forecast for Galesburg and surrounding areas of central and northwest Illinois for today, mostly sunny. Highs in the mid 90s. Southwest winds 5 to 10 miles an hour. Heat index values up to 101. At 5 a.m. in Galesburg, skies were clear. The temperature was 73 degrees, the dew point was 70, and the relative humidity was 92%. The wind was south at 5 miles an hour. The pressure was 29.98 inches and steady. Elsewhere around the area, skies ranged from clear to partly cloudy, and temperatures were in the lower to upper 70s. And once again at 5 a.m. in Galesburg, under clear skies, the temperature was 73. Looking elsewhere around the Midwest at 5 a.m., Chicago was mostly cloudy and 78. Indianapolis was clear and 74. St. Louis was clear and 80. Kansas City was partly cloudy and 70. Des Moines was mostly cloudy and 77. Milwaukee was partly cloudy and 74. The following is a summary of watches, warnings, and advisories in effect. For the KZZ 66 listening area, a heat advisory remains in effect until 7 p.m. Thursday for the following counties: Henry, Mercer, and Warren. A heat advisory remains in effect until 7 p.m. Thursday for the following county: Knox, Illinois. Here is a statement on the heat wave for the following counties in Illinois: Henry, Mercer, and Warren. Heat advisory remains in effect until 7 p.m. Thursday. What? Heat index values up to 104. Where? Portions of northwest and west central Illinois, east central and southeast Iowa, and northeast Missouri. When? Until 7 p.m. Thursday. The following impacts are expected: hot temperatures and high humidity may cause heat illnesses. Here is a statement on the heat wave for the following county: Knox, Illinois. Heat advisory remains in effect until 7 p.m. Thursday. What? Afternoon heat index values up to 105, only falling into the mid to upper 70s at night. Where? Portions of central, east central, southeast, and west central Illinois. When? Until 7 p.m. Thursday. The following impacts are expected: hot temperatures and high humidity may cause heat illnesses. The time is currently 5:57 a.m. Central Daylight Time. 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Now for the official National Weather Service forecast for Galesburg and surrounding areas of central and northwest Illinois. Today, mostly sunny. Highs in the mid-90s. Southwest winds 5 to 10 miles an hour. Heat index values up to 101. Tonight, mostly clear. Lows in the mid-70s. South winds around 5 miles an hour. Wednesday, sunny, hot with highs in the mid-90s. Southwest winds 5 to 10 miles an hour with gusts up to 20 miles an hour. Heat index values up to 106. Wednesday night, mostly clear. Lows in the mid-70s. South winds 5 to 10 miles an hour. Thursday, sunny with highs in the mid-90s. Southwest winds around 5 miles an hour. Heat index values up to 105. Thursday night through Saturday, mostly clear. Lows in the mid-70s. Highs in the lower 90s. Saturday night, mostly clear until midnight, then becoming partly cloudy. A chance of showers after midnight. Lows in the lower 70s. Chance of rain 30%. Sunday, mostly sunny. A chance of showers in the morning. Highs in the upper 80s. Chance of rain 30%. Sunday night and Labor Day, partly cloudy. Lows in the upper 60s. Highs in the mid 80s. Again, the forecast for Galesburg and surrounding areas of central and northwest Illinois for today, mostly sunny. Highs in the mid 90s. Southwest winds 5 to 10 miles an hour. Heat index values up to 101. At 5 a.m. in Galesburg, skies were clear. The temperature was 73 degrees, the dew point was 70, and the relative humidity was 92%. The wind was south at 5 miles an hour. The pressure was 29.98 inches and steady. Elsewhere around the area, skies were

change from clear to partly cloudy, and temperatures were in the lower to upper 70s. And once again at 5 a.m. in Galesburg, under clear skies, the temperature was 73. The Peoria, Illinois climate summary for yesterday, August 31, 2026. Yesterday's high temperature of 94 degrees occurred at 4:15 p.m. The normal high is 83. Yesterday's low temperature of 71 degrees occurred at 6:29 a.m. The normal low is 62. No precipitation fell yesterday, which leaves the monthly total at 6.63 inches. This is 3.32 inches above the normal amount of 3.31 inches for August. The total precipitation for the year still stands at 30.84 inches, which is 4.85 inches above normal. There were 18 cooling degree days yesterday, which is 10 above normal. This brings the monthly total to 306, which is 9 above normal. The yearly total since January 1st is 1,015, which is 18 above normal. Yesterday, the maximum wind observed was 18 miles an hour from the southwest. The highest wind gust observed was 25 miles per hour from the southwest, which occurred at 10:39 a.m. Yesterday, the average wind speed was 9 miles per hour. The normal high temperature for today is 83 degrees, and the normal low is 62. The record high for today is 101, which occurred in 1913, and the record low is 44, which occurred in 1967. Sunrise today is at 6:26 a.m. and sunset is at 7:31 p.m. The following is a summary of watches, warnings, and advisories in effect. For the KZZ66 listening area, a heat advisory remains in effect until 7 p.m. Thursday for the following counties, Henry, Mercer, and Warren. A heat advisory remains in effect until 7 p.m. Thursday for the following county, Knox, Illinois. Here is a statement on the heat wave for the following counties in Illinois, Henry, Mercer, and Warren. Heat advisory remains in effect until 7 p.m. Thursday. What? Heat index values up to 104. Where? Portions of northwest and west central Illinois, east central and southeast Iowa, and northeast Missouri. When? Until 7 p.m. Thursday. The following impacts are expected. Hot temperatures and high humidity may cause heat illnesses. Here is a statement on the heat wave for the following county, Knox, Illinois. Heat advisory remains in effect until 7 p.m. Thursday. What? Afternoon heat index values up to 105, only falling into the mid to upper 70s at night. Where? Portions of central, east central, southeast, and west central Illinois. When? Until 7 p.m. Thursday. The following impacts are expected. Hot temperatures and high humidity may cause heat illnesses. The time is currently 6:03 a.m. Central Daylight Time. 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Now for the official National Weather Service forecast for Galesburg and surrounding areas of central and northwest Illinois. Today, mostly sunny. Highs in the mid-90s. Southwest winds 5 to 10 miles an hour. Heat index values up to 101. Tonight, mostly clear. Lows in the mid-70s. South winds around 5 miles an hour. Wednesday, sunny, hot with highs in the mid-90s. Southwest winds 5 to 10 miles an hour with gusts up to 20 miles an hour. Heat index values up to 106. Wednesday night, mostly clear. Lows in the mid-70s. South winds 5 to 10 miles an hour. Thursday, sunny with highs in the mid-90s. Southwest winds around 5 miles an hour. Heat index values up to 105. Thursday night through Saturday, mostly clear. Lows in the mid-70s. Highs in the lower 90s. Saturday night, mostly clear until midnight, then becoming partly cloudy. A chance of showers after midnight. Lows in the lower 70s. Chance of rain 30%. Sunday, mostly sunny. A chance of showers in the morning. Highs in the upper 80s. Chance of rain 30%. Sunday night and Labor Day, partly cloudy. Lows in the upper 60s. Highs in the mid-80s. Again, the forecast for Galesburg and surrounding areas of central and northwest Illinois for today, mostly sunny. Highs in the mid-90s.
southwest winds 5 to 10 miles an hour. Heat index values up to 101. The following is a summary of watches, warnings, and advisories in effect. For the KZZ 66 listening area, a heat advisory remains in effect until 7 p.m. Thursday for the following counties, Henry, Mercer, and Warren. A heat advisory remains in effect until 7 p.m. Thursday for the following county, Knox, Illinois. Here is a statement on the heat wave for the following counties in Illinois, Henry, Mercer, and Warren. Heat advisory remains in effect until 7 p.m. Thursday. What? Heat index values up to 104. Where? Portions of northwest and west central Illinois, east central and southeast Iowa, and northeast Missouri. When? Until 7 p.m. Thursday. The following impacts are expected. Hot temperatures and high humidity may cause heat illnesses. Here is a statement on the heat wave for the following county, Knox, Illinois. Heat advisory remains in effect until 7 p.m. Thursday. What? Afternoon heat index values up to 105, only falling into the mid to upper 70s at night. Where? Portions of central, east central, southeast, and west central Illinois. When? Until 7 p.m. Thursday. The following impacts are expected. Hot temperatures and high humidity may cause heat illnesses. The time is currently 6:06 a.m. Central Daylight Time. 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Now for the official National Weather Service forecast for Galesburg and surrounding areas of central and northwest Illinois. Today, mostly sunny. Highs in the mid-90s. Southwest winds 5 to 10 miles an hour. Heat index values up to 101. Tonight, mostly clear. Lows in the mid-70s. South winds around 5 miles an hour. Wednesday, sunny, hot with highs in the mid-90s. Southwest winds 5 to 10 miles an hour with gusts up to 20 miles an hour. Heat index values up to 106. Wednesday night, mostly clear. Lows in the mid-70s. South winds 5 to 10 miles an hour. Thursday, sunny with highs in the mid-90s. Southwest winds around 5 miles an hour. Heat index values up to 105. Thursday night through Saturday, mostly clear. Lows in the mid-70s. Highs in the lower 90s. Saturday night, mostly clear until midnight, then becoming partly cloudy. A chance of showers after midnight. Lows in the lower 70s. Chance of rain 30%. Sunday, mostly sunny. A chance of showers in the morning. Highs in the upper 80s. Chance of rain 30%. Sunday night and Labor Day, partly cloudy. Lows in the upper 60s. Highs in the mid-80s. Again, the forecast for Galesburg and surrounding areas of central and northwest Illinois for today, mostly sunny. Highs in the mid-90s. Southwest winds 5 to 10 miles an hour. Heat index values up to 101. At 6 a.m. in Galesburg, skies were clear. The temperature was 72 degrees, the dew point was 70, and the relative humidity was 94%. The wind was south at 5 miles an hour. The pressure was 29.99 inches and rising. Elsewhere around the area, skies ranged from clear to partly cloudy. It was 74 at Peoria, 75 at Moline, and 72 at Burlington. Quincy reported 72, Macomb reported 69, and Springfield reported 76. And once again at 6 a.m. in Galesburg, under clear skies, the temperature was 72. Looking elsewhere around the Midwest at 6 a.m., Chicago was mostly cloudy and 77. Indianapolis was mostly cloudy and 75. St. Louis was partly cloudy and 80. Kansas City was partly cloudy and 72. Des Moines was mostly cloudy and 76. Milwaukee was partly cloudy and 73. The following is a summary of watches, warnings, and advisories in effect. For the KZZ 66 listening area, a heat advisory remains in effect until 7 p.m. Thursday for the following counties, Henry, Mercer, and Warren. A heat advisory remains in effect until 7 p.m. Thursday for the following county, Knox, Illinois.

Here is a statement on the heat wave for the following counties in Illinois, Henry, Mercer, and Warren. Heat advisory remains in effect until 7 p.m. Thursday. What? Heat index values up to 104. Where? Portions of northwest and west central Illinois, east central and southeast Iowa, and northeast Missouri. When? Until 7 p.m. Thursday. The following impacts are expected. Hot temperatures and high humidity may cause heat illnesses. Here is a statement on the heat wave for the following county, Knox, Illinois. Heat advisory remains in effect until 7 p.m. Thursday. What? Afternoon heat index values up to 105, only falling into the mid to upper 70s at night. Where? Portions of central, east central, southeast, and west central Illinois. When? Until 7 p.m. Thursday. The following impacts are expected. Hot temperatures and high humidity may cause heat illnesses. The time is currently 6:11 a.m. Central Daylight Time. 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Now for the official National Weather Service forecast for Galesburg and surrounding areas of central and northwest Illinois. Today, mostly sunny. Highs in the mid-90s. Southwest winds 5 to 10 miles an hour. Heat index values up to 101. Tonight, mostly clear. Lows in the mid-70s. South winds around 5 miles an hour. Wednesday, sunny, hot with highs in the mid-90s. Southwest winds 5 to 10 miles an hour with gusts up to 20 miles an hour. Heat index values up to 106. Wednesday night, mostly clear. Lows in the mid-70s. South winds 5 to 10 miles an hour. Thursday, sunny with highs in the mid-90s. Southwest winds around 5 miles an hour. Heat index values up to 105. Thursday night through Saturday, mostly clear. Lows in the mid-70s. Highs in the lower 90s. Saturday night, mostly clear until midnight, then becoming partly cloudy. A chance of showers after midnight. Lows in the lower 70s. Chance of rain 30%. Sunday, mostly sunny. A chance of showers in the morning. Highs in the upper 80s. Chance of rain 30%. Sunday night and Labor Day, partly cloudy. Lows in the upper 60s. Highs in the mid-80s. Again, the forecast for Galesburg and surrounding areas of central and northwest Illinois for today, mostly sunny. Highs in the mid-90s. Southwest winds 5 to 10 miles an hour. Heat index values up to 101. At 6 a.m. in Galesburg, skies were clear. The temperature was 72 degrees, the dew point was 70, and the relative humidity was 94%. The wind was south at 5 miles an hour. The pressure was 29.99 inches and rising. Elsewhere around the area, skies ranged from clear to partly cloudy. It was 74 at Peoria, 75 at Moline, and 72 at Burlington. Quincy reported 72, Macomb reported 69, and Springfield reported 76. And once again at 6 a.m. in Galesburg, under clear skies, the temperature was 72. Looking elsewhere around the Midwest at 6 a.m., Chicago was mostly cloudy and 77. Indianapolis was mostly cloudy and 75. St. Louis was partly cloudy and 80. Kansas City was partly cloudy and 72. Des Moines was mostly cloudy and 76. Milwaukee was partly cloudy and 73. 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Programming originates from NOAA's National Weather Service office in Lincoln. KZZ66 serves the following counties: Henry, Knox, Mercer, and Warren. KZZ66 is part of the All Hazards Network of NOAA Weather Radio. The following is a summary of watches, warnings, and advisories in effect. For the KZZ66 listening area, a heat advisory remains in effect until 7 p.m. Thursday for the following counties, Henry, Mercer, and Warren. A heat advisory remains in effect until 7 p.m. Thursday for the following county, Knox, Illinois. The Peoria, Illinois climate
climate summary for yesterday, August 31, 2026. Yesterday's high temperature of 94 degrees occurred at 4:15 p.m. The normal high is 83. Yesterday's low temperature of 71 degrees occurred at 6:29 a.m. The normal low is 62. No precipitation fell yesterday, which leaves the monthly total at 6.63 inches. This is 3.32 inches above the normal amount of 3.31 inches for August. The total precipitation for the year still stands at 30.84 inches, which is 4.85 inches above normal. There were 18 cooling degree days yesterday, which is 10 above normal. This brings the monthly total to 306, which is 9 above normal. The yearly total since January 1st is 1,015, which is 18 above normal. Yesterday the maximum wind observed was 18 miles an hour from the southwest. The highest wind gust observed was 25 miles per hour from the southwest, which occurred at 10:39 a.m. Yesterday the average wind speed was 9 miles per hour. The normal high temperature for today is 83 degrees, and the normal low is 62. The record high for today is 101, which occurred in 1913, and the record low is 44, which occurred in 1967. Sunrise today is at 6:26 a.m. and sunset is at 7:31 p.m. Here is a statement on the heat wave for the following counties in Illinois, Henry, Mercer, and Warren. Heat advisory remains in effect until 7 p.m. Thursday. What? Heat index values up to 104. Where? Portions of northwest and west central Illinois, east central and southeast Iowa, and northeast Missouri. When? Until 7 p.m. Thursday. The following impacts are expected. Hot temperatures and high humidity may cause heat illnesses. Here is a statement on the heat wave for the following county, Knox, Illinois. Heat advisory remains in effect until 7 p.m. Thursday. What? Afternoon heat index values up to 105, only falling into the mid to upper 70s at night. Where? Portions of central, east central, southeast, and west central Illinois. When? Until 7 p.m. Thursday. The following impacts are expected. Hot temperatures and high humidity may cause heat illnesses. The time is currently 6:17 a.m. Central Daylight Time. 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Now for the official National Weather Service forecast for Galesburg and surrounding areas of central and northwest Illinois. Today, mostly sunny. Highs in the mid-90s. Southwest winds 5 to 10 miles an hour. Heat index values up to 101. Tonight, mostly clear. Lows in the mid-70s. South winds around 5 miles an hour. Wednesday, sunny, hot with highs in the mid-90s. Southwest winds 5 to 10 miles an hour with gusts up to 20 miles an hour. Heat index values up to 106. Wednesday night, mostly clear. Lows in the mid-70s. South winds 5 to 10 miles an hour. Thursday, sunny with highs in the mid-90s. Southwest winds around 5 miles an hour. Heat index values up to 105. Thursday night through Saturday, mostly clear. Lows in the mid-70s. Highs in the lower 90s. Saturday night, mostly clear until midnight, then becoming partly cloudy. A chance of showers after midnight. Lows in the lower 70s. Chance of rain 30%. Sunday, mostly sunny. A chance of showers in the morning. Highs in the upper 80s. Chance of rain 30%. Sunday night and Labor Day, partly cloudy. Lows in the upper 60s. Highs in the mid-80s. Again, the forecast for Galesburg and surrounding areas of central and northwest Illinois for today, mostly sunny. Highs in the mid-90s. Southwest winds 5 to 10 miles an hour. Heat index values up to 101. At 6 a.m. in Galesburg, skies were clear. The temperature was 72 degrees, the dew point was 70, and the relative humidity was 94%. The wind was south at 5 miles an hour. The pressure was 29.99 inches and rising. Elsewhere around the area, skies ranged from clear to partly cloudy. It was 74 at Peoria, 75 at Moline, and 72 at Burlington.

Quincy reported 72, Macomb reported 69, and Springfield reported 76. And once again at 6 a.m. in Galesburg, under clear skies, the temperature was 72. Looking elsewhere around the Midwest at 6 a.m., Chicago was mostly cloudy and 77. Indianapolis was mostly cloudy and 75. St. Louis was partly cloudy and 80. Kansas City was partly cloudy and 72. Des Moines was mostly cloudy and 76. Milwaukee was partly cloudy and 73. The following is a summary of watches, warnings, and advisories in effect. For the KZZ 66 listening area, a heat advisory remains in effect until 7 p.m. Thursday for the following counties, Henry, Mercer, and Warren. A heat advisory remains in effect until 7 p.m. Thursday for the following county, Knox, Illinois. Here is a statement on the heat wave for the following counties in Illinois, Henry, Mercer, and Warren. Heat advisory remains in effect until 7 p.m. Thursday. What? Heat index values up to 104. Where? Portions of northwest and west central Illinois, east central and southeast Iowa, and northeast Missouri. When? Until 7 p.m. Thursday. The following impacts are expected. Hot temperatures and high humidity may cause heat illnesses. Here is a statement on the heat wave for the following county, Knox, Illinois. Heat advisory remains in effect until 7 p.m. Thursday. What? Afternoon heat index values up to 105, only falling into the mid to upper 70s at night. Where? Portions of central, east central, southeast, and west central Illinois. When? Until 7 p.m. Thursday. The following impacts are expected. Hot temperatures and high humidity may cause heat illnesses. The time is currently 6:22 a.m. Central Daylight Time. 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Now for the official National Weather Service forecast for Galesburg and surrounding areas of central and northwest Illinois. Today, mostly sunny. Highs in the mid-90s. Southwest winds 5 to 10 miles an hour. Heat index values up to 101. Tonight, mostly clear. Lows in the mid-70s. South winds around 5 miles an hour. Wednesday, sunny, hot with highs in the mid-90s. Southwest winds 5 to 10 miles an hour with gusts up to 20 miles an hour. Heat index values up to 106. Wednesday night, mostly clear. Lows in the mid-70s. South winds 5 to 10 miles an hour. Thursday, sunny with highs in the mid-90s. Southwest winds around 5 miles an hour. Heat index values up to 105. Thursday night through Saturday, mostly clear. Lows in the mid-70s. Highs in the lower 90s. Saturday night, mostly clear until midnight, then becoming partly cloudy. A chance of showers after midnight. Lows in the lower 70s. Chance of rain 30%. Sunday, mostly sunny. A chance of showers in the morning. Highs in the upper 80s. Chance of rain 30%. Sunday night and Labor Day, partly cloudy. Lows in the upper 60s. Highs in the mid-80s. Again, the forecast for Galesburg and surrounding areas of central and northwest Illinois for today, mostly sunny. Highs in the mid-90s. Southwest winds 5 to 10 miles an hour. Heat index values up to 101. At 6 a.m. in Galesburg, skies were clear. The temperature was 72 degrees, the dew point was 70, and the relative humidity was 94%. The wind was south at 5 miles an hour. The pressure was 29.99 inches and rising. Elsewhere around the area, skies ranged from clear to partly cloudy. It was 74 at Peoria, 75 at Moline, and 72 at Burlington. Quincy reported 72, Macomb reported 69, and Springfield reported 76. And once again at 6 a.m. in Galesburg, under clear skies, the temperature was 72. At 6 a.m. in Galesburg, skies were clear. The temperature was 72 degrees, the dew point was 70, and the relative humidity was 94%. The wind was south at 5 miles an hour. The pressure was 29.99 inches and

rising. Elsewhere around the area, skies ranged from clear to partly cloudy. It was 74 at Peoria, 75 at Moline, and 72 at Burlington. Quincy reported 72, Macomb reported 69, and Springfield reported 76. And once again at 6 a.m. in Galesburg, under clear skies, the temperature was 72. Looking elsewhere around the Midwest at 6 a.m., Chicago was mostly cloudy, and 77. Indianapolis was mostly cloudy, and 75. St. Louis was partly cloudy, and 80. Kansas City was partly cloudy, and 72. Des Moines was mostly cloudy, and 76. Milwaukee was partly cloudy, and 73. The following is a summary of watches, warnings, and advisories in effect. For the KZZ 66 listening area, a heat advisory remains in effect until 7 p.m. Thursday for the following counties, Henry, Mercer, and Warren. A heat advisory remains in effect until 7 p.m. Thursday for the following county, Knox, Illinois. Here is a statement on the heat wave for the following counties in Illinois, Henry, Mercer, and Warren. Heat advisory remains in effect until 7 p.m. Thursday. What? Heat index values up to 104. Where? Portions of northwest and west central Illinois, east central and southeast Iowa, and northeast Missouri. When? Until 7 p.m. Thursday. The following impacts are expected. Hot temperatures and high humidity may cause heat illnesses. Here is a statement on the heat wave for the following counties, Knox, Illinois. Heat advisory remains in effect until 7 p.m. Thursday. What? Afternoon heat index values up to 105, only falling into the mid to upper 70s at night. Where? Portions of central, east central, southeast, and west central Illinois. When? Until 7 p.m. Thursday. The following impacts are expected. Hot temperatures and high humidity may cause heat illnesses. And now a discussion of hazardous weather conditions for the following county, Knox, Illinois. This hazardous weather outlook is for central Illinois, east central Illinois, southeast Illinois, and west central Illinois. For today and tonight, heat and humidity is expected across central and southeast Illinois today with heat index values ranging from 100 to 105 degrees. For Wednesday through Monday, heat and humidity will continue across central and southeast Illinois Wednesday through Friday with heat index values climbing to around 100 to 105 degrees each day. Triple-digit heat indices may linger into parts of central Illinois Saturday. Spotter information statement. Spotter activation is not anticipated through tonight. The time is currently 6:28 a.m. Central Daylight Time. 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Now for the official National Weather Service forecast for Galesburg and the surrounding areas of central and northwest Illinois. Today, mostly sunny. Highs in the mid-90s. Southwest winds 5 to 10 miles an hour. Heat index values up to 101. Tonight, mostly clear. Lows in the mid-70s. South winds around 5 miles an hour. Wednesday, sunny, hot with highs in the mid-90s. Southwest winds 5 to 10 miles an hour with gusts up to 20 miles an hour. Heat index values up to 106. Wednesday night, mostly clear. Lows in the mid-70s. South winds 5 to 10 miles an hour. Thursday, sunny with highs in the mid-90s. Southwest winds around 5 miles an hour. Heat index values up to 105. Thursday night through Saturday, mostly clear. Lows in the mid-70s. Highs in the lower 90s. Saturday night, mostly clear until midnight, then becoming partly cloudy. A chance of showers after midnight. Lows in the lower 70s. Chance of rain 30%. Sunday, mostly sunny. A chance of showers in the morning. Highs in the upper 80s. Chance of rain 30%. Sunday night and Labor Day, partly cloudy. Lows in the upper 60s. Highs in the mid-80s. Again, the forecast for Galesburg and surrounding areas of central and northwest Illinois for today, mostly sunny. Highs in the mid-90s. Southwest winds 5 to 10 miles an hour. Heat index values up to 101.

The Peoria, Illinois climate summary for yesterday, August 31st, 2026. Yesterday's high temperature of 94 degrees occurred at 4:15 p.m. The normal high is 83. Yesterday's low temperature of 71 degrees occurred at 6:29 a.m. The normal low is 62. No precipitation fell yesterday, which leaves the monthly total at 6.63 inches. This is 3.32 inches above the normal amount of 3.31 inches for August. The total precipitation for the year still stands at 30.84 inches, which is 4.85 inches above normal. There were 18 cooling degree days yesterday, which is 10 above normal. This brings the monthly total to 306, which is 9 above normal. The yearly total since January 1st is 1,015, which is 18 above normal. Yesterday the maximum wind observed was 18 miles an hour from the southwest. The highest wind gust observed was 25 miles per hour from the southwest, which occurred at 10:39 a.m. Yesterday the average wind speed was 9 miles per hour. The normal high temperature for today is 83 degrees, and the normal low is 62. The record high for today is 101, which occurred in 1913, and the record low is 44, which occurred in 1967. Sunrise today is at 6:26 a.m. and sunset is at 7:31 p.m. At 6 a.m. in Galesburg, skies were clear. The temperature was 72 degrees, the dew point was 70, and the relative humidity was 94%. The wind was south at 5 miles an hour. The pressure was 29.99 inches and rising. Elsewhere around the area, skies ranged from clear to partly cloudy. It was 74 at Peoria, 75 at Moline, and 72 at Burlington. Quincy reported 72, Macomb reported 69, and Springfield reported 76. And once again at 6 a.m. in Galesburg, under clear skies, the temperature was 72. Looking elsewhere around the Midwest at 6 a.m., Chicago was mostly cloudy and 77. Indianapolis was mostly cloudy and 75. St. Louis was partly cloudy and 80. Kansas City was partly cloudy and 72. Des Moines was mostly cloudy and 76. Milwaukee was partly cloudy and 73. The following is a summary of watches, warnings, and advisories in effect. For the KZZ 66 listening area, a heat advisory remains in effect until 7 p.m. Thursday for the following counties, Henry, Mercer, and Warren. A heat advisory remains in effect until 7 p.m. Thursday for the following county, Knox, Illinois. Here is a statement on the heat wave for the following counties in Illinois, Henry, Mercer, and Warren. Heat advisory remains in effect until 7 p.m. Thursday. What? Heat index values up to 104. Henry, Mercer, and Warren. Heat advisory remains in effect until 7 p.m. Thursday. What? Heat index values up to 104. Where? Portions of northwest and west central Illinois, east central and southeast Iowa, and northeast Missouri. When? Until 7 p.m. Thursday. The following impacts are expected. Hot temperatures and high humidity may cause heat illnesses. Here is a statement on the heat wave for the following county, Knox, Illinois. Heat advisory remains in effect until 7 p.m. Thursday. What? Afternoon heat index values up to 105, only falling into the mid to upper 70s at night. Where? Portions of central, east central, southeast, and west central Illinois. When? Until 7 p.m. Thursday. The following impacts are expected. Hot temperatures and high humidity may cause heat illnesses. And now a discussion of hazardous weather conditions for the following county, Knox, Illinois. This hazardous weather outlook is for central Illinois, east central Illinois, southeast Illinois, and west central Illinois. For today and tonight, heat and humidity is expected across central and southeast Illinois today with heat index values ranging from 100 to 105 degrees. For Wednesday through Monday, heat and humidity will continue across central and southeast Illinois Wednesday through Friday with heat index values climbing to around 100 to 105 degrees each day. Triple-digit heat indices may linger into parts of central Illinois Saturday. Spotter information statement. Spotter activation is not anticipated through tonight. The time is currently 6:34 a.m. Central.

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You are listening to NOAA Weather Radio All Hazards, station KZZ 66 in Galesburg. Now for the official National Weather Service forecast for Galesburg and surrounding areas of central and northwest Illinois. Today, mostly sunny. Highs in the mid-90s. Southwest winds 5 to 10 miles an hour. Heat index values up to 101. Tonight, mostly clear. Lows in the mid-70s. South winds around 5 miles an hour. Wednesday, sunny, hot with highs in the mid-90s. Southwest winds 5 to 10 miles an hour with gusts up to 20 miles an hour. Heat index values up to 106. Wednesday night, mostly clear. Lows in the mid-70s. South winds 5 to 10 miles an hour. Thursday, sunny with highs in the mid-90s. Southwest winds around 5 miles an hour. Heat index values up to 105. Thursday night through Saturday, mostly clear. Lows in the mid-70s. Highs in the lower 90s. Saturday night, mostly clear until midnight, then becoming partly cloudy. A chance of showers after midnight. Lows in the lower 70s. Chance of rain 30%. Sunday, mostly sunny. A chance of showers in the morning. Highs in the upper 80s. Chance of rain 30%. Sunday night and Labor Day, partly cloudy. Lows in the upper 60s. Highs in the mid-80s. Again, the forecast for Galesburg and surrounding areas of central and northwest Illinois for today, mostly sunny. Highs in the mid-90s. Southwest winds 5 to 10 miles an hour. Heat index values up to 101. At 6 a.m. in Galesburg, skies were clear. The temperature was 72 degrees, the dew point was 70, and the relative humidity was 94%. The wind was south at 5 miles an hour. The pressure was 29.99 inches and rising. Elsewhere around the area, skies ranged from clear to partly cloudy. It was 74 at Peoria, 75 at Moline, and 72 at Burlington. Quincy reported 72, Macomb reported 69, and Springfield reported 76. And once again at 6 a.m. in Galesburg, under clear skies, the temperature was 72. Looking elsewhere around the Midwest at 6 a.m., Chicago was mostly cloudy and 77. Indianapolis was mostly cloudy and 75. St. Louis was partly cloudy and 80. Kansas City was partly cloudy and 72. Des Moines was mostly cloudy and 76. Milwaukee was partly cloudy and 73. The following is a summary of watches, warnings, and advisories in effect. For the KZZ 66 listening area, a heat advisory remains in effect until 7 p.m. Thursday for the following counties, Henry, Mercer, and Warren. A heat advisory remains in effect until 7 p.m. Thursday for the following county, Knox, Illinois. Here is a statement on the heat wave for the following counties in Illinois, Henry, Mercer, and Warren. Heat advisory remains in effect until 7 p.m. Thursday. What? Heat index values up to 104. Where? Portions of northwest and west central Illinois, east central and southeast Iowa, and northeast Missouri. When? Until 7 p.m. Thursday. The following impacts are expected. Hot temperatures and high humidity may cause heat illnesses. Here is a statement on the heat wave for the following county, Knox, Illinois. Heat advisory remains in effect until 7 p.m. Thursday. What? Afternoon heat index values up to 105, only falling into the mid to upper 70s at night. Where? Portions of central, east central, southeast, and west central Illinois. When? Until 7 p.m. Thursday. The following impacts are expected. Hot temperatures and high humidity may cause heat illnesses. And now a discussion of hazardous weather conditions for the following county, Knox, Illinois. This hazardous weather outlook is for central Illinois, east central Illinois, southeast Illinois, and west central Illinois. For today and tonight, heat and humidity is expected across central and southeast Illinois today with heat index values ranging from 100 to 105 degrees. For Wednesday through Monday, heat and humidity will continue across central and southeast Illinois Wednesday through Friday with heat index values climbing to around 100 to 100.

5 degrees each day. Triple-digit heat indices may linger into parts of central Illinois Saturday. 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The time is currently 6:40 a.m. Central Daylight Time. 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Now for the official National Weather Service forecast for Galesburg and surrounding areas of central and northwest Illinois. Today, mostly sunny. Highs in the mid-90s. Southwest winds 5 to 10 miles an hour. Heat index values up to 101. Tonight, mostly clear. Lows in the mid-70s. South winds around 5 miles an hour. Wednesday, sunny, hot with highs in the mid-90s. Southwest winds 5 to 10 miles an hour with gusts up to 20 miles an hour. Heat index values up to 106. Wednesday night, mostly clear. Lows in the mid-70s. South winds 5 to 10 miles an hour. Thursday, sunny with highs in the mid-90s. Southwest winds around 5 miles an hour. Heat index values up to 105. Thursday night through Saturday, mostly clear. Lows in the mid-70s. Highs in the lower 90s. Saturday night, mostly clear until midnight, then becoming partly cloudy. A chance of showers after midnight. Lows in the lower 70s. Chance of rain 30%. Sunday, mostly sunny. A chance of showers in the morning. Highs in the upper 80s. Chance of rain 30%. Sunday night and Labor Day, partly cloudy. Lows in the upper 60s. Highs in the mid-80s. Again, the forecast for Galesburg and surrounding areas of central and northwest Illinois for today, mostly sunny. Highs in the mid-90s. Southwest winds 5 to 10 miles an hour. Heat index values up to 101. At 6 a.m. in Galesburg, skies were clear. The temperature was 72 degrees, the dew point was 70, and the relative humidity was 94%. The wind was south at 5 miles an hour. The pressure was 29.99 inches and rising. Elsewhere around the area, skies ranged from clear to partly cloudy. It was 74 at Peoria, 75 at Moline, and 72 at Burlington. Quincy reported 72, Macomb reported 69, and Springfield reported 76. And once again at 6 a.m. in Galesburg, under clear skies, the temperature was 72. Looking elsewhere around the Midwest at 6 a.m., Chicago was mostly cloudy and 77. Indianapolis was mostly cloudy and 75. St. Louis was partly cloudy and 80. Kansas City was partly cloudy and 72. Des Moines was mostly cloudy and 76. Milwaukee was partly cloudy and 73. The following is a summary of watches, warnings, and advisories in effect. For the KZZ 66 listening area, a heat advisory remains in effect until 7 p.m. Thursday for the following counties, Henry, Mercer, and Warren. A heat advisory remains in effect until 7 p.m. Thursday for the following county, Knox, Illinois. Here is a statement on the heat wave for the following counties in Illinois, Henry, Mercer, and Warren. Heat advisory remains in effect until 7 p.m. Thursday. What? Heat index values up to 104. Where? Portions of northwest and west central Illinois, east central and southeast Iowa, and northeast Missouri. When? Until 7 p.m. Thursday. The following impacts are expected. Hot temperatures and high humidity may cause heat illnesses. Here is a statement on the heat wave for the following county, Knox, Illinois. Heat advisory remains in effect until 7 p.m. Thursday. What? Afternoon heat index values up to 105, only falling into the mid to upper 70s at night. Where? Portions of central, east central, southeast, and west central Illinois. When? Until 7 p.m. Thursday. The following impacts are expected. Hot temperatures and high humidity may cause heat illnesses. And now a discussion of hazardous weather conditions for the following county, Knox, Illinois. This hazardous weather outlook is for central Illinois, east central Illinois, southeast Illinois, and west central Illinois. For today and tonight, heat and humidity is expected across
central and southeast Illinois today with heat index values ranging from 100 to 105 degrees. For Wednesday through Monday, heat and humidity will continue across central and southeast Illinois Wednesday through Friday with heat index values climbing to around 100 to 105 degrees each day. Triple-digit heat indices may linger into parts of central Illinois Saturday. Otter information statement. Otter activation is not anticipated through tonight. The Peoria, Illinois climate summary for yesterday, August 31, 2026. Yesterday's high temperature of 94 degrees occurred at 4:15 p.m. The normal high is 83. Yesterday's low temperature of 71 degrees occurred at 6:29 a.m. The normal low is 62. No precipitation fell yesterday, which leaves the monthly total at 6.63 inches. This is 3.32 inches above the normal amount of 3.31 inches for August. The total precipitation for the year still stands at 30.84 inches, which is 4.85 inches above normal. There were 18 cooling degree days yesterday, which is 10 above normal. This brings the monthly total to 306, which is 9 above normal. The yearly total since January 1st is 1,015, which is 18 above normal. Yesterday the maximum wind observed was 18 miles an hour from the southwest. The highest wind gust observed was 25 miles per hour from the southwest, which occurred at 10:39 a.m. Yesterday the average wind speed was 9 miles per hour. The normal high temperature for today is 83 degrees, and the normal low is 62. The record high for today is 101, which occurred in 1913, and the record low is 44, which occurred in 1967. Sunrise today is at 6:26 a.m. and sunset is at 7:31 p.m. The time is currently 6:46 a.m. Central Daylight Time. 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Now for the official National Weather Service forecast for Galesburg and surrounding areas of central and northwest Illinois. Today, mostly sunny. Highs in the mid-90s. Southwest wind 5 to 10 miles an hour. Heat index values up to 101. Tonight, mostly clear. Lows in the mid-70s. South winds around 5 miles an hour. Wednesday, sunny, hot with highs in the mid-90s. Southwest winds 5 to 10 miles an hour with gusts up to 20 miles an hour. Heat index values up to 106. Wednesday night, mostly clear. Lows in the mid-70s. South winds 5 to 10 miles an hour. Thursday, sunny with highs in the mid-90s. Southwest winds around 5 miles an hour. Heat index values up to 105. Thursday night through Saturday, mostly clear. Lows in the mid-70s. Highs in the lower 90s. Saturday night, mostly clear until midnight, then becoming partly cloudy. A chance of showers after midnight. Lows in the lower 70s. Chance of rain 30%. Sunday, mostly sunny. A chance of showers in the morning. Highs in the upper 80s. Chance of rain 30%. Sunday night and Labor Day, partly cloudy. Lows in the upper 60s. Highs in the mid-80s. Again, the forecast for Galesburg and surrounding areas of central and northwest Illinois for today, mostly sunny. Highs in the mid-90s. Southwest wind 5 to 10 miles an hour. Heat index values up to 101. At 6 a.m. in Galesburg, skies were clear. The temperature was 72 degrees, the dew point was 70, and the relative humidity was 94%. The wind was south at 5 miles an hour. The pressure was 29.99 inches and rising. Elsewhere around the area, skies ranged from clear to partly cloudy. It was 74 at Peoria, 75 at Moline, and 72 at Burlington. Quincy reported 72, Macomb reported 69, and Springfield reported 76. And once again at 6 a.m. in Galesburg, under clear skies, the temperature was 72. Looking elsewhere around the Midwest at 6 a.m., Chicago was mostly cloudy and 77. Indianapolis was mostly cloudy and 75. St. Louis was partly cloudy and 80. Kansas City was partly cloudy and 72. Des Moines was mostly cloudy.

76. Milwaukee was partly cloudy and 73. The following is a summary of watches, warnings, and advisories in effect. For the KZZ 66 listening area, a heat advisory remains in effect until 7 p.m. Thursday for the following counties, Henry, Mercer, and Warren. A heat advisory remains in effect until 7 p.m. Thursday for the following county, Knox, Illinois. Here is a statement on the heat wave for the following counties in Illinois, Henry, Mercer, and Warren. Heat advisory remains in effect until 7 p.m. Thursday. What? Heat index values up to 104. Where? Portions of northwest and west central Illinois, east central and southeast Iowa, and northeast Missouri. When? Until 7 p.m. Thursday. The following impacts are expected. Hot temperatures and high humidity may cause heat illnesses. Here is a statement on the heat wave for the following county, Knox, Illinois. Heat advisory remains in effect until 7 p.m. Thursday. What? Afternoon heat index values up to 105, only falling into the mid to upper 70s at night. Where? Portions of central, east central, southeast, and west central Illinois. When? Until 7 p.m. Thursday. The following impacts are expected. Hot temperatures and high humidity may cause heat illnesses. And now a discussion of hazardous weather conditions for the following county, Knox, Illinois. This hazardous weather outlook is for central Illinois, east central Illinois, southeast Illinois, and west central Illinois. For today and tonight, heat and humidity is expected across central and southeast Illinois today, with heat index values ranging from 100 to 105 degrees. For Wednesday through Monday, heat and humidity will continue across central and southeast Illinois Wednesday through Friday, with heat index values climbing to around 100 to 105 degrees each day. Triple-digit heat indices may linger into parts of central Illinois Saturday. Otter information statement. Otter activation is not anticipated through tonight. The time is currently 6:52 a.m. Central Daylight Time. 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Now for the official National Weather Service forecasts for Galesburg and surrounding areas of central and northwest Illinois. Today, mostly sunny. Highs in the mid-90s. Southwest winds 5 to 10 miles an hour. Heat index values up to 101. Tonight, mostly clear. Lows in the mid-70s. South winds around 5 miles an hour. Wednesday, sunny, hot with highs in the mid-90s. Southwest winds 5 to 10 miles an hour with gusts up to 20 miles an hour. Heat index values up to 106. Wednesday night, mostly clear. Lows in the mid-70s. South winds 5 to 10 miles an hour. Thursday, sunny with highs in the mid-90s. Southwest winds around 5 miles an hour. Heat index values up to 105. Thursday night through Saturday, mostly clear. Lows in the mid-70s. Highs in the lower 90s. Saturday night, mostly clear until midnight, then becoming partly cloudy. A chance of showers after midnight. Lows in the lower 70s. Chance of rain 30%. Sunday, mostly sunny. A chance of showers in the morning. Highs in the upper 80s. Chance of rain 30%. Sunday night and Labor Day, partly cloudy. Lows in the upper 60s. Highs in the mid-80s. Again, the forecast for Galesburg and surrounding areas of central and northwest Illinois for today, mostly sunny. Highs in the mid-90s. Southwest wind 5 to 10 miles an hour. Heat index values up to 101. At 6 a.m. in Galesburg, skies were clear. The temperature was 72 degrees, the dew point was 70, and the relative humidity was 94%. The wind was south at 5 miles an hour.

prepares a statement on the heat wave for the following counties in Illinois, Henry, Mercer, and Warren. Heat advisory remains in effect until 7 p.m. Thursday. What? Heat index values up to 104. Where? Portions of northwest and west central Illinois, east central and southeast Iowa, and northeast Missouri. When? Until 7 p.m. Thursday. The following impacts are expected. Hot temperatures and high humidity may cause heat illnesses. Here is a statement on the heat wave for the following counties: Knox, Illinois. Heat advisory remains in effect until 7 p.m. Thursday. What? Afternoon heat index values up to 105, only falling into the mid to upper 70s at night. Where? Portions of central, east central, southeast, and west central Illinois. When? Until 7 p.m. Thursday. The following impacts are expected. Hot temperatures and high humidity may cause heat illnesses. And now a discussion of hazardous weather conditions for the following county: Knox, Illinois. This hazardous weather outlook is for central Illinois, east central Illinois, southeast Illinois, and west central Illinois. For today and tonight, heat and humidity is expected across central and southeast Illinois today, with heat index values ranging from 100 to 105 degrees. For Wednesday through Monday, heat and humidity will continue across central and southeast Illinois Wednesday through Friday, with heat index values climbing to around 100 to 105 degrees each day. Triple-digit heat indices may linger into parts of central Illinois Saturday. Spotter information statement. Spotter activation is not anticipated through tonight. The time is currently 6:57 a.m. Central Daylight Time. 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Now for the official National Weather Service forecast for Galesburg and the surrounding areas of central and northwest Illinois. Today, mostly sunny. Highs in the mid-90s. Southwest wind 5 to 10 miles an hour. Heat index values up to 101. Tonight, mostly clear. Lows in the mid-70s. South winds around 5 miles an hour. Wednesday, sunny. Hot with highs in the mid-90s. Southwest wind 5 to 10 miles an hour with gusts up to 20 miles an hour. Heat index values up to 106. Wednesday night, mostly clear. Lows in the mid-70s. South winds 5 to 10 miles an hour. Thursday, sunny with highs in the mid-90s. Southwest winds around 5 miles an hour. Heat index values up to 105. Thursday night through Saturday, mostly clear. Lows in the mid-70s. Highs in the lower 90s. Saturday night, mostly clear until midnight, then becoming partly cloudy. A chance of showers after midnight. Lows in the lower 70s. Chance of rain 30%. Sunday, mostly sunny. A chance of showers in the morning. Highs in the upper 80s. Chance of rain 30%. Sunday night and Labor Day, partly cloudy. Lows in the upper 60s. Highs in the mid 80s. Again, the forecast for Galesburg and surrounding areas of central and northwest Illinois for today: mostly sunny. Highs in the mid-90s. Southwest wind 5 to 10 miles an hour. Heat index values up to 101. At 6 a.m. in Galesburg, skies were clear. The temperature was 72 degrees, the dew point was 70, and the relative humidity was 94%. The wind was down to 5 miles an hour. The pressure was 29.99 inches and rising. Elsewhere around the area, skies ranged from clear to partly cloudy. It was 74 at Peoria, 75 at Moline, and 72 at Burlington. Quincy reported 72, Tacoma reported 69, and Springfield reported 76. And once again at 6 a.m. in Galesburg, under clear skies, the temperature was 72. The Peoria, Illinois climate summary for yesterday, August 31st, 2026. Yesterday's high temperature of 94 degrees occurred before 15 p.m.

Thank you.

Pacific through Monday. Heat and humidity will continue across central and southeast Illinois Wednesday through Friday with heat index down.

for the official National Weather Service forecast for Springfield, Decatur, and surrounding areas of central Illinois. Today, sunny, hot with highs in the upper 90s. Southwest winds 5 to 10 miles an hour. Tonight, mostly clear. Lows in the mid-70s. South winds 5 to 10 miles an hour. Wednesday, sunny, hot with highs in the upper 90s. Southwest winds 5 to 10 miles an hour. Heat index values up to 106. Wednesday night, mostly clear. Lows in the upper 70s. South winds 5 to 10 miles an hour. Thursday, sunny, hot with highs in the upper 90s. Southwest winds 5 to 10 miles an hour. Heat index values up to 105. Thursday night through Saturday, mostly clear. Hot. Lows in the mid-70s. Highs in the upper 90s. Saturday night through Labor Day, partly cloudy. Lows in the upper 60s. Highs in the lower 90s. Again, the forecast for Springfield, Decatur, and surrounding areas of central Illinois for today, sunny, hot. Highs in the upper 90s. Southwest winds 5 to 10 miles an hour. At 7 a.m. at Springfield, skies were clear. The temperature was 75 degrees, the dew point was 68, and the relative humidity was 78%. The wind was southwest at 6 miles an hour. The pressure was 30.02 inches and rising. Elsewhere around central Illinois, it was clear, with a temperature of 73 at Peoria, 74 at Bloomington, 71 at Champaign, and 74 at Decatur. Under clear skies, Lincoln reported 72, Litchfield reported 69, Jacksonville reported 74, and Quincy reported 72. At Taylorville, the weather conditions were not available. And once again at 7 a.m. at Springfield, under clear skies, the temperature was 75. Looking elsewhere around the Midwest at 7 a.m., Chicago was mostly cloudy and 77. Indianapolis was mostly cloudy and 74. St. Louis was partly cloudy and 80. Kansas City was partly cloudy and 72. Des Moines was mostly cloudy and 76. Milwaukee was mostly cloudy and 74. Here is a statement on the heat wave for the following counties in Illinois: Cass, Christian, DeWitt, Logan, Macon, Mason, Menard, Morgan, and Sangamon. Heat advisory remains in effect until 7 p.m. Thursday. West, afternoon heat index values up to 105, only falling into the mid to upper 70s at night. Ware, portions of central, east central, southeast, and west central Illinois. When, until 7 p.m. Thursday. The following impacts are expected: hot temperatures and high humidity may cause heat illnesses. Here is a statement on the heat wave for the following counties in Illinois: Metuchen and Montgomery. Heat advisory remains in effect until 8 p.m. Friday. What? Heat index values up to 105. Where? Portions of south central, southwest, and west central Illinois and central, east central, northeast, and southeast Missouri. When? Until 8 p.m. Friday. The following impacts are expected: hot temperatures and high humidity may cause heat illnesses. And now a discussion of hazardous weather conditions for the following counties in Illinois: Cass, Christian, DeWitt, Logan, Macon, Mason, Menard, Morgan, and Sangamon. This hazardous weather outlook is for central Illinois, east central Illinois.

Illinois and West Central Illinois. For today and tonight, heat and humidity is expected across Central and Southeast Illinois today, with heat index values ranging from 100 to 105 degrees. For Wednesday through Monday, heat and humidity will continue across Central and Southeast Illinois Wednesday through Friday, with heat index values climbing to around 100 to 105 degrees each day. Triple-digit heat indices may linger into parts of Central Illinois Saturday. Spotter information statement. Spotter activation is not anticipated through tonight. The time is currently 7:21 a.m. Central Daylight Time. 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Now for the official National Weather Service forecast for Springfield, Decatur, and surrounding areas of Central Illinois. Today, sunny, hot with highs in the upper 90s. Southwest winds 5 to 10 miles an hour. Tonight, mostly clear. Lows in the mid-70s. South winds 5 to 10 miles an hour. Wednesday, sunny, hot with highs in the upper 90s. Southwest winds 5 to 10 miles an hour. Heat index values up to 106. Wednesday night, mostly clear. Lows in the upper 70s. South winds 5 to 10 miles an hour. Thursday, sunny, hot with highs in the upper 90s. Southwest winds 5 to 10 miles an hour. Heat index values up to 105. Thursday night through Saturday, mostly clear. Hot. Lows in the mid-70s. Highs in the upper 90s. Saturday night through Labor Day, partly cloudy. Lows in the upper 60s. Highs in the lower 90s. Again, the forecast for Springfield, Decatur, and surrounding areas of Central Illinois for today, sunny, hot. Highs in the upper 90s. Southwest winds 5 to 10 miles an hour. At 7 a.m. at Springfield, skies were clear. The temperature was 75 degrees, the dew point was 68, and the relative humidity was 78%. The wind was southwest at 6 miles an hour. The pressure was 30.02 inches and rising. Elsewhere around Central Illinois, it was clear, with a temperature of 73 at Peoria, 74 at Bloomington, 71 at Champaign, and 74 at Decatur. Under clear skies, Lincoln reported 72, Litchfield reported 70, Jacksonville reported 74, and Quincy reported 72. At Taylorville, the weather conditions were not available. And once again at 7 a.m. at Springfield, under clear skies, the temperature was 75. Looking elsewhere around the Midwest at 7 a.m., Chicago was mostly cloudy and 77. Indianapolis was mostly cloudy and 74. St. Louis was partly cloudy and 80. Kansas City was partly cloudy and 72. Des Moines was mostly cloudy and 76. Milwaukee was mostly cloudy and 74. Here is a statement on the heat wave for the following counties in Illinois: Cass, Christian, DeWitt, Logan, Macon, Mason, Menard, Morgan, and Sangamon. Heat advisory remains in effect until 7 p.m. Thursday. What? Afternoon heat index values up to 105, only falling into the mid to upper 70s at night. Where? Portions of Central, East Central, Southeast, and West Central Illinois. When? Until 7 p.m. Thursday. The following impacts are expected. Hot temperatures and high humidity may cause heat illnesses. Here is a statement on the heat wave for the following counties in Illinois: Macoupin and Montgomery. Heat advisory remains in effect until 8 p.m. Friday. What? Heat index values up to 105. Where? Portions of South Central, Southwest, and West Central Illinois and Central, East Central, Northeast, and Southeast Missouri. When? Until 8 p.m. Friday. The following impacts are expected. Hot temperatures and high humidity may cause heat illnesses. The following is a summary of watches, warnings, and advisories in effect. For the WXJ75 listening area, a heat advisory remains in effect until 7 p.m. Thursday for the following counties: Cass, Christian, DeWitt, Logan, Macon, Mason, Menard, Morgan, and Sangamon. A heat advisory remains in effect until 8 p.m. Friday for the following counties: Macoupin and Montgomery. And now a discussion of hazardous weather conditions

counties in Illinois: Cass, Christian, DeWitt, Logan, Macon, Mason, Menard, Morgan, and Sangamon. This hazardous weather outlook is for Central Illinois, East Central Illinois, Southeast Illinois, and West Central Illinois. For today and tonight, heat and humidity is expected across Central and Southeast Illinois today, with heat index values ranging from 100 to 105 degrees. For Wednesday through Monday, heat and humidity will continue across Central and Southeast Illinois Wednesday through Friday, with heat index values climbing to around 100 to 105 degrees each day. Triple-digit heat indices may linger into parts of Central Illinois Saturday. Spotter information statement. Spotter activation is not anticipated through tonight. The time is currently 7:26 a.m. Central Daylight Time. 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Now for the official National Weather Service forecast for Springfield, Decatur, and surrounding areas of Central Illinois. Today, sunny, hot with highs in the upper 90s. Southwest winds 5 to 10 miles an hour. Tonight, mostly clear. Lows in the mid-70s. South winds 5 to 10 miles an hour. Wednesday, sunny, hot with highs in the upper 90s. Southwest winds 5 to 10 miles an hour. Heat index values up to 106. Wednesday night, mostly clear. Lows in the upper 70s. South winds 5 to 10 miles an hour. Thursday, sunny, hot with highs in the upper 90s. Southwest winds 5 to 10 miles an hour. Heat index values up to 105. Thursday night through Saturday, mostly clear. Hot. Lows in the mid-70s. Highs in the upper 90s. Saturday night through Labor Day, partly cloudy. Lows in the upper 60s. Highs in the lower 90s. Again, the forecast for Springfield, Decatur, and surrounding areas of Central Illinois for today: sunny, hot. Highs in the upper 90s. Southwest winds 5 to 10 miles an hour. At 7 a.m. at Springfield, skies were clear. The temperature was 75 degrees, the dew point was 68, and the relative humidity was 70%. The wind was southwest at 6 miles an hour. The pressure was 30.02 inches and rising. Elsewhere around Central Illinois, it was clear, with a temperature of 73 at Peoria, 74 at Bloomington, 71 at Champaign, and 74 at Decatur. Under clear skies, Lincoln reported 72, Litchfield reported 70, Jacksonville reported 74, and Quincy reported 72. At Taylorville, the weather conditions were not available. And once again at 7 a.m. at Springfield, under clear skies, the temperature was 75. Looking elsewhere around the Midwest at 7 a.m., Chicago was mostly cloudy and 77. Indianapolis was mostly cloudy and 74. St. Louis was partly cloudy and 80. Kansas City was partly cloudy and 72. Des Moines was mostly cloudy and 76. Milwaukee was mostly cloudy and 74. Here is a statement on the heat wave for the following counties in Illinois: Cass, Christian, DeWitt, Logan, Macon, Mason, Menard, Morgan, and Sangamon. Heat advisory remains in effect until 7 p.m. Thursday. What? Afternoon heat index values up to 105, only falling into the mid to upper 70s at night. Where? Portions of Central, East Central, Southeast, and West Central Illinois. When? Until 7 p.m. Thursday. The following impacts are expected: hot temperatures and high humidity may cause heat illnesses. Here is a statement on the heat wave for the following counties in Illinois: McCubbin and Montgomery. Heat advisory remains in effect until 8 p.m. Friday. What? Heat index values up to 105. Where? Portions of South Central, Southwest, and West Central Illinois and Central, East Central, Northeast, and Southeast Missouri. When? Until 8 p.m. Friday. The following impacts are expected: hot temperatures and high humidity may cause heat illnesses. The Springfield, Illinois climate summary for yesterday, August 31, 2026. Yesterday's high temperature of 97 degrees occurred at 3:13 p.m. The normal high is 84. Yesterday's low temperature of 72 degrees occurred at 6:14 a.m.

reached the monthly total at 3.50 inches. This is 0.13 inches above the normal amount of 3.37 inches for August. The total precipitation for the year still stands at 33.64 inches, which is 6.60 inches above normal. There were 20 cooling degree days yesterday, which is 12 above normal. This brings the monthly total to 334, which is 26 above normal. The yearly total since January 1st is 1,123, which is 54 above normal. Yesterday, the maximum wind observed was 14 miles an hour from the south. The highest wind gust observed was 22 miles per hour from the south, which occurred at 11:21 a.m. Yesterday, the average wind speed was 9 miles per hour. The normal high temperature for today is 84 degrees, and the normal low is 61. The record high for today is 102, which occurred in 2011, and the record low is 43, which occurred in 1967. Sunrise today is at 6:27 a.m. and sunset is at 7:30 p.m. The following is a summary of watches, warnings, and advisories in effect. For the WXJ75 listening area, a heat advisory remains in effect until 7 p.m. Thursday for the following counties: Cass, Christian, DeWitt, Logan, Macon, Mason, Menard, Morgan, and Sangamon. A heat advisory remains in effect until 8 p.m. Friday for the following counties: Macoupin and Montgomery. And now a discussion of hazardous weather conditions for the following counties in Illinois: Cass, Christian, DeWitt, Logan, Macon, Mason, Menard, Morgan, and Sangamon. This hazardous weather outlook is for Central Illinois, East Central Illinois, Southeast Illinois, and West Central Illinois. For today and tonight, heat and humidity is expected across Central and Southeast Illinois today, with heat index values ranging from 100 to 105 degrees. For Wednesday through Monday, heat and humidity will continue across Central and Southeast Illinois Wednesday through Friday, with heat index values climbing to around 100 to 105 degrees each day. Triple-digit heat indices may linger into parts of Central Illinois Saturday. Spotter information statement. Spotter activation is not anticipated through tonight. The time is currently 7:33 a.m. Central Daylight Time. 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Now for the official National Weather Service forecast for Springfield, Decatur, and surrounding areas of Central Illinois. Today, sunny, hot with highs in the upper 90s. Southwest winds 5 to 10 miles an hour. Tonight, mostly clear. Lows in the mid-70s. South winds 5 to 10 miles an hour. Wednesday, sunny, hot with highs in the upper 90s. Southwest winds 5 to 10 miles an hour. Heat index values up to 106. Wednesday night, mostly clear. Lows in the upper 70s. South winds 5 to 10 miles an hour. Thursday, sunny, hot with highs in the upper 90s. Southwest winds 5 to 10 miles an hour. Heat index values up to 105. Thursday night through Saturday, mostly clear. Hot. Lows in the mid-70s. Highs in the upper 90s. Saturday night through Labor Day, partly cloudy. Lows in the upper 60s. Highs in the lower 90s. Again, the forecast for Springfield, Decatur, and surrounding areas of Central Illinois for today: sunny, hot. Highs in the upper 90s. Southwest winds 5 to 10 miles an hour. At 7 a.m. at Springfield, skies were clear. The temperature was 75 degrees, the dew point was 68, and the relative humidity was 78%. The wind was southwest at 6 miles an hour. The pressure was 30.02 inches and rising. Elsewhere around Central Illinois, it was clear, with a temperature of 73 at Peoria, 74 at Bloomington, 71 at Champaign, and 74 at Decatur. Under clear skies, Lincoln reported 72, Litchfield reported 70, Jacksonville reported 74, and Quincy reported 72. At Taylorville, the weather conditions were not available. And once again at 7 a.m. at Springfield, under clear skies, the temperature

7:05. Looking elsewhere around the Midwest at 7 a.m., Chicago was mostly cloudy and 77. Indianapolis was mostly cloudy and 74. St. Louis was partly cloudy and 80. Kansas City was partly cloudy and 72. Des Moines was mostly cloudy and 76. Milwaukee was mostly cloudy and 74. Here is a statement on the heat wave for the following counties in Illinois: Cass, Christian, DeWitt, Logan, Macon, Mason, Menard, Morgan, and Sangamon. Heat advisory remains in effect until 7 p.m. Thursday. What? Afternoon heat index values up to 105, only falling into the mid to upper 70s at night. Where? Portions of central, east central, southeast, and west central Illinois. When? Until 7 p.m. Thursday. The following impacts are expected: hot temperatures and high humidity may cause heat illnesses. Here is a statement on the heat wave for the following counties in Illinois: Metuchen and Montgomery. Heat advisory remains in effect until 8 p.m. Friday. What? Heat index values up to 105. Where? Portions of south central, southwest, and west central Illinois and central, east central, northeast, and southeast Missouri. When? Until 8 p.m. Friday. The following impacts are expected: hot temperatures and high humidity may cause heat illnesses. The following is a summary of watches, warnings, and advisories in effect. For the WXJ75 listening area, a heat advisory remains in effect until 7 p.m. Thursday for the following counties: Cass, Christian, DeWitt, Logan, Macon, Mason, Menard, Morgan, and Sangamon. A heat advisory remains in effect until 8 p.m. Friday for the following counties: Metuchen and Montgomery. And now a discussion of hazardous weather conditions for the following counties in Illinois: Cass, Christian, DeWitt, Logan, Macon, Mason, Menard, Morgan, and Sangamon. This hazardous weather outlook is for central Illinois, east central Illinois, southeast Illinois, and west central Illinois. For today and tonight, heat and humidity is expected across central and southeast Illinois today, with heat index values ranging from 100 to 105 degrees. For Wednesday through Monday, heat and humidity will continue across central and southeast Illinois Wednesday through Friday, with heat index values climbing to around 100 to 105 degrees each day. Triple-digit heat indices may linger into parts of central Illinois Saturday. Spotter information statement. Spotter activation is not anticipated through tonight. The time is currently 7:38 a.m. Central Daylight Time. 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Now for the official National Weather Service forecast for Springfield, Decatur, and surrounding areas of central Illinois. Today, sunny, hot with highs in the upper 90s. Southwest winds 5 to 10 miles an hour. Tonight, mostly clear. Lows in the mid-70s. South winds 5 to 10 miles an hour. Wednesday, sunny, hot with highs in the upper 90s. Southwest winds 5 to 10 miles an hour. Heat index values up to 106. Wednesday night, mostly clear. Lows in the upper 70s. South winds 5 to 10 miles an hour. Thursday, sunny, hot with highs in the upper 90s. Southwest winds 5 to 10 miles an hour. Heat index values up to 105. Thursday night through Saturday, mostly clear. Hot. Lows in the mid-70s. Highs in the upper 90s. Saturday night through Labor Day, partly cloudy. Lows in the upper 60s. Highs in the lower 90s. Again, the forecast for Springfield, Decatur, and surrounding areas of central Illinois for today: sunny, hot, highs in the upper 90s, southwest winds 5 to 10 miles an hour. Now for the official National Weather Service forecast for Springfield, Decatur, and surrounding areas of central Illinois. Rest of today: sunny, hot with highs in the upper 90s, southwest winds 5 to 10 miles an hour. Tonight, mostly clear. Lows in the mid-70s. South winds 5 to 10 miles an hour. Wednesday, sunny, hot with highs in the upper 90s. Southwest winds 5 to 10 miles an hour. Heat index values up to 106. Wednesday night.
upper 70s. South winds 5 to 10 miles an hour. Thursday, sunny, parts of highs in the upper 90s. Southwest winds 5 to 10 miles an hour. Heat index values up to 105. Thursday night through Saturday, mostly clear. Hot. Lows in the mid-70s. Highs in the upper 90s. Saturday night through Labor Day, partly cloudy. Lows in the upper 60s. Highs in the lower 90s. Again, the forecast for Springfield, Decatur, and surrounding areas of central Illinois for the rest of today, sunny, hot. Highs in the upper 90s. Southwest winds 5 to 10 miles an hour. At 7 a.m. at Springfield, skies were clear. The temperature was 75 degrees, the dew point was 68, and the relative humidity was 78%. The wind was southwest at 6 miles an hour. The pressure was 30.02 inches and rising. Elsewhere around central Illinois, it was clear, with a temperature of 73 at Peoria, 74 at Bloomington, 71 at Champaign, and 74 at Decatur. Under clear skies, Lincoln reported 72, Litchfield reported 70, Jacksonville reported 74, and Cotee reported 72. At Taylorville, the weather conditions were not available. And once again at 7 a.m. at Springfield, under clear skies, the temperature was 75. Looking elsewhere around the Midwest at 7 a.m., Chicago was mostly cloudy and 77. Indianapolis was mostly cloudy and 74. St. Louis was partly cloudy and 80. Kansas City was partly cloudy and 72. Des Moines was mostly cloudy and 76. Milwaukee was mostly cloudy and 74. Here is a statement on the heat wave for the following counties in Illinois: Cass, Christian, Duluth, Logan, Macon, Mason, Menard, Morgan, and Sangamon. Heat advisory remains in effect until 7 p.m. Thursday. What? Afternoon heat index values up to 105, only falling into the mid to upper 70s at night. Where? Portions of central, east central, southeast, and west central Illinois. When? Until 7 p.m. Thursday. The following impacts are expected. Hot temperatures and high humidity may cause heat illnesses. Here is a statement on the heat wave for the following counties in Illinois: Macoupin and Montgomery. Heat advisory remains in effect until 8 p.m. Friday. What? Heat index values up to 105. Where? Portions of south central, southwest, and west central Illinois and central, east central, northeast, and southeast Missouri. When? Until 8 p.m. Friday. The following impacts are expected. Hot temperatures and high humidity may cause heat illnesses. The following is a summary of watches, warnings, and advisories in effect. For the WXJ75 listening area, a heat advisory remains in effect until 7 p.m. Thursday for the following counties: Cass, Christian, DeWitt, Logan, Macon, Mason, Menard, Morgan, and Sangamon. A heat advisory remains in effect until 8 p.m. Friday for the following counties: Macoupin and Montgomery. And now a discussion of hazardous weather conditions for the following counties in Illinois: Cass, Christian, DeWitt, Logan, Macon, Mason, Menard, Morgan, and Sangamon. This hazardous weather outlook is for central Illinois, east central Illinois, southeast Illinois, and west central Illinois. For today and tonight, heat and humidity is expected across central and southeast Illinois today, with heat index values ranging from 100 to 105 degrees. For Wednesday through Monday, heat and humidity will continue across central and southeast Illinois Wednesday through Friday, with heat index values climbing to around 100 to 105 degrees each day. Triple-digit heat indices may linger into parts of central Illinois Saturday. Spotter information statement. Spotter activation is not anticipated through tonight. The Springfield, Illinois climate summary for yesterday, August 31st, 2026. Yesterday's high temperature of 97 degrees occurred at 3:13 p.m.

334, which is 26 above normal. The yearly total since January 1st is 1,123, which is 54 above normal. Yesterday, the maximum wind observed was 14 miles an hour from the south. The highest wind gust observed was 22 miles per hour from the south, which occurred at 11:21 a.m. Yesterday, the average wind speed was 9 miles per hour. The normal high temperature for today is 84 degrees, and the normal low is 61. The record high for today is 102, which occurred in 2011, and the record low is 43, which occurred in 1967. Sunrise today is at 6:27 a.m. and sunset is at 7:30 p.m. The time is currently 7:46 a.m. Central Daylight Time. 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Now for the official National Weather Service forecast for Springfield, Decatur, and surrounding areas of central Illinois. West of today, sunny, hot with highs in the upper 90s. Southwest winds 5 to 10 miles an hour. Tonight, mostly clear. Lows in the mid-70s. South winds 5 to 10 miles an hour. Wednesday, sunny, hot with highs in the upper 90s. Southwest winds 5 to 10 miles an hour. Heat index values up to 106. Wednesday night, mostly clear. Lows in the upper 70s. South winds 5 to 10 miles an hour. Thursday, sunny, hot with highs in the upper 90s. Southwest winds 5 to 10 miles an hour. Heat index values up to 105. Thursday night through Saturday, mostly clear. Hot. Lows in the mid-70s. Highs in the upper 90s. Saturday night through Labor Day, partly cloudy. Lows in the upper 60s. Highs in the lower 90s. Again, the forecast for Springfield, Decatur, and surrounding areas of central Illinois for the rest of today, sunny, hot. Highs in the upper 90s. Southwest winds 5 to 10 miles an hour. At 7 a.m. at Springfield, skies were clear. The temperature was 75 degrees, the dew point was 68, and the relative humidity was 70%. The wind was southwest at 6 miles an hour. The pressure was 30.02 inches and rising. Elsewhere around central Illinois, it was clear, with a temperature of 73 at Peoria, 74 at Bloomington, 71 at Champaign, and 74 at Decatur. Under clear skies, Lincoln reported 72, Litchfield reported 70, Jacksonville reported 74, and Quincy reported 72. At Taylorville, the weather conditions were not available. And once again at 7 a.m. at Springfield, under clear skies, the temperature was 75. Looking elsewhere around the Midwest at 7 a.m., Chicago was mostly cloudy and 77. Indianapolis was mostly cloudy and 74. St. Louis was partly cloudy and 80. Kansas City was partly cloudy and 72. Des Moines was mostly cloudy and 76. Milwaukee was mostly cloudy and 74. Here is a statement on the heat wave for the following counties in Illinois: Cass, Christian, DeWitt, Logan, Macon, Mason, Menard, Morgan, and Sangamon. Heat advisory remains in effect until 7 p.m. Thursday. What? Afternoon heat index values up to 105, only falling into the mid to upper 70s at night. Where? Portions of central, east central, southeast, and west central Illinois. When? Until 7 p.m. Thursday. The following impacts are expected. Hot temperatures and high humidity may cause heat illnesses. Here is a statement on the heat wave for the following counties in Illinois: Macoupin and Montgomery. Heat advisory remains in effect until 8 p.m. Friday. What? Heat index values up to 105. Where? Portions of south central, southwest, and west central Illinois and central, east central, northeast, and southeast Missouri. When? Until 8 p.m. Friday. The following impacts are expected. Hot temperatures and high humidity may cause heat illnesses. The following is a summary of watches, warnings, and advisories in effect.

WXJ75 Richmond area. A heat advisory remains in effect until 7 p.m. Thursday for the following counties: Cass, Christian, DeWitt, Logan, Macon, Mason, Menard, Morgan, and Sangamon. A heat advisory remains in effect until 8 p.m. Friday for the following counties: Macoupin and Montgomery. And now a discussion of hazardous weather conditions for the following counties in Illinois: Cass, Christian, DeWitt, Logan, Macon, Mason, Menard, Morgan, and Sangamon. This hazardous weather outlook is for Central Illinois, East Central Illinois, Southeast Illinois, and West Central Illinois. For today and tonight, heat and humidity is expected across Central and Southeast Illinois today, with heat index values ranging from 100 to 105 degrees. For Wednesday through Monday, heat and humidity will continue across Central and Southeast Illinois Wednesday through Friday, with heat index values climbing to around 100 to 105 degrees each day. Triple-digit heat indices may linger into parts of Central Illinois Saturday. Spotter information statement. Spotter activation is not anticipated through tonight. The time is currently 7:51 a.m. Central Daylight Time. 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Now for the official National Weather Service forecast for Springfield, Decatur, and surrounding areas of Central Illinois. West of today, sunny, hot with highs in the upper 90s. Southwest winds 5 to 10 miles an hour. Tonight, mostly clear. Lows in the mid-70s. South winds 5 to 10 miles an hour. Wednesday, sunny, hot with highs in the upper 90s. Southwest winds 5 to 10 miles an hour. Heat index values up to 106. Wednesday night, mostly clear. Lows in the upper 70s. South winds 5 to 10 miles an hour. Thursday, sunny, hot with highs in the upper 90s. Southwest winds 5 to 10 miles an hour. Heat index values up to 105. Thursday night through Saturday, mostly clear. Hot. Lows in the mid-70s. Highs in the upper 90s. Saturday night through Labor Day, partly cloudy. Lows in the upper 60s. Highs in the lower 90s. Again, the forecast for Springfield, Decatur, and surrounding areas of Central Illinois for the rest of today: sunny, hot. Highs in the upper 90s. Southwest winds 5 to 10 miles an hour. At 7 a.m. at Springfield, skies were clear. The temperature was 75 degrees, the dew point was 68, and the relative humidity was 70%. The wind was southwest at 6 miles an hour. The pressure was 30.02 inches and rising. Elsewhere around Central Illinois, it was clear, with a temperature of 73 at Peoria, 74 at Bloomington, 71 at Champaign, and 74 at Decatur. Under clear skies, Lincoln reported 72, Litchfield reported 70, Jacksonville reported 74, and Quincy reported 72. At Sealerville, the weather conditions were not available. And once again at 7 a.m. at Springfield, under clear skies, the temperature was 75. Looking elsewhere around the Midwest at 7 a.m., Chicago was mostly cloudy and 77. Indianapolis was mostly cloudy and 74. St. Louis was partly cloudy and 80. Kansas City was partly cloudy and 72. Des Moines was mostly cloudy and 76. Milwaukee was mostly cloudy and 74. Here is a statement on the heat wave for the following counties in Illinois: Cass, Christian, DeWitt, Logan, Macon, Mason, Menard, Morgan, and Sangamon. Heat advisory remains in effect until 7 p.m. Thursday. What? Afternoon heat index values up to 105, only falling into the mid to upper 70s at night. Where? Portions of Central, East Central, Southeast, and West Central Illinois. When? Until 7 p.m. Thursday. The following effects are expected: hot temperatures and high humidity may cause heat illnesses. Here is a statement on the heat wave for the following counties in Illinois: Macoupin and Montgomery. Heat advisory remains in effect until 8 p.m. Friday. What? Heat index values up to 105. Where? Portions of South Central, Southwest, and West Central Illinois and Central,

from 100 to 105 degrees.

71 was mostly cloudy and 76. Milwaukee was mostly cloudy and 74. Here is a statement on the heat wave for the following counties in Illinois: Cass, Christian, DeWitt, Logan, Meigs, Mason, Menard, Morgan, and Sangamon. Heat advisory remains in effect until 7 p.m. Thursday. What? Afternoon heat index values up to 105, only falling into the mid to upper 70s at night. Where? Portions of central, east central, southeast, and west central Illinois. When? Until 7 p.m. Thursday. The following impacts are expected. Hot temperatures and high humidity may cause heat illnesses. The Springfield, Illinois climate summary for yesterday, August 31st, 2026. Yesterday's high temperature of 97 degrees occurred at 3:13 p.m. The normal high is 84. Yesterday's low temperature of 72 degrees occurred at 6:14 a.m. The normal low is 62. No precipitation fell yesterday, which leaves the monthly total at 3.50 inches. This is 0.13 inches above the normal amount of 3.37 inches for August. The total precipitation for the year still stands at 33.64 inches, which is 6.60 inches above normal. There were 27 degree days yesterday, which is 12 above normal. This brings the monthly total to 334, which is 26 above normal. The yearly total since January 1st is 1,123, which is 54 above normal.

maximum gust observed was 22 miles per hour from the south, which occurred at 11:21 a.m. Yesterday, the average wind speed was 9 miles per hour. The normal high temperature for today is 84 degrees, and the normal low is 61. The record high for today is 102, which occurred in 2011, and the record low is 43, which occurred in 1967. Sunrise today is at 6:27 a.m. and sunset is at 7:30 p.m. Here is a statement on the heat wave for the following counties in Illinois, Macoupin, and Montgomery. Heat advisory remains in effect until 8 p.m. Friday. What? Heat index values up to 105. Where? Portions of south central, southwest, and west central Illinois and central, east central, northeast, and southeast Missouri. When? Until 8 p.m. Friday. The following effects are expected. Hot temperatures and high humidity may cause heat illnesses. And now a discussion of hazardous weather conditions for the following counties in Illinois. Cass, Christians, DeWitt, Logan, Macon, Mason, Menard, Morgan, and Sangamon. This hazardous weather outlook is for central Illinois, east central Illinois, southeast Illinois, and west central Illinois. For today and tonight, heat and humidity is expected across central and southeast Illinois today, with heat index values ranging from 100 to 105 degrees. For Wednesday through Monday, heat and humidity will continue across central and southeast Illinois Wednesday through Friday, with heat index values climbing to around 100 to 105 degrees each day. Triple-digit heat indices may linger into parts of central Illinois Saturday. Spotter information statement. Spotter activation is not anticipated through tonight. The time is currently 8:03 a.m. Central Daylight Time. 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Now for the official National Weather Service forecast for Springfield, Decatur, and surrounding areas of central Illinois. Rest of today, sunny, hot with highs in the upper 90s. Southwest wind 5 to 10 miles an hour. Tonight, mostly clear. Lows in the mid-70s. South winds 5 to 10 miles an hour. Wednesday, sunny, hot with highs in the upper 90s. Southwest wind 5 to 10 miles an hour. Heat index values up to 106. Wednesday night, mostly clear. Lows in the upper 70s. South winds 5 to 10 miles an hour. Thursday, sunny, hot with highs in the upper 90s. Southwest winds 5 to 10 miles an hour. Heat index values up to 105. Thursday night through Saturday, mostly clear. Hot. Lows in the mid-70s. Highs in the upper 90s. Saturday night through Labor Day, partly cloudy. Lows in the upper 60s. Highs in the lower 90s. Again, the forecast for Springfield, Decatur, and surrounding areas of central Illinois for the rest of today, sunny, hot. Highs in the upper 90s. Southwest wind 5 to 10 miles an hour. At 8 a.m. at Springfield, skies were sunny. The temperature was 78 degrees, the dew point was 68, and the relative humidity was 71%. The heat index was 80. The wind was southwest at 8 miles an hour. The pressure was 30.03 inches and rising. Elsewhere around central Illinois, it was sunny, with a temperature of 76 at Peoria, 77 at Bloomington, 75 at Champaign, and 77 at Decatur. Under sunny skies, Lincoln reported 77, Litchfield reported 73, Jacksonville reported 78, and Quincy reported 76. At Taylorville, the weather conditions were not available. And once again at 8 a.m. at Springfield, under sunny skies, the temperature was 78 and the heat index was 80. Here is a statement on the heat wave for the following counties in Illinois: Cass, Christian, DeWitt, Logan, Macon, Mason, Menard, Morgan, and Sangamon. Heat advisory remains in effect until 7 p.m. Thursday. What? Afternoon heat index values up to 105, only falling into the mid to upper 70s at night. Where? Portions of central, east central, southeast, and west central Illinois. When? Until 7 p.m. Thursday. The following impacts are expected. Hot temperatures and high humidity may cause heat illnesses.

Here is a statement on the heat wave for the following counties in Illinois, Macoupin, and Montgomery. Heat advisory remains in effect until 8 p.m. Friday. What? Heat index values up to 105. Where? Portions of South Central, Southwest, and West Central Illinois and Central, East Central, Northeast, and Southeast Missouri. When? Until 8 p.m. Friday. The following impacts are expected. Hot temperatures and high humidity may cause heat illnesses. The following is a summary of watches, warnings, and advisories in effect. For the WXJ75 listening area, a heat advisory remains in effect until 7 p.m. Thursday for the following counties: Cass, Christian, DeWitt, Logan, Macon, Mason, Menard, Morgan, and Sangamon. A heat advisory remains in effect until 8 p.m. Friday for the following counties: Macoupin and Montgomery. And now a discussion of hazardous weather conditions for the following counties in Illinois: Cass, Christian, DeWitt, Logan, Macon, Mason, Menard, Morgan, and Sangamon. This hazardous weather outlook is for Central Illinois, East Central Illinois, Southeast Illinois, and West Central Illinois. For today and tonight, heat and humidity is expected across Central and Southeast Illinois today, with heat index values ranging from 100 to 105 degrees. For Wednesday through Monday, heat and humidity will continue across Central and Southeast Illinois Wednesday through Friday, with heat index values climbing to around 100 to 105 degrees each day. Triple-digit heat indices may linger into parts of Central Illinois Saturday. Spotter information statement. Spotter activation is not anticipated through tonight. The time is currently 8:08 a.m. Central Daylight Time. 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Now for the official National Weather Service forecast for Springfield, Decatur, and surrounding areas of Central Illinois. Rest of today, sunny, hot with highs in the upper 90s. Southwest wind 5 to 10 miles an hour. Tonight, mostly clear. Lows in the mid-70s. South winds 5 to 10 miles an hour. Wednesday, sunny, hot with highs in the upper 90s. Southwest winds 5 to 10 miles an hour. Heat index values up to 106. Wednesday night, mostly clear. Lows in the upper 70s. South winds 5 to 10 miles an hour. Thursday, sunny, hot with highs in the upper 90s. Southwest winds 5 to 10 miles an hour. Heat index values up to 105. Thursday night through Saturday, mostly clear. Hot. Lows in the mid-70s. Highs in the upper 90s. Saturday night through Labor Day, partly cloudy. Lows in the upper 60s. Highs in the lower 90s. Again, the forecast for Springfield, Decatur, and surrounding areas of Central Illinois for the rest of today: sunny, hot. Highs in the upper 90s. Southwest winds 5 to 10 miles an hour. At 8 a.m. at Springfield, skies were sunny. The temperature was 78 degrees, the dew point was 68, and the relative humidity was 71%. The heat index was 80. The wind was southwest at 8 miles an hour. The pressure was 30.03 inches and rising. Elsewhere around Central Illinois, it was sunny, with a temperature of 76 at Peoria, 77 at Bloomington, 75 at Champaign, and 77 at Decatur. Under sunny skies, Lincoln reported 77, Litchfield reported 73, Jacksonville reported 78, and Quincy reported 76. At Taylorville, the weather conditions were not available. And once again at 8 a.m. at Springfield, under sunny skies, the temperature was 78 and the heat index was 80. 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At 8 a.m. at Springfield, skies were sunny. The temperature was 78 degrees. The dew point was

the relative humidity was 71%. The heat index was 80. The wind was southwest at 8 miles an hour. The pressure was 30.03 inches and rising. Elsewhere around central Illinois, it was sunny with a temperature of 76 at Peoria, 77 at Bloomington, 75 at Champaign, and 77 at Decatur. Under sunny skies, Lincoln reported 77, Litchfield reported 73, Jacksonville reported 78, and Quincy reported 76. At Taylorville, the weather conditions were not available. And once again at 8 a.m. at Springfield, under sunny skies, the temperature was 78, and the heat index was 80. Looking elsewhere around the Midwest at 8 a.m., Chicago was partly sunny, and 78. Indianapolis was partly sunny, and 78. St. Louis was mostly sunny, and 81. Kansas City was mostly sunny, and 76. Des Moines was partly sunny, and 77. Milwaukee was partly sunny, and 76. Here is a statement on the heat wave for the following counties in Illinois: Cass, Christian, DeWitt, Logan, Macon, Mason, Menard, Morgan, and Sangamon. Heat advisory remains in effect until 7 p.m. Thursday. What? Afternoon heat index values up to 105, only falling into the mid to upper 70s at night. Where? Portions of central, east central, southeast, and west central Illinois. When? Until 7 p.m. Thursday. The following impacts are expected: hot temperatures and high humidity may cause heat illnesses. Here is a statement on the heat wave for the following counties in Illinois: Macoupin and Montgomery. Heat advisory remains in effect until 8 p.m. Friday. What? Heat index values up to 105. Where? Portions of south central, southwest, and west central Illinois and central, east central, northeast, and southeast Missouri. When? Until 8 p.m. Friday. The following impacts are expected: hot temperatures and high humidity may cause heat illnesses. The following is a summary of watches, warnings, and advisories in effect. For the WXJ75 listening area, a heat advisory remains in effect until 7 p.m. Thursday for the following counties: Cass, Christian, DeWitt, Logan, Macon, Mason, Menard, Morgan, and Sangamon. A heat advisory remains in effect until 8 p.m. Friday for the following counties: Macoupin and Montgomery. And now a discussion of hazardous weather conditions for the following counties in Illinois: Cass, Christian, DeWitt, Logan, Macon, Mason, Menard, Morgan, and Sangamon. This hazardous weather outlook is for central Illinois, east central Illinois, southeast Illinois, and west central Illinois. For today and tonight, heat and humidity is expected across central and southeast Illinois today, with heat index values ranging from 100 to 105 degrees. For Wednesday through Monday, heat and humidity will continue across central and southeast Illinois Wednesday through Friday, with heat index values climbing to around 100 to 105 degrees each day. Triple-digit heat indices may linger into parts of central Illinois Saturday. Spotter information statement: spotter activation is not anticipated through tonight. The time is currently 8:14 a.m. Central Daylight Time. 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The Springfield, Illinois climate summary for yesterday, August 31st, 2026. Yesterday's high temperature of 97 degrees occurred at 3:13 p.m. The normal high is 84. Yesterday's low temperature of 72 degrees occurred at 6:14 a.m. The normal low is 62. No precipitation fell yesterday, which leaves the monthly total at 3.50 inches. This is 0.13 inches above the normal amount of 3.37 inches for August. The total precipitation for the year still stands at 33.64 inches, which is 6.60 inches above normal. There were 20 cooling degree days yesterday, which is 12 above normal. This brings the monthly total to 334, which is 26 above normal. The yearly total since January 1st is 1,123, which is 54 above normal. Yesterday, the maximum wind observed was 14 miles an hour from the south. The highest wind gust observed was 22 miles per hour from the south, which occurred at 11:21 a.m. Yesterday, the average wind speed was 9 miles per hour. The normal high

for today is 84 degrees, and the normal low is 61. The record high for today is 102, which occurred in 2011, and the record low is 43, which occurred in 1967. Sunrise today is at 6:27 a.m. and sunset is at 7:30 p.m. And now a discussion of hazardous weather conditions for the following counties in Illinois: Cass, Christian, DeWitt, Logan, Macon, Mason, Menard, Morgan, and Sangamon. This hazardous weather outlook is for Central Illinois, East Central Illinois, Southeast Illinois, and West Central Illinois. For today and tonight, heat and humidity is expected across Central and Southeast Illinois today, with heat index values ranging from 100 to 105 degrees. For Wednesday through Monday, heat and humidity will continue across Central and Southeast Illinois Wednesday through Friday, with heat index values climbing to around 100 to 105 degrees each day. Triple-digit heat indices may linger into parts of Central Illinois Saturday. Spotter information statement. Spotter activation is not anticipated through tonight. The time is currently 8:17 a.m. Central Daylight Time. 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Now for the official National Weather Service forecast for Springfield, Decatur, and surrounding areas of Central Illinois. West of today, sunny, hot with highs in the upper 90s. Southwest winds 5 to 10 miles an hour. Tonight, mostly clear. Lows in the mid-70s. South winds 5 to 10 miles an hour. Wednesday, sunny, hot with highs in the upper 90s. Southwest winds 5 to 10 miles an hour. Heat index values up to 106. Wednesday night, mostly clear. Lows in the upper 70s. South winds 5 to 10 miles an hour. Thursday, sunny, hot with highs in the upper 90s. Southwest winds 5 to 10 miles an hour. Heat index values up to 105. Thursday night through Saturday, mostly clear. Hot. Lows in the mid-70s. Highs in the upper 90s. Saturday night through Labor Day, partly cloudy. Lows in the upper 60s. Highs in the lower 90s. Again, the forecast for Springfield, Decatur, and surrounding areas of Central Illinois for the rest of today: sunny, hot, highs in the upper 90s, southwest winds 5 to 10 miles an hour. At 8 a.m. at Springfield, skies were sunny. The temperature was 78 degrees, the dew point was 68, and the relative humidity was 71%. The heat index was 80. The wind was southwest at 8 miles an hour. The pressure was 30.03 inches and rising. Elsewhere around Central Illinois, it was sunny, with a temperature of 76 at Peoria, 77 at Bloomington, 75 at Champaign, and 77 at Decatur. Under sunny skies, Lincoln reported 77, Litchfield reported 73, Jacksonville reported 78, and Quincy reported 76. At Taylorville, the weather conditions were not available. And once again at 8 a.m. at Springfield, under sunny skies, the temperature was 78 and the heat index was 80. Looking elsewhere around the Midwest at 8 a.m., Chicago was partly sunny and 78. Indianapolis was partly sunny and 78. St. Louis was mostly sunny and 81. Kansas City was mostly sunny and 76. Des Moines was partly sunny and 77. Milwaukee was partly sunny and 76. Here is a statement on the heat wave for the following counties in Illinois: Cass, Christian, DeWitt, Logan, Macon, Mason, Menard, Morgan, and Sangamon. Heat advisory remains in effect until 7 p.m. Thursday. What? Afternoon heat index values up to 105, only falling into the mid to upper 70s at night. Where? Portions of Central, East Central, Southeast, and West Central Illinois. When? Until 7 p.m. Thursday. The following impacts are expected: hot temperatures and high humidity may cause heat illnesses. Here is a statement on the heat wave for the following counties in Illinois: Macoupin and Montgomery. Heat advisory remains in effect until 8 p.m. Friday. What? Heat index values up to 105. Where? Portions of South Central, Southwest, and West Central Illinois, and Central, East Central, Northeast, and Southeast Missouri. When?

until 8 p.m. Friday. The following impacts are expected. Hot temperatures and high humidity may cause heat illnesses. The following is a summary of watches, warnings, and advisories in effect. For the WXJ75 listening area, a heat advisory remains in effect until 7 p.m. Thursday for the following counties: Cass, Christian, DeWitt, Logan, Macon, Mason, Menard, Morgan, and Sangamon. A heat advisory remains in effect until 8 p.m. Friday for the following counties: Macoupin and Montgomery. And now a discussion of hazardous weather conditions for the following counties in Illinois: Cass, Christian, DeWitt, Logan, Macon, Mason, Menard, Morgan, and Sangamon. This hazardous weather outlook is for Central Illinois, East Central Illinois, Southeast Illinois, and West Central Illinois. For today and tonight, heat and humidity is expected across Central and Southeast Illinois today, with heat index values ranging from 100 to 105 degrees. For Wednesday through Monday, heat and humidity will continue across Central and Southeast Illinois Wednesday through Friday, with heat index values climbing to around 100 to 105 degrees each day. Triple-digit heat indices may linger into parts of Central Illinois Saturday. Spotter information statement. Spotter activation is not anticipated through tonight. The time is currently 8:22 a.m. Central Daylight Time. 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Now for the official National Weather Service forecast for Springfield, Decatur, and surrounding areas of Central Illinois. West of today, sunny, hot with highs in the upper 90s. Southwest winds 5 to 10 miles an hour. Tonight, mostly clear. Lows in the mid-70s. South winds 5 to 10 miles an hour. Wednesday, sunny, hot with highs in the upper 90s. Southwest winds 5 to 10 miles an hour. Heat index values up to 106. Wednesday night, mostly clear. Lows in the upper 70s. South winds 5 to 10 miles an hour. Thursday, sunny, hot with highs in the upper 90s. Southwest winds 5 to 10 miles an hour. Heat index values up to 105. Thursday night through Saturday, mostly clear. Hot. Lows in the mid-70s. Highs in the upper 90s. Saturday night through Labor Day, partly cloudy. Lows in the upper 60s. Highs in the lower 90s. Again, the forecast for Springfield, Decatur, and surrounding areas of Central Illinois for the rest of today: sunny, hot. Highs in the upper 90s. Southwest winds 5 to 10 miles an hour. At 8 a.m. at Springfield, skies were sunny. The temperature was 78 degrees, the dew point was 68, and the relative humidity was 71%. The heat index was 80. The wind was southwest at 8 miles an hour. The pressure was 30.03 inches and rising. Elsewhere around Central Illinois, it was sunny, with a temperature of 76 at Peoria, 77 at Bloomington, 75 at Champaign, and 77 at Decatur. Under sunny skies, Lincoln reported 77, Litchfield reported 75, Jacksonville reported 78, and Quincy reported 76. At Taylorville, the weather conditions were not available. And once again at 8 a.m. at Springfield, under sunny skies, the temperature was 78, and the heat index was 80. Looking elsewhere around the Midwest at 8 a.m., Chicago was partly sunny, and 78. Indianapolis was partly sunny, and 78. St. Louis was mostly sunny, and 81. Kansas City was mostly sunny, and 76. Des Moines was partly sunny, and 77. Milwaukee was partly sunny, and 76. Here is a statement on the heat wave for the following counties in Illinois: Cass, Christian, DeWitt, Logan, Macon, Mason, Menard, Morgan, and Sangamon. Heat advisory remains in effect until 7 p.m. Thursday. What? Afternoon heat index values up to 105, only falling into the mid to upper 70s at night. Where? Portions of Central, East Central, Southeast, and West Central Illinois. When? Until 7 p.m. Thursday. The following impacts are expected. Hot temperatures and high humidity may cause heat illnesses. Here is a statement on the heat wave for the following counties in Illinois: Macoupin and Montgomery. Heat advisory.

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What? Heat index values up to 105. Where? Portions of South Central, Southwest, and West Central Illinois and Central, East Central, Northeast, and Southeast Missouri. When? Until 8 p.m. Friday. The following impacts are expected. Hot temperatures and high humidity may cause heat illnesses. The following is a summary of watches, warnings, and advisories in effect. For the WXJ75 listening area, a heat advisory remains in effect until 7 p.m. Thursday for the following counties: Cass, Christian, DeWitt, Logan, Macon, Mason, Menard, Morgan, and Sangamon. A heat advisory remains in effect until 8 p.m. Friday for the following counties: Macoupin and Montgomery. And now a discussion of hazardous weather conditions for the following counties in Illinois: Cass, Christian, DeWitt, Logan, Macon, Mason, Menard, Morgan, and Sangamon. This hazardous weather outlook is for Central Illinois, East Central Illinois, Southeast Illinois, and West Central Illinois. For today and tonight, heat and humidity is expected across Central and Southeast Illinois today, with heat index values ranging from 100 to 105 degrees. For Wednesday through Monday, heat and humidity will continue across Central and Southeast Illinois Wednesday through Friday, with heat index values climbing to around 100 to 105 degrees each day. Triple-digit heat indices may linger into parts of Central Illinois Saturday. Spotter information statement. Spotter activation is not anticipated through tonight. The time is currently 8:28 a.m. Central Daylight Time. 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Now for the official National Weather Service forecast for Springfield, Decatur, and surrounding areas of Central Illinois. West of today, sunny, hot with highs in the upper 90s. Southwest winds 5 to 10 miles an hour. Tonight, mostly clear. Lows in the mid-70s. South winds 5 to 10 miles an hour. Wednesday, sunny, hot with highs in the upper 90s. Southwest winds 5 to 10 miles an hour. Heat index values up to 106. Wednesday night, mostly clear. Lows in the upper 70s. South winds 5 to 10 miles an hour. Thursday, sunny, hot with highs in the upper 90s. Southwest winds 5 to 10 miles an hour. Heat index values up to 105. Thursday night through Saturday, mostly clear. Hot. Lows in the mid-70s. Highs in the upper 90s. Saturday night through Labor Day, partly cloudy. Lows in the upper 60s. Highs in the lower 90s. Again, the forecast for Springfield, Decatur, and surrounding areas of Central Illinois for the rest of today: sunny, hot. Highs in the upper 90s. Southwest winds 5 to 10 miles an hour. At 8 a.m. at Springfield, skies were sunny. The temperature was 78 degrees, the dew point was 68, and the relative humidity was 71%. The heat index was 80. The wind was southwest at 8 miles an hour. The pressure was 30.03 inches and rising. Elsewhere around Central Illinois, it was sunny, with a temperature of 76 at Peoria, 77 at Bloomington, 75 at Champaign, and 77 at Decatur. Under sunny skies, Lincoln reported 77, Litchfield reported 75, Jacksonville reported 78, and Quincy reported 76. At Taylorville, the weather conditions were not available. And once again at 8 a.m. at Springfield, under sunny skies, the temperature was 78 and the heat index was 80. The Springfield, Illinois climate summary for yesterday, August 31, 2026. Yesterday's high temperature of 97 degrees occurred at 3:13 p.m. The normal high is 84. Yesterday's low temperature of 72 degrees occurred at 6:14 a.m. The normal low is 62. No precipitation fell yesterday, which leaves the monthly total at 3.50 inches. This is 0.13 inches above the normal amount of 3.37 inches for August. The total precipitation for the year still stands at 33.64 inches, which is 6.60 inches above normal. There were 20 cooling degree days yesterday, which is 12 above normal. This brings the monthly total to 334, which is 26 above normal. The yearly total since January 1st

1,123, which is 54 above normal. Yesterday the maximum wind observed was 14 miles an hour from the south. The highest wind gust observed was 22 miles per hour from the south, which occurred at 11:21 a.m. Yesterday the average wind speed was 9 miles per hour. The normal high temperature for today is 84 degrees, and the normal low is 61. The record high for today is 102, which occurred in 2011, and the record low is 43, which occurred in 1967. Sunrise today is at 6:27 a.m. and sunset is at 7:30 p.m. Looking elsewhere around the Midwest at 8 a.m., Chicago was partly sunny, in 78. Indianapolis was partly sunny, in 78. St. Louis was mostly sunny, and 81. Kansas City was mostly sunny, and 76. Des Moines was partly sunny, and 77. Milwaukee was partly sunny, and 76. Here is a statement on the heat wave for the following counties: in Illinois, Cass, Christian, DeWitt, Logan, Macon, Mason, Menard, Morgan, and Sangamon. Heat advisory remains in effect until 7 p.m. Thursday. What? Afternoon heat index values up to 105, only falling into the mid to upper 70s at night. Where? Portions of central, east central, southeast, and west central Illinois. When? Until 7 p.m. Thursday. The following impacts are expected: hot temperatures and high humidity may cause heat illnesses. Here is a statement on the heat wave for the following counties: in Illinois, Macoupin and Montgomery. Heat advisory remains in effect until 8 p.m. Friday. What? Heat index values up to 105. Where? Portions of south central, southwest, and west central Illinois and central, east central, northeast, and southeast Missouri. Southwest, and west central Illinois and central, east central, northeast, and southeast Missouri. When? Until 8 p.m. Friday. The following impacts are expected: hot temperatures and high humidity may cause heat illnesses. The following is a summary of watches, warnings, and advisories in effect. For the WXJ75 listening area, a heat advisory remains in effect until 7 p.m. Thursday for the following counties: Cass, Christian, DeWitt, Logan, Macon, Mason, Menard, Morgan, and Sangamon. A heat advisory remains in effect until 8 p.m. Friday for the following counties: Macoupin and Montgomery. And now a discussion of hazardous weather conditions for the following counties: in Illinois, Cass, Christian, DeWitt, Logan, Macon, Mason, Menard, Morgan, and Sangamon. This hazardous weather outlook is for central Illinois, east central Illinois, southeast Illinois, and west central Illinois. For today and tonight, heat and humidity is expected across central and southeast Illinois today, with heat index values ranging from 100 to 105 degrees. For Wednesday through Monday, heat and humidity will continue across central and southeast Illinois Wednesday through Friday, with heat index values climbing to around 100 to 105 degrees each day. Triple-digit heat indices may linger into parts of central Illinois Saturday. Spotter information statement: spotter activation is not anticipated through tonight. The time is currently 8:34 a.m. Central Daylight Time. 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Now for the official National Weather Service forecast for Springfield, Decatur, and surrounding areas of central Illinois. West of today, sunny, hot with highs in the upper 90s. Southwest winds 5 to 10 miles an hour. Tonight, mostly clear. Lows in the mid-70s. South winds 5 to 10 miles an hour. Wednesday, sunny, hot with highs in the upper 90s. Southwest winds 5 to 10 miles an hour. Heat index values up to 106. Wednesday night, mostly clear. Lows in the upper 70s. South winds 5 to 10 miles an hour. Thursday, sunny, hot with highs in the upper 90s. Southwest winds 5 to 10 miles an hour. Heat index values up to 105. Thursday night through Saturday, mostly clear. Hot. Lows in the mid-70s. Highs in the upper 90s. Saturday night through Labor Day, partly cloudy. Lows in the upper 60s. Highs in the lower 90s. Again, the forecast for Springfield.

surrounding areas of central Illinois for the rest of today. Sunny, hot. Highs in the upper 90s. Southwest winds 5 to 10 miles an hour. At 8 a.m. at Springfield, skies were sunny. The temperature was 78 degrees, the dew point was 68, and the relative humidity was 71%. The heat index was 80. The wind was southwest at 8 miles an hour. The pressure was 30.03 inches and rising. Elsewhere around central Illinois, it was sunny, with a temperature of 76 at Peoria, 77 at Bloomington, 75 at Champaign, and 77 at Decatur. Under sunny skies, Lincoln reported 77, Litchfield reported 75, Jacksonville reported 78, and Quincy reported 76. At Taylorville, the weather conditions were not available. And once again at 8 a.m. at Springfield, under sunny skies, the temperature was 78, and the heat index was 80. Looking elsewhere around the Midwest at 8 a.m., Chicago was partly sunny, and 78. Indianapolis was partly sunny, and 78. St. Louis was mostly sunny, and 81. Kansas City was mostly sunny, and 76. Des Moines was partly sunny, and 77. Milwaukee was partly sunny, and 76. Here is a statement on the heat wave for the following counties in Illinois: Cass, Christian, DeWitt, Logan, Macon, Mason, Menard, Morgan, and Sangamon. Heat advisory remains in effect until 7 p.m. Thursday. What? Afternoon heat index values up to 105, only falling into the mid to upper 70s at night. Where? Portions of central, east central, southeast, and west central Illinois. When? Until 7 p.m. Thursday. The following effects are expected. Hot temperatures and high humidity may cause heat illnesses. Here is a statement on the heat wave for the following counties in Illinois: Macoupin and Montgomery. Heat advisory remains in effect until 8 p.m. Friday. What? Heat index values up to 105. Where? Portions of south central, southwest, and west central Illinois and central, east central, northeast, and southeast Missouri. When? Until 8 p.m. Friday. The following impacts are expected. Hot temperatures and high humidity may cause heat illnesses. The following is a summary of watches, warnings, and advisories in effect. For the WXJ75 listening area, a heat advisory remains in effect until 7 p.m. Thursday for the following counties: Cass, Christian, DeWitt, Logan, Macon, Mason, Menard, Morgan, and Sangamon. A heat advisory remains in effect until 8 p.m. Friday for the following counties: Macoupin and Montgomery. And now a discussion of hazardous weather conditions for the following counties in Illinois: Cass, Christian, DeWitt, Logan, Macon, Mason, Menard, Morgan, and Sangamon. This hazardous weather outlook is for central Illinois, east central Illinois, southeast Illinois, and west central Illinois. For today and tonight, heat and humidity is expected across central and southeast Illinois today, with heat index values ranging from 100 to 105 degrees. For Wednesday through Monday, heat and humidity will continue across central and southeast Illinois Wednesday through Friday, with heat index values climbing to around 100 to 105 degrees each day. Triple-digit heat indices may linger into parts of central Illinois Saturday. Spotter information statement. Spotter activation is not anticipated through tonight. The time is currently 8:40 a.m. Central Daylight Time. 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Now for the official National Weather Service forecast for Springfield, Decatur, and surrounding areas of central Illinois. Rest of today, sunny, hot with highs in the upper 90s. Southwest winds 5 to 10 miles an hour. Tonight, mostly clear. Lows in the mid-70s. South winds 5 to 10 miles an hour. Wednesday, sunny, hot with highs in the upper 90s. Southwest winds 5 to 10 miles an hour. Heat index values up to 106. Wednesday night, mostly clear. Lows in the upper 70s. South winds 5 to 10 miles an hour. Thursday, sunny, hot with highs in the upper 90s. Southwest winds 5 to 10 miles an hour. Heat index values up to 105. Thursday night through Saturday, mostly clear. Hot,
mid-70s. Highs in the upper 90s. Saturday night through Labor Day, partly cloudy. Lows in the upper 60s. Highs in the lower 90s. Again, the forecast for Springfield, Decatur, and surrounding areas of central Illinois for the rest of today, sunny, hot. Highs in the upper 90s. Southwest winds 5 to 10 miles an hour. At 8 a.m. at Springfield, skies were sunny. The temperature was 78 degrees, the dew point was 68, and the relative humidity was 71%. The heat index was 80. The wind was southwest at 8 miles an hour. The pressure was 30.03 inches and rising. Elsewhere around central Illinois, it was sunny, with a temperature of 76 at Peoria, 77 at Bloomington, 75 at Champaign, and 77 at Decatur. Under sunny skies, Lincoln reported 77, Litchfield reported 75, Jacksonville reported 78, and Quincy reported 76. At Taylorville, the weather conditions were not available. And once again at 8 a.m. at Springfield, under sunny skies, the temperature was 78 and the heat index was 80. Looking elsewhere around the Midwest at 8 a.m., Chicago was partly sunny and 78. Indianapolis was partly sunny and 78. St. Louis was mostly sunny and 81. Kansas City was mostly sunny and 76. Des Moines was partly sunny and 77. Milwaukee was partly sunny and 76. Here is a statement on the heat wave for the following counties in Illinois: Cass, Christian, DeWitt, Logan, Macon, Mason, Menard, Morgan, and Sangamon. Heat advisory remains in effect until 7 p.m. Thursday. What? Afternoon heat index values up to 105, only falling into the mid to upper 70s at night. Where? Portions of central, east central, southeast, and west central Illinois. When? Until 7 p.m. Thursday. The following impacts are expected. Hot temperatures and high humidity may cause heat illnesses. Here is a statement on the heat wave for the following counties in Illinois: Macoupin and Montgomery. Heat advisory remains in effect until 8 p.m. Friday. What? Heat index values up to 105. Where? Portions of south central, southwest, and west central Illinois and central, east central, northeast, and southeast Missouri. When? Until 8 p.m. Friday. The following impacts are expected. Hot temperatures and high humidity may cause heat illnesses. The following is a summary of watches, warnings, and advisories in effect. For the WXJ75 listening area, a heat advisory remains in effect until 7 p.m. Thursday for the following counties: Cass, Christian, DeWitt, Logan, Macon, Mason, Menard, Morgan, and Sangamon. A heat advisory remains in effect until 8 p.m. Friday for the following counties: Macoupin and Montgomery. And now a discussion of hazardous weather conditions for the following counties in Illinois: Cass, Christian, DeWitt, Logan, Macon, Mason, Menard, Morgan, and Sangamon. This hazardous weather outlook is for central Illinois, east central Illinois, southeast Illinois, and west central Illinois. For today and tonight, heat and humidity is expected across central and southeast Illinois today, with heat index values ranging from 100 to 105 degrees. For Wednesday through Monday, heat and humidity will continue across central and southeast Illinois Wednesday through Friday, with heat index values climbing to around 100 to 105 degrees each day. Triple-digit heat indices may linger into parts of central Illinois Saturday. Spotter information statement. Spotter activation is not anticipated through tonight. The Springfield, Illinois climate summary for yesterday, August 31, 2026. Yesterday's high temperature of 97 degrees occurred at 3:13 p.m. The normal high is 84. Yesterday's low temperature of 72 degrees occurred at 6:14 a.m. The normal low is 62. No precipitation fell yesterday, which leaves the monthly total at 3.50 inches. This is 0.13 inches above the normal amount of 3.37 inches for August. The total precipitation for the year still stands at 33.64 inches, which is 6.60 inches above normal. There were 20 cooling degree days yesterday, which is 12 above normal. This brings the monthly total to 334, which is 26 above normal. The yearly

total since January 1st is 1,123, which is 54 above normal. Yesterday, the maximum wind observed was 14 miles an hour from the south. The highest wind gust observed was 22 miles per hour from the south, which occurred at 11:21 a.m. Yesterday, the average wind speed was 9 miles per hour. The normal high temperature for today is 84 degrees, and the normal low is 61. The record high for today is 102, which occurred in 2011, and the record low is 43, which occurred in 1967. Sunrise today is at 6:27 a.m. and sunset is at 7:30 p.m. The time is currently 8:46 a.m. Central Daylight Time. 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Now for the official National Weather Service forecast for Springfield, Decatur, and surrounding areas of central Illinois. West of today, sunny, hot with highs in the upper 90s. Southwest winds 5 to 10 miles an hour. Tonight, mostly clear. Lows in the mid-70s. South winds 5 to 10 miles an hour. Wednesday, sunny, hot with highs in the upper 90s. Southwest winds 5 to 10 miles an hour. Heat index values up to 106. Wednesday night, mostly clear. Lows in the upper 70s. South winds 5 to 10 miles an hour. Thursday, sunny, hot with highs in the upper 90s. Southwest winds 5 to 10 miles an hour. Heat index values up to 105. Thursday night through Saturday, mostly clear. Hot. Lows in the mid-70s. Highs in the upper 90s. Saturday night through Labor Day, partly cloudy. Lows in the upper 60s. Highs in the lower 90s. Again, the forecast for Springfield, Decatur, and surrounding areas of central Illinois for the rest of today, sunny, hot. Highs in the upper 90s. Southwest winds 5 to 10 miles an hour. At 8 a.m. at Springfield, skies were sunny. The temperature was 78 degrees, the dew point was 68, and the relative humidity was 71%. The heat index was 80. The wind was southwest at 8 miles an hour. The pressure was 30.03 inches and rising. Elsewhere around central Illinois, it was sunny, with a temperature of 76 at Peoria, 77 at Bloomington, 75 at Champaign, and 77 at Decatur. Under sunny skies, Lincoln reported 77, Litchfield reported 75, Jacksonville reported 78, and Quincy reported 76. At Taylorville, the weather conditions were not available. And once again at 8 a.m. at Springfield, under sunny skies, the temperature was 78, and the heat index was 80. Looking elsewhere around the Midwest at 8 a.m., Chicago was partly sunny, and 78. Indianapolis was partly sunny, and 78. St. Louis was mostly sunny, and 81. Kansas City was mostly sunny, and 76. Des Moines was partly sunny, and 77. Milwaukee was partly sunny, and 76. Here is a statement on the heat wave for the following counties in Illinois: Cass, Christian, DeWitt, Logan, Macon, Mason, Menard, Morgan, and Sangamon. Heat advisory remains in effect until 7 p.m. Thursday. What? Afternoon heat index values up to 105, only falling into the mid to upper 70s at night. Where? Portions of central, east central, southeast, and west central Illinois. When? Until 7 p.m. Thursday. The following impacts are expected: hot temperatures and high humidity may cause heat illnesses. Here is a statement on the heat wave for the following counties in Illinois: Macoupin and Montgomery. Heat advisory remains in effect until 8 p.m. Friday. What? Heat index values up to 105. Where? Portions of south central, southwest, and west central Illinois and central, east central, northeast, and southeast Missouri. When? Until 8 p.m. Friday. The following impacts are expected: hot temperatures and high humidity may cause heat illnesses. The following is a summary of watches, warnings, and advisories in effect. For the WXJ75 listening area, a heat advisory remains in effect until 7 p.m. Thursday for the following counties: Cass, Christian, DeWitt, Logan, Macon, Mason, Menard, Morgan, and Sangamon. A heat advisory remains

effect until 8 p.m. Friday for the following counties, Macoupin and Montgomery. And now a discussion of hazardous weather conditions for the following counties in Illinois: Cass, Christian, DeWitt, Logan, Macon, Mason, Menard, Morgan, and Sangamon. This hazardous weather outlook is for Central Illinois, East Central Illinois, Southeast Illinois, and West Central Illinois. For today and tonight, heat and humidity is expected across Central and Southeast Illinois today, with heat index values ranging from 100 to 105 degrees. For Wednesday through Monday, heat and humidity will continue across Central and Southeast Illinois Wednesday through Friday, with heat index values climbing to around 100 to 105 degrees each day. Triple-digit heat indices may linger into parts of Central Illinois Saturday. Spotter information statement. Spotter activation is not anticipated through tonight. The time is currently 8:52 a.m. Central Daylight Time. 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Now for the official National Weather Service forecast for Springfield, Decatur, and surrounding areas of Central Illinois. West of today, sunny, hot with highs in the upper 90s. Southwest winds 5 to 10 miles an hour. Tonight, mostly clear. Lows in the mid-70s. South winds 5 to 10 miles an hour. Wednesday, sunny, hot with highs in the upper 90s. Southwest winds 5 to 10 miles an hour. Heat index values up to 106. Wednesday night, mostly clear. Lows in the upper 70s. South winds 5 to 10 miles an hour. Thursday, sunny, hot with highs in the upper 90s. Southwest winds 5 to 10 miles an hour. Heat index values up to 105. Thursday night through Saturday, mostly clear. Hot. Lows in the mid-70s. Highs in the upper 90s. Saturday night through Labor Day, partly cloudy. Lows in the upper 60s. Highs in the lower 90s. Again, the forecast for Springfield, Decatur, and surrounding areas of Central Illinois for the rest of today: sunny, hot, highs in the upper 90s, southwest winds 5 to 10 miles an hour. At 8 a.m. at Springfield, skies were sunny. The temperature was 78 degrees, the dew point was 68, and the relative humidity was 71%. The heat index was 80. The wind was southwest at 8 miles an hour. The pressure was 30.03 inches and rising. Elsewhere around Central Illinois, it was sunny, with a temperature of 76 at Peoria, 77 at Bloomington, 75 at Champaign, and 77 at Decatur. Under sunny skies, Lincoln reported 77, Litchfield reported 75, Jacksonville reported 78, and Quincy reported 76. At Taylorville, the weather conditions were not available. And once again at 8 a.m. at Springfield, under sunny skies, the temperature was 78, and the heat index was 80. Looking elsewhere around the Midwest at 8 a.m., Chicago was partly sunny, and 78. Indianapolis was partly sunny, and 78. St. Louis was mostly sunny, and 81. Kansas City was mostly sunny, and 76. Des Moines was partly sunny, and 77. Milwaukee was partly sunny, and 76. Here is a statement on the heat wave for the following counties in Illinois: Cass, Christian, DeWitt, Logan, Macon, Mason, Menard, Morgan, and Sangamon. Heat advisory remains in effect until 7 p.m. Thursday. West, afternoon heat index values up to 105, only falling into the mid to upper 70s at night. Where, portions of Central, East Central, Southeast, and West Central Illinois. When, until 7 p.m. Thursday. The following impacts are expected: hot temperatures and high humidity may cause heat illnesses. Here is a statement on the heat wave for the following counties in Illinois: Macoupin and Montgomery. Heat advisory remains in effect until 8 p.m. Friday. West, heat index values up to 105. Where, portions of South Central, Southwest, and West Central Illinois and Central, East Central, Northeast, and Southeast Missouri. When, until 8 p.m. Friday. The following impacts are expected: hot temperatures and high humidity may cause heat illnesses. The following is a summary of watches, warnings, and advisories in effect.

today with heat index values ranging from 100 to 105 degrees. For Wednesday through Monday, heat and humidity will continue across central and southeast Illinois Wednesday through Friday with heat index values climbing to around 100 to 105 degrees each day. Triple-digit heat indices may linger into parts of central Illinois Saturday. Spotter information statement. Spotter activation is not anticipated through tonight. The time is currently 8:57 a.m. Central Daylight Time. 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Now for the official National Weather Service forecast for Springfield, Decatur, and surrounding areas of central Illinois. West of today, sunny, hot with highs in the upper 90s. Southwest winds 5 to 10 miles an hour. Tonight, mostly clear. Lows in the mid-70s. South winds 5 to 10 miles an hour. Wednesday, sunny, hot with highs in the upper 90s. Southwest winds 5 to 10 miles an hour. Heat index values up to 106. Wednesday night, mostly clear. Lows in the upper 70s. South winds 5 to 10 miles an hour. Thursday, sunny, hot with highs in the upper 90s. Southwest winds 5 to 10 miles an hour. Heat index values up to 105. Thursday night through Saturday, mostly clear. Hot. Lows in the mid-70s. Highs in the upper 90s. Saturday night through Labor Day, partly cloudy. Lows in the upper 60s. Highs in the lower 90s. Again, the forecast for Springfield, Decatur, and surrounding areas of central Illinois for the rest of today, sunny, hot. Highs in the upper 90s. Southwest winds 5 to 10 miles an hour. At 8 a.m. at Springfield, skies were sunny. The temperature was 78 degrees, the dew point was 68, and the relative humidity was 71%. The heat index was 80. The wind was southwest at 8 miles an hour. The pressure was 30.03 inches and rising. Elsewhere around central Illinois, it was sunny, with a temperature of 76 at Peoria, 77 at Bloomington, 75 at Champaign, and 77 at Decatur. Under sunny skies, Lincoln reported 77, Litchfield reported 75, Jacksonville reported 78, and Quincy reported 76. At Taylorville, the weather conditions were not available. And once again at 8 a.m. at Springfield, under sunny skies, the temperature was 78 and the heat index was 80. Looking elsewhere around the Midwest at 8 a.m., Chicago was partly sunny and 78. Indianapolis was partly sunny and 78. St. Louis was mostly sunny and 81. Kansas City was mostly sunny and 76. Des Moines was partly sunny and 77. Milwaukee was partly sunny and 76. Here is a statement on the heat wave for the following counties in Illinois: Cass, Christian, DeWitt, Logan, Macon, Mason, Menard, Morgan, and Sangamon. Heat advisory remains in effect until 7 p.m. Thursday. What? Afternoon heat index values up to 105, only falling into the mid to upper 70s at night. Where? Portions of central, east central, southeast, and west central Illinois. When? Until 7 p.m. Thursday. The following impacts are expected. Hot temperatures and high humidity may cause heat illnesses. Here is a statement on the heat wave for the following counties in Illinois: Macoupin and Montgomery. Heat advisory remains in effect until 8 p.m. Friday. What? Heat index values up to 105. Where? Portions of south central, southwest, and west central Illinois and central, east central, northeast, and southeast Missouri. When? Until 8 p.m. Friday. The following impacts are expected. Hot temperatures and high humidity may cause heat illnesses. The following is a summary of watches, warnings, and advisories in effect. For the WXJ75 listening area, a heat advisory remains in effect until 7 p.m. Thursday for the following counties: Cass, Christian, DeWitt, Logan, Macon, Mason, Menard, Morgan, and Sangamon. A heat advisory remains in effect until 8 p.m. Friday for the following counties: Macoupin and Montgomery. And now a discussion of hazardous weather conditions for the following counties in Illinois.

Benjamin. This hazardous weather outlook is for Central Illinois, East Central Illinois, Southeast Illinois, and West Central Illinois. For today and tonight, heat and humidity is expected across Central and Southeast Illinois today, with heat index values ranging from 100 to 105 degrees. For Wednesday through Monday, heat and humidity will continue across Central and Southeast Illinois Wednesday through Friday, with heat index values climbing to around 100 to 105 degrees each day. Triple-digit heat indices may linger into parts of Central Illinois Saturday. Spotter information statement. Spotter activation is not anticipated through tonight. The time is currently 9:42 a.m. Central Daylight Time. 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Now for the official National Weather Service forecast for Springfield, Computer, and surrounding areas of Central Illinois. West of today, sunny, hot with highs in the upper 90s. Southwest wind 5 to 10 miles an hour. Tonight, mostly clear. Lows in the mid-70s. South winds 5 to 10 miles an hour. Wednesday, sunny, hot with highs in the upper 90s. Southwest wind 5 to 10 miles an hour. Heat index values up to 106. Wednesday night, mostly clear. Lows in the upper 70s. South winds 5 to 10 miles an hour. Thursday, sunny, hot with highs in the upper 90s. Southwest wind 5 to 10 miles an hour. Heat index values up to 105. Thursday night through Saturday, mostly clear. Hot. Lows in the mid-70s. Highs in the upper 90s. Saturday night through Labor Day, partly cloudy. Lows in the upper 60s. Highs in the lower 90s. Again, the forecast for Springfield, Decatur, and surrounding areas of Central Illinois for the rest of today. Sunny, hot. Highs in the upper 90s. Southwest winds 5 to 10 miles an hour. At 9 a.m. at Springfield, skies were sunny. The temperature was 82 degrees, the dew point was 16, and the relative humidity was 62%. The heat index was 85. The wind was southwest at 7 miles an hour. The pressure was 30.04 inches and rising. Elsewhere around Central Illinois, it was sunny, with a temperature of 81 at Peoria, 80 at Bloomington, 80 at Champaign, and 81 at Decatur. Under sunny skies, Lincoln reported 83, Litchfield reported 80, Jacksonville reported 81, and Cookey reported 81. At Taylor's Hill, the weather conditions were not available. And once again at 9 a.m. at Springfield, under sunny skies, the temperature was 82 and the heat index was 85. Here is a statement on the heat wave for the following counties: in Illinois, Cass, Christian, DeWitt, Logan, Macon, Mason, Menards, Morgan, and Sangamon. Heat advisory remains in effect until 7 p.m. Thursday. What? Afternoon heat index values up to 105, only falling into the mid to upper 70s at night. Where? Portions of Central, East Central, Southeast, and West Central Illinois. When? Until 7 p.m. Thursday. The following impacts are expected. Hot temperatures and high humidity may cause heat illnesses. Here is a statement on the heat wave for the following counties in Illinois, Macoupin, and Montgomery. Heat advisory remains in effect until 8 p.m. Friday. What? Heat index values up to 105. Where? Portions of South Central, Southwest, and West Central Illinois, and Central, East Central, Northeast, and Southeast Missouri. When? Until 8 p.m. Friday. The following impacts are expected. Hot temperatures and high humidity may cause heat illnesses. The following is a summary of watches, warnings, and advisories in effect. For the WXJ 75 listening area, a heat advisory remains in effect until 7 p.m. Thursday for the following counties: Cass, Christian, DeWitt, Logan, Macon, Mason, Menard, Morgan, and Sangamon. A heat advisory remains in effect until 8 p.m. Friday for the following counties: Macoupin and Montgomery. And now a discussion of hazardous weather

5 to 10 miles an hour. Thursday, sunny, spot with highs in the upper 90s. Southwest wind 5 to 10 miles an hour. Heat index values up to 105. Thursday night through Saturday, mostly clear. Hot. Lows in the mid-70s. Highs in the upper 90s. Saturday night through Labor Day, partly cloudy. Lows in the upper 60s. Highs in the lower 90s. Again, the forecast for Springfield, Decatur, and surrounding areas of central Illinois for the rest of today, sunny, hot. Highs in the upper 90s. Southwest wind 5 to 10 miles an hour. At 9 a.m. at Springfield, skies were sunny. The temperature was 82 degrees, the dew point was 68, and the relative humidity was 62%. The heat index was 85. The wind was southwest at 7 miles an hour. The pressure was 30.04 inches and rising. Elsewhere around central Illinois, it was sunny with a temperature of 81 at Peoria, 80 at Bloomington, 80 at Champaign, and 81 at Decatur. Under sunny skies, Lincoln reported 83, Litchfield reported 80, Jacksonville reported 81, and Quincy reported 81. At Taylorville, the weather conditions were not available. And once again at 9 a.m. at Springfield, under sunny skies, the temperature was 82 and the heat index was 85. Looking elsewhere around the Midwest at 9 a.m., Chicago was mostly sunny and 80. Indianapolis was partly sunny and 82. St. Louis was mostly sunny and 84. Kansas City was mostly sunny and 81. Des Moines was mostly sunny and 80. Milwaukee was partly sunny and 79. 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Here is a statement on the heat waves for the following counties in Illinois: Cass, Christian, DeWitt, Logan, Macon, Mason, Menard, Morgan, and Sangamon. Heat advisory remains in effect until 7 p.m. Thursday. What? Afternoon heat index values up to 105, only falling into the mid to upper 70s at night. Where? Portions of central, east central, southeast, and west central Illinois. When? Until 7 p.m. Thursday. The following impacts are expected. Hot temperatures and high humidity may cause heat illnesses. Here is a statement on the heat wave for the following counties in Illinois: Macoupin and Montgomery. Heat advisory remains in effect until 8 p.m. Friday. What? Heat index values up to 105. Where? Portions of south central, southwest, and west central Illinois and central, east central.

warnings and advisories in effect. For the WXJ75 listening area, a heat advisory remains in effect until 7 p.m. Thursday for the following counties: Cass, Christian, DeWitt, Logan, Macon, Mason, Menard, Morgan, and Sangamon. A heat advisory remains in effect until 8 p.m. Friday for the following counties: Macoupin and Montgomery. And now a discussion of hazardous weather conditions for the following counties in Illinois: Cass, Christian, DeWitt, Logan, Macon, Mason, Menard, Morgan, and Sangamon. This hazardous weather outlook is for Central Illinois, East Central Illinois, Southeast Illinois, and West Central Illinois. For today and tonight, heat and humidity is expected across Central and Southeast Illinois today with heat index values ranging from 100 to 105 degrees. For Wednesday through Monday, heat and humidity will continue across Central and Southeast Illinois Wednesday through Friday with heat index values climbing to around 100 to 105 degrees each day. Triple-digit heat indices may linger into parts of Central Illinois Saturday. Spotter information statement. Spotter activation is not anticipated through tonight. The time is currently 9:13 a.m. Central Daylight Time. 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Now for the official National Weather Service forecast for Springfield, Decatur, and surrounding areas of Central Illinois. Rest of today, sunny, hot with highs in the upper 90s. Southwest winds 5 to 10 miles an hour. Tonight, mostly clear. Lows in the mid-70s. South winds 5 to 10 miles an hour. Wednesday, sunny, hot with highs in the upper 90s. Southwest winds 5 to 10 miles an hour. Heat index values up to 106. Wednesday night, mostly clear. Lows in the upper 70s. South winds 5 to 10 miles an hour. Thursday, sunny, hot with highs in the upper 90s. Southwest winds 5 to 10 miles an hour. Heat index values up to 105. Thursday night through Saturday, mostly clear. Hot. Lows in the mid-70s. Highs in the upper 90s. Saturday night through Labor Day, partly cloudy. Lows in the upper 60s. Highs in the lower 90s. Again, the forecast for Springfield, Decatur, and surrounding areas of Central Illinois for the rest of today: sunny, hot. Highs in the upper 90s. Southwest winds 5 to 10 miles an hour. At 9 a.m. at Springfield, skies were sunny. The temperature was 82 degrees, the dew point was 68, and the relative humidity was 62%. The heat index was 85. The wind was southwest at 7 miles an hour. The pressure was 30.04 inches and rising. Elsewhere around Central Illinois, it was sunny, with a temperature of 81 at Peoria, 80 at Bloomington, 80 at Champaign, and 81 at Decatur. Under sunny skies, Lincoln reported 83, Litchfield reported 80, Jacksonville reported 81, and Quincy reported 81. At Taylorsville, the weather conditions were not available. And once again at 9 a.m. at Springfield, under sunny skies, the temperature was 82 and the heat index was 85. Looking elsewhere around the Midwest at 9 a.m., Chicago was mostly sunny and 80. Indianapolis was partly sunny and 82. St. Louis was mostly sunny and 84. Kansas City was mostly sunny and 81. Des Moines was mostly sunny and 80. Milwaukee was partly sunny and 79. Here is a statement on the heat wave for the following counties in Illinois: Cass, Christian, DeWitt, Logan, Macon, Mason, Menard, Morgan, and Sangamon. Heat advisory remains in effect until 7 p.m. Thursday. What? Afternoon heat index values up to 105, only falling into the mid to upper 70s at night. Where? Portions of Central, East Central, Southeast, and West Central Illinois. When? Until 7 p.m. Thursday. The following impacts are expected: hot temperatures and high humidity may cause heat illnesses. Here is a statement on the heat wave for the following counties in Illinois: Macoupin and Montgomery. Heat advisory remains in effect until 8 p.m. Friday. What? Heat index value.

speeds up to 105, where portions of south central, southwest, and west central Illinois and central, east central, northeast, and southeast Missouri. When, until 8 p.m. Friday, the following impacts are expected. Hot temperatures and high humidity may cause heat illnesses. The following is a summary of watches, warnings, and advisories in effect. For the WXJ75 listening area, a heat advisory remains in effect until 7 p.m. Thursday for the following counties: Cass, Christian, DeWitt, Logan, Macon, Mason, Menard, Morgan, and Sangamon. A heat advisory remains in effect until 8 p.m. Friday for the following counties: Metuchen and Montgomery. And now a discussion of hazardous weather conditions for the following counties in Illinois: Cass, Christian, DeWitt, Logan, Macon, Mason, Menard, Morgan, and Sangamon. This hazardous weather outlook is for central Illinois, east central Illinois, southeast Illinois, and west central Illinois. For today and tonight, heat and humidity is expected across central and southeast Illinois today, with heat index values ranging from 100 to 105 degrees. For Wednesday through Monday, heat and humidity will continue across central and southeast Illinois Wednesday through Friday, with heat index values climbing to around 100 to 105 degrees each day. Triple-digit heat indices may linger into parts of central Illinois Saturday. Spotter information statement. Spotter activation is not anticipated through tonight. The time is currently 9:18 a.m. Central Daylight Time. 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Now for the official National Weather Service forecast for Springfield, Decatur, and surrounding areas of central Illinois. West of today, sunny, hot with highs in the upper 90s. Southwest winds 5 to 10 miles an hour. Tonight, mostly clear. Lows in the mid-70s. South winds 5 to 10 miles an hour. Wednesday, sunny, hot with highs in the upper 90s. Southwest winds 5 to 10 miles an hour. Heat index values up to 106. Wednesday night, mostly clear. Lows in the upper 70s. South winds 5 to 10 miles an hour. Thursday, sunny, hot with highs in the upper 90s. Southwest winds 5 to 10 miles an hour. Heat index values up to 105. Thursday night through Saturday, mostly clear. Hot. Lows in the mid-70s. Highs in the upper 90s. Saturday night through Labor Day, partly cloudy. Lows in the upper 60s. Highs in the lower 90s. Again, the forecast for Springfield, Decatur, and surrounding areas of central Illinois for the rest of today: sunny, hot. Highs in the upper 90s. Southwest winds 5 to 10 miles an hour. At 9 a.m. at Springfield, skies were sunny. The temperature was 82 degrees, the dew point was 68, and the relative humidity was 62%. The heat index was 85. The wind was southwest at 7 miles an hour. The pressure was 30.04 inches and rising. Elsewhere around central Illinois, it was sunny, with a temperature of 81 at Peoria, 80 at Bloomington, 80 at Champaign, and 81 at Decatur. Under sunny skies, Lincoln reported 83, Litchfield reported 80, Jacksonville reported 81, and Quincy reported 81. At Taylorville, the weather conditions were not available. And once again at 9 a.m. at Springfield, under sunny skies, the temperature was 82 and the heat index was 85. At 9 a.m. at Springfield, skies were sunny. The temperature was 82 degrees, the dew point was 68, and the relative humidity was 62%. The heat index was 85. The wind was southwest at 7 miles an hour. The pressure was 30.04 inches and rising. Elsewhere around central Illinois, it was sunny, with a temperature of 81 at Peoria, 80 at Bloomington, 80 at Champaign, and 81 at Decatur. Under sunny skies, Lincoln reported 83, Litchfield reported 82, Jacksonville reported 81, and Quincy reported 81. At Taylorville, the weather conditions were not available. And once again at 9 a.m. at Springfield, under sunny skies, the temperature was 82 and the heat index was 85. Looking elsewhere around the Midwest at 9 a.m., Chicago was mostly sunny and 80. Indianapolis was partly sunny and 82.

St. Louis was mostly sunny, and 84. Kansas City was mostly sunny, and 81. Des Moines was mostly sunny, and 80. Milwaukee was partly sunny, and 79. Here is a statement on the heat wave for the following counties in Illinois: Cass, Christian, DeWitt, Logan, Macon, Mason, Menard, Morgan, and Sangamon. Heat advisory remains in effect until 7 p.m. Thursday. What? Afternoon heat index values up to 105, only falling into the mid to upper 70s at night. Where? Portions of central, east central, southeast, and west central Illinois. When? Until 7 p.m. Thursday. The following impacts are expected. Hot temperatures and high humidity may cause heat illnesses. Here is a statement on the heat wave for the following counties in Illinois: Macoupin and Montgomery. Heat advisory remains in effect until 8 p.m. Friday. What? Heat index values up to 105. Where? Portions of south central, southwest, and west central Illinois and central, east central, northeast, and southeast Missouri. When? Until 8 p.m. Friday. The following impacts are expected. Hot temperatures and high humidity may cause heat illnesses. The following is a summary of watches, warnings, and advisories in effect. For the WXJ75 listening area, a heat advisory remains in effect until 7 p.m. Thursday for the following counties: Cass, Christian, DeWitt, Logan, Macon, Mason, Menard, Morgan, and Sangamon. A heat advisory remains in effect until 8 p.m. Friday for the following counties: Macoupin and Montgomery. And now a discussion of hazardous weather conditions for the following counties in Illinois: Cass, Christian, DeWitt, Logan, Macon, Mason, Menard, Morgan, and Sangamon. This hazardous weather outlook is for central Illinois, east central Illinois, southeast Illinois, and west central Illinois. For today and tonight, heat and humidity is expected across central and southeast Illinois today, with heat index values ranging from 100 to 105 degrees. For Wednesday through Monday, heat and humidity will continue across central and southeast Illinois Wednesday through Friday, with heat index values climbing to around 100 to 105 degrees each day. Triple-digit heat indices may linger into parts of central Illinois Saturday. Spotter information statement. Spotter activation is not anticipated through tonight. The time is currently 9:24 a.m. Central Daylight Time. 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Now for the official National Weather Service forecast for Springfield, Decatur, and surrounding areas of central Illinois. Rest of today, sunny, hot with highs in the upper 90s. Southwest winds 5 to 10 miles an hour. Tonight, mostly clear. Lows in the mid-70s. South winds 5 to 10 miles an hour. Wednesday, sunny, hot with highs in the upper 90s. Southwest winds 5 to 10 miles an hour. Heat index values up to 106. Wednesday night, mostly clear. Lows in the upper 70s. South winds 5 to 10 miles an hour. Thursday, sunny, hot with highs in the upper 90s. Southwest winds 5 to 10 miles an hour. Heat index values up to 105. Thursday night through Saturday, mostly clear. Hot. Lows in the mid-70s. Highs in the upper 90s. Saturday night through Labor Day, partly cloudy. Lows in the upper 60s. Highs in the lower 90s. Again, the forecast for Springfield, Decatur, and surrounding areas of central Illinois for the rest of today: sunny, hot. Highs in the upper 90s. Southwest winds 5 to 10 miles an hour. At 9 a.m. at Springfield, skies were sunny. The temperature was 82 degrees, the dew point was 68, and the relative humidity was 62%. The heat index was 85. The wind was southwest at 7 miles an hour. The pressure was 30.04 inches and rising. Elsewhere around central Illinois, it was sunny, with a temperature of 81 at Peoria, 80 at Bloomington, 80 at Champaign, and 81 at Decatur. Under sunny skies, Lincoln reported 83, Litchfield reported 82, Jacksonville reported 81, and Quincy reported 81. At Taylorville, the weather conditions were not available. And once again at 9 a.m. at Springfield, under sunny skies, the temperature

temperature was 82 and the heat index was 85. Looking elsewhere around the Midwest at 9 a.m., Chicago was mostly sunny and 80. Indianapolis was partly sunny and 82. St. Louis was mostly sunny and 84. Kansas City was mostly sunny and 81. Des Moines was mostly sunny and 80. Milwaukee was partly sunny and 79. Here is a statement on the heat wave for the following counties in Illinois: Cass, Christian, DeWitt, Logan, Macon, Mason, Menard, Morgan, and Sangamon. Heat advisory remains in effect until 7 p.m. Thursday. What? Afternoon heat index values up to 105, only falling into the mid to upper 70s at night. Where? Portions of central, east central, southeast, and west central Illinois. When? Until 7 p.m. Thursday. The following impacts are expected. Hot temperatures and high humidity may cause heat illnesses. Here is a statement on the heat wave for the following counties in Illinois: Macoupin and Montgomery. Heat advisory remains in effect until 8 p.m. Friday. What? Heat index values up to 105. Where? Portions of south central, southwest, and west central Illinois and central, east central, northeast, and southeast Missouri. When? Until 8 p.m. Friday. The following impacts are expected. Hot temperatures and high humidity may cause heat illnesses. The following is a summary of watches, warnings, and advisories in effect. For the WXJ75 listening area, a heat advisory remains in effect until 7 p.m. Thursday for the following counties: Cass, Christian, DeWitt, Logan, Macon, Mason, Menard, Morgan, and Sangamon. A heat advisory remains in effect until 8 p.m. Friday for the following counties: Macoupin and Montgomery. And now a discussion of hazardous weather conditions for the following counties in Illinois: Cass, Christian, DeWitt, Logan, Macon, Mason, Menard, Morgan, and Sangamon. This hazardous weather outlook is for central Illinois, east central Illinois, southeast Illinois, and west central Illinois. For today and tonight, heat and humidity is expected across central and southeast Illinois today, with heat index values ranging from 100 to 105 degrees. For Wednesday through Monday, heat and humidity will continue across central and southeast Illinois Wednesday through Friday, with heat index values climbing to around 100 to 105 degrees each day. Triple-digit heat indices may linger into parts of central Illinois Saturday. Spotter information statement. Spotter activation is not anticipated through tonight. The time is currently 9:29 a.m. Central Daylight Time. 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Now for the official National Weather Service forecast for Springfield, Decatur, and surrounding areas of central Illinois. Rest of today, sunny, hot with highs in the upper 90s. Southwest winds 5 to 10 miles an hour. Tonight, mostly clear. Lows in the mid-70s. South winds 5 to 10 miles an hour. Wednesday, sunny, hot with highs in the upper 90s. Southwest winds 5 to 10 miles an hour. Heat index values up to 106. Wednesday night, mostly clear. Lows in the upper 70s. South winds 5 to 10 miles an hour. Thursday, sunny, hot with highs in the upper 90s. Southwest winds 5 to 10 miles an hour. Heat index values up to 105. Thursday night through Saturday, mostly clear. Hot. Lows in the mid-70s. Highs in the upper 90s. Saturday night through Labor Day, partly cloudy. Lows in the upper 60s. Highs in the lower 90s. Again, the forecast for Springfield, Decatur, and surrounding areas of central Illinois for the rest of today: sunny, hot. Highs in the upper 90s. Southwest winds 5 to 10 miles an hour. At 9 a.m. at Springfield, skies were sunny. The temperature was 82 degrees, the dew point was 68, and the relative humidity was 62%. The heat index was 85. The wind was southwest at 7 miles an hour. The pressure was 30.04 inches and rising. Elsewhere around central Illinois, it was sunny, with a temperature of 81 at Peoria, 80 at Bloomington, 80 at Champaign, and 81 at Decatur. Under sunny skies, Lincoln reported 83.

Litchfield reported 82, Jacksonville reported 81, and Quincy reported 81. At Taylorville, the weather conditions were not available. And once again at 9 a.m. at Springfield, under sunny skies, the temperature was 82 and the heat index was 85. Looking elsewhere around the Midwest at 9 a.m., Chicago was mostly sunny and 80. Indianapolis was partly sunny and 82. St. Louis was mostly sunny and 84. Kansas City was mostly sunny and 81. Des Moines was mostly sunny and 80. Milwaukee was partly sunny and 79. Here is a statement on the heat wave for the following counties in Illinois: Cass, Christian, DeWitt, Logan, Macon, Mason, Menard, Morgan, and Sangamon. Heat advisory remains in effect until 7 p.m. Thursday. What? Afternoon heat index values up to 105, only falling into the mid to upper 70s at night. Where? Portions of central, east central, southeast, and west central Illinois. When? Until 7 p.m. Thursday. The following impacts are expected: hot temperatures and high humidity may cause heat illnesses. Here is a statement on the heat wave for the following counties in Illinois: Macoupin and Montgomery. Heat advisory remains in effect. Here is a statement on the heat wave for the following counties in Illinois: Macoupin and Montgomery. Heat advisory remains in effect until 8 p.m. Friday. What? Heat index values up to 105. Where? Portions of south central, southwest, and west central Illinois and central, east central, northeast, and southeast Missouri. When? Until 8 p.m. Friday. The following impacts are expected: hot temperatures and high humidity may cause heat illnesses. The following is a summary of watches, warnings, and advisories in effect. For the WXJ75 listening area, a heat advisory remains in effect until 7 p.m. Thursday for the following counties: Cass, Christian, DeWitt, Logan, Macon, Mason, Menard, Morgan, and Sangamon. A heat advisory remains in effect until 8 p.m. Friday for the following counties: Macoupin and Montgomery. And now a discussion of hazardous weather conditions for the following counties in Illinois: Cass, Christian, DeWitt, Logan, Macon, Mason, Menard, Morgan, and Sangamon. This hazardous weather outlook is for central Illinois, east central Illinois, southeast Illinois, and west central Illinois. For today and tonight, heat and humidity is expected across central and southeast Illinois today, with heat index values ranging from 100 to 105 degrees. For Wednesday through Monday, heat and humidity will continue across central and southeast Illinois Wednesday through Friday, with heat index values climbing to around 100 to 105 degrees each day. Triple-digit heat indices may linger into parts of central Illinois Saturday. Spotter information statement: spotter activation is not anticipated through tonight. The time is currently 9:35 a.m. Central Daylight Time. 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Now for the official National Weather Service forecast for Springfield, Decatur, and surrounding areas of central Illinois. Rest of today, sunny, hot with highs in the upper 90s. Southwest winds 5 to 10 miles an hour. Tonight, mostly clear. Lows in the mid-70s. South winds 5 to 10 miles an hour. Wednesday, sunny, hot with highs in the upper 90s. Southwest winds 5 to 10 miles an hour. Heat index values up to 106. Wednesday night, mostly clear. Lows in the upper 70s. South winds 5 to 10 miles an hour. Thursday, sunny, hot with highs in the upper 90s. Southwest winds 5 to 10 miles an hour. Heat index values up to 105. Thursday night through Saturday, mostly clear. Hot. Lows in the mid-70s. Highs in the upper 90s. Saturday night through Labor Day, partly cloudy. Lows in the upper 60s. Highs in the lower 90s. Again, the forecast for Springfield, Decatur, and surrounding areas of central Illinois for the rest of today: sunny, hot. Highs in the upper 90s. Southwest winds 5 to 10 miles an hour. At 9 a.m. at Springfield, skies were sunny. The temperature was 82 degrees, the dew point was 68, and the relative humidity was 68.

2%. The heat index was 85. The wind was southwest at 7 miles an hour. The pressure was 30.04 inches and rising. Elsewhere around central Illinois, it was sunny with a temperature of 81 at Peoria, 80 at Bloomington, 80 at Champaign, and 81 at Decatur. Under sunny skies, Lincoln reported 83, Litchfield reported 82, Jacksonville reported 81, and Quincy reported 81. At Taylorville, the weather conditions were not available. And once again at 9 a.m. at Springfield, under sunny skies, the temperature was 82 and the heat index was 85. Looking elsewhere around the Midwest at 9 a.m., Chicago was mostly sunny and 80. Indianapolis was partly sunny and 82. St. Louis was mostly sunny and 84. Kansas City was mostly sunny and 81. Des Moines was mostly sunny and 80. Milwaukee was partly sunny and 79. Here is a statement on the heat wave for the following counties in Illinois: Cass, Christian, DeWitt, Logan, Macon, Mason, Menard, Morgan, and Sangamon. Heat advisory remains in effect until 7 p.m. Thursday. What? Afternoon heat index values up to 105, only falling into the mid to upper 70s at night. Where? Portions of central, east central, southeast, and west central Illinois. When? Until 7 p.m. Thursday. The following impacts are expected: hot temperatures and high humidity may cause heat illnesses. Here is a statement on the heat wave for the following counties in Illinois: Macoupin and Montgomery. Heat advisory remains in effect until 8 p.m. Friday. What? Heat index values up to 105. Where? Portions of south central, southwest, and west central Illinois and central, east central, northeast, and southeast Missouri. When? Until 8 p.m. Friday. The following impacts are expected: hot temperatures and high humidity may cause heat illnesses. The following is a summary of watches, warnings, and advisories in effect. For the WXJ75 listening area, a heat advisory remains in effect until 7 p.m. Thursday for the following counties: Cass, Christian, DeWitt, Logan, Macon, Mason, Menard, Morgan, and Sangamon. A heat advisory remains in effect until 8 p.m. Friday for the following counties: Macoupin and Montgomery. And now a discussion of hazardous weather conditions for the following counties in Illinois: Cass, Christian, DeWitt, Logan, Macon, Mason, Menard, Morgan, and Sangamon. This hazardous weather outlook is for central Illinois, east central Illinois, southeast Illinois, and west central Illinois. For today and tonight, heat and humidity is expected across central and southeast Illinois today, with heat index values ranging from 100 to 105 degrees. For Wednesday through Monday, heat and humidity will continue across central and southeast Illinois Wednesday through Friday, with heat index values climbing to around 100 to 105 degrees each day. Triple-digit heat indices may linger into parts of central Illinois Saturday. Spotter information statement: spotter activation is not anticipated through tonight. The time is currently 9:40 a.m. Central Daylight Time. 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Now for the official National Weather Service forecast for Springfield, Decatur, and surrounding areas of central Illinois. Rest of today, sunny, hot with highs in the upper 90s. Southwest winds 5 to 10 miles an hour. Tonight, mostly clear. Lows in the mid-70s. South winds 5 to 10 miles an hour. Wednesday, sunny, hot with highs in the upper 90s. Southwest winds 5 to 10 miles an hour. Heat index values up to 106. Wednesday night, mostly clear. Lows in the upper 70s. South winds 5 to 10 miles an hour. Thursday, sunny, hot with highs in the upper 90s. Southwest winds 5 to 10 miles an hour. Heat index values up to 105. Thursday night through Saturday, mostly clear. Hot. Lows in the mid-70s. Highs in the upper 90s. Saturday night through Labor Day, partly cloudy. Lows in the upper 60s. Highs in the lower 90s. Again, the forecast for Springfield, Decatur, and surrounding areas of central Illinois for the rest of today: sunny, hot.
highs in the upper 90s. Southwest winds 5 to 10 miles an hour. At 9 a.m. at Springfield, skies were sunny. The temperature was 82 degrees, the dew point was 68, and the relative humidity was 62%. The heat index was 85. The wind was southwest at 7 miles an hour. The pressure was 30.04 inches and rising. Elsewhere around central Illinois, it was sunny, with a temperature of 81 at Peoria, 80 at Bloomington, 80 at Champaign, and 81 at Decatur. Under sunny skies, Lincoln reported 83, Litchfield reported 82, Jacksonville reported 81, and Quincy reported 81. At Taylorville, the weather conditions were not available. And once again at 9 a.m. at Springfield, under sunny skies, the temperature was 82, and the heat index was 85. Looking elsewhere around the Midwest at 9 a.m., Chicago was mostly sunny, and 80. Indianapolis was partly sunny, and 82. St. Louis was mostly sunny, and 84. Kansas City was mostly sunny, and 81. Des Moines was mostly sunny, and 80. Milwaukee was partly sunny, and 79. Here is a statement on the heat wave for the following counties in Illinois: Cass, Christian, DeWitt, Logan, Macon, Mason, Menard, Morgan, and Sangamon. Heat advisory remains in effect until 7 p.m. Thursday. What? Afternoon heat index values up to 105, only falling into the mid to upper 70s at night. Where? Portions of central, east central, southeast, and west central Illinois. When? Until 7 p.m. Thursday. The following impacts are expected: hot temperatures and high humidity may cause heat illnesses. Here is a statement on the heat wave for the following counties in Illinois: Macoupin and Montgomery. Heat advisory remains in effect until 8 p.m. Friday. What? Heat index values up to 105. Where? Portions of south central, southwest, and west central Illinois and central, east central, northeast, and southeast Missouri. When? Until 8 p.m. Friday. The following impacts are expected: hot temperatures and high humidity may cause heat illnesses. The following is a summary of watches, warnings, and advisories in effect. For the WXJ75 listening area, a heat advisory remains in effect until 7 p.m. Thursday for the following counties: Cass, Christian, DeWitt, Logan, Macon, Mason, Menard, Morgan, and Sangamon. A heat advisory remains in effect until 8 p.m. Friday for the following counties: Macoupin and Montgomery. And now a discussion of hazardous weather conditions for the following counties in Illinois: Cass, Christian, DeWitt, Logan, Macon, Mason, Menard, Morgan, and Sangamon. This hazardous weather outlook is for central Illinois, east central Illinois, southeast Illinois, and west central Illinois. For today and tonight, heat and humidity is expected across central and southeast Illinois today, with heat index values ranging from 100 to 105 degrees. For Wednesday through Monday, heat and humidity will continue across central and southeast Illinois Wednesday through Friday, with heat index values climbing to around 100 to 105 degrees each day. Triple-digit heat indices may linger into parts of central Illinois Saturday. Spotter information statement: spotter activation is not anticipated through tonight. The time is currently 9:45 a.m. Central Daylight Time. 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Now for the official National Weather Service forecast for Springfield, Decatur, and surrounding areas of central Illinois. West of today, sunny, hot with highs in the upper 90s. Southwest winds 5 to 10 miles an hour. Tonight, mostly clear. Lows in the mid-70s. South winds 5 to 10 miles an hour. Wednesday, sunny, hot with highs in the upper 90s. Southwest winds 5 to 10 miles an hour. Heat index values up to 106. Wednesday night, mostly clear. Lows in the upper 70s. South winds 5 to 10 miles an hour. Thursday, sunny, hot with highs in the upper 90s. Southwest winds 5 to 10 miles an hour. Heat index values up to 105. Thursday night through Saturday, mostly clear. Hot. Lows in the mid-70s. Highs in the upper 90s.
Saturday night through Labor Day, partly cloudy.

lows in the upper 60s, highs in the lower 90s. Again, the forecast for Springfield, Decatur, and surrounding areas of central Illinois for the rest of today, sunny, hot, highs in the upper 90s. Southwest winds 5 to 10 miles an hour. At 9 a.m. at Springfield, skies were sunny. The temperature was 82 degrees, the dew point was 68, and the relative humidity was 62%. The heat index was 85. The wind was southwest at 7 miles an hour. The pressure was 30.04 inches and rising. Elsewhere around central Illinois, it was sunny, with a temperature of 81 at Peoria, 80 at Bloomington, 80 at Champaign, and 81 at Decatur. Under sunny skies, Lincoln reported 83, Litchfield reported 82, Jacksonville reported 81, and Quincy reported 81. At Taylorville, the weather conditions were not available. And once again at 9 a.m. at Springfield, under sunny skies, the temperature was 82 and the heat index was 85. Looking elsewhere around the Midwest at 9 a.m., Chicago was mostly sunny and 80. Indianapolis was partly sunny and 82. St. Louis was mostly sunny and 84. Kansas City was mostly sunny and 81. Des Moines was mostly sunny and 80. Milwaukee was partly sunny and 79. Here is a statement on the heat wave for the following counties in Illinois: Cass, Christian, DeWitt, Logan, Macon, Mason, Menard, Morgan, and Sangamon. Heat advisory remains in effect until 7 p.m. Thursday. What? Afternoon heat index values up to 105, only falling into the mid to upper 70s at night. Where? Portions of central, east central, southeast, and west central Illinois. When? Until 7 p.m. Thursday. The following impacts are expected: hot temperatures and high humidity may cause heat illnesses. Here is a statement on the heat wave for the following counties in Illinois: Macoupin and Montgomery. Heat advisory remains in effect until 8 p.m. Friday. What? Heat index values up to 105. Where? Portions of south central, southwest, and west central Illinois and central, east central, northeast, and southeast Missouri. When? Until 8 p.m. Friday. The following impacts are expected: hot temperatures and high humidity may cause heat illnesses. The following is a summary of watches, warnings, and advisories in effect. For the WXJ 75 listening area, a heat advisory remains in effect until 7 p.m. Thursday for the following counties: Cass, Christian, DeWitt, Logan, Macon, Mason, Menard, Morgan, and Sangamon. A heat advisory remains in effect until 8 p.m. Friday for the following counties: Macoupin and Montgomery. And now a discussion of hazardous weather conditions for the following counties in Illinois: Cass, Christian, DeWitt, Logan, Macon, Mason, Menard, Morgan, and Sangamon. This hazardous weather outlook is for central Illinois, east central Illinois, southeast Illinois, and west central Illinois. For today and tonight, heat and humidity is expected across central and southeast Illinois today, with heat index values ranging from 100 to 105 degrees. For Wednesday through Monday, heat and humidity will continue across central and southeast Illinois Wednesday through Friday, with heat index values climbing to around 100 to 105 degrees each day. Triple-digit heat indices may linger into parts of central Illinois Saturday. Spotter information statement: spotter activation is not anticipated through tonight. The time is currently 9:50 a.m. Central Daylight Time. 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Now for the official National Weather Service forecast for Springfield, Decatur, and surrounding areas of central Illinois. Rest of today, sunny, hot with highs in the upper 90s. Southwest winds 5 to 10 miles an hour. Tonight, mostly clear. Lows in the mid-70s. South winds 5 to 10 miles an hour. Wednesday, sunny, hot with highs in the upper 90s. Southwest winds 5 to 10 miles an hour. Heat index values up to 106. Wednesday night, mostly clear. Lows in the upper 70s. South winds 5 to 10 miles an hour. Thursday, sunny, hot with highs in the upper 90s. Southwest winds 5 to 10 miles an hour. Heat index values up to 100.

Thursday night through Saturday, mostly clear. Hot. Lows in the mid-70s. Highs in the upper 90s. Saturday night through Labor Day, partly cloudy. Lows in the upper 60s. Highs in the lower 90s. Again, the forecast for Springfield, Decatur, and surrounding areas of central Illinois for the rest of today, sunny, hot. Highs in the upper 90s. Southwest winds 5 to 10 miles an hour. At 9 a.m. at Springfield, skies were sunny. The temperature was 82 degrees, the dew point was 68, and the relative humidity was 62%. The heat index was 85. The wind was southwest at 7 miles an hour. The pressure was 30.04 inches and rising. Elsewhere around central Illinois, it was sunny with a temperature of 81 at Peoria, 80 at Bloomington, 80 at Champaign, and 81 at Decatur. Under sunny skies, Lincoln reported 83, Litchfield reported 82, Jacksonville reported 81, and Quincy reported 81. At Taylorville, the weather conditions were not available. And once again at 9 a.m. at Springfield, under sunny skies, the temperature was 82 and the heat index was 85. Looking elsewhere around the Midwest at 9 a.m., Chicago was mostly sunny and 80. Indianapolis was partly sunny and 82. St. Louis was mostly sunny and 84. Kansas City was mostly sunny and 81. Des Moines was mostly sunny and 80. Milwaukee was partly sunny and 79. Here is a statement on the heat wave for the following counties in Illinois: Cass, Christian, DeWitt, Logan, Macon, Mason, Menard, Morgan, and Sangamon. Heat advisory remains in effect until 7 p.m. Thursday. What? Afternoon heat index values up to 105, only falling into the mid to upper 70s at night. Where? Portions of central, east central, southeast, and west central Illinois. When? Until 7 p.m. Thursday. The following impacts are expected. Hot temperatures and high humidity may cause heat illnesses. Here is a statement on the heat wave for the following counties in Illinois: Macoupin and Montgomery. Heat advisory remains in effect until 8 p.m. Friday. What? Heat index values up to 105. Where? Portions of south central, southwest, and west central Illinois and central, east central, northeast, and southeast Missouri. When? Until 8 p.m. Friday. The following impacts are expected. Hot temperatures and high humidity may cause heat illnesses. The following is a summary of watches, warnings, and advisories in effect. For the WXJ75 listening area, a heat advisory remains in effect until 7 p.m. Thursday for the following counties: Cass, Christian, DeWitt, Logan, Macon, Mason, Menard, Morgan, and Sangamon. A heat advisory remains in effect until 8 p.m. Friday for the following counties: Macoupin and Montgomery. And now a discussion of hazardous weather conditions for the following counties in Illinois: Cass, Christian, DeWitt, Logan, Macon, Mason, Menard, Morgan, and Sangamon. This hazardous weather outlook is for central Illinois, east central Illinois, southeast Illinois, and west central Illinois. For today and tonight, heat and humidity is expected across central and southeast Illinois today, with heat index values ranging from 100 to 105 degrees. For Wednesday through Monday, heat and humidity will continue across central and southeast Illinois Wednesday through Friday, with heat index values climbing to around 100 to 105 degrees each day. Triple-digit heat indices may linger into parts of central Illinois Saturday. Spotter information statement. Spotter activation is not anticipated through tonight. The time is currently 9:55 a.m. Central Daylight Time. 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Now for the official National Weather Service forecast for Springfield, Decatur, and surrounding areas of central Illinois. Rest of today, sunny, hot with highs in the upper 90s. Southwest winds 5 to 10 miles an hour. Tonight, mostly clear. Lows in the mid-70s. South winds 5 to 10 miles an hour. Wednesday, sunny, hot with highs in the upper 90s. Southwest winds 5 to 10 miles an hour. Heat index values up to 106. Wednesday night, mostly clear. Lows in the up

were sunny. The temperature was 82 degrees, the dew point was 68, and the relative humidity was 62%. The heat index was 85. The wind was southwest at 7 miles an hour. The pressure was 30.04 inches and rising. Elsewhere around central Illinois, it was sunny with a temperature of 81 at Peoria, 80 at Bloomington, 80 at Champaign, and 81 at Decatur. Under sunny skies, Lincoln reported 83, Litchfield reported 82, Jacksonville reported 81, and Quincy reported 81. At Taylorville, the weather conditions were not available. And once again at 9 a.m. at Springfield, under sunny skies, the temperature was 82 and the heat index was 85. Looking elsewhere around the Midwest at 9 a.m., Chicago was mostly sunny and 80. Indianapolis was partly sunny and 82. St. Louis was mostly sunny and 84. Kansas City was mostly sunny and 81. Des Moines was mostly sunny and 80. Milwaukee was partly sunny and 79. Here is a statement on the heat wave for the following counties in Illinois: Cass, Christian, DeWitt, Logan, Macon, Mason, Menard, Morgan, and Sangamon. Heat advisory remains in effect until 7 p.m. Thursday. What? Afternoon heat index values up to 105, only falling into the mid to upper 70s at night. Where? Portions of central, east central, southeast, and west central Illinois. When? Until 7 p.m. Thursday. The following impacts are expected. Hot temperatures and high humidity may cause heat illnesses. Here is a statement on the heat wave for the following counties in Illinois: Macoupin and Montgomery. Heat advisory remains in effect until 8 p.m. Friday. What? Heat index values up to 105. Where? Portions of south central, southwest, and west central Illinois and central, east central, northeast, and southeast Missouri. When? Until 8 p.m. Friday. The following impacts are expected. Hot temperatures and high humidity may cause heat illnesses. The following is a summary of watches, warnings, and advisories in effect. For the WXJ75 listening area, a heat advisory remains in effect until 7 p.m. Thursday for the following counties: Cass, Christian, DeWitt, Logan, Macon, Mason, Menard, Morgan, and Sangamon. A heat advisory remains in effect until 8 p.m. Friday for the following counties: Macoupin and Montgomery. And now a discussion of hazardous weather conditions for the following counties in Illinois: Cass, Christian, DeWitt, Logan, Macon, Mason, Menard, Morgan, and Sangamon. This hazardous weather outlook is for central Illinois, east central Illinois, southeast Illinois, and west central Illinois. For today and tonight, heat and humidity is expected across central and southeast Illinois today, with heat index values ranging from 100 to 105 degrees. For Wednesday through Monday, heat and humidity will continue across central and southeast Illinois Wednesday through Friday, with heat index values climbing to around 100 to 105 degrees each day. Triple-digit heat indices may linger into parts of central Illinois Saturday. Spotter information statement. Spotter activation is not anticipated through tonight. The time is currently 10:01 a.m. Central Daylight Time. 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Now for the official National Weather Service forecast for Springfield, Decatur, and surrounding areas of central Illinois. Rest of today, sunny, hot with highs in the upper 90s. Southwest winds 5 to 10 miles an hour. Tonight, mostly clear. Lows in the mid-70s.

upper 60s, highs in the mid-80s. Again, the forecasts for Galesburg and surrounding areas of central and northwest Illinois for the rest of today, mostly sunny. Highs in the mid-90s. Southwest winds 5 to 10 miles an hour. Heat index values up to 101.

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Now for the official National Weather Service forecast for Galesburg and surrounding areas of central and northwest Illinois. West of today, mostly sunny. Highs in the mid-90s. Southwest winds 5 to 10 miles an hour. Heat index values up to 101. Tonight, mostly clear. Lows in the mid-70s. South winds around 5 miles an hour. Wednesday, sunny, hot with highs in the mid-90s. Southwest winds 5 to 10 miles an hour with gusts up to 20 miles an hour. Heat index values up to 106. Wednesday night, mostly clear. Lows in the mid-70s. South winds 5 to 10 miles an hour. Thursday, sunny with highs in the mid-90s. Southwest winds around 5 miles an hour. Heat index values up to 105. Thursday night through Saturday, mostly clear. Lows in the mid-70s. Highs in the lower 90s. Saturday night, mostly clear until midnight, then becoming partly cloudy. A chance of showers after midnight. Lows in the lower 70s. Chance of rain 30%. Sunday, mostly sunny. A chance of showers in the morning. Highs in the upper 80s. Chance of rain 30%. Sunday night and Labor Day, partly cloudy. Lows in the upper 60s. Highs in the mid-80s. Again, the forecast for Galesburg and surrounding areas of central and northwest Illinois for the rest of today, mostly sunny. Highs in the mid-90s. Southwest winds 5 to 10 miles an hour. Heat index values up to 101. At 10 a.m. in Galesburg, skies were mostly sunny. The temperature was 83 degrees, the dew point was 73, and the relative humidity was 71%. The heat index was 89. The wind was southwest at 7 miles an hour. The pressure was 30.03 inches and steady. Elsewhere around the area, skies ranged from sunny to mostly sunny, and temperatures were in the lower to upper 80s. And once again at 10 a.m. in Galesburg, under mostly sunny skies, the temperature was 83 and the heat index was 89. Looking elsewhere around the Midwest at 10 a.m., Chicago was partly sunny and 83. Indianapolis was partly sunny and 85. St. Louis was mostly sunny and 88. Kansas City was mostly sunny and 85. Des Moines was mostly sunny and 83. Milwaukee was partly sunny and 83.

2. The following is a summary of watches, warnings, and advisories in effect. For the KZZ66 listening area, a heat advisory remains in effect until 7 p.m. Thursday for the following county, Knox, Illinois. A heat advisory remains in effect until 7 p.m. Thursday for the following counties, Henry, Mercer, and Warren. Here is a statement on the heat wave for the following county, Knox, Illinois. Heat advisory remains in effect until 7 p.m. Thursday. What? Afternoon heat index values up to 105, only falling into the mid to upper 70s at night. Where? Portions of central, east central, southeast, and west central Illinois. When? Until 7 p.m. Thursday. The following impacts are expected. Hot temperatures and high humidity may cause heat illnesses. Here is a statement on the heat wave for the following counties in Illinois, Henry, Mercer, and Warren. Heat advisory remains in effect until 7 p.m. Thursday. What? Heat index values up to 104 expected. Where? Portions of northwest and west central Illinois, east central and southeast Iowa, and northeast Missouri. When? Until 7 p.m. Thursday. The following impacts are expected. Hot temperatures and high humidity may cause heat illnesses. And now a discussion of hazardous weather conditions for the following county, Knox, Illinois. This hazardous weather outlook is for central Illinois, east central Illinois, southeast Illinois, and west central Illinois. For today and tonight, heat and humidity is expected across central and southeast Illinois today with heat index values ranging from 100 to 105 degrees. For Wednesday through Monday, heat and humidity will continue across central and southeast Illinois Wednesday through Friday with heat index values climbing to around 100 to 105 degrees each day. Triple-digit heat indices may linger into parts of central Illinois Saturday. Spotter information statement. Spotter activation is not anticipated through tonight. The time is currently 10:09 a.m. Central Daylight Time. 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Now for the official National Weather Service forecast for Galesburg and surrounding areas of central and northwest Illinois. Rest of today, mostly sunny. Highs in the mid-90s. Southwest winds 5 to 10 miles an hour. Heat index values up to 101. Tonight, mostly clear. Lows in the mid-70s. South winds around 5 miles an hour. Wednesday, sunny, hot with highs in the mid-90s. Southwest winds 5 to 10 miles an hour with gusts up to 20 miles an hour. Heat index values up to 106. Wednesday night, mostly clear. Lows in the mid-70s. South winds 5 to 10 miles an hour. Thursday, sunny with highs in the mid-90s. Southwest winds around 5 miles an hour. Heat index values up to 105. Thursday night through Saturday, mostly clear. Lows in the mid-70s. Highs in the lower 90s. Saturday night, mostly clear until midnight, then becoming partly cloudy. A chance of showers after midnight. Lows in the lower 70s. Chance of rain 30%. Sunday, mostly sunny. A chance of showers in the morning. Highs in the upper 80s. Chance of rain 30%. Sunday night and Labor Day, partly cloudy. Lows in the upper 60s. Highs in the mid-80s. Again, the forecast for Galesburg and surrounding areas of central and northwest Illinois for the rest of today, mostly sunny. Highs in the mid-90s. Southwest winds 5 to 10 miles an hour. Heat index values up to 101. At 10 a.m. in Galesburg, skies were mostly sunny. The temperature was 83 degrees, the dew point was 73, and the relative humidity was 71%. The heat index was 89. The wind was southwest at 7 miles an hour. The pressure was 30.03 inches and steady. Elsewhere around the area, skies ranged from sunny to mostly sunny, and temperatures were in the lower to upper 80s. And once again at 10 a.m. in Galesburg, under mostly sunny skies, the temperature was 83, and the heat index was 89. Looking elsewhere around the Midwest at 10 a.m., Chicago was partly sunny, and 83. Indianapolis was partly sunny, and 85. St. Louis

was mostly sunny and 88. Kansas City was mostly sunny and 85. Des Moines was mostly sunny and 83. Milwaukee was partly sunny and 82. The following is a summary of watches, warnings, and advisories in effect. For the KZZ 66 listening area, a heat advisory remains in effect until 7 p.m. Thursday for the following county, Knox, Illinois. A heat advisory remains in effect until 7 p.m. Thursday for the following counties, Henry, Mercer, and Warren. Here is a statement on the heat wave for the following county, Knox, Illinois. Heat advisory remains in effect until 7 p.m. Thursday. What? Afternoon heat index values up to 105, only falling into the mid to upper 70s at night. Where? Portions of central, east central, southeast, and west central Illinois. When? Until 7 p.m. Thursday. The following impacts are expected. Hot temperatures and high humidity may cause heat illnesses. Here is a statement on the heat wave for the following counties in Illinois, Henry, Mercer, and Warren. Heat advisory remains in effect until 7 p.m. Thursday. What? Heat index values up to 104 expected. Where? Portions of northwest and west central Illinois, east central and southeast Iowa, and northeast Missouri. When? Until 7 p.m. Thursday. The following impacts are expected. Hot temperatures and high humidity may cause heat illnesses. 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Programming originates from NOAA's National Weather Service office in Lincoln. KZZ 66 serves the following counties: Henry, Knox, Mercer, and Warren. KZZ 66 is part of the All Hazards Network of NOAA Weather Radio. And now a discussion of hazardous weather conditions for the following county, Knox, Illinois. This hazardous weather outlook is for central Illinois, east central Illinois, southeast Illinois, and west central Illinois. For today and tonight, heat and humidity is expected across central and southeast Illinois today with heat index values ranging from 100 to 105 degrees. For Wednesday through Monday, heat and humidity will continue across central and southeast Illinois Wednesday through Friday with heat index values climbing to around 100 to 105 degrees each day. Triple-digit heat indices may linger into parts of central Illinois Saturday. Spotter information statement. Spotter activation is not anticipated through tonight. The time is currently 10:15 a.m. Central Daylight Time. 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Now for the official National Weather Service forecast for Galesburg and surrounding areas of central and northwest Illinois. West of today, mostly sunny. Highs in the mid-90s. Southwest winds 5 to 10 miles an hour. Heat index values up to 101. Tonight, mostly clear. Lows in the mid-70s. South winds around 5 miles an hour. Wednesday, sunny, hot with highs in the mid-90s. Southwest winds 5 to 10 miles an hour with gusts up to 20 miles an hour. Heat index values up to 106. Wednesday night, mostly clear. Lows in the mid-70s. South winds 5 to 10 miles an hour. Thursday, sunny with highs in the mid-90s. Southwest winds around 5 miles an hour. Heat index values up to 105. Thursday night through Saturday, mostly clear. Lows in the mid-70s. Highs in the lower 90s. Saturday night, mostly clear until midnight, then becoming partly cloudy. A chance of showers after midnight. Lows in the lower 70s. Chance of rain 30%. Sunday, mostly sunny. A chance of showers in the morning. Highs in the upper 80s. Chance of rain 30%. Sunday night and Labor Day, partly cloudy. Lows in the upper 60s. Highs in the mid 80s. Again, the forecast for Galesburg and surrounding areas of central and northwest Illinois for the rest of today, mostly sunny. Highs in the mid-90s. Southwest winds 5 to 10 miles an hour. Heat index values up to 101. At 10 a.m. in Galesburg, skies were sunny. The temperature was 83 degrees. The dew point was

23, and the relative humidity was 71%. The heat index was 89. The wind was southwest at 7 miles an hour. The pressure was 30.03 inches and steady. Elsewhere around the area, skies ranged from sunny to mostly sunny, and temperatures were in the lower to upper 80s. And once again at 10 a.m. in Galesburg, under sunny skies, the temperature was 83 and the heat index was 89. Looking elsewhere around the Midwest at 10 a.m., Chicago was partly sunny and 83. Indianapolis was partly sunny and 85. St. Louis was mostly sunny and 88. Kansas City was mostly sunny and 85. Des Moines was mostly sunny and 83. Milwaukee was partly sunny and 82. The following is a summary of watches, warnings, and advisories in effect. For the KZZ66 listening area, a heat advisory remains in effect until 7 p.m. Thursday for the following county, Knox, Illinois. A heat advisory remains in effect until 7 p.m. Thursday for the following counties, Henry, Mercer, and Warren. Here is a statement on the heat wave for the following county, Knox, Illinois. Heat advisory remains in effect until 7 p.m. Thursday. What? Afternoon heat index values up to 105, only falling into the mid to upper 70s at night. Where? Portions of central, east central, southeast, and west central Illinois. When? Until 7 p.m. Thursday. The following impacts are expected. Hot temperatures and high humidity may cause heat illnesses. Here is a statement on the heat wave for the following counties in Illinois, Henry, Mercer, and Warren. Heat advisory remains in effect until 7 p.m. Thursday. What? Heat index values up to 104 expected. Where? Portions of northwest and west central Illinois, east central and southeast Iowa, and northeast Missouri. When? Until 7 p.m. Thursday. The following impacts are expected. Hot temperatures and high humidity may cause heat illnesses. And now a discussion of hazardous weather conditions for the following county, Knox, Illinois. This hazardous weather outlook is for central Illinois, east central Illinois, southeast Illinois, and west central Illinois. For today and tonight, heat and humidity is expected across central and southeast Illinois today, with heat index values ranging from 100 to 105 degrees. For Wednesday through Monday, heat and humidity will continue across central and southeast Illinois Wednesday through Friday, with heat index values climbing to around 100 to 105 degrees each day. Triple-digit heat indices may linger into parts of central Illinois Saturday. Spotter information statement. Spotter activation is not anticipated through tonight. The time is currently 10:20 a.m. Central Daylight Time. 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Now for the official National Weather Service forecast for Galesburg and surrounding areas of central and northwest Illinois. Rest of today, mostly sunny. Highs in the mid-90s. Southwest winds 5 to 10 miles an hour. Heat index values up to 101. Tonight, mostly clear. Lows in the mid-70s. South winds around 5 miles an hour. Wednesday, sunny, hot with highs in the mid-90s. Southwest winds 5 to 10 miles an hour with gusts up to 20 miles an hour. Heat index values up to 106. Wednesday night, mostly clear. Lows in the mid-70s. South winds 5 to 10 miles an hour. Thursday, sunny with highs in the mid-90s. Southwest winds around 5 miles an hour. Heat index values up to 105. Thursday night through Saturday, mostly clear. Lows in the mid-70s. Highs in the lower 90s. Saturday night, mostly clear until midnight, then becoming partly cloudy. A chance of showers after midnight. Lows in the lower 70s. Chance of rain 30%. Sunday, mostly sunny. A chance of showers in the morning. Highs in the upper 80s. Chance of rain 30%. Sunday night and Labor Day, partly cloudy. Lows in the upper 60s. Highs in the mid-80s. Again, the forecast for Galesburg and surrounding areas of central and northwest Illinois for the rest of today, mostly sunny. Highs in the mid-90s. Southwest winds 5 to 10 miles an hour.

safety index values up to 101. At 10 a.m. in Galesburg, skies were sunny. The temperature was 83 degrees.

under sunny skies. The temperature was 83 and the heat index was 89. Looking elsewhere around the Midwest at 10 a.m.

7 p.m. Thursday. What? Keep investment values.

take values up to 105. Thursday night through Saturday, mostly clear. Lows in the mid-70s. Highs in the lower 90s. Saturday night, mostly clear until midnight, then becoming partly cloudy. A chance of showers after midnight. Lows in the lower 70s. Chance of rain 30%. Sunday, mostly sunny. A chance of showers in the morning. Highs in the upper 80s.

surrounding areas of central and northwest Illinois for the rest of today. Mostly sunny. Highs in the mid-90s. Southwest winds 5 to 10 miles an hour. Keep in the deck values. Southwest winds 5 to 10 miles an hour. Keep in deck values up to 106. Wednesday night, mostly clear. Lows in the upper 70s. South winds 5 to 10 miles an hour. Thursday, sunny, hot with highs in the upper 90s. Southwest winds 5 to 10 miles an hour. Heat index values up to 105. Thursday night through Saturday, mostly clear. Hot. Lows in the mid-70s. Highs in the upper 90s. Saturday night through Labor Day, partly cloudy. Lows in the upper 60s. Highs in the lower 90s. Again, the forecast for Springfield, Decatur, and surrounding areas of central Illinois for the rest of today. Sunny, hot. Highs in the upper 90s. Southwest winds 5 to 10 miles an hour. At 10 a.m. at Springfield, skies were sunny. The temperature was 87 degrees, the dew point was 68, and the relative humidity was 52%. The heat index was 90. The wind was west at 10 miles an hour. The pressure was 30.04 inches and steady. Elsewhere around central Illinois, it was sunny, with a temperature of 84 at Peoria, 84 at Bloomington, 84 at Champaign, and 85 at Decatur. Under sunny skies, Lincoln reported 86, Litchfield reported 85, Jacksonville reported 85, and Quincy reported 86. At Taylorville, the weather conditions were not available. And once again at 10 a.m. at Springfield, under sunny skies, the temperature was 87, and the heat index was 90. Looking elsewhere around the Midwest at 10 a.m., Chicago was partly sunny, and 83. Indianapolis was partly sunny, and 85. St. Louis was mostly sunny, and 88. Kansas City was mostly sunny, and 85. Des Moines was mostly sunny, and 83. Milwaukee was partly sunny, and 82. Here is a statement on the heat wave for the following counties in Illinois: Cass, Christian, DeWitt, Logan, Macon, Mason, Menard, Morgan, and Sangamon. Heat advisory remains in effect until 7 p.m. Thursday. What? Afternoon heat index values up to 105, only falling into the mid to upper 70s at night. Where? Portions of central, east central, southeast, and west central Illinois. When? Until 7 p.m. Thursday. The following impacts are expected: hot

surrounding areas of central and northwest Illinois for the rest of today. Mostly sunny. Highs in the mid-90s. Southwest wind 5 to 10 miles an hour. South wind 5 to 10 miles per hour. Heat index values up to 106. Highs for sunny Wednesday night. Mostly clear. Snows in the upper 70s. South winds 5 to 10 miles an hour. Thursday, sunny.

Here is a statement on the heat wave for the following counties in Illinois, Henry, Mercer, and Warren. Heat advisory remains in effect until 7 p.m. Thursday. What? Heat index values up to 100 or expected. Where? Portions of northwest and west central Illinois, east central and southeast Iowa, and northeast Missouri. When? Until 7 p.m. Thursday. The following impacts are expected. Hot temperatures and high humidity may cause heat illnesses. The time is currently 10:34 a.m. Central Daylight Time. 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Now for the official National Weather Service forecast for Galesburg and surrounding areas of central and northwest Illinois. West of today, mostly sunny. Highs in the mid-90s. Southwest winds 5 to 10 miles an hour. Heat index values up to 101. Tonight, mostly clear. Lows in the mid-70s. South winds around 5 miles an hour. Wednesday, sunny, hot with highs in the mid-90s. Southwest winds 5 to 10 miles an hour with gusts up to 20 miles an hour. Heat index values up to 106. Wednesday night, mostly clear. Lows in the mid-70s. South winds 5 to 10 miles an hour. Thursday, sunny with highs in the mid-90s. Southwest winds around 5 miles an hour. Heat index values up to 105. Thursday night through Saturday, mostly clear. Lows in the mid-70s. Highs in the lower 90s. Saturday night, mostly clear until midnight, then becoming partly cloudy. A chance of showers after midnight. Lows in the lower 70s.

was 73, and the relative humidity was 71%. The heat index was 89. The wind was southwest at 7 miles an hour. The pressure was 30.03 inches and steady. Elsewhere around the area, skies ranged from sunny to mostly sunny, and temperatures were in the lower to upper 80s. And once again at 10 a.m. in Galesburg, under sunny skies, the temperature was 83 and the heat index was 89. Looking elsewhere around the Midwest at 10 a.m., Chicago was partly sunny and 83. Indianapolis was partly sunny and 85. St. Louis was mostly sunny and 88.

Sydney was mostly sunny and 85. Des Moines was mostly sunny and 83. Milwaukee was partly sunny and 82. The following is a summary of watches, warnings, and advisories in effect. For the KZZ 66 listening area, a heat advisory remains in effect until 7 p.m. Thursday for the following county, Knox, Illinois. A heat advisory remains in effect until 7 p.m. Thursday for the following counties, Henry, Mercer, and Warren. Here is a statement on the heat wave for the following county, Knox, Illinois. Heat advisory remains in effect until 7 p.m. Thursday. What? Afternoon heat index values up to 105, only falling into the mid to upper 70s at night. Where? Portions of central, east central, southeast, and west central Illinois. When? Until 7 p.m. Thursday. The following impacts are expected. Hot temperatures and high humidity may cause heat illnesses. Here is a statement on the heat wave for the following counties in Illinois, Henry, Mercer, and Warren. Heat advisory remains in effect until 7 p.m. Thursday. What? Heat index values up to 104 expected. Where? Portions of northwest and west central Illinois, east central and southeast Iowa, and northeast Missouri. When? Until 7 p.m. Thursday. The following impacts are expected. Hot temperatures and high humidity may cause heat illnesses. The time is currently 10:39 a.m. Central Daylight Time. 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Now for the official National Weather Service forecast for Galesburg and surrounding areas of central and northwest Illinois. Rest of today, mostly sunny. Hot with highs in the mid-90s. Southwest winds 5 to 10 miles an hour. Heat index values up to 102. Tonight, mostly clear. Lows in the mid-70s. South winds around 5 miles an hour. Wednesday, sunny, hot with highs in the mid-90s. Southwest winds 5 to 10 miles an hour with gusts up to 20 miles an hour. Heat index values up to 106. Wednesday night, mostly clear. Lows in the mid-70s. South winds

central Illinois, east central and southeast Iowa, and northeast Missouri. When? Until 7 p.m. Thursday. The following impacts are expected. Hot temperatures and high humidity may cause heat illnesses. The time is currently 10:43 a.m. Central Daylight Time. 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Now for the official National Weather Service forecast for Galesburg and surrounding areas of central and northwest Illinois. West of today, mostly sunny. Hot with highs in the mid-90s. Southwest wind 5 to 10 miles an hour. Heat index values up to 102. Tonight, mostly clear. Lows in the mid-70s. South winds around 5 miles an hour. Wednesday, sunny, hot with highs in the mid-90s. Southwest wind 5 to 10 miles an hour with gusts up to 20 miles an hour. Heat index values up to 106. Wednesday night, mostly clear. Lows in the mid-70s. South winds 5 to 10 miles an hour. Thursday, sunny with highs in the mid-90s. Southwest winds around 5 miles an hour. Heat index values up to 105. Thursday night through Saturday, mostly clear. Lows in the mid-70s. Highs in the lower 90s. Saturday night, mostly clear until midnight, then becoming partly cloudy. A chance of showers after midnight. Lows in the lower 70s. Chance of rain 30%. Sunday, mostly sunny. A chance of showers in the morning. Highs in the upper 80s. Chance of rain 30%. Sunday night and Labor Day, partly cloudy. Lows in the upper 60s. Highs in the mid-80s. Again, the forecast for Galesburg and surrounding areas of central and northwest Illinois for the rest of today, mostly sunny. Hot. Highs in the mid-90s. Southwest wind 5 to 10 miles an hour. Heat index values up to 102. At 10 a.m. in Galesburg, skies were sunny. The temperature was 83 degrees, the dew point was 73, and the relative humidity was 71%. The heat index was 89. The wind was southwest at 7 miles an hour. The pressure was 30.03 inches and steady. Elsewhere around the area, skies ranged from sunny to mostly sunny, and temperatures were in the lower to upper 80s. And once again at 10 a.m. in Galesburg, under sunny skies, the temperature was 83 and the heat index was 89. Looking elsewhere around the Midwest at 10 a.m., Chicago was partly sunny and 83. Indianapolis was partly sunny and 85. St. Louis was mostly sunny and 88. Kansas City was mostly sunny and 85. Des Moines was mostly sunny and 83. Milwaukee was partly sunny and 82. The following is a summary of watches, warnings, and advisories in effect. For the KZZ 66 listening area, a heat advisory remains in effect until 7 p.m. Thursday for the following counties, Knox, Illinois. A heat advisory remains in effect until 7 p.m. Thursday for the following counties, Henry, Mercer, and Warren. Here is a statement on the heat wave for the following counties, Knox, Illinois. Heat advisory remains in effect until 7 p.m. Thursday. What? Afternoon heat index values up to 105, only falling into the mid to upper 70s at night. Where? Portions of central, east central, southeast, and west central Illinois. When? Until 7 p.m. Thursday. The following impacts are expected. Hot temperatures and high humidity may cause heat illnesses. Here is a statement on the heat.

for the following counties in Illinois, Henry, Mercer, and Warren. Heat advisory remains in effect until 7 p.m. Thursday. What? Heat index values up to 104 expected. Where? Portions of northwest and west central Illinois, east central and southeast Iowa, and northeast Missouri. When? Until 7 p.m. Thursday. The following impacts are expected. Hot temperatures and high humidity may cause heat illnesses. The time is currently 10:47 a.m. Central Daylight Time. 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Now for the official National Weather Service forecast for Galesburg and surrounding areas of central and northwest Illinois. West of today, mostly sunny. Hot with highs in the mid-90s. Southwest winds 5 to 10 miles an hour. Heat index values up to 102. Tonight, mostly clear. Lows in the mid-70s. South winds around 5 miles an hour. Wednesday, sunny, hot with highs in the mid-90s. Southwest winds 5 to 10 miles an hour with gusts up to 20 miles an hour. Heat index values up to 106. Wednesday night, mostly clear. Lows in the mid-70s. South winds 5 to 10 miles an hour. Thursday, sunny with highs in the mid-90s. Southwest winds around 5 miles an hour. Heat index values up to 105. Thursday night through Saturday, mostly clear. Lows in the mid-70s. Highs in the lower 90s. Saturday night, mostly clear until midnight, then becoming partly cloudy. A chance of showers after midnight. Lows in the lower 70s. Chance of rain 30%. Sunday, mostly sunny. A chance of showers in the morning. Highs in the upper 80s. Chance of rain 30%. Sunday night and Labor Day, partly cloudy. Lows in the upper 60s. Highs in the mid 80s. Again, the forecast for Galesburg and surrounding areas of central and northwest Illinois for the rest of today, mostly sunny. Hot. Highs in the mid 90s. Southwest wind 5 to 10 miles an hour. Heat index values up to 102. At 10 a.m. in Galesburg, skies were sunny. The temperature was 83 degrees, the dew point was 73, and the relative humidity was 71%. The heat index was 89. The wind was southwest at 7 miles an hour. The pressure was 30.03 inches and steady. Elsewhere around the area, skies ranged from sunny to mostly sunny, and temperatures were in the lower to upper 80s. And once again at 10 a.m. in Galesburg, under sunny skies, the temperature was 83 and the heat index was 89. Looking elsewhere around the Midwest at 10 a.m., Chicago was partly sunny and 83. Indianapolis was partly sunny and 85. St. Louis was mostly sunny and 88. Kansas City was mostly sunny and 85. Des Moines was mostly sunny and 83. Milwaukee was partly sunny and 82. The following is a summary of watches, warnings, and advisories in effect. For the KZZ 66 listening area, a heat advisory remains in effect until 7 p.m. Thursday for the following county, Knox, Illinois. A heat advisory remains in effect until 7 p.m. Thursday for the following counties, Henry, Mercer, and Warren. Here is a statement on the heat wave for the following county, Knox, Illinois. Heat advisory remains in effect until 7 p.m. Thursday. What? Afternoon heat index values up to 105, only falling into the mid to upper 70s at night. Where? Portions of central, east central, southeast, and west central Illinois. When? Until 7 p.m. Thursday. The following impacts are expected. Hot temperatures and high humidity may cause heat illnesses. Here is a statement on the heat wave for the following counties in Illinois, Henry, Mercer, and Warren. Heat advisory remains in effect until 7 p.m. Thursday. What? Heat index values up to 104 expected. Where? Portions of northwest and west central Illinois, east central and southeast Iowa, and northeast Missouri. When? Until 7 p.m. Thursday. The following impacts are expected. Hot temperatures and high humidity may cause heat illnesses.

Galesburg and surrounding areas of central and northwest Illinois. West of today, mostly sunny. Hot with highs in the mid-90s. Southwest winds 5 to 10 miles an hour. Heat index values up to 102. Tonight, mostly clear. Lows in the mid-70s. South winds around 5 miles an hour. Wednesday, sunny, hot with highs in the mid-90s. Southwest winds 5 to 10 miles an hour with gusts up to 20 miles an hour. Heat index values up to 106. Wednesday night, mostly clear. Lows in the mid-70s. South winds 5 to 10 miles an hour. Thursday, sunny with highs in the mid-90s. Southwest winds around 5 miles an hour. Heat index values up to 105. Thursday night through Saturday, mostly clear. Lows in the mid-70s. Highs in the lower 90s. Saturday night, mostly clear until midnight, then becoming partly cloudy. A chance of showers after midnight. Lows in the lower 70s. Chance of rain 30%. Sunday, mostly sunny. A chance of showers in the morning. Highs in the upper 80s. Chance of rain 30%. Sunday night and Labor Day, partly cloudy. Lows in the upper 60s. Highs in the mid-80s. Again, the forecast for Galesburg and surrounding areas of central and northwest Illinois for the rest of today, mostly sunny. Hot. Highs in the mid-90s. Southwest winds 5 to 10 miles an hour. Heat index values up to 102. At 10 a.m. in Galesburg, skies were sunny. The temperature was 83 degrees, the dew point was 73, and the relative humidity was 71%. The heat index was 89. The wind was southwest at 7 miles an hour. The pressure was 30.03 inches and steady. Elsewhere around the area, skies ranged from sunny to mostly sunny, and temperatures were in the lower to upper 80s. And once again at 10 a.m. in Galesburg, under sunny skies, the temperature was 83, and the heat index was 89. Looking elsewhere around the Midwest at 10 a.m., Chicago was partly sunny, and 83. Indianapolis was partly sunny, and 85. St. Louis was mostly sunny, and 88. Kansas City was mostly sunny, and 85. Des Moines was mostly sunny, and 83. Milwaukee was partly sunny, and 82. The following is a summary of watches, warnings, and advisories in effect. For the KZZ66 listening area, a heat advisory remains in effect until 7 p.m. Thursday for the following county, Knox, Illinois. A heat advisory remains in effect until 7 p.m. Thursday for the following counties, Henry, Mercer, and Warren. Here is a statement on the heat wave. For the following county, Knox, Illinois, heat advisory remains in effect until 7 p.m. Thursday. What? Afternoon heat index values up to 105, only falling into the mid to upper 70s at night. Where? Portions of central, east central, southeast, and west central Illinois. When? Until 7 p.m. Thursday. The following impacts are expected. Hot temperatures and high humidity may cause heat illnesses. Here is a statement on the heat wave for the following counties in Illinois, Henry, Mercer, and Warren. Heat advisory remains in effect until 7 p.m. Thursday. What? Heat index values up to 104 expected. Where? Portions of northwest and west central Illinois, east central and southeast Iowa, and northeast Missouri. When? Until 7 p.m. Thursday. The following impacts are expected. Hot temperatures and high humidity may cause heat illnesses. The time is currently 10:56 a.m. Central Daylight Time. 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Now for the official National Weather Service forecast for Galesburg and surrounding areas of central and northwest Illinois. West of today, mostly sunny. Hot with highs in the mid-90s. Southwest winds 5 to 10 miles an hour. Heat index values up to 102. Tonight, mostly clear. Lows in the mid-70s. South wind

lows in the lower 70s. Chance of rain 30%. Sunday, mostly sunny. A chance of showers in the morning. Highs in the upper 80s. Chance of rain 30%. Sunday night and Labor Day, partly cloudy. Lows in the upper 60s. Highs in the mid 80s. Again, the forecast for Galesburg and surrounding areas of central and northwest Illinois for the rest of today, mostly sunny. Hot. Highs in the mid-90s. Southwest winds 5 to 10 miles an hour. Heat index values up to 102. At 10 a.m. in Galesburg, skies were sunny. The temperature was 83 degrees, the dew point was 73, and the relative humidity was 71%. The heat index was 89. The wind was southwest at 7 miles an hour. The pressure was 30.03 inches and steady. Elsewhere around the area, skies ranged from sunny to mostly sunny, and temperatures were in the lower to upper 80s. And once again at 10 a.m. in Galesburg, under sunny skies, the temperature was 83, and the heat index was 89. Looking elsewhere around the Midwest at 10 a.m., Chicago was partly sunny, and 83. Indianapolis was partly sunny, and 85. St. Louis was mostly sunny, and 88. Kansas City was mostly sunny, and 85. Des Moines was mostly sunny, and 83. Milwaukee was partly sunny, and 82. The following is a summary of watches, warnings, and advisories in effect. For the KZZ 66 listening area, a heat advisory remains in effect until 7 p.m. Thursday for the following county, Knox, Illinois. A heat advisory remains in effect until 7 p.m. Thursday for the following counties, Henry, Mercer, and Warren. Here is a statement on the heat wave for the following county, Knox, Illinois. Heat advisory remains in effect until 7 p.m. Thursday. What? Afternoon heat index values up to 105, only falling into the mid to upper 70s at night. Where? Portions of central, east central, southeast, and west central Illinois. When? Until 7 p.m. Thursday. The following impacts are expected. Hot temperatures and high humidity may cause heat illnesses. Here is a statement on the heat wave for the following counties in Illinois, Henry, Mercer, and Warren. Heat advisory remains in effect until 7 p.m. Thursday. What? Heat index values up to 104 expected. Where? Portions of northwest and west central Illinois, east central and southeast Iowa, and northeast Missouri. When? Until 7 p.m. Thursday. The following impacts are expected. Hot temperatures and high humidity may cause heat illnesses. The time is currently 11:01 a.m. Central Daylight Time. 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Now for the official National Weather Service forecast for Galesburg and surrounding areas of central and northwest Illinois. Rest of today, mostly sunny. Hot with highs in the mid-90s. Southwest winds 5 to 10 miles an hour. Heat index values up to 102. Tonight, mostly clear. Lows in the mid-70s. South winds around 5 miles an hour. Wednesday, sunny, hot with highs in the mid-90s. Southwest winds 5 to 10 miles an hour with gusts up to 20 miles an hour. Heat index values up to 106. Wednesday night, mostly clear. Lows in the mid-70s. South winds 5 to 10 miles an hour. Thursday, sunny with highs in the mid-90s. Southwest winds around 5 miles an hour. Heat index values up to 105. Thursday night through Saturday, mostly clear. Lows in the mid-70s. Highs in the lower 90s. Saturday night, mostly clear until midnight, then becoming partly cloudy. A chance of showers after midnight. Lows in the lower 70s. Chance of rain 30%. Sunday, mostly sunny. A chance of showers in the morning. Highs in the upper 80s. Chance of rain 30%. Sunday night and Labor Day, partly cloudy. Lows in the upper 60s. Highs in the mid 80s. Again, the forecast for Galesburg and surrounding areas of central and northwest Illinois for the rest of today, mostly sunny. Hot. Highs in the mid-90s. Southwest.

Lester and Warren. Heat advisory remains in effect until 7 p.m. Thursday. What? Heat index values up to 104 expected. Where? Portions of northwest and west central Illinois, east central and southeast Iowa, and northeast Missouri. When? Until 7 p.m. Thursday. The following impacts are expected. Hot temperatures and high humidity may cause heat illnesses. The time is currently 11:13 a.m. Central Daylight Time. 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Now for the official National Weather Service forecast for Galesburg and surrounding areas of central and northwest Illinois. West of today, mostly sunny. Hot with highs in the mid-90s. Southwest winds 5 to 10 miles an hour. Heat index values up to 102. Tonight, mostly clear. Lows in the mid-70s. South winds around 5 miles an hour. Wednesday, sunny, hot with highs in the mid-90s. Southwest winds 5 to 10 miles an hour with gusts up to 20 miles an hour. Heat index values up to 106. Wednesday night, mostly clear. Lows in the mid-70s. South winds 5 to 10 miles an hour. Thursday, sunny with highs in the mid-90s. Southwest winds around 5 miles an hour. Heat index values up to 105. Thursday night through Saturday, mostly clear. Lows in the mid-70s. Highs in the lower 90s. Saturday night, mostly clear until midnight, then becoming partly cloudy. A chance of showers after midnight. Lows in the lower 70s. Chance of rain 30%. Sunday, mostly sunny. A chance of showers in the morning. Highs in the upper 80s. Chance of rain 30%. Sunday night and Labor Day, partly cloudy. Lows in the upper 60s. Highs in the mid-80s. Again, the forecast for Galesburg and surrounding areas of central and northwest Illinois for the rest of today, mostly sunny. Hot. Highs in the mid-90s. Southwest winds 5 to 10 miles an hour. Heat index values up to 102. 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At 11 a.m. in Galesburg, skies were sunny. The temperature was 87 degrees, the dew point was 74, and the relative humidity was 66%. The heat index was 95. The wind was southwest at 9 miles an hour. The pressure was 30.03 inches and steady. Elsewhere around the area, skies ranged from sunny to mostly sunny, and temperatures were around 90 degrees. And once again at 11 a.m. in Galesburg, under sunny skies, the temperature was 87, and the heat index was 95. Looking elsewhere around the Midwest at 11 a.m., Chicago was partly sunny, and 87. Indianapolis was mostly sunny, and 88. St. Louis was sunny, and 90. Kansas City was mostly sunny, and 88. Des Moines was partly sunny, and 86. Milwaukee was partly sunny, and 84. The following is a summary of watches, warnings, and advisories in effect. For the KZZ66 listening area, a heat advisory remains in effect until 7 p.m. Thursday for the following county: Knox, Illinois. A heat advisory remains in effect until 7 p.m. Thursday for the following counties: Henry, Mercer, and Warren. Here is a statement on the heat wave for the following county: Knox, Illinois. Heat advisory remains in effect until 7 p.m. Thursday. What? Afternoon heat index values up to 105, only falling into the mid to upper 70s at night. Where? Portions of central, east central, southeast, and west central Illinois. When? Until 7 p.m. Thursday. The following impacts are expected. Hot temperatures and high humidity may cause heat illnesses. Here is a statement on the heat wave for the following counties in Illinois: Henry, Mercer, and Warren. Heat advisory remains in effect until 7 p.m. Thursday.

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0: Portions of northwest and west central Illinois, east central and southeast Iowa, and northeast Missouri.
1: When?
0: Until 7 p.m. Thursday.
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0: Hot temperatures and high humidity may cause heat illnesses.
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1: Now for the official National Weather Service forecast for Galesburg and surrounding areas of central and northwest Illinois. Rest of today, mostly sunny.
0: Hot with highs in the mid-90s.
1: Southwest winds 5 to 10 miles an hour.
0: Heat index values up to 102.
1: Tonight, mostly clear.
0: Lows in the mid-70s.
1: South winds around 5 miles an hour.
0: Wednesday, sunny,
1: hot with highs in the mid-90s.
0: Southwest winds 5 to 10 miles an hour with gusts up to 20 miles an hour.
1: Heat index values up to 106.
0: Wednesday night, mostly clear.
1: Lows in the mid-70s.
0: South winds 5 to 10 miles an hour.
1: Thursday, sunny with highs in the mid-90s.
0: Southwest winds around 5 miles an hour.
1: Heat index values up to 105.
0: Thursday night through Saturday, mostly clear.
1: Lows in the mid-70s.
0: Highs in the lower 90s.
1: Saturday night, mostly clear until midnight, then becoming partly cloudy.
0: A chance of showers after midnight.
1: Lows in the lower 70s.
0: Chance of rain 30%.
1: Sunday, mostly sunny.
0: A chance of showers in the morning.
1: Highs in the upper 80s.
0: Chance of rain 30%.
1: Sunday night and Labor Day, partly cloudy.
0: Lows in the upper 60s.
1: Highs in the mid-80s.
0: Again, the forecast for Galesburg and surrounding areas of central and northwest Illinois for the rest of today, mostly sunny.
1: Hot.
0: Highs in the mid-90s.
1: Southwest winds 5 to 10 miles an hour.
0: Heat index values up to 102.
1: At 11 a.m. in Galesburg, skies were sunny.
0: The temperature was 87 degrees, the dew point was 74, and the relative humidity was 66%.
1: The heat index was 95.
0: The wind was southwest at 9 miles an hour.
1: The pressure was 30.03 inches and steady.
0: Elsewhere around the area, skies ranged from sunny to mostly sunny, and temperatures were around 90 degrees.
1: And once again at 11 a.m. in Galesburg, under sunny skies, the temperature was 87, and the heat index was 95.
0: Looking elsewhere around the Midwest at 11 a.m.,
1: Chicago was partly sunny, and 87.
0: Indianapolis was mostly sunny, and 88.
1: St. Louis was sunny, and 90.
0: Kansas City was mostly sunny, and 88.
1: Des Moines was partly sunny, and 86.
0: Milwaukee was partly sunny, and 84.
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0: For the KZZ66 listening area, a heat advisory remains in effect until 7 p.m. Thursday for the following county, Knox, Illinois. A heat advisory remains in effect until 7 p.m. Thursday for the following counties, Henry, Mercer, and Warren. Here is a statement on the heat wave for the following county, Knox, Illinois. Heat advisory remains in effect until 7 p.m. Thursday.
1: What?
0: Afternoon heat index values up to 105, only falling into the mid to upper 70s at night.
1: Where?
0: Portions of central, east central, southeast, and west central Illinois.
1: When?
0: Until 7 p.m. Thursday.
1: The following impacts are expected.
0: Hot temperatures and high humidity may cause heat illnesses.
1: Here is a statement on the heat wave for the following counties in Illinois, Henry, Mercer, and Warren.
0: Heat advisory remains in effect until 7 p.m. Thursday.
1: What?
0: Heat index values up to 104 expected.
1: Where?
0: Portions of northwest and west central Illinois, east central and southeast Iowa, and northeast Missouri.
1: When?
0: Until 7 p.m. Thursday.
1: The following impacts are expected.
0: Hot temperatures and high humidity may cause heat illnesses.
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Now for the official National Weather Service forecast for Galesburg and surrounding areas of central and northwest Illinois. Rest of today, mostly sunny. Hot with highs in the mid-90s. Southwest winds 5 to 10 miles an hour. Heat index values up to 102. Tonight, mostly clear. Lows in the mid-70s. South winds around 5 miles an hour. Wednesday, sunny, hot with highs in the mid-90s. Southwest winds 5 to 10 miles an hour with gusts up to 20 miles an hour. Heat index values up to 106. Wednesday night, mostly clear. Lows in the mid-70s. South winds 5 to 10 miles an hour. Thursday, sunny with highs in the mid-90s. Southwest winds around 5 miles an hour. Heat index values up to 105. Thursday night through Saturday, mostly clear. Lows in the mid-70s. Highs in the lower 90s. Saturday night, mostly clear until midnight, then becoming partly cloudy. A chance of showers after midnight. Lows in the lower 70s. Chance of rain 30%. Sunday, mostly sunny. A chance of showers in the morning. Highs in the upper 80s. Chance of rain 30%. Sunday night and Labor Day, partly cloudy. Lows in the upper 60s. Highs in the mid-80s. Again, the forecast for Galesburg and surrounding areas of central and northwest Illinois for the rest of today, mostly sunny. Hot. Highs in the mid-90s. Southwest winds 5 to 10 miles an hour. Heat index values up to 102. Now for the official National Weather Service forecast for Galesburg and surrounding areas of central and northwest Illinois. Rest of today, sunny, hot with highs in the mid-90s. Southwest winds 5 to 10 miles an hour. Heat index values up to 105 this afternoon. Tonight, clear. Lows in the mid-70s. South winds around 5 miles an hour. Wednesday, sunny, hot with highs in the mid-90s. Southwest winds 5 to 10 miles an hour. Heat index values up to 106. Wednesday night, mostly clear. Lows in the mid-70s. South winds around 5 miles an hour. Thursday, sunny with highs in the mid-90s. Southwest winds 5 to 10 miles an hour. Heat index values up to 105. Thursday night through Saturday night, mostly clear. Lows in the lower 70s. Highs in the lower 90s. Sunday, mostly sunny. A chance of showers in the morning. Highs in the mid-80s. Chance of rain 30%. Sunday night, partly cloudy. A chance of showers after midnight. Lows in the upper 60s. Chance of rain 30%. Labor Day, mostly sunny. Highs in the lower 80s. Again, the forecast for Galesburg and surrounding areas of central and northwest Illinois for the rest of today, sunny, hot. Highs in the mid-90s. Southwest winds 5 to 10 miles an hour. Heat index values up to 105 this afternoon. At 11 a.m. in Galesburg, skies were sunny. The temperature was 87 degrees, the dew point was 74, and the relative humidity was 66%. The heat index was 95. The wind was southwest at 9 miles an hour. The pressure was 30.03 inches and steady. Elsewhere around the area, skies ranged from sunny to mostly sunny, and temperatures were around 90 degrees. And once again at 11 a.m. in Galesburg, under sunny skies, the temperature was 87, and the heat index was 95. Looking elsewhere around the Midwest at 11 a.m., Chicago was partly sunny, and 87. Indianapolis was mostly sunny, and 88. St. Louis was sunny, and 90. Kansas City was mostly sunny, and 88. Des Moines was partly sunny, and 86. Milwaukee was partly sunny, and 84. The following is a summary of watches, warnings, and advisories in effect. For the KZZ 66 listening area, a heat advisory remains in effect until 7 p.m. Thursday for the following county, Knox, Illinois. A heat advisory remains in effect until 7 p.m. Thursday for the following counties, Henry, Mercer, and Warren. Here is a statement on the heat wave for the following county.

Knox, Illinois. Heat advisory remains in effect until 7 p.m. Thursday. What? Afternoon heat index values up to 105, only falling into the mid to upper 70s at night. Where? Portions of central, east central, southeast, and west central Illinois. When? Until 7 p.m. Thursday. The following impacts are expected. Hot temperatures and high humidity may cause heat illnesses. Here is a statement on the heat wave for the following counties in Illinois, Henry, Mercer, and Warren. Heat advisory remains in effect until 7 p.m. Thursday. What? Heat index values up to 104 expected. Where? Portions of northwest and west central Illinois, east central and southeast Iowa, and northeast Missouri. When? Until 7 p.m. Thursday. The following impacts are expected. Hot temperatures and high humidity may cause heat illnesses. The time is currently 11:29 a.m. Central Daylight Time. 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Now for the official National Weather Service forecast for Galesburg and surrounding areas of central and northwest Illinois. West of today, sunny, hot with highs in the mid-90s. Southwest winds 5 to 10 miles an hour. Heat index values up to 105 this afternoon. Tonight, clear. Lows in the mid-70s. South winds around 5 miles an hour. Wednesday, sunny, hot with highs in the mid-90s. Southwest winds 5 to 10 miles an hour. Heat index values up to 106. Wednesday night, mostly clear. Lows in the mid-70s. South winds around 5 miles an hour. Thursday, sunny with highs in the mid-90s. Southwest winds 5 to 10 miles an hour. Heat index values up to 105. Thursday night through Saturday night, mostly clear. Lows in the lower 70s. Highs in the lower 90s. Sunday, mostly sunny. A chance of showers in the morning. Highs in the mid-80s. Chance of rain 30%. Sunday night, partly cloudy. A chance of showers after midnight. Lows in the upper 60s. Chance of rain 30%. Labor Day, mostly sunny. Highs in the lower 80s. Again, the forecast for Galesburg and surrounding areas of central and northwest Illinois for the rest of today, sunny, hot. Highs in the mid-90s. Southwest winds 5 to 10 miles an hour. Heat index values up to 105 this afternoon. At 11 a.m. in Galesburg, skies were sunny. The temperature was 87 degrees, the dew point was 74, and the relative humidity was 66%. The heat index was 95. The wind was southwest at 9 miles an hour. The pressure was 30.03 inches and steady. Elsewhere around the area, skies ranged from sunny to mostly sunny, and temperatures were around 90 degrees. And once again at 11 a.m. in Galesburg, under sunny skies, the temperature was 87, and the heat index was 95. Looking elsewhere around the Midwest at 11 a.m., Chicago was partly sunny, and 87. Indianapolis was mostly sunny, and 88. St. Louis was sunny, and 90. Kansas City was mostly sunny, and 88. Des Moines was partly sunny, and 86. Milwaukee was partly sunny, and 84. The following is a summary of watches, warnings, and advisories in effect. For the KZZ 66 listening area, a heat advisory remains in effect until 7 p.m. Thursday for the following county, Knox, Illinois. A heat advisory remains in effect until 7 p.m. Thursday for the following counties, Henry, Mercer, and Warren. Here is a statement on the heat wave for the following county, Knox, Illinois. Heat advisory remains in effect until 7 p.m. Thursday. What? Afternoon heat index values up to 105, only falling into the mid to upper 70s at night. Where? Portions of central, east central, southeast, and west central Illinois. When? Until 7 p.m. Thursday. The following impacts are expected. Hot temperatures and high humidity may cause heat illnesses. Here is a statement on the heat wave for the following counties in Illinois, Henry, Mercer, and Warren. Heat advisory remains in effect until 7 p.m. Thursday. What? Heat index values up to 1.

104 expected. Where? Portions of northwest and west central Illinois. Heat advisory remains in effect until 7 p.m. Thursday. What? Heat index values up to 104 expected. Where? Portions of northwest and west central Illinois, east central and southeast Iowa, and northeast Missouri. When? Until 7 p.m. Thursday. The following impacts are expected. Hot temperatures and high humidity may cause heat illnesses. The time is currently 11:33 a.m. Central Daylight Time. 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Now for the official National Weather Service forecast for Galesburg and surrounding areas of central and northwest Illinois. Rest of today, sunny, hot with highs in the mid-90s. Southwest winds 5 to 10 miles an hour. Heat index values up to 105 this afternoon. Tonight, clear. Lows in the mid-70s. South winds around 5 miles an hour. Wednesday, sunny, hot with highs in the mid-90s. Southwest winds 5 to 10 miles an hour. Heat index values up to 106. Wednesday night, mostly clear. Lows in the mid-70s. South winds around 5 miles an hour. Thursday, sunny with highs in the mid-90s. Southwest winds 5 to 10 miles an hour. Heat index values up to 105. Thursday night through Saturday night, mostly clear. Lows in the lower 70s. Highs in the lower 90s. Sunday, mostly sunny. A chance of showers in the morning. Highs in the mid-80s. Chance of rain 30%. Sunday night, partly cloudy. A chance of showers after midnight. Lows in the upper 60s. Chance of rain 30%. Labor Day, mostly sunny. Highs in the lower 80s. Again, the forecast for Galesburg and surrounding areas of central and northwest Illinois for the rest of today, sunny, hot. Highs in the mid-90s. Southwest winds 5 to 10 miles an hour. Heat index values up to 105 this afternoon. At 11 a.m. in Galesburg, skies were sunny. The temperature was 87 degrees, the dew point was 74, and the relative humidity was 66%. The heat index was 95. The wind was southwest at 9 miles an hour. The pressure was 30.03 inches and steady. Elsewhere around the area, skies ranged from sunny to mostly sunny, and temperatures were around 90 degrees. And once again at 11 a.m. in Galesburg, under sunny skies, the temperature was 87, and the heat index was 95. Looking elsewhere around the Midwest at 11 a.m., Chicago was partly sunny, and 87. Indianapolis was mostly sunny, and 88. St. Louis was sunny, and 90. Kansas City was mostly sunny, and 88. Des Moines was partly sunny, and 86. Milwaukee was partly sunny, and 84. The following is a summary of watches, warnings, and advisories in effect. For the KZZ66 listening area, a heat advisory remains in effect until 7 p.m. Thursday for the following county, Knox, Illinois. A heat advisory remains in effect until 7 p.m. Thursday for the following counties, Henry, Mercer, and Warren. Here is a statement on the heat wave for the following county, Knox, Illinois. Heat advisory remains in effect until 7 p.m. Thursday. What? Afternoon heat index values up to 105, only falling into the mid to upper 70s at night. Where? Portions of central, east central, southeast, and west central Illinois. When? Until 7 p.m. Thursday. The following impacts are expected. Hot temperatures and high humidity may cause heat illnesses. Here is a statement on the heat wave for the following counties in Illinois, Henry, Mercer, and Warren. Heat advisory remains in effect until 7 p.m. Thursday. What? Heat index values up to 104 expected. Where? Portions of northwest and west central Illinois, east central and southeast Iowa, and northeast Missouri. When? Until 7 p.m. Thursday. The following impacts are expected. Hot temperatures and high humidity may cause heat illnesses. The time is currently 11:37 a.m. Central Daylight Time. 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

for the official National Weather Service forecast for Galesburg and surrounding areas of central and northwest Illinois. West of today, sunny, hot with highs in the mid-90s. Southwest winds 5 to 10 miles an hour. Heat index values up to 105 this afternoon. Tonight, clear. Lows in the mid-70s. South winds around 5 miles an hour. Wednesday, sunny, hot with highs in the mid-90s. Southwest winds 5 to 10 miles an hour. Heat index values up to 106. Wednesday night, mostly clear. Lows in the mid-70s. South winds around 5 miles an hour. Thursday, sunny with highs in the mid-90s. Southwest winds 5 to 10 miles an hour. Heat index values up to 105. Thursday night through Saturday night, mostly clear. Lows in the lower 70s. Highs in the lower 90s. Sunday, mostly sunny. A chance of showers in the morning. Highs in the mid-80s. Chance of rain 30%. Sunday night, partly cloudy. A chance of showers after midnight. Lows in the upper 60s. Chance of rain 30%. Labor Day, mostly sunny. Highs in the lower 80s. Again, the forecast for Galesburg and surrounding areas of central and northwest Illinois for the rest of today, sunny, hot. Highs in the mid-90s. Southwest winds 5 to 10 miles an hour. Heat index values up to 105 this afternoon. At 11 a.m. in Galesburg, skies were sunny. The temperature was 87 degrees, the dew point was 74, and the relative humidity was 66%. The heat index was 95. The wind was southwest at 9 miles an hour. The pressure was 30.03 inches and steady. Elsewhere around the area, skies ranged from sunny to mostly sunny, and temperatures were around 90 degrees. And once again at 11 a.m. in Galesburg, under sunny skies, the temperature was 87, and the heat index was 95. Looking elsewhere around the Midwest at 11 a.m., Chicago was partly sunny, and 87. Indianapolis was mostly sunny, and 88. St. Louis was sunny, and 90. Kansas City was mostly sunny, and 88. Des Moines was partly sunny, and 86. Milwaukee was partly sunny, and 84. The following is a summary of watches, warnings, and advisories in effect. For the KZZ 66 listening area, a heat advisory remains in effect until 7 p.m. Thursday for the following county, Knox, Illinois. A heat advisory remains in effect until 7 p.m. Thursday for the following counties, Henry, Mercer, and Warren. Here is a statement on the heat wave for the following county, Knox, Illinois. Heat advisory remains in effect until 7 p.m. Thursday. What? Afternoon heat index values up to 105, only falling into the mid to upper 70s at night. Where? Portions of central, east central, southeast, and west central Illinois. When? Until 7 p.m. Thursday. The following impacts are expected. Hot temperatures and high humidity may cause heat illnesses. Here is a statement on the heat wave for the following counties in Illinois, Henry, Mercer, and Warren. Heat advisory remains in effect until 7 p.m. Thursday. What? Heat index values up to 104 expected. Where? Portions of northwest and west central Illinois, east central and southeast Iowa, and northeast Missouri. When? Until 7 p.m. Thursday. The following impacts are expected. Hot temperatures and high humidity may cause heat illnesses. The time is currently 11:42 a.m. Central Daylight Time. 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Now for the official National Weather Service forecast for Galesburg and surrounding areas of central and northwest Illinois. West of today, sunny, hot with highs in the mid-90s. Southwest winds 5 to 10 miles an hour. Heat index values up to 105 this afternoon. Tonight, clear. Lows in the mid-70s. South winds around 5 miles an hour. Wednesday, sunny, hot with highs in the mid-90s. Southwest winds 5 to 10 miles an hour. Heat index values up to 106. Wednesday night, mostly clear. Lows in the mid-70s.

south winds around 5 miles an hour. Thursday, sunny with highs in the mid-90s. Southwest winds 5 to 10 miles an hour. Heat index values up to 105. Thursday night through Saturday night, mostly clear. Lows in the lower 70s. Highs in the lower 90s. Sunday, mostly sunny. A chance of showers in the morning. Highs in the mid-80s. Chance of rain 30%. Sunday night, partly cloudy. A chance of showers after midnight. Lows in the upper 60s. Chance of rain 30%. Labor Day, mostly sunny. Highs in the lower 80s. Again, the forecast for Galesburg and surrounding areas of central and northwest Illinois for the rest of today, sunny, hot. Highs in the mid-90s. Southwest winds 5 to 10 miles an hour. Heat index values up to 105 this afternoon. At 11 a.m. in Galesburg, skies were sunny. The temperature was 87 degrees, the dew point was 74, and the relative humidity was 66%. The heat index was 95. The wind was southwest at 9 miles an hour. The pressure was 30.03 inches and steady. Elsewhere around the area, skies ranged from sunny to mostly sunny, and temperatures were around 90 degrees. And once again at 11 a.m. in Galesburg, under sunny skies, the temperature was 87, and the heat index was 95. Looking elsewhere around the Midwest at 11 a.m., Chicago was partly sunny, and 87. Indianapolis was mostly sunny, and 88. St. Louis was sunny, and 90. Kansas City was mostly sunny, and 88. Des Moines was partly sunny, and 86. Milwaukee was partly sunny, and 84. The following is a summary of watches, warnings, and advisories in effect. For the KZZ 66 listening area, a heat advisory remains in effect until 7 p.m. Thursday for the following county, Knox, Illinois. A heat advisory remains in effect until 7 p.m. Thursday for the following counties, Henry, Mercer, and Warren. Here is a statement on the heat wave for the following county, Knox, Illinois. Heat advisory remains in effect until 7 p.m. Thursday. What? Afternoon heat index values up to 105, only falling into the mid to upper 70s at night. Where? Portions of central, east central, southeast, and west central Illinois. When? Until 7 p.m. Thursday. The following impacts are expected. Hot temperatures and high humidity may cause heat illnesses. Here is a statement on the heat wave for the following counties in Illinois, Henry, Mercer, and Warren. Heat advisory remains in effect until 7 p.m. Thursday. What? Heat index values up to 104 expected. Where? Portions of northwest and west central Illinois, east central and southeast Iowa, and northeast Missouri. When? Until 7 p.m. Thursday. The following impacts are expected. Hot temperatures and high humidity may cause heat illnesses. The time is currently 11:46 a.m. Central Daylight Time. 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Now for the official National Weather Service forecast for Galesburg and surrounding areas of central and northwest Illinois. Rest of today, sunny, hot with highs in the mid-90s. Southwest winds 5 to 10 miles an hour. Heat index values up to 105 this afternoon. Tonight, clear. Lows in the mid-70s. South winds around 5 miles an hour. Wednesday, sunny, hot with highs in the mid-90s. Southwest winds 5 to 10 miles an hour. Heat index values up to 106. Wednesday night, mostly clear. Lows in the mid-70s. South winds around 5 miles an hour. Thursday, sunny with highs in the mid-90s. Southwest winds 5 to 10 miles an hour. Heat index values up to 105. Thursday night through Saturday night, mostly clear. Lows in the lower 70s. Highs in the lower 90s. Sunday, mostly sunny. A chance of showers in the morning. Highs in the mid-80s. Chance of rain 30%. Sunday night, partly cloudy. A chance of showers after midnight. Lows in the upper 60s. Chance of rain 30%.
Labor Day, mostly sunny. Highs in the lower 80s. Again, the forecast for Galesburg and surrounding areas of central and northwest Illinois for the rest of today, sunny, hot. Highs in the mid-90s. Southwest winds 5 to 10 miles an hour. Heat index values up to 105 this afternoon. At 11 a.m. in Galesburg, skies were sunny. The temperature was 87 degrees, the dew point was 74, and the relative humidity was 66%. The heat index was 95. The wind was southwest at 9 miles an hour. The pressure was 30.03 inches and steady. Elsewhere around the area, skies ranged from sunny to mostly sunny, and temperatures were around 90 degrees. And once again at 11 a.m. in Galesburg, under sunny skies, the temperature was 87, and the heat index was 95. Looking elsewhere around the Midwest at 11 a.m., Chicago was partly sunny, and 87. Indianapolis was mostly sunny, and 88. St. Louis was sunny, and 90. Kansas City was mostly sunny, and 88. Des Moines was partly sunny, and 86. Milwaukee was partly sunny, and 84. The following is a summary of watches, warnings, and advisories in effect. For the KZZ 66 listening area, a heat advisory remains in effect until 7 p.m. Thursday for the following county, Knox, Illinois. A heat advisory remains in effect until 7 p.m. Thursday for the following counties, Henry, Mercer, and Warren. Here is a statement on the heat wave for the following county, Knox, Illinois. Heat advisory remains in effect until 7 p.m. Thursday. What? Afternoon heat index values up to 105, only falling into the mid to upper 70s at night. Where? Portions of central, east central, southeast, and west central Illinois. When? Until 7 p.m. Thursday. The following impacts are expected. Hot temperatures and high humidity may cause heat illnesses. Here is a statement on the heat wave for the following counties in Illinois, Henry, Mercer, and Warren. Heat advisory remains in effect until 7 p.m. Thursday. What? Heat index values up to 104 expected. Where? Portions of northwest and west central Illinois, east central and southeast Iowa, and northeast Missouri. When? Until 7 p.m. Thursday. The following impacts are expected. Hot temperatures and high humidity may cause heat illnesses. The time is currently 11:50 a.m. Central Daylight Time. 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Now for the official National Weather Service forecast for Galesburg and surrounding areas of central and northwest Illinois. West of today, sunny, hot with highs in the mid-90s. Southwest winds 5 to 10 miles an hour. Heat index values up to 105 this afternoon. Tonight, clear. Lows in the mid-70s. South winds around 5 miles an hour. Wednesday, sunny, hot with highs in the mid-90s. Southwest winds 5 to 10 miles an hour. Heat index values up to 106. Wednesday night, mostly clear. Lows in the mid-70s. South winds around 5 miles an hour. Thursday, sunny with highs in the mid-90s. Southwest winds 5 to 10 miles an hour. Heat index values up to 105. Thursday night through Saturday night, mostly clear. Lows in the lower 70s. Highs in the lower 90s. Sunday, mostly sunny. A chance of showers in the morning. Highs in the mid-80s. Chance of rain 30%. Sunday night, partly cloudy. A chance of showers after midnight. Lows in the upper 60s. Chance of rain 30%. Labor Day, mostly sunny. Highs in the lower 80s. Again, the forecast for Galesburg and surrounding areas of central and northwest Illinois for the rest of today, sunny, hot. Highs in the mid-90s. Southwest winds 5 to 10 miles an hour. Heat index values up to 105 this afternoon. At 11 a.m. in Galesburg, skies were sunny. The temperature was 87 degrees, the dew point was 74, and the relative humidity was 66%. The heat index was 95. The wind was southwest at 9 miles an hour.
the pressure was 30.03 inches and steady.

Elsewhere around the area, skies ranged from sunny to mostly sunny, and temperatures were around 90 degrees. And once again at 11 a.m. in Galesburg, under sunny skies, the temperature was 87, and the heat index was 95. Looking elsewhere around the Midwest at 11 a.m., Chicago was partly sunny, and 87. Indianapolis was mostly sunny, and 88. St. Louis was sunny, and 90. Kansas City was mostly sunny, and 88. Des Moines was partly sunny, and 86. Milwaukee was partly sunny, and 84. The following is a summary of watches, warnings, and advisories in effect. For the KZZ 66 listening area, a heat advisory remains in effect until 7 p.m. Thursday for the following county, Knox, Illinois. A heat advisory remains in effect until 7 p.m. Thursday for the following counties, Henry, Mercer, and Warren. Here is a statement on the heat wave for the following county, Knox, Illinois. Heat advisory remains in effect until 7 p.m. Thursday. What? Afternoon heat index values up to 105, only falling into the mid to upper 70s at night. Where? Portions of central, east central, southeast, and west central Illinois. When? Until 7 p.m. Thursday. The following impacts are expected. Hot temperatures and high humidity may cause heat illnesses. Here is a statement on the heat wave for the following counties in Illinois, Henry, Mercer, and Warren. Heat advisory remains in effect until 7 p.m. Thursday. What? Heat index values up to 104 expected. Where? Portions of northwest and west central Illinois, east central and southeast Iowa, and northeast Missouri. When? Until 7 p.m. Thursday. The following impacts are expected. Hot temperatures and high humidity may cause heat illnesses. The time is currently 11:55 a.m. Central Daylight Time. 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Now for the official National Weather Service forecast for Galesburg and surrounding areas of central and northwest Illinois. West of today, sunny, hot with highs in the mid-90s. Southwest winds 5 to 10 miles an hour. Heat index values up to 105 this afternoon. Tonight, clear. Lows in the mid-70s. South winds around 5 miles an hour. Wednesday, sunny, hot with highs in the mid-90s. Southwest winds 5 to 10 miles an hour. Heat index values up to 106. Wednesday night, mostly clear. Lows in the mid-70s. South winds around 5 miles an hour. Thursday, sunny with highs in the mid-90s. Southwest winds 5 to 10 miles an hour. Heat index values up to 105. Thursday night through Saturday night, mostly clear. Lows in the lower 70s. Highs in the lower 90s. Sunday, mostly sunny. A chance of showers in the morning. Highs in the mid-80s. Chance of rain 30%. Sunday night, partly cloudy. A chance of showers after midnight. Lows in the upper 60s. Chance of rain 30%. Labor Day, mostly sunny. Highs in the lower 80s. Again, the forecast for Galesburg and surrounding areas of central and northwest Illinois for the rest of today, sunny, hot. Highs in the mid-90s. Southwest winds 5 to 10 miles an hour. Heat index values up to 105 this afternoon. At 11 a.m. in Galesburg, skies were sunny. The temperature was 87 degrees, the dew point was 74, and the relative humidity was 66%. The heat index was 95. The wind was southwest at 9 miles an hour. The pressure was 30.03 inches and steady. Elsewhere around the area, skies ranged from sunny to mostly sunny, and temperatures were around 90 degrees. And once again at 11 a.m. in Galesburg, under sunny skies, the temperature was 87, and the heat index was 95. Looking elsewhere around the Midwest at 11 a.m., Chicago was partly sunny, and 87. Indianapolis was mostly sunny, and 88. St. Louis was sunny, and 90. Kansas City was mostly sunny, and 88. Des Moines was partly sunny, and 86. Milwaukee was partly sunny, and 84. The following is a summary of

temperatures and high humidity may cause heat illnesses. Here is a statement on the heat wave for the following counties in Illinois, Henry, Mercer, and Warren. Heat advisory remains in effect until 7 p.m. Thursday. What? Heat index values up to 104 expected. Where? Portions of northwest and west central Illinois, east central and southeast Iowa, and northeast Missouri. When? Until 7 p.m. Thursday. The following impacts are expected. Hot temperatures and high humidity may cause heat illnesses. The time is currently 11:59 a.m. Central Daylight Time. 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Now for the official National Weather Service forecast for Galesburg and surrounding areas of central and northwest Illinois. West of today, sunny, hot with highs in the mid-90s. Southwest winds 5 to 10 miles an hour. Heat index values up to 105 this afternoon. Tonight, clear. Lows in the mid-70s. South winds around 5 miles an hour. Wednesday, sunny, hot with highs in the mid-90s. Southwest winds 5 to 10 miles an hour. Heat index values up to 106. Wednesday night, mostly clear. Lows in the mid-70s. South winds around 5 miles an hour. Thursday, sunny with highs in the mid-90s. Southwest winds 5 to 10 miles an hour. Heat index values up to 105. Thursday night through Saturday night, mostly clear. Lows in the lower 70s. Highs in the lower 90s. Sunday, mostly sunny. A chance of showers in the morning. Highs in the mid-80s. Chance of rain 30%. Sunday night, partly cloudy. A chance of showers after midnight. Lows in the upper 60s. Chance of rain 30%. Labor Day, mostly sunny. Highs in the lower 80s. Again, the forecast for Galesburg and surrounding areas of central and northwest Illinois for the rest of today, sunny, hot. Highs in the mid-90s. Southwest winds 5 to 10 miles an hour. Heat index values up to 105 this afternoon. The following is a summary of watches, warnings, and advisories in effect. For the KZZ 66 listening area, a heat advisory remains in effect until 7 p.m. Thursday for the following county, Knox, Illinois. A heat advisory remains in effect until 7 p.m. Thursday for the following counties, Henry, Mercer, and Warren. Here is a statement on the heat wave for the following county, Knox, Illinois. Heat advisory remains in effect until 7 p.m. Thursday. What? Afternoon heat index values up to 105, only falling into the mid to upper 70s at night. Where? Portions of central, east central, southeast, and west central Illinois. When? Until 7 p.m. Thursday. The following impacts are expected. Hot temperatures and high humidity may cause heat illnesses. Here is a statement on the heat wave for the following counties in Illinois, Henry, Mercer, and Warren. Heat advisory remains in effect until 7 p.m. Thursday. What? Heat index values up to 104 expected. Where? Portions of northwest and west central Illinois, east central and southeast Iowa, and northeast Missouri. When? Until 7 p.m. Thursday. The following impacts are expected. Hot temperatures and high humidity may cause heat illnesses. The time is currently 12:02 p.m. Central Daylight Time. 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Now for the official National Weather Service forecast for Galesburg and surrounding areas of central and northwest Illinois. West of today, sunny, hot with highs in the mid-90s. Southwest winds 5 to 10 miles an hour. Heat index values up to 105 this afternoon. Tonight, clear. Lows in the mid-70s. South winds around 5 miles an hour. Wednesday, sunny, hot with highs in the mid-90s. Southwest winds 5 to 10 miles an hour. Heat index values up to 106. Wednesday night, mostly clear. Lows in the mid-70s. South winds around 5 miles an hour. Thursday, sunny with highs in the mid-90s. Southwest winds 5 to 10 miles an hour. Heat index values up to 105.

Thursday night through Saturday night, mostly clear. Lows in the lower 70s. Highs in the lower 90s. Sunday, mostly sunny. A chance of showers in the morning. Highs in the mid-80s. Chance of rain 30%. Sunday night, partly cloudy. A chance of showers after midnight. Lows in the upper 60s. Chance of rain 30%. Labor Day, mostly sunny. Highs in the lower 80s. Again, the forecast for Galesburg and surrounding areas of central and northwest Illinois for the rest of today, sunny, hot. Highs in the mid-90s. Southwest winds 5 to 10 miles an hour. Heat index values up to 105 this afternoon. The following is a summary of watches, warnings, and advisories in effect. For the KZZ 66 listening area, a heat advisory remains in effect until 7 p.m. Thursday for the following county, Knox, Illinois. A heat advisory remains in effect until 7 p.m. Thursday for the following counties, Henry, Mercer, and Warren. Here is a statement on the heat wave for the following county, Knox, Illinois. Heat advisory remains in effect until 7 p.m. Thursday. What? Afternoon heat index values up to 105, only falling into the mid to upper 70s at night. Where? Portions of central, east central, southeast, and west central Illinois. When? Until 7 p.m. Thursday. The following impacts are expected. Hot temperatures and high humidity may cause heat illnesses. Here is a statement on the heat wave for the following counties in Illinois, Henry, Mercer, and Warren. Heat advisory remains in effect until 7 p.m. Thursday. What? Heat index values up to 104 expected. Where? Portions of northwest and west central Illinois, east central and southeast Iowa, and northeast Missouri. When? Until 7 p.m. Thursday. The following impacts are expected. Hot temperatures and high humidity may cause heat illnesses. The time is currently 12:06 p.m. Central Daylight Time. 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Now for the official National Weather Service forecast for Galesburg and surrounding areas of central and northwest Illinois. Rest of today, sunny, hot with highs in the mid-90s. Southwest winds 5 to 10 miles an hour. Heat index values up to 105 this afternoon. Tonight, clear. Lows in the mid-70s. South winds around 5 miles an hour. Wednesday, sunny, hot with highs in the mid-90s. Southwest winds 5 to 10 miles an hour. Heat index values up to 106. Wednesday night, mostly clear. Lows in the mid-70s. South winds around 5 miles an hour. Thursday, sunny with highs in the mid-90s. Southwest winds 5 to 10 miles an hour. Heat index values up to 105. Thursday night through Saturday night, mostly clear. Lows in the lower 70s. Highs in the lower 90s. Sunday, mostly sunny. A chance of showers in the morning. Highs in the mid-80s. Chance of rain 30%. Sunday night, partly cloudy. A chance of showers after midnight. Lows in the upper 60s. Chance of rain 30%. Labor Day, mostly sunny. Highs in the lower 80s. Again, the forecast for Galesburg and surrounding areas of central and northwest Illinois for the rest of today, sunny, hot. Highs in the mid-90s. Southwest winds 5 to 10 miles an hour. Heat index values up to 105 this afternoon. At noon in Galesburg, skies were sunny. The temperature was 89 degrees, the dew point was 74, and the relative humidity was 59%. The heat index was 98. The wind was southwest at 8 miles an hour. The pressure was 30.02 inches and steady. Elsewhere around the area, skies ranged from sunny to mostly sunny, and the temperatures were in the lower 90s. And once again at noon in Galesburg, under sunny skies, the temperature was 89, and the heat index was 98. Looking elsewhere around the Midwest at noon, Chicago was mostly sunny, and 90. Indianapolis was mostly sunny, and 92. St. Louis was sunny, and 92. Kansas City was mostly sunny, and 91.
Des Moines was partly sunny and 89. Milwaukee was partly sunny and 84. The following is a summary of watches, warnings, and advisories in effect. For the KZZ 66 listening area, a heat advisory remains in effect until 7 p.m. Thursday for the following county, Knox, Illinois. A heat advisory remains in effect until 7 p.m. Thursday for the following counties, Henry, Mercer, and Warren. Here is a statement on the heat wave for the following county, Knox, Illinois. Heat advisory remains in effect until 7 p.m. Thursday. What? Afternoon heat index values up to 105, only falling into the mid to upper 70s at night. Where? Portions of central, east central, southeast, and west central Illinois. When? Until 7 p.m. Thursday. The following impacts are expected. Hot temperatures and high humidity may cause heat illnesses. Here is a statement on the heat wave for the following counties in Illinois, Henry, Mercer, and Warren. Heat advisory remains in effect until 7 p.m. Thursday. What? Heat index values up to 104 expected. Where? Portions of northwest and west central Illinois, east central and southeast Iowa, and northeast Missouri. When? Until 7 p.m. Thursday. The following impacts are expected. Hot temperatures and high humidity may cause heat illnesses. The time is currently 12:10 p.m. Central Daylight Time. 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Now for the official National Weather Service forecast for Galesburg and surrounding areas of central and northwest Illinois. West of today, sunny, hot with highs in the mid-90s. Southwest winds 5 to 10 miles an hour. Heat index values up to 105 this afternoon. Tonight, clear. Lows in the mid-70s. South winds around 5 miles an hour. Wednesday, sunny, hot with highs in the mid-90s. Southwest winds 5 to 10 miles an hour. Heat index values up to 106. Wednesday night, mostly clear. Lows in the mid-70s. South winds around 5 miles an hour. Thursday, sunny with highs in the mid-90s. Southwest winds 5 to 10 miles an hour. Heat index values up to 105. Thursday night through Saturday night, mostly clear. Lows in the lower 70s. Highs in the lower 90s. Sunday, mostly sunny. A chance of showers in the morning. Highs in the mid-80s. Chance of rain 30%. Sunday night, partly cloudy. A chance of showers after midnight. Lows in the upper 60s. Chance of rain 30%. Labor Day, mostly sunny. Highs in the lower 80s. Again, the forecast for Galesburg and surrounding areas of central and northwest Illinois for the rest of today, sunny, hot. Highs in the mid-90s. Southwest winds 5 to 10 miles an hour. Heat index values up to 105 this afternoon. At noon in Galesburg, skies were sunny. The temperature was 89 degrees, the dew point was 74, and the relative humidity was 59%. The heat index was 98. The wind was southwest at 8 miles an hour. The pressure was 30.02 inches and steady. Elsewhere around the area, skies ranged from sunny to mostly sunny, and the temperatures were in the lower 90s. And once again at noon in Galesburg, under sunny skies, the temperature was 89, and the heat index was 98. Looking elsewhere around the Midwest at noon, Chicago was mostly sunny, and 90. Indianapolis was mostly sunny, and 92. St. Louis was sunny, and 92. Kansas City was mostly sunny, and 91. Des Moines was partly sunny, and 89. Milwaukee was partly sunny, and 84. The following is a summary of watches, warnings, and advisories in effect. For the KZZ 66 listening area, a heat advisory remains in effect until 7 p.m. Thursday for the following county, Knox, Illinois. A heat advisory remains in effect until 7 p.m. Thursday for the following counties, Henry, Mercer, and Warren. Here is a statement on the heat wave for the following county, Knox, Illinois. Heat advisory remains in effect until 7 p.m. Thursday. What?
Afternoon heat index values up to 105. Only

falling into the mid to upper 70s at night. Rare, portions of central, east central, southeast, and west central Illinois. When, until 7 p.m. Thursday. The following impacts are expected. Hot temperatures and high humidity may cause heat illnesses. 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Programming originates from NOAA's National Weather Service office in Lincoln. KZZ66 serves the following counties: Henry, Knox, Mercer, and Warren. KZZ66 is part of the All Hazards Network of NOAA Weather Radio. Here is a statement on the heat wave for the following counties in Illinois: Henry, Mercer, and Warren. Heat advisory remains in effect until 7 p.m. Thursday. What? Heat index values up to 104 expected. Where? Portions of northwest and west central Illinois, east central and southeast Iowa, and northeast Missouri. When? Until 7 p.m. Thursday. The following impacts are expected. Hot temperatures and high humidity may cause heat illnesses. The time is currently 12:15 p.m. Central Daylight Time. 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Now for the official National Weather Service forecast for Galesburg and surrounding areas of central and northwest Illinois. West of today, sunny, hot with highs in the mid-90s. Southwest winds 5 to 10 miles an hour. Heat index values up to 105 this afternoon. Tonight, clear. Lows in the mid-70s. South winds around 5 miles an hour. Wednesday, sunny, hot with highs in the mid-90s. Southwest winds 5 to 10 miles an hour. Heat index values up to 106. Wednesday night, mostly clear. Lows in the mid-70s. South winds around 5 miles an hour. Thursday, sunny with highs in the mid-90s. Southwest winds 5 to 10 miles an hour. Heat index values up to 105. Thursday night through Saturday night, mostly clear. Lows in the lower 70s. Highs in the lower 90s. Sunday, mostly sunny. A chance of showers in the morning. Highs in the mid-80s. Chance of rain 30%. Sunday night, partly cloudy. A chance of showers after midnight. Lows in the upper 60s. Chance of rain 30%. Labor Day, mostly sunny. Highs in the lower 80s. Again, the forecast for Galesburg and surrounding areas of central and northwest Illinois for the rest of today: sunny, hot. Highs in the mid-90s. Southwest winds 5 to 10 miles an hour. Heat index values up to 105 this afternoon. At noon in Galesburg, skies were sunny. The temperature was 89 degrees, the dew point was 74, and the relative humidity was 59%. The heat index was 98. The wind was southwest at 8 miles an hour. The pressure was 30.02 inches and steady. Elsewhere around the area, skies ranged from sunny to mostly sunny, and the temperatures were in the lower 90s. And once again at noon in Galesburg, under sunny skies, the temperature was 89, and the heat index was 98. Looking elsewhere around the Midwest at noon, Chicago was mostly sunny, and 90. Indianapolis was mostly sunny, and 92. St. Louis was sunny, and 92. Kansas City was mostly sunny, and 91. Des Moines was partly sunny, and 89. Milwaukee was partly sunny, and 84. The following is a summary of watches, warnings, and advisories in effect. For the KZZ66 listening area, a heat advisory remains in effect until 7 p.m. Thursday for the following county: Knox, Illinois. A heat advisory remains in effect until 7 p.m. Thursday for the following counties: Henry, Mercer, and Warren. Here is a statement on the heat wave for the following county: Knox, Illinois. Heat advisory remains in effect until 7 p.m. Thursday. What? Afternoon heat index values up to 105, only falling into the mid to upper 70s at night. Where? Portions of central, east central, southeast, and west central Illinois. When? Until 7 p.m. Thursday.
The following impacts are expected. Hot temperatures and high humidity may cause heat illnesses. Here is a statement on the heat wave for the following counties in Illinois, Henry, Mercer, and Warren. Heat advisory remains in effect until 7 p.m. Thursday. What? Heat index values up to 104 expected. Where? Portions of northwest and west central Illinois, east central and southeast Iowa, and northeast Missouri. When? Until 7 p.m. Thursday. The following impacts are expected. Hot temperatures and high humidity may cause heat illnesses. The time is currently 12:19 p.m. Central Daylight Time. 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Now for the official National Weather Service forecast for Galesburg and surrounding areas of central and northwest Illinois. West of today, sunny, hot with highs in the mid-90s. Southwest winds 5 to 10 miles an hour. Heat index values up to 105 this afternoon. Tonight, clear. Lows in the mid-70s. South winds around 5 miles an hour. Wednesday, sunny, hot with highs in the mid-90s. Southwest winds 5 to 10 miles an hour. Heat index values up to 106. Wednesday night, mostly clear. Lows in the mid-70s. South winds around 5 miles an hour. Thursday, sunny with highs in the mid-90s. Southwest winds 5 to 10 miles an hour. Heat index values up to 105. Thursday night through Saturday night, mostly clear. Lows in the lower 70s. Highs in the lower 90s. Sunday, mostly sunny. A chance of showers in the morning. Highs in the mid-80s. Chance of rain 30%. Sunday night, partly cloudy. A chance of showers after midnight. Lows in the upper 60s. Chance of rain 30%. Labor Day, mostly sunny. Highs in the lower 80s. Again, the forecast for Galesburg and surrounding areas of central and northwest Illinois for the rest of today, sunny, hot. Highs in the mid-90s. Southwest winds 5 to 10 miles an hour. Heat index values up to 105 this afternoon. Now for the official National Weather Service forecast for Galesburg and surrounding areas of central and northwest Illinois. West of today, sunny, hot with highs in the mid-90s. Southwest winds 5 to 10 miles an hour. Heat index values up to 105. Tonight, clear. Lows in the mid-70s. South winds around 5 miles an hour. Wednesday, sunny, hot with highs in the mid-90s. Southwest winds 5 to 10 miles an hour. Heat index values up to 106. Wednesday night, mostly clear. Lows in the mid-70s. South winds around 5 miles an hour. Thursday, sunny with highs in the mid-90s. Southwest winds 5 to 10 miles an hour. Heat index values up to 105. Thursday night through Saturday night, mostly clear. Lows in the lower 70s. Highs in the lower 90s. Sunday, mostly sunny. A chance of showers in the morning. Highs in the mid-80s. Chance of rain 30%. Sunday night, partly cloudy. A chance of showers after midnight. Lows in the upper 60s. Chance of rain 30%. Labor Day, mostly sunny. Highs in the lower 80s. Again, the forecast for Galesburg and surrounding areas of central and northwest Illinois for the rest of today, sunny, hot. Highs in the mid-90s. Southwest winds 5 to 10 miles an hour. Heat index values up to 105. At noon in Galesburg, skies were sunny. The temperature was 89 degrees, the dew point was 74, and the relative humidity was 59%. The heat index was 98. The wind was southwest at 8 miles an hour. The pressure was 30.02 inches and steady. Elsewhere around the area, skies ranged from sunny to mostly sunny, and the temperatures were in the lower 90s. And once again at noon in Galesburg, under sunny skies, the temperature was 89, and the heat index was 98. Looking elsewhere around the Midwest at noon, Chicago was mostly sunny, and 90. Indianapolis was mostly sunny, and 92.
St. Louis was sunny and 92. Kansas City was mostly sunny and 91.

Des Moines was partly sunny and 89. Milwaukee was partly sunny and 84. The following is a summary of watches, warnings, and advisories in effect. For the KZZ 66 listening area, a heat advisory remains in effect until 7 p.m. Thursday for the following county, Knox, Illinois. A heat advisory remains in effect until 7 p.m. Thursday for the following counties, Henry, Mercer, and Warren. Here is a statement on the heat wave for the following county, Knox, Illinois. Heat advisory remains in effect until 7 p.m. Thursday. What? Afternoon heat index values up to 105, only falling into the mid to upper 70s at night. Where? Portions of central, east central, southeast, and west central Illinois. When? Until 7 p.m. Thursday. The following impacts are expected. Hot temperatures and high humidity may cause heat illnesses. Here is a statement on the heat wave for the following counties in Illinois, Henry, Mercer, and Warren. Heat advisory remains in effect until 7 p.m. Thursday. What? Heat index values up to 104 expected. Where? Portions of northwest and west central Illinois, east central and southeast Iowa, and northeast Missouri. When? Until 7 p.m. Thursday. The following impacts are expected. Hot temperatures and high humidity may cause heat illnesses. The time is currently 12:25 p.m. Central Daylight Time. 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Now for the official National Weather Service forecast for Galesburg and surrounding areas of central and northwest Illinois. Rest of today, sunny, hot with highs in the mid-90s. Southwest winds 5 to 10 miles an hour. Heat index values up to 105. Tonight, clear. Lows in the mid-70s. South winds around 5 miles an hour. Wednesday, sunny, hot with highs in the mid-90s. Southwest winds 5 to 10 miles an hour. Heat index values up to 106. Wednesday night, mostly clear. Lows in the mid-70s. South winds around 5 miles an hour. Thursday, sunny with highs in the mid-90s. Southwest winds 5 to 10 miles an hour. Heat index values up to 105. Thursday night through Saturday night, mostly clear. Lows in the lower 70s. Highs in the lower 90s. Sunday, mostly sunny. A chance of showers in the morning. Highs in the mid-80s. Chance of rain 30%. Sunday night, partly cloudy. A chance of showers after midnight. Lows in the upper 60s. Chance of rain 30%. Labor Day, mostly sunny. Highs in the lower 80s. Again, the forecast for Galesburg and surrounding areas of central and northwest Illinois for the rest of today, sunny, hot. Highs in the mid-90s. Southwest winds 5 to 10 miles an hour. Heat index values up to 105. At noon in Galesburg, skies were mostly sunny. The temperature was 89 degrees, the dew point was 74, and the relative humidity was 59%. The heat index was 98. The wind was southwest at 8 miles an hour. The pressure was 30.02 inches and steady. Elsewhere around the area, skies ranged from sunny to mostly sunny, and the temperatures were in the lower 90s. And once again at noon in Galesburg, under mostly sunny skies, the temperature was 89, and the heat index was 98. Looking elsewhere around the Midwest at noon, Chicago was mostly sunny, and 90. Indianapolis was mostly sunny, and 92. St. Louis was sunny, and 92. Kansas City was mostly sunny, and 91. Des Moines was partly sunny, and 89. Milwaukee was partly sunny, and 84. The following is a summary of watches, warnings, and advisories in effect. For the KZZ 66 listening area, a heat advisory remains in effect until 7 p.m. Thursday for the following county, Knox, Illinois. A heat advisory remains in effect until 7 p.m. Thursday for the following counties, Henry, Mercer, and Warren. Here is a statement on the heat wave for the following county, Knox, Illinois. Heat advisory remains in effect until 7 p.m. Thursday. What? Afternoon heat index values up to 100.

105, only falling into the mid to upper 70s at night. Where? Portions of central, east central, southeast, and west central Illinois. When? Until 7 p.m. Thursday. The following impacts are expected. Hot temperatures and high humidity may cause heat illnesses. Here is a statement on the heat wave for the following counties in Illinois, Henry, Mercer, and Warren. Heat advisory remains in effect until 7 p.m. Thursday. What? Heat index values up to 104 expected. Where? Portions of northwest and west central Illinois, east central and southeast Iowa, and northeast Missouri. When? Until 7 p.m. Thursday. The following impacts are expected. Hot temperatures and high humidity may cause heat illnesses. The time is currently 12:29 p.m. Central Daylight Time. 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Now for the official National Weather Service forecast for Galesburg and surrounding areas of central and northwest Illinois. Rest of today, sunny, hot with highs in the mid-90s. Southwest winds 5 to 10 miles an hour. Heat index values up to 105. Tonight, clear. Lows in the mid-70s. South winds around 5 miles an hour. Wednesday, sunny, hot with highs in the mid-90s. Southwest winds 5 to 10 miles an hour. Heat index values up to 106. Wednesday night, mostly clear. Lows in the mid-70s. South winds around 5 miles an hour. Thursday, sunny with highs in the mid-90s. Southwest winds 5 to 10 miles an hour. Heat index values up to 105. Thursday night through Saturday night, mostly clear. Lows in the lower 70s. Highs in the lower 90s. Sunday, mostly sunny. A chance of showers in the morning. Highs in the mid-80s. Chance of rain 30%. Sunday night, partly cloudy. A chance of showers after midnight. Lows in the upper 60s. Chance of rain 30%. Labor Day, mostly sunny. Highs in the lower 80s. Again, the forecast for Galesburg and surrounding areas of central and northwest Illinois for the rest of today, sunny, hot. Highs in the mid-90s. Southwest winds 5 to 10 miles an hour. Heat index values up to 105. At noon in Galesburg, skies were mostly sunny. The temperature was 89 degrees, the dew point was 74, and the relative humidity was 59%. The heat index was 98. The wind was southwest at 8 miles an hour. The pressure was 30.02 inches and steady. Elsewhere around the area, skies ranged from sunny to mostly sunny, and the temperatures were in the lower 90s. And once again at noon in Galesburg, under mostly sunny skies, the temperature was 89, and the heat index was 98. Looking elsewhere around the Midwest at noon, Chicago was mostly sunny, and 90. Indianapolis was mostly sunny, and 92. St. Louis was sunny, and 92. Kansas City was mostly sunny, and 91. Des Moines was partly sunny, and 89. Milwaukee was partly sunny, and 84. The following is a summary of watches, warnings, and advisories in effect. For the KZZ 66 listening area, a heat advisory remains in effect until 7 p.m. Thursday for the following county, Knox, Illinois. A heat advisory remains in effect until 7 p.m. Thursday for the following counties, Henry, Mercer, and Warren. Here is a statement on the heat wave for the following county, Knox, Illinois. Heat advisory remains in effect until 7 p.m. Thursday. What? Afternoon heat index values up to 105, only falling into the mid to upper 70s at night. Where? Portions of central, east central, southeast, and west central Illinois. When? Until 7 p.m. only falling into the mid to upper 70s at night. Where? Portions of central, east central, southeast, and west central Illinois. When? Until 7 p.m. Thursday. The following impacts are expected. Hot temperatures and high humidity may cause heat illnesses. Here is a statement on the heat wave for the following counties in Illinois, Henry, Mercer, and Warren. Heat advisory remains in effect until 7 p.m. Thursday. What? Heat index values up to 104.

0: 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Where?
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0: When?
1: Until 7 p.m. Thursday. The following impacts are expected. Hot temperatures and high humidity may cause heat illnesses.
0: The time is currently 12:34 p.m. Central Daylight Time. 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Now for the official National Weather Service forecast for Galesburg and surrounding areas of central and northwest Illinois. Rest of today, sunny, hot with highs in the mid-90s. Southwest winds 5 to 10 miles an hour. Heat index values up to 105. Tonight, clear. Lows in the mid-70s. South winds around 5 miles an hour. Wednesday, sunny, hot with highs in the mid-90s. Southwest winds 5 to 10 miles an hour. Heat index values up to 106. Wednesday night, mostly clear. Lows in the mid-70s. South winds around 5 miles an hour. Thursday, sunny with highs in the mid-90s. Southwest winds 5 to 10 miles an hour. Heat index values up to 105. Thursday night through Saturday night, mostly clear. Lows in the lower 70s. Highs in the lower 90s. Sunday, mostly sunny. A chance of showers in the morning. Highs in the mid-80s. Chance of rain 30%. Sunday night, partly cloudy. A chance of showers after midnight. Lows in the upper 60s. Chance of rain 30%. Labor Day, mostly sunny. Highs in the lower 80s. Again, the forecast for Galesburg and surrounding areas of central and northwest Illinois for the rest of today, sunny, hot. Highs in the mid-90s. Southwest winds 5 to 10 miles an hour. Heat index values up to 105. At noon in Galesburg, skies were mostly sunny. The temperature was 89 degrees, the dew point was 74, and the relative humidity was 59%. The heat index was 98. The wind was southwest at 8 miles an hour. The pressure was 30.02 inches and steady. Elsewhere around the area, skies ranged from sunny to mostly sunny, and the temperatures were in the lower 90s. And once again at noon in Galesburg, under mostly sunny skies, the temperature was 89, and the heat index was 98. Looking elsewhere around the Midwest at noon, Chicago was mostly sunny, and 90. Indianapolis was mostly sunny, and 92. St. Louis was sunny, and 92. Kansas City was mostly sunny, and 91. Des Moines was partly sunny, and 89. Milwaukee was partly sunny, and 84. The following is a summary of watches, warnings, and advisories in effect. For the KZZ66 listening area, a heat advisory remains in effect until 7 p.m. Thursday for the following county, Knox, Illinois. A heat advisory remains in effect until 7 p.m. Thursday for the following counties, Henry, Mercer, and Warren. Here is a statement on the heat wave for the following county, Knox, Illinois. Heat advisory remains in effect until 7 p.m. Thursday. What? Afternoon heat index values up to 105, only falling into the mid to upper 70s at night. Where?
2: Portions of central, east central, southeast, and west central Illinois.
0: When?
1: Until 7 p.m. Thursday. The following impacts are expected. Hot temperatures and high humidity may cause heat illnesses. Here is a statement on the heat wave for the following counties in Illinois, Henry, Mercer, and Warren. Heat advisory remains in effect until 7 p.m. Thursday. What?
0: Heat index values up to 104 expected.
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2: Portions of northwest and west central Illinois, east central and southeast Iowa, and northeast Missouri.
0: When?
1: Until 7 p.m. Thursday. The following impacts are expected. Hot temperatures and high humidity may cause heat illnesses. And now a discussion of hazardous weather conditions for the following county, Knox, Illinois. This hazardous weather outlook is for central Illinois, east central Illinois, southeast Illinois, and west central Illinois. For this afternoon and tonight, heat and humidity is expected across central and southeast Illinois today with heat index values ranging from 100 to 105 degrees. For Wednesday through Monday, heat and humidity

humidity will continue across central and southeast Illinois Wednesday through Friday, with heat index values climbing to around 100 to 105 degrees each day. Triple-digit heat indices may linger into parts of central Illinois Saturday. Spotter information statement. Spotter activation is not anticipated through tonight. The time is currently 12:39 p.m. Central Daylight Time. 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Now for the official National Weather Service forecast for Galesburg and surrounding areas of central and northwest Illinois. Rest of today, sunny, hot with highs in the mid-90s. Southwest winds 5 to 10 miles an hour. Heat index values up to 107. Tonight, clear. Lows in the mid-70s. South winds around 5 miles an hour. Wednesday, sunny, hot with highs in the mid-90s. Southwest winds 5 to 10 miles an hour. Heat index values up to 106. Wednesday night, mostly clear. Lows in the mid-70s. South winds around 5 miles an hour. Thursday, sunny with highs in the mid-90s. Southwest winds 5 to 10 miles an hour. Heat index values up to 105. Thursday night through Saturday night, mostly clear. Lows in the lower 70s. Highs in the lower 90s. Sunday, mostly sunny. A chance of showers in the morning. Highs in the mid-80s. Chance of rain 30%. Sunday night, partly cloudy. A chance of showers after midnight. Lows in the upper 60s. Chance of rain 30%. Labor Day, mostly sunny. Highs in the lower 80s. Again, the forecast for Galesburg and surrounding areas of central and northwest Illinois for the rest of today, sunny, hot. Highs in the mid-90s. Southwest winds 5 to 10 miles an hour. Heat index values up to 107. At noon in Galesburg, skies were mostly sunny. The temperature was 89 degrees, the dew point was 74, and the relative humidity was 59%. The heat index was 98. The wind was southwest at 8 miles an hour. The pressure was 30.02 inches and steady. Elsewhere around the area, skies ranged from sunny to mostly sunny, and the temperatures were in the lower 90s. And once again at noon in Galesburg, under mostly sunny skies, the temperature was 89, and the heat index was 98. Looking elsewhere around the Midwest at noon, Chicago was mostly sunny, and 90. Indianapolis was mostly sunny, and 92. St. Louis was sunny, and 92. Kansas City was mostly sunny, and 91. Des Moines was partly sunny, and 89. Milwaukee was partly sunny, and 84. The following is a summary of watches, warnings, and advisories in effect. For the KZZ 66 listening area, a heat advisory remains in effect until 7 p.m. Thursday for the following county, Knox, Illinois. A heat advisory remains in effect until 7 p.m. Thursday for the following counties, Henry, Mercer, and Warren. Here is a statement on the heat wave for the following county, Knox, Illinois. Heat advisory remains in effect until 7 p.m. Thursday. What? Afternoon heat index values up to 105, only falling into the mid to upper 70s at night. Where? Portions of central, east central, southeast, and west central Illinois. When? Until 7 p.m. Thursday. The following impacts are expected. Hot temperatures and high humidity may cause heat illnesses. Here is a statement on the heat wave for the following counties in Illinois, Henry, Mercer, and Warren. Heat advisory remains in effect until 7 p.m. Thursday. What? Heat index values up to 104 expected. Where? Portions of northwest and west central Illinois, east central and southeast Iowa, and northeast Missouri. When? Until 7 p.m. Thursday. The following impacts are expected. Hot temperatures and high humidity may cause heat illnesses. And now a discussion of hazardous weather conditions for the following county, Knox, Illinois. This hazardous weather outlook is for central Illinois, east central Illinois, southeast Illinois, and west central Illinois. For this afternoon and tonight, heat and humidity is expected across central and southeast Illinois today, with heat index values ranging from 100 to 105 degrees.

Wednesday through Monday. Heat and humidity will continue across central and southeast Illinois Wednesday through Friday, with heat index values climbing to around 100 to 105 degrees each day. Triple-digit heat indices may linger into parts of central Illinois Saturday. Spotter information statement. Spotter activation is not anticipated through tonight. The time is currently 12:44 p.m. Central Daylight Time. 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Now for the official National Weather Service forecast for Galesburg and surrounding areas of central and northwest Illinois. West of today, sunny, hot with highs in the mid-90s. Southwest winds 5 to 10 miles an hour. Heat index values up to 107. Tonight, clear. Lows in the mid-70s. South winds around 5 miles an hour. Wednesday, sunny, hot with highs in the mid-90s. Southwest winds 5 to 10 miles an hour. Heat index values up to 106. Wednesday night, mostly clear. Lows in the mid-70s. South winds around 5 miles an hour. Thursday, sunny with highs in the mid-90s. Southwest winds 5 to 10 miles an hour. Heat index values up to 105. Thursday night through Saturday night, mostly clear. Lows in the lower 70s. Highs in the lower 90s. Sunday, mostly sunny. A chance of showers in the morning. Highs in the mid-80s. Chance of rain 30%. Sunday night, partly cloudy. A chance of showers after midnight. Lows in the upper 60s. Chance of rain 30%. Labor Day, mostly sunny. Highs in the lower 80s. Again, the forecast for Galesburg and surrounding areas of central and northwest Illinois for the rest of today, sunny, hot. Highs in the mid-90s. Southwest winds 5 to 10 miles an hour. Heat index values up to 107. At noon in Galesburg, skies were mostly sunny. The temperature was 89 degrees, the dew point was 74, and the relative humidity was 59%. The heat index was 98. The wind was southwest at 8 miles an hour. The pressure was 30.02 inches and steady. Elsewhere around the area, skies ranged from sunny to mostly sunny, and the temperatures were in the lower 90s. And once again at noon in Galesburg, under mostly sunny skies, the temperature was 89, and the heat index was 98. Looking elsewhere around the Midwest at noon, Chicago was mostly sunny, and 90. Indianapolis was mostly sunny, and 92. St. Louis was sunny, and 92. Kansas City was mostly sunny, and 91. Des Moines was partly sunny, and 89. Milwaukee was partly sunny, and 84. The following is a summary of watches, warnings, and advisories in effect. For the KZZ 66 listening area, a heat advisory remains in effect until 7 p.m. Thursday for the following county, Knox, Illinois. A heat advisory remains in effect until 7 p.m. Thursday for the following counties, Henry, Mercer, and Warren. Here is a statement on the heat wave for the following county, Knox, Illinois. Heat advisory remains in effect until 7 p.m. Thursday. What? Afternoon heat index values up to 105, only falling into the mid to upper 70s at night. Where? Portions of central, east central, southeast, and west central Illinois. When? Until 7 p.m. Thursday. The following impacts are expected. Hot temperatures and high humidity may cause heat illnesses. Here is a statement on the heat wave for the following counties in Illinois, Henry, Mercer, and Warren. Heat advisory remains in effect until 7 p.m. Thursday. What? Heat index values up to 105. Where? Portions of northwest and west central Illinois, east central and southeast Iowa, and northeast Missouri. When? Until 7 p.m. Thursday. The following impacts are expected. Hot temperatures and high humidity may cause heat illnesses. And now a discussion of hazardous weather conditions for the following county, Knox, Illinois. This hazardous weather outlook is for central Illinois, east central Illinois, southeast Illinois, and west central Illinois. For this afternoon and tonight,
Heat and humidity is expected across central and southeast Illinois today, with heat index values ranging from 100 to 105 degrees. For Wednesday through Monday, heat and humidity will continue across central and southeast Illinois Wednesday through Friday, with heat index values climbing to around 100 to 105 degrees each day. Triple-digit heat indices may linger into parts of central Illinois Saturday. Spotter information statement. Spotter activation is not anticipated through tonight. The time is currently 12:49 p.m. Central Daylight Time. 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Now for the official National Weather Service forecast for Galesburg and surrounding areas of central and northwest Illinois. West of today, sunny, hot with highs in the mid-90s. Southwest winds 5 to 10 miles an hour. Heat index values up to 107. Tonight, clear. Lows in the mid-70s. South winds around 5 miles an hour. Wednesday, sunny, hot with highs in the mid-90s. Southwest winds 5 to 10 miles an hour. Heat index values up to 106. Wednesday night, mostly clear. Lows in the mid-70s. South winds around 5 miles an hour. Thursday, sunny with highs in the mid-90s. Southwest winds 5 to 10 miles an hour. Heat index values up to 105. Thursday night through Saturday night, mostly clear. Lows in the lower 70s. Highs in the lower 90s. Sunday, mostly sunny. A chance of showers in the morning. Highs in the mid-80s. Chance of rain 30%. Sunday night, partly cloudy. A chance of showers after midnight. Lows in the upper 60s. Chance of rain 30%. Labor Day, mostly sunny. Highs in the lower 80s. Again, the forecast for Galesburg and surrounding areas of central and northwest Illinois for the rest of today, sunny, hot. Highs in the mid-90s. Southwest winds 5 to 10 miles an hour. Heat index values up to 107. At noon in Galesburg, skies were mostly sunny. The temperature was 89 degrees, the dew point was 74, and the relative humidity was 59%. The heat index was 98. The wind was southwest at 8 miles an hour. The pressure was 30.02 inches and steady. Elsewhere around the area, skies ranged from sunny to mostly sunny, and the temperatures were in the lower 90s. And once again at noon in Galesburg, under mostly sunny skies, the temperature was 89, and the heat index was 98. Looking elsewhere around the Midwest at noon, Chicago was mostly sunny, and 90. Indianapolis was mostly sunny, and 92. St. Louis was sunny, and 92. Kansas City was mostly sunny, and 91. Des Moines was partly sunny, and 89. Milwaukee was partly sunny, and 84. The following is a summary of watches, warnings, and advisories in effect. For the KZZ66 listening area, a heat advisory remains in effect until 7 p.m. Thursday for the following county, Knox, Illinois. A heat advisory remains in effect until 7 p.m. Thursday for the following counties, Henry, Mercer, and Warren. Here is a statement on the heat wave for the following county, Knox, Illinois. Heat advisory remains in effect until 7 p.m. Thursday. What? Afternoon heat index values up to 105, only falling into the mid to upper 70s at night. Where? Portions of central, east central, southeast, and west central Illinois. When? Until 7 p.m. Thursday. The following impacts are expected. Hot temperatures and high humidity may cause heat illnesses. Here is a statement on the heat wave for the following counties in Illinois, Henry, Mercer, and Warren. Heat advisory remains in effect until 7 p.m. Thursday. What? Heat index values up to 105. Where? Portions of northwest and west central Illinois, east central and southeast Iowa, and northeast Missouri. When? Until 7 p.m. Thursday. The following impacts are expected. Hot temperatures and high humidity may cause heat illnesses. And now a discussion of hazardous weather conditions for the following county, Knox, Illinois.
This hazardous weather outlook is for Central Illinois, East Central Illinois, Southeast Illinois, and West Central Illinois. For this afternoon and tonight, heat and humidity is expected across Central and Southeast Illinois.

early today with heat index values ranging from 100 to 105 degrees. For Wednesday through Monday, heat and humidity will continue across central and southeast Illinois Wednesday through Friday with heat index values climbing to around 100 to 105 degrees each day. Triple-digit heat indices may linger into parts of central Illinois Saturday. Spotter information statement. Spotter activation is not anticipated through tonight. The time is currently 12:54 p.m. Central Daylight Time. 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Now for the official National Weather Service forecast for Galesburg and surrounding areas of central and northwest Illinois. Rest of today, sunny, hot with highs in the mid-90s. Southwest winds 5 to 10 miles an hour. Heat index values up to 107. Tonight, clear. Lows in the mid-70s. South winds around 5 miles an hour. Wednesday, sunny, hot with highs in the mid-90s. Southwest winds 5 to 10 miles an hour. Heat index values up to 106. Wednesday night, mostly clear. Lows in the mid-70s. South winds around 5 miles an hour. Thursday, sunny with highs in the mid-90s. Southwest winds 5 to 10 miles an hour. Heat index values up to 105. Thursday night through Saturday night, mostly clear. Lows in the lower 70s. Highs in the lower 90s. Sunday, mostly sunny. A chance of showers in the morning. Highs in the mid-80s. Chance of rain 30%. Sunday night, partly cloudy. A chance of showers after midnight. Lows in the upper 60s. Chance of rain 30%. Labor Day, mostly sunny. Highs in the lower 80s. Again, the forecast for Galesburg and surrounding areas of central and northwest Illinois for the rest of today, sunny, hot. Highs in the mid-90s. Southwest winds 5 to 10 miles an hour. Heat index values up to 107. At noon in Galesburg, skies were mostly sunny. The temperature was 89 degrees, the dew point was 74, and the relative humidity was 59%. The heat index was 98. The wind was southwest at 8 miles an hour. The pressure was 30.02 inches and steady. Elsewhere around the area, skies ranged from sunny to mostly sunny, and the temperatures were in the lower 90s. And once again at noon in Galesburg, under mostly sunny skies, the temperature was 89, and the heat index was 98. Looking elsewhere around the Midwest at noon, Chicago was mostly sunny, and 90. Indianapolis was mostly sunny, and 92. St. Louis was sunny, and 92. Kansas City was mostly sunny, and 91. Des Moines was partly sunny, and 89. Milwaukee was partly sunny, and 84. The following is a summary of watches, warnings, and advisories in effect. For the KZZ 66 listening area, a heat advisory remains in effect until 7 p.m. Thursday for the following county, Knox, Illinois. A heat advisory remains in effect until 7 p.m. Thursday for the following counties, Henry, Mercer, and Warren. Here is a statement on the heat wave for the following county, Knox, Illinois. Heat advisory remains in effect until 7 p.m. Thursday. What? Afternoon heat index values up to 105, only falling into the mid to upper 70s at night. Where? Portions of central, east central, southeast, and west central Illinois. When? Until 7 p.m. Thursday. The following impacts are expected. Hot temperatures and high humidity may cause heat illnesses. Here is a statement on the heat wave for the following counties in Illinois, Henry, Mercer, and Warren. Heat advisory remains in effect until 7 p.m. Thursday. What? Heat index values up to 105. Where? Portions of northwest and west central Illinois, east central and southeast Iowa, and northeast Missouri. When? Until 7 p.m. Thursday. The following impacts are expected. Hot temperatures and high humidity may cause heat illnesses. And now a discussion of hazardous weather conditions for the following county, Knox, Illinois. This hazardous weather outlook is for central Illinois, east central Illinois, southeast Illinois, and west central Illinois. For this afternoon and tonight, heat and humidity.

areas of central and northwest Illinois. Rest of today, sunny, hot with highs in the mid-90s. Southwest winds 5 to 10 miles an hour. Heat index values up to 107. Tonight, clear. Lows in the mid-70s. South winds around 5 miles an hour. Wednesday, sunny, hot with highs in the mid-90s. Southwest winds 5 to 10 miles an hour. Heat index values up to 106. Wednesday night, mostly clear. Lows in the mid-70s. South winds around 5 miles an hour. Thursday, sunny with highs in the mid-90s. Southwest winds 5 to 10 miles an hour. Heat index values up to 105. Thursday night through Saturday night, mostly clear. Lows in the lower 70s. Highs in the lower 90s. Sunday, mostly sunny. A chance of showers in the morning. Highs in the mid-80s. Chance of rain 30%. Sunday night, partly cloudy. A chance of showers after midnight. Lows in the upper 60s. Chance of rain 30%. Labor Day, mostly sunny. Highs in the lower 80s. Again, the forecast for Galesburg and surrounding areas of central and northwest Illinois for the rest of today, sunny, hot. Highs in the mid-90s. Southwest winds 5 to 10 miles an hour. Heat index values up to 107. The following is a summary of watches, warnings, and advisories in effect. For the KZZ 66 listening area, a heat advisory remains in effect until 7 p.m. Thursday for the following county, Knox, Illinois. A heat advisory remains in effect until 7 p.m. Thursday for the following counties, Henry, Mercer, and Warren. Here is a statement on the heat wave for the following county, Knox, Illinois. Heat advisory remains in effect until 7 p.m. Thursday. What? Afternoon heat index values up to 105, only falling into the mid to upper 70s at night. Where? Portions of central, east central, southeast, and west central Illinois. When? Until 7 p.m. Thursday. The following impacts are expected. Hot temperatures and high humidity may cause heat illnesses. Here is a statement on the heat wave for the following counties in Illinois, Henry, Mercer, and Warren. Heat advisory remains in effect until 7 p.m. Thursday. What? Heat index values up to 105. Where? Portions of northwest and west central Illinois, east central and southeast Iowa, and northeast Missouri. When? Until 7 p.m. Thursday. The following impacts are expected. Hot temperatures and high humidity may cause heat illnesses. And now a discussion of hazardous weather conditions for the following county, Knox, Illinois. This hazardous weather outlook is for central Illinois, east central Illinois, southeast Illinois, and west central Illinois. For this afternoon and tonight, heat and humidity is expected across central and southeast Illinois today with heat index values ranging from 100 to 105 degrees. For Wednesday through Monday, heat and humidity will continue across central and southeast Illinois Wednesday through Friday with heat index values climbing to around 100 to 105 degrees each day. Triple-digit heat indices may linger into parts of central Illinois Saturday. Spotter information statement. Spotter activation is not anticipated through tonight. The time is currently 1:03 p.m. Central Daylight Time. 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Now for the official National Weather Service forecast for Galesburg and surrounding areas of central and northwest Illinois. Rest of today, sunny, hot with highs in the mid-90s. Southwest winds 5 to 10 miles an hour. Heat index values up to 107. Tonight, clear. Lows in the mid-70s. South winds around 5 miles an hour. Wednesday, sunny, hot with highs in the mid-90s. Southwest winds 5 to 10 miles an hour. Heat index values up to 106. Wednesday night, mostly clear. Lows in the mid-70s. South winds around 5 miles an hour. Thursday, sunny with highs in the mid-90s. Southwest winds 5 to 10 miles an hour. Heat index values up to 105. Thursday night through Saturday night, mostly clear. Lows in the lower 70s. Highs in the lower 90s.

Sunday, mostly sunny. A chance of showers in the morning. Highs in the mid-80s. Chance of rain 30%. Sunday night, partly cloudy. A chance of showers after midnight. Lows in the upper 60s. Chance of rain 30%. Labor Day, mostly sunny. Highs in the lower 80s. Again, the forecast for Galesburg and surrounding areas of central and northwest Illinois for the rest of today, sunny, hot. Highs in the mid-90s. Southwest winds 5 to 10 miles an hour. Heat index values up to 107. The following is a summary of watches, warnings, and advisories in effect. For the KZZ66 listening area, a heat advisory remains in effect until 7 p.m. Thursday for the following county, Knox, Illinois. A heat advisory remains in effect until 7 p.m. Thursday for the following counties, Henry, Mercer, and Warren. Here is a statement on the heat wave for the following county, Knox, Illinois. Heat advisory remains in effect until 7 p.m. Thursday. What? Afternoon heat index values up to 105, only falling into the mid to upper 70s at night. Where? Portions of central, east central, southeast, and west central Illinois. When? Until 7 p.m. Thursday. The following impacts are expected. Hot temperatures and high humidity may cause heat illnesses. Here is a statement on the heat wave for the following counties in Illinois, Henry, Mercer, and Warren. Heat advisory remains in effect until 7 p.m. Thursday. What? Heat index values up to 105. Where? Portions of northwest and west central Illinois, east central and southeast Iowa, and northeast Missouri. When? Until 7 p.m. Thursday. The following impacts are expected. Hot temperatures and high humidity may cause heat illnesses. And now a discussion of hazardous weather conditions for the following county, Knox, Illinois. This hazardous weather outlook is for central Illinois, east central Illinois, southeast Illinois, and west central Illinois. For this afternoon and tonight, heat and humidity is expected across central and southeast Illinois today with heat index values ranging from 100 to 105 degrees. For Wednesday through Monday, heat and humidity will continue across central and southeast Illinois Wednesday through Friday with heat index values climbing to around 100 to 105 degrees each day. Triple-digit heat indices may linger into parts of central Illinois Saturday. Spotter information statement. Spotter activation is not anticipated through tonight. The time is currently 1:07 p.m. Central Daylight Time. 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Now for the official National Weather Service forecast for Galesburg and surrounding areas of central and northwest Illinois. West of today, sunny, hot with highs in the mid-90s. Southwest winds 5 to 10 miles an hour. Heat index values up to 107. Tonight, clear. Lows in the mid-70s. South winds around 5 miles an hour. Wednesday, sunny, hot with highs in the mid-90s. Southwest winds 5 to 10 miles an hour. Heat index values up to 106. Wednesday night, mostly clear. Lows in the mid-70s. South winds around 5 miles an hour. Thursday, sunny with highs in the mid-90s. Southwest winds 5 to 10 miles an hour. Heat index values up to 105. Thursday night through Saturday night, mostly clear. Lows in the lower 70s. Highs in the lower 90s. Sunday, mostly sunny. A chance of showers in the morning. Highs in the mid-80s. Chance of rain 30%. Sunday night, partly cloudy. A chance of showers after midnight. Lows in the upper 60s. Chance of rain 30%. Labor Day, mostly sunny. Highs in the lower 80s. Again, the forecast for Galesburg and surrounding areas of central and northwest Illinois for the rest of today, sunny, hot. Highs in the mid-90s. Southwest winds 5 to 10 miles an hour. Heat index values up to 107. At 1 p.m. in Galesburg, skies were mostly sunny. The temperature was 91 degrees, the dew point was 74, and the relative humidity was 57%. The heat index was 99. The wind was southwest at 10 miles.

miles an hour. The pressure was 30.00 inches and falling. Elsewhere around the area, skies ranged from sunny to mostly sunny, and temperatures were in the lower to mid-90s. And once again at 1 p.m. in Galesburg, under mostly sunny skies, the temperature was 91 and the heat index was 99. Looking elsewhere around the Midwest at 1 p.m., Chicago was mostly sunny and 91. Indianapolis was mostly sunny and 93. St. Louis was sunny at 95. Kansas City was mostly sunny and 94. Des Moines was partly sunny and 91. Milwaukee was partly sunny and 86. The following is a summary of watches, warnings, and advisories in effect. For the KZZ 66 listening area, a heat advisory remains in effect until 7 p.m. Thursday for the following county, Knox, Illinois. A heat advisory remains in effect until 7 p.m. Thursday for the following counties, Henry, Mercer, and Warren. Here is a statement on the heat wave for the following county, Knox, Illinois. Heat advisory remains in effect until 7 p.m. Thursday. What? Afternoon heat index values up to 105, only falling into the mid to upper 70s at night. Where? Portions of central, east central, southeast, and west central Illinois. When? Until 7 p.m. Thursday. The following impacts are expected. Hot temperatures and high humidity may cause heat illnesses. Here is a statement on the heat wave for the following counties in Illinois, Henry, Mercer, and Warren. Heat advisory remains in effect until 7 p.m. Thursday. What? Heat index values up to 105. Where? Portions of northwest and west central Illinois, east central and southeast Iowa, and northeast Missouri. When? Until 7 p.m. Thursday. The following impacts are expected. Hot temperatures and high humidity may cause heat illnesses. And now a discussion of hazardous weather conditions for the following county, Knox, Illinois. This hazardous weather outlook is for central Illinois, east central Illinois, southeast Illinois, and west central Illinois. For this afternoon and tonight, heat and humidity is expected across central and southeast Illinois today with heat index values ranging from 100 to 105 degrees. For Wednesday through Monday, heat and humidity will continue across central and southeast Illinois Wednesday through Friday with heat index values climbing to around 100 to 105 degrees each day. Triple-digit heat indices may linger into parts of central Illinois Saturday. Spotter information statement. Spotter activation is not anticipated through tonight. The time is currently 1:12 p.m. Central Daylight Time. 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Now for the official National Weather Service forecast for Galesburg and surrounding areas of central and northwest Illinois. West of today, sunny, hot with highs in the mid-90s. Southwest winds 5 to 10 miles an hour. Heat index values up to 107. Tonight, clear. Lows in the mid-70s. South winds around 5 miles an hour. Wednesday, sunny, hot with highs in the mid-90s. Southwest winds 5 to 10 miles an hour. Heat index values up to 106. Wednesday night, mostly clear. Lows in the mid-70s. South winds around 5 miles an hour. Thursday, sunny with highs in the mid-90s. Southwest winds 5 to 10 miles an hour. Heat index values up to 105. Thursday night through Saturday night, mostly clear. Lows in the lower 70s. Highs in the lower 90s. Sunday, mostly sunny. A chance of showers in the morning. Highs in the mid-80s. Chance of rain 30%. Sunday night, partly cloudy. A chance of showers after midnight. Lows in the upper 60s. Chance of rain 30%. Labor Day, mostly sunny. Highs in the lower 80s. Again, the forecast for Galesburg and surrounding areas of central and northwest Illinois for the rest of today, sunny, hot. Highs in the mid-90s. Southwest winds 5 to 10 miles an hour. Heat index values up to 107. 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

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At 1 p.m. in Galesburg, skies were sunny. The temperature was 91 degrees, the dew point was 74, and the relative humidity was 57%. The heat index was 99. The wind was southwest at 10 miles an hour. The pressure was 30.00 inches and falling. Elsewhere around the area, skies ranged from sunny to mostly sunny, and temperatures were in the lower to mid-90s. And once again at 1 p.m. in Galesburg, under sunny skies, the temperature was 91, and the heat index was 99. Looking elsewhere around the Midwest at 1 p.m., Chicago was mostly sunny, and 91. Indianapolis was mostly sunny, and 93. St. Louis was sunny, at 95. Kansas City was mostly sunny, and 94. Des Moines was partly sunny, and 91. Milwaukee was partly sunny, and 86. The following is a summary of watches, warnings, and advisories in effect. For the KZZ 66 listening area, a heat advisory remains in effect until 7 p.m. Thursday for the following counties: Henry, Mercer, and Warren. A heat advisory remains in effect until 7 p.m. Thursday for the following county: Knox, Illinois. Here is a statement on the heat wave for the following counties in Illinois: Henry, Mercer, and Warren. Heat advisory remains in effect until 7 p.m. Thursday. What? Heat index values up to 105. Where? Portions of northwest and west central Illinois, east central and southeast Iowa, and northeast Missouri. When? Until 7 p.m. Thursday. The following impacts are expected: hot temperatures and high humidity may cause heat illnesses. Here is a statement on the heat wave for the following county: Knox, Illinois. Heat advisory remains in effect until 7 p.m. Thursday. What? Heat index values up to 105. Where? Portions of central, east central, southeast, and west central Illinois. When? Until 7 p.m. Thursday. The following impacts are expected: hot temperatures and high humidity may cause heat illnesses. And now a discussion of hazardous weather conditions for the following county: Knox, Illinois. This hazardous weather outlook is for central Illinois, east central Illinois, southeast Illinois, and west central Illinois. For this afternoon and tonight, heat and humidity is expected across central and southeast Illinois today, with heat index values ranging from 100 to 105 degrees. For Wednesday through Monday, heat and humidity will continue across central and southeast Illinois Wednesday through Friday, with heat index values climbing to around 100 to 105 degrees each day. Triple-digit heat indices may linger into parts of central Illinois Saturday. Spotter information statement: spotter activation is not anticipated through tonight. The time is currently 1:17 p.m. Central Daylight Time. 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Now for the official National Weather Service forecast for Galesburg and surrounding areas of central and northwest Illinois. West of today, sunny, hot with highs in the mid-90s. Southwest winds 5 to 10 miles an hour. Heat index values up to 107. Tonight, clear. Lows in the mid-70s. South winds around 5 miles an hour. Wednesday, sunny, hot with highs in the mid-90s. Southwest winds 5 to 10 miles an hour. Heat index values up to 106. Wednesday night, mostly clear. Lows in the mid-70s. South winds around 5 miles an hour. Thursday, sunny with highs in the mid-90s. Southwest winds 5 to 10 miles an hour. Heat index values up to 105. Thursday night through Saturday night, mostly clear. Lows in the lower 70s. Highs in the lower 90s. Sunday, mostly sunny. A chance of showers in the morning. Highs in the mid-80s. Chance of rain 30%. Sunday night, partly cloudy. A chance of showers after midnight. Lows in the upper 60s. Chance of rain 30%. Labor Day, mostly sunny. Highs in the lower 80s. Again, the forecast.

forecast for Galesburg and surrounding areas of central and northwest Illinois for the rest of today. Sunny, hot. Highs in the mid-90s. Southwest winds 5 to 10 miles an hour. Heat index values up to 107. Now for the official National Weather Service forecast for Galesburg and surrounding areas of central and northwest Illinois. Rest of today, sunny, hot. Near steady temperature in the lower 90s. Southwest winds 5 to 10 miles an hour. Heat index values up to 107. Tonight, clear. Lows in the mid-70s. South winds around 5 miles an hour. Wednesday, sunny, hot with highs in the mid-90s. Southwest winds 5 to 10 miles an hour. Heat index values up to 106. Wednesday night, mostly clear. Lows in the mid-70s. South winds around 5 miles an hour. Thursday, sunny with highs in the mid-90s. Southwest winds 5 to 10 miles an hour. Heat index values up to 105. Thursday night and Friday, mostly clear. Lows in the mid-70s. Highs in the lower 90s. Friday night and Saturday, partly cloudy. Lows in the lower 70s. Highs around 90. Saturday night, mostly clear. Lows around 70. Sunday, mostly sunny. A chance of showers in the morning. Highs in the mid-80s. Chance of rain 30%. Sunday night, partly cloudy. A chance of showers after midnight. Lows in the upper 60s. Chance of rain 30%. Labor Day, mostly sunny. Highs in the lower 80s. Again, the forecast for Galesburg and surrounding areas of central and northwest Illinois for the rest of today, sunny, hot. Near steady temperature in the lower 90s. Southwest winds 5 to 10 miles an hour. Heat index values up to 107. At 1 p.m. in Galesburg, skies were sunny. The temperature was 91 degrees, the dew point was 74, and the relative humidity was 57%. The heat index was 99. The wind was southwest at 10 miles an hour. The pressure was 30.00 inches and falling. Elsewhere around the area, skies ranged from sunny to mostly sunny, and temperatures were in the lower to mid-90s. And once again at 1 p.m. in Galesburg, under sunny skies, the temperature was 91 and the heat index was 99. Looking elsewhere around the Midwest at 1 p.m., Chicago was mostly sunny and 91. Indianapolis was mostly sunny and 93. St. Louis was sunny at 95. Kansas City was mostly sunny and 94. Des Moines was partly sunny and 91. Milwaukee was partly sunny and 86. The following is a summary of watches, warnings, and advisories in effect. For the KZZ 66 listening area, a heat advisory remains in effect until 7 p.m. Thursday for the following counties, Henry, Mercer, and Warren. A heat advisory remains in effect until 7 p.m. Thursday for the following county, Knox, Illinois. Here is a statement on the heat wave for the following counties in Illinois, Henry, Mercer, and Warren. Heat advisory remains in effect until 7 p.m. Thursday. What? Heat index values up to 105. Where? Portions of northwest and west central Illinois, east central and southeast Iowa, and northeast Missouri. When? Until 7 p.m. Thursday. The following impacts are expected. Hot temperatures and high humidity may cause heat illnesses. Here is a statement on the heat wave for the following county, Knox, Illinois. Heat advisory remains in effect until 7 p.m. Thursday. What? Heat index values up to 105. Where? Portions of central, east central, southeast, and west central Illinois. When? Until 7 p.m. Thursday. The following impacts are expected. Hot temperatures and high humidity may cause heat illnesses. And now a discussion of hazardous weather conditions for the following county, Knox, Illinois. This hazardous weather outlook is for central Illinois, east central Illinois, southeast Illinois, and west central Illinois. For this afternoon and tonight, heat and humidity is expected across central and southeast Illinois today with heat index values ranging from 100 to 105 degrees. For Wednesday through Monday, heat and humidity will continue across central and southeast

Illinois Wednesday through Friday with heat index values climbing to around 100 to 105 degrees each day. Triple-digit heat indices may linger into parts of central Illinois Saturday. Spotter information statement. Spotter activation is not anticipated through tonight. The time is currently 1:24 p.m. Central Daylight Time. 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Now for the official National Weather Service forecast for Galesburg and surrounding areas of central and northwest Illinois. Rest of today, sunny, hot. Near steady temperature in the lower 90s. Southwest winds 5 to 10 miles an hour. Heat index values up to 107. Tonight, clear. Lows in the mid-70s. South winds around 5 miles an hour. Wednesday, sunny, hot with highs in the mid-90s. Southwest winds 5 to 10 miles an hour. Heat index values up to 106. Wednesday night, mostly clear. Lows in the mid-70s. South winds around 5 miles an hour. Thursday, sunny with highs in the mid-90s. Southwest winds 5 to 10 miles an hour. Heat index values up to 105. Thursday night and Friday, mostly clear. Lows in the mid-70s. Highs in the lower 90s. Friday night and Saturday, partly cloudy. Lows in the lower 70s. Highs around 90. Saturday night, mostly clear. Lows around 70. Sunday, mostly sunny. A chance of showers in the morning. Highs in the mid-80s. Chance of rain 30%. Sunday night, partly cloudy. A chance of showers after midnight. Lows in the upper 60s. Chance of rain 30%. Labor Day, mostly sunny. Highs in the lower 80s. Again, the forecast for Galesburg and surrounding areas of central and northwest Illinois for the rest of today, sunny, hot. Near steady temperature in the lower 90s. Southwest winds 5 to 10 miles an hour. Heat index values up to 107. At 1 p.m. in Galesburg, skies were mostly sunny. The temperature was 91 degrees, the dew point was 74, and the relative humidity was 57%. The heat index was 99. The wind was southwest at 10 miles an hour. The pressure was 30.00 inches and falling. Elsewhere around the area, skies ranged from sunny to mostly sunny, and temperatures were in the lower to mid-90s. And once again at 1 p.m. in Galesburg, under mostly sunny skies, the temperature was 91, and the heat index was 99. Looking elsewhere around the Midwest at 1 p.m., Chicago was mostly sunny, and 91. Indianapolis was mostly sunny, and 93. St. Louis was sunny, at 95. Kansas City was mostly sunny, and 94. Des Moines was partly sunny, and 91. Milwaukee was partly sunny, and 86. The following is a summary of watches, warnings, and advisories in effect. For the KZZ66 listening area, a heat advisory remains in effect until 7 p.m. Thursday for the following counties, Henry, Mercer, and Warren. A heat advisory remains in effect until 7 p.m. Thursday for the following county, Knox, Illinois. Here is a statement on the heat wave for the following counties in Illinois, Henry, Mercer, and Warren. Heat advisory remains in effect until 7 p.m. Thursday. What? Heat index values up to 105. Where? Portions of northwest and west central Illinois, east central and southeast Iowa, and northeast Missouri. When? Until 7 p.m. Thursday. The following impacts are expected. Hot temperatures and high humidity may cause heat illnesses. Here is a statement on the heat wave for the following county, Knox, Illinois. Heat advisory remains in effect until 7 p.m. Thursday. What? Heat index values up to 105. Where? Portions of central, east central, southeast, and west central Illinois. When? Until 7 p.m. Thursday. The following impacts are expected. Hot temperatures and high humidity may cause heat illnesses. And now a discussion of hazardous weather conditions for the following county, Knox, Illinois. This hazardous weather outlook is for central Illinois, east central Illinois, southeast Illinois, and west central Illinois.

For this afternoon and tonight, heat and humidity is expected across central and southeast Illinois today, with heat index values ranging from 100 to 105 degrees. For Wednesday through Monday, heat and humidity will continue across central and southeast Illinois Wednesday through Friday, with heat index values climbing to around 100 to 105 degrees each day. Triple-digit heat indices may linger into parts of central Illinois Saturday. Spotter information statement. Spotter activation is not anticipated through tonight. The time is currently 1:30 p.m. Central Daylight Time. 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Now for the official National Weather Service forecast for Galesburg and surrounding areas of central and northwest Illinois. West of today, sunny, hot. Near steady temperature in the lower 90s. Southwest winds 5 to 10 miles an hour. Heat index values up to 107. Tonight, clear. Lows in the mid-70s. South winds around 5 miles an hour. Wednesday, sunny, hot with highs in the mid-90s. Southwest winds 5 to 10 miles an hour. Heat index values up to 106. Wednesday night, mostly clear. Lows in the mid-70s. South winds around 5 miles an hour. Thursday, sunny with highs in the mid-90s. Southwest winds 5 to 10 miles an hour. Heat index values up to 105. Thursday night and Friday, mostly clear. Lows in the mid-70s. Highs in the lower 90s. Friday night and Saturday, partly cloudy. Lows in the lower 70s. Highs around 90. Saturday night, mostly clear. Lows around 70. Sunday, mostly sunny. A chance of showers in the morning. Highs in the mid-80s. Chance of rain 30%. Sunday night, partly cloudy. A chance of showers after midnight. Lows in the upper 60s. Chance of rain 30%. Labor Day, mostly sunny. Highs in the lower 80s. Again, the forecast for Galesburg and surrounding areas of central and northwest Illinois for the rest of today, sunny, hot. Near steady temperature in the lower 90s. Southwest winds 5 to 10 miles an hour. Heat index values up to 107. At 1 p.m. in Galesburg, skies were mostly sunny. The temperature was 91 degrees, the dew point was 74, and relative humidity was 57%. The heat index was 99. The wind was southwest at 10 miles an hour. The pressure was 30.00 inches and falling. Elsewhere around the area, skies ranged from sunny to mostly sunny, and temperatures were in the lower to mid-90s. And once again at 1 p.m. in Galesburg, under mostly sunny skies, the temperature was 91, and the heat index was 99. Looking elsewhere around the Midwest at 1 p.m., Chicago was mostly sunny, and 91. Indianapolis was mostly sunny, and 93. St. Louis was sunny, at 95. Kansas City was mostly sunny, and 94. Des Moines was partly sunny, and 91. Milwaukee was partly sunny, and 86. The following is a summary of watches, warnings, and advisories in effect. For the KZZ 66 listening area, a heat advisory remains in effect until 7 p.m. Thursday for the following warnings and advisories in effect. For the KZZ 66 listening area, a heat advisory remains in effect until 7 p.m. Thursday for the following counties, Henry, Mercer, and Warren. A heat advisory remains in effect until 7 p.m. Thursday for the following county, Knox, Illinois. Here is a statement on the heat wave for the following counties in Illinois, Henry, Mercer, and Warren. Heat advisory remains in effect until 7 p.m. Thursday. What? Heat index values up to 105. Where? Portions of northwest and west central Illinois, east central and southeast Iowa, and northeast Missouri. When? Until 7 p.m. Thursday. The following impacts are expected. Hot temperatures and high humidity may cause heat illnesses. Here is a statement on the heat wave for the following county, Knox, Illinois. Heat advisory remains in effect until 7 p.m. Thursday. What? Heat index values up to 105. Where? Portions of central, east central, southeast, and west.

Central Illinois, when until 7 p.m. Thursday. The following impacts are expected. Hot temperatures and high humidity may cause heat illnesses. And now a discussion of hazardous weather conditions for the following county, Knox, Illinois. This hazardous weather outlook is for Central Illinois, East Central Illinois, Southeast Illinois, and West Central Illinois. For this afternoon and tonight, heat and humidity is expected across Central and Southeast Illinois today with heat index values ranging from 100 to 105 degrees. For Wednesday through Monday, heat and humidity will continue across Central and Southeast Illinois Wednesday through Friday with heat index values climbing to around 100 to 105 degrees each day. Triple-digit heat indices may linger into parts of Central Illinois Saturday. Spotter information statement. Spotter activation is not anticipated through tonight. The time is currently 1:35 p.m. Central Daylight Time. 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Now for the official National Weather Service forecast for Galesburg and surrounding areas of Central and Northwest Illinois. Rest of today, sunny, hot. Near steady temperature in the lower 90s. Southwest winds 5 to 10 miles an hour. Heat index values up to 107. Tonight, clear. Lows in the mid-70s. South winds around 5 miles an hour. Wednesday, sunny, hot with highs in the mid-90s. Southwest winds 5 to 10 miles an hour. Heat index values up to 106. Wednesday night, mostly clear. Lows in the mid-70s. South winds around 5 miles an hour. Thursday, sunny with highs in the mid-90s. Southwest winds 5 to 10 miles an hour. Heat index values up to 105. Thursday night and Friday, mostly clear. Lows in the mid-70s. Highs in the lower 90s. Friday night and Saturday, partly cloudy. Lows in the lower 70s. Highs around 90. Saturday night, mostly clear. Lows around 70. Sunday, mostly sunny. A chance of showers in the morning. Highs in the mid-80s. Chance of rain 30%. Sunday night, partly cloudy. A chance of showers after midnight. Lows in the upper 60s. Chance of rain 30%. Labor Day, mostly sunny. Highs in the lower 80s. Again, the forecast for Galesburg and surrounding areas of Central and Northwest Illinois for the rest of today, sunny, hot. Near steady temperature in the lower 90s. Southwest winds 5 to 10 miles an hour. Heat index values up to 107. At 1 p.m. in Galesburg, skies were mostly sunny. The temperature was 91 degrees, the dew point was 74, and the relative humidity was 57%. The heat index was 99. The wind was southwest at 10 miles an hour. The pressure was 30.00 inches and falling. Elsewhere around the area, skies ranged from sunny to mostly sunny, and temperatures were in the lower to mid-90s. And once again at 1 p.m. in Galesburg, under mostly sunny skies, the temperature was 91 and the heat index was 99. Looking elsewhere around the Midwest at 1 p.m., Chicago was mostly sunny and 91. Indianapolis was mostly sunny and 93. St. Louis was sunny at 95. Kansas City was mostly sunny and 94. Des Moines was partly sunny and 91. Milwaukee was partly sunny and 86. The following is a summary of watches, warnings, and advisories in effect. For the KZZ66 listening area, a heat advisory remains in effect until 7 p.m. Thursday for the following counties, Henry, Mercer, and Warren. A heat advisory remains in effect until 7 p.m. Thursday for the following county, Knox, Illinois. Here is a statement on the heat wave for the following counties in Illinois, Henry, Mercer, and Warren. Heat advisory remains in effect until 7 p.m. Thursday. What? Heat index values up to 105. Where? Portions of northwest and west central Illinois, east central and southeast Iowa, and northeast Missouri. When? Until 7 p.m. Thursday. The following impacts are expected. Hot temperatures and high humidity may cause heat illnesses. Here is a statement on the heat wave for the following

County, Knox, Illinois. Heat advisory remains in effect until 7 p.m. Thursday. What? Heat index values up to 105. Where? Portions of central, east central, southeast, and west central Illinois. When? Until 7 p.m. Thursday. The following impacts are expected. Hot temperatures and high humidity may cause heat illnesses. And now a discussion of hazardous weather conditions for the following county, Knox, Illinois. This hazardous weather outlook is for central Illinois, east central Illinois, southeast Illinois, and west central Illinois. And now a discussion of hazardous weather conditions for the following county, Knox, Illinois. This hazardous weather outlook is for central Illinois, east central Illinois, southeast Illinois, and west central Illinois. For this afternoon and tonight, heat and humidity is expected across central and southeast Illinois today with heat index values ranging from 100 to 105 degrees. For Wednesday through Monday, heat and humidity will continue across central and southeast Illinois Wednesday through Friday with heat index values climbing to around 100 to 105 degrees each day. Triple-digit heat indices may linger into parts of central Illinois Saturday. Spotter information statement. Spotter activation is not anticipated through tonight. The time is currently 1:40 p.m. Central Daylight Time. 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Now for the official National Weather Service forecast for Galesburg and surrounding areas of central and northwest Illinois. West of today, sunny, hot. Near steady temperature in the lower 90s. Southwest winds 5 to 10 miles an hour. Heat index values up to 107. Tonight, clear. Lows in the mid-70s. South winds around 5 miles an hour. Wednesday, sunny, hot with highs in the mid-90s. Southwest winds 5 to 10 miles an hour. Heat index values up to 106. Wednesday night, mostly clear. Lows in the mid-70s. South winds around 5 miles an hour. Thursday, sunny with highs in the mid-90s. Southwest winds 5 to 10 miles an hour. Heat index values up to 105. Thursday night and Friday, mostly clear. Lows in the mid-70s. Highs in the lower 90s. Friday night and Saturday, partly cloudy. Lows in the lower 70s. Highs around 90. Saturday night, mostly clear. Lows around 70. Sunday, mostly sunny. A chance of showers in the morning. Highs in the mid-80s. Chance of rain 30%. Sunday night, partly cloudy. A chance of showers after midnight. Lows in the upper 60s. Chance of rain 30%. Labor Day, mostly sunny. Highs in the lower 80s. Again, the forecast for Galesburg and surrounding areas of central and northwest Illinois for the rest of today, sunny, hot. Near steady temperature in the lower 90s. Southwest winds 5 to 10 miles an hour. Heat index values up to 107. At 1 p.m. in Galesburg, skies were mostly sunny. The temperature was 91 degrees, the dew point was 74, and the relative humidity was 57%. The heat index was 99. The wind was southwest at 10 miles an hour. The pressure was 30.00 inches and falling. Elsewhere around the area, skies ranged from sunny to mostly sunny, and temperatures were in the lower to mid-90s. And once again at 1 p.m. in Galesburg, under mostly sunny skies, the temperature was 91, and the heat index was 99. Looking elsewhere around the Midwest at 1 p.m., Chicago was mostly sunny, and 91. Indianapolis was mostly sunny, and 93. St. Louis was sunny, at 95. Kansas City was mostly sunny, and 94. Des Moines was partly sunny, and 91. Milwaukee was partly sunny, and 86. The following is a summary of watches, warnings, and advisories in effect. For the KZZ66 listening area, a heat advisory remains in effect until 7 p.m. Thursday for the following counties, Henry, Mercer, and Warren. A heat advisory remains in effect until 7 p.m. Thursday for the following county, Knox, Illinois.

Here is a statement on the heat wave for the following counties in Illinois, Henry, Mercer, and Warren. Heat advisory remains in effect until 7 p.m. Thursday. What? Heat index values up to 105. Where? Portions of northwest and west central Illinois, east central and southeast Iowa, and northeast Missouri. When? Until 7 p.m. Thursday. The following impacts are expected. Hot temperatures and high humidity may cause heat illnesses. Here is a statement on the heat wave for the following county, Knox, Illinois. Heat advisory remains in effect until 7 p.m. Thursday. What? Heat index values up to 105. Where? Portions of central, east central, southeast, and west central Illinois. When? Until 7 p.m. Thursday. The following impacts are expected. Hot temperatures and high humidity may cause heat illnesses. And now a discussion of hazardous weather conditions for the following county, Knox, Illinois. This hazardous weather outlook is for central Illinois, east central Illinois, southeast Illinois, and west central Illinois. For this afternoon and tonight, heat and humidity is expected across central and southeast Illinois today with heat index values ranging from 100 to 105 degrees. For Wednesday through Monday, heat and humidity will continue across central and southeast Illinois Wednesday through Friday with heat index values climbing to around 100 to 105 degrees each day. Triple-digit heat indices may linger into parts of central Illinois Saturday. Spotter information statement. Spotter activation is not anticipated through tonight. The time is currently 1:46 p.m. Central Daylight Time. 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Now for the official National Weather Service forecast for Galesburg and surrounding areas of central and northwest Illinois. Rest of today, sunny, hot. Near steady temperature in the lower 90s. Southwest winds 5 to 10 miles an hour. Heat index values up to 107. Tonight, clear. Lows in the mid-70s. South winds around 5 miles an hour. Wednesday, sunny, hot with highs in the mid-90s. Southwest winds 5 to 10 miles an hour. Heat index values up to 106. Wednesday night, mostly clear. Lows in the mid-70s. South winds around 5 miles an hour. Thursday, sunny with highs in the mid-90s. Southwest winds 5 to 10 miles an hour. Heat index values up to 105. Thursday night and Friday, mostly clear. Lows in the mid-70s. Highs in the lower 90s. Friday night and Saturday, partly cloudy. Lows in the lower 70s. Highs around 90. Saturday night, mostly clear. Lows around 70. Sunday, mostly sunny. A chance of showers in the morning. Highs in the mid-80s. Chance of rain 30%. Sunday night, partly cloudy. A chance of showers after midnight. Lows in the upper 60s. Chance of rain 30%. Labor Day, mostly sunny. Highs in the lower 80s. Again, the forecast for Galesburg and surrounding areas of central and northwest Illinois for the rest of today, sunny, hot. Near steady temperature in the lower 90s. Southwest winds 5 to 10 miles an hour. Heat index values up to 107. At 1 p.m. in Galesburg, skies were mostly sunny. The temperature was 91 degrees, the dew point was 74, and the relative humidity was 57%. The heat index was 99. The wind was southwest at 10 miles an hour. The pressure was 30.00 inches and falling. At 1 p.m. in Galesburg, skies were mostly sunny. The temperature was 91 degrees, the dew point was 74, and the relative humidity was 57%. The heat index was 99. The wind was southwest at 10 miles an hour. The pressure was 30.00 inches and falling. Elsewhere around the area, skies ranged from sunny to mostly sunny, and temperatures were in the lower to mid-90s. And once again at 1 p.m. in Galesburg, under mostly sunny skies, the temperature was 91 and the heat index was 99.
Looking elsewhere around the Midwest at 1 p.m., Chicago was mostly sunny and 91. Indianapolis was mostly sunny and 93. St. Louis was sunny at 95. Kansas City was mostly sunny and 94. Des Moines was partly sunny and 91. Milwaukee was partly sunny and 86. The following is a summary of watches, warnings, and advisories in effect. For the KZZ 66 listening area, a heat advisory remains in effect until 7 p.m. Thursday for the following counties, Henry, Mercer, and Warren. A heat advisory remains in effect until 7 p.m. Thursday for the following county, Knox, Illinois. Here is a statement on the heat wave for the following counties in Illinois, Henry, Mercer, and Warren. Heat advisory remains in effect until 7 p.m. Thursday. What? Heat index values up to 105. Where? Portions of northwest and west central Illinois, east central and southeast Iowa, and northeast Missouri. When? Until 7 p.m. Thursday. The following impacts are expected. Hot temperatures and high humidity may cause heat illnesses. Here is a statement on the heat wave for the following county, Knox, Illinois. Heat advisory remains in effect until 7 p.m. Thursday. What? Heat index values up to 105. Where? Portions of central, east central, southeast, and west central Illinois. When? Until 7 p.m. Thursday. The following impacts are expected. Hot temperatures and high humidity may cause heat illnesses. And now a discussion of hazardous weather conditions for the following county, Knox, Illinois. This hazardous weather outlook is for central Illinois, east central Illinois, southeast Illinois, and west central Illinois. For this afternoon and tonight, heat and humidity is expected across central and southeast Illinois today with heat index values ranging from 100 to 105 degrees. For Wednesday through Monday, heat and humidity will continue across central and southeast Illinois Wednesday through Friday with heat index values climbing to around 100 to 105 degrees each day. Triple-digit heat indices may linger into parts of central Illinois Saturday. Spotter information statement. Spotter activation is not anticipated through tonight. The time is currently 1:51 p.m. Central Daylight Time. 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Now for the official National Weather Service forecast for Galesburg and surrounding areas of central and northwest Illinois. Rest of today, sunny, hot. Near steady temperature in the lower 90s. Southwest winds 5 to 10 miles an hour. Heat index values up to 107. Tonight, clear. Lows in the mid-70s. South winds around 5 miles an hour. Wednesday, sunny, hot with highs in the mid-90s. Southwest winds 5 to 10 miles an hour. Heat index values up to 106. Wednesday night, mostly clear. Lows in the mid-70s. South winds around 5 miles an hour. Thursday, sunny with highs in the mid-90s. Southwest winds 5 to 10 miles an hour. Heat index values up to 105. Thursday night and Friday, mostly clear. Lows in the mid-70s. Highs in the lower 90s. Friday night and Saturday, partly cloudy. Lows in the lower 70s. Highs around 90. Saturday night, mostly clear. Lows around 70. Sunday, mostly sunny. A chance of showers in the morning. Highs in the mid-80s. Chance of rain 30%. Sunday night, partly cloudy. A chance of showers after midnight. Lows in the upper 60s. Chance of rain 30%. Labor Day, mostly sunny. Highs in the lower 80s. Again, the forecast for Galesburg and surrounding areas of central and northwest Illinois for the rest of today, sunny, hot. Near steady temperature in the lower 90s. Southwest winds 5 to 10 miles an hour. Heat index values up to 107. At 1 p.m. in Galesburg, skies were mostly sunny. The temperature was 91 degrees, the dew point was 74, and the relative humidity was 57%. The heat index was 99. The wind was southwest at 10 miles an hour. The pressure was 30.00 inches and falling.
Elsewhere around the area, skies ranged from sunny to mostly sunny. And

Temperatures were in the lower to mid-90s. And once again at 1 p.m. in Galesburg, under mostly sunny skies, the temperature was 91 and the heat index was 99. Looking elsewhere around the Midwest at 1 p.m., Chicago was mostly sunny and 91. Indianapolis was mostly sunny and 93. St. Louis was sunny at 95. Kansas City was mostly sunny and 94. Des Moines was partly sunny and 91. Milwaukee was partly sunny and 86. The following is a summary of watches, warnings, and advisories in effect. For the KZZ 66 listening area, a heat advisory remains in effect until 7 p.m. Thursday for the following counties, Henry, Mercer, and Warren. A heat advisory remains in effect until 7 p.m. Thursday for the following county, Knox, Illinois. Here is a statement on the heat wave for the following counties in Illinois, Henry, Mercer, and Warren. Heat advisory remains in effect until 7 p.m. Thursday. What? Heat index values up to 105. Where? Portions of northwest and west central Illinois, east central and southeast Iowa, and northeast Missouri. When? Until 7 p.m. Thursday. The following impacts are expected. Hot temperatures and high humidity may cause heat illnesses. Here is a statement on the heat wave for the following county, Knox, Illinois. Heat advisory remains in effect until 7 p.m. Thursday. What? Heat index values up to 105. Where? Portions of central, east central, southeast, and west central Illinois. When? Until 7 p.m. Thursday. The following impacts are expected. Hot temperatures and high humidity may cause heat illnesses. And now a discussion of hazardous weather conditions for the following county, Knox, Illinois. This hazardous weather outlook is for central Illinois, east central Illinois, southeast Illinois, and west central Illinois. For this afternoon and tonight, heat and humidity is expected across central and southeast Illinois today with heat index values ranging from 100 to 105 degrees. For Wednesday through Monday, heat and humidity will continue across central and southeast Illinois Wednesday through Friday with heat index values climbing to around 100 to 105 degrees each day. Triple-digit heat indices may linger into parts of central Illinois Saturday. Spotter information statement. Spotter activation is not anticipated through tonight. The time is currently 1:57 p.m. Central Daylight Time. 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Now for the official National Weather Service forecast for Galesburg and surrounding areas of central and northwest Illinois. West of today, sunny, hot. Near steady temperature in the lower 90s. Southwest winds 5 to 10 miles an hour. Heat index values up to 107. Tonight, clear. Lows in the mid-70s. South winds around 5 miles an hour. Wednesday, sunny, hot with highs in the mid-90s. Southwest winds 5 to 10 miles an hour. Heat index values up to 106. Wednesday night, mostly clear. Lows in the mid-70s. South winds around 5 miles an hour. Thursday, sunny with highs in the mid-90s. Southwest winds 5 to 10 miles an hour. Heat index values up to 105. Thursday night and Friday, mostly clear. Lows in the mid-70s. Highs in the lower 90s. Friday night and Saturday, partly cloudy. Lows in the lower 70s. Highs around 90. Saturday night, mostly clear. Lows around 70. Sunday, mostly sunny. A chance of showers in the morning. Highs in the mid-80s. Chance of rain 30%. Sunday night, partly cloudy. A chance of showers after midnight. Lows in the upper 60s. Chance of rain 30%. Labor Day, mostly sunny. Highs in the lower 80s. Again, the forecast for Galesburg and surrounding areas of central and northwest Illinois for the rest of today, sunny, hot. Near steady temperature in the lower 90s. Southwest winds 5 to 10 miles an hour. Heat index values up to 107. At 1 p.m. in Galesburg, skies were mostly sunny. The temperature was 91 degrees, the dew point was 74, and the relative humidity was 57%.

Milwaukee was partly sunny and 86. The following is a summary of watches, warnings, and advisories in effect. For the KZZ 66 listening area, a heat advisory remains in effect until 7 p.m. Thursday for the following counties, Henry, Mercer, and Warren. A heat advisory remains in effect until 7 p.m. Thursday for the following county, Knox, Illinois. Here is a statement on the heat wave for the following counties in Illinois, Henry, Mercer, and Warren. Heat advisory remains in effect until 7 p.m. Thursday. What? Heat index values up to 105. Where? Portions of northwest and west central Illinois, east central and southeast Iowa, and northeast Missouri. When? Until 7 p.m. Thursday. The following impacts are expected. Hot temperatures and high humidity may cause heat illnesses. Here is a statement on the heat wave for the following county, Knox, Illinois. Heat advisory remains in effect until 7 p.m. Thursday. What? Heat index values up to 105. Where? Portions of central, east central, southeast, and west central Illinois. When? Until 7 p.m. Thursday. The following impacts are expected. Hot temperatures and high humidity may cause heat illnesses. And now a discussion of hazardous weather conditions for the following county, Knox, Illinois. This hazardous weather outlook is for central Illinois, east central Illinois, southeast Illinois, and west central Illinois. For this afternoon and tonight, heat and humidity is expected across central and southeast Illinois today with heat index values ranging from 100 to 105 degrees. For Wednesday through Monday, heat and humidity will continue across central and southeast Illinois Wednesday through Friday with heat index values climbing to around 100 to 105 degrees each day. Triple-digit heat indices may linger into parts of central Illinois Saturday. Spotter information statement. Spotter activation is not anticipated through tonight. The time is currently 2:02 p.m. Central Daylight Time. 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Now for the official National Weather Service forecast for Galesburg and surrounding areas of central and northwest Illinois. Rest of today, sunny, hot. Near steady temperature in the lower 90s. Southwest winds 5 to 10 miles an hour. Heat index values up to 107. Tonight, clear. Lows in the mid-70s. South winds around 5 miles an hour. Wednesday, sunny, hot with highs in the mid-90s. Southwest winds 5 to 10 miles an hour. Heat index values up to 106. Wednesday night, mostly clear. Lows in the mid-70s. South winds around 5 miles an hour. Thursday, sunny with highs in the mid-90s. Southwest winds 5 to 10 miles an hour. Heat index values up to 105. Thursday night and Friday, mostly clear. Lows in the mid-70s. Highs in the lower 90s. Friday night and Saturday, partly cloudy. Lows in the lower 70s. Highs around 90. Saturday night, mostly clear. Lows around 70. Sunday, mostly sunny. A chance of showers in the morning. Highs in the mid-80s. Chance of rain 30%. Sunday night, partly cloudy. A chance of showers after midnight. Lows in the upper 60s. Chance of rain 30%. Labor Day, mostly sunny. Highs in the lower 80s. Again, the forecast for Galesburg and surrounding areas of central and northwest Illinois for the rest of today, sunny, hot. Near steady temperature in the lower 90s. Southwest winds 5 to 10 miles an hour. Heat index values up to 107. The following is a summary of watches, warnings, and advisories in effect. For the KZZ 66 listening area, a heat advisory remains in effect until 7 p.m. Thursday for the following counties, Henry, Mercer, and Warren. A heat advisory remains in effect until 7 p.m. Thursday for the following county, Knox, Illinois. Here is a statement on the heat wave for the following counties in Illinois, Henry, Mercer, and Warren. Heat advisory remains in effect until 7 p.m. Thursday. What? Heat index values up to 105. Where? Portions of northwest and west central Illinois.

central and southeast Iowa, and northeast Missouri. When? Until 7 p.m. Thursday. The following impacts are expected. Hot temperatures and high humidity may cause heat illnesses. Here is a statement on the heat wave for the following county, Knox, Illinois. Heat advisory remains in effect until 7 p.m. Thursday. What? Heat index values up to 105. Where? Portions of central, east central, southeast, and west central Illinois. When? Until 7 p.m. Thursday. The following impacts are expected. Hot temperatures and high humidity may cause heat illnesses. And now a discussion of hazardous weather conditions for the following county, Knox, Illinois. This hazardous weather outlook is for central Illinois, east central Illinois, southeast Illinois, and west central Illinois. For this afternoon and tonight, heat and humidity is expected across central and southeast Illinois today with heat index values ranging from 100 to 105 degrees. For Wednesday through Monday, heat and humidity will continue across central and southeast Illinois Wednesday through Friday with heat index values climbing to around 100 to 105 degrees each day. Triple-digit heat indices may linger into parts of central Illinois Saturday. Spotter information statement. Spotter activation is not anticipated through tonight. The time is currently 2:06 p.m. Central Daylight Time. 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Now for the official National Weather Service forecast for Galesburg and surrounding areas of central and northwest Illinois. Rest of today, sunny, hot. Near steady temperature in the lower 90s. Southwest winds 5 to 10 miles an hour. Heat index values up to 107. Tonight, clear. Lows in the mid-70s. South winds around 5 miles an hour. Wednesday, sunny, hot with highs in the mid-90s. Southwest winds 5 to 10 miles an hour. Heat index values up to 106. Wednesday night, mostly clear. Lows in the mid-70s. South winds around 5 miles an hour. Thursday, sunny with highs in the mid-90s. Southwest winds 5 to 10 miles an hour. Heat index values up to 105. Thursday night and Friday, mostly clear. Lows in the mid-70s. Highs in the lower 90s. Friday night and Saturday, partly cloudy. Lows in the lower 70s. Highs around 90. Saturday night, mostly clear. Lows around 70. Sunday, mostly sunny. A chance of showers in the morning. Highs in the mid-80s. Chance of rain 30%. Sunday night, partly cloudy. A chance of showers after midnight. Lows in the upper 60s. Chance of rain 30%. Labor Day, mostly sunny. Highs in the lower 80s. Again, the forecast for Galesburg and surrounding areas of central and northwest Illinois for the rest of today, sunny, hot. Near steady temperature in the lower 90s. Southwest winds 5 to 10 miles an hour. Heat index values up to 107. At 2 p.m. the report from Galesburg was not available. Elsewhere around the area, at Peoria, Moline, Burlington, Quincy, Macomb, and Springfield, the weather conditions were not available. And once again at 2 p.m. the report from Galesburg was not available. Looking elsewhere around the Midwest at 2 p.m., the report from Chicago was not available. The report from Indianapolis was not available. The report from St. Louis was not available. The report from Kansas City was not available. The report from Des Moines was not available. The report from Milwaukee was not available. The following is a summary of watches, warnings, and advisories in effect. For the KZZ66 listening area, a heat advisory remains in effect until 7 p.m. Thursday for the following counties, Henry, Mercer, and Warren. A heat advisory remains in effect until 7 p.m. Thursday for the following county, Knox, Illinois. Here is a statement on the heat wave for the following counties in Illinois, Henry, Mercer, and Warren. Heat advisory remains in effect until 7 p.m. Thursday. What? Heat index values up to 105. Where? Portions of northwest and west central Illinois, east central and southeast Iowa, and northeast Missouri. When? Until 7 p.m. Thursday.

Wednesday. The following impacts are expected. Hot temperatures and high humidity may cause heat illnesses. Here is a statement on the heat wave for the following county, Knox, Illinois. Heat advisory remains in effect until 7 p.m. Thursday. What? Heat index values up to 105. Where? Portions of central, east central, southeast, and west central Illinois. When? Until 7 p.m. Thursday. The following impacts are expected. Hot temperatures and high humidity may cause heat illnesses. And now a discussion of hazardous weather conditions for the following county, Knox, Illinois. This hazardous weather outlook is for central Illinois, east central Illinois, southeast Illinois, and west central Illinois. For this afternoon and tonight, heat and humidity is expected across central and southeast Illinois today with heat index values ranging from 100 to 105 degrees. For Wednesday through Monday, heat and humidity will continue across central and southeast Illinois Wednesday through Friday with heat index values climbing to around 100 to 105 degrees each day. Triple-digit heat indices may linger into parts of central Illinois Saturday. Spotter information statement. Spotter activation is not anticipated through tonight. The time is currently 2:11 p.m. Central Daylight Time. 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Now for the official National Weather Service forecast for Galesburg and surrounding areas of central and northwest Illinois. Rest of today, sunny, hot. Near steady temperature in the lower 90s. Southwest winds 5 to 10 miles an hour. Heat index values up to 107. Tonight, clear. Lows in the mid-70s. South winds around 5 miles an hour. Wednesday, sunny, hot with highs in the mid-90s. Southwest winds 5 to 10 miles an hour. Heat index values up to 106. Wednesday night, mostly clear. Lows in the mid-70s. South winds around 5 miles an hour. Thursday, sunny with highs in the mid-90s. Southwest winds 5 to 10 miles an hour. Heat index values up to 105. Thursday night and Friday, mostly clear. Lows in the mid-70s. Highs in the lower 90s. Friday night and Saturday, partly cloudy. Lows in the lower 70s. Highs around 90. Saturday night, mostly clear. Lows around 70. Sunday, mostly sunny. A chance of showers in the morning. Highs in the mid-80s. Chance of rain 30%. Sunday night, partly cloudy. A chance of showers after midnight. Lows in the upper 60s. Chance of rain 30%. Labor Day, mostly sunny. Highs in the lower 80s. Again, the forecast for Galesburg and surrounding areas of central and northwest Illinois for the rest of today, sunny, hot. Near steady temperature in the lower 90s. Southwest winds 5 to 10 miles an hour. Heat index values up to 107. At 2 p.m. the report from Galesburg was not available. Elsewhere around the area, at Peoria, Moline, Burlington, Quincy, Macomb, and Springfield, the weather conditions were not available. And once again at 2 p.m. the report from Galesburg was not available. Looking elsewhere around the Midwest at 2 p.m., the report from Chicago was not available. The report from Indianapolis was not available. The report from St. Louis was not available. The report from Kansas City was not available. The report from Des Moines was not available. The report from Milwaukee was not available. 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Programming originates from NOAA's National Weather Service office in Lincoln. KZZ66 serves the following counties: Henry, Knox, Mercer, and Warren. KZZ66 is part of the All Hazards network of NOAA Weather Radio. The following is a summary of watches, warnings, and advisories in effect. For the KZZ66 listening area, a heat advisory remains in effect until 7 p.m. Thursday for the following counties: Henry, Mercer, and Warren. A heat advisory remains in effect until 7 p.m. Thursday for the following county, Knox, Illinois. Here is a statement

in a heat wave for the following counties in Illinois, Henry, Mercer, and Warren. Heat advisory remains in effect until 7 p.m. Thursday. What? Heat index values up to 105. Where? Portions of northwest and west central Illinois, east central and southeast Iowa, and northeast Missouri. When? Until 7 p.m. Thursday. The following impacts are expected. Hot temperatures and high humidity may cause heat illnesses. Here is a statement on the heat wave for the following county, Knox, Illinois. Heat advisory remains in effect until 7 p.m. Thursday. What? Heat index values up to 105. Where? Portions of central, east central, southeast, and west central Illinois. When? Until 7 p.m. Thursday. The following impacts are expected. Hot temperatures and high humidity may cause heat illnesses. And now a discussion of hazardous weather conditions for the following county, Knox, Illinois. This hazardous weather outlook is for central Illinois, east central Illinois, southeast Illinois, and west central Illinois. For this afternoon and tonight, heat and humidity is expected across central and southeast Illinois today with heat index values ranging from 100 to 105 degrees. For Wednesday through Monday, heat and humidity will continue across central and southeast Illinois Wednesday through Friday with heat index values climbing to around 100 to 105 degrees each day. Triple-digit heat indices may linger into parts of central Illinois Saturday. Spotter information statement. Spotter activation is not anticipated through tonight. The time is currently 2:16 p.m. Central Daylight Time. 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Now for the official National Weather Service forecast for Galesburg and surrounding areas of central and northwest Illinois. Rest of today, sunny, hot. Near steady temperature in the lower 90s. Southwest winds 5 to 10 miles an hour. Heat index values up to 107. Tonight, clear. Lows in the mid-70s. South winds around 5 miles an hour. Wednesday, sunny, hot with highs in the mid-90s. Southwest winds 5 to 10 miles an hour. Heat index values up to 106. Wednesday night, mostly clear. Lows in the mid-70s. South winds around 5 miles an hour. Thursday, sunny with highs in the mid-90s. Southwest winds 5 to 10 miles an hour. Heat index values up to 105. Thursday night and Friday, mostly clear. Lows in the mid-70s. Highs in the lower 90s. Friday night and Saturday, partly cloudy. Lows in the lower 70s. Highs around 90. Saturday night, mostly clear. Lows around 70. Sunday, mostly sunny. A chance of showers in the morning. Highs in the mid-80s. Chance of rain 30%. Sunday night, partly cloudy. A chance of showers after midnight. Lows in the upper 60s. Chance of rain 30%. Labor Day, mostly sunny. Highs in the lower 80s. Again, the forecast for Galesburg and surrounding areas of central and northwest Illinois for the rest of today, sunny, hot. Near steady temperature in the lower 90s. Southwest winds 5 to 10 miles an hour. Heat index values up to 107. At 2 p.m. the report from Galesburg was not available. Elsewhere around the area, at Peoria, Moline, Burlington, Quincy, Macomb, and Springfield, the weather conditions were not available. And once again at 2 p.m. the report from Galesburg was not available. Looking elsewhere around the Midwest at 2 p.m., the report from Chicago was not available. The report from Indianapolis was not available. The report from St. Louis was not available. The report from Kansas City was not available. The report from Des Moines was not available. The report from Milwaukee was not available. The following is a summary of watches, warnings, and advisories in effect. For the KZZ66 listening area, a heat advisory remains in effect until 7 p.m. Thursday for the following counties, Henry, Mercer, and Warren. A heat advisory remains in effect until 7 p.m. Thursday for the following county, Knox, Illinois. Here is a statement on the heat wave for the following counties in Illinois, Henry, Mercer, and Warren.

Heat advisory remains in effect until 7 p.m. Thursday. What? Heat index values up to 105. Where? Portions of northwest and west central Illinois, east central and southeast Iowa, and northeast Missouri. When? Until 7 p.m. Thursday. The following impacts are expected. Hot temperatures and high humidity may cause heat illnesses. Here is a statement on the heat wave for the following county, Knox, Illinois. Heat advisory remains in effect until 7 p.m. Thursday. What? Heat index values up to 105. Where? Portions of central, east central, southeast, and west central Illinois. When? Until 7 p.m. Thursday. The following impacts are expected. Hot temperatures and high humidity may cause heat illnesses. And now a discussion of hazardous weather conditions for the following county, Knox, Illinois. This hazardous weather outlook is for central Illinois, east central Illinois, southeast Illinois, and west central Illinois. For this afternoon and tonight, heat and humidity is expected across central and southeast Illinois today with heat index values ranging from 100 to 105 degrees. For Wednesday through Monday, heat and humidity will continue across central and southeast Illinois Wednesday through Friday with heat index values climbing to around 100 to 105 degrees each day. Triple-digit heat indices may linger into parts of central.

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1: 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Now for the official National Weather Service forecast for Galesburg and surrounding areas of central and northwest Illinois. Rest of today, sunny, hot. Near steady temperature in the lower 90s. Southwest winds 5 to 10 miles an hour. Heat index values up to 107. Tonight, clear. Lows in the mid-70s. South winds around 5 miles an hour. Wednesday, sunny, hot with highs in the mid-90s. Southwest winds 5 to 10 miles an hour. Heat index values up to 106. Wednesday night, mostly clear. Lows in the mid-70s. South winds around 5 miles an hour. Thursday, sunny with highs in the mid-90s. Southwest winds 5 to 10 miles an hour.

Heat index values up to 105. Thursday night and Friday, mostly clear. Lows in the mid-70s. Highs in the lower 90s. Friday night and Saturday, partly cloudy. Lows in the lower 70s. Highs around 90. Saturday night, mostly clear. Lows around 70. Sunday, mostly sunny. A chance of showers in the morning. Highs in the mid-80s. Chance of rain 30%. Sunday night, partly cloudy. A chance of showers after midnight. Lows in the upper 60s. Chance of rain 30%. Labor Day, mostly sunny. Highs in the lower 80s. Again, the forecast for Galesburg and surrounding areas of central and northwest Illinois for the rest of today, sunny, hot. Near steady temperature in the lower 90s. Southwest winds 5 to 10 miles an hour. Heat index values up to 107. The following is a summary of watches, warnings, and advisories in effect. For the KZZ 66 listening area, a heat advisory remains in effect until 7 p.m. Thursday for the following counties, Henry, Mercer, and Warren. A heat advisory remains in effect until 7 p.m. Thursday for the following county, Knox, Illinois. Here is a statement on the heat wave for the following counties in Illinois, Henry, Mercer, and Warren. Heat advisory remains in effect until 7 p.m. Thursday. What? Heat index values up to 105. Where? Portions of northwest and west central Illinois, east central and southeast Iowa, and northeast Missouri. When? Until 7 p.m. Thursday. The following impacts are expected. Hot temperatures and high humidity may cause heat illnesses. Here is a statement on the heat wave for the following county, Knox, Illinois. Heat advisory remains in effect until 7 p.m. Thursday. What? Heat index values up to 105. Where? Portions of central, east central, southeast, and west central Illinois. When? Until 7 p.m. Thursday. The following impacts are expected. Hot temperatures and high humidity may cause heat illnesses. And now a discussion of hazardous weather conditions for the following county, Knox, Illinois. This hazardous weather outlook is for central Illinois, east central Illinois, southeast Illinois, and west central Illinois. For this afternoon and tonight, heat and humidity is expected across central and southeast Illinois today with heat index values ranging from 100 to 105 degrees. For Wednesday through Monday, heat and humidity will continue across central and southeast Illinois Wednesday through Friday with heat index values climbing to around 100 to 105 degrees each day. Triple-digit heat indices may linger into parts of central Illinois Saturday. Spotter information statement. Spotter activation is not anticipated through tonight. The time is currently 3:38 p.m. Central Daylight Time. 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Now for the official National Weather Service forecast for Galesburg and surrounding areas of central and northwest Illinois. Rest of today, sunny, hot. Near steady temperature in the lower 90s. Southwest winds 5 to 10 miles an hour. Heat index values up to 107. Tonight, clear. Lows in the mid-70s. South winds around 5 miles an hour. Wednesday, sunny, hot with highs in the mid-90s. Southwest winds 5 to 10 miles an hour. Heat index values up to 106. Wednesday night, mostly clear. Lows in the mid-70s. South winds around 5 miles an hour. Thursday, sunny with highs in the mid-90s. Southwest winds 5 to 10 miles an hour. Heat index values up to 105. Thursday night and Friday, mostly clear. Lows in the mid-70s. Highs in the lower 90s. Friday night and Saturday, partly cloudy. Lows in the lower 70s. Highs around 90. Saturday night, mostly clear. Lows around 70. Sunday, mostly sunny. A chance of showers in the morning. Highs in the mid-80s. Chance of rain 30%. Sunday night, partly cloudy. A chance of showers after midnight. Lows in the upper 60s. Chance of rain 30%. Labor Day, mostly sunny. Highs in the lower 80s.

Again, the forecast for Galesburg and surrounding areas of central and northwest Illinois for the rest of today, sunny, hot. Near steady temperature in the lower 90s. Southwest winds 5 to 10 miles an hour. Heat index values up to 107. The following is a summary of watches, warnings, and advisories in effect. For the KZZ 66 listening area, a heat advisory remains in effect until 7 p.m. Thursday for the following counties, Henry, Mercer, and Warren. A heat advisory remains in effect until 7 p.m. Thursday for the following county, Knox, Illinois. Here is a statement on the heat wave for the following counties in Illinois, Henry, Mercer, and Warren. Heat advisory remains in effect until 7 p.m. Thursday. What? Heat index values up to 105. Where? Portions of northwest and west central Illinois, east central and southeast Iowa, and northeast Missouri. When? Until 7 p.m. Thursday. The following impacts are expected. Hot temperatures and high humidity may cause heat illnesses. Here is a statement on the heat wave for the following county, Knox, Illinois. Heat advisory remains in effect until 7 p.m. Thursday. What? Heat index values up to 105. Where? Portions of central, east central, southeast, and west central Illinois. When? Until 7 p.m. Thursday. The following impacts are expected. Hot temperatures and high humidity may cause heat illnesses. And now a discussion of hazardous weather conditions for the following county, Knox, Illinois. This hazardous weather outlook is for central Illinois, east central Illinois, southeast Illinois, and west central Illinois. For this afternoon and tonight, heat and humidity is expected across central and southeast Illinois today with heat index values ranging from 100 to 105 degrees. For Wednesday through Monday, heat and humidity will continue across central and southeast Illinois Wednesday through Friday with heat index values climbing to around 100 to 105 degrees each day. Triple-digit heat indices may linger into parts of central Illinois Saturday. Spotter information statement. Spotter activation is not anticipated through tonight. The time is currently 3:43 p.m. Central Daylight Time. 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Now for the official National Weather Service forecast for Galesburg and surrounding areas of central and northwest Illinois. Rest of today, sunny, hot. Near steady temperature in the lower 90s. Southwest winds 5 to 10 miles an hour. Heat index values up to 107. Tonight, clear. Lows in the mid-70s. South winds around 5 miles an hour. Wednesday, sunny, hot with highs in the mid-90s. Southwest winds 5 to 10 miles an hour. Heat index values up to 106. Wednesday night, mostly clear. Lows in the mid-70s. South winds around 5 miles an hour. Thursday, sunny with highs in the mid-90s. Southwest winds 5 to 10 miles an hour. Heat index values up to 105. Thursday night and Friday, mostly clear. Lows in the mid-70s. Highs in the lower 90s. Friday night and Saturday, partly cloudy. Lows in the lower 70s. Highs around 90. Saturday night, mostly clear. Lows around 70. Sunday, mostly sunny. A chance of showers in the morning. Highs in the mid-80s. Chance of rain 30%. Sunday night, partly cloudy. A chance of showers after midnight. Lows in the upper 60s. Chance of rain 30%. Labor Day, mostly sunny. Highs in the lower 80s. Again, the forecast for Galesburg and surrounding areas of central and northwest Illinois for the rest of today, sunny, hot. Near steady temperature in the lower 90s. Southwest winds 5 to 10 miles an hour. Heat index values up to 107. The following is a summary of watches, warnings, and advisories in effect. For the KZZ 66 listening area, a heat advisory remains in effect until 7 p.m. Thursday for the following counties, Henry, Mercer, and Warren. A heat advisory remains in effect until 7 p.m. Thursday for the following county, Knox, Illinois. Here is a statement on the heat wave for the following counties,

triple-digit heat indices may linger into parts of central Illinois Saturday. Spotter information statement. Spotter activation is not anticipated through tonight. The time is currently 3:55 p.m. Central Daylight Time. 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Now for the official National Weather Service forecast for Galesburg and surrounding areas of central and northwest Illinois. Rest of today, sunny, hot. Near steady temperature in the lower 90s. Southwest winds 5 to 10 miles an hour. Heat index values up to 107. Tonight, clear. Lows in the mid-70s. South winds around 5 miles an hour. Wednesday, sunny, hot with highs in the mid-90s. Southwest winds 5 to 10 miles an hour. Heat index values up to 106. Wednesday night, mostly clear. Lows in the mid-70s. South winds around 5 miles an hour. Thursday, sunny with highs in the mid-90s. Southwest winds 5 to 10 miles an hour. Heat index values up to 105. Thursday night and Friday, mostly clear. Lows in the mid-70s. Highs in the lower 90s. Friday night and Saturday, partly cloudy. Lows in the lower 70s. Highs around 90. Saturday night, mostly clear. Lows around 70. Sunday, mostly sunny. A chance of showers in the morning. Highs in the mid-80s. Chance of rain 30%. Sunday night, partly cloudy. A chance of showers after midnight. Lows in the upper 60s. Chance of rain 30%. Labor Day, mostly sunny. Highs in the lower 80s. Again, the forecast for Galesburg and surrounding areas of central and northwest Illinois for the rest of today, sunny, hot. Near steady temperature in the lower 90s. Southwest winds 5 to 10 miles an hour. Heat index values up to 107. The following is a summary of watches, warnings, and advisories in effect. For the KZZ66 listening area, a heat advisory remains in effect until 7 p.m. Thursday for the following counties, Henry, Mercer, and Warren. A heat advisory remains in effect until 7 p.m. Thursday for the following county, Knox, Illinois. Here is a statement on the heat wave for the following counties in Illinois, Henry, Mercer, and Warren. Heat advisory remains in effect until 7 p.m. Thursday. What? Heat index values up to 105. Where? Portions of northwest and west central Illinois, east central and southeast Iowa, and northeast Missouri. When? Until 7 p.m. Thursday. The following impacts are expected. Hot temperatures and high humidity may cause heat illnesses. Here is a statement on the heat wave for the following county, Knox, Illinois. Heat advisory remains in effect until 7 p.m. Thursday. What? Heat index values up to 105. Where? Portions of central, east central, southeast, and west central Illinois. When? Until 7 p.m. Thursday. The following impacts are expected. Hot temperatures and high humidity may cause heat illnesses. And now a discussion of hazardous weather conditions for the following county, Knox, Illinois. This hazardous weather outlook is for central Illinois, east central Illinois, southeast Illinois, and west central Illinois. For this afternoon and tonight, heat and humidity is expected across central and southeast Illinois today with heat index values ranging from 100 to 105 degrees. For Wednesday through Monday, heat and humidity will continue across central and southeast Illinois Wednesday through Friday with heat index values climbing to around 100 to 105 degrees each day. Triple-digit heat indices may linger into parts of central Illinois Saturday. Spotter information statement. Spotter activation is not anticipated through tonight. The time is currently 4 p.m. Central Daylight Time. 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Now for the official National Weather Service forecast for Galesburg and surrounding areas of central and northwest Illinois. Rest of today, sunny, hot. Near steady temperature in the lower 90s. Southwest winds 5 to 10 miles an hour. Heat index values up to 107. Tonight, clear. Lows in the mid-70s.

partly cloudy. Lows in the lower 70s. Highs around 90. Saturday night, mostly clear. Lows around 70. Sunday, mostly sunny. A chance of showers in the morning. Highs in the mid-80s. Chance of rain 30%. Sunday night, partly cloudy. A chance of showers after midnight. Lows in the upper 60s. Chance of rain 30%. Labor Day, mostly sunny. Highs in the lower 80s. Again, the forecast for Galesburg and surrounding areas of central and northwest Illinois for the rest of today, sunny, hot. Near steady temperature in the lower 90s. Southwest winds 5 to 10 miles an hour. Heat index values up to 107. The following is a summary of watches, warnings, and advisories in effect. For the KZZ66 listening area, a heat advisory remains in effect until 7 p.m. Thursday for the following counties, Henry, Mercer, and Warren. A heat advisory remains in effect until 7 p.m. Thursday for the following county, Knox, Illinois. Here is a statement on the heat wave for the following counties in Illinois, Henry, Mercer, and Warren. Heat advisory remains in effect until 7 p.m. Thursday. What? Heat index values up to 105. Where? Portions of northwest and west central Illinois, east central and southeast Iowa, and northeast Missouri. When? Until 7 p.m. Thursday. The following impacts are expected. Hot temperatures and high humidity may cause heat illnesses. Here is a statement on the heat wave for the following county, Knox, Illinois. Heat advisory remains in effect until 7 p.m. Thursday. What? Heat index values up to 105. Where? Portions of central, east central, southeast, and west central Illinois. When? Until 7 p.m. Thursday. The following impacts are expected. Hot temperatures and high humidity may cause heat illnesses. And now a discussion of hazardous weather conditions for the following county, Knox, Illinois. This hazardous weather outlook is for central Illinois, east central Illinois, southeast Illinois, and west central Illinois. For this afternoon and tonight, heat and humidity is expected across central and southeast Illinois today with heat index values ranging from 100 to 105 degrees. For Wednesday through Monday, heat and humidity will continue across central and southeast Illinois Wednesday through Friday with heat index values climbing to around 100 to 105 degrees each day. Triple-digit heat indices may linger into parts of central Illinois Saturday. Spotter information statement. Spotter activation is not anticipated through tonight. The time is currently 4:04 p.m. Central Daylight Time. 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Now for the official National Weather Service forecast for Galesburg and surrounding areas of central and northwest Illinois. Rest of today, sunny, hot. Near steady temperature in the lower 90s. Southwest winds 5 to 10 miles an hour. Heat index values up to 107. Tonight, clear. Lows in the mid-70s. South winds around 5 miles an hour. Wednesday, sunny, hot with highs in the mid-90s. Southwest winds 5 to 10 miles an hour. Heat index values up to 106. Wednesday night, mostly clear. Lows in the mid-70s. South winds around 5 miles an hour. Thursday, sunny with highs in the mid-90s. Southwest winds 5 to 10 miles an hour. Heat index values up to 105. Thursday night and Friday, mostly clear. Lows in the mid-70s. Highs in the lower 90s. Friday night and Saturday, partly cloudy. Lows in the lower 70s. Highs around 90. Saturday night, mostly clear. Lows around 70. Sunday, mostly sunny. A chance of showers in the morning. Highs in the mid-80s. Chance of rain 30%. Sunday night, partly cloudy. A chance of showers after midnight. Lows in the upper 60s. Chance of rain 30%. Labor Day, mostly sunny. Highs in the lower 80s. Again, the forecast for Galesburg and surrounding areas of central and northwest Illinois for the rest of today, sunny, hot. Near steady temperature in the lower 90s. Southwest

5 to 10 miles an hour. Heat index values up to 107. At 4 p.m. in Galesburg, skies were mostly sunny. The temperature was 93 degrees, the dew point was 74, and the relative humidity was 53%. The heat index was 102. The wind was south at 12 miles an hour. The pressure was 29.97 inches and falling. Elsewhere around the area, skies ranged from sunny to mostly sunny, and temperatures were in the mid to upper 90s. And once again at 4 p.m. in Galesburg, under mostly sunny skies, the temperature was 93, and the heat index was 102. Looking elsewhere around the Midwest at 4 p.m., Chicago was partly sunny, and 94. Indianapolis was mostly sunny, at 95. St. Louis was mostly sunny, and 99. Kansas City was sunny, and 96. Des Moines was mostly sunny, and 96. Milwaukee reported thunder, and 81. The following is a summary of watches, warnings, and advisories in effect. For the KZZ66 listening area, a heat advisory remains in effect until 7 p.m. Thursday for the following counties, Henry, Mercer, and Warren. A heat advisory remains in effect until 7 p.m. Thursday for the following county, Knox, Illinois. Here is a statement on the heat wave for the following counties in Illinois, Henry, Mercer, and Warren. Heat advisory remains in effect until 7 p.m. Thursday. What? Heat index values up to 105. Where? Portions of northwest and west central Illinois, east central and southeast Iowa, and northeast Missouri. When? Until 7 p.m. Thursday. The following impacts are expected. Hot temperatures and high humidity may cause heat illnesses. Here is a statement on the heat wave for the following county, Knox, Illinois. Heat advisory remains in effect until 7 p.m. Thursday. What? Heat index values up to 105. Where? Portions of central, east central, southeast, and west central Illinois. When? Until 7 p.m. Thursday. The following impacts are expected. Hot temperatures and high humidity may cause heat illnesses. And now a discussion of hazardous weather conditions for the following county, Knox, Illinois. This hazardous weather outlook is for central Illinois, east central Illinois, southeast Illinois, and west central Illinois. For this afternoon and tonight, heat and humidity is expected across central and southeast Illinois today with heat index values ranging from 100 to 105 degrees. For Wednesday through Monday, heat and humidity will continue across central and southeast Illinois Wednesday through Friday with heat index values climbing to around 100 to 105 degrees each day. Triple-digit heat indices may linger into parts of central Illinois Saturday. Spotter information statement. Spotter activation is not anticipated through tonight. The time is currently 4:09 p.m. Central Daylight Time. 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Now for the official National Weather Service forecast for Galesburg and surrounding areas of central and northwest Illinois. West of today, sunny, hot. Near steady temperature in the lower 90s. Southwest winds 5 to 10 miles an hour. Heat index values up to 107. Tonight, clear. Lows in the mid-70s. South winds around 5 miles an hour. Wednesday, sunny, hot with highs in the mid-90s. Southwest winds 5 to 10 miles an hour. Heat index values up to 106. Wednesday night, mostly clear. Lows in the mid-70s. South winds around 5 miles an hour. Thursday, sunny with highs in the mid-90s. Southwest winds 5 to 10 miles an hour. Heat index values up to 105. Thursday night and Friday, mostly clear. Lows in the mid-70s. Highs in the lower 90s. Friday night and Saturday, partly cloudy. Lows in the lower 70s. Highs around 90. Saturday night, mostly clear. Lows around 70. Sunday, mostly sunny. A chance of showers in the morning. Highs in the mid-80s. Chance of rain 30%. Sunday night, partly cloudy. A chance of showers after midnight. Lows in the upper 60s. Chance of rain 30%. Labor Day, mostly sunny.

highs in the lower 80s. Again, the forecast for Galesburg and surrounding areas of central and northwest Illinois for the rest of today, sunny, hot. Near steady temperature in the lower 90s. Southwest winds 5 to 10 miles an hour. Heat index values up to 107. At 4 p.m. in Galesburg, skies were mostly sunny. The temperature was 93 degrees, the dew point was 74, and the relative humidity was 53%. The heat index was 102. The wind was south at 12 miles an hour. The pressure was 29.97 inches and falling. Elsewhere around the area, skies ranged from sunny to mostly sunny, and temperatures were in the mid to upper 90s. And once again at 4 p.m. in Galesburg, under mostly sunny skies, the temperature was 93, and the heat index was 102. Looking elsewhere around the Midwest at 4 p.m., Chicago was partly sunny, and 94. Indianapolis was mostly sunny, at 95. St. Louis was mostly sunny, and 99. Kansas City was sunny, and 96. Des Moines was mostly sunny, and 96. Milwaukee reported thunder, and 81. The following is a summary of watches, warnings, and advisories in effect. For the KZZ 66 listening area, a heat advisory remains in effect until 7 p.m. Thursday for the following counties, Henry, Mercer, and Warren. A heat advisory remains in effect until 7 p.m. Thursday for the following county, Knox, Illinois. Here is a statement on the heat wave for the following counties in Illinois, Henry, Mercer, and Warren. Heat advisory remains in effect until 7 p.m. Thursday. What? Heat index values up to 105. Where? Portions of northwest and west central Illinois, east central and southeast Iowa, and northeast Missouri. When? Until 7 p.m. Thursday. The following impacts are expected. Hot temperatures and high humidity may cause heat illnesses. Here is a statement on the heat wave for the following county, Knox, Illinois. Heat advisory remains in effect until 7 p.m. Thursday. What? Heat index values up to 105. Where? Portions of central, east central, southeast, and west central Illinois. When? Until 7 p.m. Thursday. The following impacts are expected. Hot temperatures and high humidity may cause heat illnesses. And now a discussion of hazardous weather conditions for the following county, Knox, Illinois. This hazardous weather outlook is for central Illinois, east central Illinois, southeast Illinois, and west central Illinois. For this afternoon and tonight, heat and humidity is expected across central and southeast Illinois today with heat index values ranging from 100 to 105 degrees. For Wednesday through Monday, heat and humidity will continue across central and southeast Illinois Wednesday through Friday with heat index values climbing to around 100 to 105 degrees each day. Triple-digit heat indices may linger into parts of central Illinois Saturday. Spotter information statement. Spotter activation is not anticipated through tonight. 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Programming originates from NOAA's National Weather Service office in Lincoln. 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Now for the official National Weather Service forecast for Galesburg and surrounding areas of central and northwest Illinois. Rest of today, sunny, hot. Near steady temperature in the lower 90s. Southwest winds 5 to 10 miles an hour. Heat index values up to 107. Tonight, clear. Lows in the mid-70s. South winds around 5 miles an hour. Wednesday, sunny, hot with highs in the mid-90s. Southwest winds 5 to 10 miles an hour. Heat index values up to 106. Wednesday night, mostly clear. Lows in the mid-70s. South winds around 5 miles an hour. Thursday, sunny with highs in the mid-90s. Southwest winds 5 to 10 miles an hour.

heat index values up to 105. Thursday night and Friday, mostly clear. Lows in the mid-70s. Highs in the lower 90s. Friday night and Saturday, partly cloudy. Lows in the lower 70s. Highs around 90. Saturday night, mostly clear. Lows around 70. Sunday, mostly sunny. A chance of showers in the morning. Highs in the mid-80s. Chance of rain 30%. Sunday night, partly cloudy. A chance of showers after midnight. Lows in the upper 60s. Chance of rain 30%. Labor Day, mostly sunny. Highs in the lower 80s. Again, the forecast for Galesburg and surrounding areas of central and northwest Illinois for the rest of today, sunny, hot. Near steady temperature in the lower 90s. Southwest winds 5 to 10 miles an hour. Heat index values up to 107. At 4 p.m. in Galesburg, skies were mostly sunny. The temperature was 93 degrees, the dew point was 74, and the relative humidity was 53%. The heat index was 102. The wind was south at 12 miles an hour. The pressure was 29.97 inches and falling. Elsewhere around the area, skies ranged from sunny to mostly sunny, and temperatures were in the mid to upper 90s. And once again at 4 p.m. in Galesburg, under mostly sunny skies, the temperature was 93, and the heat index was 102. Looking elsewhere around the Midwest at 4 p.m., Chicago was partly sunny, and 94. Indianapolis was mostly sunny, at 95. St. Louis was mostly sunny, and 99. Kansas City was sunny, and 96. Des Moines was mostly sunny, and 96. Milwaukee reported thunder, and 81. The following is a summary of watches, warnings, and advisories in effect. For the KZZ 66 listening area, a heat advisory remains in effect until 7 p.m. Thursday for the following counties, Henry, Mercer, and Warren. A heat advisory remains in effect until 7 p.m. Thursday for the following county, Knox, Illinois. Here is a statement on the heat wave for the following counties in Illinois, Henry, Mercer, and Warren. Heat advisory remains in effect until 7 p.m. Thursday. What? Heat index values up to 105. Where? Portions of northwest and west central Illinois, east central and southeast Iowa, and northeast Missouri. When? Until 7 p.m. Thursday. The following impacts are expected. Hot temperatures and high humidity may cause heat illnesses. Here is a statement on the heat wave for the following county, Knox, Illinois. Heat advisory remains in effect until 7 p.m. Thursday. What? Heat index values up to 105. Where? Portions of central, east central, southeast, and west central Illinois. When? Until 7 p.m. Thursday. The following impacts are expected. Hot temperatures and high humidity may cause heat illnesses. And now a discussion of hazardous weather conditions for the following county, Knox, Illinois. This hazardous weather outlook is for central Illinois, east central Illinois, southeast Illinois, and west central Illinois. For this afternoon and tonight, heat and humidity is expected across central and southeast Illinois today with heat index values ranging from 100 to 105 degrees. For Wednesday through Monday, heat and humidity will continue across central and southeast Illinois Wednesday through Friday with heat index values climbing to around 100 to 105 degrees each day. Triple-digit heat indices may linger into parts of central Illinois Saturday. Spotter information statement. Spotter activation is not anticipated through tonight. The time is currently 4:20 p.m. Central Daylight Time. 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Now for the official National Weather Service forecast for Galesburg and surrounding areas of central and northwest Illinois. Rest of today, sunny, hot. Near steady temperature in the lower 90s. Southwest winds 5 to 10 miles an hour. Heat index values up to 107. Tonight, clear. Lows in the mid-70s. South winds around 5 miles an hour. Wednesday, sunny, hot with highs in the mid-90s. Southwest winds 5 to 10 miles an hour. Heat index values up to 106.

Wednesday night, mostly clear. Lows in the mid-70s. South winds around 5 miles an hour. Thursday, sunny with highs in the mid-90s. Southwest winds 5 to 10 miles an hour. Heat index values up to 105. Thursday night and Friday, mostly clear. Lows in the mid-70s. Highs in the lower 90s. Friday night and Saturday, partly cloudy. Lows in the lower 70s. Highs around 90. Saturday night, mostly clear. Lows around 70. Sunday, mostly sunny. A chance of showers in the morning. Highs in the mid-80s. Chance of rain 30%. Sunday night, partly cloudy. A chance of showers after midnight. Lows in the upper 60s. Chance of rain 30%. Labor Day, mostly sunny. Highs in the lower 80s. Again, the forecast for Galesburg and surrounding areas of central and northwest Illinois for the rest of today, sunny, hot. Near steady temperature in the lower 90s. Southwest winds 5 to 10 miles an hour. Heat index values up to 107. At 4 p.m. in Galesburg, skies were mostly sunny. The temperature was 93 degrees, the dew point was 74, and the relative humidity was 53%. The heat index was 102. The wind was south at 12 miles an hour. The pressure was 29.97 inches and falling. Elsewhere around the area, skies ranged from sunny to mostly sunny, and temperatures were in the mid to upper 90s. And once again at 4 p.m. in Galesburg, under mostly sunny skies, the temperature was 93, and the heat index was 102. Looking elsewhere around the Midwest at 4 p.m., Chicago was partly sunny, and 94. Indianapolis was mostly sunny, at 95. St. Louis was mostly sunny, and 99. Kansas City was sunny, and 96. Des Moines was mostly sunny, and 96. Milwaukee reported thunder, and 81. The following is a summary of watches, warnings, and advisories in effect. For the KZZ 66 listening area, a heat advisory remains in effect until 7 p.m. Thursday for the following counties, Henry, Mercer, and Warren. A heat advisory remains in effect until 7 p.m. Thursday for the following county, Knox, Illinois. Here is a statement on the heat wave for the following counties in Illinois, Henry, Mercer, and Warren. Heat advisory remains in effect until 7 p.m. Thursday. What? Heat index values up to 105. Where? Portions of northwest and west central Illinois, east central and southeast Iowa, and northeast Missouri. When? Until 7 p.m. Thursday. The following impacts are expected. Hot temperatures and high humidity may cause heat illnesses. Here is a statement on the heat wave for the following county, Knox, Illinois. Heat advisory remains in effect until 7 p.m. Thursday. What? Heat index values up to 105. Where? Portions of central, east central, southeast, and west central Illinois. When? Until 7 p.m. Thursday. The following impacts are expected. Hot temperatures and high humidity may cause heat illnesses. And now a discussion of hazardous weather conditions for the following county, Knox, Illinois. This hazardous weather outlook is for central Illinois, east central Illinois, southeast Illinois, and west central Illinois. For this afternoon and tonight, heat and humidity is expected across central and southeast Illinois today with heat index values ranging from 100 to 105 degrees. For Wednesday through Monday, heat and humidity will continue across central and southeast Illinois Wednesday through Friday with heat index values climbing to around 100 to 105 degrees each day. Triple-digit heat indices may linger into parts of central Illinois Saturday. Spotter information statement. Spotter activation is not anticipated through tonight. The time is currently 4:25 p.m. Central Daylight Time. 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Now for the official National Weather Service forecast for Galesburg and surrounding areas of central and northwest Illinois. Rest of today, sunny, hot. Near steady temperature in the lower 90s. Southwest winds 5 to 10 miles an hour. Heat index values up to 107. Tonight, clear.

lows in the mid-70s. South winds around 5 miles an hour. Wednesday, sunny, hot with highs in the mid-90s. Southwest winds 5 to 10 miles an hour. Heat index values up to 106. Wednesday night, mostly clear. Lows in the mid-70s. South winds around 5 miles an hour. Thursday, sunny with highs in the mid-90s. Southwest winds 5 to 10 miles an hour. Heat index values up to 105. Thursday night and Friday, mostly clear. Lows in the mid-70s. Highs in the lower 90s. Friday night and Saturday, partly cloudy. Lows in the lower 70s. Highs around 90. Saturday night, mostly clear. Lows around 70. Sunday, mostly sunny. A chance of showers in the morning. Highs in the mid-80s. Chance of rain 30%. Sunday night, partly cloudy. A chance of showers after midnight. Lows in the upper 60s. Chance of rain 30%. Labor Day, mostly sunny. Highs in the lower 80s. Again, the forecast for Galesburg and surrounding areas of central and northwest Illinois for the rest of today, sunny, hot. Near steady temperature in the lower 90s. Southwest winds 5 to 10 miles an hour. Heat index values up to 107. At 4 p.m. in Galesburg, skies were mostly sunny. The temperature was 93 degrees, the dew point was 74, and the relative humidity was 53%. The heat index was 102. The wind was south at 12 miles an hour. The pressure was 29.97 inches and falling. Elsewhere around the area, skies ranged from sunny to mostly sunny, and temperatures were in the mid to upper 90s. And once again at 4 p.m. in Galesburg, under mostly sunny skies, the temperature was 93, and the heat index was 102. Looking elsewhere around the Midwest at 4 p.m., Chicago was partly sunny, and 94. Indianapolis was mostly sunny, at 95. St. Louis was mostly sunny, and 99. Kansas City was sunny, and 96. Des Moines was mostly sunny, and 96. Milwaukee reported thunder, and 81. The following is a summary of watches, warnings, and advisories in effect. For the KZZ 66 listening area, a heat advisory remains in effect until 7 p.m. Thursday for the following counties, Henry, Mercer, and Warren. A heat advisory remains in effect until 7 p.m. Thursday for the following county, Knox, Illinois. Here is a statement on the heat wave for the following counties in Illinois, Henry, Mercer, and Warren. Heat advisory remains in effect until 7 p.m. Thursday. What? Heat index values up to 105. Where? Portions of northwest and west central Illinois, east central and southeast Iowa, and northeast Missouri. When? Until 7 p.m. Thursday. The following impacts are expected. Hot temperatures and high humidity may cause heat illnesses. Here is a statement on the heat wave for the following county, Knox, Illinois. Heat advisory remains in effect until 7 p.m. Thursday. What? Heat index values up to 105. Where? Portions of central, east central, southeast, and west central Illinois. When? Until 7 p.m. Thursday. The following impacts are expected. Hot temperatures and high humidity may cause heat illnesses. And now a discussion of hazardous weather conditions for the following county, Knox, Illinois. This hazardous weather outlook is for central Illinois, east central Illinois, southeast Illinois, and west central Illinois. For this afternoon and tonight, heat and humidity is expected across central and southeast Illinois today with heat index values ranging from 100 to 105 degrees. For Wednesday through Monday, heat and humidity will continue across central and southeast Illinois Wednesday through Friday with heat index values climbing to around 100 to 105 degrees each day. Triple-digit heat indices may linger into parts of central Illinois Saturday. Spotter information statement. Spotter activation is not anticipated through tonight. The time is currently 4:31 p.m. Central Daylight Time. 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Now for the official National Weather Service forecast for Galesburg and surrounding areas of central

Northwest Illinois. Rest of today, sunny, hot. Near steady temperature in the lower 90s. Southwest winds 5 to 10 miles an hour. Heat index values up to 107. Tonight, clear. Lows in the mid-70s. South winds around 5 miles an hour. Wednesday, sunny, hot with highs in the mid-90s. Southwest winds 5 to 10 miles an hour. Heat index values up to 106. Wednesday night, mostly clear. Lows in the mid-70s. South winds around 5 miles an hour. Thursday, sunny with highs in the mid-90s. Southwest winds 5 to 10 miles an hour. Heat index values up to 105. Thursday night and Friday, mostly clear. Lows in the mid-70s. Highs in the lower 90s. Friday night and Saturday, partly cloudy. Lows in the lower 70s. Highs around 90. Saturday night, mostly clear. Lows around 70. Sunday, mostly sunny. A chance of showers in the morning. Highs in the mid-80s. Chance of rain 30%. Sunday night, partly cloudy. A chance of showers after midnight. Lows in the upper 60s. Chance of rain 30%. Labor Day, mostly sunny. Highs in the lower 80s. Again, the forecast for Galesburg and surrounding areas of central and northwest Illinois for the rest of today, sunny, hot. Near steady temperature in the lower 90s. Southwest winds 5 to 10 miles an hour. Heat index values up to 107. At 4 p.m. in Galesburg, skies were mostly sunny. The temperature was 93 degrees, the dew point was 74, and the relative humidity was 53%. Galesburg, skies were mostly sunny. The temperature was 93 degrees, the dew point was 74, and the relative humidity was 53%. The heat index was 102. The wind was south at 12 miles an hour. The pressure was 29.97 inches and falling. Elsewhere around the area, skies ranged from sunny to mostly sunny, and temperatures were in the mid to upper 90s. And once again at 4 p.m. in Galesburg, under mostly sunny skies, the temperature was 93, and the heat index was 102. Looking elsewhere around the Midwest at 4 p.m., Chicago was partly sunny, and 94. Indianapolis was mostly sunny, at 95. St. Louis was mostly sunny, and 99. Kansas City was sunny, and 96. Des Moines was mostly sunny, and 96. Milwaukee reported thunder, and 81. The following is a summary of watches, warnings, and advisories in effect. For the KZZ 66 listening area, a heat advisory remains in effect until 7 p.m. Thursday for the following counties, Henry, Mercer, and Warren. A heat advisory remains in effect until 7 p.m. Thursday for the following county, Knox, Illinois. Here is a statement on the heat wave for the following counties in Illinois, Henry, Mercer, and Warren. Heat advisory remains in effect until 7 p.m. Thursday. What? Heat index values up to 105. Where? Portions of northwest and west central Illinois, east central and southeast Iowa, and northeast Missouri. When? Until 7 p.m. Thursday. The following impacts are expected. Hot temperatures and high humidity may cause heat illnesses. Here is a statement on the heat wave for the following county, Knox, Illinois. Heat advisory remains in effect until 7 p.m. Thursday. What? Heat index values up to 105. Where? Portions of central, east central, southeast, and west central Illinois. When? Until 7 p.m. Thursday. The following impacts are expected. Hot temperatures and high humidity may cause heat illnesses. The time is currently 4:35 p.m. Central Daylight Time. 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Now for the official National Weather Service forecast for Galesburg and surrounding areas of central and northwest Illinois. Rest of today, sunny, hot. Near steady temperature in the lower 90s. Southwest winds 5 to 10 miles an hour. Heat index values up to 107. Tonight, clear. Lows in the mid-70s. South winds around 5 miles an hour.

Wednesday, sunny, hot with highs in the mid-90s. Southwest winds 5 to 10 miles an hour. Heat index values up to 106. Wednesday night, mostly clear. Lows in the mid-70s. South winds around 5 miles an hour. Thursday, sunny with highs in the mid-90s. Southwest winds 5 to 10 miles an hour. Heat index values up to 105. Thursday night and Friday, mostly clear. Lows in the mid-70s. Highs in the lower 90s. Friday night and Saturday, partly cloudy. Lows in the lower 70s. Highs around 90. Saturday night, mostly clear. Lows around 70. Sunday, mostly sunny. A chance of showers in the morning. Highs in the mid-80s. Chance of rain 30%. Sunday night, partly cloudy. A chance of showers after midnight. Lows in the upper 60s. Chance of rain 30%. Labor Day, mostly sunny. Highs in the lower 80s. Again, the forecast for Galesburg and surrounding areas of central and northwest Illinois for the rest of today, sunny, hot. Near steady temperature in the lower 90s. Southwest winds 5 to 10 miles an hour. Heat index values up to 107. At 4 p.m. in Galesburg, skies were mostly sunny. The temperature was 93 degrees, the dew point was 74, and the relative humidity was 53%. The heat index was 102. The wind was south at 12 miles an hour. The pressure was 29.97 inches and falling. Elsewhere around the area, skies ranged from sunny to mostly sunny, and temperatures were in the mid to upper 90s. And once again at 4 p.m. in Galesburg, under mostly sunny skies, the temperature was 93, and the heat index was 102. Looking elsewhere around the Midwest at 4 p.m., Chicago was partly sunny, and 94. Indianapolis was mostly sunny, at 95. St. Louis was mostly sunny, and 99. Kansas City was sunny, and 96. Des Moines was mostly sunny, and 96. Milwaukee reported thunder, and 81. The following is a summary of watches, warnings, and advisories in effect. For the KZZ 66 listening area, a heat advisory remains in effect until 7 p.m. Thursday for the following counties, Henry, Mercer, and Warren. A heat advisory remains in effect until 7 p.m. Thursday for the following county, Knox, Illinois. Here is a statement on the heat wave for the following counties in Illinois, Henry, Mercer, and Warren. Heat advisory remains in effect until 7 p.m. Thursday. What? Heat index values up to 105. Where? Portions of northwest and west central Illinois, east central and southeast Iowa, and northeast Missouri. When? Until 7 p.m. Thursday. The following impacts are expected. Hot temperatures and high humidity may cause heat illnesses. Here is a statement on the heat wave for the following county, Knox, Illinois. Heat advisory remains in effect until 7 p.m. Thursday. What? Heat index values up to 105. Where? Portions of central, east central, southeast, and west central Illinois. When? Until 7 p.m. Thursday. The following impacts are expected. Hot temperatures and high humidity may cause heat illnesses. The time is currently 4:39 p.m. Central Daylight Time. 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Now for the official National Weather Service forecast for Galesburg and surrounding areas of central and northwest Illinois. Tonight, clear. Lows in the mid-70s. South winds around 5 miles an hour. Wednesday, sunny, hot with highs in the mid-90s. Southwest winds 5 to 10 miles an hour. Heat index values up to 106. Wednesday night, mostly clear. Lows in the mid-70s. South winds around 5 miles an hour. Thursday, sunny with highs in the mid-90s. Southwest winds 5 to 10 miles an hour. Heat index values up to 105. Thursday night, mostly clear. Humid with lows in the mid-70s. South winds around 5 miles an hour. Friday, sunny. Highs in the lower 90s. Heat index values up to 100.

5. Friday night and Saturday, partly cloudy. Lows in the lower 70s. Highs around 90. Saturday night, mostly clear. Lows around 70. Sunday, mostly sunny. A chance of showers in the morning. Highs in the mid-80s. Chance of rain 30%. Sunday night, partly cloudy. A chance of showers after midnight. Lows in the upper 60s. Chance of rain 30%. Labor Day, mostly sunny. Highs in the lower 80s. Monday night, partly cloudy until midnight, then becoming mostly cloudy. Lows in the mid-60s. Tuesday, mostly sunny. Highs in the mid-80s. Again, the forecast for Galesburg and surrounding areas of central and northwest Illinois for tonight, clear. Lows in the mid-70s. South winds around 5 miles an hour. At 4 p.m. in Galesburg, skies were mostly sunny. The temperature was 93 degrees, the dew point was 74, and the relative humidity was 53%. The heat index was 102. The wind was south at 12 miles an hour. The pressure was 29.97 inches and falling. Elsewhere around the area, skies ranged from sunny to mostly sunny, and temperatures were in the mid to upper 90s. And once again at 4 p.m. in Galesburg, under mostly sunny skies, the temperature was 93, and the heat index was 102. Looking elsewhere around the Midwest at 4 p.m., Chicago was partly sunny, and 94. Indianapolis was mostly sunny, at 95. St. Louis was mostly sunny, and 99. Kansas City was sunny, and 96. Des Moines was mostly sunny, and 96. Milwaukee reported thunder, and 81. The following is a summary of watches, warnings, and advisories in effect. For the KZZ 66 listening area, a heat advisory remains in effect until 7 p.m. Thursday for the following counties, Henry, Mercer, and Warren. A heat advisory remains in effect until 7 p.m. Thursday for the following county, Knox, Illinois. Here is a statement on the heat wave for the following counties in Illinois, Henry, Mercer, and Warren. Heat advisory remains in effect until 7 p.m. Thursday. What? Heat index values up to 105. Where? Portions of northwest and west central Illinois, east central and southeast Iowa, and northeast Missouri. When? Until 7 p.m. Thursday. The following impacts are expected. Hot temperatures and high humidity may cause heat illnesses. Here is a statement on the heat wave for the following county, Knox, Illinois. Heat advisory remains in effect until 7 p.m. Thursday. What? Heat index values up to 105. Where? Portions of central, east central, southeast, and west central Illinois. When? Until 7 p.m. Thursday. The following impacts are expected. Hot temperatures and high humidity may cause heat illnesses. The time is currently 4:44 p.m. Central Daylight Time. 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Now for the official National Weather Service forecast for Galesburg and surrounding areas of central and northwest Illinois. Tonight, clear. Lows in the mid-70s. South winds around 5 miles an hour. Wednesday, sunny, hot with highs in the mid-90s. Southwest winds 5 to 10 miles an hour. Heat index values up to 106. Wednesday night, mostly clear. Lows in the mid-70s. South winds around 5 miles an hour. Thursday, sunny with highs in the mid-90s. Southwest winds 5 to 10 miles an hour. Heat index values up to 105. Thursday night, mostly clear. Humid with lows in the mid-70s. South winds around 5 miles an hour. Friday, sunny. Highs in the lower 90s. Heat index values up to 105. Friday night and Saturday, partly cloudy. Lows in the lower 70s. Highs around 90. Saturday night, mostly clear. Lows around 70. Sunday, mostly sunny. A chance of showers in the morning. Highs in the mid-80s. Chance of rain 30%. Sunday night, partly cloudy. A chance of showers after midnight. Lows in the upper 60s.

degrees. Chance of rain 30%. Labor Day, mostly sunny. Highs in the lower 80s. Monday night, partly cloudy until midnight, then becoming mostly cloudy. Lows in the mid-60s. Tuesday, mostly sunny. Highs in the mid-80s. Again, the forecast for Galesburg and surrounding areas of central and northwest Illinois for tonight, clear. Lows in the mid-70s. South winds around 5 miles an hour. At 4 p.m. in Galesburg, skies were mostly sunny. The temperature was 93 degrees, the dew point was 74, and the relative humidity was 53%. The heat index was 102. The wind was south at 12 miles an hour. The pressure was 29.97 inches and falling. Elsewhere around the area, skies ranged from sunny to mostly sunny, and temperatures were in the mid to upper 90s. And once again at 4 p.m. in Galesburg, under mostly sunny skies, the temperature was 93, and the heat index was 102. Looking elsewhere around the Midwest at 4 p.m., Chicago was partly sunny, and 94. Indianapolis was mostly sunny, at 95. St. Louis was mostly sunny, and 99. Kansas City was sunny, and 96. Des Moines was mostly sunny, and 96. Milwaukee reported thunder, and 81. The following is a summary of watches, warnings, and advisories in effect. For the KZZ 66 listening area, a heat advisory remains in effect until 7 p.m. Thursday for the following counties, Henry, Mercer, and Warren. A heat advisory remains in effect until 7 p.m. Thursday for the following county, Knox, Illinois. Here is a statement on the heat wave for the following counties in Illinois, Henry, Mercer, and Warren. Heat advisory remains in effect until 7 p.m. Thursday. What? Heat index values up to 105. Where? Portions of northwest and west central Illinois, east central and southeast Iowa, and northeast Missouri. When? Until 7 p.m. Thursday. The following impacts are expected. Hot temperatures and high humidity may cause heat illnesses. Here is a statement on the heat wave for the following county, Knox, Illinois. Heat advisory remains in effect until 7 p.m. Thursday. What? Heat index values up to 105. Where? Portions of central, east central, southeast, and west central Illinois. When? Until 7 p.m. Thursday. The following impacts are expected. Hot temperatures and high humidity may cause heat illnesses. The time is currently 4:49 p.m. Central Daylight Time. 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Now for the official National Weather Service forecast for Galesburg and surrounding areas of central and northwest Illinois. Tonight, clear. Lows in the mid-70s. South winds around 5 miles an hour. Wednesday, sunny, hot with highs in the mid-90s. Southwest winds 5 to 10 miles an hour. Heat index values up to 106. Wednesday night, mostly clear. Lows in the mid-70s. South winds around 5 miles an hour. Thursday, sunny with highs in the mid-90s. Southwest winds 5 to 10 miles an hour. Heat index values up to 105. Thursday night, mostly clear. Humid with lows in the mid-70s. South winds around 5 miles an hour. Friday, sunny. Highs in the lower 90s. Heat index values up to 105. Friday night and Saturday, partly cloudy. Lows in the lower 70s. Highs around 90. Saturday night, mostly clear. Lows around 70. Sunday, mostly sunny. A chance of showers in the morning. Highs in the mid-80s. Chance of rain 30%. Sunday night, partly cloudy. A chance of showers after midnight. Lows in the upper 60s. Chance of rain 30%. Labor Day, mostly sunny. Highs in the lower 80s. Monday night, partly cloudy until midnight, then becoming mostly cloudy. Lows in the mid-60s. Tuesday, mostly sunny. Highs in the mid-80s. Again, the forecast for Galesburg and surrounding areas of central and northwest Illinois for tonight, clear. Lows in the mid-70s.

Here is a statement on the heat wave for the following county, Knox, Illinois. Heat advisory remains in effect until 7 p.m. Thursday. What? Heat index values up to 105. Where? Portions of central, east central, southeast, and west central Illinois. When? Until 7 p.m. Thursday. The following impacts are expected. Hot temperatures and high humidity may cause heat illnesses. The time is currently 5:02 p.m. Central Daylight Time. 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Now for the official National Weather Service forecast for Galesburg and surrounding areas of central and northwest Illinois. Tonight, clear. Lows in the mid-70s. South winds around 5 miles an hour. Wednesday, sunny, hot with highs in the mid-90s. Southwest winds 5 to 10 miles an hour. Heat index values up to 106. Wednesday night, mostly clear. Lows in the mid-70s. South winds around 5 miles an hour. Thursday, sunny with highs in the mid-90s. Southwest winds 5 to 10 miles an hour. Heat index values up to 105. Thursday night, mostly clear. Humid with lows in the mid-70s. South winds around 5 miles an hour. Friday, sunny. Highs in the lower 90s. Heat index values up to 105. Friday night and Saturday, partly cloudy. Lows in the lower 70s. Highs around 90. Saturday night, mostly clear. Lows around 70. Sunday, mostly sunny. A chance of showers in the morning. Highs in the mid-80s. Chance of rain 30%. Sunday night, partly cloudy. A chance of showers after midnight. Lows in the upper 60s. Chance of rain 30%. Labor Day, mostly sunny. Highs in the lower 80s. Monday night, partly cloudy until midnight, then becoming mostly cloudy. Lows in the mid-60s. Tuesday, mostly sunny. Highs in the mid-80s. Again, the forecast for Galesburg and surrounding areas of central and northwest Illinois for tonight, clear. Lows in the mid-70s. South winds around 5 miles an hour. The following is a summary of watches, warnings, and advisories in effect. For the KZZ66 listening area, a heat advisory remains in effect until 7 p.m. Thursday for the following counties, Henry, Mercer, and Warren. A heat advisory remains in effect until 7 p.m. Thursday for the following county, Knox, Illinois. Here is a statement on the heat wave for the following counties in Illinois, Henry, Mercer, and Warren. Heat advisory remains in effect until 7 p.m. Thursday. What? Heat index values up to 105. Where? Portions of northwest and west central Illinois, east central and southeast Iowa, and northeast Missouri. When? Until 7 p.m. Thursday. The following impacts are expected. Hot temperatures and high humidity may cause heat illnesses. Here is a statement on the heat wave for the following county, Knox, Illinois. Heat advisory remains in effect until 7 p.m. Thursday. What? Heat index values up to 105. Where? Portions of central, east central, southeast, and west central Illinois. When? Until 7 p.m. Thursday. The following impacts are expected. Hot temperatures and high humidity may cause heat illnesses. The time is currently 5:05 p.m. Central Daylight Time. 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Now for the official National Weather Service forecast for Galesburg and surrounding areas of central and northwest Illinois. Tonight, clear. Lows in the mid-70s. South winds around 5 miles an hour. Wednesday, sunny, hot with highs in the mid-90s. Southwest winds 5 to 10 miles an hour. Heat index values up to 106. Wednesday night, mostly clear. Lows in the mid-70s. South winds around 5 miles an hour. Thursday, sunny with highs in the mid-90s. Southwest winds 5 to 10 miles an hour. Heat index values up to 105. Thursday night, mostly clear. Humid with lows in the mid-70s.

south winds around 5 miles an hour. Friday, sunny. Highs in the lower 90s. Heat index values up to 105. Friday night and Saturday, partly cloudy. Lows in the lower 70s. Highs around 90. Saturday night, mostly clear. Lows around 70. Sunday, mostly sunny. A chance of showers in the morning. Highs in the mid-80s. Chance of rain 30%. Sunday night, partly cloudy. A chance of showers after midnight. Lows in the upper 60s. Chance of rain 30%. Labor Day, mostly sunny. Highs in the lower 80s. Monday night, partly cloudy until midnight, then becoming mostly cloudy. Lows in the mid-60s. Tuesday, mostly sunny. Highs in the mid-80s. Again, the forecast for Galesburg and surrounding areas of central and northwest Illinois for tonight, clear. Lows in the mid-70s. South winds around 5 miles an hour. At 5 p.m. in Galesburg, skies were sunny. The temperature was 92 degrees, the dew point was 75, and the relative humidity was 57%. The heat index was 104. The wind was south at 7 miles an hour. The pressure was 29.97 inches and steady. Elsewhere around the area, skies ranged from sunny to mostly sunny, and temperatures were in the mid to upper 90s. And once again at 5 p.m. in Galesburg, under sunny skies, the temperature was 92 and the heat index was 104. Looking elsewhere around the Midwest at 5 p.m., Chicago was partly sunny and 93. Indianapolis was mostly sunny and 93. St. Louis was mostly sunny and 97. Kansas City was mostly sunny and 96. Des Moines was mostly sunny and 96. Milwaukee was partly sunny and 80. The following is a summary of watches, warnings, and advisories in effect. For the KZZ 66 listening area, a heat advisory remains in effect until 7 p.m. Thursday for the following counties, Henry, Mercer, and Warren. A heat advisory remains in effect until 7 p.m. Thursday for the following county, Knox, Illinois. Here is a statement on the heat wave for the following counties in Illinois, Henry, Mercer, and Warren. Heat advisory remains in effect until 7 p.m. Thursday. What? Heat index values up to 105. Where? Portions of northwest and west central Illinois, east central and southeast Iowa, and northeast Missouri. When? Until 7 p.m. Thursday. The following impacts are expected. Hot temperatures and high humidity may cause heat illnesses. Here is a statement on the heat wave for the following county, Knox, Illinois. Heat advisory remains in effect until 7 p.m. Thursday. What? Heat index values up to 105. Where? Portions of central, east central, southeast, and west central Illinois. When? Until 7 p.m. Thursday. The following impacts are expected. Hot temperatures and high humidity may cause heat illnesses. The time is currently 5:10 p.m. Central Daylight Time. 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Now for the official National Weather Service forecast for Galesburg and surrounding areas of central and northwest Illinois. Tonight, clear. Lows in the mid-70s. South winds around 5 miles an hour. Wednesday, sunny, hot with highs in the mid-90s. Southwest winds 5 to 10 miles an hour. Heat index values up to 106. Wednesday night, mostly clear. Lows in the mid-70s. South winds around 5 miles an hour. Thursday, sunny with highs in the mid-90s. Southwest winds 5 to 10 miles an hour. Heat index values up to 105. Thursday night, mostly clear. Humid with lows in the mid-70s. South winds around 5 miles an hour. Friday, sunny. Highs in the lower 90s. Heat index values up to 105. Friday night and Saturday, partly cloudy. Lows in the lower 70s. Highs around 90. Saturday night, mostly clear. Lows around 70. Sunday, mostly sunny. A chance of showers in the morning. Highs in the mid-80s. Chance of rain.

30%. Sunday night, partly cloudy. A chance of showers after midnight. Lows in the upper 60s. Chance of rain 30%. Labor Day, mostly sunny. Highs in the lower 80s. Monday night, partly cloudy until midnight, then becoming mostly cloudy. Lows in the mid-60s. Tuesday, mostly sunny. Highs in the mid-80s. Again, the forecast for Galesburg and surrounding areas of central and northwest Illinois for tonight, clear. Lows in the mid-70s. South winds around 5 miles an hour. At 5 p.m. in Galesburg, skies were sunny. The temperature was 92 degrees, the dew point was 75, and the relative humidity was 57%. The heat index was 104. The wind was south at 7 miles an hour. The pressure was 29.97 inches and steady. Elsewhere around the area, skies ranged from sunny to mostly sunny, and temperatures were in the mid to upper 90s. And once again at 5 p.m. in Galesburg, under sunny skies, the temperature was 92 and the heat index was 104. Looking elsewhere around the Midwest at 5 p.m., Chicago was partly sunny and 93. Indianapolis was mostly sunny and 93. St. Louis was mostly sunny and 97. Kansas City was mostly sunny and 96. Des Moines was mostly sunny and 96. Milwaukee was partly sunny and 80. The following is a summary of watches, warnings, and advisories in effect. For the KZZ 66 listening area, a heat advisory remains in effect until 7 p.m. Thursday for the following counties, Henry, Mercer, and Warren. A heat advisory remains in effect until 7 p.m. Thursday for the following county, Knox, Illinois. Here is a statement on the heat wave for the following counties in Illinois, Henry, Mercer, and Warren. Heat advisory remains in effect until 7 p.m. Thursday. What? Heat index values up to 105. Where? Portions of northwest and west central Illinois, east central and southeast Iowa, and northeast Missouri. When? Until 7 p.m. Thursday. The following impacts are expected. Hot temperatures and high humidity may cause heat illnesses. 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Programming originates from NOAA's National Weather Service office in Lincoln. KZZ 66 serves the following counties: Henry, Knox, Mercer, and Warren. KZZ 66 is part of the All Hazards Network of NOAA Weather Radio. Here is a statement on the heat wave for the following county, Knox, Illinois. Heat advisory remains in effect until 7 p.m. Thursday. What? Heat index values up to 105. Where? Portions of central, east central, southeast, and west central Illinois. When? Until 7 p.m. Thursday. The following impacts are expected. Hot temperatures and high humidity may cause heat illnesses. The Peoria, Illinois climate summary for this evening, as of 4 p.m., September 1st, 2026. Today's high temperature was 95 degrees. The normal high is 83. The record high is 101 degrees, which was set in 1913. Today's low temperature was 73 degrees. The normal low is 62. The record low is 44 degrees, which was set in 1967. No precipitation fell today, which leaves the monthly total at 0.00 inches. The total precipitation for the year still stands at 30.84 inches. Sunset tonight is at 7:31 p.m. Sunrise tomorrow is at 6:27 a.m. Here is a statement on the heat wave for the following counties in Illinois, Henry, Mercer, and Warren. Heat advisory remains in effect until 7 p.m. Thursday. What? Heat index values up to 105. Where? Portions of northwest and west central Illinois, east central and southeast Iowa, and northeast Missouri. When? Until 7 p.m. Thursday. The following impacts are expected. Hot temperatures and high humidity may cause heat illnesses. Here is a statement on the heat wave for the following county, Knox, Illinois. Heat advisory remains in effect until 7 p.m. Thursday. What? Heat index values up to 105. Where? Portions of

Central, East Central, Southeast, and West Central Illinois. When, until 7 p.m. Thursday. The following impacts are expected. Hot temperatures and high humidity may cause heat illnesses. The time is currently 5:17 p.m. Central Daylight Time. 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Now for the official National Weather Service forecast for Galesburg and surrounding areas of central and northwest Illinois. Tonight, clear. Lows in the mid-70s. South winds around 5 miles an hour. Wednesday, sunny, hot with highs in the mid-90s. Southwest winds 5 to 10 miles an hour. Heat index values up to 106. Wednesday night, mostly clear. Lows in the mid-70s. South winds around 5 miles an hour. Thursday, sunny with highs in the mid-90s. Southwest winds 5 to 10 miles an hour. Heat index values up to 105. Thursday night, mostly clear. Humid with lows in the mid-70s. South winds around 5 miles an hour. Friday, sunny. Highs in the lower 90s. Heat index values up to 105. Friday night and Saturday, partly cloudy. Lows in the lower 70s. Highs around 90. Saturday night, mostly clear. Lows around 70. Sunday, mostly sunny. A chance of showers in the morning. Highs in the mid-80s. Chance of rain 30%. Sunday night, partly cloudy. A chance of showers after midnight. Lows in the upper 60s. Chance of rain 30%. Labor Day, mostly sunny. Highs in the lower 80s. Monday night, partly cloudy until midnight, then becoming mostly cloudy. Lows in the mid-60s. Tuesday, mostly sunny. Highs in the mid-80s. Again, the forecast for Galesburg and surrounding areas of central and northwest Illinois for tonight, clear. Lows in the mid-70s. South winds around 5 miles an hour. At 5 p.m. in Galesburg, skies were sunny. The temperature was 92 degrees, the dew point was 75, and the relative humidity was 57%. The heat index was 104. The wind was south at 7 miles an hour. The pressure was 29.97 inches and steady. Elsewhere around the area, skies ranged from sunny to mostly sunny, and temperatures were in the mid to upper 90s. And once again at 5 p.m. in Galesburg, under sunny skies, the temperature was 92 and the heat index was 104. Looking elsewhere around the Midwest at 5 p.m., Chicago was partly sunny and 93. Indianapolis was mostly sunny and 93. St. Louis was mostly sunny and 97. Kansas City was mostly sunny and 96. Des Moines was mostly sunny and 96. Milwaukee was partly sunny and 80. The following is a summary of watches, warnings, and advisories in effect. For the KZZ66 listening area, a heat advisory remains in effect until 7 p.m. Thursday for the following counties, Henry, Mercer, and Warren. A heat advisory remains in effect until 7 p.m. Thursday for the following county, Knox, Illinois. Here is a statement on the heat wave for the following counties in Illinois, Henry, Mercer, and Warren. Heat advisory remains in effect until 7 p.m. Thursday. What? Heat index values up to 105. Where? Portions of northwest and west central Illinois, east central and southeast Iowa, and northeast Missouri. When? Until 7 p.m. Thursday. The following impacts are expected. Hot temperatures and high humidity may cause heat illnesses. Here is a statement on the heat wave for the following county, Knox, Illinois. Heat advisory remains in effect until 7 p.m. Thursday. What? Heat index values up to 105. Where? Portions of central, east central, southeast, and west central Illinois. When? Until 7 p.m. Thursday. The following impacts are expected. Hot temperatures and high humidity may cause heat illnesses. The time is currently 5:21 p.m. Central Daylight Time. 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Now for the official National Weather Service forecast for Galesburg and

surrounding areas of central and northwest Illinois. Tonight, clear. Lows in the mid-70s. South winds around 5 miles an hour. Wednesday, sunny, hot with highs in the mid-90s. Southwest winds 5 to 10 miles an hour. Heat index values up to 106. Wednesday night, mostly clear. Lows in the mid-70s. South winds around 5 miles an hour. Thursday, sunny with highs in the mid-90s. Southwest winds 5 to 10 miles an hour. Heat index values up to 105. Thursday night, mostly clear. Humid with lows in the mid-70s. South winds around 5 miles an hour. Friday, sunny. Highs in the lower 90s. Heat index values up to 105. Friday night and Saturday, partly cloudy. Lows in the lower 70s. Highs around 90. Saturday night, mostly clear. Lows around 70. Sunday, mostly sunny. A chance of showers in the morning. Highs in the mid-80s. Chance of rain 30%. Sunday night, partly cloudy. A chance of showers after midnight. Lows in the upper 60s. Chance of rain 30%. Labor Day, mostly sunny. Highs in the lower 80s. Monday night, partly cloudy until midnight, then becoming mostly cloudy. Lows in the mid-60s. Tuesday, mostly sunny. Highs in the mid-80s. Again, the forecast for Galesburg and surrounding areas of central and northwest Illinois for tonight, clear. Lows in the mid-70s. South winds around 5 miles an hour. At 5 p.m. in Galesburg, skies were sunny. The temperature was 92 degrees, the dew point was 75, and the relative humidity was 57%. The heat index was 104. The wind was south at 7 miles an hour. The pressure was 29.97 inches and steady. Elsewhere around the area, skies ranged from sunny to mostly sunny, and temperatures were in the mid to upper 90s. And once again at 5 p.m. in Galesburg, under sunny skies, the temperature was 92 and the heat index was 104. Looking elsewhere around the Midwest at 5 p.m., Chicago was partly sunny and 93. Indianapolis was mostly sunny and 93. St. Louis was mostly sunny and 97. Kansas City was mostly sunny and 96. Des Moines was mostly sunny and 96. Milwaukee was partly sunny and 80. The following is a summary of watches, warnings, and advisories in effect. For the KZZ66 listening area, a heat advisory remains in effect until 7 p.m. Thursday for the following counties, Henry, Mercer, and Warren. A heat advisory remains in effect until 7 p.m. Thursday for the following county, Knox, Illinois. Here is a statement on the heat wave for the following counties in Illinois, Henry, Mercer, and Warren. Heat advisory remains in effect until 7 p.m. Thursday. What? Heat index values up to 105. Where? Portions of northwest and west central Illinois, east central and southeast Iowa, and northeast Missouri. When? Until 7 p.m. Thursday. The following impacts are expected. Hot temperatures and high humidity may cause heat illnesses. Here is a statement on the heat wave for the following county, Knox, Illinois. Heat advisory remains in effect until 7 p.m. Thursday. What? Heat index values up to 105. Where? Portions of central, east central, southeast, and west central Illinois. When? Until 7 p.m. Thursday. The following impacts are expected. Hot temperatures and high humidity may cause heat illnesses. The time is currently 5:26 p.m. Central Daylight Time. 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Now for the official National Weather Service forecast for Galesburg and surrounding areas of central and northwest Illinois. Tonight, clear. Lows in the mid-70s. South winds around 5 miles an hour. Wednesday, sunny, hot with highs in the mid-90s. Southwest winds 5 to 10 miles an hour. Heat index values up to 106. Wednesday night, mostly clear. Lows in the mid-70s. South winds around 5 miles an hour. Thursday.

Sunny with highs in the mid-90s. Southwest winds 5 to 10 miles an hour. Heat index values up to 105. Thursday night, mostly clear. Humid with lows in the mid-70s. South winds around 5 miles an hour. Friday, sunny. Highs in the lower 90s. Heat index values up to 105. Friday night and Saturday, partly cloudy. Lows in the lower 70s. Highs around 90. Saturday night, mostly clear. Lows around 70. Sunday, mostly sunny. A chance of showers in the morning. Highs in the mid-80s. Chance of rain 30%. Sunday night, partly cloudy. A chance of showers after midnight. Lows in the upper 60s. Chance of rain 30%. Labor Day, mostly sunny. Highs in the lower 80s. Monday night, partly cloudy until midnight, then becoming mostly cloudy. Lows in the mid-60s. Tuesday, mostly sunny. Highs in the mid-80s. Again, the forecast for Galesburg and surrounding areas of central and northwest Illinois for tonight, clear. Lows in the mid-70s. South winds around 5 miles an hour. At 5 p.m. in Galesburg, skies were sunny. The temperature was 92 degrees, the dew point was 75, and the relative humidity was 57%. The heat index was 104. The wind was south at 7 miles an hour. The pressure was 29.97 inches and steady. Elsewhere around the area, skies ranged from sunny to mostly sunny, and temperatures were in the mid to upper 90s. And once again at 5 p.m. in Galesburg, under sunny skies, the temperature was 92 and the heat index was 104. Looking elsewhere around the Midwest at 5 p.m., Chicago was partly sunny and 93. Indianapolis was mostly sunny and 93. St. Louis was mostly sunny and 97. Kansas City was mostly sunny and 96. Des Moines was mostly sunny and 96. Milwaukee was partly sunny and 80. The following is a summary of watches, warnings, and advisories in effect. For the KZZ 66 listening area, a heat advisory remains in effect until 7 p.m. Thursday for the following counties, Henry, Mercer, and Warren. A heat advisory remains in effect until 7 p.m. Thursday for the following county, Knox, Illinois. Here is a statement on the heat wave for the following counties in Illinois, Henry, Mercer, and Warren. Heat advisory remains in effect until 7 p.m. Thursday. What? Heat index values up to 105. Where? Portions of northwest and west central Illinois, east central and southeast Iowa, and northeast Missouri. When? Until 7 p.m. Thursday. The following impacts are expected. Hot temperatures and high humidity may cause heat illnesses. The Peoria, Illinois climate summary for this evening, as of 4 p.m., September 1, 2026. Today's high temperature was 95 degrees. The normal high is 83. The record high is 101 degrees, which was set in 1913. Today's low temperature was 73 degrees. The normal low is 62. The record low is 44 degrees, which was set in 1967. No precipitation fell today, which leaves the monthly total at 0.00 inches. The total precipitation for the year still stands at 30.84 inches. Sunset tonight is at 7:31 p.m. Sunrise tomorrow is at 6:27 a.m. Here is a statement on the heat wave for the following county, Knox, Illinois. Heat advisory remains in effect until 7 p.m. Thursday. What? Heat index values up to 105. Where? Portions of central, east central, southeast, and west central Illinois. When? Until 7 p.m. Thursday. The following impacts are expected. Hot temperatures and high humidity may cause heat illnesses. The time is currently 5:31 p.m. Central Daylight Time. 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Now for the official National Weather Service forecast for Galesburg and surrounding areas of central and northwest Illinois. Tonight, clear. Lows in the mid-70s. South winds around 5 miles an hour. Wednesday, sunny, hot with highs in the mid-70s.

90s. Southwest winds 5 to 10 miles an hour. Heat index values up to 106. Wednesday night, mostly clear. Lows in the mid-70s. South winds around 5 miles an hour. Thursday, sunny with highs in the mid-90s. Southwest winds 5 to 10 miles an hour. Heat index values up to 105. Thursday night, mostly clear. Humid with lows in the mid-70s. South winds around 5 miles an hour. Friday, sunny. Highs in the lower 90s. Heat index values up to 105. Friday night and Saturday, partly cloudy. Lows in the lower 70s. Highs around 90. Saturday night, mostly clear. Lows around 70. Sunday, mostly sunny. A chance of showers in the morning. Highs in the mid-80s. Chance of rain 30%. Sunday night, partly cloudy. A chance of showers after midnight. Lows in the upper 60s. Chance of rain 30%. Labor Day, mostly sunny. Highs in the lower 80s. Monday night, partly cloudy until midnight, then becoming mostly cloudy. Lows in the mid-60s. Tuesday, mostly sunny. Highs in the mid-80s. Again, then becoming mostly cloudy. Lows in the mid-60s. Tuesday, mostly sunny. Highs in the mid-80s. Again, the forecast for Galesburg and surrounding areas of central and northwest Illinois for tonight, clear. Lows in the mid-70s. South winds around 5 miles an hour. At 5 p.m. in Galesburg, skies were sunny. The temperature was 92 degrees, the dew point was 75, and the relative humidity was 57%. The heat index was 104. The wind was south at 7 miles an hour. The pressure was 29.97 inches and steady. Elsewhere around the area, skies ranged from sunny to mostly sunny, and temperatures were in the mid to upper 90s. And once again at 5 p.m. in Galesburg, under sunny skies, the temperature was 92 and the heat index was 104. Looking elsewhere around the Midwest at 5 p.m., Chicago was partly sunny and 93. Indianapolis was mostly sunny and 93. St. Louis was mostly sunny and 97. Kansas City was mostly sunny and 96. Des Moines was mostly sunny and 96. Milwaukee was partly sunny and 80. The following is a summary of watches, warnings, and advisories in effect. For the KZZ 66 listening area, a heat advisory remains in effect until 7 p.m. Thursday for the following counties, Henry, Mercer, and Warren. A heat advisory remains in effect until 7 p.m. Thursday for the following county, Knox, Illinois. Here is a statement on the heat wave for the following counties in Illinois, Henry, Mercer, and Warren. Heat advisory remains in effect until 7 p.m. Thursday. What? Heat index values up to 105. Where? Portions of northwest and west central Illinois, east central and southeast Iowa, and northeast Missouri. When? Until 7 p.m. Thursday. The following impacts are expected. Hot temperatures and high humidity may cause heat illnesses. Here is a statement on the heat wave for the following county, Knox, Illinois. Heat advisory remains in effect until 7 p.m. Thursday. What? Heat index values up to 105. Where? Portions of central, east central, southeast, and west central Illinois. When? Until 7 p.m. Thursday. The following impacts are expected. Hot temperatures and high humidity may cause heat illnesses. The time is currently 5:35 p.m. Central Daylight Time. 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Now for the official National Weather Service forecast for Galesburg and surrounding areas of central and northwest Illinois. Tonight, clear. Lows in the mid-70s. South winds around 5 miles an hour. Wednesday, sunny, hot with highs in the mid-90s. Southwest winds 5 to 10 miles an hour. Heat index values up to 106. Wednesday night, mostly clear. Lows in the mid-70s. South winds around 5 miles an hour. Thursday, sunny with highs in the mid-90s. Southwest winds

5 to 10 miles an hour. Heat index values up to 105. Thursday night, mostly clear. Humid with lows in the mid-70s. South winds around 5 miles an hour. Friday, sunny. Highs in the lower 90s. Heat index values up to 105. Friday night and Saturday, partly cloudy. Lows in the lower 70s. Highs around 90. Saturday night, mostly clear. Lows around 70. Sunday, mostly sunny. A chance of showers in the morning. Highs in the mid-80s. Chance of rain 30%. Sunday night, partly cloudy. A chance of showers after midnight. Lows in the upper 60s. Chance of rain 30%. Labor Day, mostly sunny. Highs in the lower 80s. Monday night, partly cloudy until midnight, then becoming mostly cloudy. Lows in the mid-60s. Tuesday, mostly sunny. Highs in the mid-80s. Again, the forecast for Galesburg and surrounding areas of central and northwest Illinois for tonight, clear. Lows in the mid-70s. South winds around 5 miles an hour. At 5 p.m. in Galesburg, skies were sunny. The temperature was 92 degrees, the dew point was 75, and the relative humidity was 57%. The heat index was 104. The wind was south at 7 miles an hour. The pressure was 29.97 inches and steady. Elsewhere around the area, skies ranged from sunny to mostly sunny, and temperatures were in the mid to upper 90s. And once again at 5 p.m. in Galesburg, under sunny skies, the temperature was 92 and the heat index was 104. Looking elsewhere around the Midwest at 5 p.m., Chicago was partly sunny and 93. Indianapolis was mostly sunny and 93. St. Louis was mostly sunny and 97. Kansas City was mostly sunny and 96. Des Moines was mostly sunny and 96. Milwaukee was partly sunny and 80. The following is a summary of watches, warnings, and advisories in effect. For the KZZ 66 listening area, a heat advisory remains in effect until 7 p.m. Thursday for the following counties, Henry, Mercer, and Warren. A heat advisory remains in effect until 7 p.m. Thursday for the following county, Knox, Illinois. Here is a statement on the heat wave for the following counties in Illinois, Henry, Mercer, and Warren. Heat advisory remains in effect until 7 p.m. Thursday. What? Heat index values up to 105. Where? Portions of northwest and west central Illinois, east central and southeast Iowa, and northeast Missouri. When? Until 7 p.m. Thursday. The following impacts are expected. Hot temperatures and high humidity may cause heat illnesses. Here is a statement on the heat wave for the following county, Knox, Illinois. Heat advisory remains in effect until 7 p.m. Thursday. What? Heat index values up to 105. Where? Portions of central, east central, southeast, and west central Illinois. When? Until 7 p.m. Thursday. The following impacts are expected. Hot temperatures and high humidity may cause heat illnesses. The time is currently 5:40 p.m. Central Daylight Time. 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Now for the official National Weather Service forecast for Galesburg and surrounding areas of central and northwest Illinois. Tonight, clear. Lows in the mid-70s. South winds around 5 miles an hour. Wednesday, sunny, hot with highs in the mid-90s. Southwest winds 5 to 10 miles an hour. Heat index values up to 106. Wednesday night, mostly clear. Lows in the mid-70s. South winds around 5 miles an hour. Thursday, sunny with highs in the mid-90s. Southwest winds 5 to 10 miles an hour. Heat index values up to 105. Thursday night, mostly clear. Humid with lows in the mid-70s. South winds around 5 miles an hour. Friday, sunny. Highs in the lower 90s. Heat index values up to 105. Friday night and Saturday, partly cloudy. Lows in the lower 70s. Highs around 90. Saturday night,

mostly clear. Lows around 70. Sunday, mostly sunny. A chance of showers in the morning. Highs in the mid-80s. Chance of rain 30%. Sunday night, partly cloudy. A chance of showers after midnight. Lows in the upper 60s. Chance of rain 30%. Labor Day, mostly sunny. Highs in the lower 80s. Monday night, partly cloudy until midnight, then becoming mostly cloudy. Lows in the mid-60s. Tuesday, mostly sunny. Highs in the mid-80s. Again, the forecast for Galesburg and surrounding areas of central and northwest Illinois for tonight, clear. Lows in the mid-70s. South winds around 5 miles an hour. At 5 p.m. in Galesburg, skies were sunny. The temperature was 92 degrees, the dew point was 75, and the relative humidity was 57%. The heat index was 104. The wind was south at 7 miles an hour. The pressure was 29.97 inches and steady. Elsewhere around the area, skies ranged from sunny to mostly sunny, and temperatures were in the mid to upper 90s. And once again at 5 p.m. in Galesburg, under sunny skies, the temperature was 92 and the heat index was 104. Looking elsewhere around the Midwest at 5 p.m., Chicago was partly sunny and 93. Indianapolis was mostly sunny and 93. St. Louis was mostly sunny and 97. Kansas City was mostly sunny and 96. Des Moines was mostly sunny and 96. Milwaukee was partly sunny and 80. The following is a summary of watches, warnings, and advisories in effect. For the KZZ 66 listening area, a heat advisory remains in effect until 7 p.m. Thursday for the following counties, Henry, Mercer, and Warren. A heat advisory remains in effect until 7 p.m. Thursday for the following county, Knox, Illinois. Here is a statement on the heat wave for the following counties in Illinois, Henry, Mercer, and Warren. Heat advisory remains in effect until 7 p.m. Thursday. What? Heat index values up to 105. Where? Portions of northwest and west central Illinois, east central and southeast Iowa, and northeast Missouri. When? Until 7 p.m. Thursday. The following impacts are expected. Hot temperatures and high humidity may cause heat illnesses. Here is a statement on the heat wave for the following county, Knox, Illinois. Heat advisory remains in effect until 7 p.m. Thursday. What? Heat index values up to 105. Where? Portions of central, east central, southeast, and west central Illinois. When? Until 7 p.m. Thursday. The following impacts are expected. Hot temperatures and high humidity may cause heat illnesses. The time is currently 5:44 p.m. Central Daylight Time. 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The Peoria, Illinois climate summary for this evening, as of 4 p.m., September 1, 2026. Today's high temperature was 95 degrees. The normal high is 83. The record high is 101 degrees, which was set in 1913. Today's low temperature was 73 degrees. The normal low is 62. The record low is 44 degrees, which was set in 1967. No precipitation fell today, which leaves the monthly total at 0.00 inches. The total precipitation for the year still stands at 30.84 inches. Sunset tonight is at 7:31 p.m. Sunrise tomorrow is at 6:27 a.m. Now for the official National Weather Service forecast for Galesburg and surrounding areas of central and northwest Illinois. Tonight, clear. Lows in the mid-70s. South winds around 5 miles an hour. Wednesday, sunny, hot with highs in the mid-90s. Southwest winds 5 to 10 miles an hour. Heat index values up to 106. Wednesday night, mostly clear. Lows in the mid-70s. South winds around 5 miles an hour. Thursday, sunny with highs in the mid-90s. Southwest winds 5 to 10 miles an hour. Heat index values up to 105. Thursday night, mostly clear. Humid with lows in the mid-70s. South winds around 5 miles an hour.

Friday, sunny. Highs in the lower 90s. Heat index values up to 105. Friday night and Saturday, partly cloudy. Lows in the lower 70s. Highs around 90. Saturday night, mostly clear. Lows around 70. Sunday, mostly sunny. A chance of showers in the morning. Highs in the mid-80s. Chance of rain 30%. Sunday night, partly cloudy. A chance of showers after midnight. Lows in the upper 60s. Chance of rain 30%. Labor Day, mostly sunny. Highs in the lower 80s. Monday night, partly cloudy until midnight, then becoming mostly cloudy. Lows in the mid-60s. Tuesday, mostly sunny. Highs in the mid-80s. Again, the forecast for Galesburg and surrounding areas of central and northwest Illinois for tonight, clear. Lows in the mid-70s. South winds around 5 miles an hour. At 5 p.m. in Galesburg, skies were sunny. The temperature was 92 degrees, the dew point was 75, and the relative humidity was 57%. The heat index was 104. The wind was south at 7 miles an hour. The pressure was 29.97 inches and steady. Elsewhere around the area, skies ranged from sunny to mostly sunny, and temperatures were in the mid to upper 90s. And once again at 5 p.m. in Galesburg, under sunny skies, the temperature was 92 and the heat index was 104. Looking elsewhere around the Midwest at 5 p.m., Chicago was partly sunny and 93. Indianapolis was mostly sunny and 93. St. Louis was mostly sunny and 97. Kansas City was mostly sunny and 96. Des Moines was mostly sunny and 96. Milwaukee was partly sunny and 80. The following is a summary of watches, warnings, and advisories in effect. For the KZZ 66 listening area, a heat advisory remains in effect until 7 p.m. Thursday for the following counties, Henry, Mercer, and Warren. A heat advisory remains in effect until 7 p.m. Thursday for the following county, Knox, Illinois. Here is a statement on the heat wave for the following counties in Illinois, Henry, Mercer, and Warren. Heat advisory remains in effect until 7 p.m. Thursday. What? Heat index values up to 105. Where? Portions of northwest and west central Illinois, east central and southeast Iowa, and northeast Missouri. When? Until 7 p.m. Thursday. The following impacts are expected. Hot temperatures and high humidity may cause heat illnesses. Here is a statement on the heat wave for the following county, Knox, Illinois. Heat advisory remains in effect until 7 p.m. Thursday. What? Heat index values up to 105. Where? Portions of central, east central, southeast, and west central Illinois. When? Until 7 p.m. Thursday. The following impacts are expected. Hot temperatures and high humidity may cause heat illnesses. The time is currently 5:50 p.m. Central Daylight Time. 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Now for the official National Weather Service forecast for Galesburg and surrounding areas of central and northwest Illinois. Tonight, clear. Lows in the mid-70s. South winds around 5 miles an hour. Wednesday, sunny, hot with highs in the mid-90s. Southwest winds 5 to 10 miles an hour. Heat index values up to 106. Wednesday night, mostly clear. Lows in the mid-70s. South winds around 5 miles an hour. Thursday, sunny with highs in the mid-90s. Southwest winds 5 to 10 miles an hour. Heat index values up to 105. Thursday night, mostly clear. Humid with lows in the mid-70s. South winds around 5 miles an hour. Friday, sunny. Highs in the lower 90s. Heat index values up to 105. Friday night and Saturday, partly cloudy. Lows in the lower 70s. Highs around 90. Saturday night, mostly clear. Lows around 70. Sunday, mostly sunny. A chance of showers in the morning. Highs in the mid-80s. Chance of rain 30%. Sunday night, partly

Partly cloudy. A chance of showers after midnight. Lows in the upper 60s. Chance of rain 30%. Labor Day, mostly sunny. Highs in the lower 80s. Monday night, partly cloudy until midnight, then becoming mostly cloudy. Lows in the mid-60s. Tuesday, mostly sunny. Highs in the mid-80s. Again, the forecast for Galesburg and surrounding areas of central and northwest Illinois for tonight, clear. Lows in the mid-70s. South winds around 5 miles an hour. At 5 p.m. in Galesburg, skies were sunny. The temperature was 92 degrees, the dew point was 75, and the relative humidity was 57%. The heat index was 104. The wind was south at 7 miles an hour. The pressure was 29.97 inches and steady. Elsewhere around the area, skies ranged from sunny to mostly sunny, and temperatures were in the mid to upper 90s. And once again at 5 p.m. in Galesburg, under sunny skies, the temperature was 92, and the heat index was 104. Looking elsewhere around the Midwest at 5 p.m., Chicago was partly sunny, and 93. Indianapolis was mostly sunny, and 93. St. Louis was mostly sunny, and 97. Kansas City was mostly sunny, and 96. Des Moines was mostly sunny, and 96. Milwaukee was partly sunny, and 80. The following is a summary of watches, warnings, and advisories in effect. For the KZZ 66 listening area, a heat advisory remains in effect until 7 p.m. Thursday for the following counties, Henry, Mercer, and Warren. A heat advisory remains in effect until 7 p.m. Thursday for the following county, Knox, Illinois. Here is a statement on the heat wave for the following counties in Illinois, Henry, Mercer, and Warren. Heat advisory remains in effect until 7 p.m. Thursday. What? Heat index values up to 105. Where? Portions of northwest and west central Illinois, east central and southeast Iowa, and northeast Missouri. When? Until 7 p.m. Thursday. The following impacts are expected. Hot temperatures and high humidity may cause heat illnesses. Here is a statement on the heat wave for the following county, Knox, Illinois. Heat advisory remains in effect until 7 p.m. Thursday. What? Heat index values up to 105. Where? Portions of central, east central, southeast, and west central Illinois. When? Until 7 p.m. Thursday. The following impacts are expected. Hot temperatures and high humidity may cause heat illnesses. The time is currently 5:54 p.m. Central Daylight Time. 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Now for the official National Weather Service forecast for Galesburg and surrounding areas of central and northwest Illinois. Tonight, clear. Lows in the mid-70s. South winds around 5 miles an hour. Wednesday, sunny, hot with highs in the mid-90s. Southwest winds 5 to 10 miles an hour. Heat index values up to 106. Wednesday night, mostly clear. Lows in the mid-70s. South winds around 5 miles an hour. Thursday, sunny with highs in the mid-90s. Southwest winds 5 to 10 miles an hour. Heat index values up to 105. Thursday night, mostly clear. Humid with lows in the mid-70s. South winds around 5 miles an hour. Friday, sunny. Highs in the lower 90s. Heat index values up to 105. Friday night and Saturday, partly cloudy. Lows in the lower 70s. Highs around 90. Saturday night, mostly clear. Lows around 70. Sunday, mostly sunny. A chance of showers in the morning. Highs in the mid-80s. Chance of rain 30%. Sunday night, partly cloudy. A chance of showers after midnight. Lows in the upper 60s. Chance of rain 30%. Labor Day, mostly sunny. Highs in the lower 80s. Monday night, partly cloudy until midnight, then becoming mostly cloudy. Lows in the mid-60s. Tuesday, mostly sunny. Highs in the mid-80s.
Again, the forecast for Galesburg and surrounding areas of central and northwest

Illinois for tonight. Clear. Lows in the mid-70s. South winds around 5 miles an hour. At 5 p.m. in Galesburg, skies were sunny. The temperature was 92 degrees, the dew point was 75, and the relative humidity was 57%. The heat index was 104. The wind was south at 7 miles an hour. The pressure was 29.97 inches and steady. Elsewhere around the area, skies ranged from sunny to mostly sunny, and temperatures were in the mid to upper 90s. And once again at 5 p.m. in Galesburg, under sunny skies, the temperature was 92, and the heat index was 104. Looking elsewhere around the Midwest at 5 p.m., Chicago was partly sunny, and 93. Indianapolis was mostly sunny, and 93. St. Louis was mostly sunny, and 97. Kansas City was mostly sunny, and 96. Des Moines was mostly sunny, and 96. Milwaukee was partly sunny, and 80. The following is a summary of watches, warnings, and advisories in effect. For the KZZ 66 listening area, a heat advisory remains in effect until 7 p.m. Thursday for the following counties, Henry, Mercer, and Warren. A heat advisory remains in effect until 7 p.m. Thursday for the following county, Knox, Illinois. Here is a statement on the heat wave for the following counties in Illinois, Henry, Mercer, and Warren. Heat advisory remains in effect until 7 p.m. Thursday. What? Heat index values up to 105. Where? Portions of northwest and west central Illinois, east central and southeast Iowa, and northeast Missouri. When? Until 7 p.m. Thursday. The following impacts are expected. Hot temperatures and high humidity may cause heat illnesses. Here is a statement on the heat wave for the following county, Knox, Illinois. Heat advisory remains in effect until 7 p.m. Thursday. What? Heat index values up to 105. Where? Portions of central, east central, southeast, and west central Illinois. When? Until 7 p.m. Thursday. The following impacts are expected. Hot temperatures and high humidity may cause heat illnesses. The time is currently 5:59 p.m. Central Daylight Time. 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Now for the official National Weather Service forecast for Galesburg and surrounding areas of central and northwest Illinois. Tonight, clear. Lows in the mid-70s. South winds around 5 miles an hour. Wednesday, sunny, hot with highs in the mid-90s. Southwest winds 5 to 10 miles an hour. Heat index values up to 106. Wednesday night, mostly clear. Lows in the mid-70s. South winds around 5 miles an hour. Thursday, sunny with highs in the mid-90s. Southwest winds 5 to 10 miles an hour. Heat index values up to 105. Thursday night, mostly clear. Humid with lows in the mid-70s. South winds around 5 miles an hour. Friday, sunny. Highs in the lower 90s. Heat index values up to 105. Friday night and Saturday, partly cloudy. Lows in the lower 70s. Highs around 90. Saturday night, mostly clear. Lows around 70. Sunday, mostly sunny. A chance of showers in the morning. Highs in the mid-80s. Chance of rain 30%. Sunday night, partly cloudy. A chance of showers after midnight. Lows in the upper 60s. Chance of rain 30%. Labor Day, mostly sunny. Highs in the lower 80s. Monday night, partly cloudy until midnight, then becoming mostly cloudy. Lows in the mid-60s. Tuesday, mostly sunny. Highs in the mid-80s. Again, the forecast for Galesburg and surrounding areas of central and northwest Illinois for tonight, clear. Lows in the mid-70s. South winds around 5 miles an hour. The Peoria, Illinois climate summary for this evening, as of 4 p.m., September 1, 2026. Today's high temperature was 95 degrees. The normal high is 83. The record high is 101 degrees, which was set in 1913. Today's low temperature was 73 degrees. The normal low is 60.

Here is a statement on the heat wave for the following counties in Illinois, Henry, Mercer, and Warren. Heat advisory remains in effect until 7 p.m. Thursday. What? Heat index values up to 105. Where? Portions of northwest and west central Illinois, east central and southeast Iowa, and northeast Missouri. When? Until 7 p.m. Thursday. The following impacts are expected. Hot temperatures and high humidity may cause heat illnesses. Here is a statement on the heat wave for the following county, Knox, Illinois. Heat advisory remains in effect until 7 p.m. Thursday. What? Heat index values up to 105. Where? Portions of central, east central, southeast, and west central Illinois. When? Until 7 p.m. Thursday. The following impacts are expected. Hot temperatures and high humidity may cause heat illnesses. The time is currently 6:03 p.m. Central Daylight Time. 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Now for the official National Weather Service forecast for Galesburg and surrounding areas of central and northwest Illinois. Tonight, clear. Lows in the mid-70s. South winds around 5 miles an hour. Wednesday, sunny, hot with highs in the mid-90s. Southwest winds 5 to 10 miles an hour. Heat index values up to 106. Wednesday night, mostly clear. Lows in the mid-70s. South winds around 5 miles an hour. Thursday, sunny with highs in the mid-90s. Southwest winds 5 to 10 miles an hour. Heat index values up to 105. Thursday night, mostly clear. Humid with lows in the mid-70s. South winds around 5 miles an hour. Friday, sunny. Highs in the lower 90s. Heat index values up to 105. Friday night and Saturday, partly cloudy. Lows in the lower 70s. Highs around 90. Saturday night, mostly clear. Lows around 70. Sunday, mostly sunny. A chance of showers in the morning. Highs in the mid-80s. Chance of rain 30%. Sunday night, partly cloudy. A chance of showers after midnight. Lows in the upper 60s. Chance of rain 30%. Labor Day, mostly sunny. Highs in the lower 80s. Monday night, partly cloudy until midnight, then becoming mostly cloudy. Lows in the mid-60s. Tuesday, mostly sunny. Highs in the mid-80s. Again, the forecast for Galesburg and surrounding areas of central and northwest Illinois for tonight, clear. Lows in the mid-70s. South winds around 5 miles an hour. The following is a summary of watches, warnings, and advisories in effect. For the KZZ66 listening area, a heat advisory remains in effect until 7 p.m. Thursday for the following counties, Henry, Mercer, and Warren. A heat advisory remains in effect until 7 p.m. Thursday for the following county, Knox, Illinois. Here is a statement on the heat wave for the following counties in Illinois, Henry, Mercer, and Warren. Heat advisory remains in effect until 7 p.m. Thursday. What? Heat index values up to 105. Where? Portions of northwest and west central Illinois, east central and southeast Iowa, and northeast Missouri. When? Until 7 p.m. Thursday. The following impacts are expected. Hot temperatures and high humidity may cause heat illnesses. Here is a statement on the heat wave for the following county, Knox, Illinois. Heat advisory remains in effect until 7 p.m. Thursday. What? Heat index values up to 105. Where? Portions of central, east central, southeast, and west central Illinois. When? Until 7 p.m. Thursday. The following impacts are expected. Hot temperatures and high humidity may cause heat illnesses. The time is currently 6:07 p.m. Central Daylight Time. 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Now for the official National Weather Service forecast for Galesburg and surrounding areas of central and northwest Illinois. Tonight, clear. Lows in the mid-70s. South winds around 5 miles an hour. Wednesday, sunny, hot with highs in the mid-90s.

60s. Southwest winds 5 to 10 miles an hour. Heat index values up to 106. Wednesday night, mostly clear. Lows in the mid-70s. South winds around 5 miles an hour. Thursday, sunny with highs in the mid-90s. Southwest winds 5 to 10 miles an hour. Heat index values up to 105. Thursday night, mostly clear. Humid with lows in the mid-70s. South winds around 5 miles an hour. Friday, sunny. Highs in the lower 90s. Heat index values up to 105. Friday night and Saturday, partly cloudy. Lows in the lower 70s. Highs around 90. Saturday night, mostly clear. Lows around 70. Sunday, mostly sunny. A chance of showers in the morning. Highs in the mid-80s. Chance of rain 30%. Sunday night, partly cloudy. A chance of showers after midnight. Lows in the upper 60s. Chance of rain 30%. Labor Day, mostly sunny. Highs in the lower 80s. Monday night, partly cloudy until midnight, then becoming mostly cloudy. Lows in the mid-60s. Tuesday, mostly sunny. Highs in the mid-80s. Again, the forecast for Galesburg and surrounding areas of central and northwest Illinois for tonight, clear. Lows in the mid-70s. South winds around 5 miles an hour. At 6 p.m. the report from Galesburg was not available. At Moline, skies were sunny. The temperature was 92 degrees, the dew point was 72, and the relative humidity was 51%. The heat index was 99. The wind was southwest at 5 miles an hour. The pressure was 29.92 inches and steady. Elsewhere around the area, it was sunny, and temperatures were in the lower to mid-90s. And once again at 6 p.m. the report from Galesburg was not available. At Moline, under sunny skies, the temperature was 92 and the heat index was 99. Looking elsewhere around the Midwest at 6 p.m., Chicago was partly sunny and 91. Indianapolis was mostly sunny and 92. St. Louis was mostly sunny at 98. Kansas City was mostly sunny and 93. Des Moines was mostly sunny at 95. Milwaukee was partly sunny and 81. The following is a summary of watches, warnings, and advisories in effect. For the KZZ 66 listening area, a heat advisory remains in effect until 7 p.m. Thursday for the following counties, Henry, Mercer, and Warren. A heat advisory remains in effect until 7 p.m. Thursday for the following county, Knox, Illinois. Here is a statement on the heat wave for the following counties in Illinois, Henry, Mercer, and Warren. Heat advisory remains in effect until 7 p.m. Thursday. What? Heat index values up to 105. Where? Portions of northwest and west central Illinois, east central and southeast Iowa, and northeast Missouri. When? Until 7 p.m. Thursday. The following impacts are expected. Hot temperatures and high humidity may cause heat illnesses. Here is a statement on the heat wave for the following county, Knox, Illinois. Heat advisory remains in effect until 7 p.m. Thursday. What? Heat index values up to 105. Where? Portions of central, east central, southeast, and west central Illinois. When? Until 7 p.m. Thursday. The following impacts are expected. Hot temperatures and high humidity may cause heat illnesses. The time is currently 6:11 p.m. Central Daylight Time. 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Now for the official National Weather Service forecast for Galesburg and surrounding areas of central and northwest Illinois. Tonight, clear. Lows in the mid-70s. South winds around 5 miles an hour. Wednesday, sunny, hot with highs in the mid-90s. Southwest winds 5 to 10 miles an hour. Heat index values up to 106. Wednesday night, mostly clear. Lows in the mid-70s. South winds around 5 miles an hour. Thursday, sunny with highs in the mid-90s. Southwest winds 5 to 10 miles an hour. Heat index values up to 105.

Thursday night, mostly clear. Humid with lows in the mid-70s. South winds around 5 miles an hour. Friday, sunny. Highs in the lower 90s. Heat index values up to 105. Friday night and Saturday, partly cloudy. Lows in the lower 70s. Highs around 90. Saturday night, mostly clear. Lows around 70. Sunday, mostly sunny. A chance of showers in the morning. Highs in the mid-80s. Chance of rain 30%. Sunday night, partly cloudy. A chance of showers after midnight. Lows in the upper 60s. Chance of rain 30%. Labor Day, mostly sunny. Highs in the lower 80s. Monday night, partly cloudy until midnight, then becoming mostly cloudy. Lows in the mid-60s. Tuesday, mostly sunny. Highs in the mid-80s. Again, the forecast for Galesburg and surrounding areas of central and northwest Illinois for tonight, clear. Lows in the mid-70s. South winds around 5 miles an hour. At 6 p.m. the report from Galesburg was not available. At Moline, skies were sunny. The temperature was 92 degrees, the dew point was 72, and the relative humidity was 51%. The heat index was 99. The wind was southwest at 5 miles an hour. The pressure was 29.92 inches and steady. Elsewhere around the area, it was sunny, and temperatures were in the lower to mid-90s. And once again at 6 p.m. the report from Galesburg was not available. At Moline, under sunny skies, the temperature was 92, and the heat index was 99. 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Programming originates from NOAA's National Weather Service office in Lincoln. KZZ66 serves the following counties: Henry, Knox, Mercer, and Warren. KZZ66 is part of the All Hazards Network of NOAA Weather Radio. At 6 p.m. the report from Galesburg was not available. At Moline, skies were sunny. The temperature was 92 degrees, the dew point was 72, and the relative humidity was 51%. The heat index was 99. The wind was southwest at 5 miles an hour. The pressure was 29.92 inches and steady. Elsewhere around the area, it was sunny, and temperatures were in the lower to mid-90s. And once again at 6 p.m. the report from Galesburg was not available. At Moline, under sunny skies, the temperature was 92, and the heat index was 99. The Peoria, Illinois climate summary for this evening, as of 4 p.m., September 1st, 2026. Today's high temperature was 95 degrees. The normal high is 83. The record high is 101 degrees, which was set in 1913. Today's low temperature was 73 degrees. The normal low is 62. The record low is 44 degrees, which was set in 1967. No precipitation fell today, which leaves the monthly total at 0.00 inches. The total precipitation for the year still stands at 30.84 inches. Sunset tonight is at 7:31 p.m. Sunrise tomorrow is at 6:27 a.m. Looking elsewhere around the Midwest at 6 p.m., Chicago was partly sunny and 91. Indianapolis was mostly sunny and 92. St. Louis was mostly sunny at 98. Kansas City was mostly sunny and 93. Des Moines was mostly sunny at 95. Milwaukee was partly sunny and 81. The following is a summary of watches, warnings, and advisories in effect. For the KZZ66 listening area, a heat advisory remains in effect until 7 p.m. Thursday for the following counties: Henry, Mercer, and Warren. A heat advisory remains in effect until 7 p.m. Thursday for the following county: Knox, Illinois. Here is a statement on the heat wave for the following counties in Illinois: Henry, Mercer, and Warren. Heat advisory remains in effect until 7 p.m. Thursday. What? Heat index values up to 105. Where? Portions of northwest and west central Illinois, east central and southeast Iowa, and northeast Missouri. When? Until 7 p.m. Thursday. The following impacts are expected.

Hot temperatures and high humidity may cause heat illnesses. Here is a statement on the heat wave for the following county, Knox, Illinois. Heat advisory remains in effect until 7 p.m. Thursday. What? Heat index values up to 105. Where? Portions of central, east central, southeast, and west central Illinois. When? Until 7 p.m. Thursday. The following impacts are expected. Hot temperatures and high humidity may cause heat illnesses. The time is currently 6:18 p.m. Central Daylight Time. 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Now for the official National Weather Service forecast for Galesburg and surrounding areas of central and northwest Illinois. Tonight, clear. Lows in the mid-70s. South winds around 5 miles an hour. Wednesday, sunny, hot with highs in the mid-90s. Southwest winds 5 to 10 miles an hour. Heat index values up to 106. Wednesday night, mostly clear. Lows in the mid-70s. South winds around 5 miles an hour. Thursday, sunny with highs in the mid-90s. Southwest winds 5 to 10 miles an hour. Heat index values up to 105. Thursday night, mostly clear. Humid with lows in the mid-70s. South winds around 5 miles an hour. Friday, sunny. Highs in the lower 90s. Heat index values up to 105. Friday night and Saturday, partly cloudy. Lows in the lower 70s. Highs around 90. Saturday night, mostly clear. Lows around 70. Sunday, mostly sunny. A chance of showers in the morning. Highs in the mid-80s. Chance of rain 30%. Sunday night, partly cloudy. A chance of showers after midnight. Lows in the upper 60s. Chance of rain 30%. Labor Day, mostly sunny. Highs in the lower 80s. Monday night, partly cloudy until midnight, then becoming mostly cloudy. Lows in the mid-60s. Tuesday, mostly sunny. Highs in the mid-80s. Again, the forecast for Galesburg and surrounding areas of central and northwest Illinois for tonight, clear. Lows in the mid-70s. South winds around 5 miles an hour. At 6 p.m. the report from Galesburg was not available. At Moline, skies were sunny. The temperature was 92 degrees, the dew point was 72, and the relative humidity was 51%. The heat index was 99. The wind was southwest at 5 miles an hour. The pressure was 29.92 inches and steady. Elsewhere around the area, it was sunny, and temperatures were in the lower to mid-90s. And once again at 6 p.m. the report from Galesburg was not available. At Moline, under sunny skies, the temperature was 92 and the heat index was 99. Looking elsewhere around the Midwest at 6 p.m., Chicago was partly sunny and 91. Indianapolis was mostly sunny and 92. St. Louis was mostly sunny at 98. Kansas City was mostly sunny and 93. Des Moines was mostly sunny at 95. Milwaukee was partly sunny and 81. The following is a summary of watches, warnings, and advisories in effect. For the KZZ 66 listening area, a heat advisory remains in effect until 7 p.m. Thursday for the following counties, Henry, Mercer, and Warren. A heat advisory remains in effect until 7 p.m. Thursday for the following county, Knox, Illinois. Here is a statement on the heat wave for the following counties in Illinois, Henry, Mercer, and Warren. Heat advisory remains in effect until 7 p.m. Thursday. What? Heat index values up to 105. Where? Portions of northwest and west central Illinois, east central and southeast Iowa, and northeast Missouri. When? Until 7 p.m. Thursday. The following impacts are expected. Hot temperatures and high humidity may cause heat illnesses. Here is a statement on the heat wave for the following county, Knox, Illinois. Heat advisory remains in effect until 7 p.m. Thursday. What? Heat index values up to 105. Where? Portions of central, east central, southeast, and west central Illinois. When? Until 7 p.m. Thursday.

the following impacts are expected. Hot temperatures and high humidity may cause heat illnesses. The time is currently 6:22 p.m. Central Daylight Time. 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Now for the official National Weather Service forecast for Galesburg and surrounding areas of central and northwest Illinois. Tonight, clear. Lows in the mid-70s. South winds around 5 miles an hour. Wednesday, sunny, hot with highs in the mid-90s. Southwest winds 5 to 10 miles an hour. Heat index values up to 106. Wednesday night, mostly clear. Lows in the mid-70s. South winds around 5 miles an hour. Thursday, sunny with highs in the mid-90s. Southwest winds 5 to 10 miles an hour. Heat index values up to 105. Thursday night, mostly clear. Humid with lows in the mid-70s. South winds around 5 miles an hour. Friday, sunny. Highs in the lower 90s. Heat index values up to 105. Friday night and Saturday, partly cloudy. Lows in the lower 70s. Highs around 90. Saturday night, mostly clear. Lows around 70. Sunday, mostly sunny. A chance of showers in the morning. Highs in the mid-80s. Chance of rain 30%. Sunday night, partly cloudy. A chance of showers after midnight. Lows in the upper 60s. Chance of rain 30%. Labor Day, mostly sunny. Highs in the lower 80s. Monday night, partly cloudy until midnight, then becoming mostly cloudy. Lows in the mid-60s. Tuesday, mostly sunny. Highs in the mid-80s. Again, the forecast for Galesburg and surrounding areas of central and northwest Illinois for tonight, clear. Lows in the mid-70s. South winds around 5 miles an hour. At 6 p.m. the report from Galesburg was not available. At Moline, skies were sunny. The temperature was 92 degrees, the dew point was 72, and the relative humidity was 51%. The heat index was 99. The wind was southwest at 5 miles an hour. The pressure was 29.92 inches and steady. Elsewhere around the area, it was sunny, and temperatures were in the lower to mid-90s. And once again at 6 p.m. the report from Galesburg was not available. At Moline, under sunny skies, the temperature was 92, and the heat index was 99. At 6 p.m. in Galesburg, skies were sunny. The temperature was 91 degrees, the dew point was 77, and the relative humidity was 63%. The heat index was 104. The wind was south at 3 miles an hour. The pressure was 29.97 inches and steady. Elsewhere around the area, it was sunny, and temperatures were in the lower to mid-90s. And once again at 6 p.m. in Galesburg, under sunny skies, the temperature was 91, and the heat index was 104. Looking elsewhere around the Midwest at 6 p.m., Chicago was partly sunny, and 91. Indianapolis was mostly sunny, and 92. St. Louis was mostly sunny, at 98. Kansas City was mostly sunny, and 93. Des Moines was mostly sunny, at 95. Milwaukee was partly sunny, and 81. The following is a summary of watches, warnings, and advisories in effect. For the KZZ 66 listening area, a heat advisory remains in effect until 7 p.m. Thursday for the following counties, Henry, Mercer, and Warren. A heat advisory remains in effect until 7 p.m. Thursday for the following county, Knox, Illinois. Here is a statement on the heat wave for the following counties in Illinois, Henry, Mercer, and Warren. Heat advisory remains in effect until 7 p.m. Thursday. What? Heat index values up to 105. Where? Portions of northwest and west central Illinois, east central and southeast Iowa, and northeast Missouri. When? Until 7 p.m. Thursday. The following impacts are expected. Hot temperatures and high humidity may cause heat illnesses. Here is a statement on the heat wave for the following county, Knox, Illinois. Heat advisory remains in effect until 7 p.m. Thursday. What? Heat index values up to 105.

where portions of central, east central, southeast, and west central Illinois. When, until 7 p.m. Thursday. The following impacts are expected. Hot temperatures and high humidity may cause heat illnesses. The time is currently 6:27 p.m. Central Daylight Time. 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Now for the official National Weather Service forecast for Galesburg and surrounding areas of central and northwest Illinois. Tonight, clear. Lows in the mid-70s. South winds around 5 miles an hour. Wednesday, sunny, hot with highs in the mid-90s. Southwest winds 5 to 10 miles an hour. Heat index values up to 106. Wednesday night, mostly clear. Lows in the mid-70s. South winds around 5 miles an hour. Thursday, sunny with highs in the mid-90s. Southwest winds 5 to 10 miles an hour. Heat index values up to 105. Thursday night, mostly clear. Humid with lows in the mid-70s. South winds around 5 miles an hour. Friday, sunny. Highs in the lower 90s. Heat index values up to 105. Friday night and Saturday, partly cloudy. Lows in the lower 70s. Highs around 90. Saturday night, mostly clear. Lows around 70. Sunday, mostly sunny. A chance of showers in the morning. Highs in the mid-80s. Chance of rain 30%. Sunday night, partly cloudy. A chance of showers after midnight. Lows in the upper 60s. Chance of rain 30%. Labor Day, mostly sunny. Highs in the lower 80s. Monday night, partly cloudy until midnight, then becoming mostly cloudy. Lows in the mid-60s. Tuesday, mostly sunny. Highs in the mid-80s. Again, the forecast for Galesburg and surrounding areas of central and northwest Illinois for tonight, clear. Lows in the mid-70s. South winds around 5 miles an hour. At 6 p.m. in Galesburg, skies were sunny. The temperature was 91 degrees, the dew point was 77, and the relative humidity was 63%. The heat index was 104. The wind was south at 3 miles an hour. The pressure was 29.97 inches and steady. Elsewhere around the area, it was sunny, and temperatures were in the lower to mid-90s. And once again at 6 p.m. in Galesburg, under sunny skies, the temperature was 91, and the heat index was 104. The Peoria, Illinois climate summary for this evening, as of 4 p.m., September 1st, 2026. Today's high temperature was 95 degrees. The normal high is 83. The record high is 101 degrees, which was set in 1913. Today's low temperature was 73 degrees. The normal low is 62. The record low is 44 degrees, which was set in 1967. No precipitation fell today, which leaves the monthly total at 0.00 inches. The total precipitation for the year still stands at 30.84 inches. Sunset tonight is at 7:31 p.m. Sunrise tomorrow is at 6:27 a.m. Looking elsewhere around the Midwest at 6 p.m., Chicago was partly sunny and 91. Indianapolis was mostly sunny and 92. St. Louis was mostly sunny at 98. Kansas City was mostly sunny and 93. Des Moines was mostly sunny at 95. Milwaukee was partly sunny and 81. The following is a summary of watches, warnings, and advisories in effect. For the KZZ 66 listening area, a heat advisory remains in effect until 7 p.m. Thursday for the following counties, Henry, Mercer, and Warren. A heat advisory remains in effect until 7 p.m. Thursday for the following county, Knox, Illinois. Here is a statement on the heat wave for the following counties in Illinois, Henry, Mercer, and Warren. Heat advisory remains in effect until 7 p.m. Thursday. What? Heat index values up to 105. Where? Portions of northwest and west central Illinois, east central and southeast Iowa, and northeast Missouri. When? Until 7 p.m. Thursday. The following impacts are expected. Hot temperatures and high humidity may cause

illnesses. Here is a statement on the heat wave for the following county, Knox, Illinois. Heat advisory remains in effect until 7 p.m. Thursday. What? Heat index values up to 105. Where? Portions of central, east central, southeast, and west central Illinois. When? Until 7 p.m. Thursday. The following impacts are expected. Hot temperatures and high humidity may cause heat illnesses. The time is currently 6:32 p.m. Central Daylight Time. 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Now for the official National Weather Service forecast for Galesburg and surrounding areas of central and northwest Illinois. Tonight, clear. Lows in the mid-70s. South winds around 5 miles and surrounding areas of central and northwest Illinois. Tonight, clear. Lows in the mid-70s. South winds around 5 miles an hour. Wednesday, sunny, hot with highs in the mid-90s. Southwest winds 5 to 10 miles an hour. Heat index values up to 106. Wednesday night, mostly clear. Lows in the mid-70s. South winds around 5 miles an hour. Thursday, sunny with highs in the mid-90s. Southwest winds 5 to 10 miles an hour. Heat index values up to 105. Thursday night, mostly clear. Humid with lows in the mid-70s. South winds around 5 miles an hour. Friday, sunny. Highs in the lower 90s. Heat index values up to 105. Friday night and Saturday, partly cloudy. Lows in the lower 70s. Highs around 90. Saturday night, mostly clear. Lows around 70. Sunday, mostly sunny. A chance of showers in the morning. Highs in the mid-80s. Chance of rain 30%. Sunday night, partly cloudy. A chance of showers after midnight. Lows in the upper 60s. Chance of rain 30%. Labor Day, mostly sunny. Highs in the lower 80s. Monday night, partly cloudy until midnight, then becoming mostly cloudy. Lows in the mid-60s. Tuesday, mostly sunny. Highs in the mid-80s. Again, the forecast for Galesburg and surrounding areas of central and northwest Illinois for tonight, clear. Lows in the mid-70s. South winds around 5 miles an hour. At 6 p.m. in Galesburg, skies were sunny. The temperature was 91 degrees, the dew point was 77, and the relative humidity was 63%. The heat index was 104. The wind was south at 3 miles an hour. The pressure was 29.97 inches and steady. Elsewhere around the area, it was sunny, and temperatures were in the lower to mid-90s. And once again at 6 p.m. in Galesburg, under sunny skies, the temperature was 91, and the heat index was 104. Looking elsewhere around the Midwest at 6 p.m., Chicago was partly sunny, and 91. Indianapolis was mostly sunny, and 92. St. Louis was mostly sunny, at 98. Kansas City was mostly sunny, and 93. Des Moines was mostly sunny, at 95. Milwaukee was partly sunny, and 81. The following is a summary of watches, warnings, and advisories in effect. For the KZZ66 listening area, a heat advisory remains in effect until 7 p.m. Thursday for the following counties, Henry, Mercer, and Warren. A heat advisory remains in effect until 7 p.m. Thursday for the following county, Knox, Illinois. Here is a statement on the heat wave for the following counties in Illinois, Henry, Mercer, and Warren. Heat advisory remains in effect until 7 p.m. Thursday. What? Heat index values up to 105. Where? Portions of northwest and west central Illinois, east central and southeast Iowa, and northeast Missouri. When? Until 7 p.m. Thursday. The following impacts are expected. Hot temperatures and high humidity may cause heat illnesses. Here is a statement on the heat wave for the following county, Knox, Illinois. Heat advisory remains in effect until 7 p.m. Thursday. What? Heat index values up to 105. Where? Portions of central, east central, southeast, and west central Illinois.

until 7 p.m. Thursday. The following impacts are expected. Hot temperatures and high humidity may cause heat illnesses. The time is currently 6:37 p.m. Central Daylight Time. 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Now for the official National Weather Service forecast for Galesburg and surrounding areas of central and northwest Illinois. Tonight, clear. Lows in the mid-70s. South winds around 5 miles an hour. Wednesday, sunny, hot with highs in the mid-90s. Southwest winds 5 to 10 miles an hour. Heat index values up to 106. Wednesday night, mostly clear. Lows in the mid-70s. South winds around 5 miles an hour. Thursday, sunny with highs in the mid-90s. Southwest winds 5 to 10 miles an hour. Heat index values up to 105. Thursday night, mostly clear. Humid with lows in the mid-70s. South winds around 5 miles an hour. Friday, sunny. Highs in the lower 90s. Heat index values up to 105. Friday night and Saturday, partly cloudy. Lows in the lower 70s. Highs around 90. Saturday night, mostly clear. Lows around 70. Sunday, mostly sunny. A chance of showers in the morning. Highs in the mid-80s. Chance of rain 30%. Sunday night, partly cloudy. A chance of showers after midnight. Lows in the upper 60s. Chance of rain 30%. Labor Day, mostly sunny. Highs in the lower 80s. Monday night, partly cloudy until midnight, then becoming mostly cloudy. Lows in the mid-60s. Tuesday, mostly sunny. Highs in the mid-80s. Again, the forecast for Galesburg and surrounding areas of central and northwest Illinois for tonight, clear. Lows in the mid-70s. South winds around 5 miles an hour. Now for the official National Weather Service forecast for Galesburg and surrounding areas of central and northwest Illinois. Rest of tonight, clear. Lows in the mid-70s. South winds around 5 miles an hour. Wednesday, sunny, hot with highs in the mid-90s. Southwest winds 5 to 10 miles an hour. Heat index values up to 106. Wednesday night, mostly clear. Lows in the mid-70s. South winds around 5 miles an hour. Thursday, sunny with highs in the mid-90s. Southwest winds 5 to 10 miles an hour. Heat index values up to 105. Thursday night, mostly clear. Humid with lows in the mid-70s. South winds around 5 miles an hour. Friday, sunny. Highs in the lower 90s. Heat index values up to 105. Friday night and Saturday, partly cloudy. Lows in the lower 70s. Highs around 90. Saturday night, mostly clear. Lows around 70. Sunday, mostly sunny. A chance of showers in the morning. Highs in the mid-80s. Chance of rain 30%. Sunday night, partly cloudy. A chance of showers after midnight. Lows in the upper 60s. Chance of rain 30%. Labor Day, mostly sunny. Highs in the lower 80s. Monday night, partly cloudy until midnight, then becoming mostly cloudy. Lows in the mid-60s. Tuesday, mostly sunny. Highs in the mid-80s. Again, the forecast for Galesburg and surrounding areas of central and northwest Illinois for the rest of tonight, clear. Lows in the mid-70s. South winds around 5 miles an hour. At 6 p.m. in Galesburg, skies were sunny. The temperature was 91 degrees, the dew point was 77, and the relative humidity was 63%. The heat index was 104. The wind was south at 3 miles an hour. The pressure was 29.97 inches and steady. Elsewhere around the area, it was sunny, and temperatures were in the lower to mid-90s. And once again at 6 p.m. in Galesburg, under sunny skies, the temperature was 91, and the heat index was 104. Looking elsewhere around the Midwest at 6 p.m., Chicago was partly sunny, and 91. Indianapolis was mostly sunny, and 92.

St. Louis was mostly sunny at 98. Kansas City was mostly sunny at 93. Des Moines was mostly sunny at 95. Milwaukee was partly sunny at 81. The following is a summary of watches, warnings, and advisories in effect. For the KZZ66 listening area, a heat advisory remains in effect until 7 p.m. Thursday for the following counties, Henry, Mercer, and Warren. A heat advisory remains in effect until 7 p.m. Thursday for the following county, Knox, Illinois. Here is a statement on the heat wave for the following counties in Illinois, Henry, Mercer, and Warren. Heat advisory remains in effect until 7 p.m. Thursday. What? Heat index values up to 105. Where? Portions of northwest and west central Illinois, east central and southeast Iowa, and northeast Missouri. When? Until 7 p.m. Thursday. The following impacts are expected. Hot temperatures and high humidity may cause heat illnesses. Here is a statement on the heat wave for the following county, Knox, Illinois. Heat advisory remains in effect until 7 p.m. Thursday. What? Heat index values up to 105. Where? Portions of central, east central, southeast, and west central Illinois. When? Until 7 p.m. Thursday. The following impacts are expected. Hot temperatures and high humidity may cause heat illnesses. The time is currently 6:43 p.m. Central Daylight Time. 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Now for the official National Weather Service forecast for Galesburg and surrounding areas of central and northwest Illinois. Rest of tonight, clear. Lows in the mid-70s. South winds around 5 miles an hour. Wednesday, sunny, hot with highs in the mid-90s. Southwest winds 5 to 10 miles an hour. Heat index values up to 106. Wednesday night, mostly clear. Lows in the mid-70s. South winds around 5 miles an hour. Thursday, sunny with highs in the mid-90s. Southwest winds 5 to 10 miles an hour. Heat index values up to 105. Thursday night, mostly clear. Humid with lows in the mid-70s. South winds around 5 miles an hour. Friday, sunny. Highs in the lower 90s. Heat index values up to 105. Friday night and Saturday, partly cloudy. Lows in the lower 70s. Highs around 90. Saturday night, mostly clear. Lows around 70. Sunday, mostly sunny. A chance of showers in the morning. Highs in the mid-80s. Chance of rain 30%. Sunday night, partly cloudy. A chance of showers after midnight. Lows in the upper 60s. Chance of rain 30%. Labor Day, mostly sunny. Highs in the lower 80s. Monday night, partly cloudy until midnight, then becoming mostly cloudy. Lows in the mid-60s. Tuesday, mostly sunny. Highs in the mid-80s. Again, the forecast for Galesburg and surrounding areas of central and northwest Illinois for the rest of tonight, clear. Lows in the mid-70s. South winds around 5 miles an hour. The Peoria, Illinois climate summary for this evening, as of 4 p.m., September 1, 2026. Today's high temperature was 95 degrees. The normal high is 83. The record high is 101 degrees, which was set in 1913. Today's low temperature was 73 degrees. The normal low is 62. The record low is 44 degrees, which was set in 1967. No precipitation fell today, which leaves the monthly total at 0.00 inches. The total precipitation for the year still stands at 30.84 inches. Sunset tonight is at 7:31 p.m. Sunrise tomorrow is at 6:27 a.m. At 6 p.m. in Galesburg, skies were sunny. The temperature was 91 degrees, the dew point was 77, and the relative humidity was 63%. The heat index was 104. The wind was south at 3 miles an hour. The pressure was 29.97 inches and steady. Elsewhere around the area, it was sunny, and temperatures were in the lower to mid-90s.
and once again at 6 p.m. in Galesburg, under sunny skies, the temperature was 91, and the heat index was 104. Looking elsewhere around the Midwest at 6 p.m., Chicago was partly sunny, and 91. Indianapolis was mostly sunny, and 92. St. Louis was mostly sunny, at 98. Kansas City was mostly sunny, and 93. Des Moines was mostly sunny, at 95. Milwaukee was partly sunny, and 81. The following is a summary of watches, warnings, and advisories in effect. For the KZZ 66 listening area, a heat advisory remains in effect until 7 p.m. Thursday for the following counties, Henry, Mercer, and Warren. A heat advisory remains in effect until 7 p.m. Thursday for the following county, Knox, Illinois. Here is a statement on the heat wave for the following counties in Illinois, Henry, Mercer, and Warren. Heat advisory remains in effect until 7 p.m. Thursday. What? Heat index values up to 105. Where? Portions of northwest and west central Illinois, east central and southeast Iowa, and northeast Missouri. When? Until 7 p.m. Thursday. The following impacts are expected. Hot temperatures and high humidity may cause heat illnesses. Here is a statement on the heat wave for the following county, Knox, Illinois. Heat advisory remains in effect until 7 p.m. Thursday. What? Heat index values up to 105. Where? Portions of central, east central, southeast, and west central Illinois. When? Until 7 p.m. Thursday. The following impacts are expected. Hot temperatures and high humidity may cause heat illnesses. The time is currently 6:49 p.m. Central Daylight Time. 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Now for the official National Weather Service forecast for Galesburg and surrounding areas of central and northwest Illinois. Rest of tonight, clear. Lows in the mid-70s. South winds around 5 miles an hour. Wednesday, sunny, hot with highs in the mid-90s. Southwest winds 5 to 10 miles an hour. Heat index values up to 106. Wednesday night, mostly clear. Lows in the mid-70s. South winds around 5 miles an hour. Thursday, sunny with highs in the mid-90s. Southwest winds 5 to 10 miles an hour. Heat index values up to 105. Thursday night, mostly clear. Humid with lows in the mid-70s. South winds around 5 miles an hour. Friday, sunny. Highs in the lower 90s. Heat index values up to 105. Friday night and Saturday, partly cloudy. Lows in the lower 70s. Highs around 90. Saturday night, mostly clear. Lows around 70. Sunday, mostly sunny. A chance of showers in the morning. Highs in the mid-80s. Chance of rain 30%. Sunday night, partly cloudy. A chance of showers after midnight. Lows in the upper 60s. Chance of rain 30%. Labor Day, mostly sunny. Highs in the lower 80s. Monday night, partly cloudy until midnight, then becoming mostly cloudy. Lows in the mid-60s. Tuesday, mostly sunny. Highs in the mid-80s. Again, the forecast for Galesburg and surrounding areas of central and northwest Illinois for the rest of tonight, clear. Lows in the mid-70s. South winds around 5 miles an hour. At 6 p.m. in Galesburg, skies were sunny. The temperature was 91 degrees, the dew point was 77, and the relative humidity was 63%. The heat index was 104. The wind was south at 3 miles an hour. The pressure was 29.97 inches and steady. Elsewhere around the area, it was sunny, and temperatures were in the lower to mid-90s. And once again at 6 p.m. in Galesburg, under sunny skies, the temperature was 91, and the heat index was 104. Looking elsewhere around the Midwest at 6 p.m., Chicago was partly sunny, and 91. Indianapolis was mostly sunny, and 92. St. Louis was mostly sunny, at 98. Kansas City was mostly sunny, and 93. Des Moines was mostly sunny, at 95.
Milwaukee was partly sunny and 81.

following is a summary of watches, warnings, and advisories in effect. For the KZZ66 listening area, a heat advisory remains in effect until 7 p.m. Thursday for the following counties, Henry, Mercer, and Warren. A heat advisory remains in effect until 7 p.m. Thursday for the following county, Knox, Illinois. Here is a statement on the heat wave for the following counties in Illinois, Henry, Mercer, and Warren. Heat advisory remains in effect until 7 p.m. Thursday. What? Heat index values up to 105. Where? Portions of northwest and west central Illinois, east central and southeast Iowa, and northeast Missouri. When? Until 7 p.m. Thursday. The following impacts are expected. Hot temperatures and high humidity may cause heat illnesses. Here is a statement on the heat wave for the following county, Knox, Illinois. Heat advisory remains in effect until 7 p.m. Thursday. What? Heat index values up to 105. Where? Portions of central, east central, southeast, and west central Illinois. When? Until 7 p.m. Thursday. The following impacts are expected. Hot temperatures and high humidity may cause heat illnesses. The time is currently 6:53 p.m. Central Daylight Time. 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Now for the official National Weather Service forecast for Galesburg and surrounding areas of central and northwest Illinois. West of tonight, clear. Lows in the mid-70s. South winds around 5 miles an hour. Wednesday, sunny, hot with highs in the mid-90s. Southwest winds 5 to 10 miles an hour. Heat index values up to 106. Wednesday night, mostly clear. Lows in the mid-70s. South winds around 5 miles an hour. Thursday, sunny with highs in the mid-90s. Southwest winds 5 to 10 miles an hour. Heat index values up to 105. Thursday night, mostly clear. Humid with lows in the mid-70s. South winds around 5 miles an hour. Friday, sunny. Highs in the lower 90s. Heat index values up to 105. Friday night and Saturday, partly cloudy. Lows in the lower 70s. Highs around 90. Saturday night, mostly clear. Lows around 70. Sunday, mostly sunny. A chance of showers in the morning. Highs in the mid-80s. Chance of rain 30%. Sunday night, partly cloudy. A chance of showers after midnight. Lows in the upper 60s. Chance of rain 30%. Labor Day, mostly sunny. Highs in the lower 80s. Monday night, partly cloudy until midnight, then becoming mostly cloudy. Lows in the mid-60s. Tuesday, mostly sunny. Highs in the mid-80s. Again, the forecast for Galesburg and surrounding areas of central and northwest Illinois for the rest of tonight, clear. Lows in the mid-70s. South winds around 5 miles an hour. At 6 p.m. in Galesburg, skies were sunny. The temperature was 91 degrees, the dew point was 77, and the relative humidity was 63%. The heat index was 104. The wind was south at 3 miles an hour. The pressure was 29.97 inches and steady. Elsewhere around the area, it was sunny, and temperatures were in the lower to mid-90s. And once again at 6 p.m. in Galesburg, under sunny skies, the temperature was 91, and the heat index was 104. Looking elsewhere around the Midwest at 6 p.m., Chicago was partly sunny, and 91. Indianapolis was mostly sunny, and 92. St. Louis was mostly sunny, at 98. Kansas City was mostly sunny, and 93. Des Moines was mostly sunny, at 95. Milwaukee was partly sunny, and 81. The following is a summary of watches, warnings, and advisories in effect. For the KZZ66 listening area, a heat advisory remains in effect until 7 p.m. Thursday for the following counties, Henry, Mercer, and Warren. A heat advisory remains in effect until 7 p.m. Thursday for the following county, Knox, Illinois. Here is a statement on the heat wave for the following counties in Illinois, Henry, Mercer, and Warren.
Heat advisory remains in effect until 7 p.m. Thursday. What? Heat index values up to 105. Where? Portions of northwest and west central Illinois, east central and southeast Iowa, and northeast Missouri. When? Until 7 p.m. Thursday. The following impacts are expected. Hot temperatures and high humidity may cause heat illnesses. Here is a statement on the heat wave for the following county, Knox, Illinois. Heat advisory remains in effect until 7 p.m. Thursday. What? Heat index values up to 105. Where? Portions of central, east central, southeast, and west central Illinois. When? Until 7 p.m. Thursday. The following impacts are expected. Hot temperatures and high humidity may cause heat illnesses. The time is currently 6:58 p.m. Central Daylight Time. 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Now for the official National Weather Service forecast for Galesburg and surrounding areas of central and northwest Illinois. Rest of tonight, clear. Lows in the mid-70s. South winds around 5 miles an hour. Wednesday, sunny, hot with highs in the mid-90s. Southwest winds 5 to 10 miles an hour. Heat index values up to 106. Wednesday night, mostly clear. Lows in the mid-70s. South winds around 5 miles an hour. Thursday, sunny with highs in the mid-90s. Southwest winds 5 to 10 miles an hour. Heat index values up to 105. Thursday night, mostly clear. Humid with lows in the mid-70s. South winds around 5 miles an hour. Friday, sunny. Highs in the lower 90s. Heat index values up to 105. Friday night and Saturday, partly cloudy. Lows in the lower 70s. Highs around 90. Saturday night, mostly clear. Lows around 70. Sunday, mostly sunny. A chance of showers in the morning. Highs in the mid-80s. Chance of rain 30%. Sunday night, partly cloudy. A chance of showers after midnight. Lows in the upper 60s. Chance of rain 30%. Labor Day, mostly sunny. Highs in the lower 80s. Monday night, partly cloudy until midnight, then becoming mostly cloudy. Lows in the mid-60s. Tuesday, mostly sunny. Highs in the mid-80s. Again, the forecast for Galesburg and surrounding areas of central and northwest Illinois for the rest of tonight, clear. Lows in the mid-70s. South winds around 5 miles an hour. The Peoria, Illinois climate summary for this evening, as of 4 p.m., September 1, 2026. Today's high temperature was 95 degrees. The normal high is 83. The record high is 101 degrees, which was set in 1913. Today's low temperature was 73 degrees. The normal low is 62. The record low is 44 degrees, which was set in 1967. No precipitation fell today, which leaves the monthly total at 0.00 inches. The total precipitation for the year still stands at 30.84 inches. Sunset tonight is at 7:31 p.m. Sunrise tomorrow is at 6:27 a.m. The following is a summary of watches, warnings, and advisories in effect. For the KZZ 66 listening area, a heat advisory remains in effect until 7 p.m. Thursday for the following counties, Henry, Mercer, and Warren. A heat advisory remains in effect until 7 p.m. Thursday for the following county, Knox, Illinois. Here is a statement on the heat wave for the following counties in Illinois, Henry, Mercer, and Warren. Heat advisory remains in effect until 7 p.m. Thursday. What? Heat index values up to 105. Where? Portions of northwest and west central Illinois, east central and southeast Iowa, and northeast Missouri. When? Until 7 p.m. Thursday. The following impacts are expected. Hot temperatures and high humidity may cause heat illnesses. Here is a statement on the heat wave for the following county, Knox, Illinois. Heat advisory remains in effect until 7 p.m. Thursday. What? Heat index values up to 105. Where? Portions of central, east central, southeast, and west central Illinois.